Thursday, partly cloudy. A 20% chance of showers and thunderstorms in the afternoon. Highs in the mid-90s. Thursday night, mostly clear. Lows in the mid-70s. Friday, partly cloudy. Slight chance of showers in the morning, then a chance of showers and thunderstorms in the afternoon. Highs in the mid-90s. Chance of precipitation 40%. 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Be sure to follow us on Facebook. Here's a look at local weather conditions as of 6 p.m. At the top of the hour, skies were partly sunny in Shreveport. The temperature was 91 degrees at the regional airport. The dew point was 73, making the relative humidity 55%, producing a heat index of 100. Winds were southwest at 9 miles an hour. The pressure was 29.96 inches and falling. In Bossier City, at Barksdale Air Force Base, skies were mostly sunny, with a temperature of 92 degrees. The dew point was 72, making the relative humidity 52%, producing a heat index of 100. Winds were south at 13 miles an hour. The pressure was 29.95 inches and falling. And in downtown Shreveport, skies were mostly sunny. The temperature was 91 degrees. And winds were south at 10 miles an hour. Once again in Shreveport, it was 91 degrees with partly sunny skies at 6 p.m. Around the local area at 6 p.m., in Texarkana, partly sunny and 91. Wind south at 9 miles an hour. El Dorado, partly sunny and 87. Wind south at 3 miles an hour. Monroe, mostly sunny and 92. Wind south at 5 miles an hour. Nacogdoches, mostly sunny and 90. Wind calm. Marshall, mostly sunny and 91. Wind south at 8 miles an hour. And at Longview, mostly sunny and 91 degrees. Wind south at 14 miles an hour, gusting to 21 miles an hour. Elsewhere across the four-state area, over at Dallas, mostly sunny and 96. Oklahoma City, mostly sunny and 90. Little Rock, partly sunny and 86. Jackson, Mississippi, mostly sunny and 89. Baton Rouge, partly sunny and 91. And at Houston, mostly sunny and 92 degrees. For the most current information, check us out on the web at www.weather.gov/sht. The Shreveport Climate Summary for this evening, as of 4 p.m., June 26, 2026. Today's high temperature was 92 degrees. The normal high is 93. The record high is 105 degrees, which was set in 2022. Today's low temperature was 76 degrees. The normal low is 72. The record low is 60 degrees, which was set in 1974. No precipitation fell today, which leaves the monthly total at 7.55 inches. This is 3.41 inches above the normal amount of 4.14 inches for June. The total precipitation for the year still stands at 23.63 inches, which is 3.76 inches below normal. Sunset tonight is at 8:26 p.m. Sunrise tomorrow is at 6:10 a.m. Now let's check on your local forecast. Tonight, partly cloudy. Lows in the upper 70s. South winds 5 to 10 miles per hour. Saturday, mostly cloudy in the morning, then clearing. Highs in the lower 90s. Southwest winds 5 to 10 miles per hour. Saturday night, mostly clear. Lows in the upper 70s. South winds 5 to 10 miles per hour. Sunday, mostly cloudy in the morning, then clearing. Highs in the mid-90s. South winds 5 to 10 miles per hour. Sunday night, clear. Lows in the upper 70s. South winds 5 to 10 miles per hour.
Monday, mostly sunny. Highs in the mid-90s. Monday night, clear. Lows in the upper 70s. Tuesday, mostly sunny. Hot with highs in the mid-90s. Tuesday night, clear. Lows in the upper 70s. Wednesday, mostly sunny. A slight chance of showers and thunderstorms in the afternoon. Highs in the mid-90s. Chance of rain 20%. Wednesday night, mostly clear. Lows in the upper 70s. Thursday, partly cloudy. A slight chance of showers and thunderstorms in the afternoon. Highs in the lower 90s. Chance of rain 20%. Thursday night, mostly clear. A slight chance of showers after midnight. Lows in the upper 70s. Chance of rain 20%. Friday, partly cloudy. A slight chance of showers in the morning, then a chance of showers and thunderstorms in the afternoon. Highs in the mid-90s. Chance of rain 50%. 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Be sure to follow us on Facebook. Here's a look at local weather conditions as of 6 p.m. At the top of the hour, skies were partly sunny in Shreveport. The temperature was 91 degrees at the regional airport. The dew point was 73, making the relative humidity 55%, producing a heat index of 100. Winds were southwest at 9 miles an hour. The pressure was 29.96 inches and falling. In Bossier City, at Barksdale Air Force Base, skies were mostly sunny, with a temperature of 92 degrees. The dew point was 72, making the relative humidity 52%, producing a heat index of 100. Winds were south at 13 miles an hour. The pressure was 29.95 inches and falling. And in downtown Shreveport, skies were mostly sunny. The temperature was 91 degrees. And winds were south at 10 miles an hour. Once again in Shreveport, it was 91 degrees with partly sunny skies at 6 p.m. Around the local area at 6 p.m., in Texarkana, partly sunny and 91. Wind south at 9 miles an hour. El Dorado, partly sunny and 87. Wind south at 3 miles an hour. Monroe, mostly sunny and 92. Wind south at 5 miles an hour. Natchitoches, mostly sunny and 90. Wind calm. Marshall, mostly sunny and 91. Wind south at 8 miles an hour. And at Longview, mostly sunny and 91 degrees. Wind south at 14 miles an hour, gusting to 21 miles an hour. Elsewhere across the four-state area, over at Dallas, mostly sunny and 96. Oklahoma City, mostly sunny and 90. Little Rock, partly sunny and 86. Jackson, Mississippi, mostly sunny and 89. Baton Rouge, partly sunny and 91. And at Houston, mostly sunny and 92 degrees. For the most current information, check us out on the web at www.weather.gov/SHP. The Shreveport Climate Summary for this evening, as of 4 p.m., June 26, 2026. Today's high temperature was 92 degrees. The normal high is 93. The record high is 105 degrees, which was set in 2022. Today's low temperature was 76 degrees. The normal low is 72. The record low is 60 degrees, which was set in 1974.
No precipitation fell today, which leaves the monthly total at 7.55 inches. This is 3.41 inches above the normal amount of 4.14 inches for June. The total precipitation for the year still stands at 23.63 inches, which is 3.76 inches below normal. Sunset tonight is at 8:26 p.m. Sunrise tomorrow is at 6:10 a.m. Now let's check on your local forecast. Tonight, partly cloudy. Lows in the upper 70s. South winds 5 to 10 miles per hour. Saturday, mostly cloudy in the morning, then clearing. Highs in the lower 90s. Southwest winds 5 to 10 miles per hour. Saturday night, mostly clear. Lows in the upper 70s. South winds 5 to 10 miles per hour. Sunday, mostly cloudy in the morning, then clearing. Highs in the mid-90s. South winds 5 to 10 miles per hour. Sunday night, clear. Lows in the upper 70s. South winds 5 to 10 miles per hour. Monday, mostly sunny. Highs in the mid-90s. Monday night, clear. Lows in the upper 70s. Tuesday, mostly sunny. Hot with highs in the mid-90s. Tuesday night, clear. Lows in the upper 70s. Wednesday, mostly sunny. A slight chance of showers and thunderstorms in the afternoon. Highs in the mid-90s. Chance of rain 20%. Wednesday night, mostly clear. Lows in the upper 70s. Thursday, partly cloudy. A slight chance of showers and thunderstorms in the afternoon. Highs in the lower 90s. Chance of rain 20%. Thursday night, mostly clear. A slight chance of showers after midnight. Lows in the upper 70s. Chance of rain 20%. Friday, partly cloudy. A slight chance of showers in the morning, then a chance of showers and thunderstorms in the afternoon. Highs in the mid-90s. Chance of rain 50%. 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Be sure to follow us on Facebook. Here's a look at local weather conditions as of 7 p.m. At the top of the hour, skies were partly sunny in Shreveport. The temperature was 90 degrees at the regional airport. The dew point was 75, making the relative humidity 62%, producing a heat index of 100. Winds were south at 12 miles an hour. The pressure was 29.95 inches and falling. In Bossier City, at Barksdale Air Force Base, skies were mostly sunny, with a temperature of 92 degrees. The dew point was 74, making the relative humidity 55%, producing a heat index of 101. Winds were south at 12 miles an hour. The pressure was 29.94 inches and falling. And in downtown Shreveport, skies were mostly sunny. The temperature was 90 degrees. And winds were south at 14 miles an hour. Once again in Shreveport, it was 90 degrees with partly sunny skies at 7 p.m. Around the local area at 7 p.m., in Texarkana, partly sunny and 89. Wind south at 6 miles an hour. El Dorado, partly sunny and 86. Wind south at 5 miles an hour. Monroe, partly sunny and 90. Wind south at 5 miles an hour. Natchitoches, sunny and 90. Wind calm. Marshall, mostly sunny and 89. Wind south at 6 miles an hour. And at Longview, sunny and 91 degrees. Wind south at 8 miles an hour. Elsewhere across the four-state area, over at Dallas, mostly sunny and 93. Oklahoma City, partly sunny and 88. Little Rock, partly sunny and 84. Jackson, Mississippi, mostly sunny and 88. Baton Rouge, mostly sunny and 89. And at Houston,
mostly sunny and 90 degrees. For the most current information, check us out on the web at www.weather.gov/sht. The Shreveport climate summary for this evening, as of 4 p.m., June 26, 2026. Today's high temperature was 92 degrees. The normal high is 93. The record high is 105 degrees, which was set in 2022. Today's low temperature was 76 degrees. The normal low is 72. The record low is 60 degrees, which was set in 1974. No precipitation fell today, which leaves the monthly total at 7.55 inches. This is 3.41 inches above the normal amount of 4.14 inches for June. The total precipitation for the year still stands at 23.63 inches, which is 3.76 inches below normal. Sunset tonight is at 8:26 p.m. Sunrise tomorrow is at 6:10 a.m. Now let's check on your local forecast. Tonight, partly cloudy. Lows in the upper 70s. South winds 5 to 10 miles per hour. Saturday, mostly cloudy in the morning, then clearing. Highs in the lower 90s. Southwest winds 5 to 10 miles per hour. Saturday night, mostly clear. Lows in the upper 70s. South winds 5 to 10 miles per hour. Sunday, mostly cloudy in the morning, then clearing. Highs in the mid-90s. South winds 5 to 10 miles per hour. Sunday night, clear. Lows in the upper 70s. South winds 5 to 10 miles per hour. Monday, mostly sunny. Highs in the mid-90s. Monday night, clear. Lows in the upper 70s. Tuesday, mostly sunny. Hot with highs in the mid-90s. Tuesday night, clear. Lows in the upper 70s. Wednesday, mostly sunny. A slight chance of showers and thunderstorms in the afternoon. Highs in the mid-90s. Chance of rain 20%. Wednesday night, mostly clear. Lows in the upper 70s. Thursday, partly cloudy. A slight chance of showers and thunderstorms in the afternoon. Highs in the lower 90s. Chance of rain 20%. Thursday night, mostly clear. A slight chance of showers after midnight. Lows in the upper 70s. Chance of rain 20%. Friday, partly cloudy. A slight chance of showers in the morning, then a chance of showers and thunderstorms in the afternoon. Highs in the mid-90s. Chance of rain 50%. 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Be sure to follow us on Facebook. Here's a look at local weather conditions as of 7 p.m. At the top of the hour, skies were partly sunny in Shreveport. The temperature was 90 degrees at the regional airport. The dew point was 75, making the relative humidity 62%, producing a heat index of 100. Winds were south at 12 miles an hour. The pressure was 29.95 inches and falling. In Bossier City, at Barksdale Air Force Base, skies were mostly sunny, with a temperature of 92 degrees. The dew point was 74, making the relative humidity 55%, producing a heat index of 101. Winds were south at 12 miles an hour. The pressure was 29.94 inches and falling. And in downtown Shreveport, skies were mostly sunny. The temperature was 90 degrees. And winds were south at 14 miles an hour. Once again in Shreveport, it was 90 degrees with partly sunny skies at 7 p.m. Around the local area at 7 p.m., in Texarkana, partly sunny and 89. Wind south at 6 miles an hour. El Dorado, partly sunny and 86. Wind south at 5 miles an hour. Monroe, partly sunny and 90. Wind south at 5 miles an hour. Nacogdoches,
sunny and 90. Wind calm. Marshall, mostly sunny and 89. Wind south at 6 miles an hour. And at Longview, sunny and 91 degrees. Wind south at 8 miles an hour. Elsewhere across the four-state area, over at Dallas, mostly sunny and 93. Oklahoma City, partly sunny and 88. Little Rock, partly sunny and 84. Jackson, Mississippi, mostly sunny and 88. Baton Rouge, mostly sunny and 89. And at Houston, mostly sunny and 90 degrees. 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The Shreveport Climate Summary for this evening, as of 4 p.m., June 26, 2026. Today's high temperature was 92 degrees. The normal high is 93. The record high is 105 degrees, which was set in 2022. Today's low temperature was 76 degrees. The normal low is 72. The record low is 60 degrees, which was set in 1974. No precipitation fell today, which leaves the monthly total at 7.55 inches. This is 3.41 inches above the normal amount of 4.14 inches for June. The total precipitation for the year still stands at 23.63 inches, which is 3.76 inches below normal. Sunset tonight is at 8:26 p.m. Sunrise tomorrow is at 6:10 a.m. Now let's check on your local forecast. Tonight, partly cloudy. Lows in the upper 70s. South winds 5 to 10 miles per hour. Saturday, mostly cloudy in the morning, then clearing. Highs in the lower 90s. Southwest winds 5 to 10 miles per hour. Saturday night, mostly clear. Lows in the upper 70s. South winds 5 to 10 miles per hour. Sunday, mostly cloudy in the morning, then clearing. Highs in the mid-90s. South winds 5 to 10 miles per hour. Sunday night, clear. Lows in the upper 70s. South winds 5 to 10 miles per hour. Monday, mostly sunny. Highs in the mid-90s. Monday night, clear. Lows in the upper 70s. Tuesday, mostly sunny. Hot with highs in the mid-90s. Tuesday night, clear. Lows in the upper 70s. Wednesday, mostly sunny. A slight chance of showers and thunderstorms in the afternoon. Highs in the mid-90s. Chance of rain 20%. Wednesday night, mostly clear. Lows in the upper 70s. Thursday, partly cloudy. A slight chance of showers and thunderstorms in the afternoon. Highs in the lower 90s. Chance of rain 20%. Thursday night, mostly clear. A slight chance of showers after midnight. Lows in the upper 70s. Chance of rain 20%. Friday, partly cloudy. A slight chance of showers in the morning, then a chance of showers and thunderstorms in the afternoon. Highs in the mid-90s. Chance of rain 50%. 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Be sure to follow us on Facebook. Here's a look at local weather conditions as of 7 p.m. At the top of the hour, skies were partly sunny in Shreveport. The temperature was 90 degrees at the regional airport. The dew point was 75, making the relative humidity 62%, producing a heat index of 100.
Winds were south at 12 miles an hour. The pressure was 29.95 inches and falling. In Bossier City, at Barksdale Air Force Base, skies were mostly sunny, with a temperature of 92 degrees. The dew point was 74, making the relative humidity 55%, producing a heat index of 101. Winds were south at 12 miles an hour. The pressure was 29.94 inches and falling. And in downtown Shreveport, skies were mostly sunny. The temperature was 90 degrees. And winds were south at 14 miles an hour. Once again in Shreveport, it was 90 degrees with partly sunny skies at 7 p.m. Around the local area at 7 p.m., in Texarkana, partly sunny and 89. Wind south at 6 miles an hour. El Dorado, partly sunny and 86. Wind south at 5 miles an hour. Monroe, partly sunny and 90. Wind south at 5 miles an hour. Natchitoches, sunny and 90. Wind calm. Marshall, mostly sunny and 89. Wind south at 6 miles an hour. And at Longview, sunny and 91 degrees. Wind south at 8 miles an hour. Elsewhere across the four-state area, over at Dallas, mostly sunny and 93. Oklahoma City, partly sunny and 88. Little Rock, partly sunny and 84. Jackson, Mississippi, mostly sunny and 88. Baton Rouge, mostly sunny and 89. And at Houston, mostly sunny and 90 degrees. For the most current information, check us out on the web at www.weather.gov/sht. The Shreveport Climate Summary for this evening, as of 4 p.m., June 26, 2026. Today's high temperature was 92 degrees. The normal high is 93. The record high is 105 degrees, which was set in 2022. Today's low temperature was 76 degrees. The normal low is 72. The record low is 60 degrees, which was set in 1974. No precipitation fell today, which leaves the monthly total at 7.55 inches. This is 3.41 inches above the normal amount of 4.14 inches for June. The total precipitation for the year still stands at 23.63 inches, which is 3.76 inches below normal. Sunset tonight is at 8:26 p.m. Sunrise tomorrow is at 6:10 a.m. Here is your area's open water boating forecast. Wind gusts may be higher. Tonight, mostly clear in the evening, then becoming mostly cloudy. Lows in the upper 70s. South winds 10 to 15 miles per hour. Saturday, mostly cloudy in the morning then clearing. Windy. Highs in the lower 90s. Southwest winds 15 to 20 miles per hour. Heat index readings 102 to 105. Saturday night, mostly clear. Lows in the upper 70s. South winds 10 to 15 miles per hour. Heat index readings 102 to 105. Sunday, partly cloudy in the morning then clearing. Highs in the mid-90s. South winds 10 to 15 miles per hour. Sunday night, clear. Lows in the upper 70s. South winds 10 to 15 miles per hour. Monday, mostly sunny. Highs in the mid-90s. Monday night, clear. Lows in the mid-70s. Tuesday, mostly sunny. Highs in the mid-90s. Tuesday night, clear. Lows in the mid-70s. Wednesday, mostly sunny. A 20% chance of showers and thunderstorms in the afternoon. Highs in the mid-90s. Wednesday night, mostly clear. Lows in the mid-70s. Thursday, partly cloudy. A 20% chance of showers and thunderstorms in the afternoon. Highs in the mid-90s. Thursday night, mostly clear. Lows in the mid-70s. Friday, partly cloudy.
slight chance of showers in the morning, then a chance of showers and thunderstorms in the afternoon. Highs in the mid-90s. Chance of precipitation 40%. Now let's check on your local forecast. Tonight, partly cloudy. Lows in the upper 70s. South winds 5 to 10 miles per hour. Saturday, mostly cloudy in the morning, then clearing. Highs in the lower 90s. Southwest winds 5 to 10 miles per hour. Saturday night, mostly clear. Lows in the upper 70s. South winds 5 to 10 miles per hour. Sunday, mostly cloudy in the morning, then clearing. Highs in the mid-90s. South winds 5 to 10 miles per hour. Sunday night, clear. Lows in the upper 70s. Clear. Lows in the upper 70s. South winds 5 to 10 miles per hour. Monday, mostly sunny. Highs in the mid-90s. Monday night, clear. Lows in the upper 70s. Tuesday, mostly sunny. Hot with highs in the mid-90s. Tuesday night, clear. Lows in the upper 70s. Wednesday, mostly sunny. A slight chance of showers and thunderstorms in the afternoon. Highs in the mid-90s. Chance of rain 20%. Wednesday night, mostly clear. Lows in the upper 70s. Thursday, partly cloudy. A slight chance of showers and thunderstorms in the afternoon. Highs in the lower 90s. Chance of rain 20%. Thursday night, mostly clear. A slight chance of showers after midnight. Lows in the upper 70s. Chance of rain 20%. Friday, partly cloudy. A slight chance of showers in the morning, then a chance of showers and thunderstorms in the afternoon. Highs in the mid-90s. Chance of rain 50%. 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Be sure to follow us on Facebook. Here's a look at local weather conditions as of 7 p.m. At the top of the hour, skies were partly sunny in Shreveport. The temperature was 90 degrees at the regional airport. The dew point was 75, making the relative humidity 62%, producing a heat index of 100. Winds were south at 12 miles an hour. The pressure was 29.95 inches and falling. In Bossier City, at Barksdale Air Force Base, skies were mostly sunny, with a temperature of 92 degrees. The dew point was 74, making the relative humidity 55%, producing a heat index of 101. Winds were south at 12 miles an hour. The pressure was 29.94 inches and falling. And in downtown Shreveport, skies were mostly sunny. The temperature was 90 degrees. And winds were south at 14 miles an hour. Once again in Shreveport, it was 90 degrees with partly sunny skies at 7 p.m. Around the local area at 7 p.m., in Texarkana, partly sunny and 89. Wind south at 6 miles an hour. El Dorado, partly sunny and 86. Wind south at 5 miles an hour. Monroe, partly sunny and 90. Wind south at 5 miles an hour. Natchitoches, sunny and 90. Wind calm. Marshall, mostly sunny and 89. Wind south at 6 miles an hour. And at Longview, sunny and 91 degrees. Wind south at 8 miles an hour. Elsewhere across the four-state area, over at Dallas, mostly sunny and 93. Oklahoma City, partly sunny and 88. Little Rock, partly sunny and 84. Jackson, Mississippi, mostly sunny and 88. Baton Rouge, mostly sunny and 89. And at Houston, mostly sunny and 90 degrees. For the most current information, check us out on the web at www.weather.gov/sht.
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The Shreveport Climate Summary for this evening, as of 4 p.m., June 26, 2026. Today's high temperature was 92 degrees. The normal high is 93. The record high is 105 degrees, which was set in 2022. Today's low temperature was 76 degrees. The normal low is 72. The record low is 60 degrees, which was set in 1974. No precipitation fell today, which leaves the monthly total at 7.55 inches. This is 3.41 inches above the normal amount of 4.14 inches for June. The total precipitation for the year still stands at 23.63 inches, which is 3.76 inches below normal. Sunset tonight is at 8:26 p.m. Sunrise tomorrow is at 6:10 a.m. Now let's check on your local forecast. Tonight, partly cloudy. Lows in the upper 70s. South winds 5 to 10 miles per hour. Saturday, mostly cloudy in the morning, then clearing. Highs in the lower 90s. Southwest winds 5 to 10 miles per hour. Saturday night, mostly clear. Lows in the upper 70s. South winds 5 to 10 miles per hour. Sunday, mostly cloudy in the morning, then clearing. Highs in the mid-90s. South winds 5 to 10 miles per hour. Sunday night, clear. Lows in the upper 70s. South winds 5 to 10 miles per hour. Monday, mostly sunny. Highs in the mid-90s. Monday night, clear. Lows in the upper 70s. Tuesday, mostly sunny. Hot with highs in the mid-90s. Tuesday night, clear. Lows in the upper 70s. Wednesday, mostly sunny. A slight chance of showers and thunderstorms in the afternoon. Highs in the mid-90s. Chance of rain 20%. Wednesday night, mostly clear. Lows in the upper 70s. Thursday, partly cloudy. A slight chance of showers and thunderstorms in the afternoon. Highs in the lower 90s. Chance of rain 20%. Thursday night, mostly clear. A slight chance of showers after midnight. Lows in the upper 70s. Chance of rain 20%. Friday, partly cloudy. A slight chance of showers in the morning, then a chance of showers and thunderstorms in the afternoon. Highs in the mid-90s. Chance of rain 50%. 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Be sure to follow us on Facebook. Here's a look at local weather conditions as of 7 p.m. At the top of the hour, skies were partly sunny in Shreveport. The temperature was 90 degrees at the regional airport. The dew point was 75, making the relative humidity 62%, producing a heat index of 100. Winds were south at 12 miles an hour. The pressure was 29.95 inches and falling. In Bossier City, at Barksdale Air Force Base, skies were mostly sunny, with a temperature of 92 degrees. The dew point was 74, making the relative humidity 55%, producing a heat index of 101. Winds were south at 12 miles an hour. The pressure was 29.94 inches and falling. And in downtown Shreveport, skies were mostly sunny. The temperature was 90 degrees. And winds were south at 14 miles an hour. Once again in Shreveport, it was 90 degrees with partly sunny skies at 7 p.m. Around the local area at 7 p.m., in Texarkana, partly sunny and 89. Wind south at 6 miles an hour. El Dorado,
partly sunny and 86. Wind south at 5 miles an hour. Monroe, partly sunny and 90. Wind south at 5 miles an hour. Natchitoches, sunny and 90. Wind calm. Marshall, mostly sunny and 89. Wind south at 6 miles an hour. And at Longview, sunny and 91 degrees. Wind south at 8 miles an hour. Elsewhere across the four-state area, over at Dallas, mostly sunny and 93. Oklahoma City, partly sunny and 88. Little Rock, partly sunny and 84. Jackson, Mississippi, mostly sunny and 88. Baton Rouge, mostly sunny and 89. And at Houston, mostly sunny and 90 degrees. For the most current information, check us out on the web at www.weather.gov/sht. The Shreveport Climate Summary for this evening, as of 4 p.m., June 26, 2026. Today's high temperature was 92 degrees. The normal high is 93. The record high is 105 degrees, which was set in 2022. Today's low temperature was 76 degrees. The normal low is 72. The record low is 60 degrees, which was set in 1974. No precipitation fell today, which leaves the monthly total at 7.55 inches. This is 3.41 inches above the normal amount of 4.14 inches for June. The total precipitation for the year still stands at 23.63 inches, which is 3.76 inches below normal. Sunset tonight is at 8:26 p.m. Sunrise tomorrow is at 6:10 a.m. Now let's check on your local forecast. Tonight, partly cloudy. Lows in the upper 70s. South winds 5 to 10 miles per hour. Saturday, mostly cloudy in the morning, then clearing. Highs in the lower 90s. Southwest winds 5 to 10 miles per hour. Saturday night, mostly clear. Lows in the upper 70s. South winds 5 to 10 miles per hour. Sunday, mostly cloudy in the morning, then clearing. Highs in the mid-90s. South winds 5 to 10 miles per hour. Sunday night, clear. Lows in the upper 70s. South winds 5 to 10 miles per hour. Monday, mostly sunny. Highs in the mid-90s. Monday night, clear. Lows in the upper 70s. Tuesday, mostly sunny. Hot with highs in the mid-90s. Tuesday night, clear. Lows in the upper 70s. Wednesday, mostly sunny. A slight chance of showers and thunderstorms in the afternoon. Highs in the mid-90s. Chance of rain 20%. Wednesday night, mostly clear. Lows in the upper 70s. Thursday, partly cloudy. A slight chance of showers and thunderstorms in the afternoon. Highs in the lower 90s. Chance of rain 20%. Thursday night, mostly clear. A slight chance of showers after midnight. Lows in the upper 70s. Chance of rain 20%. Friday, partly cloudy. A slight chance of showers in the morning, then a chance of showers and thunderstorms in the afternoon. Highs in the mid-90s. Chance of rain 50%. 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Be sure to follow us on Facebook. Here's a look at local weather conditions as of 7 p.m. At the top of the hour, skies were partly sunny in Shreveport. The temperature was 90 degrees at the regional airport. The dew point was 75, making the relative humidity 62%, producing a heat index of 100. Winds were south at 12 miles an hour. The pressure was 29.95 inches and falling. In Bossier City, at Barksdale Air Force Base, skies were mostly sunny, with a temperature of 92 degrees.
The dew point was 74, making the relative humidity 55.

sunny and 86. Wind south at 5 miles an hour. Monroe, partly sunny and 90. Wind south at 5 miles an hour. Natchitoches, sunny and 90. Wind calm. Marshall, mostly sunny and 89. Wind south at 6 miles an hour. And at Longview, sunny and 91 degrees. Wind south at 8 miles an hour. Elsewhere across the four-state area, over at Dallas, mostly sunny and 93. Oklahoma City, partly sunny and 88. Little Rock, partly sunny and 84. Jackson, Mississippi, mostly sunny and 88. Baton Rouge, mostly sunny and 89. And at Houston, mostly sunny and 90 degrees. For the most current information, check us out on the web at www.weather.gov/sht. The Shreveport Climate Summary for this evening, as of 4 p.m., June 26, 2026. Today's high temperature was 92 degrees. The normal high is 93. The record high is 105 degrees, which was set in 2022. Today's low temperature was 76 degrees. The normal low is 72. The record low is 60 degrees, which was set in 1974. No precipitation fell today, which leaves the monthly total at 7.55 inches. This is 3.41 inches above the normal amount of 4.14 inches for June. The total precipitation for the year still stands at 23.63 inches, which is 3.76 inches below normal. Sunset tonight is at 8:26 p.m. Sunrise tomorrow is at 6:10 a.m. Now let's check on your local forecast. Tonight, partly cloudy. Lows in the upper 70s. South winds 5 to 10 miles per hour. Saturday, mostly cloudy in the morning, then clearing. Highs in the lower 90s. Southwest winds 5 to 10 miles per hour. Saturday night, mostly clear. Lows in the upper 70s. South winds 5 to 10 miles per hour. Sunday, mostly cloudy in the morning, then clearing. Highs in the mid-90s. South winds 5 to 10 miles per hour. Sunday night, clear. Lows in the upper 70s. South winds 5 to 10 miles per hour. Monday, mostly sunny. Highs in the mid-90s. Monday night, clear. Lows in the upper 70s. Tuesday, mostly sunny. Hot with highs in the mid-90s. Tuesday night, clear. Lows in the upper 70s. Wednesday, mostly sunny. A slight chance of showers and thunderstorms in the afternoon. Highs in the mid-90s. Chance of rain 20%. Wednesday night, mostly clear. Lows in the upper 70s. Thursday, partly cloudy. A slight chance of showers and thunderstorms in the afternoon. Highs in the lower 90s. Chance of rain 20%. Thursday night, mostly clear. A slight chance of showers after midnight. Lows in the upper 70s. Chance of rain 20%. Friday, partly cloudy. A slight chance of showers in the morning, then a chance of showers and thunderstorms in the afternoon. Highs in the mid-90s. Chance of rain 50%. 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Be sure to follow us on Facebook. Here's a look at local weather conditions as of 7 p.m. At the top of the hour, skies were partly sunny in Shreveport.

The temperature was 19 degrees at the regional airport. The dew point was 75, making the relative humidity 62%, producing a heat index of 100. Winds were south at 12 miles an hour. The pressure was 29.95 inches and falling. In Bossier City, at Barksdale Air Force Base, skies were mostly sunny, with a temperature of 92 degrees. The dew point was 74, making the relative humidity 55%, producing a heat index of 101. Winds were south at 12 miles an hour. The pressure was 29.94 inches and falling. And in downtown Shreveport, skies were mostly sunny. The temperature was 19 degrees. And winds were south at 14 miles an hour. Once again in Shreveport, it was 19 degrees with partly sunny skies at 7 p.m. Around the local area at 7 p.m., in Texarkana, partly sunny and 89. Wind south at 6 miles an hour. El Dorado, partly sunny and 86. Wind south at 5 miles an hour. Monroe, partly sunny and 90. Wind south at 5 miles an hour. Natchitoches, sunny and 90. Wind calm. Marshall, mostly sunny and 89. Wind south at 6 miles an hour. And at Longview, sunny and 91 degrees. Wind south at 8 miles an hour. Elsewhere across the four-state area, over at Dallas, mostly sunny and 93. Oklahoma City, partly sunny and 88. Little Rock, partly sunny and 84. Jackson, Mississippi, mostly sunny and 88. Baton Rouge, mostly sunny and 89. And at Houston, mostly sunny and 90 degrees. For the most current information, check us out on the web at www.weather.gov/sht. The Shreveport Climate Summary for this evening, as of 4 p.m., June 26, 2026. Today's high temperature was 92 degrees. The normal high is 93. The record high is 105 degrees, which was set in 2022. Today's low temperature was 76 degrees. The normal low is 72. The record low is 60 degrees, which was set in 1974. No precipitation fell today, which leaves the monthly total at 7.55 inches. This is 3.41 inches above the normal amount of 4.14 inches for June. The total precipitation for the year still stands at 23.63 inches, which is 3.76 inches below normal. Sunset tonight is at 8:26 p.m. Sunrise tomorrow is at 6:10 a.m. Now let's check on your local forecast. Tonight, partly cloudy. Lows in the upper 70s. South winds 5 to 10 miles per hour. Saturday, mostly cloudy in the morning, then clearing. Highs in the lower 90s. Southwest winds 5 to 10 miles per hour. Saturday night, mostly clear. Lows in the upper 70s. South winds 5 to 10 miles per hour. Sunday, mostly cloudy in the morning, then clearing. Highs in the mid-90s. South winds 5 to 10 miles per hour. Sunday night, clear. Lows in the upper 70s. South winds 5 to 10 miles per hour. Monday, mostly sunny. Highs in the mid-90s. Monday night, clear. Lows in the upper 70s. Tuesday, mostly sunny. Hot with highs in the mid-90s. Tuesday night, clear. Lows in the upper 70s. Wednesday, mostly sunny. A slight chance of showers and thunderstorms in the afternoon. Highs in the mid-90s. Chance of rain 20%. Wednesday night, mostly clear. Lows in the upper 70s. Thursday, partly cloudy. A slight chance of showers and thunderstorms in the afternoon. Highs in the lower 90s. Chance of rain 20%. Thursday night, mostly clear. A slight chance of showers after midnight.
Lows in the upper 70s. Chance of rain 20%. Friday, partly cloudy. A slight chance of showers in the morning, then a chance of showers and thunderstorms in the afternoon. Highs in the mid-90s. Chance of rain 50%. 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Be sure to follow us on Facebook. Here's a look at local weather conditions as of 7 p.m. At the top of the hour, skies were partly sunny in Shreveport. The temperature was 19 degrees at the regional airport. The dew point was 75, making the relative humidity 62%, producing a heat index of 100. Winds were south at 12 miles an hour. The pressure was 29.95 inches and falling. In Bossier City, at Barksdale Air Force Base, skies were mostly sunny, with a temperature of 92 degrees. The dew point was 74, making the relative humidity 55%, producing a heat index of 101. Winds were south at 12 miles an hour. The pressure was 29.94 inches and falling. And in downtown Shreveport, skies were mostly sunny. The temperature was 90 degrees. And winds were south at 14 miles an hour. Once again in Shreveport, it was 90 degrees with partly sunny skies at 7 p.m. Around the local area at 7 p.m., in Texarkana, partly sunny and 89. Wind south at 6 miles an hour. El Dorado, partly sunny and 86. Wind south at 5 miles an hour. Monroe, partly sunny and 90. Wind south at 5 miles an hour. Natchitoches, sunny and 90. Wind calm. Marshall, mostly sunny and 89. Wind south at 6 miles an hour. And at Longview, sunny and 91 degrees. Wind south at 8 miles an hour. Elsewhere across the four-state area, over at Dallas, mostly sunny and 93. Oklahoma City, partly sunny and 88. Little Rock, partly sunny and 84. Jackson, Mississippi, mostly sunny and 88. Baton Rouge, mostly sunny and 89. And at Houston, mostly sunny and 90 degrees. For the most current information, check us out on the web at www.weather.gov/SHP. Here is your area's open water boating forecast. Wind gusts may be higher. Tonight, mostly clear in the evening, then becoming mostly cloudy. Lows in the upper 70s. South winds 10 to 15 miles per hour. Saturday, mostly cloudy in the morning then clearing. Windy. Highs in the lower 90s. Southwest winds 15 to 20 miles per hour. Heat index readings 102 to 105. Saturday night, mostly clear. Lows in the upper 70s. South winds 10 to 15 miles per hour. Heat index readings 102 to 105. Sunday, partly cloudy in the morning then clearing. Highs in the mid-90s. South winds 10 to 15 miles per hour. Sunday night, clear. Lows in the upper 70s. South winds 10 to 15 miles per hour. Monday, mostly sunny. Highs in the mid-90s. Monday night, clear. Lows in the mid-70s. Tuesday, mostly sunny. Highs in the mid-90s. Tuesday night, clear. Lows in the mid-70s. Wednesday, mostly sunny. A 20% chance of showers and thunderstorms in the afternoon. Highs in the mid-90s. Wednesday night, mostly clear. Lows in the mid-70s. Thursday, partly cloudy. A 20% chance of showers and thunderstorms in the afternoon. Highs in the mid-90s. Thursday night, mostly clear. Lows in the mid-70s. Friday, partly cloudy. Slight chance of showers in the morning, then a chance of showers and thunderstorms in the afternoon.
Highs in the mid-90s. Chance of precipitation 40%. The Shreveport climate summary for this evening, as of 4 p.m., June 26, 2026. Today's high temperature was 92 degrees. The normal high is 93. The record high is 105 degrees, which was set in 2022. Today's low temperature was 76 degrees. The normal low is 72. The record low is 60 degrees, which was set in 1974. No precipitation fell today, which leaves the monthly total at 7.55 inches. This is 3.41 inches above the normal amount of 4.14 inches for June. The total precipitation for the year still stands at 23.63 inches, which is 3.76 inches below normal. Sunset tonight is at 8:26 p.m. Sunrise tomorrow is at 6:10 a.m. Now let's check on your local forecast. Tonight, partly cloudy. Lows in the upper 70s. South winds 5 to 10 miles per hour. Saturday, mostly cloudy in the morning, then clearing. Highs in the lower 90s. Southwest winds 5 to 10 miles per hour. Saturday night, mostly clear. Lows in the upper 70s. South winds 5 to 10 miles per hour. Sunday, mostly cloudy in the morning, then clearing. Highs in the mid-90s. South winds 5 to 10 miles per hour. Sunday night, clear. Lows in the upper 70s. South winds 5 to 10 miles per hour. Monday, mostly sunny. Highs in the mid-90s. Monday night, clear. Lows in the upper 70s. Tuesday, mostly sunny. Hot with highs in the mid-90s. Tuesday night, clear. Lows in the upper 70s. Wednesday, mostly sunny. A slight chance of showers and thunderstorms in the afternoon. Highs in the mid-90s. Chance of rain 20%. Wednesday night, mostly clear. Lows in the upper 70s. Thursday, partly cloudy. A slight chance of showers and thunderstorms in the afternoon. Highs in the lower 90s. Chance of rain 20%. Thursday night, mostly clear. A slight chance of showers after midnight. Lows in the upper 70s. Chance of rain 20%. Friday, partly cloudy. A slight chance of showers in the morning, then a chance of showers and thunderstorms in the afternoon. Highs in the mid-90s. Chance of rain 50%. 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Be sure to follow us on Facebook. Here's a look at local weather conditions as of 7 p.m. At the top of the hour, skies were partly sunny in Shreveport. The temperature was 90 degrees at the regional airport. The dew point was 75, making the relative humidity 62%, producing a heat index of 100. Winds were south at 12 miles an hour. The pressure was 29.95 inches and falling. In Bossier City, at Barksdale Air Force Base, skies were mostly sunny, with a temperature of 92 degrees. The dew point was 74, making the relative humidity 55%, producing a heat index of 101. Winds were south at 12 miles an hour. The pressure was 29.94 inches and falling. And in downtown Shreveport, skies were mostly sunny. The temperature was 90 degrees. And winds were south at 14 miles an hour. Once again in Shreveport, it was 90 degrees with partly sunny skies at 7 p.m. This is your NOAA Weather Radio, station WXJ97, operating on a frequency of 162.400 MHz, providing the latest weather information on a 24-hour basis. 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
Shreveport. Around the local area at 7 p.m. in Texarkana, partly sunny and 89. Wind south at 6 miles an hour. El Dorado, partly sunny and 86. Wind south at 5 miles an hour. Monroe, partly sunny and 90. Wind south at 5 miles an hour. Natchitoches, sunny and 90. Wind calm. Marshall, mostly sunny and 89. Wind south at 6 miles an hour. And at Longview, sunny and 91 degrees. Wind south at 8 miles an hour. Elsewhere across the four-state area, over at Dallas, mostly sunny and 93. Oklahoma City, partly sunny and 88. Little Rock, partly sunny and 84. Jackson, Mississippi, mostly sunny and 88. Baton Rouge, mostly sunny and 89. And at Houston, mostly sunny and 90 degrees. For the most current information, check us out on the web at www.weather.gov/SHP. The Shreveport Climate Summary for this evening, as of 4 p.m., June 26, 2026. Today's high temperature was 92 degrees. The normal high is 93. The record high is 105 degrees, which was set in 2022. Today's low temperature was 76 degrees. The normal low is 72. The record low is 60 degrees, which was set in 1974. No precipitation fell today, which leaves the monthly total at 7.55 inches. This is 3.41 inches above the normal amount of 4.14 inches for June. The total precipitation for the year still stands at 23.63 inches, which is 3.76 inches below normal. Sunset tonight is at 8:26 p.m. Sunrise tomorrow is at 6:10 a.m. Now let's check on your local forecast. Tonight, partly cloudy. Lows in the upper 70s. South winds 5 to 10 miles per hour. Saturday, mostly cloudy in the morning, then clearing. Highs in the lower 90s. Southwest winds 5 to 10 miles per hour. Saturday night, mostly clear. Lows in the upper 70s. South winds 5 to 10 miles per hour. Sunday, mostly cloudy in the morning, then clearing. Highs in the mid-90s. South winds 5 to 10 miles per hour. Sunday night, clear. Lows in the upper 70s. South winds 5 to 10 miles per hour. Monday, mostly sunny. Highs in the mid-90s. Monday night, clear. Lows in the upper 70s. Tuesday, mostly sunny. Hot with highs in the mid-90s. Tuesday night, clear. Lows in the upper 70s. Wednesday, mostly sunny. A slight chance of showers and thunderstorms in the afternoon. Highs in the mid-90s. Chance of rain 20%. Wednesday night, mostly clear. Lows in the upper 70s. Thursday, partly cloudy. A slight chance of showers and thunderstorms in the afternoon. Highs in the lower 90s. Chance of rain 20%. Thursday night, mostly clear. A slight chance of showers after midnight. Lows in the upper 70s. Chance of rain 20%. Friday, partly cloudy. A slight chance of showers in the morning, then a chance of showers and thunderstorms in the afternoon. Highs in the mid-90s. Chance of rain 50%. 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Be sure to follow us on Facebook. Here's a look at local weather conditions as of 7 p.m. At the top of the hour, skies were partly sunny in Shreveport. The temperature was 90 degrees at the regional airport. The dew point was 75, making the relative humidity 62%, producing a heat index of 100. Winds were south at 12 miles an hour.
The pressure was 29.95 inches and falling. In Bossier City, at Barksdale Air Force Base, skies were mostly sunny, with a temperature of 92 degrees. The dew point was 74, making the relative humidity 55%, producing a heat index of 101. Winds were south at 12 miles an hour. The pressure was 29.94 inches and falling. And in downtown Shreveport, skies were mostly sunny. The temperature was 90 degrees. And winds were south at 14 miles an hour. Once again in Shreveport, it was 90 degrees with partly sunny skies at 7 p.m. You're listening to your weather radio, station WXJ97, broadcasting in Shreveport on 162.4 megahertz. Be sure to follow us on Facebook. Here's a look at local weather conditions as of 8 p.m. At the top of the hour, skies were mostly cloudy in Shreveport. The temperature was 88 degrees at the regional airport. The dew point was 75, making the relative humidity 66%. Winds were south at 7 miles an hour. The pressure was 29.95 inches and steady. In Bossier City, at Barksdale Air Force Base, skies were clear, with a temperature of 89 degrees. The dew point was 74, making the relative humidity 60%, producing a heat index of 98. Winds were south at 9 miles an hour. The pressure was 29.94 inches and steady. And in downtown Shreveport, skies were clear. The temperature was 88 degrees. And winds were south at 9 miles an hour. Once again in Shreveport, it was 88 degrees with mostly cloudy skies at 8 p.m. Around the local area at 8 p.m., in Texarkana, partly cloudy and 88. Wind south at 8 miles an hour. El Dorado, mostly cloudy and 84. Wind southeast at 3 miles an hour. Monroe, mostly cloudy and 87. Wind south at 5 miles an hour. Nutcash, partly cloudy and 87. Wind calm. Marshall, clear and 87. Wind south at 6 miles an hour. And at Longview, clear and 88 degrees. Wind south at 8 miles an hour. Elsewhere across the four-state area, over at Dallas, partly cloudy and 92. Oklahoma City, mostly cloudy and 85. Little Rock, cloudy and 82. Jackson, Mississippi, partly cloudy and 84. Baton Rouge, clear and 86. And at Houston, partly cloudy and 88 degrees. For the most current information, check us out on the web at www.weather.gov/SHP. The Shreveport Climate Summary for this evening, as of 4 p.m., June 26, 2026. Today's high temperature was 92 degrees. The normal high is 93. The record high is 105 degrees, which was set in 2022. Today's low temperature was 76 degrees. The normal low is 72. The record low is 60 degrees, which was set in 1974. No precipitation fell today, which leaves the monthly total at 7.55 inches. This is 3.41 inches above the normal amount of 4.14 inches for June. The total precipitation for the year still stands at 23.63 inches, which is 3.76 inches below normal. Sunset tonight is at 8:26 p.m. Sunrise tomorrow is at 6:10 a.m. Now let's check on your local forecast. Tonight, partly cloudy. Lows in the upper 70s. South winds 5 to 10 miles per hour. Saturday, mostly cloudy in the morning, then clearing. Highs in the lower 90s. Southwest winds 5 to 10 miles per hour. Saturday night, mostly clear. Lows in the upper 70s. South winds 5 to 10 miles per hour. Sunday, mostly cloudy in the morning, then clearing. Highs in the mid-90s. South winds 5 to 10 miles per hour. Sunday night,
clear. Lows in the upper 70s. South winds 5 to 10 miles per hour. Monday, mostly sunny. Highs in the mid-90s. Monday night, clear. Lows in the upper 70s. Tuesday, mostly sunny. Hot with highs in the mid-90s. Tuesday night, clear. Lows in the upper 70s. Wednesday, mostly sunny. A slight chance of showers and thunderstorms in the afternoon. Highs in the mid-90s. Chance of rain 20%. Wednesday night, mostly clear. Lows in the upper 70s. Thursday, partly cloudy. A slight chance of showers and thunderstorms in the afternoon. Highs in the lower 90s. Chance of rain 20%. Thursday night, mostly clear. A slight chance of showers after midnight. Lows in the upper 70s. Chance of rain 20%. Friday, partly cloudy. A slight chance of showers in the morning, then a chance of showers and thunderstorms in the afternoon. Highs in the mid-90s. Chance of rain 50%. 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Be sure to follow us on Facebook. Here's a look at local weather conditions as of 8 p.m. At the top of the hour, skies were mostly cloudy in Shreveport. The temperature was 88 degrees at the regional airport. The dew point was 75, making the relative humidity 66%. Winds were south at 7 miles an hour. The pressure was 29.95 inches and steady. In Bossier City, at Barksdale Air Force Base, skies were clear, with a temperature of 89 degrees. The dew point was 74, making the relative humidity 60%, producing a heat index of 98. Winds were south at 9 miles an hour. The pressure was 29.94 inches and steady. And in downtown Shreveport, skies were clear. The temperature was 88 degrees. And winds were south at 9 miles an hour. Once again in Shreveport, it was 88 degrees with mostly cloudy skies at 8 p.m. Around the local area at 8 p.m., in Texarkana, partly cloudy and 88. Wind south at 8 miles an hour. El Dorado, mostly cloudy and 84. Wind southeast at 3 miles an hour. Monroe, mostly cloudy and 87. Wind south at 5 miles an hour. Natchitoches, partly cloudy and 87. Wind calm. Marshall, clear and 87. Wind south at 6 miles an hour. And at Longview, clear and 88 degrees. Wind south at 8 miles an hour. Elsewhere across the four-state area, over at Dallas, partly cloudy and 92. Oklahoma City, mostly cloudy and 85. Little Rock, cloudy and 82. Jackson, Mississippi, partly cloudy and 84. Baton Rouge, clear and 86. And at Houston, partly cloudy and 88 degrees. For the most current information, check us out on the web at www.weather.gov/sht. The Shreveport climate summary for this evening, as of 4 p.m., June 26, 2026. Today's high temperature was 92 degrees. The normal high is 93. The record high is 105 degrees, which was set in 2022. Today's low temperature was 76 degrees. The normal low is 72. The record low is 60 degrees, which was set in 1974. No precipitation fell today, which leaves the monthly total at 7.55 inches. This is 3.41 inches above the normal amount of 4.14 inches for June. The total precipitation for the year still stands at 23.63 inches, which is 3.76 inches below normal. Sunset tonight is at 8:26 p.m. Sunrise tomorrow is at 6:10 a.m. This is your NOAA Weather Radio, station WXJ97,
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Now let's check on your local forecast. Tonight, partly cloudy. Lows in the upper 70s. South winds 5 to 10 miles per hour. Saturday, mostly cloudy in the morning, then clearing. Highs in the lower 90s. Southwest winds 5 to 10 miles per hour. Saturday night, mostly clear. Lows in the upper 70s. South winds 5 to 10 miles per hour. Sunday, mostly cloudy in the morning, then clearing. Highs in the mid-90s. South winds 5 to 10 miles per hour. Sunday night, clear. Lows in the upper 70s. South winds 5 to 10 miles per hour. Monday, mostly sunny. Highs in the mid-90s. Monday night, clear. Lows in the upper 70s. Tuesday, mostly sunny. Hot with highs in the mid-90s. Tuesday night, clear. Lows in the upper 70s. Wednesday, mostly sunny. A slight chance of showers and thunderstorms in the afternoon. Highs in the mid-90s. Chance of rain 20%. Wednesday night, mostly clear. Lows in the upper 70s. Thursday, partly cloudy. A slight chance of showers and thunderstorms in the afternoon. Highs in the lower 90s. Chance of rain 20%. Thursday night, mostly clear. A slight chance of showers after midnight. Lows in the upper 70s. Chance of rain 20%. Friday, partly cloudy. A slight chance of showers in the morning, then a chance of showers and thunderstorms in the afternoon. Highs in the mid-90s. Chance of rain 50%. 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Be sure to follow us on Facebook. Here's a look at local weather conditions as of 8 p.m. At the top of the hour, skies were mostly cloudy in Shreveport. The temperature was 88 degrees at the regional airport. The dew point was 75, making the relative humidity 66%. Winds were south at 7 miles an hour. The pressure was 29.95 inches and steady. In Bossier City, at Barksdale Air Force Base, skies were clear, with a temperature of 89 degrees. The dew point was 74, making the relative humidity 60%, producing a heat index of 98. Winds were south at 9 miles an hour. The pressure was 29.94 inches and steady. And in downtown Shreveport, skies were clear. The temperature was 88 degrees. And winds were south at 9 miles an hour. Once again in Shreveport, it was 88 degrees with mostly cloudy skies at 8 p.m. Around the local area at 8 p.m., in Texarkana, partly cloudy and 88. Wind south at 8 miles an hour. El Dorado, mostly cloudy and 84. Wind southeast at 3 miles an hour. Monroe, mostly cloudy and 87. Wind south at 5 miles an hour. Natchitoches, partly cloudy and 87. Wind calm. Marshall, clear and 87. Wind south at 6 miles an hour. And at Longview, clear and 88 degrees. Wind south at 8 miles an hour. Elsewhere across the four-state area, over at Dallas, partly cloudy and 92. Oklahoma City, mostly cloudy and 85. Little Rock, cloudy and 82. Jackson, Mississippi, partly cloudy and 84. Baton Rouge, clear and 86. And at Houston, partly cloudy and 88 degrees.
For the most current information, check us out on the web at www.weather.gov/SHP. The Shreveport Climate Summary for this evening, as of 4 p.m., June 26, 2026. Today's high temperature was 92 degrees. The normal high is 93. The record high is 105 degrees, which was set in 2022. Today's low temperature was 76 degrees. The normal low is 72. The record low is 60 degrees, which was set in 1974. No precipitation fell today, which leaves the monthly total at 7.55 inches. This is 3.41 inches above the normal amount of 4.14 inches for June. The total precipitation for the year still stands at 23.63 inches, which is 3.76 inches below normal. Sunset tonight is at 8:26 p.m. Sunrise tomorrow is at 6:10 a.m. Now let's check on your local forecast. Tonight, partly cloudy. Lows in the upper 70s. South winds 5 to 10 miles per hour. Saturday, mostly cloudy in the morning, then clearing. Highs in the lower 90s. Southwest winds 5 to 10 miles per hour. Saturday night, mostly clear. Lows in the upper 70s. South winds 5 to 10 miles per hour. Sunday, mostly cloudy in the morning, then clearing. Highs in the mid-90s. South winds 5 to 10 miles per hour. Sunday night, clear. Lows in the upper 70s. South winds 5 to 10 miles per hour. Monday, mostly sunny. Highs in the mid-90s. Monday night, clear. Lows in the upper 70s. Tuesday, mostly sunny. Hot with highs in the mid-90s. Tuesday night, clear. Lows in the upper 70s. Wednesday, mostly sunny. A slight chance of showers and thunderstorms in the afternoon. Highs in the mid-90s. Chance of rain 20%. Wednesday night, mostly clear. Lows in the upper 70s. Thursday, partly cloudy. A slight chance of showers and thunderstorms in the afternoon. Highs in the lower 90s. Chance of rain 20%. Thursday night, mostly clear. A slight chance of showers after midnight. Lows in the upper 70s. Chance of rain 20%. Friday, partly cloudy. A slight chance of showers in the morning, then a chance of showers and thunderstorms in the afternoon. Highs in the mid-90s. Chance of rain 50%. Here is your area's open water boating forecast. Wind gusts may be higher. Tonight, mostly clear in the evening, then becoming mostly cloudy. Lows in the upper 70s. South winds 10 to 15 miles per hour. Saturday, mostly cloudy in the morning, then clearing. Windy. Highs in the lower 90s. Southwest winds 15 to 20 miles per hour. Heat index readings 102 to 105. Saturday night, mostly clear. Lows in the upper 70s. South winds 10 to 15 miles per hour. Heat index readings 102 to 105. Sunday, partly cloudy in the morning, then clearing. Highs in the mid-90s. South winds 10 to 15 miles per hour. Sunday night, clear. Lows in the upper 70s. South winds 10 to 15 miles per hour. Monday, mostly sunny. Highs in the mid-90s. Monday night, clear. Lows in the mid-70s. Tuesday, mostly sunny. Highs in the mid-90s. Tuesday night, clear. Lows in the mid-70s. Wednesday, mostly sunny. A 20% chance of showers and thunderstorms in the afternoon. Highs in the mid-90s. Wednesday night, mostly clear. Lows in the mid-70s. Thursday, partly cloudy. A 20% chance of showers and thunderstorms in the afternoon. Highs in the mid-90s.
Thursday night, mostly clear. Lows in the mid-70s. Friday, partly cloudy. Slight chance of showers in the morning, then a chance of showers and thunderstorms in the afternoon. Highs in the mid-90s. Chance of precipitation 40%. 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Be sure to follow us on Facebook. Here's a look at local weather conditions as of 8 p.m. At the top of the hour, skies were mostly cloudy in Shreveport. The temperature was 88 degrees at the regional airport. The dew point was 75, making the relative humidity 66%. Winds were south at 7 miles an hour. The pressure was 29.95 inches and steady. In Bossier City, at Barksdale Air Force Base, skies were clear, with a temperature of 89 degrees. The dew point was 74, making the relative humidity 60%, producing a heat index of 98. Winds were south at 9 miles an hour. The pressure was 29.94 inches and steady. And in downtown Shreveport, skies were clear. The temperature was 88 degrees. And winds were south at 9 miles an hour. Once again in Shreveport, it was 88 degrees with mostly cloudy skies at 8 p.m. Around the local area at 8 p.m., in Texarkana, partly cloudy and 88. Wind south at 8 miles an hour. El Dorado, mostly cloudy and 84. Wind southeast at 3 miles an hour. Monroe, mostly cloudy and 87. Wind south at 5 miles an hour. Natchitoches, partly cloudy and 87. Wind calm. Marshall, clear and 87. Wind south at 6 miles an hour. And at Longview, clear and 88 degrees. Wind south at 8 miles an hour. Elsewhere across the four-state area, over at Dallas, partly cloudy and 92. Oklahoma City, mostly cloudy and 85. Little Rock, cloudy and 82. Jackson, Mississippi, partly cloudy and 84. Baton Rouge, clear and 86. And at Houston, partly cloudy and 88 degrees. For the most current information, check us out on the web at www.weather.gov/sht. The Shreveport climate summary for this evening, as of 4 p.m., June 26, 2026. Today's high temperature was 92 degrees. The normal high is 93. The record high is 105 degrees, which was set in 2022. Today's low temperature was 76 degrees. The normal low is 72. The record low is 60 degrees, which was set in 1974. No precipitation fell today, which leaves the monthly total at 7.55 inches. This is 3.41 inches above the normal amount of 4.14 inches for June. The total precipitation for the year still stands at 23.63 inches, which is 3.76 inches below normal. Sunset tonight is at 8:26 p.m. Sunrise tomorrow is at 6:10 a.m. Now let's check on your local forecast. Tonight, partly cloudy. Lows in the upper 70s. South winds 5 to 10 miles per hour. Saturday, mostly cloudy in the morning, then clearing. Highs in the lower 90s. Southwest winds 5 to 10 miles per hour. Saturday night, mostly clear. Lows in the upper 70s. South winds 5 to 10 miles per hour. Sunday, mostly cloudy in the morning, then clearing. Highs in the mid-90s. South winds 5 to 10 miles per hour. Sunday night, clear. Lows in the upper 70s. South winds 5 to 10 miles per hour. Monday, mostly sunny. Highs in the mid-90s. Monday night, clear. Lows in the upper 70s. Tuesday, mostly sunny.
hot with highs in the mid-90s. Tuesday night, clear. Lows in the upper 70s. Wednesday, mostly sunny. A slight chance of

hours and thunderstorms in the afternoon. Highs in the mid-90s. Chance of rain 20%. Wednesday night, mostly clear. Lows in the upper 70s. Thursday, partly cloudy. A slight chance of showers and thunderstorms in the afternoon. Highs in the lower 90s. Chance of rain 20%. Thursday night, mostly clear. A slight chance of showers after midnight. Lows in the upper 70s. Chance of rain 20%. Friday, partly cloudy. A slight chance of showers in the morning, then a chance of showers and thunderstorms in the afternoon. Highs in the mid-90s. Chance of rain 50%. 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Be sure to follow us on Facebook. Here's a look at local weather conditions as of 8 p.m. At the top of the hour, skies were mostly cloudy in Shreveport. The temperature was 88 degrees at the regional airport. The dew point was 75, making the relative humidity 66%. Winds were south at 7 miles an hour. The pressure was 29.95 inches and steady. In Bossier City, at Barksdale Air Force Base, skies were clear, with a temperature of 89 degrees. The dew point was 74, making the relative humidity 60%, producing a heat index of 98. Winds were south at 9 miles an hour. The pressure was 29.94 inches and steady. And in downtown Shreveport, skies were clear. The temperature was 88 degrees. And winds were south at 9 miles an hour. Once again in Shreveport, it was 88 degrees with mostly cloudy skies at 8 p.m. Around the local area at 8 p.m., in Texarkana, partly cloudy and 88. Wind south at 8 miles an hour. El Dorado, mostly cloudy and 84. Wind southeast at 3 miles an hour. Monroe, mostly cloudy and 87. Wind south at 5 miles an hour. Natchitoches, partly cloudy and 87. Wind calm. Marshall, clear and 87. Wind south at 6 miles an hour. And at Longview, clear and 88 degrees. Wind south at 8 miles an hour. Elsewhere across the four-state area, over at Dallas, partly cloudy and 92. Oklahoma City, mostly cloudy and 85. Little Rock, cloudy and 82. Jackson, Mississippi, partly cloudy and 84. Baton Rouge, clear and 86. And at Houston, partly cloudy and 88 degrees. For the most current information, check us out on the web at www.weather.gov/SHP. The Shreveport Climate Summary for this evening, as of 4 p.m., June 26, 2026. Today's high temperature was 92 degrees. The normal high is 93. The record high is 105 degrees, which was set in 2022. Today's low temperature was 76 degrees. The normal low is 72. The record low is 60 degrees, which was set in 1974. No precipitation fell today, which leaves the monthly total at 7.55 inches. This is 3.41 inches above the normal amount of 4.14 inches for June. The total precipitation for the year still stands at 23.63 inches, which is 3.76 inches below normal. Sunset tonight is at 8:26 p.m. Sunrise tomorrow is at 6:10 a.m. Now let's check on your local forecast. Tonight, partly cloudy.
lows in the upper 70s. South winds 5 to 10 miles per hour. Saturday, mostly cloudy in the morning, then clearing. Highs in the lower 90s. Southwest winds 5 to 10 miles per hour. Saturday night, mostly clear. Lows in the upper 70s. South winds 5 to 10 miles per hour. Sunday, mostly cloudy in the morning, then clearing. Highs in the mid-90s. South winds 5 to 10 miles per hour. Sunday night, clear. Lows in the upper 70s. South winds 5 to 10 miles per hour. Monday, mostly sunny. Highs in the mid-90s. Monday night, clear. Lows in the upper 70s. Tuesday, mostly sunny. Hot with highs in the mid-90s. Tuesday night, clear. Lows in the upper 70s. Wednesday, mostly sunny. A slight chance of showers and thunderstorms in the afternoon. Highs in the mid-90s. Chance of rain 20%. Wednesday night, mostly clear. Lows in the upper 70s. Thursday, partly cloudy. A slight chance of showers and thunderstorms in the afternoon. Highs in the lower 90s. Chance of rain 20%. Thursday night, mostly clear. A slight chance of showers after midnight. Lows in the upper 70s. Chance of rain 20%. Friday, partly cloudy. A slight chance of showers in the morning, then a chance of showers and thunderstorms in the afternoon. Highs in the mid-90s. Chance of rain 50%. 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Be sure to follow us on Facebook. Here's a look at local weather conditions as of 8 p.m. At the top of the hour, skies were mostly cloudy in Shreveport. The temperature was 88 degrees at the regional airport. The dew point was 75, making the relative humidity 66%. Winds were south at 7 miles an hour. The pressure was 29.95 inches and steady. In Bossier City, at Barksdale Air Force Base, skies were clear, with a temperature of 89 degrees. The dew point was 74, making the relative humidity 60%, producing a heat index of 98. Winds were south at 9 miles an hour. The pressure was 29.94 inches and steady. And in downtown Shreveport, skies were clear. The temperature was 88 degrees. And winds were south at 9 miles an hour. Once again in Shreveport, it was 88 degrees with mostly cloudy skies at 8 p.m. Around the local area at 8 p.m., in Texarkana, partly cloudy and 88. Wind south at 8 miles an hour. El Dorado, mostly cloudy and 84. Wind southeast at 3 miles an hour. Monroe, mostly cloudy and 87. Wind south at 5 miles an hour. Natchitoches, partly cloudy and 87. Wind calm. Marshall, clear and 87. Wind south at 6 miles an hour. And at Longview, clear and 88 degrees. Wind south at 8 miles an hour. Elsewhere across the four-state area, over at Dallas, partly cloudy and 92. Oklahoma City, mostly cloudy and 85. Little Rock, cloudy and 82. Jackson, Mississippi, partly cloudy and 84. Baton Rouge, clear and 86. And at Houston, partly cloudy and 88 degrees. For the most current information, check us out on the web at www.weather.gov/sht. The Shreveport Climate Summary for this evening, as of 4 p.m., June 26, 2026. Today's high temperature was 92 degrees. The normal high is 93. The record high is 105 degrees, which was set in 2022. Today's low temperature was 76 degrees. The normal low is 72. The record low is 60 degrees, which was set in 1970.

Mostly cloudy in the morning, then clearing. Highs in the lower 90s. Southwest winds 5 to 10 miles per hour. Saturday night, mostly clear. Lows in the upper 70s. South winds 5 to 10 miles per hour. Sunday, mostly cloudy in the morning, then clearing. Highs in the mid-90s. South winds 5 to 10 miles per hour. Sunday night, clear. Lows in the upper 70s. South winds 5 to 10 miles per hour. Monday, mostly sunny. Highs in the mid-90s. Monday night, clear. Lows in the upper 70s. Tuesday, mostly sunny. Hot with highs in the mid-90s. Tuesday night, clear. Lows in the upper 70s. Wednesday, mostly sunny. A slight chance of showers and thunderstorms in the afternoon. Highs in the mid-90s. Chance of rain 20%. Wednesday night, mostly clear. Lows in the upper 70s. Thursday, partly cloudy. A slight chance of showers and thunderstorms in the afternoon. Highs in the lower 90s. Chance of rain 20%. Thursday night, mostly clear. A slight chance of showers after midnight. Lows in the upper 70s. Chance of rain 20%. Friday, partly cloudy. A slight chance of showers in the morning, then a chance of showers and thunderstorms in the afternoon. Highs in the mid-90s. Chance of rain 50%. 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Be sure to follow us on Facebook. Here's a look at local weather conditions as of 8 p.m. At the top of the hour, skies were mostly cloudy in Shreveport. The temperature was 88 degrees at the regional airport. The dew point was 75, making the relative humidity 66%. Winds were south at 7 miles an hour. The pressure was 29.95 inches and steady. In Bossier City, at Barksdale Air Force Base, skies were clear, with a temperature of 89 degrees. The dew point was 74, making the relative humidity 60%, producing a heat index of 98. Winds were south at 9 miles an hour. The pressure was 29.94 inches and steady. And in downtown Shreveport, skies were clear. The temperature was 88 degrees. And winds were south at 9 miles an hour. Once again in Shreveport, it was 88 degrees with mostly cloudy skies at 8 p.m. Around the local area at 8 p.m., in Texarkana, partly cloudy and 88. Wind south at 8 miles an hour. El Dorado, mostly cloudy and 84. Wind southeast at 3 miles an hour. Monroe, mostly cloudy and 87. Wind south at 5 miles an hour. Nacogdoches, partly cloudy and 87. Wind calm. Marshall, clear and 87. Wind south at 6 miles an hour. And at Longview, clear and 88 degrees. Wind south at 8 miles an hour. Elsewhere across the four-state area, over at Dallas, partly cloudy and 92. Oklahoma City, mostly cloudy and 85. Little Rock, cloudy and 82. Jackson, Mississippi, partly cloudy and 84. Baton Rouge, clear and 86. And at Houston, partly cloudy and 88 degrees. 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The Shreveport Climate Summary for this evening, as of 4 p.m.

June 26, 2026. Today's high temperature was 92 degrees. The normal high is 93. The record high is 105 degrees, which was set in 2022. Today's low temperature was 76 degrees. The normal low is 72. The record low is 60 degrees, which was set in 1974. No precipitation fell today, which leaves the monthly total at 7.55 inches. This is 3.41 inches above the normal amount of 4.14 inches for June. The total precipitation for the year still stands at 23.63 inches, which is 3.76 inches below normal. Sunset tonight is at 8:26 p.m. Sunrise tomorrow is at 6:10 a.m. Now let's check on your local forecast. Tonight, partly cloudy. Lows in the upper 70s. South winds 5 to 10 miles per hour. Saturday, mostly cloudy in the morning, then clearing. Highs in the lower 90s. Southwest winds 5 to 10 miles per hour. Saturday night, mostly clear. Lows in the upper 70s. South winds 5 to 10 miles per hour. Sunday, mostly cloudy in the morning, then clearing. Highs in the mid-90s. South winds 5 to 10 miles per hour. Sunday night, clear. Lows in the upper 70s. South winds 5 to 10 miles per hour. Monday, mostly sunny. Highs in the mid-90s. Monday night, clear. Lows in the upper 70s. Tuesday, mostly sunny. Hot with highs in the mid-90s. Tuesday night, clear. Lows in the upper 70s. Wednesday, mostly sunny. A slight chance of showers and thunderstorms in the afternoon. Highs in the mid-90s. Chance of rain 20%. Wednesday night, mostly clear. Lows in the upper 70s. Thursday, partly cloudy. A slight chance of showers and thunderstorms in the afternoon. Highs in the lower 90s. Chance of rain 20%. Thursday night, mostly clear. A slight chance of showers after midnight. Lows in the upper 70s. Chance of rain 20%. Friday, partly cloudy. A slight chance of showers in the morning, then a chance of showers and thunderstorms in the afternoon. Highs in the mid-90s. Chance of rain 50%. 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Be sure to follow us on Facebook. Here's a look at local weather conditions as of 8 p.m. At the top of the hour, skies were mostly cloudy in Shreveport. The temperature was 88 degrees at the regional airport. The dew point was 75, making the relative humidity 66%. Winds were south at 7 miles an hour. The pressure was 29.95 inches and steady. In Bossier City, at Barksdale Air Force Base, skies were clear, with a temperature of 89 degrees. The dew point was 74, making the relative humidity 60%, producing a heat index of 98. Winds were south at 9 miles an hour. The pressure was 29.94 inches and steady. And in downtown Shreveport, skies were clear. The temperature was 88 degrees. And winds were south at 9 miles an hour. Once again in Shreveport, it was 88 degrees with mostly cloudy skies at 8 p.m. Around the local area at 8 p.m., in Texarkana, partly cloudy and 88. Wind south at 8 miles an hour. El Dorado, mostly cloudy and 84. Wind southeast at 3 miles an hour. Monroe, mostly cloudy and 87. Wind south at 5 miles an hour. Natchitoches, partly cloudy and 87. Wind calm. Marshall, clear and 87. Wind south at 6 miles an hour. And at Longview, clear and 88 degrees. Wind south at 8 miles an hour.
Elsewhere across the four-state area, over at Dallas, partly cloudy and 92. Oklahoma City, mostly cloudy and 85. Little Rock, cloudy and 82. Jackson, Mississippi, partly cloudy and 84. Baton Rouge, clear and 86. And at Houston, partly cloudy and 88 degrees. For the most current information, check us out on the web at www.weather.gov/sht. The Shreveport Climate Summary for this evening, as of 4 p.m., June 26, 2026. Today's high temperature was 92 degrees. The normal high is 93. The record high is 105 degrees, which was set in 2022. Today's low temperature was 76 degrees. The normal low is 72. The record low is 60 degrees, which was set in 1974. No precipitation fell today, which leaves the monthly total at 7.55 inches. This is 3.41 inches above the normal amount of 4.14 inches for June. The total precipitation for the year still stands at 23.63 inches, which is 3.76 inches below normal. Sunset tonight is at 8:26 p.m. Sunrise tomorrow is at 6:10 a.m. Here is your area's open water boating forecast. Wind gusts may be higher. Tonight, mostly clear in the evening, then becoming mostly cloudy. Lows in the upper 70s. South winds 10 to 15 miles per hour. Saturday, mostly cloudy in the morning, then clearing. Windy. Highs in the lower 90s. Southwest winds 15 to 20 miles per hour. Heat index readings 102 to 105. Saturday night, mostly clear. Lows in the upper 70s. South winds 10 to 15 miles per hour. Heat index readings 102 to 105. Sunday, partly cloudy in the morning, then clearing. Highs in the mid-90s. South winds 10 to 15 miles per hour. Sunday night, clear. Lows in the upper 70s. South winds 10 to 15 miles per hour. Monday, mostly sunny. Highs in the mid-90s. Monday night, clear. Lows in the mid-70s. Tuesday, mostly sunny. Highs in the mid-90s. Tuesday night, clear. Lows in the mid-70s. Wednesday, mostly sunny. A 20% chance of showers and thunderstorms in the afternoon. Highs in the mid-90s. Wednesday night, mostly clear. Lows in the mid-70s. Thursday, partly cloudy. A 20% chance of showers and thunderstorms in the afternoon. Highs in the mid-90s. Thursday night, mostly clear. Lows in the mid-70s. Friday, partly cloudy. Slight chance of showers in the morning, then a chance of showers and thunderstorms in the afternoon. Highs in the mid-90s. Chance of precipitation 40%. Now let's check on your local forecast. Tonight, partly cloudy. Lows in the upper 70s. South winds 5 to 10 miles per hour. Saturday, mostly cloudy in the morning, then clearing. Highs in the lower 90s. Southwest winds 5 to 10 miles per hour. Saturday night, mostly clear. Lows in the upper 70s. South winds 5 to 10 miles per hour. Sunday, mostly cloudy in the morning, then clearing. Highs in the mid-90s. South winds 5 to 10 miles per hour. Sunday night, clear. Lows in the upper 70s. South winds 5 to 10 miles per hour. Monday, mostly sunny. Highs in the mid-90s. Monday night, clear. Lows in the upper 70s. Tuesday, mostly sunny. Hot with highs in the mid-90s. Tuesday night, clear. Lows in the upper 70s. Wednesday, mostly sunny. A slight chance of showers and thunderstorms in the afternoon. Highs in the mid-90s.
Chance of rain 20%. Wednesday night, mostly clear. Lows in the upper 70s. Thursday, partly cloudy. A slight chance of showers and thunderstorms in the afternoon. Highs in the lower 90s. Chance of rain 20%. Thursday night, mostly clear. A slight chance of showers after midnight. Lows in the upper 70s. Chance of rain 20%. Friday, partly cloudy. A slight chance of showers in the morning, then a chance of showers and thunderstorms in the afternoon. Highs in the mid-90s. Chance of rain 50%. 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Be sure to follow us on Facebook. Here's a look at local weather conditions as of 8 p.m. At the top of the hour, skies were mostly cloudy in Shreveport. The temperature was 88 degrees at the regional airport. The dew point was 75, making the relative humidity 66%. Winds were south at 7 miles an hour. The pressure was 29.95 inches and steady. In Bossier City, at Barksdale Air Force Base, skies were clear, with a temperature of 89 degrees. The dew point was 74, making the relative humidity 60%, producing a heat index of 98. Winds were south at 9 miles an hour. The pressure was 29.94 inches and steady. And in downtown Shreveport, skies were clear. The temperature was 88 degrees. And winds were south at 9 miles an hour. Once again in Shreveport, it was 88 degrees with mostly cloudy skies at 8 p.m. Around the local area at 8 p.m., in Texarkana, partly cloudy and 88. Wind south at 8 miles an hour. El Dorado, mostly cloudy and 84. Wind southeast at 3 miles an hour. Monroe, mostly cloudy and 87. Wind south at 5 miles an hour. Nutcliffe, partly cloudy and 87. Wind calm. Marshall, clear and 87. Wind south at 6 miles an hour. And at Longview, clear and 88 degrees. Wind south at 8 miles an hour. Elsewhere across the four-state area, over at Dallas, partly cloudy and 92. Oklahoma City, mostly cloudy and 85. Little Rock, cloudy and 82. Jackson, Mississippi, partly cloudy and 84. Baton Rouge, clear and 86. And at Houston, partly cloudy and 88 degrees. For the most current information, check us out on the web at www.weather.gov/sht. The Shreveport Climate Summary for this evening, as of 4 p.m., June 26, 2026. Today's high temperature was 92 degrees. The normal high is 93. The record high is 105 degrees, which was set in 2022. Today's low temperature was 76 degrees. The normal low is 72. The record low is 60 degrees, which was set in 1974. No precipitation fell today, which leaves the monthly total at 7.55 inches. This is 3.41 inches above the normal amount of 4.14 inches for June. The total precipitation for the year still stands at 23.63 inches, which is 3.76 inches below normal. Sunset tonight is at 8:26 p.m. Sunrise tomorrow is at 6:10 a.m. This is your NOAA Weather Radio, station WXJ97, operating on a frequency of 162.400 MHz, providing the latest weather information on a 24-hour basis. 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Now let's check on your local forecast. Tonight, partly cloudy. Lows in the upper 70s.
South winds 5 to 10 miles per hour. Saturday, mostly cloudy in the morning, then clearing. Highs in the lower 90s. Southwest winds 5 to 10 miles per hour. Saturday night, mostly clear. Lows in the upper 70s. South winds 5 to 10 miles per hour. Sunday, mostly cloudy in the morning, then clearing. Highs in the mid-90s. South winds 5 to 10 miles per hour. Sunday night, clear. Lows in the upper 70s. South winds 5 to 10 miles per hour. Monday, mostly sunny. Highs in the mid-90s. Monday night, clear. Lows in the upper 70s. Tuesday, mostly sunny. Hot with highs in the mid-90s. Tuesday night, clear. Lows in the upper 70s. Wednesday, mostly sunny. A slight chance of showers and thunderstorms in the afternoon. Highs in the mid-90s. Chance of rain 20%. Wednesday night, mostly clear. Lows in the upper 70s. Thursday, partly cloudy. A slight chance of showers and thunderstorms in the afternoon. Highs in the lower 90s. Chance of rain 20%. Thursday night, mostly clear. A slight chance of showers after midnight. Lows in the upper 70s. Chance of rain 20%. Friday, partly cloudy. A slight chance of showers in the morning, then a chance of showers and thunderstorms in the afternoon. Highs in the mid-90s. Chance of rain 50%. 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Be sure to follow us on Facebook. Here's a look at local weather conditions as of 8 p.m. At the top of the hour, skies were mostly cloudy in Shreveport. The temperature was 88 degrees at the regional airport. The dew point was 75, making the relative humidity 66%. Winds were south at 7 miles an hour. The pressure was 29.95 inches and steady. In Bossier City, at Barksdale Air Force Base, skies were clear, with a temperature of 89 degrees. The dew point was 74, making the relative humidity 60%, producing a heat index of 98. Winds were south at 9 miles an hour. The pressure was 29.94 inches and steady. And in downtown Shreveport, skies were clear. The temperature was 88 degrees. And winds were south at 9 miles an hour. Once again in Shreveport, it was 88 degrees with mostly cloudy skies at 8 p.m. Around the local area at 8 p.m., in Texarkana, partly cloudy and 88. Wind south at 8 miles an hour. El Dorado, mostly cloudy and 84. Wind southeast at 3 miles an hour. Monroe, mostly cloudy and 87. Wind south at 5 miles an hour. Natchitoches, partly cloudy and 87. Wind calm. Marshall, clear and 87. Wind south at 6 miles an hour. And at Longview, clear and 88 degrees. Wind south at 8 miles an hour. Elsewhere across the four-state area, over at Dallas, partly cloudy and 92. Oklahoma City, mostly cloudy and 85. Little Rock, cloudy and 82. Jackson, Mississippi, partly cloudy and 84. Baton Rouge, clear and 86. And at Houston, partly cloudy and 88 degrees. For the most current information, check us out on the web at www.weather.gov/sht. Around the local area at 9 p.m., in Texarkana, clear and 85. Wind south at 8 miles an hour. El Dorado, clear and 81. Wind southeast at 5 miles an hour. Monroe, partly cloudy and 85. Wind south at 7 miles an hour. Natchitoches, clear and 83. Wind south at 6 miles an hour. Marshall, light rain and 83.
wind south at 5 miles an hour. And at Longview, clear and 84 degrees. Wind south at 8 miles an hour. Elsewhere across the four-state area, over at Dallas, partly cloudy and 90. Oklahoma City, mostly cloudy and 83. Little Rock, mostly cloudy and 81. Jackson, Mississippi, partly cloudy and 82. Baton Rouge, partly cloudy and 84. And at Houston, partly cloudy and 85 degrees. For the most current information, check us out on the web at www.weather.gov/sht. The Shreveport Climate Summary for this evening, as of 4 p.m., June 26, 2026. Today's high temperature was 92 degrees. The normal high is 93. The record high is 105 degrees, which was set in 2022. Today's low temperature was 76 degrees. The normal low is 72. The record low is 60 degrees, which was set in 1974. No precipitation fell today, which leaves the monthly total at 7.55 inches. This is 3.41 inches above the normal amount of 4.14 inches for June. The total precipitation for the year still stands at 23.63 inches, which is 3.76 inches below normal. Sunset tonight is at 8:26 p.m. Sunrise tomorrow is at 6:10 a.m. Now let's check on your local forecast. Tonight, partly cloudy. Lows in the upper 70s. South winds 5 to 10 miles per hour. Saturday, mostly cloudy in the morning, then clearing. Highs in the lower 90s. Southwest winds 5 to 10 miles per hour. Saturday night, mostly clear. Lows in the upper 70s. South winds 5 to 10 miles per hour. Sunday, mostly cloudy in the morning, then clearing. Highs in the mid-90s. South winds 5 to 10 miles per hour. Sunday night, clear. Lows in the upper 70s. South winds 5 to 10 miles per hour. Monday, mostly sunny. Highs in the mid-90s. Monday night, clear. Lows in the upper 70s. Tuesday, mostly sunny. Hot with highs in the mid-90s. Tuesday night, clear. Lows in the upper 70s. Wednesday, mostly sunny. A slight chance of showers and thunderstorms in the afternoon. Highs in the mid-90s. Chance of rain 20%. Wednesday night, mostly clear. Lows in the upper 70s. Thursday, partly cloudy. A slight chance of showers and thunderstorms in the afternoon. Highs in the lower 90s. Chance of rain 20%. Thursday night, mostly clear. A slight chance of showers after midnight. Lows in the upper 70s. Chance of rain 20%. Friday, partly cloudy. A slight chance of showers in the morning, then a chance of showers and thunderstorms in the afternoon. Highs in the mid-90s. Chance of rain 50%. 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Be sure to follow us on Facebook. Here's a look at local weather conditions as of 9 p.m. At the top of the hour, skies were partly cloudy in Shreveport. The temperature was 84 degrees at the regional airport. The dew point was 73, making the relative humidity 70%. Winds were south at 6 miles an hour. The pressure was 29.94 inches and falling. In Bossier City, at Barksdale Air Force Base, skies were clear, with a temperature of 87 degrees. The dew point was 73, making the relative humidity 63%. Winds were south at 9 miles an hour. The pressure was 29.93 inches and falling. And in downtown Shreveport, skies were clear. The temperature was 86 degrees. And winds were south at 8 miles an hour. Once again in Shreveport,
It was 84 degrees with partly cloudy skies at 9 p.m. Around the local area at 9 p.m. in Texarkana, clear and 85. Wind south at 8 miles an hour. El Dorado, clear and 81. Wind southeast at 5 miles an hour. Monroe, partly cloudy and 85. Wind south at 7 miles an hour. Natchitoches, clear and 83. Wind south at 6 miles an hour. Marshall, light rain and 83. Wind south at 5 miles an hour. And at Longview, clear and 84 degrees. Wind south at 8 miles an hour. Elsewhere across the four-state area, over at Dallas, partly cloudy and 90. Oklahoma City, mostly cloudy and 83. Little Rock, mostly cloudy and 81. Jackson, Mississippi, partly cloudy and 82. Baton Rouge, partly cloudy and 84. And at Houston, partly cloudy and 85 degrees. For the most current information, check us out on the web at www.weather.gov/sht. The Shreveport Climate Summary for this evening, as of 4 p.m., June 26, 2026. Today's high temperature was 92 degrees. The normal high is 93. The record high is 105 degrees, which was set in 2022. Today's low temperature was 76 degrees. The normal low is 72. The record low is 60 degrees, which was set in 1974. No precipitation fell today, which leaves the monthly total at 7.55 inches. This is 3.41 inches above the normal amount of 4.14 inches for June. The total precipitation for the year still stands at 23.63 inches, which is 3.76 inches below normal. Sunset tonight is at 8:26 p.m. Sunrise tomorrow is at 6:10 a.m. Now let's check on your local forecast. Tonight, partly cloudy. Lows in the upper 70s. South winds 5 to 10 miles per hour. Saturday, mostly cloudy in the morning, then clearing. Highs in the lower 90s. Southwest winds 5 to 10 miles per hour. Saturday night, mostly clear. Lows in the upper 70s. South winds 5 to 10 miles per hour. Sunday, mostly cloudy in the morning, then clearing. Highs in the mid-90s. South winds 5 to 10 miles per hour. Sunday night, clear. Lows in the upper 70s. South winds 5 to 10 miles per hour. Monday, mostly sunny. Highs in the mid-90s. Monday night, clear. Lows in the upper 70s. Tuesday, mostly sunny. Hot with highs in the mid-90s. Tuesday night, clear. Lows in the upper 70s. Wednesday, mostly sunny. A slight chance of showers and thunderstorms in the afternoon. Highs in the mid-90s. Chance of rain 20%. Wednesday night, mostly clear. Lows in the upper 70s. Thursday, partly cloudy. A slight chance of showers and thunderstorms in the afternoon. Highs in the lower 90s. Chance of rain 20%. Thursday night, mostly clear. A slight chance of showers after midnight. Lows in the upper 70s. Chance of rain 20%. Friday, partly cloudy. A slight chance of showers in the morning, then a chance of showers and thunderstorms in the afternoon. Highs in the mid-90s. Chance of rain 50%. 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
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Be sure to follow us on Facebook. Here's a look at local weather conditions as of 9 p.m. At the top of the hour, skies were partly cloudy in Shreveport. The temperature was 84 degrees at the regional airport. The dew point was 73, making the relative humidity 70%. Winds were south at 6 miles an hour. The pressure was 29.94 inches and falling. In Bossier City, at Barksdale Air Force Base, skies were clear, with a temperature of 87 degrees. The dew point was 73, making the relative humidity 63%. Winds were south at 9 miles an hour. The pressure was 29.93 inches and falling. And in downtown Shreveport, skies were clear. The temperature was 86 degrees. And winds were south at 8 miles an hour. Once again in Shreveport, it was 84 degrees with partly cloudy skies at 9 p.m. Around the local area at 9 p.m., in Texarkana, clear and 85. Wind south at 8 miles an hour. El Dorado, clear and 81. Wind southeast at 5 miles an hour. Monroe, partly cloudy and 85. Wind south at 7 miles an hour. Natchitoches, clear and 83. Wind south at 6 miles an hour. Marshall, light rain and 83. Wind south at 5 miles an hour. And at Longview, clear and 84 degrees. Wind south at 8 miles an hour. Elsewhere across the four-state area, over at Dallas, partly cloudy and 90. Oklahoma City, mostly cloudy and 83. Little Rock, mostly cloudy and 81. Jackson, Mississippi, partly cloudy and 82. Baton Rouge, partly cloudy and 84. And at Houston, partly cloudy and 85 degrees. For the most current information, check us out on the web at www.weather.gov/sht. The Shreveport Climate Summary for this evening, as of 4 p.m., June 26, 2026. Today's high temperature was 92 degrees. The normal high is 93. The record high is 105 degrees, which was set in 2022. Today's low temperature was 76 degrees. The normal low is 72. The record low is 60 degrees, which was set in 1974. No precipitation fell today, which leaves the monthly total at 7.55 inches. This is 3.41 inches above the normal amount of 4.14 inches for June. The total precipitation for the year still stands at 23.63 inches, which is 3.76 inches below normal. Sunset tonight is at 8:26 p.m. Sunrise tomorrow is at 6:10 a.m. Now let's check on your local forecast. Tonight, partly cloudy. Lows in the upper 70s. South winds 5 to 10 miles per hour. Saturday, mostly cloudy in the morning, then clearing. Highs in the lower 90s. Southwest winds 5 to 10 miles per hour. Saturday night, mostly clear. Lows in the upper 70s. South winds 5 to 10 miles per hour. Sunday, mostly cloudy in the morning, then clearing. Highs in the mid-90s. South winds 5 to 10 miles per hour. Sunday night, clear. Lows in the upper 70s. South winds 5 to 10 miles per hour. Monday, mostly sunny. Highs in the mid-90s. Monday night, clear. Lows in the upper 70s. Tuesday, mostly sunny. Hot with highs in the mid-90s. Tuesday night, clear. Lows in the upper 70s. Wednesday, mostly sunny. A slight chance of showers and thunderstorms in the afternoon. Highs in the mid-90s. Chance of rain 20%. Wednesday night, mostly clear. Lows in the upper 70s. Thursday, partly cloudy. A slight chance of showers and thunderstorms in the afternoon.
Highs in the lower 90s. Chance of rain 20%. Thursday night, mostly clear. A slight chance of showers after midnight. Lows in the upper 70s. Chance of rain 20%. Friday, partly cloudy. A slight chance of showers in the morning, then a chance of showers and thunderstorms in the afternoon. Highs in the mid-90s. Chance of rain 50%. 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Be sure to follow us on Facebook. Here's a look at local weather conditions as of 9 p.m. At the top of the hour, skies were partly cloudy in Shreveport. The temperature was 84 degrees at the regional airport. The dew point was 73, making the relative humidity 70%. Winds were south at 6 miles an hour. The pressure was 29.94 inches and falling. In Bossier City, at Barksdale Air Force Base, skies were clear, with a temperature of 87 degrees. The dew point was 73, making the relative humidity 63%. Winds were south at 9 miles an hour. The pressure was 29.93 inches and falling. And in downtown Shreveport, skies were clear. The temperature was 86 degrees. And winds were south at 8 miles an hour. Once again in Shreveport, it was 84 degrees with partly cloudy skies at 9 p.m. Here is your area's open water boating forecast. Wind gusts may be higher. Tonight, mostly clear in the evening, then becoming mostly cloudy. Lows in the upper 70s. South winds 10 to 15 miles per hour. Saturday, mostly cloudy in the morning then clearing. Windy. Highs in the lower 90s. Southwest winds 15 to 20 miles per hour. Heat index readings 102 to 105. Saturday night, mostly clear. Lows in the upper 70s. South winds 10 to 15 miles per hour. Heat index readings 102 to 105. Sunday, partly cloudy in the morning then clearing. Highs in the mid-90s. South winds 10 to 15 miles per hour. Sunday night, clear. Lows in the upper 70s. South winds 10 to 15 miles per hour. Monday, mostly sunny. Highs in the mid-90s. Monday night, clear. Lows in the mid-70s. Tuesday, mostly sunny. Highs in the mid-90s. Tuesday night, clear. Lows in the mid-70s. Wednesday, mostly sunny. A 20% chance of showers and thunderstorms in the afternoon. Highs in the mid-90s. Wednesday night, mostly clear. Lows in the mid-70s. Thursday, partly cloudy. A 20% chance of showers and thunderstorms in the afternoon. Highs in the mid-90s. Thursday night, mostly clear. Lows in the mid-70s. Friday, partly cloudy. Slight chance of showers in the morning, then a chance of showers and thunderstorms in the afternoon. Highs in the mid-90s. Chance of precipitation 40%. Around the local area at 9 p.m. in Texarkana, clear and 85. Wind south at 8 miles an hour. El Dorado, clear and 81. Wind southeast at 5 miles an hour. Monroe, partly cloudy and 85. Wind south at 7 miles an hour. Natchitoches, clear and 83. Wind south at 6 miles an hour. Marshall, light rain and 83. Wind south at 5 miles an hour. And at Longview, clear and 84 degrees. Wind south at 8 miles an hour. Elsewhere across the four-state area, over at Dallas, partly cloudy and 90. Elsewhere across the four-state area, over at Dallas, partly cloudy and 90. Oklahoma City, mostly cloudy and 83. Little Rock, mostly cloudy and 81. Jackson, Mississippi, partly cloudy and 82.
Baton Rouge, partly cloudy and 84. And if you

partly cloudy and 85 degrees. 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The Shreveport climate summary for this evening, as of 4 p.m., June 26, 2026. Today's high temperature was 92 degrees. The normal high is 93. The record high is 105 degrees, which was set in 2022. Today's low temperature was 76 degrees. The normal low is 72. The record low is 60 degrees, which was set in 1974. No precipitation fell today, which leaves the monthly total at 7.55 inches. This is 3.41 inches above the normal amount of 4.14 inches for June. The total precipitation for the year still stands at 23.63 inches, which is 3.76 inches below normal. Sunset tonight is at 8:26 p.m. Sunrise tomorrow is at 6:10 a.m. Now let's check on your local forecast. Tonight, partly cloudy. Lows in the upper 70s. South winds 5 to 10 miles per hour. Saturday, mostly cloudy in the morning, then clearing. Highs in the lower 90s. Southwest winds 5 to 10 miles per hour. Saturday night, mostly clear. Lows in the upper 70s. South winds 5 to 10 miles per hour. Sunday, mostly cloudy in the morning, then clearing. Highs in the mid-90s. South winds 5 to 10 miles per hour. Sunday night, clear. Lows in the upper 70s. South winds 5 to 10 miles per hour. Monday, mostly sunny. Highs in the mid-90s. Monday night, clear. Lows in the upper 70s. Tuesday, mostly sunny. Hot with highs in the mid-90s. Tuesday night, clear. Lows in the upper 70s. Wednesday, mostly sunny. A slight chance of showers and thunderstorms in the afternoon. Highs in the mid-90s. Chance of rain 20%. Wednesday night, mostly clear. Lows in the upper 70s. Thursday, partly cloudy. A slight chance of showers and thunderstorms in the afternoon. Highs in the lower 90s. Chance of rain 20%. Thursday night, mostly clear. A slight chance of showers after midnight. Lows in the upper 70s. Chance of rain 20%. Friday, partly cloudy. A slight chance of showers in the morning, then a chance of showers and thunderstorms in the afternoon. Highs in the mid-90s. Chance of rain 50%. 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Be sure to follow us on Facebook. Here's a look at local weather conditions as of 9 p.m. At the top of the hour, skies were partly cloudy in Shreveport. The temperature was 84 degrees at the regional airport. The dew point was 73, making the relative humidity 70%. Winds were south at 6 miles an hour. The pressure was 29.94 inches and falling. In Bossier City, at Barksdale Air Force Base, skies were clear, with a temperature of 87 degrees. The dew point was 73, making the relative humidity 63%. Winds were south at 9 miles an hour. The pressure was 29.93 inches and falling. And in downtown Shreveport, skies were clear. The temperature was 86 degrees. And winds were south at 8 miles an hour. Once again in Shreveport, it was 84 degrees with partly cloudy skies at 9 p.m. This is your NOAA Weather Radio, station WXJ97, operating on a frequency of 162.400 MHz, providing the latest weather information on a 24-hour basis. 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

W.S. Shreveport. Around the local area at 9 p.m. in Texarkana, clear and 85. Wind south at 8 miles an hour. El Dorado, clear and 81. Wind southeast at 5 miles an hour. Monroe, partly cloudy and 85. Wind south at 7 miles an hour. Natchitoches, clear and 83. Wind south at 6 miles an hour. Marshall, light rain and 83. Wind south at 5 miles an hour. And at Longview, clear and 84 degrees. Wind south at 8 miles an hour. Elsewhere across the four-state area, over at Dallas, partly cloudy and 90. Oklahoma City, mostly cloudy and 83. Little Rock, mostly cloudy and 81. Jackson, Mississippi, partly cloudy and 82. Baton Rouge, partly cloudy and 84. And at Houston, partly cloudy and 85 degrees. For the most current information, check us out on the web at www.weather.gov/sht. The Shreveport climate summary for this evening, as of 4 p.m., June 26, 2026. Today's high temperature was 92 degrees. The normal high is 93. The record high is 105 degrees, which was set in 2022. Today's low temperature was 76 degrees. The normal low is 72. The record low is 60 degrees, which was set in 1974. No precipitation fell today, which leaves the monthly total at 7.55 inches. This is 3.41 inches above the normal amount of 4.14 inches for June. The total precipitation for the year still stands at 23.63 inches, which is 3.76 inches below normal. Sunset tonight is at 8:26 p.m. Sunrise tomorrow is at 6:10 a.m. Now let's check on your local forecast. Tonight, partly cloudy. Lows in the upper 70s. South winds 5 to 10 miles per hour. Saturday, mostly cloudy in the morning, then clearing. Highs in the lower 90s. Southwest winds 5 to 10 miles per hour. Saturday night, mostly clear. Lows in the upper 70s. South winds 5 to 10 miles per hour. Sunday, mostly cloudy in the morning, then clearing. Highs in the mid-90s. South winds 5 to 10 miles per hour. Sunday night, clear. Lows in the upper 70s. South winds 5 to 10 miles per hour. Monday, mostly sunny. Highs in the mid-90s. Monday night, clear. Lows in the upper 70s. Tuesday, mostly sunny. Hot with highs in the mid-90s. Tuesday night, clear. Lows in the upper 70s. Wednesday, mostly sunny. A slight chance of showers and thunderstorms in the afternoon. Highs in the mid-90s. Chance of rain 20%. Wednesday night, mostly clear. Lows in the upper 70s. Thursday, partly cloudy. A slight chance of showers and thunderstorms in the afternoon. Highs in the lower 90s. Chance of rain 20%. Thursday night, mostly clear. A slight chance of showers after midnight. Lows in the upper 70s. Chance of rain 20%. Friday, partly cloudy. A slight chance of showers in the morning, then a chance of showers and thunderstorms in the afternoon. Highs in the mid-90s. Chance of rain 50%. 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Be sure to follow us on Facebook. Here's a look at local weather conditions as of 9 p.m. At the top of the hour, skies were partly cloudy in Shreveport. The temperature was 84 degrees at the regional airport. The dew point was 73, making the relative humidity 70%. Winds were south at 6 miles an hour.
The pressure was 29.94 inches and falling. In Bossier City, at Barksdale Air Force Base, skies were clear, with a temperature of 87 degrees. The dew point was 73, making the relative humidity 63%. Winds were south at 9 miles an hour. The pressure was 29.93 inches and falling. And in downtown Shreveport, skies were clear. The temperature was 86 degrees. And winds were south at 8 miles an hour. Once again in Shreveport, it was 84 degrees with partly cloudy skies at 9 p.m. Around the local area at 9 p.m., in Texarkana, clear and 85. Wind south at 8 miles an hour. El Dorado, clear and 81. Wind southeast at 5 miles an hour. Monroe, partly cloudy and 85. Wind south at 7 miles an hour. Natchitoches, clear and 83. Wind south at 6 miles an hour. Marshall, light rain and 83. Wind south at 5 miles an hour. And at Longview, clear and 84 degrees. Wind south at 8 miles an hour. Elsewhere across the four-state area, over at Dallas, partly cloudy and 90. Oklahoma City, mostly cloudy and 83. Little Rock, mostly cloudy and 81. Jackson, Mississippi, partly cloudy and 82. Baton Rouge, partly cloudy and 84. And at Houston, partly cloudy and 85 degrees. For the most current information, check us out on the web at www.weather.gov/sht. The Shreveport climate summary for this evening, as of 4 p.m., June 26, 2026. Today's high temperature was 92 degrees. The normal high is 93. The record high is 105 degrees, which was set in 2022. Today's low temperature was 76 degrees. The normal low is 72. The record low is 60 degrees, which was set in 1974. No precipitation fell today, which leaves the monthly total at 7.55 inches. This is 3.41 inches above the normal amount of 4.14 inches for June. The total precipitation for the year still stands at 23.63 inches, which is 3.76 inches below normal. Sunset tonight is at 8:26 p.m. Sunrise tomorrow is at 6:10 a.m. Now let's check on your local forecast. Tonight, partly cloudy. Lows in the upper 70s. South winds 5 to 10 miles per hour. Saturday, mostly cloudy in the morning, then clearing. Highs in the lower 90s. Southwest winds 5 to 10 miles per hour. Saturday night, mostly clear. Lows in the upper 70s. South winds 5 to 10 miles per hour. Sunday, mostly cloudy in the morning, then clearing. Highs in the mid-90s. South winds 5 to 10 miles per hour. Sunday night, clear. Lows in the upper 70s. South winds 5 to 10 miles per hour. Monday, mostly sunny. Highs in the mid-90s. Monday night, clear. Lows in the upper 70s. Tuesday, mostly sunny. Hot with highs in the mid-90s. Tuesday night, clear. Lows in the upper 70s. Wednesday, mostly sunny. A slight chance of showers and thunderstorms in the afternoon. Highs in the mid-90s. Chance of rain 20%. Wednesday night, mostly clear. Lows in the upper 70s. Thursday, partly cloudy. A slight chance of showers and thunderstorms in the afternoon. Highs in the lower 90s. Chance of rain 20%. Thursday night, mostly clear. A slight chance of showers after midnight. Lows in the upper 70s. Chance of rain 20%. Friday, partly cloudy. A slight chance of showers in the morning, then a chance of showers and thunderstorms in the afternoon. Highs in the mid-90s. Chance of rain 50%.
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Stay

degrees. The dew point was 73, making the relative humidity 63%. Winds were south at 9 miles an hour. The pressure was 29.93 inches and falling. And in downtown Shreveport, skies were clear. The temperature was 86 degrees. And winds were south at 8 miles an hour. Once again in Shreveport, it was 84 degrees with partly cloudy skies at 9 p.m. Around the local area at 9 p.m., in Texarkana, clear and 85. Wind south at 8 miles an hour. El Dorado, clear and 81. Wind southeast at 5 miles an hour. Monroe, partly cloudy and 85. Wind south at 7 miles an hour. Nacogdoches, clear and 83. Wind south at 6 miles an hour. Marshall, light rain and 83. Wind south at 5 miles an hour. And at Longview, clear and 84 degrees. Wind south at 8 miles an hour. Elsewhere across the four-state area, over at Dallas, partly cloudy and 90. Oklahoma City, mostly cloudy and 83. Little Rock, mostly cloudy and 81. Jackson, Mississippi, partly cloudy and 82. Baton Rouge, partly cloudy and 84. And at Houston, partly cloudy and 85 degrees. For the most current information, check us out on the web at www.weather.gov/sht. The Shreveport Climate Summary for this evening, as of 4 p.m., June 26, 2026. Today's high temperature was 92 degrees. The normal high is 93. The record high is 105 degrees, which was set in 2022. Today's low temperature was 76 degrees. The normal low is 72. The record low is 60 degrees, which was set in 1974. No precipitation fell today, which leaves the monthly total at 7.55 inches. This is 3.41 inches above the normal amount of 4.14 inches for June. The total precipitation for the year still stands at 23.63 inches, which is 3.76 inches below normal. Sunset tonight is at 8:26 p.m. Sunrise tomorrow is at 6:10 a.m. This is your NOAA Weather Radio, station WXJ97, operating on a frequency of 162.400 MHz, providing the latest weather information on a 24-hour basis. 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Now let's check on your local forecast. Tonight, partly cloudy. Lows in the upper 70s. South winds 5 to 10 miles per hour. Saturday, mostly cloudy in the morning, then clearing. Highs in the lower 90s. Southwest winds 5 to 10 miles per hour. Saturday night, mostly clear. Lows in the upper 70s. South winds 5 to 10 miles per hour. Sunday, mostly cloudy in the morning, then clearing. Highs in the mid-90s. South winds 5 to 10 miles per hour. Sunday night, clear. Lows in the upper 70s. South winds 5 to 10 miles per hour. Monday, mostly sunny. Highs in the mid-90s. Monday night, clear. Lows in the upper 70s. Tuesday, mostly sunny. Hot with highs in the mid-90s. Tuesday night, clear. Lows in the upper 70s. Wednesday, mostly sunny. A slight chance of showers and thunderstorms in the afternoon. Highs in the mid-90s. Chance of rain 20%. Wednesday night, mostly clear. Lows in the upper 70s. Thursday, partly cloudy. A slight chance of showers and thunderstorms in the afternoon. Highs in the lower 90s. Chance of rain 20%. Thursday night, mostly clear.
a slight chance of

hours after midnight. Lows in the upper 70s. Chance of rain 20%. Friday, partly cloudy. A slight chance of showers in the morning, then a chance of showers and thunderstorms in the afternoon. Highs in the mid-90s. Chance of rain 50%. 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Be sure to follow us on Facebook. Here's a look at local weather conditions as of 9 p.m. At the top of the hour, skies were partly cloudy in Shreveport. The temperature was 84 degrees at the regional airport. The dew point was 73, making the relative humidity 70%. Winds were south at 6 miles an hour. The pressure was 29.94 inches and falling. In Bossier City, at Barksdale Air Force Base, skies were clear, with a temperature of 87 degrees. The dew point was 73, making the relative humidity 63%. Winds were south at 9 miles an hour. The pressure was 29.93 inches and falling. And in downtown Shreveport, skies were clear. The temperature was 86 degrees. And winds were south at 8 miles an hour. Once again in Shreveport, it was 84 degrees with partly cloudy skies at 9 p.m. Around the local area at 9 p.m., in Texarkana, clear and 85. Wind south at 8 miles an hour. El Dorado, clear and 81. Wind southeast at 5 miles an hour. Monroe, partly cloudy and 85. Wind south at 7 miles an hour. Natchitoches, clear and 83. Wind south at 6 miles an hour. Marshall, light rain and 83. Wind south at 5 miles an hour. And at Longview, clear and 84 degrees. Wind south at 8 miles an hour. Elsewhere across the four-state area, over at Dallas, partly cloudy and 90. Oklahoma City, mostly cloudy and 83. Little Rock, mostly cloudy and 81. Jackson, Mississippi, partly cloudy and 82. Baton Rouge, partly cloudy and 84. And at Houston, partly cloudy and 85 degrees. For the most current information, check us out on the web at www.weather.gov/sht. The Shreveport Climate Summary for this evening, as of 4 p.m., June 26, 2026. Today's high temperature was 92 degrees. The normal high is 93. The record high is 105 degrees, which was set in 2022. Today's low temperature was 76 degrees. The normal low is 72. The record low is 60 degrees, which was set in 1974. No precipitation fell today, which leaves the monthly total at 7.55 inches. This is 3.41 inches above the normal amount of 4.14 inches for June. The total precipitation for the year still stands at 23.63 inches, which is 3.76 inches below normal. Sunset tonight is at 8:26 p.m. Sunrise tomorrow is at 6:10 a.m. Now let's check on your local forecast. Tonight, partly cloudy. Lows in the upper 70s. South winds 5 to 10 miles per hour. Saturday, mostly cloudy in the morning, then clearing. Highs in the lower 90s. Southwest winds 5 to 10 miles per hour. Saturday night, mostly clear. Lows in the upper 70s. South winds 5 to 10 miles per hour. Sunday, mostly cloudy in the morning, then clearing. Highs in the mid-90s. South winds 5 to 10 miles per hour. Sunday night, clear. Lows in the upper 70s. South winds 5 to 10 miles per hour. Monday, mostly sunny. Highs in the mid-90s. Monday night, clear. Lows in the upper 70s. Tuesday, mostly sunny. Hot with highs in the mid-90s. Tuesday night, clear.
Lows in the upper 70s. Wednesday, mostly sunny. A slight chance of showers and thunderstorms in the afternoon. Highs in the mid-90s. Chance of rain 20%. Wednesday night, mostly clear. Lows in the upper 70s. Thursday, partly cloudy. A slight chance of showers and thunderstorms in the afternoon. Highs in the lower 90s. Chance of rain 20%. Thursday night, mostly clear. A slight chance of showers after midnight. Lows in the upper 70s. Chance of rain 20%. Friday, partly cloudy. A slight chance of showers in the morning, then a chance of showers and thunderstorms in the afternoon. Highs in the mid-90s. Chance of rain 50%. Here is your area's open water boating forecast. Wind gusts may be higher. Tonight, mostly clear in the evening, then becoming mostly cloudy. Lows in the upper 70s. South winds 10 to 15 miles per hour. Saturday, mostly cloudy in the morning then clearing. Windy. Highs in the lower 90s. Southwest winds 15 to 20 miles per hour. Heat index readings 102 to 105. Saturday night, mostly clear. Lows in the upper 70s. South winds 10 to 15 miles per hour. Heat index readings 102 to 105. Sunday, partly cloudy in the morning then clearing. Highs in the mid-90s. South winds 10 to 15 miles per hour. Sunday night, clear. Lows in the upper 70s. South winds 10 to 15 miles per hour. Monday, mostly sunny. Highs in the mid-90s. Monday night, clear. Lows in the mid-70s. Tuesday, mostly sunny. Highs in the mid-90s. Tuesday night, clear. Lows in the mid-70s. Wednesday, mostly sunny. A 20% chance of showers and thunderstorms in the afternoon. Highs in the mid-90s. Wednesday night, mostly clear. Lows in the mid-70s. Thursday, partly cloudy. A 20% chance of showers and thunderstorms in the afternoon. Highs in the mid-90s. Thursday night, mostly clear. Lows in the mid-70s. Friday, partly cloudy. Slight chance of showers in the morning, then a chance of showers and thunderstorms in the afternoon. Highs in the mid-90s. Chance of precipitation 40%. 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Be sure to follow us on Facebook. Here's a look at local weather conditions as of 9 p.m. At the top of the hour, skies were partly cloudy in Shreveport. The temperature was 84 degrees at the regional airport. The dew point was 73, making the relative humidity 70%. Winds were south at 6 miles an hour. The pressure was 29.94 inches and falling. In Bossier City, at Barksdale Air Force Base, skies were clear, with a temperature of 87 degrees. The dew point was 73, making the relative humidity 63%. Winds were south at 9 miles an hour. The pressure was 29.93 inches and falling. And in downtown Shreveport, skies were clear. The temperature was 86 degrees. And winds were south at 8 miles an hour. Once again in Shreveport, it was 84 degrees with partly cloudy skies at 9 p.m. Around the local area at 9 p.m., in Texarkana, clear and 85. Wind south at 8 miles an hour. El Dorado, clear and 81. Wind southeast at 5 miles an hour. Monroe, partly cloudy and 85. Wind south at 7 miles an hour. Natchitoches, clear and 83. Wind south at 6 miles an hour. Marshall, light rain and 83. Wind south at 5 miles an hour. And at Longview, clear and 84 degrees.
Wind south at 8 miles an hour. Elsewhere across the four-state area, over at Dallas, partly cloudy and 90. Oklahoma City, mostly cloudy and 83. Little Rock, mostly cloudy and 81. Jackson, Mississippi, partly cloudy and 82. Baton Rouge, partly cloudy and 84. And at Houston, partly cloudy and 85 degrees. For the most current information, check us out on the web at www.weather.gov/SHP. Now let's check on your local forecast. Tonight, partly cloudy. Lows in the upper 70s. South winds 5 to 10 miles per hour. Saturday, mostly cloudy in the morning, then clearing. Highs in the lower 90s. Southwest winds 5 to 10 miles per hour. Saturday night, mostly clear. Lows in the upper 70s. South winds 5 to 10 miles per hour. Sunday, mostly cloudy in the morning, then clearing. Highs in the mid-90s. South winds 5 to 10 miles per hour. Sunday night, clear. Lows in the upper 70s. South winds 5 to 10 miles per hour. Monday, mostly sunny. Highs in the mid-90s. Monday night, clear. Lows in the upper 70s. Tuesday, mostly sunny. Hot with highs in the mid-90s. Tuesday night, clear. Lows in the upper 70s. Wednesday, mostly sunny. A slight chance of showers and thunderstorms in the afternoon. Highs in the mid-90s. Chance of rain 20%. Wednesday night, mostly clear. Lows in the upper 70s. Thursday, partly cloudy. A slight chance of showers and thunderstorms in the afternoon. Highs in the lower 90s. Chance of rain 20%. Thursday night, mostly clear. A slight chance of showers after midnight. Lows in the upper 70s. Chance of rain 20%. Friday, partly cloudy. A slight chance of showers in the morning, then a chance of showers and thunderstorms in the afternoon. Highs in the mid-90s. Chance of rain 50%. 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Be sure to follow us on Facebook. Here's a look at local weather conditions as of 9 p.m. At the top of the hour, skies were partly cloudy in Shreveport. The temperature was 84 degrees at the regional airport. The dew point was 73, making the relative humidity 70%. Winds were south at 6 miles an hour. The pressure was 29.94 inches and falling. In Bossier City, at Barksdale Air Force Base, skies were clear, with a temperature of 87 degrees. The dew point was 73, making the relative humidity 63%. Winds were south at 9 miles an hour. The pressure was 29.93 inches and falling. And in downtown Shreveport, skies were clear. The temperature was 86 degrees. And winds were south at 8 miles an hour. Once again in Shreveport, it was 84 degrees with partly cloudy skies at 9 p.m. This is your NOAA Weather Radio, station WXJ97, operating on a frequency of 162.400 MHz, providing the latest weather information on a 24-hour basis. Broadcasts originate from the National Weather Service office in Shreveport, Louisiana. 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Follow us on Facebook and Twitter at NWS Shreveport. Around the local area at 9 p.m. in Texarkana, clear and 85. Wind south at 8 miles an hour. El Dorado, clear and 81. Wind southeast at 5 miles an hour. Monroe, partly cloudy and 85. Wind south at 7 miles an hour. Natchitoches, clear and 83. Wind south at 6 miles an hour. Marshall, light rain and 83.
wind south at 5 miles an hour. And at Longview, clear and 84 degrees. Wind south at 8 miles an hour. Elsewhere across the four-state area, over at Dallas, partly cloudy and 90. Oklahoma City, mostly cloudy and 83. Little Rock, mostly cloudy and 81. Jackson, Mississippi, partly cloudy and 82. Baton Rouge, partly cloudy and 84. And at Houston, partly cloudy and 85 degrees. For the most current information, check us out on the web at www.weather.gov/SHP. Now let's check on your local forecast. Tonight, partly cloudy. Lows in the upper 70s. South winds 5 to 10 miles per hour. Saturday, mostly cloudy in the morning, then clearing. Highs in the lower 90s. Southwest winds 5 to 10 miles per hour. Saturday night, mostly clear. Lows in the upper 70s. South winds 5 to 10 miles per hour. Sunday, mostly cloudy in the morning, then clearing. Highs in the mid-90s. South winds 5 to 10 miles per hour. Sunday night, clear. Lows in the upper 70s. South winds 5 to 10 miles per hour. Monday, mostly sunny. Highs in the mid-90s. Monday night, clear. Lows in the upper 70s. Tuesday, mostly sunny. Hot with highs in the mid-90s. Tuesday night, clear. Lows in the upper 70s. Wednesday, mostly sunny. A slight chance of showers and thunderstorms in the afternoon. Highs in the mid-90s. Chance of rain 20%. Wednesday night, mostly clear. Lows in the upper 70s. Thursday, partly cloudy. A slight chance of showers and thunderstorms in the afternoon. Highs in the lower 90s. Chance of rain 20%. Thursday night, mostly clear. A slight chance of showers after midnight. Lows in the upper 70s. Chance of rain 20%. Friday, partly cloudy. A slight chance of showers in the morning, then a chance of showers and thunderstorms in the afternoon. Highs in the mid-90s. Chance of rain 50%. 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Be sure to follow us on Facebook. Here's a look at local weather conditions as of 9 p.m. At the top of the hour, skies were partly cloudy in Shreveport. The temperature was 84 degrees at the regional airport. The dew point was 73, making the relative humidity 70%. Winds were south at 6 miles an hour. The pressure was 29.94 inches and falling. In Bossier City, at Barksdale Air Force Base, skies were clear, with a temperature of 87 degrees. The dew point was 73, making the relative humidity 63%. Winds were south at 9 miles an hour. The pressure was 29.93 inches and falling. And in downtown Shreveport, skies were clear. The temperature was 86 degrees. And winds were south at 8 miles an hour. Once again in Shreveport, it was 84 degrees with partly cloudy skies at 9 p.m. You're listening to your weather radio, station WXJ97, broadcasting in Shreveport on 162.4 MHz. Be sure to follow us on Facebook. Here's a look at local weather conditions as of 10 p.m. At the top of the hour, skies were clear in Shreveport. The temperature was 82 degrees at the regional airport. The dew point was 73, making the relative humidity 74%. Winds were south at 9 miles an hour. The pressure was 29.95 inches and rising. In Bossier City, at Barksdale Air Force Base, skies were clear, with a temperature of 83 degrees. The dew point was 74, making the relative humidity 74%. Winds were south at 13 miles an hour.

the pressure was 29.94 inches and rising. And in downtown Shreveport, skies were clear. The temperature was 86 degrees. And winds were south at 8 miles an hour. Once again in Shreveport, it was 82 degrees with clear skies at 10 p.m. Around the local area at 10 p.m., in Texarkana, clear and 85. Wind southeast at 8 miles an hour. El Dorado, clear and 80. Wind southeast at 5 miles an hour. Monroe, mostly cloudy and 84. Wind south at 5 miles an hour. Natchitoches, clear and 81. Wind calm. Marshall, clear and 82. Wind south at 6 miles an hour. And at Longview, partly cloudy and 84 degrees. Wind south at 10 miles an hour. Elsewhere across the four-state area, over at Dallas, clear and 88. Oklahoma City, mostly cloudy and 82. Little Rock, partly cloudy and 79. Jackson, Mississippi, partly cloudy and 79. Baton Rouge, clear and 83. And at Houston, partly cloudy and 84 degrees. For the most current information, check us out on the web at www.weather.gov/SHT. Now let's check on your local forecast. Tonight, partly cloudy. Lows in the upper 70s. South winds 5 to 10 miles per hour. Saturday, mostly cloudy in the morning, then clearing. Highs in the lower 90s. Southwest winds 5 to 10 miles per hour. Saturday night, mostly clear. Lows in the upper 70s. South winds 5 to 10 miles per hour. Sunday, mostly cloudy in the morning, then clearing. Highs in the mid-90s. South winds 5 to 10 miles per hour. Sunday night, clear. Lows in the upper 70s. South winds 5 to 10 miles per hour. Monday, mostly sunny. Highs in the mid-90s. Monday night, clear. Lows in the upper 70s. Tuesday, mostly sunny. Hot with highs in the mid-90s. Tuesday night, clear. Lows in the upper 70s. Wednesday, mostly sunny. A slight chance of showers and thunderstorms in the afternoon. Highs in the mid-90s. Chance of rain 20%. Wednesday night, mostly clear. Lows in the upper 70s. Thursday, partly cloudy. A slight chance of showers and thunderstorms in the afternoon. Highs in the lower 90s. Chance of rain 20%. Thursday night, mostly clear. A slight chance of showers after midnight. Lows in the upper 70s. Chance of rain 20%. Friday, partly cloudy. A slight chance of showers in the morning, then a chance of showers and thunderstorms in the afternoon. Highs in the mid-90s. Chance of rain 50%. 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Be sure to follow us on Facebook. Here's a look at local weather conditions as of 10 p.m. At the top of the hour, skies were clear in Shreveport. The temperature was 82 degrees at the regional airport. The dew point was 73, making the relative humidity 74%. Winds were south at 9 miles an hour. The pressure was 29.95 inches and rising. In Bossier City, at Barksdale Air Force Base, skies were clear, with a temperature of 83 degrees. The dew point was 74, making the relative humidity 74%. Winds were south at 13 miles an hour. The pressure was 29.94 inches and rising. And in downtown Shreveport, skies were clear. The temperature was 86 degrees. And winds were south at 8 miles an hour. Once again in Shreveport, it was 82 degrees with clear skies at 10 p.m. Around the local area at 10 p.m., in Texarkana, clear and 85.
Wind southeast at 8 miles an hour. El Dorado, clear and 80. Wind southeast at 5 miles an hour. Monroe, mostly cloudy and 84. Wind south at 5 miles an hour. Natchitoches, clear and 81. Wind calm. Marshall, clear and 82. Wind south at 6 miles an hour. And at Longview, partly cloudy and 84 degrees. Wind south at 10 miles an hour. Elsewhere across the four-state area, over at Dallas, clear and 88. Oklahoma City, mostly cloudy and 82. Little Rock, partly cloudy and 79. Jackson, Mississippi, partly cloudy and 79. Baton Rouge, clear and 83. And at Houston, partly cloudy and 84 degrees. For the most current information, check us out on the web at www.weather.gov/sht. Now let's check on your local forecast. Tonight, partly cloudy. Lows in the upper 70s. South winds 5 to 10 miles per hour. Saturday, mostly cloudy in the morning, then clearing. Highs in the lower 90s. Southwest winds 5 to 10 miles per hour. Saturday night, mostly clear. Lows in the upper 70s. South winds 5 to 10 miles per hour. Sunday, mostly cloudy in the morning, then clearing. Highs in the mid-90s. South winds 5 to 10 miles per hour. Sunday night, clear. Lows in the upper 70s. South winds 5 to 10 miles per hour. Monday, mostly sunny. Highs in the mid-90s. Monday night, clear. Lows in the upper 70s. Tuesday, mostly sunny. Hot with highs in the mid-90s. Tuesday night, clear. Lows in the upper 70s. Wednesday, mostly sunny. A slight chance of showers and thunderstorms in the afternoon. Highs in the mid-90s. Chance of rain 20%. Wednesday night, mostly clear. Lows in the upper 70s. Thursday, partly cloudy. A slight chance of showers and thunderstorms in the afternoon. Highs in the lower 90s. Chance of rain 20%. Thursday night, mostly clear. A slight chance of showers after midnight. Lows in the upper 70s. Chance of rain 20%. Friday, partly cloudy. A slight chance of showers in the morning, then a chance of showers and thunderstorms in the afternoon. Highs in the mid-90s. Chance of rain 50%. 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Be sure to follow us on Facebook. Here's a look at local weather conditions as of 10 p.m. At the top of the hour, skies were clear in Shreveport. The temperature was 82 degrees at the regional airport. The dew point was 73, making the relative humidity 74%. Winds were south at 9 miles an hour. The pressure was 29.95 inches and rising. In Bossier City, at Barksdale Air Force Base, skies were clear, with a temperature of 83 degrees. The dew point was 74, making the relative humidity 74%. Winds were south at 13 miles an hour. The pressure was 29.94 inches and rising. And in downtown Shreveport, skies were clear. The temperature was 86 degrees. And winds were south at 8 miles an hour. Once again in Shreveport, it was 82 degrees with clear skies at 10 p.m.
around the local area at 10 p.m. in Texarkana, clear and 85. Wind southeast at 8 miles an hour. El Dorado, clear and 80. Wind southeast at 5 miles an hour. Monroe, mostly cloudy and 84. Wind south at 5 miles an hour. Natchitoches, clear and 81. Wind calm. Marshall, clear and 82. Wind south at 6 miles an hour. And at Longview, partly cloudy and 84 degrees. Wind south at 10 miles an hour. Elsewhere across the four-state area, over at Dallas, clear and 88. Oklahoma City, mostly cloudy and 82. Little Rock, partly cloudy and 79. Jackson, Mississippi, partly cloudy and 79. Baton Rouge, clear and 83. And at Houston, partly cloudy and 84 degrees. For the most current information, check us out on the web at www.weather.gov/SHP. Now let's check on your local forecast. Tonight, partly cloudy. Lows in the upper 70s. South winds 5 to 10 miles per hour. Saturday, mostly cloudy in the morning, then clearing. Highs in the lower 90s. Southwest winds 5 to 10 miles per hour. Saturday night, mostly clear. Lows in the upper 70s. South winds 5 to 10 miles per hour. Sunday, mostly cloudy in the morning, then clearing. Highs in the mid-90s. South winds 5 to 10 miles per hour. Sunday night, clear. Lows in the upper 70s. South winds 5 to 10 miles per hour. Monday, mostly sunny. Highs in the mid-90s. Monday night, clear. Lows in the upper 70s. Tuesday, mostly sunny. Hot with highs in the mid-90s. Tuesday night, clear. Lows in the upper 70s. Wednesday, mostly sunny. A slight chance of showers and thunderstorms in the afternoon. Highs in the mid-90s. Chance of rain 20%. Wednesday night, mostly clear. Lows in the upper 70s. Thursday, partly cloudy. A slight chance of showers and thunderstorms in the afternoon. Highs in the lower 90s. Chance of rain 20%. Thursday night, mostly clear. A slight chance of showers after midnight. Lows in the upper 70s. Chance of rain 20%. Friday, partly cloudy. A slight chance of showers in the morning, then a chance of showers and thunderstorms in the afternoon. Highs in the mid-90s. Chance of rain 50%. 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Be sure to follow us on Facebook. Here's a look at local weather conditions as of 10 p.m. At the top of the hour, skies were clear in Shreveport. The temperature was 82 degrees at the regional airport. The dew point was 73, making the relative humidity 74%. Winds were south at 9 miles an hour. The pressure was 29.95 inches and rising. In Bossier City, at Barksdale Air Force Base, skies were clear, with a temperature of 83 degrees. The dew point was 74, making the relative humidity 74%. Winds were south at 13 miles an hour. The pressure was 29.94 inches and rising. And in downtown Shreveport, skies were clear. The temperature was 86 degrees. And winds were south at 8 miles an hour. Once again in Shreveport, it was 82 degrees with clear skies at 10 p.m. Around the local area at 10 p.m., in Texarkana, clear and 85. Wind southeast at 8 miles an hour. El Dorado, clear and 80. Wind southeast at 5 miles an hour. Monroe, mostly cloudy and 84. Wind south at 5 miles an hour. Natchitoches, clear and 81. Wind calm.
Marshall, clear and 82. Wind south at 6 miles an hour. And at Longview, partly cloudy and 84 degrees. Wind south at 10 miles an hour. Elsewhere across the four-state area, over at Dallas, clear and 88. Oklahoma City, mostly cloudy and 82. Little Rock, partly cloudy and 79. Jackson, Mississippi, partly cloudy and 79. Baton Rouge, clear and 83. And at Houston, partly cloudy and 84 degrees. For the most current information, check us out on the web at www.weather.gov/sht. Here is your area's open water boating forecast. Wind gusts may be higher. Tonight, mostly clear in the evening, then becoming mostly cloudy. Lows in the upper 70s. South winds 10 to 15 miles per hour. Saturday, mostly cloudy in the morning, then clearing. Windy. Highs in the lower 90s. Southwest winds 15 to 20 miles per hour. Heat index readings 102 to 105. Saturday night, mostly clear. Lows in the upper 70s. South winds 10 to 15 miles per hour. Heat index readings 102 to 105. Sunday, partly cloudy in the morning, then clearing. Highs in the mid-90s. South winds 10 to 15 miles per hour. Sunday night, clear. Lows in the upper 70s. South winds 10 to 15 miles per hour. Monday, mostly sunny. Highs in the mid-90s. Monday night, clear. Lows in the mid-70s. Tuesday, mostly sunny. Highs in the mid-90s. Tuesday night, clear. Lows in the mid-70s. Wednesday, mostly sunny. A 20% chance of showers and thunderstorms in the afternoon. Highs in the mid-90s. Wednesday night, mostly clear. Lows in the mid-70s. Thursday, partly cloudy. A 20% chance of showers and thunderstorms in the afternoon. Highs in the mid-90s. Thursday night, mostly clear. Lows in the mid-70s. Friday, partly cloudy. Slight chance of showers in the morning, then a chance of showers and thunderstorms in the afternoon. Highs in the mid-90s. Chance of precipitation 40%. Now let's check on your local forecast. Tonight, partly cloudy. Lows in the upper 70s. South winds 5 to 10 miles per hour. Saturday, mostly cloudy in the morning, then clearing. Highs in the lower 90s. Southwest winds 5 to 10 miles per hour. Saturday night, mostly clear. Lows in the upper 70s. South winds 5 to 10 miles per hour. Sunday, mostly cloudy in the morning, then clearing. Highs in the mid-90s. South winds 5 to 10 miles per hour. Sunday night, clear. Lows in the upper 70s. South winds 5 to 10 miles per hour. Monday, mostly sunny. Highs in the mid-90s. Monday night, clear. Lows in the upper 70s. Tuesday, mostly sunny. Hot with highs in the mid-90s. Tuesday night, clear. Lows in the upper 70s in the mid-90s. Tuesday night, clear. Lows in the upper 70s. Wednesday, mostly sunny. A slight chance of showers and thunderstorms in the afternoon. Highs in the mid-90s. Chance of rain 20%. Wednesday night, mostly clear. Lows in the upper 70s. Thursday, partly cloudy. A slight chance of showers and thunderstorms in the afternoon. Highs in the lower 90s. Chance of rain 20%. Thursday night, mostly clear. A slight chance of showers after midnight. Lows in the upper 70s. Chance of rain 20%. Friday, partly cloudy. A slight chance of showers in the morning, then a chance of showers and thunderstorms in the afternoon.
Highs in the mid-90s.

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Be sure to follow us on Facebook. Here's a look at local weather conditions as of 10 p.m. At the top of the hour, skies were clear in Shreveport. The temperature was 82 degrees at the regional airport. The dew point was 73, making the relative humidity 74%. Winds were south at 9 miles an hour. The pressure was 29.95 inches and rising. In Bossier City, at Barksdale Air Force Base, skies were clear, with a temperature of 83 degrees. The dew point was 74, making the relative humidity 74%. Winds were south at 13 miles an hour. The pressure was 29.94 inches and rising. And in downtown Shreveport, skies were clear. The temperature was 86 degrees. And winds were south at 8 miles an hour. Once again in Shreveport, it was 82 degrees with clear skies at 10 p.m. Around the local area at 10 p.m., in Texarkana, clear and 85. Wind southeast at 8 miles an hour. El Dorado, clear and 80. Wind southeast at 5 miles an hour. Monroe, mostly cloudy and 84. Wind south at 5 miles an hour. Natchitoches, clear and 81. Wind calm. Marshall, clear and 82. Wind south at 6 miles an hour. And at Longview, partly cloudy and 84 degrees. Wind south at 10 miles an hour. Elsewhere across the four-state area, over at Dallas, clear and 88. Oklahoma City, mostly cloudy and 82. Little Rock, partly cloudy and 79. Jackson, Mississippi, partly cloudy and 79. Baton Rouge, clear and 83. And at Houston, partly cloudy and 84 degrees. For the most current information, check us out on the web at www.weather.gov/sht. Now let's check on your local forecast. Tonight, partly cloudy. Lows in the upper 70s. South winds 5 to 10 miles per hour. Saturday, mostly cloudy in the morning, then clearing. Highs in the lower 90s. Southwest winds 5 to 10 miles per hour. Saturday night, mostly clear. Lows in the upper 70s. South winds 5 to 10 miles per hour. Sunday, mostly cloudy in the morning, then clearing. Highs in the mid-90s. South winds 5 to 10 miles per hour. Sunday night, clear. Lows in the upper 70s. South winds 5 to 10 miles per hour. Monday, mostly sunny. Highs in the mid-90s. Monday night, clear. Lows in the upper 70s. Tuesday, mostly sunny. Hot with highs in the mid-90s. Tuesday night, clear. Lows in the upper 70s. Wednesday, mostly sunny. A slight chance of showers and thunderstorms in the afternoon. Highs in the mid-90s. Chance of rain 20%. Wednesday night, mostly clear. Lows in the upper 70s. Thursday, partly cloudy. A slight chance of showers and thunderstorms in the afternoon. Highs in the lower 90s. Chance of rain 20%. Thursday night, mostly clear. A slight chance of showers after midnight. Lows in the upper 70s. Chance of rain 20%. Friday, partly cloudy. A slight chance of showers in the morning, then a chance of showers and thunderstorms in the afternoon. Highs in the mid-90s. Chance of rain 50%. 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

Wind southeast at 5 miles an hour. Monroe, mostly cloudy and 84. Wind south at 5 miles an hour. Natchitoches, clear and 81. Wind calm. Marshall, clear and 82. Wind south at 6 miles an hour. And at Longview, partly cloudy and 84 degrees. Wind south at 10 miles an hour. Elsewhere across the four-state area, over at Dallas, clear and 88. Oklahoma City, mostly cloudy and 82. Little Rock, partly cloudy and 79. Jackson, Mississippi, partly cloudy and 79. Baton Rouge, clear and 83. And at Houston, partly cloudy and 84 degrees. For the most current information, check us out on the web at www.weather.gov/sht. Now let's check on your local forecast. Tonight, partly cloudy. Lows in the upper 70s. South winds 5 to 10 miles per hour. Saturday, mostly cloudy in the morning, then clearing. Highs in the lower 90s. Southwest winds 5 to 10 miles per hour. Saturday night, mostly clear. Lows in the upper 70s. South winds 5 to 10 miles per hour. Sunday, mostly cloudy in the morning, then clearing. Highs in the mid-90s. South winds 5 to 10 miles per hour. Sunday night, clear. Lows in the upper 70s. South winds 5 to 10 miles per hour. Monday, mostly sunny. Highs in the mid-90s. Monday night, clear. Lows in the upper 70s. Tuesday, mostly sunny. Hot with highs in the mid-90s. Tuesday night, clear. Lows in the upper 70s. Wednesday, mostly sunny. A slight chance of showers and thunderstorms in the afternoon. Highs in the mid-90s. Chance of rain 20%. Wednesday night, mostly clear. Lows in the upper 70s. Thursday, partly cloudy. A slight chance of showers and thunderstorms in the afternoon. Highs in the lower 90s. Chance of rain 20%. Thursday night, mostly clear. A slight chance of showers after midnight. Lows in the upper 70s. Chance of rain 20%. Friday, partly cloudy. A slight chance of showers in the morning, then a chance of showers and thunderstorms in the afternoon. Highs in the mid-90s. Chance of rain 50%. 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Be sure to follow us on Facebook. Here's a look at local weather conditions as of 10 p.m. At the top of the hour, skies were clear in Shreveport. The temperature was 82 degrees at the regional airport. The dew point was 73, making the relative humidity 74%. Winds were south at 9 miles an hour. The pressure was 29.95 inches and rising. In Bossier City, at Barksdale Air Force Base, skies were clear, with a temperature of 83 degrees. The dew point was 74, making the relative humidity 74%. Winds were south at 13 miles an hour. The pressure was 29.94 inches and rising. And in downtown Shreveport, skies were clear. The temperature was 86 degrees. And winds were south at 8 miles an hour. Once again in Shreveport, it was 82 degrees with clear skies at 10 p.m. Around the local area at 10 p.m., in Texarkana, clear and 85. Wind southeast.

at 8 miles an hour. El Dorado, clear and 80. Wind southeast at 5 miles an hour. Monroe, mostly cloudy and 84. Wind south at 5 miles an hour. Natchitoches, clear and 81. Wind calm. Marshall, clear and 82. Wind south at 6 miles an hour. And at Longview, partly cloudy and 84 degrees. Wind south at 10 miles an hour. Elsewhere across the four-state area, over at Dallas, clear and 88. Oklahoma City, mostly cloudy and 82. Little Rock, partly cloudy and 79. Jackson, Mississippi, partly cloudy and 79. Baton Rouge, clear and 83. And at Houston, partly cloudy and 84 degrees. For the most current information, check us out on the web at www.weather.gov/sht. Now let's check on your local forecast. Tonight, partly cloudy. Lows in the upper 70s. South winds 5 to 10 miles per hour. Saturday, mostly cloudy in the morning, then clearing. Highs in the lower 90s. Southwest winds 5 to 10 miles per hour. Saturday night, mostly clear. Lows in the upper 70s. South winds 5 to 10 miles per hour. Sunday, mostly cloudy in the morning, then clearing. Highs in the mid-90s. South winds 5 to 10 miles per hour. Sunday night, clear. Lows in the upper 70s. South winds 5 to 10 miles per hour. Monday, mostly sunny. Highs in the mid-90s. Monday night, clear. Lows in the upper 70s. Tuesday, mostly sunny. Hot with highs in the mid-90s. Tuesday night, clear. Lows in the upper 70s. Wednesday, mostly sunny. A slight chance of showers and thunderstorms in the afternoon. Highs in the mid-90s. Chance of rain 20%. Wednesday night, mostly clear. Lows in the upper 70s. Thursday, partly cloudy. A slight chance of showers and thunderstorms in the afternoon. Highs in the lower 90s. Chance of rain 20%. Thursday night, mostly clear. A slight chance of showers after midnight. Lows in the upper 70s. Chance of rain 20%. Friday, partly cloudy. A slight chance of showers in the morning, then a chance of showers and thunderstorms in the afternoon. Highs in the mid-90s. Chance of rain 50%. 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Be sure to follow us on Facebook. Here's a look at local weather conditions as of 10 p.m. At the top of the hour, skies were clear in Shreveport. The temperature was 82 degrees at the regional airport. The dew point was 73, making the relative humidity 74%. Winds were south at 9 miles an hour. The pressure was 29.95 inches and rising. In Bossier City, at Barksdale Air Force Base, skies were clear, with a temperature of 83 degrees. The dew point was 74, making the relative humidity 74%. Winds were south at 13 miles an hour. The pressure was 29.94 inches and rising. And in downtown Shreveport, skies were clear. The temperature was 86 degrees. And winds were south at 8 miles an hour. Once again in Shreveport, it was 82 degrees with clear skies at 10 p.m. Around the local area at 10 p.m., in Texarkana, clear and 85. Wind southeast at 8 miles an hour. El Dorado, clear and 80. Wind southeast at 5 miles an hour. Monroe, mostly cloudy and 84. Wind south at 5 miles an hour. Natchitoches, clear and 81. Wind calm. Marshall, clear and 82. Wind south at 6 miles an hour. And at Longview,
partly cloudy and 84 degrees. Wind south at 10 miles an hour. Elsewhere across the four-state area, over at Dallas, clear and 88. Oklahoma City, mostly cloudy and 82. Little Rock, partly cloudy and 79. Jackson, Mississippi, partly cloudy and 79. Baton Rouge, clear and 83. And at Houston, partly cloudy and 84 degrees. For the most current information, check us out on the web at www.weather.gov/sht. Here is your area's open water boating forecast. Wind gusts may be higher. Tonight, mostly clear in the evening, then becoming mostly cloudy. Lows in the upper 70s. South winds 10 to 15 miles per hour. Saturday, mostly cloudy in the morning, then clearing. Windy. Highs in the lower 90s. Southwest winds 15 to 20 miles per hour. Heat index readings 102 to 105. Saturday night, mostly clear. Lows in the upper 70s. South winds 10 to 15 miles per hour. Heat index readings 102 to 105. Sunday, partly cloudy in the morning, then clearing. Highs in the mid-90s. South winds 10 to 15 miles per hour. Sunday night, clear. Lows in the upper 70s. South winds 10 to 15 miles per hour. Monday, mostly sunny. Highs in the mid-90s. Monday night, clear. Lows in the mid-70s. Tuesday, mostly sunny. Highs in the mid-90s. Tuesday night, clear. Lows in the mid-70s. Wednesday, mostly sunny. A 20% chance of showers and thunderstorms in the afternoon. Highs in the mid-90s. Wednesday night, mostly clear. Lows in the mid-70s. Thursday, partly cloudy. A 20% chance of showers and thunderstorms in the afternoon. Highs in the mid-90s. Thursday night, mostly clear. Lows in the mid-70s. Friday, partly cloudy. Slight chance of showers in the morning, then a chance of showers and thunderstorms in the afternoon. Highs in the mid-90s. Chance of precipitation 40%. Now let's check on your local forecast. Tonight, partly cloudy. Lows in the upper 70s. South winds 5 to 10 miles per hour. Saturday, mostly cloudy in the morning, then clearing. Highs in the lower 90s. Southwest winds 5 to 10 miles per hour. Saturday night, mostly clear. Lows in the upper 70s. South winds 5 to 10 miles per hour. Sunday, mostly cloudy in the morning, then clearing. Highs in the mid-90s. South winds 5 to 10 miles per hour. Sunday night, clear. Lows in the upper 70s. South winds 5 to 10 miles per hour. Monday, mostly sunny. Highs in the mid-90s. Monday night, clear. Lows in the upper 70s. Tuesday, mostly sunny. Hot with highs in the mid-90s. Tuesday night, clear. Lows in the upper 70s. Wednesday, mostly sunny. A slight chance of showers and thunderstorms in the afternoon. Highs in the mid-90s. Chance of rain 20%. Wednesday night, mostly clear. Lows in the upper 70s. Thursday, partly cloudy. A slight chance of showers and thunderstorms in the afternoon. Highs in the lower 90s. Chance of rain 20%. Thursday night, mostly clear. A slight chance of showers after midnight. Lows in the upper 70s. Chance of rain 20%. Friday, partly cloudy. A slight chance of showers in the morning, then a chance of showers and thunderstorms in the afternoon. Highs in the mid-90s. Chance of rain 50%. 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
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Be sure to follow us on Facebook. Here's a look at local weather conditions as of 10 p.m. At the top of the hour, skies were clear in Shreveport. The temperature was 82 degrees at the regional airport. The dew point was 73, making the relative humidity 74%. Winds were south at 9 miles an hour. The pressure was 29.95 inches and rising. In Bossier City, at Barksdale Air Force Base, skies were clear, with a temperature of 83 degrees. The dew point was 74, making the relative humidity 74%. Winds were south at 13 miles an hour. The pressure was 29.94 inches and rising. And in downtown Shreveport, skies were clear. The temperature was 86 degrees. And winds were south at 8 miles an hour. Once again in Shreveport, it was 82 degrees with clear skies at 10 p.m. Around the local area at 10 p.m., in Texarkana, clear and 85. Wind southeast at 8 miles an hour. El Dorado, clear and 80. Wind southeast at 5 miles an hour. Monroe, mostly cloudy and 84. Wind south at 5 miles an hour. Natchitoches, clear and 81. Wind calm. Marshall, clear and 82. Wind south at 6 miles an hour. And at Longview, partly cloudy and 84 degrees. Wind south at 10 miles an hour. Elsewhere across the four-state area, over at Dallas, clear and 88. Oklahoma City, mostly cloudy and 82. Little Rock, partly cloudy and 79. Jackson, Mississippi, partly cloudy and 79. Baton Rouge, clear and 83. And at Houston, partly cloudy and 84 degrees. 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Now let's check on your local forecast. Tonight, partly cloudy. Lows in the upper 70s. South winds 5 to 10 miles per hour. Saturday, mostly cloudy in the morning, then clearing. Highs in the lower 90s. Southwest winds 5 to 10 miles per hour. Saturday night, mostly clear. Lows in the upper 70s. South winds 5 to 10 miles per hour. Sunday, mostly cloudy in the morning, then clearing. Highs in the mid-90s. South winds 5 to 10 miles per hour. Sunday night, clear. Lows in the upper 70s. South winds 5 to 10 miles per hour. Monday, mostly sunny. Highs in the mid-90s. Monday night, clear. Lows in the upper 70s. Tuesday, mostly sunny. Hot with highs in the mid-90s. Tuesday night, clear. Lows in the upper 70s. Wednesday, mostly sunny. A slight chance of showers and thunderstorms in the afternoon. Highs in the mid-90s. Chance of rain 20%. Wednesday night, mostly clear. Lows in the upper 70s. Thursday, partly cloudy. A slight chance of showers and thunderstorms in the afternoon. Highs in the lower 90s. Chance of rain 20%. Thursday night, mostly clear. A slight chance of showers after midnight. Lows in the upper 70s. Chance of rain 20%. Friday, partly cloudy. A slight chance of showers in the morning, then a chance of showers and thunderstorms in the afternoon. Highs in the mid-90s. Chance of rain 50%.
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Be sure to follow us on Facebook. Here's a look at local weather conditions as of 10 p.m. At the top of the hour, skies were clear in Shreveport. The temperature was 82 degrees at the regional airport. The dew point was 73, making the relative humidity 74%. Winds were south at 9 miles an hour. The pressure was 29.95 inches and rising. In Bossier City, at Barksdale Air Force Base, skies were clear, with a temperature of 83 degrees. The dew point was 74, making the relative humidity 74%. Winds were south at 13 miles an hour. The pressure was 29.94 inches and rising. And in downtown Shreveport, skies were clear. The temperature was 86 degrees. And winds were south at 8 miles an hour. Once again in Shreveport, it was 82 degrees with clear skies at 10 p.m. Around the local area at 10 p.m., in Texarkana, clear and 85. Wind southeast at 8 miles an hour. El Dorado, clear and 80. Wind southeast at 5 miles an hour. Monroe, mostly cloudy and 84. Wind south at 5 miles an hour. Natchitoches, clear and 81. Wind calm. Marshall, clear and 82. Wind south at 6 miles an hour. And at Longview, partly cloudy and 84 degrees. Wind south at 10 miles an hour. Elsewhere across the four-state area, over at Dallas, clear and 88. Oklahoma City, mostly cloudy and 82. Little Rock, partly cloudy and 79. Jackson, Mississippi, partly cloudy and 79. Baton Rouge, clear and 83. And at Houston, partly cloudy and 84 degrees. For the most current information, check us out on the web at www.weather.gov/sht. Now let's check on your local forecast. Tonight, partly cloudy. Lows in the upper 70s. South winds 5 to 10 miles per hour. Saturday, mostly cloudy in the morning, then clearing. Highs in the lower 90s. Southwest winds 5 to 10 miles per hour. Saturday night, mostly clear. Lows in the upper 70s. South winds 5 to 10 miles per hour. Sunday, mostly cloudy in the morning, then clearing. Highs in the mid-90s. South winds 5 to 10 miles per hour. Sunday night, clear. Lows in the upper 70s. South winds 5 to 10 miles per hour. Monday, mostly sunny. Highs in the mid-90s. Monday night, clear. Lows in the upper 70s. Tuesday, mostly sunny. Hot with highs in the mid-90s. Tuesday night, clear. Lows in the upper 70s. Wednesday, mostly sunny. A slight chance of showers and thunderstorms in the afternoon. Highs in the mid-90s. Chance of rain 20%. Wednesday night, mostly clear. Lows in the upper 70s. Thursday, partly cloudy. A slight chance of showers and thunderstorms in the afternoon. Highs in the lower 90s. Chance of rain 20%. Thursday night, mostly clear. A slight chance of showers after midnight. Lows in the upper 70s. Chance of rain 20%. Friday, partly cloudy. A slight chance of showers in the morning, then a chance of showers and thunderstorms in the afternoon. Highs in the mid-90s. Chance of rain 50%. 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Be sure to follow us on Facebook. Here's a look at local weather conditions as of 11 p.m. At the top of the hour, skies were partly cloudy in Shreveport. The temperature was 82 degrees at the regional airport.
The dew point was 73, making the relative humidity

4%. Winds were south at 8 miles an hour. The pressure was 29.97 inches and rising. In Bossier City, at Barksdale Air Force Base, skies were clear, with a temperature of 83 degrees. The dew point was 73, making the relative humidity 70%. Winds were south at 8 miles an hour. The pressure was 29.97 inches and rising. And in downtown Shreveport, skies were clear. The temperature was 84 degrees. And winds were south at 12 miles an hour. Once again in Shreveport, it was 82 degrees with partly cloudy skies at 11 p.m. Around the local area at 11 p.m., in Texarkana, clear and 84. Wind south at 8 miles an hour. El Dorado, partly cloudy and 79. Wind southeast at 6 miles an hour. Monroe, partly cloudy and 83. Wind south at 7 miles an hour. Natchitoches, clear and 80. Wind south at 6 miles an hour. Marshall, clear and 82. Wind south at 8 miles an hour. And at Longview, clear and 83 degrees. Wind south at 13 miles an hour. Elsewhere across the four-state area, over at Dallas, clear and 88. Oklahoma City, mostly cloudy and 81. Little Rock, partly cloudy and 79. Jackson, Mississippi, partly cloudy and 80. Baton Rouge, clear and 81. And at Houston, partly cloudy and 83 degrees. For the most current information, check us out on the web at www.weather.gov/sht. Now let's check on your local forecast. Tonight, partly cloudy. Lows in the upper 70s. South winds 5 to 10 miles per hour. Saturday, mostly cloudy in the morning, then clearing. Highs in the lower 90s. Southwest winds 5 to 10 miles per hour. Saturday night, mostly clear. Lows in the upper 70s. South winds 5 to 10 miles per hour. Sunday, mostly cloudy in the morning, then clearing. Highs in the mid-90s. South winds 5 to 10 miles per hour. Sunday night, clear. Lows in the upper 70s. South winds 5 to 10 miles per hour. Monday, mostly sunny. Highs in the mid-90s. Monday night, clear. Lows in the upper 70s. Tuesday, mostly sunny. Hot with highs in the mid-90s. Tuesday night, clear. Lows in the upper 70s. Wednesday, mostly sunny. A slight chance of showers and thunderstorms in the afternoon. Highs in the mid-90s. Chance of rain 20%. Wednesday night, mostly clear. Lows in the upper 70s. Thursday, partly cloudy. A slight chance of showers and thunderstorms in the afternoon. Highs in the lower 90s. Chance of rain 20%. Thursday night, mostly clear. A slight chance of showers after midnight. Lows in the upper 70s. Chance of rain 20%. Friday, partly cloudy. A slight chance of showers in the morning, then a chance of showers and thunderstorms in the afternoon. Highs in the mid-90s. Chance of rain 50%. 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Be sure to follow us on Facebook. Here's a look at local weather conditions as of 11 p.m. At the top of the hour, skies were partly cloudy in Shreveport. The temperature was 82 degrees at the regional airport. The dew point was 73, making the relative humidity 74%. Winds were south at 8 miles an hour. The pressure was 29.97 inches and rising. In Bossier City, at Barksdale Air Force Base, skies were clear, with a temperature of 83 degrees. The dew point was 73, making the relative humidity 70%.
Winds were south at 8 miles an hour. The pressure was 29.97 inches and rising. And in downtown Shreveport, skies were clear. The temperature was 84 degrees. And winds were south at 12 miles an hour. Once again in Shreveport, it was 82 degrees with partly cloudy skies at 11 p.m. Around the local area at 11 p.m., in Texarkana, clear and 84. Wind south at 8 miles an hour. El Dorado, partly cloudy and 79. Wind southeast at 6 miles an hour. Monroe, partly cloudy and 83. Wind south at 7 miles an hour. Natchitoches, clear and 80. Wind south at 6 miles an hour. Marshall, clear and 82. Wind south at 8 miles an hour. And at Longview, clear and 83 degrees. Wind south at 13 miles an hour. Elsewhere across the four-state area, over at Dallas, clear and 88. Oklahoma City, mostly cloudy and 81. Little Rock, partly cloudy and 79. Jackson, Mississippi, partly cloudy and 80. Baton Rouge, clear and 81. And at Houston, partly cloudy and 83 degrees. For the most current information, check us out on the web at www.weather.gov/SHP. Now let's check on your local forecast. Tonight, partly cloudy. Lows in the upper 70s. South winds 5 to 10 miles per hour. Saturday, mostly cloudy in the morning, then clearing. Highs in the lower 90s. Southwest winds 5 to 10 miles per hour. Saturday night, mostly clear. Lows in the upper 70s. South winds 5 to 10 miles per hour. Sunday, mostly cloudy in the morning, then clearing. Highs in the mid-90s. South winds 5 to 10 miles per hour. Sunday night, clear. Lows in the upper 70s. South winds 5 to 10 miles per hour. Monday, mostly sunny. Highs in the mid-90s. Monday night, clear. Lows in the upper 70s. Tuesday, mostly sunny. Hot with highs in the mid-90s. Tuesday night, clear. Lows in the upper 70s. Wednesday, mostly sunny. A slight chance of showers and thunderstorms in the afternoon. Highs in the mid-90s. Chance of rain 20%. Wednesday night, mostly clear. Lows in the upper 70s. Thursday, partly cloudy. A slight chance of showers and thunderstorms in the afternoon. Highs in the lower 90s. Chance of rain 20%. Thursday night, mostly clear. A slight chance of showers after midnight. Lows in the upper 70s. Chance of rain 20%. Friday, partly cloudy. A slight chance of showers in the morning, then a chance of showers and thunderstorms in the afternoon. Highs in the mid-90s. Chance of rain 50%. 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Be sure to follow us on Facebook. Here's a look at local weather conditions as of 11 p.m. At the top of the hour, skies were partly cloudy in Shreveport. The temperature was 82 degrees at the regional airport. The dew point was 73, making the relative humidity 74%. Winds were south at 8 miles an hour. The pressure was 29.97 inches and rising. In Bossier City, at Barksdale Air Force Base, skies were clear,
with a temperature of 83 degrees. The dew point was 73, making the relative humidity 70%. Winds were south at 8 miles an hour. The pressure was 29.97 inches and rising. And in downtown Shreveport, skies were clear. The temperature was 84 degrees. And winds were south at 12 miles an hour. Once again in Shreveport, it was 82 degrees with partly cloudy skies at 11 p.m. Around the local area at 11 p.m., in Texarkana, clear and 84. Wind south at 8 miles an hour. El Dorado, partly cloudy and 79. Wind southeast at 6 miles an hour. Monroe, partly cloudy and 83. Wind south at 7 miles an hour. Natchitoches, clear and 80. Wind south at 6 miles an hour. Marshall, clear and 82. Wind south at 8 miles an hour. And at Longview, clear and 83 degrees. Wind south at 13 miles an hour. Elsewhere across the four-state area, over at Dallas, clear and 88. Oklahoma City, mostly cloudy and 81. Little Rock, partly cloudy and 79. Jackson, Mississippi, partly cloudy and 80. Baton Rouge, clear and 81. And at Houston, partly cloudy and 83 degrees. For the most current information, check us out on the web at www.weather.gov/sht. Now let's check on your local forecast. Tonight, partly cloudy. Lows in the upper 70s. South winds 5 to 10 miles per hour. Saturday, mostly cloudy in the morning, then clearing. Highs in the lower 90s. Southwest winds 5 to 10 miles per hour. Saturday night, mostly clear. Lows in the upper 70s. South winds 5 to 10 miles per hour. Sunday, mostly cloudy in the morning, then clearing. Highs in the mid-90s. South winds 5 to 10 miles per hour. Sunday night, clear. Lows in the upper 70s. South winds 5 to 10 miles per hour. Monday, mostly sunny. Highs in the mid-90s. Monday night, clear. Lows in the upper 70s. Tuesday, mostly sunny. Hot with highs in the mid-90s. Tuesday night, clear. Lows in the upper 70s. Wednesday, mostly sunny. A slight chance of showers and thunderstorms in the afternoon. Highs in the mid-90s. Chance of rain 20%. Wednesday night, mostly clear. Lows in the upper 70s. Thursday, partly cloudy. A slight chance of showers and thunderstorms in the afternoon. Highs in the lower 90s. Chance of rain 20%. Thursday night, mostly clear. A slight chance of showers after midnight. Lows in the upper 70s. Chance of rain 20%. Friday, partly cloudy. A slight chance of showers in the morning, then a chance of showers and thunderstorms in the afternoon. Highs in the mid-90s. Chance of rain 50%. 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Be sure to follow us on Facebook. Here's a look at local weather conditions as of 11 p.m. At the top of the hour, skies were partly cloudy in Shreveport. The temperature was 82 degrees at the regional airport. The dew point was 73, making the relative humidity 74%. Winds were south at 8 miles an hour. The pressure was 29.97 inches and rising. In Bossier City, at Barksdale Air Force Base, skies were clear, with a temperature of 83 degrees. The dew point was 73, making the relative humidity 70%. Winds were south at 8 miles an hour. The pressure was 29.97 inches and rising. And in downtown Shreveport, skies were clear. The temperature was 84 degrees.
and winds were south at 12 miles an hour. Once again in Shreveport, it was 82 degrees with partly cloudy skies at 11 p.m. Around the local area at 11 p.m., in Texarkana, clear and 84. Wind south at 8 miles an hour. El Dorado, partly cloudy and 79. Wind southeast at 6 miles an hour. Monroe, partly cloudy and 83. Wind south at 7 miles an hour. Nacogdoches, clear and 80. Wind south at 6 miles an hour. Marshall, clear and 82. Wind south at 8 miles an hour. And at Longview, clear and 83 degrees. Wind south at 13 miles an hour. Elsewhere across the four-state area, over at Dallas, clear and 88. Oklahoma City, mostly cloudy and 81. Little Rock, partly cloudy and 79. Jackson, Mississippi, partly cloudy and 80. Baton Rouge, clear and 81. And at Houston, partly cloudy and 83 degrees. For the most current information, check us out on the web at www.weather.gov/sht. Here is your area's open water boating forecast. Wind gusts may be higher. Tonight, mostly clear in the evening, then becoming mostly cloudy. Lows in the upper 70s. South winds 10 to 15 miles per hour. Saturday, mostly cloudy in the morning, then clearing. Windy. Highs in the lower 90s. Southwest winds 15 to 20 miles per hour. Heat index readings 102 to 105. Saturday night, mostly clear. Lows in the upper 70s. South winds 10 to 15 miles per hour. Heat index readings 102 to 105. Sunday, partly cloudy in the morning, then clearing. Highs in the mid-90s. South winds 10 to 15 miles per hour. Sunday night, clear. Lows in the upper 70s. South winds 10 to 15 miles per hour. Monday, mostly sunny. Highs in the mid-90s. Monday night, clear. Lows in the mid-70s. Tuesday, mostly sunny. Highs in the mid-90s. Tuesday night, clear. Lows in the mid-70s. Wednesday, mostly sunny. A 20% chance of showers and thunderstorms in the afternoon. Highs in the mid-90s. Wednesday night, mostly clear. Lows in the mid-70s. Thursday, partly cloudy. A 20% chance of showers and thunderstorms in the afternoon. Highs in the mid-90s. Thursday night, mostly clear. Lows in the mid-70s. Friday, partly cloudy. Slight chance of showers in the morning, then a chance of showers and thunderstorms in the afternoon. Highs in the mid-90s. Highs in the mid-90s. Chance of precipitation 40%. Now let's check on your local forecast. Tonight, partly cloudy. Lows in the upper 70s. South winds 5 to 10 miles per hour. Saturday, mostly cloudy in the morning, then clearing. Highs in the lower 90s. Southwest winds 5 to 10 miles per hour. Saturday night, mostly clear. Lows in the upper 70s. South winds 5 to 10 miles per hour. Sunday, mostly cloudy in the morning, then clearing. Highs in the mid-90s. South winds 5 to 10 miles per hour. Sunday night, clear. Lows in the upper 70s. South winds 5 to 10 miles per hour. Monday, mostly sunny. Highs in the mid-90s. Monday night, clear. Lows in the upper 70s. Tuesday, mostly sunny. Hot with highs in the mid-90s. Tuesday night, clear. Lows in the upper 70s. Wednesday, mostly sunny. A slight chance of showers and thunderstorms in the afternoon. Highs in the mid-90s. Chance of rain 20%. Wednesday night, mostly clear.
Lows in the upper 70s. Thursday, partly cloudy.

slight chance of showers and thunderstorms in the afternoon. Highs in the lower 90s. Chance of rain 20%. Thursday night, mostly clear. A slight chance of showers after midnight. Lows in the upper 70s. Chance of rain 20%. Friday, partly cloudy. A slight chance of showers in the morning, then a chance of showers and thunderstorms in the afternoon. Highs in the mid-90s. Chance of rain 50%. 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Be sure to follow us on Facebook. Here's a look at local weather conditions as of 11 p.m. At the top of the hour, skies were partly cloudy in Shreveport. The temperature was 82 degrees at the regional airport. The dew point was 73, making the relative humidity 74%. Winds were south at 8 miles an hour. The pressure was 29.97 inches and rising. In Bossier City, at Barksdale Air Force Base, skies were clear, with a temperature of 83 degrees. The dew point was 73, making the relative humidity 70%. Winds were south at 8 miles an hour. The pressure was 29.97 inches and rising. And in downtown Shreveport, skies were clear. The temperature was 84 degrees. And winds were south at 12 miles an hour. Once again in Shreveport, it was 82 degrees with partly cloudy skies at 11 p.m. Around the local area at 11 p.m., in Texarkana, clear and 84. Wind south at 8 miles an hour. El Dorado, partly cloudy and 79. Wind southeast at 6 miles an hour. Monroe, partly cloudy and 83. Wind south at 7 miles an hour. Nacogdoches, clear and 80. Wind south at 6 miles an hour. Marshall, clear and 82. Wind south at 8 miles an hour. And at Longview, clear and 83 degrees. Wind south at 13 miles an hour. Elsewhere across the four-state area, over at Dallas, clear and 88. Oklahoma City, mostly cloudy and 81. Little Rock, partly cloudy and 79. Jackson, Mississippi, partly cloudy and 80. Baton Rouge, clear and 81. And at Houston, partly cloudy and 83 degrees. 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Now let's check on your local forecast. Tonight, partly cloudy. Lows in the upper 70s. South winds 5 to 10 miles per hour. Saturday, mostly cloudy in the morning, then clearing. Highs in the lower 90s. Southwest winds 5 to 10 miles per hour. Saturday night, mostly clear. Lows in the upper 70s. South winds 5 to 10 miles per hour. Sunday, mostly cloudy in the morning, then clearing. Highs in the mid-90s. South winds 5 to 10 miles per hour. Sunday night, clear. Lows in the upper 70s. South winds 5 to 10 miles per hour. Monday, mostly sunny. Highs in the mid-90s. Monday night, clear. Lows in the upper 70s. Tuesday, mostly sunny. Hot with highs in the mid-90s. Tuesday night, clear. Lows in the upper 70s. Wednesday, mostly sunny. A slight chance of showers and thunderstorms in the afternoon. Highs in the mid-90s. Chance of rain 20%.
Wednesday night, mostly clear. Lows in the upper 70s. Thursday, partly cloudy. A slight chance of showers and thunderstorms in the afternoon. Highs in the lower 90s. Chance of rain 20%. Thursday night, mostly clear. A slight chance of showers after midnight. Lows in the upper 70s. Chance of rain 20%. Friday, partly cloudy. A slight chance of showers in the morning, then a chance of showers and thunderstorms in the afternoon. Highs in the mid-90s. Chance of rain 50%. 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Be sure to follow us on Facebook. Here's a look at local weather conditions as of 11 p.m. At the top of the hour, skies were partly cloudy in Shreveport. The temperature was 82 degrees at the regional airport. The dew point was 73, making the relative humidity 74%. Winds were south at 8 miles an hour. The pressure was 29.97 inches and rising. In Bossier City, at Barksdale Air Force Base, skies were clear, with a temperature of 83 degrees. The dew point was 73, making the relative humidity 70%. Winds were south at 8 miles an hour. The pressure was 29.97 inches and rising. And in downtown Shreveport, skies were clear. The temperature was 84 degrees. And winds were south at 12 miles an hour. Once again in Shreveport, it was 82 degrees with partly cloudy skies at 11 p.m. Around the local area at 11 p.m., in Texarkana, clear and 84. Wind south at 8 miles an hour. El Dorado, partly cloudy and 79. Wind southeast at 6 miles an hour. Monroe, partly cloudy and 83. Wind south at 7 miles an hour. Nacogdoches, clear and 80. Wind south at 6 miles an hour. Marshall, clear and 82. Wind south at 8 miles an hour. And at Longview, clear and 83 degrees. Wind south at 13 miles an hour. Elsewhere across the four-state area, over at Dallas, clear and 88. Oklahoma City, mostly cloudy and 81. Little Rock, partly cloudy and 79. Jackson, Mississippi, partly cloudy and 80. Baton Rouge, clear and 81. And at Houston, partly cloudy and 83 degrees. For the most current information, check us out on the web at www.weather.gov/sht. Now let's check on your local forecast. Tonight, partly cloudy. Lows in the upper 70s. South winds 5 to 10 miles per hour. Saturday, mostly cloudy in the morning, then clearing. Highs in the lower 90s. Southwest winds 5 to 10 miles per hour. Saturday night, mostly clear. Lows in the upper 70s. South winds 5 to 10 miles per hour. Sunday, mostly cloudy in the morning, then clearing. Highs in the mid-90s. South winds 5 to 10 miles per hour. Sunday night, clear. Lows in the upper 70s. South winds 5 to 10 miles per hour. Monday, mostly sunny. Highs in the mid-90s. Monday night, clear. Lows in the upper 70s. Tuesday, mostly sunny. Hot with highs in the mid-90s. Tuesday night, clear. Lows in the upper 70s. Wednesday, mostly sunny. A slight chance of showers and thunderstorms in the afternoon. Highs in the mid-90s. Chance of rain 20%. Wednesday night, mostly clear. Lows in the upper 70s. Thursday, partly cloudy. A slight chance of showers and thunderstorms in the afternoon. Highs in the lower 90s. Chance of rain 20%. Thursday night, mostly clear. A slight chance of showers after midnight.
Lows in the upper 70s. Chance of rain 20%. Friday, partly cloudy. A slight chance of showers in the morning, then a chance of showers and thunderstorms in the afternoon. Highs in the mid-90s. Chance of rain 50%. 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Be sure to follow us on Facebook. Here's a look at local weather conditions as of 11 p.m. At the top of the hour, skies were partly cloudy in Shreveport. The temperature was 82 degrees at the regional airport. The dew point was 73, making the relative humidity 74%. Winds were south at 8 miles an hour. The pressure was 29.97 inches and rising. In Bossier City, at Barksdale Air Force Base, skies were clear, with a temperature of 83 degrees. The dew point was 73, making the relative humidity 70%. Winds were south at 8 miles an hour. The pressure was 29.97 inches and rising. And in downtown Shreveport, skies were clear. The temperature was 84 degrees. And winds were south at 12 miles an hour. Once again in Shreveport, it was 82 degrees with partly cloudy skies at 11 p.m. Around the local area at 11 p.m., in Texarkana, clear and 84. Wind south at 8 miles an hour. El Dorado, partly cloudy and 79. Wind southeast at 6 miles an hour. Monroe, partly cloudy and 83. Wind south at 7 miles an hour. Natchitoches, clear and 80. Wind south at 6 miles an hour. Marshall, clear and 82. Wind south at 8 miles an hour. And at Longview, clear and 83 degrees. Wind south at 13 miles an hour. Elsewhere across the four-state area, over at Dallas, clear and 88. Oklahoma City, mostly cloudy and 81. Little Rock, partly cloudy and 79. Jackson, Mississippi, partly cloudy and 80. Baton Rouge, clear and 81. And at Houston, partly cloudy and 83 degrees. For the most current information, check us out on the web at www.weather.gov/sht. Now let's check on your local forecast. Tonight, partly cloudy. Lows in the upper 70s. South winds 5 to 10 miles per hour. Saturday, mostly cloudy in the morning, then clearing. Highs in the lower 90s. Southwest winds 5 to 10 miles per hour. Saturday night, mostly clear. Lows in the upper 70s. South winds 5 to 10 miles per hour. Sunday, mostly cloudy in the morning, then clearing. Highs in the mid-90s. South winds 5 to 10 miles per hour. Sunday night, clear. Lows in the upper 70s. South winds 5 to 10 miles per hour. Monday, mostly sunny. Highs in the mid-90s. Monday night, clear. Lows in the upper 70s. Tuesday, mostly sunny. Hot with highs in the mid-90s. Tuesday night, clear. Lows in the upper 70s. Wednesday, mostly sunny. A slight chance of showers and thunderstorms in the afternoon. Highs in the mid-90s. Chance of rain 20%. Wednesday night, mostly clear. Lows in the upper 70s. Thursday, partly cloudy. A slight chance of showers and thunderstorms in the afternoon. Highs in the lower 90s. Chance of rain 20%. Thursday night, mostly clear. A slight chance of showers after midnight. Lows in the upper 70s. Chance of rain 20%. Friday, partly cloudy. A slight chance of showers in the morning, then a chance of showers and thunderstorms in the afternoon. Highs in the mid-90s. Chance of rain 50%. 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

70%. Winds were south at 8 miles an hour. The pressure was 29.97 inches and rising. And in downtown Shreveport, skies were clear. The temperature was 84 degrees. And winds were south at 12 miles an hour. Once again in Shreveport, it was 82 degrees with partly cloudy skies at 11 p.m. Around the local area at 11 p.m., in Texarkana, clear and 84. Wind south at 8 miles an hour. El Dorado, partly cloudy and 79. Wind southeast at 6 miles an hour. Monroe, partly cloudy and 83. Wind south at 7 miles an hour. Natchitoches, clear and 80. Wind south at 6 miles an hour. Marshall, clear and 82. Wind south at 8 miles an hour. And at Longview, clear and 83 degrees. Wind south at 13 miles an hour. Elsewhere across the four-state area, over at Dallas, clear and 88. Oklahoma City, mostly cloudy and 81. Little Rock, partly cloudy and 79. Jackson, Mississippi, partly cloudy and 80. Baton Rouge, clear and 81. And at Houston, partly cloudy and 83 degrees. 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Now let's check on your local forecast. Tonight, partly cloudy. Lows in the upper 70s. South winds 5 to 10 miles per hour. Saturday, mostly cloudy in the morning, then clearing. Highs in the lower 90s. Southwest winds 5 to 10 miles per hour. Saturday night, mostly clear. Lows in the upper 70s. South winds 5 to 10 miles per hour. Sunday, mostly cloudy in the morning, then clearing. Highs in the mid-90s. South winds 5 to 10 miles per hour. Sunday night, clear. Lows in the upper 70s. South winds 5 to 10 miles per hour. Monday, mostly sunny. Highs in the mid-90s. Monday night, clear. Lows in the upper 70s. Tuesday, mostly sunny. Hot with highs in the mid-90s. Tuesday night, clear. Lows in the upper 70s. Wednesday, mostly sunny. A slight chance of showers and thunderstorms in the afternoon. Highs in the mid-90s. Chance of rain 20%. Wednesday night, mostly clear. Lows in the upper 70s. Thursday, partly cloudy. A slight chance of showers and thunderstorms in the afternoon. Highs in the lower 90s. Chance of rain 20%. Thursday night, mostly clear. A slight chance of showers after midnight. Lows in the upper 70s. Chance of rain 20%. Friday, partly cloudy. A slight chance of showers in the morning, then a chance of showers and thunderstorms in the afternoon. Highs in the mid-90s. Chance of rain 50%. 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Be sure to follow us on Facebook. Here's a look at local weather conditions as of 11 p.m. At the top of the hour, skies were partly cloudy in Shreveport. The temperature was 82 degrees at the regional airport. The dew point was 73, making the relative humidity 74%. Winds were south at 8 miles an hour. The pressure was 29.97 inches and rising. In Bossier City, at Barksdale Air Force Base,

Skies were clear, with a temperature of 83 degrees. The dew point was 73, making the relative humidity 70%. Winds were south at 8 miles an hour. The pressure was 29.97 inches and rising. And in downtown Shreveport, skies were clear. The temperature was 84 degrees. And winds were south at 12 miles an hour. Once again in Shreveport, it was 82 degrees with partly cloudy skies at 11 p.m. Around the local area at 11 p.m., in Texarkana, clear and 84. Wind south at 8 miles an hour. El Dorado, partly cloudy and 79. Wind southeast at 6 miles an hour. Monroe, partly cloudy and 83. Wind south at 7 miles an hour. Natchitoches, clear and 80. Wind south at 6 miles an hour. Marshall, clear and 82. Wind south at 8 miles an hour. And at Longview, clear and 83 degrees. Wind south at 13 miles an hour. Elsewhere across the four-state area, over at Dallas, clear and 88. Oklahoma City, mostly cloudy and 81. Little Rock, partly cloudy and 79. Jackson, Mississippi, partly cloudy and 80. Baton Rouge, clear and 81. And at Houston, partly cloudy and 83 degrees. For the most current information, check us out on the web at www.weather.gov/sht. Now let's check on your local forecast. Tonight, partly cloudy. Lows in the upper 70s. South winds 5 to 10 miles per hour. Saturday, mostly cloudy in the morning, then clearing. Highs in the lower 90s. Southwest winds 5 to 10 miles per hour. Saturday night, mostly clear. Lows in the upper 70s. South winds 5 to 10 miles per hour. Sunday, mostly cloudy in the morning, then clearing. Highs in the mid-90s. South winds 5 to 10 miles per hour. Sunday night, clear. Lows in the upper 70s. South winds 5 to 10 miles per hour. Monday, mostly sunny. Highs in the mid-90s. Monday night, clear. Lows in the upper 70s. Tuesday, mostly sunny. Hot with highs in the mid-90s. Tuesday night, clear. Lows in the upper 70s. Wednesday, mostly sunny. A slight chance of showers and thunderstorms in the afternoon. Highs in the mid-90s. Chance of rain 20%. Wednesday night, mostly clear. Lows in the upper 70s. Thursday, partly cloudy. A slight chance of showers and thunderstorms in the afternoon. Highs in the lower 90s. Chance of rain 20%. Thursday night, mostly clear. A slight chance of showers after midnight. Lows in the upper 70s. Chance of rain 20%. Friday, partly cloudy. A slight chance of showers in the morning, then a chance of showers and thunderstorms in the afternoon. Highs in the mid-90s. Chance of rain 50%. 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Be sure to follow us on Facebook. Here's a look at local weather conditions as of 11 p.m. At the top of the hour, skies were partly cloudy in Shreveport. The temperature was 82 degrees at the regional airport. The dew point was 73, making the relative humidity 74%. Winds were south at 8 miles an hour. The pressure was 29.97 inches and rising. In Bossier City, at Barksdale Air Force Base, skies were clear, with a temperature of 83 degrees. The dew point was 73, making the relative humidity 70%. Winds were south at 8 miles an hour. The pressure was 29.97 inches and rising. And in downtown Shreveport, skies were clear. The temperature was 84 degrees.
and winds were south at 12 miles an hour. Once again in Shreveport, it was 82 degrees with partly cloudy skies at 11 p.m. Here is your area's open water boating forecast. Wind gusts may be higher. Tonight, mostly clear in the evening, then becoming mostly cloudy. Lows in the upper 70s. South winds 10 to 15 miles per hour. Saturday, mostly cloudy in the morning then clearing. Windy. Highs in the lower 90s. Southwest winds 15 to 20 miles per hour. Heat index readings 102 to 105. Saturday night, mostly clear. Lows in the upper 70s. South winds 10 to 15 miles per hour. Heat index readings 102 to 105. Sunday, partly cloudy in the morning then clearing. Highs in the mid-90s. South winds 10 to 15 miles per hour. Sunday night, clear. Lows in the upper 70s. South winds 10 to 15 miles per hour. Monday, mostly sunny. Highs in the mid-90s. Monday night, clear. Lows in the mid-70s. Tuesday, mostly sunny. Highs in the mid-90s. Tuesday night, clear. Lows in the mid-70s. Wednesday, mostly sunny. A 20% chance of showers and thunderstorms in the afternoon. Highs in the mid-90s. Wednesday night, mostly clear. Lows in the mid-70s. Thursday, partly cloudy. A 20% chance of showers and thunderstorms in the afternoon. Highs in the mid-90s. Thursday night, mostly clear. Lows in the mid-70s. Friday, partly cloudy. Slight chance of showers in the morning, then a chance of showers and thunderstorms in the afternoon. Highs in the mid-90s. Chance of precipitation 40%. Around the local area at 11 p.m. in Texarkana, clear and 84. Wind south at 8 miles an hour. El Dorado, partly cloudy and 79. Wind southeast at 6 miles an hour. Monroe, partly cloudy and 83. Wind south at 7 miles an hour. Natchitoches, clear and 80. Wind south at 6 miles an hour. Marshall, clear and 82. Wind south at 8 miles an hour. And at Longview, clear and 83 degrees. Wind south at 13 miles an hour. Elsewhere across the four-state area, over at Dallas, clear and 88. Oklahoma City, mostly cloudy and 81. Little Rock, partly cloudy and 79. Jackson, Mississippi, partly cloudy and 80. Baton Rouge, clear and 81. And at Houston, partly cloudy and 83 degrees. For the most current information, check us out on the web at www.weather.gov/sht. Now let's check on your local forecast. Tonight, partly cloudy. Lows in the upper 70s. South winds 5 to 10 miles per hour. Saturday, mostly cloudy in the morning, then clearing. Highs in the lower 90s. Southwest winds 5 to 10 miles per hour. Saturday night, mostly clear. Lows in the upper 70s. South winds 5 to 10 miles per hour. Sunday, mostly cloudy in the morning, then clearing. Highs in the mid-90s. South winds 5 to 10 miles per hour. Sunday night, clear. Lows in the upper 70s. South winds 5 to 10 miles per hour. Monday, mostly sunny. Highs in the mid-90s. Monday night, clear. Lows in the upper 70s. Tuesday, mostly sunny. Hot with highs in the mid-90s. Tuesday night, clear. Lows in the upper 70s. Wednesday, mostly sunny. A slight chance of showers and thunderstorms in the afternoon. Highs in the mid-90s. Chance of rain 20%. Wednesday night, mostly clear. Lows in the upper 70s.
Thursday, partly cloudy. A slight chance of showers and thunderstorms in the afternoon. Highs in the lower 90s. Chance of rain 20%. Thursday night, mostly clear. A slight chance of showers after midnight. Lows in the upper 70s. Chance of rain 20%. Friday, partly cloudy. A slight chance of showers in the morning, then a chance of showers and thunderstorms in the afternoon. Highs in the mid-90s. Chance of rain 50%. 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Be sure to follow us on Facebook. Here's a look at local weather conditions as of 11 p.m. At the top of the hour, skies were partly cloudy in Shreveport. The temperature was 82 degrees at the regional airport. The dew point was 73, making the relative humidity 74%. Winds were south at 8 miles an hour. The pressure was 29.97 inches and rising. In Bossier City, at Barksdale Air Force Base, skies were clear, with a temperature of 83 degrees. The dew point was 73, making the relative humidity 70%. Winds were south at 8 miles an hour. The pressure was 29.97 inches and rising. And in downtown Shreveport, skies were clear. The temperature was 84 degrees. And winds were south at 12 miles an hour. Once again in Shreveport, it was 82 degrees with partly cloudy skies at 11 p.m. This is your NOAA Weather Radio, station WXJ97, operating on a frequency of 162.400 MHz, providing the latest weather information on a 24-hour basis. Broadcasts originate from the National Weather Service office in Shreveport, Louisiana. 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Around the local area at 11 p.m. in Texarkana, clear and 84. Wind south at 8 miles an hour. El Dorado, partly cloudy and 79. Wind southeast at 6 miles an hour. Monroe, partly cloudy and 83. Wind south at 7 miles an hour. Natchitoches, clear and 80. Wind south at 6 miles an hour. Marshall, clear and 82. Wind south at 8 miles an hour. And at Longview, clear and 83 degrees. Wind south at 13 miles an hour. Elsewhere across the four-state area, over at Dallas, clear and 88. Oklahoma City, mostly cloudy and 81. Little Rock, partly cloudy and 79. Jackson, Mississippi, partly cloudy and 80. Baton Rouge, clear and 81. And at Houston, partly cloudy and 83 degrees. For the most current information, check us out on the web at www.weather.gov/SHP. Now let's check on your local forecast. Tonight, partly cloudy. Lows in the upper 70s. South winds 5 to 10 miles per hour. Saturday, mostly cloudy in the morning, then clearing. Highs in the lower 90s. Southwest winds 5 to 10 miles per hour. Saturday night, mostly clear. Lows in the upper 70s. South winds 5 to 10 miles per hour. Sunday, mostly cloudy in the morning, then clearing. Highs in the mid-90s. South winds 5 to 10 miles per hour. Sunday night, clear. Lows in the upper 70s. South winds 5 to 10 miles per hour. Monday, mostly sunny. Highs in the mid-90s. Monday night, clear. Lows in the upper 70s. Tuesday, mostly sunny. Hot with highs in the mid-90s. Tuesday night, clear. Lows in the upper 70s. Wednesday, mostly sunny. A slight chance of showers and thunderstorms in the afternoon. Highs in the mid-90s.
Chance of rain 20%. Wednesday night, mostly clear. Lows in the upper 70s. Thursday, partly cloudy. A slight chance of showers and thunderstorms in the afternoon. Highs in the lower 90s. Chance of rain 20%. Thursday night, mostly clear. A slight chance of showers after midnight. Lows in the upper 70s. Chance of rain 20%. Friday, partly cloudy. A slight chance of showers in the morning, then a chance of showers and thunderstorms in the afternoon. Highs in the mid-90s. Chance of rain 50%. 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Be sure to follow us on Facebook. Here's a look at local weather conditions as of 11 p.m. At the top of the hour, skies were partly cloudy in Shreveport. The temperature was 82 degrees at the regional airport. The dew point was 73, making the relative humidity 74%. Winds were south at 8 miles an hour. The pressure was 29.97 inches and rising. In Bossier City, at Barksdale Air Force Base, skies were clear, with a temperature of 83 degrees. The dew point was 73, making the relative humidity 70%. Winds were south at 8 miles an hour. The pressure was 29.97 inches and rising. And in downtown Shreveport, skies were clear. The temperature was 84 degrees. And winds were south at 12 miles an hour. Once again in Shreveport, it was 82 degrees with partly cloudy skies at 11 p.m. You're listening to your weather radio, station WXJ97, broadcasting in Shreveport on 162.4 MHz. Be sure to follow us on Facebook. Here's a look at local weather conditions as of midnight. At the top of the hour, skies were partly cloudy in Shreveport. The temperature was 81 degrees at the regional airport. The dew point was 73, making the relative humidity 78%. Winds were south at 8 miles an hour. The pressure was 29.99 inches and rising. In Bossier City, at Barksdale Air Force Base, skies were mostly cloudy, with a temperature of 83 degrees. The dew point was 73, making the relative humidity 70%. Winds were south at 9 miles an hour. The pressure was 29.98 inches and rising. And in downtown Shreveport, skies were partly cloudy. The temperature was 83 degrees. And winds were south at 12 miles an hour. Once again in Shreveport, it was 81 degrees with partly cloudy skies at midnight. Around the local area at midnight, in Texarkana, partly cloudy and 83. Wind south at 10 miles an hour. El Dorado, mostly cloudy and 79. Wind south at 5 miles an hour. Monroe, mostly cloudy and 82. Wind south at 6 miles an hour. Natchitoches, clear and 80. Wind calm. Marshall, clear and 81. Wind south at 9 miles an hour. And at Longview, clear and 82 degrees. Wind south at 12 miles an hour, gusting to 23 miles an hour. Elsewhere across the four-state area, over at Dallas, clear and 85. Oklahoma City, thunder and 80. Little Rock, partly cloudy and 79. Jackson, Mississippi, partly cloudy and 79. Baton Rouge, clear and 81. And at Houston, partly cloudy and 82 degrees. For the most current information, check us out on the web at www.weather.gov/sht. Now let's check on your local forecast. Tonight, partly cloudy. Lows in the upper 70s. South winds 5 to 10 miles per hour. Saturday, mostly cloudy in the morning, then clearing. Highs in the lower 90s. Southwest winds 5 to 10 miles per hour. Saturday night, mostly clear.
lows in the upper 70s. South winds 5 to 10 miles per hour. Sunday, mostly cloudy in the morning, then clearing. Highs in the mid-90s. South winds 5 to 10 miles per hour. Sunday night, clear. Lows in the upper 70s. South winds 5 to 10 miles per hour. Monday, mostly sunny. Highs in the mid-90s. Monday night, clear. Lows in the upper 70s. Tuesday, mostly sunny. Hot with highs in the mid-90s. Tuesday night, clear. Lows in the upper 70s. Wednesday, mostly sunny. A slight chance of showers and thunderstorms in the afternoon. Highs in the mid-90s. Chance of rain 20%. Wednesday night, mostly clear. Lows in the upper 70s. Thursday, partly cloudy. A slight chance of showers and thunderstorms in the afternoon. Highs in the lower 90s. Chance of rain 20%. Thursday night, mostly clear. A slight chance of showers after midnight. Lows in the upper 70s. Chance of rain 20%. Friday, partly cloudy. A slight chance of showers in the morning, then a chance of showers and thunderstorms in the afternoon. Highs in the mid-90s. Chance of rain 50%. 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Be sure to follow us on Facebook. Here's a look at local weather conditions as of midnight. At the top of the hour, skies were partly cloudy in Shreveport. The temperature was 81 degrees at the regional airport. The dew point was 73, making the relative humidity 78%. Winds were south at 8 miles an hour. The pressure was 29.99 inches and rising. In Bossier City, at Barksdale Air Force Base, skies were mostly cloudy, with a temperature of 83 degrees. The dew point was 73, making the relative humidity 70%. Winds were south at 9 miles an hour. The pressure was 29.98 inches and rising. And in downtown Shreveport, skies were partly cloudy. The temperature was 83 degrees. And winds were south at 12 miles an hour. Once again in Shreveport, it was 81 degrees with partly cloudy skies at midnight. Around the local area at midnight, in Texarkana, partly cloudy and 83. Wind south at 10 miles an hour. El Dorado, mostly cloudy and 79. Wind south at 5 miles an hour. Monroe, mostly cloudy and 82. Wind south at 6 miles an hour. Natchitoches, clear and 80. Wind calm. Marshall, clear and 81. Wind south at 9 miles an hour. And at Longview, clear and 82 degrees. Wind south at 12 miles an hour, gusting to 23 miles an hour. Elsewhere across the four-state area, over at Dallas, clear and 85. Oklahoma City, thunder and 80. Little Rock, partly cloudy and 79. Jackson, Mississippi, partly cloudy and 79. Baton Rouge, clear and 81. And at Houston, partly cloudy and 82 degrees. For the most current information, check us out on the web at www.weather.gov/SHP. Now let's check on your local forecast. Tonight, partly cloudy. Lows in the upper 70s. South winds 5 to 10 miles per hour. Saturday, mostly cloudy in the morning, then clearing. Highs in the lower 90s. Southwest winds 5 to 10 miles per hour. Saturday night, mostly clear. Lows in the upper 70s. South winds 5 to 10 miles per hour. Sunday, mostly cloudy in the morning, then clearing. Highs in the mid-90s. South winds 5 to 10 miles per hour. Sunday night, clear. Lows in the upper 70s. South winds 5 to 10 miles per hour.
Monday, mostly sunny. Highs in the mid-90s. Monday night, clear. Lows in the upper 70s. Tuesday, mostly sunny. Hot with highs in the mid-90s. Tuesday night, clear. Lows in the upper 70s. Wednesday, mostly sunny. A slight chance of showers and thunderstorms in the afternoon. Highs in the mid-90s. Chance of rain 20%. Wednesday night, mostly clear. Lows in the upper 70s. Thursday, partly cloudy. A slight chance of showers and thunderstorms in the afternoon. Highs in the lower 90s. Chance of rain 20%. Thursday night, mostly clear. A slight chance of showers after midnight. Lows in the upper 70s. Chance of rain 20%. Friday, partly cloudy. A slight chance of showers in the morning, then a chance of showers and thunderstorms in the afternoon. Highs in the mid-90s. Chance of rain 50%. 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Be sure to follow us on Facebook. Here's a look at local weather conditions as of midnight. At the top of the hour, skies were partly cloudy in Shreveport. The temperature was 81 degrees at the regional airport. The dew point was 73, making the relative humidity 78%. Winds were south at 8 miles an hour. The pressure was 29.99 inches and rising. In Bossier City, at Barksdale Air Force Base, skies were mostly cloudy, with a temperature of 83 degrees. The dew point was 73, making the relative humidity 70%. Winds were south at 9 miles an hour. The pressure was 29.98 inches and rising. And in downtown Shreveport, skies were partly cloudy. The temperature was 83 degrees. And winds were south at 12 miles an hour. Once again in Shreveport, it was 81 degrees with partly cloudy skies at midnight. This is your NOAA Weather Radio, station WXJ97, operating on a frequency of 162.400 MHz, providing the latest weather information on a 24-hour basis. 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Around the local area at midnight, in Texarkana, partly cloudy and 83. Wind south at 10 miles an hour. El Dorado, mostly cloudy and 79. Wind south at 5 miles an hour. Monroe, mostly cloudy and 82. Wind south at 6 miles an hour. Natchitoches, clear and 80. Wind calm. Marshall, clear and 81. Wind south at 9 miles an hour. And at Longview, clear and 82 degrees. Wind south at 12 miles an hour, gusting to 23 miles an hour. Elsewhere across the four-state area, over at Dallas, clear and 85. Oklahoma City, thunder and 80. Little Rock, partly cloudy and 79. Jackson, Mississippi, partly cloudy and 79. Baton Rouge, clear and 81. And at Houston, partly cloudy and 82 degrees. For the most current information, check us out on the web at www.weather.gov/SHP. Now let's check on your local forecast. Tonight, partly cloudy. Lows in the upper 70s. South winds 5 to 10 miles per hour. Saturday, mostly cloudy in the morning, then clearing. Highs in the lower 90s. Southwest winds 5 to 10 miles per hour. Saturday night, mostly clear. Lows in the upper 70s. South winds 5 to 10 miles per hour. Sunday, mostly cloudy in the morning, then clearing. Highs in the mid-90s. South winds 5 to 10 miles per hour.
Sunday night, clear. Lows in the upper 70s. South winds 5 to 10 miles per hour. Monday, mostly sunny. Highs in the mid-90s. Monday night, clear. Lows in the upper 70s. Tuesday, mostly sunny. Hot with highs in the mid-90s. Tuesday night, clear. Lows in the upper 70s. Wednesday, mostly sunny. A slight chance of showers and thunderstorms in the afternoon. Highs in the mid-90s. Chance of rain 20%. Wednesday night, mostly clear. Lows in the upper 70s. Thursday, partly cloudy. A slight chance of showers and thunderstorms in the afternoon. Highs in the lower 90s. Chance of rain 20%. Thursday night, mostly clear. A slight chance of showers after midnight. Lows in the upper 70s. Chance of rain 20%. Friday, partly cloudy. A slight chance of showers in the morning, then a chance of showers and thunderstorms in the afternoon. Highs in the mid-90s. Chance of rain 50%. 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Be sure to follow us on Facebook. Here's a look at local weather conditions as of midnight. At the top of the hour, skies were partly cloudy in Shreveport. The temperature was 81 degrees at the regional airport. The dew point was 73, making the relative humidity 78%. Winds were south at 8 miles an hour. The pressure was 29.99 inches and rising. In Bossier City, at Barksdale Air Force Base, skies were mostly cloudy, with a temperature of 83 degrees. The dew point was 73, making the relative humidity 70%. Winds were south at 9 miles an hour. The pressure was 29.98 inches and rising. And in downtown Shreveport, skies were partly cloudy. The temperature was 83 degrees. And winds were south at 12 miles an hour. Once again in Shreveport, it was 81 degrees with partly cloudy skies at midnight. Around the local area at midnight, in Texarkana, partly cloudy and 83. Wind south at 10 miles an hour. El Dorado, mostly cloudy and 79. Wind south at 5 miles an hour. Monroe, mostly cloudy and 82. Wind south at 6 miles an hour. Natchitoches, clear and 80. Wind calm. Marshall, clear and 81. Wind south at 9 miles an hour. And at Longview, clear and 82 degrees. Wind south at 12 miles an hour, gusting to 23 miles an hour. Elsewhere across the four-state area, over at Dallas, clear and 85. Oklahoma City, thunder and 80. Little Rock, partly cloudy and 79. Jackson, Mississippi, partly cloudy and 79. Baton Rouge, clear and 81. And at Houston, partly cloudy and 82 degrees. For the most current information, check us out on the web at www.weather.gov/sht. Now let's check on your local forecast. Tonight, partly cloudy. Lows in the upper 70s. South winds 5 to 10 miles per hour. Saturday, mostly cloudy in the morning, then clearing. Highs in the lower 90s. Southwest winds 5 to 10 miles per hour. Saturday night, mostly clear. Lows in the upper 70s. South winds 5 to 10 miles per hour. Sunday, mostly cloudy in the morning, then clearing. Highs in the mid-90s. South winds 5 to 10 miles per hour. Sunday night, clear. Lows in the upper 70s. South winds 5 to 10 miles per hour. Monday, mostly sunny. Highs in the mid-90s. Monday night, clear. Lows in the upper 70s. Tuesday, mostly sunny. Hot with highs in the mid-90s.
Tuesday night, clear. Lows in the upper 70s. Wednesday, mostly sunny. A slight chance of showers and thunderstorms in the afternoon. Highs in the mid-90s. Chance of rain 20%. Wednesday night, mostly clear. Lows in the upper 70s. Thursday, partly cloudy. A slight chance of showers and thunderstorms in the afternoon. Highs in the lower 90s. Chance of rain 20%. Thursday night, mostly clear. A slight chance of showers after midnight. Lows in the upper 70s. Chance of rain 20%. Friday, partly cloudy. A slight chance of showers in the morning, then a chance of showers and thunderstorms in the afternoon. Highs in the mid-90s. Chance of rain 50%. Here is your area's open water boating forecast. Wind gusts may be higher. Tonight, mostly clear in the evening, then becoming mostly cloudy. Lows in the upper 70s. South winds 10 to 15 miles per hour. Saturday, mostly cloudy in the morning then clearing. Windy. Highs in the lower 90s. Southwest winds 15 to 20 miles per hour. Heat index readings 102 to 105. Saturday night, mostly clear. Lows in the upper 70s. South winds 10 to 15 miles per hour. Heat index readings 102 to 105. Sunday, partly cloudy in the morning then clearing. Highs in the mid-90s. South winds 10 to 15 miles per hour. Sunday night, clear. Lows in the upper 70s. South winds 10 to 15 miles per hour. Monday, mostly sunny. Highs in the mid-90s. Monday night, clear. Lows in the mid-70s. Tuesday, mostly sunny. Highs in the mid-90s. Tuesday night, clear. Lows in the mid-70s. Wednesday, mostly sunny. A 20% chance of showers and thunderstorms in the afternoon. Highs in the mid-90s. Wednesday night, mostly clear. Lows in the mid-70s. Thursday, partly cloudy. A 20% chance of showers and thunderstorms in the afternoon. Highs in the showers and thunderstorms in the afternoon. Highs in the mid-90s. Thursday night, mostly clear. Lows in the mid-70s. Friday, partly cloudy. Slight chance of showers in the morning, then a chance of showers and thunderstorms in the afternoon. Highs in the mid-90s. Chance of precipitation 40%. 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Be sure to follow us on Facebook. Here's a look at local weather conditions as of midnight. At the top of the hour, skies were partly cloudy in Shreveport. The temperature was 81 degrees at the regional airport. The dew point was 73, making the relative humidity 78%. Winds were south at 8 miles an hour. The pressure was 29.99 inches and rising. In Bossier City, at Barksdale Air Force Base, skies were mostly cloudy, with a temperature of 83 degrees. The dew point was 73, making the relative humidity 70%. Winds were south at 9 miles an hour. The pressure was 29.98 inches and rising. And in downtown Shreveport, skies were partly cloudy. The temperature was 83 degrees. And winds were south at 12 miles an hour. Once again in Shreveport, it was 81 degrees with partly cloudy skies at midnight. Around the local area at midnight, in Texarkana, partly cloudy and 83. Wind south at 10 miles an hour. El Dorado, mostly cloudy and 79. Wind south at 5 miles an hour. Monroe, mostly cloudy and 82. Wind south at 6 miles an hour. Natchitoches, clear and 80. Wind calm. Marshall, clear and 81.
wind south at 9 miles an hour. And at Longview, clear.

and 82 degrees. Wind south at 12 miles an hour, gusting to 23 miles an hour. Elsewhere across the four-state area, over at Dallas, clear and 85. Oklahoma City, thunder and 80. Little Rock, partly cloudy and 79. Jackson, Mississippi, partly cloudy and 79. Baton Rouge, clear and 81. And at Houston, partly cloudy and 82 degrees. For the most current information, check us out on the web at www.weather.gov/sht. Now let's check on your local forecast. Tonight, partly cloudy. Lows in the upper 70s. South winds 5 to 10 miles per hour. Saturday, mostly cloudy in the morning, then clearing. Highs in the lower 90s. Southwest winds 5 to 10 miles per hour. Saturday night, mostly clear. Lows in the upper 70s. South winds 5 to 10 miles per hour. Sunday, mostly cloudy in the morning, then clearing. Highs in the mid-90s. South winds 5 to 10 miles per hour. Sunday night, clear. Lows in the upper 70s. South winds 5 to 10 miles per hour. Monday, mostly sunny. Highs in the mid-90s. Monday night, clear. Lows in the upper 70s. Tuesday, mostly sunny. Hot with highs in the mid-90s. Tuesday night, clear. Lows in the upper 70s. Wednesday, mostly sunny. A slight chance of showers and thunderstorms in the afternoon. Highs in the mid-90s. Chance of rain 20%. Wednesday night, mostly clear. Lows in the upper 70s. Thursday, partly cloudy. A slight chance of showers and thunderstorms in the afternoon. Highs in the lower 90s. Chance of rain 20%. Thursday night, mostly clear. A slight chance of showers after midnight. Lows in the upper 70s. Chance of rain 20%. Friday, partly cloudy. A slight chance of showers in the morning, then a chance of showers and thunderstorms in the afternoon. Highs in the mid-90s. Chance of rain 50%. 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Be sure to follow us on Facebook. Here's a look at local weather conditions as of midnight. At the top of the hour, skies were partly cloudy in Shreveport. The temperature was 81 degrees at the regional airport. The dew point was 73, making the relative humidity 78%. Winds were south at 8 miles an hour. The pressure was 29.99 inches and rising. In Bossier City, at Barksdale Air Force Base, skies were mostly cloudy, with a temperature of 83 degrees. The dew point was 73, making the relative humidity 70%. Winds were south at 9 miles an hour. The pressure was 29.98 inches and rising. And in downtown Shreveport, skies were partly cloudy. The temperature was 83 degrees. And winds were south at 12 miles an hour. Once again in Shreveport, it was 81 degrees with partly cloudy skies at midnight. Around the local area at midnight, in Texarkana, partly cloudy and 83. Wind south at 10 miles an hour. El Dorado, mostly cloudy and 79. Wind south at 5 miles an hour. Monroe, mostly cloudy and 82. Wind south at 6 miles an hour. Natchitoches, clear and 80. Wind calm.
Marshall, clear and 81. Wind south at 9 miles an hour. And at Longview, clear and 82 degrees. Wind south at 12 miles an hour, gusting to 23 miles an hour. Elsewhere across the four-state area, over at Dallas, clear and 85. Oklahoma City, thunder and 80. Little Rock, partly cloudy and 79. Jackson, Mississippi, partly cloudy and 79. Baton Rouge, clear and 81. And at Houston, partly cloudy and 82 degrees. For the most current information, check us out on the web at www.weather.gov/sht. Now let's check on your local forecast. Tonight, partly cloudy. Lows in the upper 70s. South winds 5 to 10 miles per hour. Saturday, mostly cloudy in the morning, then clearing. Highs in the lower 90s. Southwest winds 5 to 10 miles per hour. Saturday night, mostly clear. Lows in the upper 70s. South winds 5 to 10 miles per hour. Sunday, mostly cloudy in the morning, then clearing. Highs in the mid-90s. South winds 5 to 10 miles per hour. Sunday night, clear. Lows in the upper 70s. South winds 5 to 10 miles per hour. Monday, mostly sunny. Highs in the mid-90s. Monday night, clear. Lows in the upper 70s. Tuesday, mostly sunny. Hot with highs in the mid-90s. Tuesday night, clear. Lows in the upper 70s. Wednesday, mostly sunny. A slight chance of showers and thunderstorms in the afternoon. Highs in the mid-90s. Chance of rain 20%. Wednesday night, mostly clear. Lows in the upper 70s. Thursday, partly cloudy. A slight chance of showers and thunderstorms in the afternoon. Highs in the lower 90s. Chance of rain 20%. Thursday night, mostly clear. A slight chance of showers after midnight. Lows in the upper 70s. Chance of rain 20%. Friday, partly cloudy. A slight chance of showers in the morning, then a chance of showers and thunderstorms in the afternoon. Highs in the mid-90s. Chance of rain 50%. 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Be sure to follow us on Facebook. Here's a look at local weather conditions as of midnight. At the top of the hour, skies were partly cloudy in Shreveport. The temperature was 81 degrees at the regional airport. The dew point was 73, making the relative humidity 78%. Winds were south at 8 miles an hour. The pressure was 29.99 inches and rising. In Bossier City, at Barksdale Air Force Base, skies were mostly cloudy, with a temperature of 83 degrees. The dew point was 73, making the relative humidity 70%. Winds were south at 9 miles an hour. The pressure was 29.98 inches and rising. And in downtown Shreveport, skies were partly cloudy. The temperature was 83 degrees. And winds were south at 12 miles an hour. Once again in Shreveport, it was 81 degrees with partly cloudy skies at midnight. Around the local area at midnight, in Texarkana, partly cloudy and 83. Wind south at 10 miles an hour. El Dorado, mostly cloudy and 79. Wind south at 5 miles an hour. Monroe, mostly cloudy and 82. Wind south at 6 miles an hour. Natchitoches, clear and 80. Wind calm. Marshall, clear and 81. Wind south at 9 miles an hour. And at Longview, clear and 82 degrees. Wind south at 12 miles an hour, gusting to 23 miles an hour. Elsewhere across the four-state area, over at Dallas, clear and 85. Oklahoma City, thunder and 80.
Little Rock, partly cloudy and 79. Jackson, Mississippi, partly cloudy and 79. Baton Rouge, clear and 81. And at Houston, partly cloudy and 82 degrees. For the most current information, check us out on the web at www.weather.gov/sht. Now let's check on your local forecast. Tonight, partly cloudy. Lows in the upper 70s. South winds 5 to 10 miles per hour. Saturday, mostly cloudy in the morning, then clearing. Highs in the lower 90s. Southwest winds 5 to 10 miles per hour. Saturday night, mostly clear. Lows in the upper 70s. South winds 5 to 10 miles per hour. Sunday, mostly cloudy in the morning, then clearing. Highs in the mid-90s. South winds 5 to 10 miles per hour. Sunday night, clear. Lows in the upper 70s. South winds 5 to 10 miles per hour. Monday, mostly sunny. Highs in the mid-90s. Monday night, clear. Lows in the upper 70s. Tuesday, mostly sunny. Hot with highs in the mid-90s. Tuesday night, clear. Lows in the upper 70s. Wednesday, mostly sunny. A slight chance of showers and thunderstorms in the afternoon. Highs in the mid-90s. Chance of rain 20%. Wednesday night, mostly clear. Lows in the upper 70s. Thursday, partly cloudy. A slight chance of showers and thunderstorms in the afternoon. Highs in the lower 90s. Chance of rain 20%. Thursday night, mostly clear. A slight chance of showers after midnight. Lows in the upper 70s. Chance of rain 20%. Friday, partly cloudy. A slight chance of showers in the morning, then a chance of showers and thunderstorms in the afternoon. Highs in the mid-90s. Chance of rain 50%. 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Be sure to follow us on Facebook. Here's a look at local weather conditions as of midnight. At the top of the hour, skies were partly cloudy in Shreveport. The temperature was 81 degrees at the regional airport. The dew point was 73, making the relative humidity 78%. Winds were south at 8 miles an hour. The pressure was 29.99 inches and rising. In Bossier City, at Barksdale Air Force Base, skies were mostly cloudy, with a temperature of 83 degrees. The dew point was 73, making the relative humidity 70%. Winds were south at 9 miles an hour. The pressure was 29.98 inches and rising. And in downtown Shreveport, skies were partly cloudy. The temperature was 83 degrees. And winds were south at 12 miles an hour. Once again in Shreveport, it was 81 degrees with partly cloudy skies at midnight. Around the local area at midnight, in Texarkana, partly cloudy and 83. Wind south at 10 miles an hour. El Dorado, mostly cloudy and 79. Wind south at 5 miles an hour. Monroe, mostly cloudy and 82. Wind south at 6 miles an hour. Natchitoches, clear and 80. Wind calm. Marshall, clear and 81. Wind south at 9 miles an hour. And at Longview, clear and 82 degrees. Wind south at 12 miles an hour, gusting to 23 miles an hour. Elsewhere across the four-state area, over at Dallas, clear and 85. Oklahoma City, thunder and 80. Little Rock, partly cloudy and 79. Jackson, Mississippi, partly cloudy and 79. Baton Rouge, clear and 81. And at Houston, partly cloudy and 82 degrees. For the most current information, check us out on the web at www.weather.gov/sht.

per hour. Sunday night, clear. Lows in the upper 70s. South winds 5 to 10 miles per hour. Monday, mostly sunny. Highs in the mid-90s. Monday night, clear. Lows in the upper 70s. Tuesday, mostly sunny. Hot with highs in the mid-90s. Tuesday night, clear. Lows in the upper 70s. Wednesday, mostly sunny. A slight chance of showers and thunderstorms in the afternoon. Highs in the mid-90s. Chance of rain 20%. Wednesday night, mostly clear. Lows in the upper 70s. Thursday, partly cloudy. A slight chance of showers and thunderstorms in the afternoon. Highs in the lower 90s. Chance of rain 20%. Thursday night, mostly clear. A slight chance of showers after midnight. Lows in the upper 70s. Chance of rain 20%. Friday, partly cloudy. A slight chance of showers in the morning, then a chance of showers and thunderstorms in the afternoon. Highs in the mid-90s. Chance of rain 50%. 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Be sure to follow us on Facebook. Here's a look at local weather conditions as of midnight. At the top of the hour, skies were partly cloudy in Shreveport. The temperature was 81 degrees at the regional airport. The dew point was 73, making the relative humidity 78%. Winds were south at 8 miles an hour. The pressure was 29.99 inches and rising. In Bossier City, at Barksdale Air Force Base, skies were mostly cloudy, with a temperature of 83 degrees. The dew point was 73, making the relative humidity 70%. Winds were south at 9 miles an hour. The pressure was 29.98 inches and rising. And in downtown Shreveport, skies were partly cloudy. The temperature was 83 degrees. And winds were south at 12 miles an hour. Once again in Shreveport, it was 81 degrees with partly cloudy skies at midnight. Around the local area at midnight, in Texarkana, partly cloudy and 83. Wind south at 10 miles an hour. El Dorado, mostly cloudy and 79. Wind south at 5 miles an hour. Monroe, mostly cloudy and 82. Wind south at 6 miles an hour. Natchitoches, clear and 80. Wind calm. Marshall, clear and 81. Wind south at 9 miles an hour. And at Longview, clear and 82 degrees. Wind south at 12 miles an hour, gusting to 23 miles an hour. Elsewhere across the four-state area, over at Dallas, clear and 85. Oklahoma City, thunder and 80. Little Rock, partly cloudy and 79. Jackson, Mississippi, partly cloudy and 79. Baton Rouge, clear and 81. And at Houston, partly cloudy and 82 degrees. For the most current information, check us out on the web at www.weather.gov/SHT. Now let's check on your local forecast. Tonight, partly cloudy. Lows in the upper 70s. South winds 5 to 10 miles per hour. Saturday, mostly cloudy in the morning, then clearing. Highs in the lower 90s. Southwest winds 5 to 10 miles per hour. Saturday night, mostly clear. Lows in the upper 70s. South winds 5 to 10 miles per hour. Sunday,

mostly cloudy in the morning, then clearing. Highs in the mid-90s. South winds 5 to 10 miles per hour. Sunday night, clear. Lows in the upper 70s. South winds 5 to 10 miles per hour. Monday, mostly sunny. Highs in the mid-90s. Monday night, clear. Lows in the upper 70s. Tuesday, mostly sunny. Hot with highs in the mid-90s. Tuesday night, clear. Lows in the upper 70s. Wednesday, mostly sunny. A slight chance of showers and thunderstorms in the afternoon. Highs in the mid-90s. Chance of rain 20%. Wednesday night, mostly clear. Lows in the upper 70s. Thursday, partly cloudy. A slight chance of showers and thunderstorms in the afternoon. Highs in the lower 90s. Chance of rain 20%. Thursday night, mostly clear. A slight chance of showers after midnight. Lows in the upper 70s. Chance of rain 20%. Friday, partly cloudy. A slight chance of showers in the morning, then a chance of showers and thunderstorms in the afternoon. Highs in the mid-90s. Chance of rain 50%. 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Be sure to follow us on Facebook. Here's a look at local weather conditions as of midnight. At the top of the hour, skies were partly cloudy in Shreveport. The temperature was 81 degrees at the regional airport. The dew point was 73, making the relative humidity 78%. Winds were south at 8 miles an hour. The pressure was 29.99 inches and rising. In Bossier City, at Barksdale Air Force Base, skies were mostly cloudy, with a temperature of 83 degrees. The dew point was 73, making the relative humidity 70%. Winds were south at 9 miles an hour. The pressure was 29.98 inches and rising. And in downtown Shreveport, skies were partly cloudy. The temperature was 83 degrees. And winds were south at 12 miles an hour. Once again in Shreveport, it was 81 degrees with partly cloudy skies at midnight. Around the local area at midnight, in Texarkana, partly cloudy and 83. Wind south at 10 miles an hour. El Dorado, mostly cloudy and 79. Wind south at 5 miles an hour. Monroe, mostly cloudy and 82. Wind south at 6 miles an hour. Natchitoches, clear and 80. Wind calm. Marshall, clear and 81. Wind south at 9 miles an hour. And at Longview, clear and 82 degrees. Wind south at 12 miles an hour, gusting to 23 miles an hour. Elsewhere across the four-state area, over at Dallas, clear and 85. Oklahoma City, thunder and 80. Little Rock, partly cloudy and 79. Jackson, Mississippi, partly cloudy and 79. Baton Rouge, clear and 81. And at Houston, partly cloudy and 82 degrees. For the most current information, check us out on the web at www.weather.gov/sht. Here is your area's open water boating forecast. Wind gusts may be higher. Tonight, mostly clear in the evening, then becoming mostly cloudy. Lows in the upper 70s. South winds 10 to 15 miles per hour. Saturday, mostly cloudy in the morning, then clearing. Windy. Highs in the lower 90s. Southwest winds 15 to 20 miles per hour. Heat index readings 102 to 105. Saturday night, mostly clear. Lows in the upper 70s. South winds 10 to 15 miles per hour. Heat index readings 102 to 105. Sunday, partly cloudy in the morning, then clearing. Highs in the mid-90s. South winds 10 to 15 miles per hour.
Sunday night, clear. Lows in the upper 70s. South winds 10 to 15 miles per hour. Monday, mostly sunny. Highs in the mid-90s. Monday night, clear. Lows in the mid-70s. Tuesday, mostly sunny. Highs in the mid-90s. Tuesday night, clear. Lows in the mid-70s. Wednesday, mostly sunny. A 20% chance of showers and thunderstorms in the afternoon. Highs in the mid-90s. Wednesday night, mostly clear. Lows in the mid-70s. Thursday, partly cloudy. A 20% chance of showers and thunderstorms in the afternoon. Highs in the mid-90s. Thursday night, mostly clear. Lows in the mid-70s. Friday, partly cloudy. Slight chance of showers in the morning, then a chance of showers and thunderstorms in the afternoon. Highs in the mid-90s. Chance of precipitation 40%. Now let's check on your local forecast. Tonight, partly cloudy. Lows in the upper 70s. South winds 5 to 10 miles per hour. Saturday, mostly cloudy in the morning, then clearing. Highs in the lower 90s. Southwest winds 5 to 10 miles per hour. Saturday night, mostly clear. Lows in the upper 70s. South winds 5 to 10 miles per hour. Sunday, mostly cloudy in the morning, then clearing. Highs in the mid-90s. South winds 5 to 10 miles per hour. Sunday night, clear. Lows in the upper 70s. South winds 5 to 10 miles per hour. Monday, mostly sunny. Highs in the mid-90s. Monday night, clear. Lows in the upper 70s. Tuesday, mostly sunny. Hot with highs in the mid-90s. Tuesday night, clear. Lows in the upper 70s. Wednesday, mostly sunny. A slight chance of showers and thunderstorms in the afternoon. Highs in the mid-90s. Chance of rain 20%. Wednesday night, mostly clear. Lows in the upper 70s. Thursday, partly cloudy. A slight chance of showers and thunderstorms in the afternoon. Highs in the lower 90s. Chance of rain 20%. Thursday night, mostly clear. A slight chance of showers after midnight. Lows in the upper 70s. Chance of rain 20%. Friday, partly cloudy. A slight chance of showers in the morning, then a chance of showers and thunderstorms in the afternoon. Highs in the mid-90s. Chance of rain 50%. 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Be sure to follow us on Facebook. Here's a look at local weather conditions as of midnight. At the top of the hour, skies were partly cloudy in Shreveport. The temperature was 81 degrees at the regional airport. The dew point was 73, making the relative humidity 78%. Winds were south at 8 miles an hour. The pressure was 29.99 inches and rising. In Bossier City, at Barksdale Air Force Base, skies were mostly cloudy, with a temperature of 83 degrees. The dew point was 73, making the relative humidity 70%. Winds were south at 9 miles an hour. The pressure was 29.98 inches and rising. And in downtown Shreveport, skies were partly cloudy. The temperature was 83 degrees. And winds were south at 12 miles an hour. Once again in Shreveport, it was 81 degrees with partly cloudy skies at midnight. Around the local area at midnight, in Texarkana, partly cloudy and 83. Wind south at 10 miles an hour. El Dorado, mostly cloudy and 79. Wind south at 5 miles an hour. Monroe, mostly cloudy and 82. Wind south at 6 miles an hour. Nacogdoches, clear and 80. Wind calm.
Marshall, clear and 81. Wind south at 9 miles an hour. And at Longview, clear and 82 degrees. Wind south at 12 miles an hour, gusting to 23 miles an hour. Elsewhere across the four-state area, over at Dallas, clear and 85. Oklahoma City, thunder and 80. Little Rock, partly cloudy and 79. Jackson, Mississippi, partly cloudy and 79. Baton Rouge, clear and 81. And at Houston, partly cloudy and 82 degrees. For the most current information, check us out on the web at www.weather.gov/sht. Now let's check on your local forecast. Tonight, partly cloudy. Lows in the upper 70s. South winds 5 to 10 miles per hour. Saturday, mostly cloudy in the morning, then clearing. Highs in the lower 90s. Southwest winds 5 to 10 miles per hour. Saturday night, mostly clear. Lows in the upper 70s. South winds 5 to 10 miles per hour. Sunday, mostly cloudy in the morning, then clearing. Highs in the mid-90s. South winds 5 to 10 miles per hour. Sunday night, clear. Lows in the upper 70s. South winds 5 to 10 miles per hour. Monday, mostly sunny. Highs in the mid-90s. Monday night, clear. Lows in the upper 70s. Tuesday, mostly sunny. Hot with highs in the mid-90s. Tuesday night, clear. Lows in the upper 70s. Wednesday, mostly sunny. A slight chance of showers and thunderstorms in the afternoon. Highs in the mid-90s. Chance of rain 20%. Wednesday night, mostly clear. Lows in the upper 70s. Thursday, partly cloudy. A slight chance of showers and thunderstorms in the afternoon. Highs in the lower 90s. Chance of rain 20%. Thursday night, mostly clear. A slight chance of showers after midnight. Lows in the upper 70s. Chance of rain 20%. Friday, partly cloudy. A slight chance of showers in the morning, then a chance of showers and thunderstorms in the afternoon. Highs in the mid-90s. Chance of rain 50%. 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Be sure to follow us on Facebook. Here's a look at local weather conditions as of midnight. At the top of the hour, skies were partly cloudy in Shreveport. The temperature was 81 degrees at the regional airport. The dew point was 73, making the relative humidity 78%. Winds were south at 8 miles an hour. The pressure was 29.99 inches and rising. In Bossier City, at Barksdale Air Force Base, skies were mostly cloudy, with a temperature of 83 degrees. The dew point was 73, making the relative humidity 70%. Winds were south at 9 miles an hour. The pressure was 29.98 inches and rising. And in downtown Shreveport, skies were partly cloudy. The temperature was 83 degrees. And winds were south at 12 miles an hour. Once again in Shreveport, it was 81 degrees with partly cloudy skies at midnight. Around the local area at midnight, in Texarkana, partly cloudy and 83. Wind south at 10 miles an hour. El Dorado, mostly cloudy and 79. Wind south at 5 miles an hour. Monroe, mostly cloudy and 82.
Wind south at 6 miles an hour. Natchitoches, clear and 80. Wind calm. Marshall, clear and 81. Wind south at 9 miles an hour. And at Longview, clear and 82 degrees. Wind south at 12 miles an hour, gusting to 23 miles an hour. Elsewhere across the four-state area, over at Dallas, clear and 85. Oklahoma City, thunder and 80. Little Rock, partly cloudy and 79. Jackson, Mississippi, partly cloudy and 79. Baton Rouge, clear and 81. And at Houston, partly cloudy and 82 degrees. For the most current information, check us out on the web at www.weather.gov/sht. Now let's check on your local forecast. Tonight, partly cloudy. Lows in the upper 70s. South winds 5 to 10 miles per hour. Saturday, mostly cloudy in the morning, then clearing. Highs in the lower 90s. Southwest winds 5 to 10 miles per hour. Saturday night, mostly clear. Lows in the upper 70s. South winds 5 to 10 miles per hour. Sunday, mostly cloudy in the morning, then clearing. Highs in the mid-90s. South winds 5 to 10 miles per hour. Sunday night, clear. Lows in the upper 70s. South winds 5 to 10 miles per hour. Monday, mostly sunny. Highs in the mid-90s. Monday night, clear. Lows in the upper 70s. Tuesday, mostly sunny. Hot with highs in the mid-90s. Tuesday night, clear. Lows in the upper 70s. Wednesday, mostly sunny. A slight chance of showers and thunderstorms in the afternoon. Highs in the mid-90s. Chance of rain 20%. Wednesday night, mostly clear. Lows in the upper 70s. Thursday, partly cloudy. A slight chance of showers and thunderstorms in the afternoon. Highs in the lower 90s. Chance of rain 20%. Thursday night, mostly clear. A slight chance of showers after midnight. Lows in the upper 70s. Chance of rain 20%. Friday, partly cloudy. A slight chance of showers in the morning, then a chance of showers and thunderstorms in the afternoon. Highs in the mid-90s. Chance of rain 50%. 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Be sure to follow us on Facebook. Here's a look at local weather conditions as of 1 a.m. At the top of the hour, skies were partly cloudy in Shreveport. The temperature was 81 degrees at the regional airport. The dew point was 73, making the relative humidity 78%. Winds were south at 10 miles an hour. The pressure was 29.99 inches and steady. In Bossier City, at Barksdale Air Force Base, skies were mostly cloudy, with a temperature of 82 degrees. The dew point was 73, making the relative humidity 74%. Winds were south at 9 miles an hour. The pressure was 29.98 inches and steady. And in downtown Shreveport, skies were partly cloudy. The temperature was 82 degrees. And winds were south at 12 miles an hour, gusting to 21. Once again in Shreveport, it was 81 degrees with partly cloudy skies at 1 a.m. Around the local area at 1 a.m., in Texarkana, mostly cloudy and 83. Wind south at 12 miles an hour. El Dorado, mostly cloudy and 79. Wind south at 7 miles an hour. Monroe, partly cloudy and 81. Wind south at 9 miles an hour. Natchitoches, clear and 78. Wind calm. Marshall, clear and 80. Wind south at 8 miles an hour. And at Longview, clear and 81 degrees. Wind south at 14 miles an hour. Elsewhere across the

84 state area, over at Dallas, partly cloudy and 84. Oklahoma City, a thunderstorm and 69. Little Rock, mostly cloudy and 79. Jackson, Mississippi, mostly cloudy and 77. Baton Rouge, clear and 80. And at Houston, partly cloudy and 81 degrees. For the most current information, check us out on the web at www.weather.gov/SHP. Now let's check on your local forecast. Tonight, partly cloudy. Lows in the upper 70s. South winds 5 to 10 miles per hour. Saturday, mostly cloudy in the morning, then clearing. Highs in the lower 90s. Southwest winds 5 to 10 miles per hour. Saturday night, mostly clear. Lows in the upper 70s. South winds 5 to 10 miles per hour. Sunday, mostly cloudy in the morning, then clearing. Highs in the mid-90s. South winds 5 to 10 miles per hour. Sunday night, clear. Lows in the upper 70s. South winds 5 to 10 miles per hour. Monday, mostly sunny. Highs in the mid-90s. Monday night, clear. Lows in the upper 70s. Tuesday, mostly sunny. Hot with highs in the mid-90s. Tuesday night, clear. Lows in the upper 70s. Wednesday, mostly sunny. A slight chance of showers and thunderstorms in the afternoon. Highs in the mid-90s. Chance of rain 20%. Wednesday night, mostly clear. Lows in the upper 70s. Thursday, partly cloudy. A slight chance of showers and thunderstorms in the afternoon. Highs in the lower 90s. Chance of rain 20%. Thursday night, mostly clear. A slight chance of showers after midnight. Lows in the upper 70s. Chance of rain 20%. Friday, partly cloudy. A slight chance of showers in the morning, then a chance of showers and thunderstorms in the afternoon. Highs in the mid-90s. Chance of rain 50%. 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Be sure to follow us on Facebook. Here's a look at local weather conditions as of 1 a.m. At the top of the hour, skies were partly cloudy in Shreveport. The temperature was 81 degrees at the regional airport. The dew point was 73, making the relative humidity 78%. Winds were south at 10 miles an hour. The pressure was 29.99 inches and steady. In Bossier City, at Barksdale Air Force Base, skies were mostly cloudy, with a temperature of 82 degrees. The dew point was 73, making the relative humidity 74%. Winds were south at 9 miles an hour. The pressure was 29.98 inches and steady. And in downtown Shreveport, skies were partly cloudy. The temperature was 82 degrees. And winds were south at 12 miles an hour, gusting to 21. Once again in Shreveport, it was 81 degrees with partly cloudy skies at 1 a.m. Around the local area at 1 a.m., in Texarkana, mostly cloudy and 83. Wind south at 12 miles an hour. El Dorado, mostly cloudy and 79. Wind south at 7 miles an hour. Monroe, partly cloudy and 81. Wind south at 9 miles an hour. Natchitoches, clear and 78. Wind calm. Marshall, clear and 80. Wind south at 8 miles an hour. And at Longview, clear and 81 degrees. Wind south at 14 miles an hour. Elsewhere across the four-state area, over at Dallas, partly cloudy and 84. Oklahoma City, a thunderstorm and 69. Little Rock, mostly cloudy and 79. Jackson, Mississippi, mostly cloudy and 77. Baton Rouge, clear and 80.
and at Houston, partly cloudy and 81 degrees. For the most current information, check us out on the web at www.weather.gov/SHP. Now let's check on your local forecast. Tonight, partly cloudy. Lows in the upper 70s. South winds 5 to 10 miles per hour. Saturday, mostly cloudy in the morning, then clearing. Highs in the lower 90s. Southwest winds 5 to 10 miles per hour. Saturday night, mostly clear. Lows in the upper 70s. South winds 5 to 10 miles per hour. Sunday, mostly cloudy in the morning, then clearing. Highs in the mid-90s. South winds 5 to 10 miles per hour. Sunday night, clear. Lows in the upper 70s. South winds 5 to 10 miles per hour. Monday, mostly sunny. Highs in the mid-90s. Monday night, clear. Lows in the upper 70s. Tuesday, mostly sunny. Hot with highs in the mid-90s. Tuesday night, clear. Lows in the upper 70s. Wednesday, mostly sunny. A slight chance of showers and thunderstorms in the afternoon. Highs in the mid-90s. Chance of rain 20%. Wednesday night, mostly clear. Lows in the upper 70s. Thursday, partly cloudy. A slight chance of showers and thunderstorms in the afternoon. Highs in the lower 90s. Chance of rain 20%. Thursday night, mostly clear. A slight chance of showers after midnight. Lows in the upper 70s. Chance of rain 20%. Friday, partly cloudy. A slight chance of showers in the morning, then a chance of showers and thunderstorms in the afternoon. Highs in the mid-90s. Chance of rain 50%. 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Be sure to follow us on Facebook. Here's a look at local weather conditions as of 1 a.m. At the top of the hour, skies were partly cloudy in Shreveport. The temperature was 81 degrees at the regional airport. The dew point was 73, making the relative humidity 78%. Winds were south at 10 miles an hour. The pressure was 29.99 inches and steady. In Bossier City, at Barksdale Air Force Base, skies were mostly cloudy, with a temperature of 82 degrees. The dew point was 73, making the relative humidity 74%. Winds were south at 9 miles an hour. The pressure was 29.98 inches and steady. And in downtown Shreveport, skies were partly cloudy. The temperature was 82 degrees. And winds were south at 12 miles an hour, gusting to 21. Once again in Shreveport, it was 81 degrees with partly cloudy skies at 1 a.m. Around the local area at 1 a.m., in Texarkana, mostly cloudy and 83. Wind south at 12 miles an hour. El Dorado, mostly cloudy and 79. Wind south at 7 miles an hour. Monroe, partly cloudy and 81. Wind south at 9 miles an hour. Natchitoches, clear and 78. Wind calm. Marshall, clear and 80. Wind south at 8 miles an hour. And at Longview, clear and 81 degrees. Wind south at 14 miles an hour. Elsewhere across the four-state area, over at Dallas, partly cloudy and 84. Oklahoma City, a thunderstorm and 69. Little Rock, mostly cloudy and 79.
Jackson, Mississippi, mostly cloudy and 77. Baton Rouge, clear and 80. And at Houston, partly cloudy and 81 degrees. For the most current information, check us out on the web at www.weather.gov/sht. Now let's check on your local forecast. Tonight, partly cloudy. Lows in the upper 70s. South winds 5 to 10 miles per hour. Saturday, mostly cloudy in the morning, then clearing. Highs in the lower 90s. Southwest winds 5 to 10 miles per hour. Saturday night, mostly clear. Lows in the upper 70s. South winds 5 to 10 miles per hour. Sunday, mostly cloudy in the morning, then clearing. Highs in the mid-90s. South winds 5 to 10 miles per hour. Sunday night, clear. Lows in the upper 70s. South winds 5 to 10 miles per hour. Monday, mostly sunny. Highs in the mid-90s. Monday night, clear. Lows in the upper 70s. Tuesday, mostly sunny. Hot with highs in the mid-90s. Tuesday night, clear. Lows in the upper 70s. Wednesday, mostly sunny. A slight chance of showers and thunderstorms in the afternoon. Highs in the mid-90s. Chance of rain 20%. Wednesday night, mostly clear. Lows in the upper 70s. Thursday, partly cloudy. A slight chance of showers and thunderstorms in the afternoon. Highs in the lower 90s. Chance of rain 20%. Thursday night, mostly clear. A slight chance of showers after midnight. Lows in the upper 70s. Chance of rain 20%. Friday, partly cloudy. A slight chance of showers in the morning, then a chance of showers and thunderstorms in the afternoon. Highs in the mid-90s. Chance of rain 50%. 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Be sure to follow us on Facebook. Here's a look at local weather conditions as of 1 a.m. At the top of the hour, skies were partly cloudy in Shreveport. The temperature was 81 degrees at the regional airport. The dew point was 73, making the relative humidity 78%. Winds were south at 10 miles an hour. The pressure was 29.99 inches and steady. In Bossier City, at Barksdale Air Force Base, skies were mostly cloudy, with a temperature of 82 degrees. The dew point was 73, making the relative humidity 74%. Winds were south at 9 miles an hour. The pressure was 29.98 inches and steady. And in downtown Shreveport, skies were partly cloudy. The temperature was 82 degrees. And winds were south at 12 miles an hour, gusting to 21. Once again in Shreveport, it was 81 degrees with partly cloudy skies at 1 a.m. Around the local area at 1 a.m., in Texarkana, mostly cloudy and 83. Wind south at 12 miles an hour. El Dorado, mostly cloudy and 79. Wind south at 7 miles an hour. Monroe, partly cloudy and 81. Wind south at 9 miles an hour. Natchitoches, clear and 78. Wind calm. Marshall, clear and 80. Wind south at 8 miles an hour. And at Longview, clear and 81 degrees. Wind south at 14 miles an hour. Elsewhere across the four-state area, over at Dallas, partly cloudy and 84. Oklahoma City, a thunderstorm and 69. Little Rock, mostly cloudy and 79. Jackson, Mississippi, mostly cloudy and 77. Baton Rouge, clear and 80. And at Houston, partly cloudy and 81 degrees. For the most current information, check us out on the web at www.weather.gov/sht.
Here is your area's open water boating forecast. Wind gusts may be higher. Tonight, mostly clear in the evening, then becoming mostly cloudy. Lows in the upper 70s. South winds 10 to 15 miles per hour. Saturday, mostly cloudy in the morning then clearing. Windy. Highs in the lower 90s. Southwest winds 15 to 20 miles per hour. Heat index readings 102 to 105. Saturday night, mostly clear. Lows in the upper 70s. South winds 10 to 15 miles per hour. Heat index readings 102 to 105. Sunday, partly cloudy in the morning then clearing. Highs in the mid-90s. South winds 10 to 15 miles per hour. Sunday night, clear. Lows in the upper 70s. South winds 10 to 15 miles per hour. Monday, mostly sunny. Highs in the mid-90s. Monday night, clear. Lows in the mid-70s. Tuesday, mostly sunny. Highs in the mid-90s. Tuesday night, clear. Lows in the mid-70s. Wednesday, mostly sunny. A 20% chance of showers and thunderstorms in the afternoon. Highs in the mid-90s. Wednesday night, mostly clear. Lows in the mid-70s. Thursday, partly cloudy. A 20% chance of showers and thunderstorms in the afternoon. Highs in the mid-90s. Thursday night, mostly clear. Lows in the mid-70s. Friday, partly cloudy. Slight chance of showers in the morning, then a chance of showers and thunderstorms in the afternoon. Highs in the mid-90s. Chance of precipitation 40%. Now let's check on your local forecast. Tonight, precipitation 40%. Now let's check on your local forecast. Tonight, partly cloudy. Lows in the upper 70s. South winds 5 to 10 miles per hour. Saturday, mostly cloudy in the morning, then clearing. Highs in the lower 90s. Southwest winds 5 to 10 miles per hour. Saturday night, mostly clear. Lows in the upper 70s. South winds 5 to 10 miles per hour. Sunday, mostly cloudy in the morning, then clearing. Highs in the mid-90s. South winds 5 to 10 miles per hour. Sunday night, clear. Lows in the upper 70s. South winds 5 to 10 miles per hour. Monday, mostly sunny. Highs in the mid-90s. Monday night, clear. Lows in the upper 70s. Tuesday, mostly sunny. Hot with highs in the mid-90s. Tuesday night, clear. Lows in the upper 70s. Wednesday, mostly sunny. A slight chance of showers and thunderstorms in the afternoon. Highs in the mid-90s. Chance of rain 20%. Wednesday night, mostly clear. Lows in the upper 70s. Thursday, partly cloudy. A slight chance of showers and thunderstorms in the afternoon. Highs in the lower 90s. Chance of rain 20%. Thursday night, mostly clear. A slight chance of showers after midnight. Lows in the upper 70s. Chance of rain 20%. Friday, partly cloudy. A slight chance of showers in the morning, then a chance of showers and thunderstorms in the afternoon. Highs in the mid-90s. Chance of rain 50%. 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Be sure to follow us on Facebook. Here's a look at local weather conditions as of 1 a.m. At the top of the hour, skies were partly cloudy in Shreveport. The temperature was 81 degrees at the regional airport. The dew point was 73, making the relative humidity 78%. Winds were south at 10 miles an hour. The pressure was 29.99 inches and steady.
in Bossier City at Barksdale Air Force Base, skies were mostly cloudy, with a temperature of 8.

82 degrees. The dew point was 73, making the relative humidity 74%. Winds were south at 9 miles an hour. The pressure was 29.98 inches and steady. And in downtown Shreveport, skies were partly cloudy. The temperature was 82 degrees. And winds were south at 12 miles an hour, gusting to 21. Once again in Shreveport, it was 81 degrees with partly cloudy skies at 1 a.m. Around the local area at 1 a.m., in Texarkana, mostly cloudy and 83. Wind south at 12 miles an hour. El Dorado, mostly cloudy and 79. Wind south at 7 miles an hour. Monroe, partly cloudy and 81. Wind south at 9 miles an hour. Nacogdoches, clear and 78. Wind calm. Marshall, clear and 80. Wind south at 8 miles an hour. And at Longview, clear and 81 degrees. Wind south at 14 miles an hour. Elsewhere across the four-state area, over at Dallas, partly cloudy and 84. Oklahoma City, warm and 69. Little Rock, mostly cloudy and 79. Jackson, Mississippi, mostly cloudy and 77. Baton Rouge, clear and 80. And at Houston, partly cloudy and 81 degrees. 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Now let's check on your local forecast. Rest of tonight, partly cloudy. Near steady temperature in the upper 70s. South winds 5 to 10 miles per hour. Saturday, partly cloudy. Highs in the mid-90s. Southwest winds 5 to 10 miles per hour with gusts up to 20 miles per hour. Saturday night, mostly clear. Lows in the upper 70s. South winds 5 to 10 miles per hour with gusts up to 20 miles per hour. Sunday, partly cloudy. Highs in the mid-90s. South winds 5 to 10 miles per hour. Sunday night, clear. Lows in the upper 70s. South winds 5 to 10 miles per hour. Monday, mostly sunny. Hot with highs in the mid-90s. Monday night, clear. Lows in the upper 70s. Tuesday, mostly sunny. Highs in the mid-90s. Tuesday night, mostly clear. Lows in the upper 70s. Wednesday, mostly sunny. A slight chance of showers and thunderstorms in the afternoon. Highs in the mid-90s. Chance of rain 20%. Wednesday night, mostly clear. Lows in the mid-70s. Thursday, partly cloudy. A slight chance of showers in the morning, then a chance of showers and thunderstorms in the afternoon. Highs in the lower 90s. Chance of rain 40%. Thursday night, mostly clear. Lows in the upper 70s. Friday, partly cloudy. A chance of showers and thunderstorms in the afternoon. Highs in the mid-90s. Chance of rain 30%. Here is your area's open water boating forecast. Wind gusts may be higher. Rest of tonight, mostly clear. Windy. Highs in the mid-90s. Lows in the upper 70s. South winds 15 to 20 miles per hour. Heat index readings 102 to 105. Sunday, partly cloudy in the morning then clearing. Highs in the mid-90s. South winds 10 to 15 miles per hour. Heat index readings 102 to 105. Sunday night, clear.
Lows in the upper 70s. South winds 10 to 15 miles per hour. Monday, mostly sunny. Highs in the mid 90s. South winds 10 to 15 miles per hour. Monday night, clear. Lows in the upper 70s. South winds 10 to 15 miles per hour. Tuesday, mostly sunny. Highs in the mid 90s. Tuesday night, mostly clear. Lows in the mid 70s. Wednesday, mostly sunny. Highs in the mid 90s. Wednesday night, mostly clear. Lows in the mid 70s. Thursday, partly cloudy. Slight chance of showers in the morning, then a chance of showers and thunderstorms in the afternoon. Highs in the mid 90s. Chance of precipitation 30%. Thursday night, mostly clear. Lows in the mid 70s. Friday, partly cloudy. A 30% chance of showers and thunderstorms in the afternoon. Highs in the mid 90s. Friday night, mostly clear. Lows in the mid 70s. Independence Day, partly cloudy. Slight chance of showers in the morning, then a chance of showers and thunderstorms in the afternoon. Highs in the mid 90s. Chance of precipitation 30%. 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Be sure to follow us on Facebook. Here's a look at local weather conditions as of 1 a.m. At the top of the hour, skies were partly cloudy in Shreveport. The temperature was 81 degrees at the regional airport. The dew point was 73, making the relative humidity 78%. Winds were south at 10 miles an hour. The pressure was 29.99 inches and steady. In Bossier City, at Barksdale Air Force Base, skies were mostly cloudy, with a temperature of 82 degrees. The dew point was 73, making the relative humidity 74%. Winds were south at 9 miles an hour. The pressure was 29.98 inches and steady. And in downtown Shreveport, skies were partly cloudy. The temperature was 82 degrees. And winds were south at 12 miles an hour, gusting to 21. Once again in Shreveport, it was 81 degrees with partly cloudy skies at 1 a.m. Around the local area at 1 a.m., in Texarkana, mostly cloudy and 83. Wind south at 12 miles an hour. El Dorado, mostly cloudy and 79. Wind south at 7 miles an hour. Monroe, partly cloudy and 81. Wind south at 9 miles an hour. Natchitoches, clear and 78. Wind calm. Marshall, clear and 80. Wind south at 8 miles an hour. And at Longview, clear and 81 degrees. Wind south at 14 miles an hour. Elsewhere across the four-state area, over at Dallas, partly cloudy and 84. Oklahoma City, a thunderstorm and 69. Little Rock, mostly cloudy and 79. Jackson, Mississippi, mostly cloudy and 77. Baton Rouge, clear and 80. And at Houston, partly cloudy and 81 degrees. For the most current information, check us out on the web at www.weather.gov/SHP. Now let's check on your local forecast. Rest of tonight, partly cloudy. Near steady temperature in the upper 70s. South winds 5 to 10 miles per hour. Saturday, partly cloudy. Highs in the mid 90s. Southwest winds 5 to 10 miles per hour with gusts up to 20 miles per hour. Saturday night, mostly clear. Lows in the upper 70s. South winds 5 to 10 miles per hour with gusts up to 20 miles per hour. Sunday, partly cloudy. Highs in the mid 90s. South winds 5 to 10 miles per hour. Sunday night, clear. Lows in the upper 70s. South winds 5 to 10 miles per hour. Monday,
mostly sunny. Hot with highs in the mid-90s. Monday night, clear. Lows in the upper 70s. Tuesday, mostly sunny. Highs in the mid-90s. Tuesday night, mostly clear. Lows in the upper 70s. Wednesday, mostly sunny. A slight chance of showers and thunderstorms in the afternoon. Highs in the mid-90s. Chance of rain 20%. Wednesday night, mostly clear. Lows in the mid-70s. Thursday, partly cloudy. A slight chance of showers in the morning, then a chance of showers and thunderstorms in the afternoon. Highs in the lower 90s. Chance of rain 40%. Thursday night, mostly clear. Lows in the upper 70s. Friday, partly cloudy. A chance of showers and thunderstorms in the afternoon. Highs in the mid-90s. Chance of rain 30%. 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Be sure to follow us on Facebook. Here's a look at local weather conditions as of 1 a.m. At the top of the hour, skies were partly cloudy in Shreveport. The temperature was 81 degrees at the regional airport. The dew point was 73, making the relative humidity 78%. Winds were south at 10 miles an hour. The pressure was 29.99 inches and steady. In Bossier City, at Barksdale Air Force Base, skies were mostly cloudy, with a temperature of 82 degrees. The dew point was 73, making the relative humidity 74%. Winds were south at 9 miles an hour. The pressure was 29.98 inches and steady. And in downtown Shreveport, skies were partly cloudy. The temperature was 82 degrees. And winds were south at 12 miles an hour, gusting to 21. Once again in Shreveport, it was 81 degrees with partly cloudy skies at 1 a.m. Around the local area at 1 a.m., in Texarkana, mostly cloudy and 83. Wind south at 12 miles an hour. El Dorado, mostly cloudy and 79. Wind south at 7 miles an hour. Monroe, partly cloudy and 81. Wind south at 9 miles an hour. Natchitoches, clear and 78. Wind calm. Marshall, clear and 80. Wind south at 8 miles an hour. And at Longview, clear and 81 degrees. Wind south at 14 miles an hour. Elsewhere across the four-state area, over at Dallas, partly cloudy and 84. Oklahoma City, a thunderstorm and 69. Little Rock, mostly cloudy and 79. Jackson, Mississippi, mostly cloudy and 77. Baton Rouge, clear and 80. And at Houston, partly cloudy and 81 degrees. For the most current information, check us out on the web at www.weather.gov/sht. Now let's check on your local forecast. Rest of tonight, partly cloudy. Near steady temperature in the upper 70s. South winds 5 to 10 miles per hour. Saturday, partly cloudy. Highs in the mid-90s. Southwest winds 5 to 10 miles per hour with gusts up to 20 miles per hour. Saturday night, mostly clear. Lows in the upper 70s. South winds 5 to 10 miles per hour with gusts up to 20 miles per hour. Sunday, partly cloudy. Highs in the mid-90s. South winds 5 to 10 miles per hour. Sunday night, clear. Lows in the upper 70s. South winds 5 to 10 miles per hour. Monday, mostly sunny. Hot with highs in the mid-90s. Monday night, clear. Lows in the upper 70s. Tuesday, mostly sunny. Highs in the mid-90s. Tuesday night, mostly clear. Lows in the upper 70s. Wednesday, mostly sunny.
a slight chance of showers and thunderstorms in the afternoon.

Testing in Shreveport on 162.4 megahertz. Be sure to follow us on Facebook. Here's a look at local weather conditions as of 1 a.m. At the top of the hour, skies were partly cloudy in Shreveport. The temperature was 81 degrees at the regional airport. The dew point was 73, making the relative humidity 78%. Winds were south at 10 miles an hour. The pressure was 29.99 inches and steady. In Bossier City, at Barksdale Air Force Base, skies were mostly cloudy, with a temperature of 82 degrees. The dew point was 73, making the relative humidity 74%. Winds were south at 9 miles an hour. The pressure was 29.98 inches and steady. And in downtown Shreveport, skies were partly cloudy. The temperature was 82 degrees. And winds were south at 12 miles an hour, gusting to 21. Once again in Shreveport, it was 81 degrees with partly cloudy skies at 1 a.m. This is your NOAA Weather Radio, station WXJ97, operating on a frequency of 162.400 megahertz, providing the latest weather information on a 24-hour basis. Broadcasts originate from the National Weather Service office in Shreveport, Louisiana. 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Around the local area at 1 a.m. in Texarkana, mostly cloudy and 83. Wind south at 12 miles an hour. El Dorado, mostly cloudy and 79. Wind south at 7 miles an hour. Monroe, partly cloudy and 81. Wind south at 9 miles an hour. Natchitoches, clear and 78. Wind calm. Marshall, clear and 80. Wind south at 8 miles an hour. And at Longview, clear and 81 degrees. Wind south at 14 miles an hour. Elsewhere across the four-state area, over at Dallas, partly cloudy and 84. Oklahoma City, a thunderstorm and 69. Little Rock, mostly cloudy and 79. Jackson, Mississippi, mostly cloudy and 77. Baton Rouge, clear and 80. And at Houston, partly cloudy and 81 degrees. For the most current information, check us out on the web at www.weather.gov/SHP. Now let's check on your local forecast. Rest of tonight, partly cloudy. Near steady temperature in the upper 70s. South winds 5 to 10 miles per hour. Saturday, partly cloudy. Highs in the mid-90s. Southwest winds 5 to 10 miles per hour with gusts up to 20 miles per hour. Saturday night, mostly clear. Lows in the upper 70s. South winds 5 to 10 miles per hour with gusts up to 20 miles per hour. Sunday, partly cloudy. Highs in the mid-90s. South winds 5 to 10 miles per hour. Sunday night, clear. Lows in the upper 70s. South winds 5 to 10 miles per hour. Monday, mostly sunny. Hot with highs in the mid-90s. Monday night, clear. Lows in the upper 70s. Tuesday, mostly sunny. Highs in the mid-90s. Tuesday night, mostly clear. Lows in the upper 70s. Wednesday, mostly sunny. A slight chance of showers and thunderstorms in the afternoon. Highs in the mid-90s. Chance of rain 20%. Wednesday night, mostly clear. Lows in the mid-70s. Thursday, partly cloudy. A slight chance of showers in the morning, then a chance of showers and thunderstorms in the afternoon. Highs in the lower 90s. Chance of rain 40%. Thursday night, mostly clear. Lows in the upper 70s. Friday, partly cloudy. A chance of showers and thunderstorms in the afternoon. Highs in the mid-90s. Chance of rain 30%.

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Be sure to follow us on Facebook. Here's a look at local weather conditions as of 1 a.m. At the top of the hour, skies were partly cloudy in Shreveport. The temperature was 81 degrees at the regional airport. The dew point was 73, making the relative humidity 78%. Winds were south at 10 miles an hour. The pressure was 29.99 inches and steady. In Bossier City, at Barksdale Air Force Base, skies were mostly cloudy, with a temperature of 82 degrees. The dew point was 73, making the relative humidity 74%. Winds were south at 9 miles an hour. The pressure was 29.98 inches and steady. And in downtown Shreveport, skies were partly cloudy. The temperature was 82 degrees. And winds were south at 12 miles an hour, gusting to 21. Once again in Shreveport, it was 81 degrees with partly cloudy skies at 1 a.m. Around the local area at 1 a.m., in Texarkana, mostly cloudy and 83. Wind south at 12 miles an hour. El Dorado, mostly cloudy and 79. Wind south at 7 miles an hour. Monroe, partly cloudy and 81. Wind south at 9 miles an hour. Natchitoches, clear and 78. Wind calm. Marshall, clear and 80. Wind south at 8 miles an hour. And at Longview, clear and 81 degrees. Wind south at 14 miles an hour. Elsewhere across the four-state area, over at Dallas, partly cloudy and 84. Oklahoma City, a thunderstorm and 69. Little Rock, mostly cloudy and 79. Jackson, Mississippi, mostly cloudy and 77. Baton Rouge, clear and 80. And at Houston, partly cloudy and 81 degrees. For the most current information, check us out on the web at www.weather.gov/sht. Now let's check on your local forecast. Rest of tonight, partly cloudy. Near steady temperature in the upper 70s. South winds 5 to 10 miles per hour. Saturday, partly cloudy. Highs in the mid-90s. Southwest winds 5 to 10 miles per hour with gusts up to 20 miles per hour. Saturday night, mostly clear. Lows in the upper 70s. South winds 5 to 10 miles per hour with gusts up to 20 miles per hour. Sunday, partly cloudy. Highs in the mid-90s. South winds 5 to 10 miles per hour. Sunday night, clear. Lows in the upper 70s. South winds 5 to 10 miles per hour. Monday, mostly sunny. Hot with highs in the mid-90s. Monday night, clear. Lows in the upper 70s. Tuesday, mostly sunny. Highs in the mid-90s. Tuesday night, mostly clear. Lows in the upper 70s. Wednesday, mostly sunny. A slight chance of showers and thunderstorms in the afternoon. Highs in the mid-90s. Chance of rain 20%. Wednesday night, mostly clear. Lows in the mid-70s. Thursday, partly cloudy. A slight chance of showers in the morning, then a chance of showers and thunderstorms in the afternoon. Highs in the lower 90s. Chance of rain 40%. Thursday night, mostly clear. Lows in the upper 70s. Friday, partly cloudy. A chance of showers and thunderstorms in the afternoon. Highs in the mid-90s. Chance of rain 30%. Here is your area's open water boating forecast. Wind gusts may be higher. Rest of tonight, mostly clear. Windy. Highs in the mid-90s. Lows in the upper 70s. South winds 15 to 20 miles per hour. Heat index readings 102 to 105. Sunday, partly cloudy in the morning, then clearing.
highs in the mid-90s. South winds 10 to 15 miles per hour. Heat index readings 102 to 105. Sunday night, clear. Lows in the upper 70s. South winds 10 to 15 miles per hour. Monday, mostly sunny. Highs in the mid-90s. South winds 10 to 15 miles per hour. Monday night, clear. Lows in the upper 70s. South winds 10 to 15 miles per hour. Tuesday, mostly sunny. Highs in the mid-90s. Tuesday night, mostly clear. Lows in the mid-70s. Wednesday, mostly sunny. Highs in the mid-90s. Wednesday night, mostly clear. Lows in the mid-70s. Thursday, partly cloudy. Slight chance of showers in the morning, then a chance of showers and thunderstorms in the afternoon. Highs in the mid-90s. Chance of precipitation 30%. Thursday night, mostly clear. Lows in the mid-70s. Friday, partly cloudy. A 30% chance of showers and thunderstorms in the afternoon. Highs in the mid-90s. Friday night, mostly clear. Lows in the mid-70s. Independence Day, partly cloudy. Slight chance of showers in the morning, then a chance of showers and thunderstorms in the afternoon. Highs in the mid-90s. Chance of precipitation 30%. 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Be sure to follow us on Facebook. Here's a look at local weather conditions as of 1 a.m. At the top of the hour, skies were partly cloudy in Shreveport. The temperature was 81 degrees at the regional airport. The dew point was 73, making the relative humidity 78%. Winds were south at 10 miles an hour. The pressure was 29.99 inches and steady. In Bossier City, at Barksdale Air Force Base, skies were mostly cloudy, with a temperature of 82 degrees. The dew point was 73, making the relative humidity 74%. Winds were south at 9 miles an hour. The pressure was 29.98 inches and steady. And in downtown Shreveport, skies were partly cloudy. The temperature was 82 degrees. And winds were south at 12 miles an hour, gusting to 21. Once again in Shreveport, it was 81 degrees with partly cloudy skies at 1 a.m. Around the local area at 1 a.m., in Texarkana, mostly cloudy and 83. Wind south at 12 miles an hour. El Dorado, mostly cloudy and 79. Wind south at 7 miles an hour. Monroe, partly cloudy and 81. Wind south at 9 miles an hour. Natchitoches, clear and 78. Wind calm. Marshall, clear and 80. Wind south at 8 miles an hour. And at Longview, clear and 81 degrees. Wind south at 14 miles an hour. Elsewhere across the four-state area, over at Dallas, partly cloudy and 84. Oklahoma City, a thunderstorm and 69. Little Rock, mostly cloudy and 79. Jackson, Mississippi, mostly cloudy and 77. Baton Rouge, clear and 80. And at Houston, partly cloudy and 81 degrees. For the most current information, check us out on the web at www.weather.gov/sht. Now let's check on your local forecast. Rest of tonight, partly cloudy. Near steady temperature in the upper 70s. South winds 5 to 10 miles per hour. Saturday, partly cloudy. Highs in the mid-90s. Southwest winds 5 to 10 miles per hour with gusts up to 20 miles per hour. Saturday night, mostly clear. Lows in the upper 70s. South winds 5 to 10 miles per hour with gusts up to 20 miles per hour. Sunday, partly cloudy. Highs in the mid-90s.
south winds 5 to 10 miles per hour. Sunday night, clear. Lows in the upper 70s. South winds 5 to 10 miles per hour. Monday, mostly sunny. Hot with highs in the mid-90s. Monday night, clear. Lows in the upper 70s. Tuesday, mostly sunny. Highs in the mid-90s. Tuesday night, mostly clear. Lows in the upper 70s. Wednesday, mostly sunny. A slight chance of showers and thunderstorms in the afternoon. Highs in the mid-90s. Chance of rain 20%. Wednesday night, mostly clear. Lows in the mid-70s. Thursday, partly cloudy. A slight chance of showers in the morning, then a chance of showers and thunderstorms in the afternoon. Highs in the lower 90s. Chance of rain 40%. Thursday night, mostly clear. Lows in the upper 70s. Friday, partly cloudy. A chance of showers and thunderstorms in the afternoon. Highs in the mid-90s. Chance of rain 30%. 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Be sure to follow us on Facebook. Here's a look at local weather conditions as of 1 a.m. At the top of the hour, skies were partly cloudy in Shreveport. The temperature was 81 degrees at the regional airport. The dew point was 73, making the relative humidity 78%. Winds were south at 10 miles an hour. The pressure was 29.99 inches and steady. In Bossier City, at Barksdale Air Force Base, skies were mostly cloudy, with a temperature of 82 degrees. The dew point was 73, making the relative humidity 74%. Winds were south at 9 miles an hour. The pressure was 29.98 inches and steady. And in downtown Shreveport, skies were partly cloudy. The temperature was 82 degrees. And winds were south at 12 miles an hour, gusting to 21. Once again in Shreveport, it was 81 degrees with partly cloudy skies at 1 a.m. Around the local area at 1 a.m., in Texarkana, mostly cloudy and 83. Wind south at 12 miles an hour. El Dorado, mostly cloudy and 79. Wind south at 7 miles an hour. Monroe, partly cloudy and 81. Wind south at 9 miles an hour. Natchitoches, clear and 78. Wind calm. Marshall, clear and 80. Wind south at 8 miles an hour. And at Longview, clear and 81 degrees. Wind south at 14 miles an hour. Elsewhere across the four-state area, over at Dallas, partly cloudy and 84. Oklahoma City, a thunderstorm and 69. Little Rock, mostly cloudy and 79. Jackson, Mississippi, mostly cloudy and 77. Baton Rouge, clear and 80. And at Houston, partly cloudy and 81 degrees. For the most current information, check us out on the web at www.weather.gov/SHT. Now let's check on your local forecast. Rest of tonight, partly cloudy. Near steady temperature in the upper 70s. South winds 5 to 10 miles per hour. Saturday, partly cloudy. Highs in the mid-90s. Southwest winds 5 to 10 miles per hour with gusts up to 20 miles per hour. Saturday night, mostly clear. Lows in the upper 70s. South winds 5 to 10 miles per hour with gusts up to 20 miles per hour.
Sunday, partly cloudy. Highs in the mid-90s. South winds 5 to 10 miles per hour. Sunday night, clear. Lows in the upper 70s. South winds 5 to 10 miles per hour. Monday, mostly sunny. Hot with highs in the mid-90s. Monday night, clear. Lows in the upper 70s. Tuesday, mostly sunny. Highs in the mid-90s. Tuesday night, mostly clear. Lows in the upper 70s. Wednesday, mostly sunny. A slight chance of showers and thunderstorms in the afternoon. Highs in the mid-90s. Chance of rain 20%. Wednesday night, mostly clear. Lows in the mid-70s. Thursday, partly cloudy. A slight chance of showers in the morning, then a chance of showers and thunderstorms in the afternoon. Highs in the lower 90s. Chance of rain 40%. Thursday night, mostly clear. Lows in the upper 70s. Friday, partly cloudy. A chance of showers and thunderstorms in the afternoon. Highs in the mid-90s. Chance of rain 30%. 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Be sure to follow us on Facebook. Here's a look at local weather conditions as of 2 a.m. At the top of the hour, skies were partly cloudy in Shreveport. The temperature was 81 degrees at the regional airport. The dew point was 73, making the relative humidity 78%. Winds were south at 9 miles an hour. The pressure was 29.99 inches and steady. In Bossier City, at Barksdale Air Force Base, skies were mostly cloudy, with a temperature of 80 degrees. The dew point was 73, making the relative humidity 79%. Winds were south at 8 miles an hour. The pressure was 29.98 inches and steady. And in downtown Shreveport, skies were partly cloudy. The temperature was 80 degrees. And winds were south at 13 miles an hour. Once again in Shreveport, it was 81 degrees with partly cloudy skies at 2 a.m. Around the local area at 2 a.m., in Texarkana, mostly cloudy and 83. Wind south at 9 miles an hour. El Dorado, cloudy and 79. Wind south at 10 miles an hour. Monroe, mostly cloudy and 80. Wind southwest at 9 miles an hour. Natchitoches, partly cloudy and 77. Wind calm. Marshall, partly cloudy and 78. Wind south at 9 miles an hour. And at Longview, partly cloudy and 79 degrees. Wind south at 10 miles an hour. Elsewhere across the four-state area, over at Dallas, partly cloudy and 83. Oklahoma City, thunder and 69. Little Rock, partly cloudy and 79. Jackson, Mississippi, mostly cloudy and 78. Baton Rouge, clear and 79. And at Houston, partly cloudy and 81 degrees. For the most current information, check us out on the web at www.weather.gov/SHP. Now let's check on your local forecast. Rest of tonight, partly cloudy. Near steady temperature in the upper 70s. South winds 5 to 10 miles per hour. Saturday, partly cloudy. Highs in the mid-90s. Southwest winds 5 to 10 miles per hour with gusts up to 20 miles per hour. Saturday night, mostly clear. Lows in the upper 70s. South winds 5 to 10 miles per hour with gusts up to 20 miles per hour. Sunday, partly cloudy. Highs in the mid-90s. South winds 5 to 10 miles per hour. Sunday night, clear. Lows in the upper 70s. South winds 5 to 10 miles per hour. Monday, mostly sunny. Hot with highs in the mid-90s. Monday night, clear. Lows in the upper 70s.
Tuesday, mostly sunny. Highs in the mid-90s. Tuesday night, mostly clear. Lows in the upper 70s. Wednesday, mostly sunny. A slight chance of showers and thunderstorms in the afternoon. Highs in the mid-90s. Chance of rain 20%. Wednesday night, mostly clear. Lows in the mid-70s. Thursday, partly cloudy. A slight chance of showers in the morning, then a chance of showers and thunderstorms in the afternoon. Highs in the lower 90s. Chance of rain 40%. Thursday night, mostly clear. Lows in the upper 70s. Friday, partly cloudy. A chance of showers and thunderstorms in the afternoon. Highs in the mid-90s. Chance of rain 30%. 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Be sure to follow us on Facebook. Here's a look at local weather conditions as of 2 a.m. At the top of the hour, skies were partly cloudy in Shreveport. The temperature was 81 degrees at the regional airport. The dew point was 73, making the relative humidity 78%. Winds were south at 9 miles an hour. The pressure was 29.99 inches and steady. In Bossier City, at Barksdale Air Force Base, skies were mostly cloudy, with a temperature of 80 degrees. The dew point was 73, making the relative humidity 79%. Winds were south at 8 miles an hour. The pressure was 29.98 inches and steady. And in downtown Shreveport, skies were partly cloudy. The temperature was 80 degrees. And winds were south at 13 miles an hour. Once again in Shreveport, it was 81 degrees with partly cloudy skies at 2 a.m. Around the local area at 2 a.m., in Texarkana, mostly cloudy and 83. Wind south at 9 miles an hour. El Dorado, cloudy and 79. Wind south at 10 miles an hour. Monroe, mostly cloudy and 80. Wind southwest at 9 miles an hour. Natchitoches, partly cloudy and 77. Wind calm. Marshall, partly cloudy and 78. Wind south at 9 miles an hour. And at Longview, partly cloudy and 79 degrees. Wind south at 10 miles an hour. Elsewhere across the four-state area, over at Dallas, partly cloudy and 83. Oklahoma City, thunder and 69. Little Rock, partly cloudy and 79. Jackson, Mississippi, mostly cloudy and 78. Baton Rouge, clear and 79. And at Houston, partly cloudy and 81 degrees. For the most current information, check us out on the web at www.weather.gov/sht. Now let's check on your local forecast. Rest of tonight, partly cloudy. Near steady temperature in the upper 70s. South winds 5 to 10 miles per hour. Saturday, partly cloudy. Highs in the mid-90s. Southwest winds 5 to 10 miles per hour with gusts up to 20 miles per hour. Saturday night, mostly clear. Lows in the upper 70s. South winds 5 to 10 miles per hour with gusts up to 20 miles per hour. Sunday, partly cloudy. Highs in the mid-90s. South winds 5 to 10 miles per hour. Sunday night, clear. Lows in the upper 70s. South winds 5 to 10 miles per hour. Monday, mostly sunny. Hot with highs in the mid-90s. Monday night, clear. Lows in the upper 70s. Tuesday, mostly sunny. Highs in the mid-90s. Tuesday night, mostly clear. Lows in the upper 70s. Wednesday, mostly sunny. A slight chance of showers and thunderstorms in the afternoon. Highs in the mid-90s. Chance of rain 20%. Wednesday night, mostly clear.
lows in the mid-70s. Thursday, partly cloudy. A slight chance of showers in the morning, then a chance of showers and thunderstorms in the afternoon. Highs in the lower 90s. Chance of rain 40%. Thursday night, mostly clear. Lows in the upper 70s. Friday, partly cloudy. A chance of showers and thunderstorms in the afternoon. Highs in the mid-90s. Chance of rain 30%. 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Be sure to follow us on Facebook. Here's a look at local weather conditions as of 2 a.m. At the top of the hour, skies were partly cloudy in Shreveport. The temperature was 81 degrees at the regional airport. The dew point was 73, making the relative humidity 78%. Winds were south at 9 miles an hour. The pressure was 29.99 inches and steady. In Bossier City, at Barksdale Air Force Base, skies were mostly cloudy, with a temperature of 80 degrees. The dew point was 73, making the relative humidity 79%. Winds were south at 8 miles an hour. The pressure was 29.98 inches and steady. And in downtown Shreveport, skies were partly cloudy. The temperature was 80 degrees. And winds were south at 13 miles an hour. Once again in Shreveport, it was 81 degrees with partly cloudy skies at 2 a.m. Around the local area at 2 a.m., in Texarkana, mostly cloudy and 83. Wind south at 9 miles an hour. El Dorado, cloudy and 79. Wind south at 10 miles an hour. Monroe, mostly cloudy and 80. Wind southwest at 9 miles an hour. Natchitoches, partly cloudy and 77. Wind calm. Marshall, partly cloudy and 78. Wind south at 9 miles an hour. And at Longview, partly cloudy and 79 degrees. Wind south at 10 miles an hour. Elsewhere across the four-state area, over at Dallas, partly cloudy and 83. Oklahoma City, thunder and 69. Little Rock, partly cloudy and 79. Jackson, Mississippi, mostly cloudy and 78. Baton Rouge, clear and 79. And at Houston, partly cloudy and 81 degrees. For the most current information, check us out on the web at www.weather.gov/SHT. Now let's check on your local forecast. Rest of tonight, partly cloudy. Near steady temperature in the upper 70s. South winds 5 to 10 miles per hour. Saturday, partly cloudy. Highs in the mid-90s. Southwest winds 5 to 10 miles per hour with gusts up to 20 miles per hour. Saturday night, mostly clear. Lows in the upper 70s. South winds 5 to 10 miles per hour with gusts up to 20 miles per hour. Sunday, partly cloudy. Highs in the mid-90s. South winds 5 to 10 miles per hour. Sunday night, clear. Lows in the upper 70s. South winds 5 to 10 miles per hour. Monday, mostly sunny. Hot with highs in the mid-90s. Monday night, clear. Lows in the upper 70s. Tuesday, mostly sunny. Highs in the mid-90s. Tuesday night, mostly clear. Lows in the upper 70s. Wednesday, mostly sunny. A slight chance of showers and thunderstorms in the afternoon. Highs in the mid-90s.
chance of rain 20%. Wednesday night, mostly clear. Lows in the mid-70s. Thursday, partly cloudy. A slight chance of showers in the morning, then a chance of showers and thunderstorms in the afternoon. Highs in the lower 90s. Chance of rain 40%. Thursday night, mostly clear. Lows in the upper 70s. Friday, partly cloudy. A chance of showers and thunderstorms in the afternoon. Highs in the mid-90s. Chance of rain 30%. 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Be sure to follow us on Facebook. Here's a look at local weather conditions as of 2 a.m. At the top of the hour, skies were partly cloudy in Shreveport. The temperature was 81 degrees at the regional airport. The dew point was 73, making the relative humidity 78%. Winds were south at 9 miles an hour. The pressure was 29.99 inches and steady. In Bossier City, at Barksdale Air Force Base, skies were mostly cloudy, with a temperature of 80 degrees. The dew point was 73, making the relative humidity 79%. Winds were south at 8 miles an hour. The pressure was 29.98 inches and steady. And in downtown Shreveport, skies were partly cloudy. The temperature was 80 degrees. And winds were south at 13 miles an hour. Once again in Shreveport, it was 81 degrees with partly cloudy skies at 2 a.m. Around the local area at 2 a.m., in Texarkana, mostly cloudy and 83. Wind south at 9 miles an hour. El Dorado, cloudy and 79. Wind south at 10 miles an hour. Monroe, mostly cloudy and 80. Wind southwest at 9 miles an hour. Natchitoches, partly cloudy and 77. Wind calm. Marshall, partly cloudy and 78. Wind south at 9 miles an hour. And at Longview, partly cloudy and 79 degrees. Wind south at 10 miles an hour. Elsewhere across the four-state area, over at Dallas, partly cloudy and 83. Oklahoma City, thunder and 69. Little Rock, partly cloudy and 79. Jackson, Mississippi, mostly cloudy and 78. Baton Rouge, clear and 79. And at Houston, partly cloudy and 81 degrees. For the most current information, check us out on the web at www.weather.gov/sht. Now let's check on your local forecast. Rest of tonight, partly cloudy. Near steady temperature in the upper 70s. South winds 5 to 10 miles per hour. Saturday, partly cloudy. Highs in the mid-90s. Southwest winds 5 to 10 miles per hour with gusts up to 20 miles per hour. Saturday night, mostly clear. Lows in the upper 70s. South winds 5 to 10 miles per hour with gusts up to 20 miles per hour. Sunday, partly cloudy. Highs in the mid-90s. South winds 5 to 10 miles per hour. Sunday night, clear. Lows in the upper 70s. South winds 5 to 10 miles per hour. Monday, mostly sunny. Hot with highs in the mid-90s. Monday night, clear. Lows in the upper 70s. Tuesday, mostly sunny. Highs in the mid-90s. Tuesday night, mostly clear. Lows in the upper 70s. Wednesday, mostly sunny. A slight chance of showers and thunderstorms in the afternoon. Highs in the mid-90s. Chance of rain 20%. Wednesday night, mostly clear. Lows in the mid-70s. Thursday, partly cloudy. A slight chance of showers in the morning, then a chance of showers and thunderstorms in the afternoon. Highs in the lower 90s. Chance of rain 40%. Thursday night, mostly clear.
Lows in the upper 70s. Friday, partly cloudy. A chance of showers and thunderstorms in the afternoon. Highs in the mid-90s. Chance of rain 30%. Here is your area's open water boating forecast. Wind gusts may be higher. Rest of tonight, mostly clear. Windy. Highs in the mid-90s. Lows in the upper 70s. South winds 15 to 20 miles per hour. Heat index readings 102 to 105. Sunday, partly cloudy in the morning then clearing. Highs in the mid-90s. South winds 10 to 15 miles per hour. Heat index readings 102 to 105. Sunday night, clear. Lows in the upper 70s. South winds 10 to 15 miles per hour. Monday, mostly sunny. Highs in the mid-90s. South winds 10 to 15 miles per hour. Monday night, clear. Lows in the upper 70s. South winds 10 to 15 miles per hour. Tuesday, mostly sunny. Highs in the mid-90s. Tuesday night, mostly clear. Lows in the mid-70s. Wednesday, mostly sunny. Highs in the mid-90s. Wednesday, mostly sunny. Highs in the mid-90s. Wednesday night, mostly clear. Lows in the mid-70s. Thursday, partly cloudy. Slight chance of showers in the morning, then a chance of showers and thunderstorms in the afternoon. Highs in the mid-90s. Chance of precipitation 30%. Thursday night, mostly clear. Lows in the mid-70s. Friday, partly cloudy. A 30% chance of showers and thunderstorms in the afternoon. Highs in the mid-90s. Friday night, mostly clear. Lows in the mid-70s. Independence Day, partly cloudy. Slight chance of showers in the morning, then a chance of showers and thunderstorms in the afternoon. Highs in the mid-90s. Chance of precipitation 30%. 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Be sure to follow us on Facebook. Here's a look at local weather conditions as of 2 a.m. At the top of the hour, skies were partly cloudy in Shreveport. The temperature was 81 degrees at the regional airport. The dew point was 73, making the relative humidity 78%. Winds were south at 9 miles an hour. The pressure was 29.99 inches and steady. In Bossier City, at Barksdale Air Force Base, skies were mostly cloudy, with a temperature of 80 degrees. The dew point was 73, making the relative humidity 79%. Winds were south at 8 miles an hour. The pressure was 29.98 inches and steady. And in downtown Shreveport, skies were partly cloudy. The temperature was 80 degrees. And winds were south at 13 miles an hour. Once again in Shreveport, it was 81 degrees with partly cloudy skies at 2 a.m. Around the local area at 2 a.m., in Texarkana, mostly cloudy and 83. Wind south at 9 miles an hour. El Dorado, cloudy and 79. Wind south at 10 miles an hour. Monroe, mostly cloudy and 80. Wind southwest at 9 miles an hour. Natchitoches, partly cloudy and 77. Wind calm. Marshall, partly cloudy and 78. Wind south at 9 miles an hour. And at Longview, partly cloudy and 79 degrees. Wind south at 10 miles an hour. Elsewhere across the four-state area, over at Dallas, partly cloudy and 83. Oklahoma City, thunder and 69. Little Rock, partly cloudy and 79. Jackson, Mississippi, mostly cloudy and 78. Baton Rouge, clear and 79. And at Houston, partly cloudy and 81 degrees.
For the most current information, check us out on the web at www.weather.gov/

SHP. Now let's check on your local forecast. Rest of tonight, partly cloudy. Near steady temperature in the upper 70s. South winds 5 to 10 miles per hour. Saturday, partly cloudy. Highs in the mid-90s. Southwest winds 5 to 10 miles per hour with gusts up to 20 miles per hour. Saturday night, mostly clear. Lows in the upper 70s. South winds 5 to 10 miles per hour with gusts up to 20 miles per hour. Sunday, partly cloudy. Highs in the mid-90s. South winds 5 to 10 miles per hour. Sunday night, clear. Lows in the upper 70s. South winds 5 to 10 miles per hour. Monday, mostly sunny. Hot with highs in the mid-90s. Monday night, clear. Lows in the upper 70s. Tuesday, mostly sunny. Highs in the mid-90s. Tuesday night, mostly clear. Lows in the upper 70s. Wednesday, mostly sunny. A slight chance of showers and thunderstorms in the afternoon. Highs in the mid-90s. Chance of rain 20%. Wednesday night, mostly clear. Lows in the mid-70s. Thursday, partly cloudy. A slight chance of showers in the morning, then a chance of showers and thunderstorms in the afternoon. Highs in the lower 90s. Chance of rain 40%. Thursday night, mostly clear. Lows in the upper 70s. Friday, partly cloudy. A chance of showers and thunderstorms in the afternoon. Highs in the mid-90s. Chance of rain 30%. 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Be sure to follow us on Facebook. Here's a look at local weather conditions as of 2 a.m. At the top of the hour, skies were partly cloudy in Shreveport. The temperature was 81 degrees at the regional airport. The dew point was 73, making the relative humidity 78%. Winds were south at 9 miles an hour. The pressure was 29.99 inches and steady. In Bossier City, at Barksdale Air Force Base, skies were mostly cloudy, with a temperature of 80 degrees. The dew point was 73, making the relative humidity 79%. Winds were south at 8 miles an hour. The pressure was 29.98 inches and steady. And in downtown Shreveport, skies were partly cloudy. The temperature was 80 degrees. And winds were south at 13 miles an hour. Once again in Shreveport, it was 81 degrees with partly cloudy skies at 2 a.m. Around the local area at 2 a.m., in Texarkana, mostly cloudy and 83. Wind south at 9 miles an hour. El Dorado, cloudy and 79. Wind south at 10 miles an hour. Monroe, mostly cloudy and 80. Wind southwest at 9 miles an hour. Natchitoches, partly cloudy and 77. Wind calm. Marshall, partly cloudy and 78. Wind south at 9 miles an hour. And at Longview, partly cloudy and 79 degrees. Wind south at 10 miles an hour. Elsewhere across the four-state area, over at Dallas, partly cloudy and 83. Oklahoma City, thunder and 69. Little Rock, partly cloudy and 79. Jackson, Mississippi, mostly cloudy and 78. Baton Rouge, clear and 79. And at Houston, partly cloudy and 81 degrees. For the most current
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Now let's check on your local forecast. Rest of tonight, partly cloudy. Near steady temperature in the upper 70s. South winds 5 to 10 miles per hour. Saturday, partly cloudy. Highs in the mid-90s. Southwest winds 5 to 10 miles per hour with gusts up to 20 miles per hour. Saturday night, mostly clear. Lows in the upper 70s. South winds 5 to 10 miles per hour with gusts up to 20 miles per hour. Sunday, partly cloudy. Highs in the mid-90s. South winds 5 to 10 miles per hour. Sunday night, clear. Lows in the upper 70s. South winds 5 to 10 miles per hour. Monday, mostly sunny. Hot with highs in the mid-90s. Monday night, clear. Lows in the upper 70s. Tuesday, mostly sunny. Highs in the mid-90s. Tuesday night, mostly clear. Lows in the upper 70s. Wednesday, mostly sunny. A slight chance of showers and thunderstorms in the afternoon. Highs in the mid-90s. Chance of rain 20%. Wednesday night, mostly clear. Lows in the mid-70s. Thursday, partly cloudy. A slight chance of showers in the morning, then a chance of showers and thunderstorms in the afternoon. Highs in the lower 90s. Chance of rain 40%. Thursday night, mostly clear. Lows in the upper 70s. Friday, partly cloudy. A chance of showers and thunderstorms in the afternoon. Highs in the mid-90s. Chance of rain 30%. 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Be sure to follow us on Facebook. Here's a look at local weather conditions as of 2 a.m. At the top of the hour, skies were partly cloudy in Shreveport. The temperature was 81 degrees at the regional airport. The dew point was 73, making the relative humidity 78%. Winds were south at 9 miles an hour. The pressure was 29.99 inches and steady. In Bossier City, at Barksdale Air Force Base, skies were mostly cloudy, with a temperature of 80 degrees. The dew point was 73, making the relative humidity 79%. Winds were south at 8 miles an hour. The pressure was 29.98 inches and steady. And in downtown Shreveport, skies were partly cloudy. The temperature was 80 degrees. And winds were south at 13 miles an hour. Once again in Shreveport, it was 81 degrees with partly cloudy skies at 2 a.m. Around the local area at 2 a.m., in Texarkana, mostly cloudy and 83. Wind south at 9 miles an hour. El Dorado, cloudy and 79. Wind south at 10 miles an hour. Monroe, mostly cloudy and 80. Wind southwest at 9 miles an hour. Nacogdoches, partly cloudy and 77. Wind calm. Marshall, partly cloudy and 78. Wind south at 9 miles an hour. And at Longview, partly cloudy and 79 degrees. Wind south at 10 miles an hour. Elsewhere across the four-state area, over at Dallas, partly cloudy and 83. Oklahoma City, thunder and 69. Little Rock, partly cloudy and 79. Jackson, Mississippi, mostly cloudy and 78. Baton Rouge, clear and 79. And at Houston, partly cloudy and 81 degrees. For the most current information, check us out on the web at www.weather.gov/SHT. Now let's check on your local forecast. Rest of tonight, partly cloudy. Near steady temperature in the upper 70s. South winds 5 to 10 miles per hour. Saturday, partly cloudy. Highs in the mid-90s.
Southwest winds 5 to 10 miles per hour with gusts up to 20 miles per hour. Saturday night, mostly clear. Lows in the upper 70s. South winds 5 to 10 miles per hour with gusts up to 20 miles per hour. Sunday, partly cloudy. Highs in the mid-90s. South winds 5 to 10 miles per hour. Sunday night, clear. Lows in the upper 70s. South winds 5 to 10 miles per hour. Monday, mostly sunny. Hot with highs in the mid-90s. Monday night, clear. Lows in the upper 70s. Tuesday, mostly sunny. Highs in the mid-90s. Tuesday night, mostly clear. Lows in the upper 70s. Wednesday, mostly sunny. A slight chance of showers and thunderstorms in the afternoon. Highs in the mid-90s. Chance of rain 20%. Wednesday night, mostly clear. Lows in the mid-70s. Thursday, partly cloudy. A slight chance of showers in the morning, then a chance of showers and thunderstorms in the afternoon. Highs in the lower 90s. Chance of rain 40%. Thursday night, mostly clear. Lows in the upper 70s. Friday, partly cloudy. A chance of showers and thunderstorms in the afternoon. Highs in the mid-90s. Chance of rain 30%. 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Be sure to follow us on Facebook. Here's a look at local weather conditions as of 2 a.m. At the top of the hour, skies were partly cloudy in Shreveport. The temperature was 81 degrees at the regional airport. The dew point was 73, making the relative humidity 78%. Winds were south at 9 miles an hour. The pressure was 29.99 inches and steady. In Bossier City, at Barksdale Air Force Base, skies were mostly cloudy, with a temperature of 80 degrees. The dew point was 73, making the relative humidity 79%. Winds were south at 8 miles an hour. The pressure was 29.98 inches and steady. And in downtown Shreveport, skies were partly cloudy. The temperature was 80 degrees. And winds were south at 13 miles an hour. Once again in Shreveport, it was 81 degrees with partly cloudy skies at 2 a.m. Around the local area at 2 a.m., in Texarkana, mostly cloudy and 83. Wind south at 9 miles an hour. El Dorado, cloudy and 79. Wind south at 10 miles an hour. Monroe, mostly cloudy and 80. Wind southwest at 9 miles an hour. Natchitoches, partly cloudy and 77. Wind calm. Marshall, partly cloudy and 78. Wind south at 9 miles an hour. And at Longview, partly cloudy and 79 degrees. Wind south at 10 miles an hour. Elsewhere across the four-state area, over at Dallas, partly cloudy and 83. Oklahoma City, thunder and 69. Little Rock, partly cloudy and 79. Jackson, Mississippi, mostly cloudy and 78. Baton Rouge, clear and 79. And at Houston, partly cloudy and 81 degrees. For the most current information, check us out on the web at www.weather.gov/sht. Now let's check on your local forecast. Rest of tonight, partly cloudy. Near steady temperature in the upper 70s. South winds 5 to 10 miles per hour. Saturday, partly cloudy. Highs in the mid-90s. Southwest winds 5 to 10 miles per hour with gusts up to 20 miles per hour. Saturday night, mostly clear. Lows in the upper 70s. South winds 5 to 10 miles per hour with gusts up to 20 miles per hour. Sunday, partly cloudy. Highs in the mid-90s. South winds 5 to 10 miles per hour.
Sunday night,

showers and thunderstorms in the afternoon. Highs in the lower 90s. Chance of rain 40%. Thursday night, mostly clear. Lows in the upper 70s. Friday, partly cloudy. A chance of showers and thunderstorms in the afternoon. Highs in the mid-90s. Chance of rain 30%. 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Be sure to follow us on Facebook. Here's a look at local weather conditions as of 2 a.m. At the top of the hour, skies were partly cloudy in Shreveport. The temperature was 81 degrees at the regional airport. The dew point was 73, making the relative humidity 78%. Winds were south at 9 miles an hour. The pressure was 29.99 inches and steady. In Bossier City, at Barksdale Air Force Base, skies were mostly cloudy, with a temperature of 80 degrees. The dew point was 73, making the relative humidity 79%. Winds were south at 8 miles an hour. The pressure was 29.98 inches and steady. And in downtown Shreveport, skies were partly cloudy. The temperature was 80 degrees. And winds were south at 13 miles an hour. Once again in Shreveport, it was 81 degrees with partly cloudy skies at 2 a.m. Around the local area at 2 a.m., in Texarkana, mostly cloudy and 83. Wind south at 9 miles an hour. El Dorado, cloudy and 79. Wind south at 10 miles an hour. Monroe, mostly cloudy and 80. Wind southwest at 9 miles an hour. Natchitoches, partly cloudy and 77. Wind calm. Marshall, partly cloudy and 78. Wind south at 9 miles an hour. And at Longview, partly cloudy and 79 degrees. Wind south at 10 miles an hour. Elsewhere across the four-state area, over at Dallas, partly cloudy and 83. Oklahoma City, thunder and 69. Little Rock, partly cloudy and 79. Jackson, Mississippi, mostly cloudy and 78. Baton Rouge, clear and 79. And at Houston, partly cloudy and 81 degrees. For the most current information, check us out on the web at www.weather.gov/SHT. Now let's check on your local forecast. Rest of tonight, partly cloudy. Near steady temperature in the upper 70s. South winds 5 to 10 miles per hour. Saturday, partly cloudy. Highs in the mid-90s. Southwest winds 5 to 10 miles per hour with gusts up to 20 miles per hour. Saturday night, mostly clear. Lows in the upper 70s. South winds 5 to 10 miles per hour with gusts up to 20 miles per hour. Sunday, partly cloudy. Highs in the mid-90s. South winds 5 to 10 miles per hour. Sunday night, clear. Lows in the upper 70s. South winds 5 to 10 miles per hour. Monday, mostly sunny. Hot with highs in the mid-90s. Monday night, clear. Lows in the upper 70s. Tuesday, mostly sunny. Highs in the mid-90s. Tuesday night, mostly clear. Lows in the upper 70s. Wednesday, mostly sunny. A slight chance of showers and thunderstorms in the afternoon. Highs in the mid-90s. Chance of rain 20%. Wednesday night, mostly clear. Lows in the mid-70s.
Thursday.

partly cloudy. A slight chance of showers in the morning, then a chance of showers and thunderstorms in the afternoon. Highs in the lower 90s. Chance of rain 40%. Thursday night, mostly clear. Lows in the upper 70s. Friday, partly cloudy. A chance of showers and thunderstorms in the afternoon. Highs in the mid-90s. Chance of rain 30%. 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Be sure to follow us on Facebook. Here's a look at local weather conditions as of 2 a.m. At the top of the hour, skies were partly cloudy in Shreveport. The temperature was 81 degrees at the regional airport. The dew point was 73, making the relative humidity 78%. Winds were south at 9 miles an hour. The pressure was 29.99 inches and steady. In Bossier City, at Barksdale Air Force Base, skies were mostly cloudy, with a temperature of 80 degrees. The dew point was 73, making the relative humidity 79%. Winds were south at 8 miles an hour. The pressure was 29.98 inches and steady. And in downtown Shreveport, skies were partly cloudy. The temperature was 80 degrees. And winds were south at 13 miles an hour. Once again in Shreveport, it was 81 degrees with partly cloudy skies at 2 a.m. Around the local area at 2 a.m., in Texarkana, mostly cloudy and 83. Wind south at 9 miles an hour. El Dorado, cloudy and 79. Wind south at 10 miles an hour. Monroe, mostly cloudy and 80. Wind southwest at 9 miles an hour. Natchitoches, partly cloudy and 77. Wind calm. Marshall, partly cloudy and 78. Wind south at 9 miles an hour. And at Longview, partly cloudy and 79 degrees. Wind south at 10 miles an hour. Elsewhere across the four-state area, over at Dallas, partly cloudy and 83. Oklahoma City, thunder and 69. Little Rock, partly cloudy and 79. Jackson, Mississippi, mostly cloudy and 78. Baton Rouge, clear and 79. And at Houston, partly cloudy and 81 degrees. For the most current information, check us out on the web at www.weather.gov/sht. Here is your area's open water boating forecast. Wind gusts may be higher. Rest of tonight, mostly clear. Windy. Highs in the mid-90s. Lows in the upper 70s. South winds 15 to 20 miles per hour. Heat index readings 102 to 105. Sunday, partly cloudy in the morning then clearing. Highs in the mid-90s. South winds 10 to 15 miles per hour. Heat index readings 102 to 105. Sunday night, clear. Lows in the upper 70s. South winds 10 to 15 miles per hour. Monday, mostly sunny. Highs in the mid-90s. South winds 10 to 15 miles per hour. Monday night, clear. Lows in the upper 70s. South winds 10 to 15 miles per hour. Tuesday, mostly sunny. Highs in the mid-90s. Tuesday night, mostly clear. Lows in the mid-70s. Wednesday, mostly sunny. Highs in the mid-90s. Wednesday night, mostly clear. Lows in the mid-70s. Thursday, partly cloudy. Slight chance of showers in the morning, then a chance of showers and thunderstorms in the afternoon. Highs in the mid-90s. Chance of precipitation 30%. Thursday night, mostly clear. Lows in the mid-70s. Friday, partly cloudy. A 30% chance of showers and thunderstorms in the afternoon. Highs in the mid-90s. Friday night, mostly clear. Lows in the mid-70s.
Independence Day, partly cloudy. Slight chance of showers in the morning, then a chance of showers and thunderstorms in the afternoon. Highs in the mid-90s. Chance of precipitation 30%. Here is the latest National Hurricane Center's tropical weather outlook. For the North Atlantic, Caribbean Sea and the Gulf of America, tropical cyclone formation is not expected during the next 7 days. 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Be sure to follow us on Facebook. Here's a look at local weather conditions as of 2 a.m. At the top of the hour, skies were partly cloudy in Shreveport. The temperature was 81 degrees at the regional airport. The dew point was 73, making the relative humidity 78%. Winds were south at 9 miles an hour. The pressure was 29.99 inches and steady. In Bossier City, at Barksdale Air Force Base, skies were mostly cloudy, with a temperature of 80 degrees. The dew point was 73, making the relative humidity 79%. Winds were south at 8 miles an hour. The pressure was 29.98 inches and steady. And in downtown Shreveport, skies were partly cloudy. The temperature was 80 degrees. And winds were south at 13 miles an hour. Once again in Shreveport, it was 81 degrees with partly cloudy skies at 2 a.m. Around the local area at 2 a.m., in Texarkana, mostly cloudy and 83. Wind south at 9 miles an hour. El Dorado, cloudy and 79. Wind south at 10 miles an hour. Monroe, mostly cloudy and 80. Wind southwest at 9 miles an hour. Nacogdoches, partly cloudy and 77. Wind calm. Marshall, partly cloudy and 78. Wind south at 9 miles an hour. And at Longview, partly cloudy and 79 degrees. Wind south at 10 miles an hour. Elsewhere across the four-state area, over at Dallas, partly cloudy and 83. Oklahoma City, thunder and 69. Little Rock, partly cloudy and 79. Jackson, Mississippi, mostly cloudy and 78. Baton Rouge, clear and 79. And at Houston, partly cloudy and 81 degrees. For the most current information, check us out on the web at www.weather.gov/sht. The Shreveport Climate Summary for yesterday, June 26, 2026. Yesterday's high temperature was 92 degrees. The normal high is 93. The record high is 105 degrees, which was set in 2022. Yesterday's low temperature was 76 degrees. The normal low is 72. The record low is 60 degrees, which was set in 1974. No precipitation fell yesterday, which leaves the monthly total at 7.55 inches. This is 3.41 inches above the normal amount of 4.14 inches for June. The total precipitation for the year still stands at 23.63 inches, which is 3.76 inches below normal. Sunrise today is at 6:10 a.m. and sunset is at 8:26 p.m. Now let's check on your local forecast. Rest of tonight, partly cloudy. Near steady temperature in the upper 70s. South winds 5 to 10 miles per hour. Saturday, partly cloudy. Highs in the mid-90s. Southwest winds 5 to 10 miles per hour with gusts up to 20 miles per hour. Saturday night, mostly clear. Lows in the upper 70s. South winds 5 to 10 miles per hour with gusts up to 20 miles per hour. Sunday, partly cloudy. Highs in the mid-90s. South winds 5 to 10 miles per hour. Sunday night, clear. Lows in the upper 70s. South winds 5 to 10 miles per hour. Monday, mostly sunny. Hot with highs in the mid-90s. Monday night, clear.
lows in the upper 70s. Tuesday, mostly sunny. Highs in the mid-90s. Tuesday night, mostly clear. Lows in the upper 70s. Wednesday, mostly sunny. A slight chance of showers and thunderstorms in the afternoon. Highs in the mid-90s. Chance of rain 20%. Wednesday night, mostly clear. Lows in the mid-70s. Thursday, partly cloudy. A slight chance of showers in the morning, then a chance of showers and thunderstorms in the afternoon. Highs in the lower 90s. Chance of rain 40%. Thursday night, mostly clear. Lows in the upper 70s. Friday, partly cloudy. A chance of showers and thunderstorms in the afternoon. Highs in the mid-90s. Chance of rain 30%. 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Be sure to follow us on Facebook. Here's a look at local weather conditions as of 2 a.m. At the top of the hour, skies were partly cloudy in Shreveport. The temperature was 81 degrees at the regional airport. The dew point was 73, making the relative humidity 78%. Winds were south at 9 miles an hour. The pressure was 29.99 inches and steady. In Bossier City, at Barksdale Air Force Base, skies were mostly cloudy, with a temperature of 80 degrees. The dew point was 73, making the relative humidity 79%. Winds were south at 8 miles an hour. The pressure was 29.98 inches and steady. And in downtown Shreveport, skies were partly cloudy. The temperature was 80 degrees. And winds were south at 13 miles an hour. Once again in Shreveport, it was 81 degrees with partly cloudy skies at 2 a.m. Here is the latest National Hurricane Center's tropical weather outlook. For the North Atlantic, Caribbean Sea and the Gulf of America, tropical cyclone formation is not expected during the next 7 days. Around the local area at 2 a.m., in Texarkana, mostly cloudy and 83. Wind south at 9 miles an hour. El Dorado, cloudy and 79. Wind south at 10 miles an hour. Monroe, mostly cloudy and 80. Wind southwest at 9 miles an hour. Nacogdoches, partly cloudy and 77. Wind calm. Marshall, partly cloudy and 78. Wind south at 9 miles an hour. And at Longview, partly cloudy and 79 degrees. Wind south at 10 miles an hour. Elsewhere across the four-state area, over at Dallas, partly cloudy and 83. Oklahoma City, thunder and 69. Little Rock, partly cloudy and 79. Jackson, Mississippi, mostly cloudy and 78. Baton Rouge, clear and 79. And at Houston, partly cloudy and 81 degrees. For the most current information, check us out on the web at www.weather.gov/SHT. The Shreveport Climate Summary for yesterday, June 26, 2026. Yesterday's high temperature was 92 degrees. The normal high is 93. The record high is 105 degrees, which was set in 2022. Yesterday's low temperature was 76 degrees. The normal low is 72. The record low is 60 degrees, which was set in 1974. No precipitation fell yesterday, which leaves the monthly total at 7.55 inches.
This is 3.41 inches above the normal amount of 4.14 inches for June. The total precipitation for the year still stands at 23.63 inches, which is 3.76 inches below normal. Sunrise today is at 6:10 a.m. and sunset is at 8:26 p.m. You're listening to your weather radio, station WXJ97, broadcasting in Shreveport on 162.4 megahertz. Be sure to follow us on Facebook. Here's a look at local weather conditions as of 3 a.m. At the top of the hour, skies were mostly cloudy in Shreveport. The temperature was 81 degrees at the regional airport. The dew point was 73, making the relative humidity 78%. Winds were south at 7 miles an hour, gusting to 17. The pressure was 29.99 inches and steady. In Bossier City, at Barksdale Air Force Base, skies were cloudy, with a temperature of 81 degrees. The dew point was 74, making the relative humidity 80%. Winds were south at 13 miles an hour. The pressure was 29.99 inches and rising. And in downtown Shreveport, skies were mostly cloudy. The temperature was 80 degrees. And winds were south at 12 miles an hour. Once again in Shreveport, it was 81 degrees with mostly cloudy skies at 3 a.m. Around the local area at 3 a.m., in Texarkana, mostly cloudy and 82. Wind south at 10 miles an hour. El Dorado, mostly cloudy and 78. Wind south at 9 miles an hour. Monroe, mostly cloudy and 79. Wind southwest at 8 miles an hour. Natchitoches, mostly cloudy and 77. Wind calm. Marshall, partly cloudy and 77. Wind south at 9 miles an hour. And at Longview, partly cloudy and 78 degrees. Wind south at 14 miles an hour. Elsewhere across the four-state area, over at Dallas, partly cloudy and 82. Oklahoma City, thunder and 71. Little Rock, mostly cloudy and 79. Jackson, Mississippi, mostly cloudy and 77. Baton Rouge, clear and 78. And at Houston, partly cloudy and 81 degrees. For the most current information, check us out on the web at www.weather.gov/sht. The Shreveport Climate Summary for yesterday, June 26, 2026. Yesterday's high temperature was 92 degrees. The normal high is 93. The record high is 105 degrees, which was set in 2022. Yesterday's low temperature was 76 degrees. The normal low is 72. The record low is 60 degrees, which was set in 1974. No precipitation fell yesterday, which leaves the monthly total at 7.55 inches. This is 3.41 inches above the normal amount of 4.14 inches for June. The total precipitation for the year still stands at 23.63 inches, which is 3.76 inches below normal. Sunrise today is at 6:10 a.m. and sunset is at 8:26 p.m. Now let's check on your local forecast. Rest of tonight, partly cloudy. Near steady temperature in the upper 70s. South winds 5 to 10 miles per hour. Saturday, partly cloudy. Highs in the mid-90s. Southwest winds 5 to 10 miles per hour with gusts up to 20 miles per hour. Saturday night, mostly clear. Lows in the upper 70s. South winds 5 to 10 miles per hour with gusts up to 20 miles per hour. Sunday, partly cloudy. Highs in the mid-90s. South winds 5 to 10 miles per hour. Sunday night, clear. Lows in the upper 70s. South winds 5 to 10 miles per hour. Monday, mostly sunny. Hot with highs in the mid-90s. Monday night, clear. Lows in the upper 70s. Tuesday, mostly sunny.
Highs in the mid-90s. Tuesday night, mostly clear. Lows in the upper 70s.

Wednesday, mostly sunny. A slight chance of showers and thunderstorms in the afternoon. Highs in the mid-90s. Chance of rain 20%. Wednesday night, mostly clear. Lows in the mid-70s. Thursday, partly cloudy. A slight chance of showers in the morning, then a chance of showers and thunderstorms in the afternoon. Highs in the lower 90s. Chance of rain 40%. Thursday night, mostly clear. Lows in the upper 70s. Friday, partly cloudy. A chance of showers and thunderstorms in the afternoon. Highs in the mid-90s. Chance of rain 30%. 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Be sure to follow us on Facebook. Here's a look at local weather conditions as of 3 a.m. At the top of the hour, skies were mostly cloudy in Shreveport. The temperature was 81 degrees at the regional airport. The dew point was 73, making the relative humidity 78%. Winds were south at 7 miles an hour, gusting to 17. The pressure was 29.99 inches and steady. In Bossier City, at Barksdale Air Force Base, skies were cloudy, with a temperature of 81 degrees. The dew point was 74, making the relative humidity 80%. Winds were south at 13 miles an hour. The pressure was 29.99 inches and rising. And in town Shreveport, skies were mostly cloudy. The temperature was 80 degrees. And winds were south at 12 miles an hour. Once again in Shreveport, it was 81 degrees with mostly cloudy skies at 3 a.m. Around the local area at 3 a.m., in Texarkana, mostly cloudy and 82. Wind south at 10 miles an hour. El Dorado, mostly cloudy and 78. Wind south at 9 miles an hour. Monroe, mostly cloudy and 79. Wind southwest at 8 miles an hour. Natchitoches, mostly cloudy and 77. Wind calm. Marshall, partly cloudy and 77. Wind south at 9 miles an hour. And at Longview, partly cloudy and 78 degrees. Wind south at 14 miles an hour. Elsewhere across the four-state area, over at Dallas, partly cloudy and 82. Oklahoma City, thunder and 71. Little Rock, mostly cloudy and 79. Jackson, Mississippi, mostly cloudy and 77. Baton Rouge, clear and 78. And at Houston, partly cloudy and 81 degrees. For the most current information, check us out on the web at www.weather.gov/sht. The Shreveport Climate Summary for yesterday, June 26, 2026. Yesterday's high temperature was 92 degrees. The normal high is 93. The record high is 105 degrees, which was set in 2022. Yesterday's low temperature was 76 degrees. The normal low is 72. The record low is 60 degrees, which was set in 1974. No precipitation fell yesterday, which leaves the monthly total at 7.55 inches. This is 3.41 inches above the normal amount of 4.14 inches for June. The total precipitation for the year still stands at 23.63 inches, which is 3.76 inches below normal. Sunrise today is at 6:10 a.m. and sunset is at 8:26 p.m. Now let's check on your local forecast. Rest of tonight, partly cloudy. Near steady temperature in the upper 70s. South winds 5 to 10 miles per hour. Saturday, partly cloudy. Highs in the mid-90s. Southwest winds 5 to 10 miles per hour with gusts up to 20 miles per hour. Saturday night, mostly clear. Lows in the upper 70s. South winds 5 to 10 miles per hour with gusts up to 20 miles per hour. Sunday, partly cloudy.
Highs in the mid-90s. South winds 5 to 10 miles per hour. Sunday night, clear. Lows in the upper 70s. South winds 5 to 10 miles per hour. Monday, mostly sunny. Hot with highs in the mid-90s. Monday night, clear. Lows in the upper 70s. Tuesday, mostly sunny. Highs in the mid-90s. Tuesday night, mostly clear. Lows in the upper 70s. Wednesday, mostly sunny. A slight chance of showers and thunderstorms in the afternoon. Highs in the mid-90s. Chance of rain 20%. Wednesday night, mostly clear. Lows in the mid-70s. Thursday, partly cloudy. A slight chance of showers in the morning, then a chance of showers and thunderstorms in the afternoon. Highs in the lower 90s. Chance of rain 40%. Thursday night, mostly clear. Lows in the upper 70s. Friday, partly cloudy. A chance of showers and thunderstorms in the afternoon. Highs in the mid-90s. Chance of rain 30%. 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Be sure to follow us on Facebook. Here's a look at local weather conditions as of 3 a.m. At the top of the hour, skies were mostly cloudy in Shreveport. The temperature was 81 degrees at the regional airport. The dew point was 73, making the relative humidity 78%. Winds were south at 7 miles an hour, gusting to 17. The pressure was 29.99 inches and steady. In Bossier City, at Barksdale Air Force Base, skies were cloudy, with a temperature of 81 degrees. The dew point was 74, making the relative humidity 80%. Winds were south at 13 miles an hour. The pressure was 29.99 inches and rising. And in downtown Shreveport, skies were mostly cloudy. The temperature was 80 degrees. And winds were south at 12 miles an hour. Once again in Shreveport, it was 81 degrees with mostly cloudy skies at 3 a.m. Around the local area at 3 a.m., in Texarkana, mostly cloudy and 82. Wind south at 10 miles an hour. El Dorado, mostly cloudy and 78. Wind south at 9 miles an hour. Monroe, mostly cloudy and 79. Wind southwest at 8 miles an hour. Natchitoches, mostly cloudy and 77. Wind calm. Marshall, partly cloudy and 77. Wind south at 9 miles an hour. And at Longview, partly cloudy and 78 degrees. Wind south at 14 miles an hour. Elsewhere across the four-state area, over at Dallas, partly cloudy and 82. Oklahoma City, thunder and 71. Little Rock, mostly cloudy and 79. Jackson, Mississippi, mostly cloudy and 77. Baton Rouge, clear and 78. And at Houston, partly cloudy and 81 degrees. For the most current information, check us out on the web at www.weather.gov/SHP. The Shreveport Climate Summary for yesterday, June 26, 2026. Yesterday's high temperature was 92 degrees. The normal high is 93. The record high is 105 degrees, which was set in 2022. Yesterday's low temperature was 76 degrees. The normal low is 72. The record low is 60 degrees, which was set in 1974.
No precipitation fell yesterday, which leaves the monthly total at 7.55 inches. This is 3.41 inches above the normal amount of 4.14 inches for June. The total precipitation for the year still stands at 23.63 inches, which is 3.76 inches below normal. Sunrise today is at 6:10 a.m. and sunset is at 8:26 p.m. Now let's check on your local forecast. Rest of tonight, partly cloudy. Near steady temperature in the upper 70s. South winds 5 to 10 miles per hour. Saturday, partly cloudy. Highs in the mid-90s. Southwest winds 5 to 10 miles per hour with gusts up to 20 miles per hour. Saturday night, mostly clear. Lows in the upper 70s. South winds 5 to 10 miles per hour with gusts up to 20 miles per hour. Sunday, partly cloudy. Highs in the mid-90s. South winds 5 to 10 miles per hour. Sunday night, clear. Lows in the upper 70s. South winds 5 to 10 miles per hour. Monday, mostly sunny. Hot with highs in the mid-90s. Monday night, clear. Lows in the upper 70s. Tuesday, mostly sunny. Highs in the mid-90s. Tuesday night, mostly clear. Lows in the upper 70s. Wednesday, mostly sunny. A slight chance of showers and thunderstorms in the afternoon. Highs in the mid-90s. Chance of rain 20%. Wednesday night, mostly clear. Lows in the mid-70s. Thursday, partly cloudy. A slight chance of showers in the morning, then a chance of showers and thunderstorms in the afternoon. Highs in the lower 90s. Chance of rain 40%. Thursday night, mostly clear. Lows in the upper 70s. Friday, partly cloudy. A chance of showers and thunderstorms in the afternoon. Highs in the mid-90s. Chance of rain 30%. 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Be sure to follow us on Facebook. Here's a look at local weather conditions as of 3 a.m. At the top of the hour, skies were mostly cloudy in Shreveport. The temperature was 81 degrees at the regional airport. The dew point was 73, making the relative humidity 78%. Winds were south at 7 miles an hour, gusting to 17. The pressure was 29.99 inches and steady. In Bossier City, at Barksdale Air Force Base, skies were cloudy, with a temperature of 81 degrees. The dew point was 74, making the relative humidity 80%. Winds were south at 13 miles an hour. The pressure was 29.99 inches and rising. And in downtown Shreveport, skies were mostly cloudy. The temperature was 80 degrees. And winds were south at 12 miles an hour. Once again in Shreveport, it was 81 degrees with mostly cloudy skies at 3 a.m. Here is your area's open water boating forecast. Wind gusts may be higher. Rest of tonight, mostly clear. Windy. Highs in the mid-90s. Lows in the upper 70s. South winds 15 to 20 miles per hour. Heat index readings 102 to 105. Sunday, partly cloudy in the morning then clearing. Highs in the mid-90s. South winds 10 to 15 miles per hour. Heat index readings 102 to 105. Sunday night, clear. Lows in the upper 70s. South winds 10 to 15 miles per hour. Monday, mostly sunny. Highs in the mid-90s. South winds 10 to 15 miles per hour. Monday night, clear. Lows in the upper 70s. South winds 10 to 15 miles per hour. Tuesday, mostly sunny. Highs in the mid-90s. Tuesday night, mostly clear. Lows in the mid-70s.
Wednesday, mostly sunny. Highs in the mid-90s. Wednesday night, mostly clear. Lows in the mid-70s. Thursday, partly cloudy. Slight chance of showers in the morning, then a chance of showers and thunderstorms in the afternoon. Highs in the mid-90s. Chance of precipitation 30%. Thursday night, mostly clear. Lows in the mid-70s. Friday, partly cloudy. A 30% chance of showers and thunderstorms in the afternoon. Highs in the mid-90s. Friday night, mostly clear. Lows in the mid-70s. Independence Day. Lows in the mid-70s. Independence Day, partly cloudy. Slight chance of showers in the morning, then a chance of showers and thunderstorms in the afternoon. Highs in the mid-90s. Chance of precipitation 30%. Around the local area at 3 a.m. in Texarkana, mostly cloudy and 82. Wind south at 10 miles an hour. El Dorado, mostly cloudy and 78. Wind south at 9 miles an hour. Monroe, mostly cloudy and 79. Wind southwest at 8 miles an hour. Natchitoches, mostly cloudy and 77. Wind calm. Marshall, partly cloudy and 77. Wind south at 9 miles an hour. And at Longview, partly cloudy and 78 degrees. Wind south at 14 miles an hour. Elsewhere across the four-state area, over at Dallas, partly cloudy and 82. Oklahoma City, thunder and 71. Little Rock, mostly cloudy and 79. Jackson, Mississippi, mostly cloudy and 77. Baton Rouge, clear and 78. And at Houston, partly cloudy and 81 degrees. For the most current information, check us out on the web at www.weather.gov/sht. The Shreveport Climate Summary for yesterday, June 26, 2026. Yesterday's high temperature was 92 degrees. The normal high is 93. The record high is 105 degrees, which was set in 2022. Yesterday's low temperature was 76 degrees. The normal low is 72. The record low is 60 degrees, which was set in 1974. No precipitation fell yesterday, which leaves the monthly total at 7.55 inches. This is 3.41 inches above the normal amount of 4.14 inches for June. The total precipitation for the year still stands at 23.63 inches, which is 3.76 inches below normal. Sunrise today is at 6:10 a.m. and sunset is at 8:26 p.m. Now let's check on your local forecast. Rest of tonight, partly cloudy. Near steady temperature in the upper 70s. South winds 5 to 10 miles per hour. Saturday, partly cloudy. Highs in the mid-90s. Southwest winds 5 to 10 miles per hour with gusts up to 20 miles per hour. Saturday night, mostly clear. Lows in the upper 70s. South winds 5 to 10 miles per hour with gusts up to 20 miles per hour. Sunday, partly cloudy. Highs in the mid-90s. South winds 5 to 10 miles per hour. Sunday night, clear. Lows in the upper 70s. South winds 5 to 10 miles per hour. Monday, mostly sunny. Hot with highs in the mid-90s. Monday night, clear. Lows in the upper 70s. Tuesday, mostly sunny. Highs in the mid-90s. Tuesday night, mostly clear. Lows in the upper 70s. Wednesday, mostly sunny. A slight chance of showers and thunderstorms in the afternoon. Highs in the mid-90s. Chance of rain 20%. Wednesday night, mostly clear. Lows in the mid-70s. Thursday, partly cloudy. A slight chance of showers in the morning, then a chance of showers and thunderstorms in the afternoon. Highs in the lower 90s.
chance of rain 40%. Thursday night.

mostly clear. Lows in the upper 70s. Friday, partly cloudy. A chance of showers and thunderstorms in the afternoon. Highs in the mid-90s. Chance of rain 30%. 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Be sure to follow us on Facebook. Here's a look at local weather conditions as of 3 a.m. At the top of the hour, skies were mostly cloudy in Shreveport. The temperature was 81 degrees at the regional airport. The dew point was 73, making the relative humidity 78%. Winds were south at 7 miles an hour, gusting to 17. The pressure was 29.99 inches and steady. In Bossier City, at Barksdale Air Force Base, skies were cloudy, with a temperature of 81 degrees. The dew point was 74, making the relative humidity 80%. Winds were south at 13 miles an hour. The pressure was 29.99 inches and rising. And in downtown Shreveport, skies were mostly cloudy. The temperature was 80 degrees. And winds were south at 12 miles an hour. Once again in Shreveport, it was 81 degrees with mostly cloudy skies at 3 a.m. Around the local area at 3 a.m., in Texarkana, mostly cloudy and 82. Wind south at 10 miles an hour. El Dorado, mostly cloudy and 78. Wind south at 9 miles an hour. Monroe, mostly cloudy and 79. Wind southwest at 8 miles an hour. Natchitoches, mostly cloudy and 77. Wind calm. Marshall, partly cloudy and 77. Wind south at 9 miles an hour. And at Longview, partly cloudy and 78 degrees. Wind south at 14 miles an hour. Elsewhere across the four-state area, over at Dallas, partly cloudy and 82. Oklahoma City, thunder and 71. Little Rock, mostly cloudy and 79. Jackson, Mississippi, mostly cloudy and 77. Baton Rouge, clear and 78. And at Houston, partly cloudy and 81 degrees. For the most current information, check us out on the web at www.weather.gov/SHT. Here is the latest National Hurricane Center's tropical weather outlook. For the North Atlantic, Caribbean Sea, and the Gulf of America, tropical cyclone formation is not expected during the next 7 days. The Shreveport Climate Summary for yesterday, June 26, 2026. Yesterday's high temperature was 92 degrees. The normal high is 93. The record high is 105 degrees, which was set in 2022. Yesterday's low temperature was 76 degrees. The normal low is 72. The record low is 60 degrees, which was set in 1974. No precipitation fell yesterday, which leaves the monthly total at 7.55 inches. This is 3.41 inches above the normal amount of 4.14 inches for June. The total precipitation for the year still stands at 23.63 inches, which is 3.76 inches below normal. Sunrise today is at 6:10 a.m. and sunset is at 8:26 p.m. Now let's check on your local forecast. Rest of tonight, partly cloudy. Near steady temperature in the upper 70s. South winds 5 to 10 miles per hour. Saturday, partly cloudy. Highs in the mid-90s. Southwest winds 5 to 10 miles per hour with gusts up to 20 miles per hour. Saturday night,
mostly clear. Lows in the upper 70s. South winds 5 to 10 miles per hour with gusts up to 20 miles per hour. Sunday, partly cloudy. Highs in the mid-90s. South winds 5 to 10 miles per hour. Sunday night, clear. Lows in the upper 70s. South winds 5 to 10 miles per hour. Monday, mostly sunny. Hot with highs in the mid-90s. Monday night, clear. Lows in the upper 70s. Tuesday, mostly sunny. Highs in the mid-90s. Tuesday night, mostly clear. Lows in the upper 70s. Wednesday, mostly sunny. A slight chance of showers and thunderstorms in the afternoon. Highs in the mid-90s. Chance of rain 20%. Wednesday night, mostly clear. Lows in the mid-70s. Thursday, partly cloudy. A slight chance of showers in the morning, then a chance of showers and thunderstorms in the afternoon. Highs in the lower 90s. Chance of rain 40%. Thursday night, mostly clear. Lows in the upper 70s. Friday, partly cloudy. A chance of showers and thunderstorms in the afternoon. Highs in the mid-90s. Chance of rain 30%. 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Be sure to follow us on Facebook. Here's a look at local weather conditions as of 3 a.m. At the top of the hour, skies were mostly cloudy in Shreveport. The temperature was 81 degrees at the regional airport. The dew point was 73, making the relative humidity 78%. Winds were south at 7 miles an hour, gusting to 17. The pressure was 29.99 inches and steady. In Bossier City, at Barksdale Air Force Base, skies were cloudy, with a temperature of 81 degrees. The dew point was 74, making the relative humidity 80%. Winds were south at 13 miles an hour. The pressure was 29.99 inches and rising. And in downtown Shreveport, skies were mostly cloudy. The temperature was 80 degrees. And winds were south at 12 miles an hour. Once again in Shreveport, it was 81 degrees with mostly cloudy skies at 3 a.m. Around the local area at 3 a.m., in Texarkana, mostly cloudy and 82. Wind south at 10 miles an hour. El Dorado, mostly cloudy and 78. Wind south at 9 miles an hour. Monroe, mostly cloudy and 79. Wind southwest at 8 miles an hour. Natchitoches, mostly cloudy and 77. Wind calm. Marshall, partly cloudy and 77. Wind south at 9 miles an hour. And at Longview, partly cloudy and 78 degrees. Wind south at 14 miles an hour. Elsewhere across the four-state area, over at Dallas, partly cloudy and 82. Oklahoma City, thunder and 71. Little Rock, mostly cloudy and 79. Jackson, Mississippi, mostly cloudy and 77. Baton Rouge, clear and 78. And at Houston, partly cloudy and 81 degrees. For the most current information, check us out on the web at www.weather.gov/sht. The Shreveport Climate Summary for yesterday, June 26, 2026. Yesterday's high temperature was 92 degrees. The normal high is 93. The record high is 105 degrees, which was set in 2022. Yesterday's low temperature was 76 degrees. The normal low is 72. The record low is 60 degrees, which was set in 1974. No precipitation fell yesterday, which leaves the monthly total at 7.55 inches. This is 3.41 inches above the normal amount of 4.14 inches for June.
The total precipitation for the year still stands at 23.63 inches, which is 3.76 inches below normal. Sunrise today is at 6:10 a.m. and sunset is at 8:26 p.m. Now let's check on your local forecast. Rest of tonight, partly cloudy. Near steady temperature in the upper 70s. South winds 5 to 10 miles per hour. Saturday, partly cloudy. Highs in the mid-90s. Southwest winds 5 to 10 miles per hour with gusts up to 20 miles per hour. Saturday night, mostly clear. Lows in the upper 70s. South winds 5 to 10 miles per hour with gusts up to 20 miles per hour. Sunday, partly cloudy. Highs in the mid-90s. South winds 5 to 10 miles per hour. Sunday night, clear. Lows in the upper 70s. South winds 5 to 10 miles per hour. Monday, mostly sunny. Hot with highs in the mid-90s. Monday night, clear. Lows in the upper 70s. Tuesday, mostly sunny. Highs in the mid-90s. Tuesday night, mostly clear. Lows in the upper 70s. Wednesday, mostly sunny. A slight chance of showers and thunderstorms in the afternoon. Highs in the mid-90s. Chance of rain 20%. Wednesday night, mostly clear. Lows in the mid-70s. Thursday, partly cloudy. A slight chance of showers in the morning, then a chance of showers and thunderstorms in the afternoon. Highs in the lower 90s. Chance of rain 40%. Thursday night, mostly clear. Lows in the upper 70s. Friday, partly cloudy. A chance of showers and thunderstorms in the afternoon. Highs in the mid-90s. Chance of rain 30%. 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Be sure to follow us on Facebook. Here's a look at local weather conditions as of 3 a.m. At the top of the hour, skies were mostly cloudy in Shreveport. The temperature was 81 degrees at the regional airport. The dew point was 73, making the relative humidity 78%. Winds were south at 7 miles an hour, gusting to 17. The pressure was 29.99 inches and steady. In Bossier City, at Barksdale Air Force Base, skies were cloudy, with a temperature of 81 degrees. The dew point was 74, making the relative humidity 80%. Winds were south at 13 miles an hour. The pressure was 29.99 inches and rising. And in downtown Shreveport, skies were mostly cloudy. The temperature was 80 degrees. And winds were south at 12 miles an hour. Once again in Shreveport, it was 81 degrees with mostly cloudy skies at 3 a.m. Around the local area at 3 a.m., in Texarkana, mostly cloudy and 82. Wind south at 10 miles an hour. El Dorado, mostly cloudy and 78. Wind south at 9 miles an hour. Monroe, mostly cloudy and 79. Wind southwest at 8 miles an hour. Natchitoches, mostly cloudy and 77. Wind calm. Marshall, partly cloudy and 77. Wind south at 9 miles an hour. And at Longview, partly cloudy and 78 degrees. Wind south at 14 miles an hour. Elsewhere across the four-state area, over at Dallas, partly cloudy and 82. Oklahoma City, thunder and 71. Little Rock, mostly cloudy and 79. Jackson, Mississippi, mostly cloudy and 77. Baton Rouge, clear and 78. And at Houston, partly cloudy and 81 degrees. For the most current information, check us out on the web at www.weather.gov/sht. 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

No precipitation fell yesterday, which leaves the monthly total at 7.55 inches. This is 3.41 inches above the normal amount of 4.14 inches for June. The total precipitation for the year still stands at 23.63 inches, which is 3.76 inches below normal. Sunrise today is at 6:10 a.m. and sunset is at 8:26 p.m. Now let's check on your local forecast. Rest of tonight, partly cloudy. Near steady temperature in the upper 70s. South winds 5 to 10 miles per hour. Saturday, partly cloudy. Highs in the mid-90s. Southwest winds 5 to 10 miles per hour with gusts up to 20 miles per hour. Saturday night, mostly clear. Lows in the upper 70s. South winds 5 to 10 miles per hour with gusts up to 20 miles per hour. Sunday, partly cloudy. Highs in the mid-90s. South winds 5 to 10 miles per hour. Sunday night, clear. Lows in the upper 70s. South winds 5 to 10 miles per hour. Monday, mostly sunny. Hot with highs in the mid-90s. Monday night, clear. Lows in the upper 70s. Tuesday, mostly sunny. Highs in the mid-90s. Tuesday night, mostly clear. Lows in the upper 70s. Wednesday, mostly sunny. A slight chance of showers and thunderstorms in the afternoon. Highs in the mid-90s. Chance of rain 20%. Wednesday night, mostly clear. Lows in the mid-70s. Thursday, partly cloudy. A slight chance of showers in the morning, then a chance of showers and thunderstorms in the afternoon. Highs in the lower 90s. Chance of rain 40%. Thursday night, mostly clear. Lows in the upper 70s. Friday, partly cloudy. A chance of showers and thunderstorms in the afternoon. Highs in the mid-90s. Chance of rain 30%. 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Be sure to follow us on Facebook. Here's a look at local weather conditions as of 3 a.m. At the top of the hour, skies were mostly cloudy in Shreveport. The temperature was 81 degrees at the regional airport. The dew point was 73, making the relative humidity 78%. Winds were south at 7 miles an hour, gusting to 17. The pressure was 29.99 inches and steady. In Bossier City, at Barksdale Air Force Base, skies were cloudy, with a temperature of 81 degrees. The dew point was 74, making the relative humidity 80%. Winds were south at 13 miles an hour. The pressure was 29.99 inches and rising. And in downtown Shreveport, skies were mostly cloudy. The temperature was 80 degrees. And winds were south at 12 miles an hour. Once again in Shreveport, it was 81 degrees with mostly cloudy skies at 3 a.m. Around the local area at 3 a.m., in Texarkana, mostly cloudy and 82. Wind south at 10 miles an hour. El Dorado, mostly cloudy and 78. Wind south at 9 miles an hour. Monroe, mostly cloudy and 79. Wind southwest at 8 miles an hour. Natchitoches, mostly cloudy and 77. Wind calm. Marshall, partly cloudy and 77. Wind south at 9 miles an hour. And at Longview, partly cloudy and 78 degrees. Wind south at 14 miles an hour. Elsewhere across the four-state area, over at Dallas, partly cloudy and 82. Oklahoma City, thunder and 71. Little Rock, mostly cloudy and 79. Jackson, Mississippi, mostly cloudy and 77. Baton Rouge, clear and 78. And at Houston, partly cloudy and 81 degrees. For the most current information, check us out on the web at

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The Shreveport climate summary for yesterday, June 26, 2026. Yesterday's high temperature was 92 degrees. The normal high is 93. The record high is 105 degrees, which was set in 2022. Yesterday's low temperature was 76 degrees. The normal low is 72. The record low is 60 degrees, which was set in 1974. No precipitation fell yesterday, which leaves the monthly total at 7.55 inches. This is 3.41 inches above the normal amount of 4.14 inches for June. The total precipitation for the year still stands at 23.63 inches, which is 3.76 inches below normal. Sunrise today is at 6:10 a.m. and sunset is at 8:26 p.m. Now let's check on your local forecast. Rest of tonight, partly cloudy. Near steady temperature in the upper 70s. South winds 5 to 10 miles per hour. Saturday, partly cloudy. Highs in the mid-90s. Southwest winds 5 to 10 miles per hour with gusts up to 20 miles per hour. Saturday night, mostly clear. Lows in the upper 70s. South winds 5 to 10 miles per hour with gusts up to 20 miles per hour. Sunday, partly cloudy. Highs in the mid-90s. South winds 5 to 10 miles per hour. Sunday night, clear. Lows in the upper 70s. South winds 5 to 10 miles per hour. Monday, mostly sunny. Hot with highs in the mid-90s. Monday night, clear. Lows in the upper 70s. Tuesday, mostly sunny. Highs in the mid-90s. Tuesday night, mostly clear. Lows in the upper 70s. Wednesday, mostly sunny. A slight chance of showers and thunderstorms in the afternoon. Highs in the mid-90s. Chance of rain 20%. Wednesday night, mostly clear. Lows in the mid-70s. Thursday, partly cloudy. A slight chance of showers in the morning, then a chance of showers and thunderstorms in the afternoon. Highs in the lower 90s. Chance of rain 40%. Thursday night, mostly clear. Lows in the upper 70s. Friday, partly cloudy. A chance of showers and thunderstorms in the afternoon. Highs in the mid-90s. Chance of rain 30%. Here is your area's open water boating forecast. Wind gusts may be higher. Rest of tonight, mostly clear. Windy. Highs in the mid-90s. Lows in the upper 70s. South winds 15 to 20 miles per hour. Heat index readings 102 to 105. Sunday, partly cloudy in the morning then clearing. Highs in the mid-90s. South winds 10 to 15 miles per hour. Heat index readings 102 to 105. Sunday night, clear. Lows in the upper 70s. South winds 10 to 15 miles per hour. Monday, mostly sunny. Highs in the mid-90s. South winds 10 to 15 miles per hour. Monday night, clear. Lows in the upper 70s. South winds 10 to 15 miles per hour. Tuesday, mostly sunny. Highs in the mid-90s. Tuesday night, mostly clear. Lows in the mid-70s. Wednesday, mostly sunny. Highs in the mid-90s. Wednesday night, mostly clear. Lows in the mid-70s. Thursday, partly cloudy. Slight chance of showers in the morning, then a chance of showers and thunderstorms in the afternoon. Highs in the mid-90s. Chance of precipitation 30%. Thursday night, mostly clear. Lows in the mid-70s. Friday, partly cloudy. A 30% chance of showers and thunderstorms in the afternoon. Highs in the mid-90s. Friday night, mostly clear. Lows in the mid-70s.
Independence Day, partly cloudy. Slight chance of showers in the morning, then a chance of showers and thunderstorms in the afternoon. Highs in the mid-90s. Chance of precipitation 30%. 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Be sure to follow us on Facebook. Here's a look at local weather conditions as of 3 a.m. At the top of the hour, skies were mostly cloudy in Shreveport. The temperature was 81 degrees at the regional airport. The dew point was 73, making the relative humidity 78%. Winds were south at 7 miles an hour, gusting to 17. The pressure was 29.99 inches and steady. In Bossier City, at Barksdale Air Force Base, skies were cloudy, with a temperature of 81 degrees. The dew point was 74, making the relative humidity 80%. Winds were south at 13 miles an hour. The pressure was 29.99 inches and rising. And in downtown Shreveport, skies were mostly cloudy. The temperature was 80 degrees. And winds were south at 12 miles an hour. Once again in Shreveport, it was 81 degrees with mostly cloudy skies at 3 a.m. Around the local area at 3 a.m., in Texarkana, mostly cloudy and 82. Wind south at 10 miles an hour. El Dorado, mostly cloudy and 78. Wind south at 9 miles an hour. Monroe, mostly cloudy and 79. Wind southwest at 8 miles an hour. Natchitoches, mostly cloudy and 77. Wind calm. Marshall, partly cloudy and 77. Wind south at 9 miles an hour. And at Longview, partly cloudy and 78 degrees. Wind south at 14 miles an hour. Elsewhere across the four-state area, over at Dallas, partly cloudy and 82. Oklahoma City, thunder and 71. Little Rock, mostly cloudy and 79. Jackson, Mississippi, mostly cloudy and 77. Baton Rouge, clear and 78. And at Houston, partly cloudy and 81 degrees. For the most current information, check us out on the web at www.weather.gov/sht. The Shreveport Climate Summary for yesterday, June 26, 2026. Yesterday's high temperature was 92 degrees. The normal high is 93. The record high is 105 degrees, which was set in 2022. Yesterday's low temperature was 76 degrees. The normal low is 72. The record low is 60 degrees, which was set in 1974. No precipitation fell yesterday, which leaves the monthly total at 7.55 inches. This is 3.41 inches above the normal amount of 4.14 inches for June. The total precipitation for the year still stands at 23.63 inches, which is 3.76 inches below normal. Sunrise today is at 6:10 a.m. and sunset is at 8:26 p.m. Now let's check on your local forecast. Rest of tonight, partly cloudy. Near steady temperature in the upper 70s. South winds 5 to 10 miles per hour. Saturday, partly cloudy. Highs in the mid-90s. Southwest winds 5 to 10 miles per hour with gusts up to 20 miles per hour. Saturday night, mostly clear. Lows in the upper 70s. South winds 5 to 10 miles per hour with gusts up to 20 miles per hour. Sunday, partly cloudy. Highs in the mid-90s. South winds 5 to 10 miles per hour. Sunday night, clear. Lows in the upper 70s. South winds 5 to 10 miles per hour. Monday, mostly sunny. Hot with highs in the mid-90s. Monday night, clear. Lows in the upper 70s. Tuesday, mostly sunny. Highs in the mid-90s. Tuesday night, mostly clear. Lows in the upper 70s.
Wednesday, mostly sunny. A slight chance of showers and thunderstorms in the afternoon. Highs in the mid-90s. Chance of rain 20%. Wednesday night, mostly clear. Lows in the mid-70s. Thursday, partly cloudy. A slight chance of showers in the morning, then a chance of showers and thunderstorms in the afternoon. Highs in the lower 90s. Chance of rain 40%. Thursday night, mostly clear. Lows in the upper 70s. Friday, partly cloudy. A chance of showers and thunderstorms in the afternoon. Highs in the mid-90s. Chance of rain 30%. 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Be sure to follow us on Facebook. Here's a look at local weather conditions as of 3 a.m. At the top of the hour, skies were mostly cloudy in Shreveport. The temperature was 81 degrees at the regional airport. The dew point was 73, making the relative humidity 78%. Winds were south at 7 miles an hour, gusting to 17. The pressure was 29.99 inches and steady. In Bossier City, at Barksdale Air Force Base, skies were cloudy, with a temperature of 81 degrees. The dew point was 74, making the relative humidity 80%. Winds were south at 13 miles an hour. The pressure was 29.99 inches and rising. And in downtown Shreveport, skies were mostly cloudy. The temperature was 80 degrees. And winds were south at 12 miles an hour. Once again in Shreveport, it was 81 degrees with mostly cloudy skies at 3 a.m. Here is the latest National Hurricane Center's tropical weather outlook. For the North Atlantic, Caribbean Sea and the Gulf of America, tropical cyclone formation is not expected during the next 7 days. Around the local area at 3 a.m., in Texarkana, mostly cloudy and 82. Wind south at 10 miles an hour. El Dorado, mostly cloudy and 78. Wind south at 9 miles an hour. Monroe, mostly cloudy and 79. Wind southwest at 8 miles an hour. Natchitoches, mostly cloudy and 77. Wind calm. Marshall, partly cloudy and 77. Wind south at 9 miles an hour. And at Longview, partly cloudy and 78 degrees. Wind south at 14 miles an hour. Elsewhere across the four-state area, over at Dallas, partly cloudy and 82. Oklahoma City, thunder and 71. Little Rock, mostly cloudy and 79. Jackson, Mississippi, mostly cloudy and 77. Baton Rouge, clear and 78. And at Houston, partly cloudy and 81 degrees. For the most current information, check us out on the web at www.weather.gov/SHT. 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Be sure to follow us on Facebook. Here's a look at local weather conditions as of 4 a.m. At the top of the hour, skies were mostly cloudy in Shreveport. The temperature was 79 degrees at the regional airport. The dew point was 75, making the relative humidity 89%. Winds were south at 7 miles an hour. The pressure was 30.01 inches and rising. In Bossier City, at Barksdale Air Force Base, skies were cloudy, with a temperature of 81 degrees. The dew point was 74, making the relative humidity 80%.
Winds were south at 10 miles an hour. The pressure was 30.00 inches and rising. And in downtown Shreveport, skies were cloudy. The temperature was 80 degrees. And winds were south at 13 miles an hour. Once again in Shreveport, it was 79 degrees with mostly cloudy skies at 4 a.m. Around the local area at 4 a.m., in Texarkana, mostly cloudy and 81. Wind south at 10 miles an hour. El Dorado, cloudy and 78. Wind south at 8 miles an hour. Monroe, mostly cloudy and 79. Wind south at 8 miles an hour. Nutcash, cloudy and 77. Wind calm. Marshall, mostly cloudy and 77. Wind south at 6 miles an hour. And at Longview, mostly cloudy and 77 degrees. Wind south at 10 miles an hour. Elsewhere across the four-state area, over at Dallas, mostly cloudy and 81. Oklahoma City, thunder and 69. Little Rock, mostly cloudy and 79. Jackson, Mississippi, mostly cloudy and 76. Baton Rouge, partly cloudy and 78. And at Houston, partly cloudy and 80 degrees. For the most current information, check us out on the web at www.weather.gov/sht. The Shreveport Climate Summary for yesterday, June 26, 2026. Yesterday's high temperature was 92 degrees. The normal high is 93. The record high is 105 degrees, which was set in 2022. Yesterday's low temperature was 76 degrees. The normal low is 72. The record low is 60 degrees, which was set in 1974. No precipitation fell yesterday, which leaves the monthly total at 7.55 inches. This is 3.41 inches above the normal amount of 4.14 inches for June. The total precipitation for the year still stands at 23.63 inches, which is 3.76 inches below normal. Sunrise today is at 6:10 a.m. and sunset is at 8:26 p.m. Now let's check on your local forecast. Rest of tonight, partly cloudy. Near steady temperature in the upper 70s. South winds 5 to 10 miles per hour. Saturday, partly cloudy. Highs in the mid-90s. Southwest winds 5 to 10 miles per hour with gusts up to 20 miles per hour. Saturday night, mostly clear. Lows in the upper 70s. South winds 5 to 10 miles per hour with gusts up to 20 miles per hour. Sunday, partly cloudy. Highs in the mid-90s. South winds 5 to 10 miles per hour. Sunday night, clear. Lows in the upper 70s. South winds 5 to 10 miles per hour. Monday, mostly sunny. Hot with highs in the mid-90s. Monday night, clear. Lows in the upper 70s. Tuesday, mostly sunny. Highs in the mid-90s. Tuesday night, mostly clear. Lows in the upper 70s. Wednesday, mostly sunny. A slight chance of showers and thunderstorms in the afternoon. Highs in the mid-90s. Chance of rain 20%. Wednesday night, mostly clear. Lows in the mid-70s. Thursday, partly cloudy. A slight chance of showers in the morning, then a chance of showers and thunderstorms in the afternoon. Highs in the lower 90s. Chance of rain 40%. Thursday night, mostly clear. Lows in the upper 70s. Friday, partly cloudy. A chance of showers and thunderstorms in the afternoon. Highs in the mid-90s. Chance of rain 30%. 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Be sure to follow us on Facebook. Here's a look at local weather conditions as of 4 a.m. At the top of the hour, skies were mostly cloudy in

Reefport. The temperature was 79 degrees at the regional airport. The dew point was 75, making the relative humidity 89%. Winds were south at 7 miles an hour. The pressure was 30.01 inches and rising. In Bossier City, at Barksdale Air Force Base, skies were cloudy, with a temperature of 81 degrees. The dew point was 74, making the relative humidity 80%. Winds were south at 10 miles an hour. The pressure was 30.00 inches and rising. And in downtown Shreveport, skies were cloudy. The temperature was 80 degrees. And winds were south at 13 miles an hour. Once again in Shreveport, it was 79 degrees with mostly cloudy skies at 4 a.m. Around the local area at 4 a.m., in Texarkana, mostly cloudy and 81. Wind south at 10 miles an hour. El Dorado, cloudy and 78. Wind south at 8 miles an hour. Monroe, mostly cloudy and 79. Wind south at 8 miles an hour. Natchitoches, cloudy and 77. Wind calm. Marshall, mostly cloudy and 77. Wind south at 6 miles an hour. And at Longview, mostly cloudy and 77 degrees. Wind south at 10 miles an hour. Elsewhere across the four-state area, over at Dallas, mostly cloudy and 81. Oklahoma City, thunder and 69. Little Rock, mostly cloudy and 79. Jackson, Mississippi, mostly cloudy and 76. Baton Rouge, partly cloudy and 78. And at Houston, partly cloudy and 80 degrees. For the most current information, check us out on the web at www.weather.gov/sht. The Shreveport Climate Summary for yesterday, June 26, 2026. Yesterday's high temperature was 92 degrees. The normal high is 93. The record high is 105 degrees, which was set in 2022. Yesterday's low temperature was 76 degrees. The normal low is 72. The record low is 60 degrees, which was set in 1974. No precipitation fell yesterday, which leaves the monthly total at 7.55 inches. This is 3.41 inches above the normal amount of 4.14 inches for June. The total precipitation for the year still stands at 23.63 inches, which is 3.76 inches below normal. Sunrise today is at 6:10 a.m. and sunset is at 8:26 p.m. Now let's check on your local forecast. Rest of tonight, partly cloudy. Near steady temperature in the upper 70s. South winds 5 to 10 miles per hour. Saturday, partly cloudy. Highs in the mid-90s. Southwest winds 5 to 10 miles per hour with gusts up to 20 miles per hour. Saturday night, mostly clear. Lows in the upper 70s. South winds 5 to 10 miles per hour with gusts up to 20 miles per hour. Sunday, partly cloudy. Highs in the mid-90s. South winds 5 to 10 miles per hour. Sunday night, clear. Lows in the upper 70s. South winds 5 to 10 miles per hour. Monday, mostly sunny. Hot with highs in the mid-90s. Monday night, clear. Lows in the upper 70s. Tuesday, mostly sunny. Highs in the mid-90s. Tuesday night, mostly clear. Lows in the upper 70s. Wednesday, mostly sunny. A slight chance of showers and thunderstorms in the afternoon. Highs in the mid-90s. Chance of rain 20%. Wednesday night, mostly clear. Lows in the mid-70s. Thursday, partly cloudy. A slight chance of showers in the morning, then a chance of showers and thunderstorms in the afternoon. Highs in the lower 90s. Chance of rain 40%. Thursday night, mostly clear. Lows in the upper 70s. Friday, partly cloudy.
a chance of showers and thunderstorms in the afternoon. Highs in the mid-90s. Chance of rain 30%. 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Be sure to follow us on Facebook. Here's a look at local weather conditions as of 4 a.m. At the top of the hour, skies were mostly cloudy in Shreveport. The temperature was 79 degrees at the regional airport. The dew point was 75, making the relative humidity 89%. Winds were south at 7 miles an hour. The pressure was 30.01 inches and rising. In Bossier City, at Barksdale Air Force Base, skies were cloudy, with a temperature of 81 degrees. The dew point was 74, making the relative humidity 80%. Winds were south at 10 miles an hour. The pressure was 30.00 inches and rising. And in downtown Shreveport, skies were cloudy. The temperature was 80 degrees. And winds were south at 13 miles an hour. Once again in Shreveport, it was 79 degrees with mostly cloudy skies at 4 a.m. Around the local area at 4 a.m., in Texarkana, mostly cloudy and 81. Wind south at 10 miles an hour. El Dorado, cloudy and 78. Wind south at 8 miles an hour. Monroe, mostly cloudy and 79. Wind south at 8 miles an hour. Natchitoches, cloudy and 77. Wind calm. Marshall, mostly cloudy and 77. Wind south at 6 miles an hour. And at Longview, mostly cloudy and 77 degrees. Wind south at 10 miles an hour. Elsewhere across the four-state area, over at Dallas, mostly cloudy and 81. Oklahoma City, thunder and 69. Little Rock, mostly cloudy and 79. Jackson, Mississippi, mostly cloudy and 76. Baton Rouge, partly cloudy and 78. And at Houston, partly cloudy and 80 degrees. For the most current information, check us out on the web at www.weather.gov/SHP. The Shreveport Climate Summary for yesterday, June 26, 2026. Yesterday's high temperature was 92 degrees. The normal high is 93. The record high is 105 degrees, which was set in 2022. Yesterday's low temperature was 76 degrees. The normal low is 72. The record low is 60 degrees, which was set in 1974. No precipitation fell yesterday, which leaves the monthly total at 7.55 inches. This is 3.41 inches above the normal amount of 4.14 inches for June. The total precipitation for the year still stands at 23.63 inches, which is 3.76 inches below normal. Sunrise today is at 6:10 a.m. and sunset is at 8:26 p.m. Now let's check on your local forecast. Rest of tonight, partly cloudy. Near steady temperature in the upper 70s. South winds 5 to 10 miles per hour. Saturday, partly cloudy. Highs in the mid-90s. Southwest winds 5 to 10 miles per hour with gusts up to 20 miles per hour. Saturday night, mostly clear. Lows in the upper 70s. South winds 5 to 10 miles per hour with gusts up to 20 miles per hour. Sunday, partly cloudy. Highs in the mid-90s. South winds 5 to 10 miles per hour. Sunday night, clear. Lows in the upper 70s.
South winds 5 to 10 miles per hour. Monday, mostly sunny. Hot with highs in the mid-90s. Monday night, clear. Lows in the upper 70s. Tuesday, mostly sunny. Highs in the mid-90s. Tuesday night, mostly clear. Lows in the upper 70s. Wednesday, mostly sunny. A slight chance of showers and thunderstorms in the afternoon. Highs in the mid-90s. Chance of rain 20%. Wednesday night, mostly clear. Lows in the mid-70s. Thursday, partly cloudy. A slight chance of showers in the morning, then a chance of showers and thunderstorms in the afternoon. Highs in the lower 90s. Chance of rain 40%. Thursday night, mostly clear. Lows in the upper 70s. Friday, partly cloudy. A chance of showers and thunderstorms in the afternoon. Highs in the mid-90s. Chance of rain 30%. 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Be sure to follow us on Facebook. Here's a look at local weather conditions as of 4 a.m. At the top of the hour, skies were mostly cloudy in Shreveport. The temperature was 79 degrees at the regional airport. The dew point was 75, making the relative humidity 89%. Winds were south at 7 miles an hour. The pressure was 30.01 inches and rising. In Bossier City, at Barksdale Air Force Base, skies were cloudy, with a temperature of 81 degrees. The dew point was 74, making the relative humidity 80%. Winds were south at 10 miles an hour. The pressure was 30.00 inches and rising. And in downtown Shreveport, skies were cloudy. The temperature was 80 degrees. And winds were south at 13 miles an hour. Once again in Shreveport, it was 79 degrees with mostly cloudy skies at 4 a.m. Here is your area's open water boating forecast. Wind gusts may be higher. Rest of tonight, mostly clear. Windy. Highs in the mid-90s. Lows in the upper 70s. South winds 15 to 20 miles per hour. Heat index readings 102 to 105. Sunday, partly cloudy in the morning then clearing. Highs in the mid-90s. South winds 10 to 15 miles per hour. Heat index readings 102 to 105. Sunday night, clear. Lows in the upper 70s. South winds 10 to 15 miles per hour. Monday, mostly sunny. Highs in the mid-90s. South winds 10 to 15 miles per hour. Monday night, clear. Lows in the upper 70s. South winds 10 to 15 miles per hour. Tuesday, mostly sunny. Highs in the mid-90s. Tuesday night, mostly clear. Lows in the mid-70s. Wednesday, mostly sunny. Highs in the mid-90s. Wednesday night, mostly clear. Lows in the mid-70s. Thursday, partly cloudy. Slight chance of showers in the morning, then a chance of showers and thunderstorms in the afternoon. Highs in the mid-90s. Chance of precipitation 30%. Thursday night, mostly clear. Lows in the mid-70s. Friday, partly cloudy. A 30% chance of showers and thunderstorms in the afternoon. Highs in the mid-90s. Friday night, mostly clear. Lows in the mid-70s. Independence Day, partly cloudy. Slight chance of showers in the morning, then a chance of showers and thunderstorms in the afternoon. Highs in the mid-90s. Chance of precipitation 30%. Around the local area at 4 a.m. in Texarkana, mostly cloudy and 81. Wind south at 10 miles an hour. El Dorado, cloudy and 78. Wind south at 8 miles an hour. Monroe, mostly cloudy and 79.
Wind south at 8 miles an hour. Natchitoches, cloudy and 77. Wind calm. Marshall, most Natchitoches, cloudy and 77. Wind calm. Marshall, mostly cloudy and 77. Wind south at 6 miles an hour. And at Longview, mostly cloudy and 77 degrees. Wind south at 10 miles an hour. Elsewhere across the four-state area, over at Dallas, mostly cloudy and 81. Oklahoma City, thunder and 69. Little Rock, mostly cloudy and 79. Jackson, Mississippi, mostly cloudy and 76. Baton Rouge, partly cloudy and 78. And at Houston, partly cloudy and 80 degrees. For the most current information, check us out on the web at www.weather.gov/sht. The Shreveport Climate Summary for yesterday, June 26, 2026. Yesterday's high temperature was 92 degrees. The normal high is 93. The record high is 105 degrees, which was set in 2022. Yesterday's low temperature was 76 degrees. The normal low is 72. The record low is 60 degrees, which was set in 1974. No precipitation fell yesterday, which leaves the monthly total at 7.55 inches. This is 3.41 inches above the normal amount of 4.14 inches for June. The total precipitation for the year still stands at 23.63 inches, which is 3.76 inches below normal. Sunrise today is at 6:10 a.m. and sunset is at 8:26 p.m. Now let's check on your local forecast. Rest of tonight, partly cloudy. Near steady temperature in the upper 70s. South winds 5 to 10 miles per hour. Saturday, partly cloudy. Highs in the mid-90s. Southwest winds 5 to 10 miles per hour with gusts up to 20 miles per hour. Saturday night, mostly clear. Lows in the upper 70s. South winds 5 to 10 miles per hour with gusts up to 20 miles per hour. Sunday, partly cloudy. Highs in the mid-90s. South winds 5 to 10 miles per hour. Sunday night, clear. Lows in the upper 70s. South winds 5 to 10 miles per hour. Monday, mostly sunny. Hot with highs in the mid-90s. Monday night, clear. Lows in the upper 70s. Tuesday, mostly sunny. Highs in the mid-90s. Tuesday night, mostly clear. Lows in the upper 70s. Wednesday, mostly sunny. A slight chance of showers and thunderstorms in the afternoon. Highs in the mid-90s. Chance of rain 20%. Wednesday night, mostly clear. Lows in the mid-70s. Thursday, partly cloudy. A slight chance of showers in the morning, then a chance of showers and thunderstorms in the afternoon. Highs in the lower 90s. Chance of rain 40%. Thursday night, mostly clear. Lows in the upper 70s. Friday, partly cloudy. A chance of showers and thunderstorms in the afternoon. Highs in the mid-90s. Chance of rain 30%. 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Be sure to follow us on Facebook. Here's a look at local weather conditions as of 4 a.m. At the top of the hour, skies were mostly cloudy in Shreveport. The temperature was 79 degrees at the regional airport.
The dew point was 75, making the relative humidity 89%.

Winds were south at 7 miles an hour. The pressure was 30.01 inches and rising. In Bossier City, at Barksdale Air Force Base, skies were cloudy, with a temperature of 81 degrees. The dew point was 74, making the relative humidity 80%. Winds were south at 10 miles an hour. The pressure was 30.00 inches and rising. And in downtown Shreveport, skies were cloudy. The temperature was 80 degrees. And winds were south at 13 miles an hour. Once again in Shreveport, it was 79 degrees with mostly cloudy skies at 4 a.m. Around the local area at 4 a.m., in Texarkana, mostly cloudy and 81. Wind south at 10 miles an hour. El Dorado, cloudy and 78. Wind south at 8 miles an hour. Monroe, mostly cloudy and 79. Wind south at 8 miles an hour. Natchitoches, cloudy and 77. Wind calm. Marshall, mostly cloudy and 77. Wind south at 6 miles an hour. And at Longview, mostly cloudy and 77 degrees. Wind south at 10 miles an hour. Elsewhere across the four-state area, over at Dallas, mostly cloudy and 81. Oklahoma City, thunder and 69. Little Rock, mostly cloudy and 79. Jackson, Mississippi, mostly cloudy and 76. Baton Rouge, partly cloudy and 78. And at Houston, partly cloudy and 80 degrees. For the most current information, check us out on the web at www.weather.gov/sht. Here is the latest National Hurricane Center's tropical weather outlook. For the North Atlantic, Caribbean Sea, and the Gulf of America, tropical cyclone formation is not expected during the next 7 days. The Shreveport climate summary for yesterday, June 26, 2026. Yesterday's high temperature was 92 degrees. The normal high is 93. The record high is 105 degrees, which was set in 2022. Yesterday's low temperature was 76 degrees. The normal low is 72. The record low is 60 degrees, which was set in 1974. No precipitation fell yesterday, which leaves the monthly total at 7.55 inches. This is 3.41 inches above the normal amount of 4.14 inches for June. The total precipitation for the year still stands at 23.63 inches, which is 3.76 inches below normal. Sunrise today is at 6:10 a.m. and sunset is at 8:26 p.m. Now let's check on your local forecast. Rest of tonight, partly cloudy. Near steady temperature in the upper 70s. South winds 5 to 10 miles per hour. Saturday, partly cloudy. Highs in the mid-90s. Southwest winds 5 to 10 miles per hour with gusts up to 20 miles per hour. Saturday night, mostly clear. Lows in the upper 70s. South winds 5 to 10 miles per hour with gusts up to 20 miles per hour. Sunday, partly cloudy. Highs in the mid-90s. South winds 5 to 10 miles per hour. Sunday night, clear. Lows in the upper 70s. South winds 5 to 10 miles per hour. Monday, mostly sunny. Hot with highs in the mid-90s. Monday night, clear. Lows in the upper 70s. Tuesday, mostly sunny. Highs in the mid-90s. Tuesday night, mostly clear. Lows in the upper 70s. Wednesday, mostly sunny. A slight chance of showers and thunderstorms in the afternoon. Highs in the mid-90s. Chance of rain 20%. Wednesday night, mostly clear. Lows in the mid-70s. Thursday, partly cloudy. A slight chance of showers in the morning, then a chance of showers and thunderstorms in the afternoon. Highs in the lower 90s. Chance of rain 40%. Thursday night, mostly clear. Lows in the upper 70s.

degrees. Friday, partly cloudy. A chance of showers and thunderstorms in the afternoon. Highs in the mid-90s. Chance of rain 30%. 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Be sure to follow us on Facebook. Here's a look at local weather conditions as of 4 a.m. At the top of the hour, skies were mostly cloudy in Shreveport. The temperature was 79 degrees at the regional airport. The dew point was 75, making the relative humidity 89%. Winds were south at 7 miles an hour. The pressure was 30.01 inches and rising. In Bossier City, at Barksdale Air Force Base, skies were cloudy, with a temperature of 81 degrees. The dew point was 74, making the relative humidity 80%. Winds were south at 10 miles an hour. The pressure was 30.00 inches and rising. And in downtown Shreveport, skies were cloudy. The temperature was 80 degrees. And winds were south at 13 miles an hour. Once again in Shreveport, it was 79 degrees with mostly cloudy skies at 4 a.m. Around the local area at 4 a.m., in Texarkana, mostly cloudy and 81. Wind south at 10 miles an hour. El Dorado, cloudy and 78. Wind south at 8 miles an hour. Monroe, mostly cloudy and 79. Wind south at 8 miles an hour. Natchitoches, cloudy and 77. Wind calm. Marshall, mostly cloudy and 77. Wind south at 6 miles an hour. And at Longview, mostly cloudy and 77 degrees. Wind south at 10 miles an hour. Elsewhere across the four-state area, over at Dallas, mostly cloudy and 81. Oklahoma City, thunder and 69. Little Rock, mostly cloudy and 79. Jackson, Mississippi, mostly cloudy and 76. Baton Rouge, partly cloudy and 78. And at Houston, partly cloudy and 80 degrees. For the most current information, check us out on the web at www.weather.gov/sht. The Shreveport Climate Summary for yesterday, June 26, 2026. Yesterday's high temperature was 92 degrees. The normal high is 93. The record high is 105 degrees, which was set in 2022. Yesterday's low temperature was 76 degrees. The normal low is 72. The record low is 60 degrees, which was set in 1974. No precipitation fell yesterday, which leaves the monthly total at 7.55 inches. This is 3.41 inches above the normal amount of 4.14 inches for June. The total precipitation for the year still stands at 23.63 inches, which is 3.76 inches below normal. Sunrise today is at 6:10 a.m. and sunset is at 8:26 p.m. Now let's check on your local forecast. Rest of tonight, partly cloudy. Near steady temperature in the upper 70s. South winds 5 to 10 miles per hour. Saturday, partly cloudy. Highs in the mid-90s. Southwest winds 5 to 10 miles per hour with gusts up to 20 miles per hour. Saturday night, mostly clear. Lows in the upper 70s. South winds 5 to 10 miles per hour with gusts up to 20 miles per hour. Sunday, partly cloudy. Highs in the mid-90s. South winds 5 to 10 miles per hour. Sunday night, clear. Lows in the upper 70s. South winds 5 to 10 miles per hour. Monday, mostly sunny. Hot with highs in the mid-90s. Monday night, clear. Lows in the upper 70s. Tuesday, mostly sunny. Highs in the mid-90s. Tuesday night, mostly clear. Lows in the upper 70s. Wednesday, mostly sunny.
a slight chance of showers and thunderstorms in the afternoon. Highs in the mid-90s. Chance of rain 20%. Wednesday night, mostly clear. Lows in the mid-70s. Thursday, partly cloudy. A slight chance of showers in the morning, then a chance of showers and thunderstorms in the afternoon. Highs in the lower 90s. Chance of rain 40%. Thursday night, mostly clear. Lows in the upper 70s. Friday, partly cloudy. A chance of showers and thunderstorms in the afternoon. Highs in the mid-90s. Chance of rain 30%. 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Be sure to follow us on Facebook. Here's a look at local weather conditions as of 4 a.m. At the top of the hour, skies were mostly cloudy in Shreveport. The temperature was 79 degrees at the regional airport. The dew point was 75, making the relative humidity 89%. Winds were south at 7 miles an hour. The pressure was 30.01 inches and rising. In Bossier City, at Barksdale Air Force Base, skies were cloudy, with a temperature of 81 degrees. The dew point was 74, making the relative humidity 80%. Winds were south at 10 miles an hour. The pressure was 30.00 inches and rising. And in downtown Shreveport, skies were cloudy. The temperature was 80 degrees. And winds were south at 13 miles an hour. Once again in Shreveport, it was 79 degrees with mostly cloudy skies at 4 a.m. Around the local area at 4 a.m., in Texarkana, mostly cloudy and 81. Wind south at 10 miles an hour. El Dorado, cloudy and 78. Wind south at 8 miles an hour. Monroe, mostly cloudy and 79. Wind south at 8 miles an hour. Natchitoches, cloudy and 77. Wind calm. Marshall, mostly cloudy and 77. Wind south at 6 miles an hour. And at Longview, mostly cloudy and 77 degrees. Wind south at 10 miles an hour. Elsewhere across the four-state area, over at Dallas, mostly cloudy and 81. Oklahoma City, thunder and 69. Little Rock, mostly cloudy and 79. Jackson, Mississippi, mostly cloudy and 76. Baton Rouge, partly cloudy and 78. And at Houston, partly cloudy and 80 degrees. For the most current information, check us out on the web at www.weather.gov/sht. The Shreveport Climate Summary for yesterday, June 26, 2026. Yesterday's high temperature was 92 degrees. The normal high is 93. The record high is 105 degrees, which was set in 2022. Yesterday's low temperature was 76 degrees. The normal low is 72. The record low is 60 degrees, which was set in 1974. No precipitation fell yesterday, which leaves the monthly total at 7.55 inches. This is 3.41 inches above the normal amount of 4.14 inches for June. The total precipitation for the year still stands at 23.63 inches, which is 3.76 inches below normal. Sunrise today is at 6:10 a.m. and sunset is at 8:26 p.m. This is your NOAA Weather Radio, station WXJ97, operating on a frequency of 162.400 MHz, providing the latest weather information on a 24-hour basis. 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Now let's check on your local forecast. Rest of tonight, partly cloudy. Near steady temperature in the upper 70s. South winds 5 to 10 miles per hour. Saturday,
partly cloudy. Highs in the mid-90s.

Tuesday, mostly sunny. Highs in the mid-90s. Tuesday night, mostly clear. Lows in the upper 70s. Wednesday, mostly sunny. A slight chance of showers and thunderstorms in the afternoon. Highs in the mid-90s. Chance of rain 20%. Wednesday night, mostly clear. Lows in the mid-70s. Thursday, partly cloudy. A slight chance of showers in the morning, then a chance of showers and thunderstorms in the afternoon. Highs in the lower 90s. Chance of rain 40%. Thursday night, mostly clear. Lows in the upper 70s. Friday, partly cloudy. A chance of showers and thunderstorms in the afternoon. Highs in the mid-90s. Chance of rain 30%. 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Be sure to follow us on Facebook. Here's a look at local weather conditions as of 4 a.m. At the top of the hour, skies were mostly cloudy in Shreveport. The temperature was 79 degrees at the regional airport. The dew point was 75, making the relative humidity 89%. Winds were south at 7 miles an hour. The pressure was 30.01 inches and rising. In Bossier City, at Barksdale Air Force Base, skies were cloudy, with a temperature of 81 degrees. The dew point was 74, making the relative humidity 80%. Winds were south at 10 miles an hour. The pressure was 30.00 inches and rising. And in downtown Shreveport, skies were cloudy. The temperature was 80 degrees. And winds were south at 13 miles an hour. Once again in Shreveport, it was 79 degrees with mostly cloudy skies at 4 a.m. Around the local area at 4 a.m., in Texarkana, mostly cloudy and 81. Wind south at 10 miles an hour. El Dorado, cloudy and 78. Wind south at 8 miles an hour. Monroe, mostly cloudy and 79. Wind south at 8 miles an hour. Natchitoches, cloudy and 77. Wind calm. Marshall, mostly cloudy and 77. Wind south at 6 miles an hour. And at Longview, mostly cloudy and 77 degrees. Wind south at 10 miles an hour. Elsewhere across the four-state area, over at Dallas, mostly cloudy and 81. Oklahoma City, thunder and 69. Little Rock, mostly cloudy and 79. Jackson, Mississippi, mostly cloudy and 76. Baton Rouge, partly cloudy and 78. And at Houston, partly cloudy and 80 degrees. For the most current information, check us out on the web at www.weather.gov/sht. The Shreveport Climate Summary for yesterday, June 26, 2026. Yesterday's high temperature was 92 degrees. The normal high is 93. The record high is 105 degrees, which was set in 2022. Yesterday's low temperature was 76 degrees. The normal low is 72. The record low is 60 degrees, which was set in 1974. No precipitation fell yesterday, which leaves the monthly total at 7.55 inches. This is 3.41 inches above the normal amount of 4.14 inches for June. The total precipitation for the year still stands at 23.63 inches, which is 3.76 inches below normal. Sunrise today is at 6:10 a.m. and sunset is at 8:26 p.m. Now let's check on your local forecast. Rest of tonight, partly cloudy. Near steady temperature in the upper 70s. South winds 5 to 10 miles per hour. Saturday, partly cloudy. Highs in the mid-90s. Southwest winds 5 to 10 miles per hour with gusts up to 20 miles per hour. Saturday night, mostly clear. Lows in the upper 70s. South winds 5 to 10 miles

per hour with gusts up to 20 miles per hour. Sunday, partly cloudy. Highs in the mid-90s. South winds 5 to 10 miles per hour. Sunday night, clear. Lows in the upper 70s. South winds 5 to 10 miles per hour. Monday, mostly sunny. Hot with highs in the mid-90s. Monday night, clear. Lows in the upper 70s. Tuesday, mostly sunny. Highs in the mid-90s. Tuesday night, mostly clear. Lows in the upper 70s. Wednesday, mostly sunny. A slight chance of showers and thunderstorms in the afternoon. Highs in the mid-90s. Chance of rain 20%. Wednesday night, mostly clear. Lows in the mid-70s. Thursday, partly cloudy. A slight chance of showers in the morning, then a chance of showers and thunderstorms in the afternoon. Highs in the lower 90s. Chance of rain 40%. Thursday night, mostly clear. Lows in the upper 70s. Friday, partly cloudy. A chance of showers and thunderstorms in the afternoon. Highs in the mid-90s. Chance of rain 30%. Here is your area's open water boating forecast. Wind gusts may be higher. Rest of tonight, mostly clear. Windy. Highs in the mid-90s. Lows in the upper 70s. South winds 15 to 20 miles per hour. Heat index readings 102 to 105. Sunday, partly cloudy in the morning then clearing. Highs in the mid-90s. South winds 10 to 15 miles per hour. Heat index readings 102 to 105. Sunday night, clear. Lows in the upper 70s. South winds 10 to 15 miles per hour. Monday, mostly sunny. Highs in the mid-90s. South winds 10 to 15 miles per hour. Monday night, clear. Lows in the upper 70s. South winds 10 to 15 miles per hour. Tuesday, mostly sunny. Highs in the mid-90s. Tuesday night, mostly clear. Lows in the mid-70s. Wednesday, mostly sunny. Highs in the mid-90s. Wednesday night, mostly clear. Lows in the mid-70s. Thursday, partly cloudy. Slight chance of showers in the morning, then a chance of showers and thunderstorms in the afternoon. Highs in the mid-90s. Chance of precipitation 30%. Thursday night, mostly clear. Lows in the mid-70s. Friday, partly cloudy. A 30% chance of showers and thunderstorms in the afternoon. Highs in the mid-90s. Friday night, mostly clear. Lows in the mid-70s. Independence Day, partly cloudy. Slight chance of showers in the morning, then a chance of showers and thunderstorms in the afternoon. Highs in the mid-90s. Chance of precipitation 30%. 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Be sure to follow us on Facebook. Here's a look at local weather conditions as of 4 a.m. At the top of the hour, skies were mostly cloudy in Shreveport. The temperature was 79 degrees at the regional airport. The dew point was 75, making the relative humidity 89%. Winds were south at 7 miles an hour. The pressure was 30.01 inches and rising. In Bossier City, at Barksdale Air Force Base, skies were cloudy, with a temperature of 81 degrees. The dew point was 74, making the relative humidity 80%. Winds were south at 10 miles an hour. The pressure was 30.00 inches and rising. And in downtown Shreveport, skies were cloudy. The temperature was 80 degrees. And winds were south at 13 miles an hour. Once again in Shreveport, it was 79 degrees with mostly cloudy skies at 4 a.m. Around the local area at 4 a.m.
In Texarkana, mostly cloudy and 81. Wind south at 10 miles an hour. El Dorado, cloudy and 78. Wind south at 8 miles an hour. Monroe, mostly cloudy and 79. Wind south at 8 miles an hour. Natchitoches, cloudy and 77. Wind calm. Marshall, mostly cloudy and 77. Wind south at 6 miles an hour. And at Longview, mostly cloudy and 77 degrees. Wind south at 10 miles an hour. Elsewhere across the four-state area, over at Dallas, mostly cloudy and 81. Oklahoma City, thunder and 69. Little Rock, mostly cloudy and 79. Jackson, Mississippi, mostly cloudy and 76. Baton Rouge, partly cloudy and 78. And at Houston, partly cloudy and 80 degrees. For the most current information, check us out on the web at www.weather.gov/sht. The Shreveport Climate Summary for yesterday, June 26, 2026. Yesterday's high temperature was 92 degrees. The normal high is 93. The record high is 105 degrees, which was set in 2022. Yesterday's low temperature was 76 degrees. The normal low is 72. The record low is 60 degrees, which was set in 1974. No precipitation fell yesterday, which leaves the monthly total at 7 inches. This is 3.41 inches above the normal amount of 4.14 inches for June. The total precipitation for the year still stands at 23.63 inches, which is 3.76 inches below normal. Sunrise today is at 6:10 a.m. and sunset is at 8:26 p.m. Now let's check on your local forecast. Rest of tonight, partly cloudy. Near steady temperature in the upper 70s. South winds 5 to 10 miles per hour. Saturday, partly cloudy. Highs in the mid-90s. Southwest winds 5 to 10 miles per hour with gusts up to 20 miles per hour. Saturday night, mostly clear. Lows in the upper 70s. South winds 5 to 10 miles per hour with gusts up to 20 miles per hour. Sunday, partly cloudy. Highs in the mid-90s. South winds 5 to 10 miles per hour. Sunday night, clear. Lows in the upper 70s. South winds 5 to 10 miles per hour. Monday, mostly sunny. Hot with highs in the mid-90s. Monday night, clear. Lows in the upper 70s. Tuesday, mostly sunny. Highs in the mid-90s. Tuesday night, mostly clear. Lows in the upper 70s. Wednesday, mostly sunny. A slight chance of showers and thunderstorms in the afternoon. Highs in the mid-90s. Chance of rain 20%. Wednesday night, mostly clear. Lows in the mid-70s. Thursday, partly cloudy. A slight chance of showers in the morning, then a chance of showers and thunderstorms in the afternoon. Highs in the lower 90s. Chance of rain 40%. Thursday night, mostly clear. Lows in the upper 70s. Friday, partly cloudy. A chance of showers and thunderstorms in the afternoon. Highs in the mid-90s. Chance of rain 30%. 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
Here's a look at local weather conditions as of 4 a.m. At the top of the hour, skies were mostly cloudy in Shreveport. The temperature was 79 degrees at the regional airport. The dew point was 75, making the relative humidity 89%. Winds were south at 7 miles an hour. The pressure was 30.01 inches and rising. In Bossier City, at Barksdale Air Force Base, skies were cloudy, with a temperature of 81 degrees. The dew point was 74, making the relative humidity 80%. Winds were south at 10 miles an hour. The pressure was 30.00 inches and rising. And in downtown Shreveport, skies were cloudy. The temperature was 80 degrees. And winds were south at 13 miles an hour. Once again in Shreveport, it was 79 degrees with mostly cloudy skies at 4 a.m. Around the local area at 4 a.m., in Texarkana, mostly cloudy and 81. Wind south at 10 miles an hour. El Dorado, cloudy and 78. Wind south at 8 miles an hour. Monroe, mostly cloudy and 79. Wind south at 8 miles an hour. Natchitoches, cloudy and 77. Wind calm. Marshall, mostly cloudy and 77. Wind south at 6 miles an hour. And at Longview, mostly cloudy and 77 degrees. Wind south at 10 miles an hour. Elsewhere across the four-state area, over at Dallas, mostly cloudy and 81. Oklahoma City, thunder and 69. Little Rock, mostly cloudy and 79. Jackson, Mississippi, mostly cloudy and 76. Baton Rouge, partly cloudy and 78. And at Houston, partly cloudy and 80 degrees. For the most current information, check us out on the web at www.weather.gov/sht. Here is the latest National Hurricane Center's tropical weather outlook. For the North Atlantic, Caribbean Sea, and the Gulf of America, tropical cyclone formation is not expected during the next 7 days. The Shreveport climate summary for yesterday, June 26, 2026. Yesterday's high temperature was 92 degrees. The normal high is 93. The record high is 105 degrees, which was set in 2022. Yesterday's low temperature was 76 degrees. The normal low is 72. The record low is 60 degrees, which was set in 1974. No precipitation fell yesterday, which leaves the monthly total at 7.55 inches. This is 3.41 inches above the normal amount of 4.14 inches for June. The total precipitation for the year still stands at 23.63 inches, which is 3.76 inches below normal. Sunrise today is at 6:10 a.m. and sunset is at 8:26 p.m. Now let's check on your local forecast. Rest of tonight, partly cloudy. Near steady temperature in the upper 70s. South winds 5 to 10 miles per hour. Saturday, partly cloudy. Highs in the mid-90s. Southwest winds 5 to 10 miles per hour with gusts up to 20 miles per hour. Saturday night, mostly clear. Lows in the upper 70s. South winds 5 to 10 miles per hour with gusts up to 20 miles per hour. Sunday, partly cloudy. Highs in the mid-90s. South winds 5 to 10 miles per hour. Sunday night, clear. Lows in the upper 70s. South winds 5 to 10 miles per hour. Monday, mostly sunny. Hot with highs in the mid-90s. Monday night, clear. Lows in the upper 70s. Tuesday, mostly sunny. Highs in the mid-90s. Tuesday night, mostly clear. Lows in the upper 70s. Wednesday, mostly sunny. A slight chance of showers and thunderstorms in the afternoon. Highs in the mid-90s. Chance of rain 20%. Wednesday night, mostly clear. Lows in the mid-70s.
Thursday, partly cloudy. A slight chance of showers in the morning, then a chance of showers and thunderstorms in the afternoon. Highs in the lower 90s. Chance of rain 40%. Thursday night, mostly clear. Lows in the upper 70s. Friday, partly cloudy. A chance of showers and thunderstorms in the afternoon. Highs in the mid-90s. Chance of rain 30%. 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Be sure to follow us on Facebook. Here's a look at local weather conditions as of 5 a.m. At the top of the hour, skies were mostly cloudy in Shreveport. The temperature was 79 degrees at the regional airport. The dew point was 75, making the relative humidity 89%. Winds were south at 9 miles an hour. The pressure was 30.00 inches and falling. The report from Bossier City was not available. And in downtown Shreveport, skies were mostly cloudy. The temperature was 79 degrees. And winds were south at 9 miles an hour. Once again in Shreveport, it was 79 degrees with mostly cloudy skies at 5 a.m. Around the local area at 5 a.m., in Texarkana, mostly cloudy and 80. Wind south at 12 miles an hour. El Dorado, mostly cloudy and 77. Wind south at 7 miles an hour. Monroe, mostly cloudy and 79. Wind south at 8 miles an hour. Natchitoches, cloudy and 77. Wind calm. Marshall, mostly cloudy and 77. Wind south at 8 miles an hour. And at Longview, mostly cloudy and 77 degrees. Wind south at 10 miles an hour. Elsewhere across the four-state area, over at Dallas, mostly cloudy and 80. Oklahoma City, a thunderstorm and 73. Little Rock, cloudy and 79. Jackson, Mississippi, mostly cloudy and 76. Baton Rouge, partly cloudy and 78. And at Houston, partly cloudy and 80 degrees. For the most current information, check us out on the web at www.weather.gov/sht. The Shreveport Climate Summary for yesterday, June 26, 2026. Yesterday's high temperature was 92 degrees. The normal high is 93. The record high is 105 degrees, which was set in 2022. Yesterday's low temperature was 76 degrees. The normal low is 72. The record low is 60 degrees, which was set in 1974. No precipitation fell yesterday, which leaves the monthly total at 7.55 inches. This is 3.41 inches above the normal amount of 4.14 inches for June. The total precipitation for the year still stands at 23.63 inches, which is 3.76 inches below normal. Sunrise today is at 6:10 a.m. and sunset is at 8:26 p.m. Now let's check on your local forecast. Rest of tonight, partly cloudy. Near steady temperature in the upper 70s. South winds 5 to 10 miles per hour. Saturday, partly cloudy. Highs in the mid-90s. Southwest winds 5 to 10 miles per hour with gusts up to 20 miles per hour. Saturday night, mostly clear. Lows in the upper 70s. South winds 5 to 10 miles per hour with gusts up to 20 miles per hour. Sunday, partly cloudy. Highs in the mid-90s. South winds 5 to 10 miles per hour. Sunday night, clear. Lows in the upper 70s. South winds 5 to 10 miles per hour. Monday, mostly sunny. Hot with highs in the mid-90s. Monday night, clear. Lows in the upper 70s. Tuesday, mostly sunny. Highs in the mid-90s. Tuesday night, mostly clear. Lows in the upper 70s. Wednesday, mostly sunny.
A slight chance of showers and thunderstorms in the afternoon. Highs in the mid-90s.

80s. Chance of rain 20%. Wednesday night, mostly clear. Lows in the mid-70s. Thursday, partly cloudy. A slight chance of showers in the morning, then a chance of showers and thunderstorms in the afternoon. Highs in the lower 90s. Chance of rain 40%. Thursday night, mostly clear. Lows in the upper 70s. Friday, partly cloudy. A chance of showers and thunderstorms in the afternoon. Highs in the mid-90s. Chance of rain 30%. 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Be sure to follow us on Facebook. Here's a look at local weather conditions as of 5 a.m. At the top of the hour, skies were mostly cloudy in Shreveport. The temperature was 79 degrees at the regional airport. The dew point was 75, making the relative humidity 89%. Winds were south at 9 miles an hour. The pressure was 30.00 inches and falling. The report from Bossier City was not available. And in downtown Shreveport, skies were mostly cloudy. The temperature was 79 degrees. And winds were south at 9 miles an hour. Once again in Shreveport, it was 79 degrees with mostly cloudy skies at 5 a.m. Around the local area at 5 a.m., in Texarkana, mostly cloudy and 80. Wind south at 12 miles an hour. El Dorado, mostly cloudy and 77. Wind south at 7 miles an hour. Monroe, mostly cloudy and 79. Wind south at 8 miles an hour. Natchitoches, cloudy and 77. Wind calm. Marshall, mostly cloudy and 77. Wind south at 8 miles an hour. And at Longview, mostly cloudy and 77 degrees. Wind south at 10 miles an hour. Elsewhere across the four-state area, over at Dallas, mostly cloudy and 80. Oklahoma City, a thunderstorm and 73. Little Rock, cloudy and 79. Jackson, Mississippi, mostly cloudy and 76. Baton Rouge, partly cloudy and 78. And at Houston, partly cloudy and 80 degrees. For the most current information, check us out on the web at www.weather.gov/sht. The Shreveport Climate Summary for yesterday, June 26, 2026. Yesterday's high temperature was 92 degrees. The normal high is 93. The record high is 105 degrees, which was set in 2022. Yesterday's low temperature was 76 degrees. The normal low is 72. The record low is 60 degrees, which was set in 1974. No precipitation fell yesterday, which leaves the monthly total at 7.55 inches. This is 3.41 inches above the normal amount of 4.14 inches for June. The total precipitation for the year still stands at 23.63 inches, which is 3.76 inches below normal. Sunrise today is at 6:10 a.m. and sunset is at 8:26 p.m. This is your NOAA Weather Radio, station WXJ97, operating on a frequency of 162.400 MHz, providing the latest weather information on a 24-hour basis. 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Now let's check on your local forecast. Rest of tonight, partly cloudy. Near steady temperature in the upper 70s. South winds 5 to 10 miles per hour. Saturday, partly cloudy. Highs in the mid-90s. Southwest winds 5 to 10 miles per hour with gusts up to 20 miles per hour. Saturday night, mostly clear. Lows in the upper 70s. South winds 5 to 10 miles per hour with gusts up to 20 miles per hour.
Sunday, partly cloudy. Highs in the mid-90s. South winds 5 to 10 miles per hour. Sunday night, clear. Lows in the upper 70s. South winds 5 to 10 miles per hour. Monday, mostly sunny. Hot with highs in the mid-90s. Monday night, clear. Lows in the upper 70s. Tuesday, mostly sunny. Highs in the mid-90s. Tuesday night, mostly clear. Lows in the upper 70s. Wednesday, mostly sunny. A slight chance of showers and thunderstorms in the afternoon. Highs in the mid-90s. Chance of rain 20%. Wednesday night, mostly clear. Lows in the mid-70s. Thursday, partly cloudy. A slight chance of showers in the morning, then a chance of showers and thunderstorms in the afternoon. Highs in the lower 90s. Chance of rain 40%. Thursday night, mostly clear. Lows in the upper 70s. Friday, partly cloudy. A chance of showers and thunderstorms in the afternoon. Highs in the mid-90s. Chance of rain 30%. 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Be sure to follow us on Facebook. Here's a look at local weather conditions as of 5 a.m. At the top of the hour, skies were mostly cloudy in Shreveport. The temperature was 79 degrees at the regional airport. The dew point was 75, making the relative humidity 89%. Winds were south at 9 miles an hour. The pressure was 30.00 inches and falling. The report from Bossier City was not available. And in downtown Shreveport, skies were mostly cloudy. The temperature was 79 degrees. And winds were south at 9 miles an hour. Once again in Shreveport, it was 79 degrees with mostly cloudy skies at 5 a.m. Around the local area at 5 a.m., in Texarkana, mostly cloudy and 80. Wind south at 12 miles an hour. El Dorado, mostly cloudy and 77. Wind south at 7 miles an hour. Monroe, mostly cloudy and 79. Wind south at 8 miles an hour. Nacogdoches, cloudy and 77. Wind calm. Marshall, mostly cloudy and 77. Wind south at 8 miles an hour. And at Longview, mostly cloudy and 77 degrees. Wind south at 10 miles an hour. Elsewhere across the four-state area, over at Dallas, mostly cloudy and 80. Oklahoma City, a thunderstorm and 73. Little Rock, cloudy and 79. Jackson, Mississippi, mostly cloudy and 76. Baton Rouge, partly cloudy and 78. And at Houston, partly cloudy and 80 degrees. For the most current information, check us out on the web at www.weather.gov/sht. The Shreveport Climate Summary for yesterday, June 26, 2026. Yesterday's high temperature was 92 degrees. The normal high is 93. The record high is 105 degrees, which was set in 2022. Yesterday's low temperature was 76 degrees. The normal low is 72. The record low is 60 degrees, which was set in 1974. No precipitation fell yesterday, which leaves the monthly total at 7.55 inches. This is 3.41 inches above the normal amount of 4.14 inches for June. The total precipitation for the year still stands at 23.63 inches, which is 3.76 inches below normal. Sunrise today is at 6:10 a.m. and sunset is at 8:26 p.m. Now let's check on your local forecast. Rest of tonight, partly cloudy. Near steady temperature in the upper 70s. South winds 5 to 10 miles per hour. Saturday, partly cloudy. Highs in the mid-90s.
southwest winds 5 to 10 miles per hour with gusts up to 20 miles per hour. Saturday night, mostly clear. Lows in the upper 70s. South winds 5 to 10 miles per hour with gusts up to 20 miles per hour. Sunday, partly cloudy. Highs in the mid-90s. South winds 5 to 10 miles per hour. Sunday night, clear. Lows in the upper 70s. South winds 5 to 10 miles per hour. Monday, mostly sunny. Hot with highs in the mid-90s. Monday night, clear. Lows in the upper 70s. Tuesday, mostly sunny. Highs in the mid-90s. Tuesday night, mostly clear. Lows in the upper 70s. Wednesday, mostly sunny. A slight chance of showers and thunderstorms in the afternoon. Highs in the mid-90s. Chance of rain 20%. Wednesday night, mostly clear. Lows in the mid-70s. Thursday, partly cloudy. A slight chance of showers in the morning, then a chance of showers and thunderstorms in the afternoon. Highs in the lower 90s. Chance of rain 40%. Thursday night, mostly clear. Lows in the upper 70s. Friday, partly cloudy. A chance of showers and thunderstorms in the afternoon. Highs in the mid-90s. Chance of rain 30%. Here is your area's open water boating forecast. Wind gusts may be higher. Rest of tonight, mostly clear. Windy. Highs in the mid-90s. Lows in the upper 70s. South winds 15 to 20 miles per hour. Heat index readings 102 to 105. Sunday, partly cloudy in the morning then clearing. Highs in the mid-90s. South winds 10 to 15 miles per hour. Heat index readings 102 to 105. Sunday night, clear. Lows in the upper 70s. South winds 10 to 15 miles per hour. Monday, mostly sunny. Highs in the mid-90s. South winds 10 to 15 miles per hour. Monday night, clear. Lows in the upper 70s. South winds 10 to 15 miles per hour. Tuesday, mostly sunny. Highs in the mid-90s. Tuesday night, mostly clear. Lows in the mid-70s. Wednesday, mostly sunny. Highs in the mid-90s. Wednesday night, mostly clear. Lows in the mid-70s. Thursday, partly cloudy. Slight chance of showers in the morning, then a chance of showers and thunderstorms in the afternoon. Highs in the mid-90s. Chance of precipitation 30%. Thursday night, mostly clear. Lows in the mid-70s. Friday, partly cloudy. A 30% chance of showers and thunderstorms in the afternoon. Highs in the mid-90s. Friday night, mostly clear. Lows in the mid-70s. Independence Day, partly cloudy. Slight chance of showers in the morning, then a chance of showers and thunderstorms in the afternoon. Highs in the mid-90s. Chance of precipitation 30%. 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Be sure to follow us on Facebook. Here's a look at local weather conditions as of 5 a.m. At the top of the hour, skies were mostly cloudy in Shreveport. The temperature was 79 degrees at the regional airport. The dew point was 75, making the relative humidity 89%. Winds were south at the relative humidity 89%. Winds were south at 9 miles an hour. The pressure was 30.00 inches and falling. The report from Bossier City was not available. And in downtown Shreveport, skies were mostly cloudy. The temperature was 79 degrees. And winds were south at 9 miles an hour. Once again in Shreveport, it was 79 degrees with mostly cloudy skies at 5 a.m.
around the local area at 5 a.m. in Texarkana.

Mostly cloudy and 80. Wind south at 12 miles an hour. El Dorado, mostly cloudy and 77. Wind south at 7 miles an hour. Monroe, mostly cloudy and 79. Wind south at 8 miles an hour. Natchitoches, cloudy and 77. Wind calm. Marshall, mostly cloudy and 77. Wind south at 8 miles an hour. And at Longview, mostly cloudy and 77 degrees. Wind south at 10 miles an hour. Elsewhere across the four-state area, over at Dallas, mostly cloudy and 80. Oklahoma City, a thunderstorm and 73. Little Rock, cloudy and 79. Jackson, Mississippi, mostly cloudy and 76. Baton Rouge, partly cloudy and 78. And at Houston, partly cloudy and 80 degrees. For the most current information, check us out on the web at www.weather.gov/sht. The Shreveport Climate Summary for yesterday, June 26, 2026. Yesterday's high temperature was 92 degrees. The normal high is 93. The record high is 105 degrees, which was set in 2022. Yesterday's low temperature was 76 degrees. The normal low is 72. The record low is 60 degrees, which was set in 1974. No precipitation fell yesterday, which leaves the monthly total at 7.55 inches. This is 3.41 inches above the normal amount of 4.14 inches for June. The total precipitation for the year still stands at 23.63 inches, which is 3.76 inches below normal. Sunrise today is at 6:10 a.m. and sunset is at 8:26 p.m. Now let's check on your local forecast. Rest of tonight, partly cloudy. Near steady temperature in the upper 70s. South winds 5 to 10 miles per hour. Saturday, partly cloudy. Highs in the mid-90s. Southwest winds 5 to 10 miles per hour with gusts up to 20 miles per hour. Saturday night, mostly clear. Lows in the upper 70s. South winds 5 to 10 miles per hour with gusts up to 20 miles per hour. Sunday, partly cloudy. Highs in the mid-90s. South winds 5 to 10 miles per hour. Sunday night, clear. Lows in the upper 70s. South winds 5 to 10 miles per hour. Monday, mostly sunny. Hot with highs in the mid-90s. Monday night, clear. Lows in the upper 70s. Tuesday, mostly sunny. Highs in the mid-90s. Tuesday night, mostly clear. Lows in the upper 70s. Wednesday, mostly sunny. A slight chance of showers and thunderstorms in the afternoon. Highs in the mid-90s. Chance of rain 20%. Wednesday night, mostly clear. Lows in the mid-70s. Thursday, partly cloudy. A slight chance of showers in the morning, then a chance of showers and thunderstorms in the afternoon. Highs in the lower 90s. Chance of rain 40%. Thursday night, mostly clear. Lows in the upper 70s. Friday, partly cloudy. A chance of showers and thunderstorms in the afternoon. Highs in the mid-90s. Chance of rain 30%. 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Here's a look at local weather conditions as of 5 a.m.
At the top of the hour, skies were mostly cloudy in Shreveport. The temperature was 79 degrees at the regional airport. The dew point was 75, making the relative humidity 89%. Winds were south at 9 miles an hour. The pressure was 30.00 inches and falling. The report from Bossier City was not available. And in downtown Shreveport, skies were mostly cloudy. The temperature was 79 degrees. And winds were south at 9 miles an hour. Once again in Shreveport, it was 79 degrees with mostly cloudy skies at 5 a.m. Around the local area at 5 a.m., in Texarkana, mostly cloudy and 80. Wind south at 12 miles an hour. El Dorado, mostly cloudy and 77. Wind south at 7 miles an hour. Monroe, mostly cloudy and 79. Wind south at 8 miles an hour. Nacogdoches, cloudy and 77. Wind calm. Marshall, mostly cloudy and 77. Wind south at 8 miles an hour. And at Longview, mostly cloudy and 77 degrees. Wind south at 10 miles an hour. Elsewhere across the four-state area, over at Dallas, mostly cloudy and 80. Oklahoma City, a thunderstorm and 73. Little Rock, cloudy and 79. Jackson, Mississippi, mostly cloudy and 76. Baton Rouge, partly cloudy and 78. And at Houston, partly cloudy and 80 degrees. For the most current information, check us out on the web at www.weather.gov/SHP. Here is the latest National Hurricane Center's tropical weather outlook. For the North Atlantic, Caribbean Sea and the Gulf of America, tropical cyclone formation is not expected during the next 7 days. The Shreveport Climate Summary for yesterday, June 26, 2026. Yesterday's high temperature was 92 degrees. The normal high is 93. The record high is 105 degrees, which was set in 2022. Yesterday's low temperature was 76 degrees. The normal low is 72. The record low is 60 degrees, which was set in 1974. No precipitation fell yesterday, which leaves the monthly total at 7.55 inches. This is 3.41 inches above the normal amount of 4.14 inches for June. The total precipitation for the year still stands at 23.63 inches, which is 3.76 inches below normal. Sunrise today is at 6:10 a.m. and sunset is at 8:26 p.m. Now let's check on your local forecast. Rest of tonight, partly cloudy. Near steady temperature in the upper 70s. South winds 5 to 10 miles per hour. Saturday, partly cloudy. Highs in the mid-90s. Southwest winds 5 to 10 miles per hour with gusts up to 20 miles per hour. Saturday night, mostly clear. Lows in the upper 70s. South winds 5 to 10 miles per hour with gusts up to 20 miles per hour. Sunday, partly cloudy. Highs in the mid-90s. South winds 5 to 10 miles per hour. Sunday night, clear. Lows in the upper 70s. South winds 5 to 10 miles per hour. Monday, mostly sunny. Hot with highs in the mid-90s. Monday night, clear. Lows in the upper 70s. Tuesday, mostly sunny. Highs in the mid-90s. Tuesday night, mostly clear. Lows in the upper 70s. Wednesday, mostly sunny. A slight chance of showers and thunderstorms in the afternoon. Highs in the mid-90s. Chance of rain 20%. Wednesday night, mostly clear. Lows in the mid-70s. Thursday, partly cloudy. A slight chance of showers in the morning, then a chance of showers and thunderstorms in the afternoon. Highs in the lower 90s. Chance of rain 40%. Thursday night, mostly clear. Lows in the upper 70s.
Friday.

partly cloudy. A chance of showers and thunderstorms in the afternoon. Highs in the mid-90s. Chance of rain 30%. 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Be sure to follow us on Facebook. Here's a look at local weather conditions as of 5 a.m. At the top of the hour, skies were mostly cloudy in Shreveport. The temperature was 79 degrees at the regional airport. The dew point was 75, making the relative humidity 89%. Winds were south at 9 miles an hour. The pressure was 30.00 inches and falling. The report from Bossier City was not available. And in downtown Shreveport, skies were mostly cloudy. The temperature was 79 degrees. And winds were south at 9 miles an hour. Once again in Shreveport, it was 79 degrees with mostly cloudy skies at 5 a.m. Around the local area at 5 a.m., in Texarkana, mostly cloudy and 80. Wind south at 12 miles an hour. El Dorado, mostly cloudy and 77. Wind south at 7 miles an hour. Monroe, mostly cloudy and 79. Wind south at 8 miles an hour. Natchitoches, cloudy and 77. Wind calm. Marshall, mostly cloudy and 77. Wind south at 8 miles an hour. And at Longview, mostly cloudy and 77 degrees. Wind south at 10 miles an hour. Elsewhere across the four-state area, over at Dallas, mostly cloudy and 80. Oklahoma City, a thunderstorm and 73. Little Rock, cloudy and 79. Jackson, Mississippi, mostly cloudy and 76. Baton Rouge, partly cloudy and 78. And at Houston, partly cloudy and 80 degrees. For the most current information, check us out on the web at www.weather.gov/sht. The Shreveport Climate Summary for yesterday, June 26, 2026. Yesterday's high temperature was 92 degrees. The normal high is 93. The record high is 105 degrees, which was set in 2022. Yesterday's low temperature was 76 degrees. The normal low is 72. The record low is 60 degrees, which was set in 1974. No precipitation fell yesterday, which leaves the monthly total at 7.55 inches. This is 3.41 inches above the normal amount of 4.14 inches for June. The total precipitation for the year still stands at 23.63 inches, which is 3.76 inches below normal. Sunrise today is at 6:10 a.m. and sunset is at 8:26 p.m. Now let's check on your local forecast. Rest of tonight, partly cloudy. Near steady temperature in the upper 70s. South winds 5 to 10 miles per hour. Saturday, partly cloudy. Highs in the mid-90s. Southwest winds 5 to 10 miles per hour with gusts up to 20 miles per hour. Saturday night, mostly clear. Lows in the upper 70s. South winds 5 to 10 miles per hour with gusts up to 20 miles per hour. Sunday, partly cloudy. Highs in the mid-90s. South winds 5 to 10 miles per hour. Sunday night, clear. Lows in the upper 70s. South winds 5 to 10 miles per hour. Monday, mostly sunny. Hot with highs in the mid-90s. Monday night, clear. Lows in the upper 70s. Tuesday, mostly sunny. Highs in the mid-90s. Tuesday night, mostly clear. Lows in the upper 70s. Wednesday, mostly sunny. A slight chance of showers and thunderstorms in the afternoon. Highs in the mid-90s. Chance of rain 20%. Wednesday night, mostly clear. Lows in the mid-70s. Thursday, partly cloudy. A slight chance of showers in the morning,
then a chance of showers and thunderstorms in the afternoon. Highs in the lower 90s. Chance of rain 40%. Thursday night, mostly clear. Lows in the upper 70s. Friday, partly cloudy. A chance of showers and thunderstorms in the afternoon. Highs in the mid-90s. Chance of rain 30%. 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Be sure to follow us on Facebook. Here's a look at local weather conditions as of 5 a.m. At the top of the hour, skies were mostly cloudy in Shreveport. The temperature was 79 degrees at the regional airport. The dew point was 75, making the relative humidity 89%. Winds were south at 9 miles an hour. The pressure was 30.00 inches and falling. The report from Bossier City was not available. And in downtown Shreveport, skies were mostly cloudy. The temperature was 79 degrees. And winds were south at 9 miles an hour. Once again in Shreveport, it was 79 degrees with mostly cloudy skies at 5 a.m. Around the local area at 5 a.m., in Texarkana, mostly cloudy and 80. Wind south at 12 miles an hour. El Dorado, mostly cloudy and 77. Wind south at 7 miles an hour. Monroe, mostly cloudy and 79. Wind south at 8 miles an hour. Nacogdoches, cloudy and 77. Wind calm. Marshall, mostly cloudy and 77. Wind south at 8 miles an hour. And at Longview, mostly cloudy and 77 degrees. Wind south at 10 miles an hour. Elsewhere across the four-state area, over at Dallas, mostly cloudy and 80. Oklahoma City, a thunderstorm and 73. Little Rock, cloudy and 79. Jackson, Mississippi, mostly cloudy and 76. Baton Rouge, partly cloudy and 78. And at Houston, partly cloudy and 80 degrees. For the most current information, check us out on the web at www.weather.gov/sht. The Shreveport Climate Summary for yesterday, June 26, 2026. Yesterday's high temperature was 92 degrees. The normal high is 93. The record high is 105 degrees, which was set in 2022. Yesterday's low temperature was 76 degrees. The normal low is 72. The record low is 60 degrees, which was set in 1974. No precipitation fell yesterday, which leaves the monthly total at 7.55 inches. This is 3.41 inches above the normal amount of 4.14 inches for June. The total precipitation for the year still stands at 23.63 inches, which is 3.76 inches below normal. Sunrise today is at 6:10 a.m. and sunset is at 8:26 p.m. This is your NOAA Weather Radio, station WXJ97, operating on a frequency of 162.400 MHz, providing the latest weather information on a 24-hour basis. 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Now let's check on your local forecast. Rest of tonight, partly cloudy. Near steady temperature in the upper 70s. South winds 5 to 10 miles per hour. Saturday, partly cloudy. Highs in the mid-90s. Southwest winds 5 to 10 miles per hour with gusts up to 20 miles per hour. Saturday night, mostly clear. Lows in the upper 70s. South winds 5 to 10 miles per hour with gusts up to 20 miles per hour. Sunday, partly cloudy. Highs in the mid-90s. South winds 5 to 10 miles per hour. Sunday night, clear. Lows in the upper 70s.
South winds 5.

then a chance of showers and thunderstorms in the afternoon. Highs in the lower 90s. Chance of rain 40%. Thursday night, mostly clear. Lows in the upper 70s. Friday, partly cloudy. A chance of showers and thunderstorms in the afternoon. Highs in the mid-90s. Chance of rain 30%. 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Be sure to follow us on Facebook. Here's a look at local weather conditions as of 5 a.m. At the top of the hour, skies were mostly cloudy in Shreveport. The temperature was 79 degrees at the regional airport. The dew point was 75, making the relative humidity 89%. Winds were south at 9 miles an hour. The pressure was 30.00 inches and falling. The report from Bossier City was not available. And in downtown Shreveport, skies were mostly cloudy. The temperature was 79 degrees. And winds were south at 9 miles an hour. Once again in Shreveport, it was 79 degrees with mostly cloudy skies at 5 a.m. Around the local area at 5 a.m., in Texarkana, mostly cloudy and 80. Wind south at 12 miles an hour. El Dorado, mostly cloudy and 77. Wind south at 7 miles an hour. Monroe, mostly cloudy and 79. Wind south at 8 miles an hour. Nacogdoches, cloudy and 77. Wind calm. Marshall, mostly cloudy and 77. Wind south at 8 miles an hour. And at Longview, mostly cloudy and 77 degrees. Wind south at 10 miles an hour. Elsewhere across the four-state area, over at Dallas, mostly cloudy and 80. Oklahoma City, a thunderstorm and 73. Little Rock, cloudy and 79. Jackson, Mississippi, mostly cloudy and 76. Baton Rouge, partly cloudy and 78. And at Houston, partly cloudy and 80 degrees. For the most current information, check us out on the web at www.weather.gov/sht. The Shreveport Climate Summary for yesterday, June 26, 2026. Yesterday's high temperature was 92 degrees. The normal high is 93. The record high is 105 degrees, which was set in 2022. Yesterday's low temperature was 76 degrees. The normal low is 72. The record low is 60 degrees, which was set in 1974. No precipitation fell yesterday, which leaves the monthly total at 7.55 inches. This is 3.41 inches above the normal amount of 4.14 inches for June. The total precipitation for the year still stands at 23.63 inches, which is 3.76 inches below normal. Sunrise today is at 6:10 a.m. and sunset is at 8:26 p.m. Now let's check on your local forecast. Today, partly cloudy. Highs in the mid-90s. South winds 5 to 10 miles per hour. Tonight, mostly clear. Lows in the upper 70s. South winds 5 to 10 miles per hour with gusts up to 20 miles per hour. Sunday, partly cloudy. Highs in the mid-90s. South winds 5 to 10 miles per hour. Sunday night, clear. Lows in the upper 70s. South winds 5 to 10 miles per hour. Monday, mostly sunny. Hot with highs in the mid-90s. South winds around 5 miles per hour. Monday night, clear. Lows in the upper 70s. Tuesday, mostly sunny. Highs in the mid-90s. Tuesday night, mostly clear. Lows in the upper 70s. Wednesday, mostly sunny. A slight chance of showers and thunderstorms in the afternoon. Highs in the mid-90s. Chance of rain 20%. Wednesday night, mostly clear. Lows in the mid-70s.

Thursday, partly cloudy. A slight chance of showers in the morning, then a chance of showers and thunderstorms in the afternoon. Highs in the lower 90s. Chance of rain 40%. Thursday night, mostly clear. Lows in the upper 70s. Friday, partly cloudy. A chance of showers and thunderstorms in the afternoon. Highs in the mid-90s. Chance of rain 30%. Here is your area's open water boating forecast. Wind gusts may be higher. Rest of today, mostly cloudy, then becoming partly cloudy in the morning, then becoming mostly sunny. Windy. Highs in the mid-90s. South winds 15 to 20 miles per hour. Highest heat index readings 102 to 105. Tonight, mostly clear. Lows in the upper 70s. South winds 10 to 15 miles per hour. Sunday, partly cloudy in the morning then clearing. Highs in the mid-90s. South winds 10 to 15 miles per hour. Heat index readings 102 to 105. Sunday night, clear. Lows in the upper 70s. South winds 10 to 15 miles per hour. Monday, mostly sunny. Highs in the mid-90s. South winds 10 to 15 miles per hour. Monday night, clear. Lows in the upper 70s. Tuesday, mostly sunny. Highs in the mid-90s. Tuesday night, mostly clear. Lows in the mid-70s. Wednesday, mostly sunny. Highs in the mid-90s. Wednesday night, mostly clear. Lows in the mid-70s. Thursday, partly cloudy. Slight chance of showers in the morning, then a chance of showers and thunderstorms in the afternoon. Highs in the mid-90s. Chance of precipitation 30%. Thursday night, mostly clear. Lows in the mid-70s. Friday, partly cloudy. A 30% chance of showers and thunderstorms in the afternoon. Highs in the mid-90s. 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Be sure to follow us on Facebook. Here's a look at local weather conditions as of 5 a.m. At the top of the hour, skies were mostly cloudy in Shreveport. The temperature was 79 degrees at the regional airport. The dew point was 75, making the relative humidity 89%. Winds were south at 9 miles an hour. The pressure was 30.00 inches and falling. The report from Bossier City was not available. And in downtown Shreveport, skies were mostly cloudy. The temperature was 79 degrees. And winds were south at 9 miles an hour. Once again in Shreveport, it was 79 degrees with mostly cloudy skies at 5 a.m. Around the local area at 5 a.m., in Texarkana, mostly cloudy and 80. Wind south at 12 miles an hour. El Dorado, mostly cloudy and 77. Wind south at 7 miles an hour. Monroe, mostly cloudy and 79. Wind south at 8 miles an hour. Nacogdoches, cloudy and 77. Wind calm. Marshall, mostly cloudy and 77. Wind south at 8 miles an hour. And at Longview, mostly cloudy and 77 degrees. Wind south at 10 miles an hour. Elsewhere across the four-state area, over at Dallas, mostly cloudy and 80. Oklahoma City, a thunderstorm and 73. Little Rock, cloudy and 79. Jackson, Mississippi, mostly cloudy and 76. Baton Rouge, partly cloudy and 78. And at Houston, partly cloudy and 80 degrees. For the most current information, check us out on the web at www.weather.gov/sht. The Shreveport Climate Summary for yesterday, June 26, 2026. Yesterday's high temperature was 92 degrees. The normal high is 93.
The record high is 105 degrees, which was set in 2022. Yesterday's low temperature was 76 degrees. The normal low is 72. The record low is 60 degrees, which was set in 1974. No precipitation fell yesterday, which leaves the monthly total at 7.55 inches. This is 3.41 inches above the normal amount of 4.14 inches for June. The total precipitation for the year still stands at 23.63 inches, which is 3.76 inches below normal. Sunrise today is at 6:10 a.m. and sunset is at 8:26 p.m. Now let's check on your local forecast. Today, partly cloudy. Highs in the mid-90s. South winds 5 to 10 miles per hour. Tonight, mostly clear. Lows in the upper 70s. South winds 5 to 10 miles per hour with gusts up to 20 miles per hour. Sunday, partly cloudy. Highs in the mid-90s. South winds 5 to 10 miles per hour. Sunday night, clear. Lows in the upper 70s. South winds 5 to 10 miles per hour. Monday, mostly sunny. Hot with highs in the mid-90s. South winds around 5 miles per hour. Monday night, clear. Lows in the upper 70s. Tuesday, mostly sunny. Highs in the mid-90s. Tuesday night, mostly clear. Lows in the upper 70s. Wednesday, mostly sunny. A slight chance of showers and thunderstorms in the afternoon. Highs in the mid-90s. Chance of rain 20%. Wednesday night, mostly clear. Lows in the mid-70s. Thursday, partly cloudy. A slight chance of showers in the morning, then a chance of showers and thunderstorms in the afternoon. Highs in the lower 90s. Chance of rain 40%. Thursday night, mostly clear. Lows in the upper 70s. Friday, partly cloudy. A chance of showers and thunderstorms in the afternoon. Highs in the mid-90s. Chance of rain 30%. 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Be sure to follow us on Facebook. Here's a look at local weather conditions as of 5 a.m. At the top of the hour, skies were mostly cloudy in Shreveport. The temperature was 79 degrees at the regional airport. The dew point was 75, making the relative humidity 89%. Winds were south at 9 miles an hour. The pressure was 30.00 inches and falling. The report from Bossier City was not available. And in downtown Shreveport, skies were mostly cloudy. The temperature was 79 degrees. And winds were south at 9 miles an hour. Once again in Shreveport, it was 79 degrees with mostly cloudy skies at 5 a.m. Around the local area at 5 a.m., in Texarkana, mostly cloudy and 80. Wind south at 12 miles an hour. El Dorado, mostly cloudy and 77. Wind south at 7 miles an hour. Monroe, mostly cloudy and 79. Wind south at 8 miles an hour. Nacogdoches, cloudy and 77. Wind calm. Marshall, mostly cloudy and 77. Wind south at 8 miles an hour. And at Longview, mostly cloudy and 77 degrees. Wind south at 10 miles an hour. Elsewhere across the four-state area, over at Dallas, mostly cloudy and 80. Oklahoma City, a thunderstorm and 73.
Little Rock, cloudy and 79. Jackson, Mississippi, mostly cloudy and 76. Baton Rouge, partly cloudy and 78. And at Houston, partly cloudy and 80 degrees. For the most current information, check us out on the web at www.weather.gov/sht. The Shreveport Climate Summary for yesterday, June 26, 2026. Yesterday's high temperature was 92 degrees. The normal high is 93. The record high is 105 degrees, which was set in 2022. Yesterday's low temperature was 76 degrees. The normal low is 72. The record low is 60 degrees, which was set in 1974. No precipitation fell yesterday, which leaves the monthly total at 7.55 inches. This is 3.41 inches above the normal amount of 4.14 inches for June. The total precipitation for the year still stands at 23.63 inches, which is 3.76 inches below normal. Sunrise today is at 6:10 a.m. and sunset is at 8:26 p.m. Now let's check on your local forecast. Today, partly cloudy. Highs in the mid-90s. South winds 5 to 10 miles per hour. Tonight, mostly clear. Lows in the upper 70s. South winds 5 to 10 miles per hour with gusts up to 20 miles per hour. Sunday, partly cloudy. Highs in the mid-90s. South winds 5 to 10 miles per hour. Sunday night, clear. Lows in the upper 70s. South winds 5 to 10 miles per hour. Monday, mostly sunny. Hot with highs in the mid-90s. South winds around 5 miles per hour. Monday night, clear. Lows in the upper 70s. Tuesday, mostly sunny. Highs in the mid-90s. Tuesday night, mostly clear. Lows in the upper 70s. Wednesday, mostly sunny. A slight chance of showers and thunderstorms in the afternoon. Highs in the mid-90s. Chance of rain 20%. Wednesday night, mostly clear. Lows in the mid-70s. Thursday, partly cloudy. A slight chance of showers in the morning, then a chance of showers and thunderstorms in the afternoon. Highs in the lower 90s. Chance of rain 40%. Thursday night, mostly clear. Lows in the upper 70s. Friday, partly cloudy. A chance of showers and thunderstorms in the afternoon. Highs in the mid-90s. Chance of rain 30%. 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Be sure to follow us on Facebook. Here's a look at local weather conditions as of 6 a.m. At the top of the hour, skies were mostly cloudy in Shreveport. The temperature was 79 degrees at the regional airport. The dew point was 73, making the relative humidity 83%. Winds were south at 7 miles an hour. The pressure was 30.02 inches and rising. In Bossier City, at Barksdale Air Force Base, skies were cloudy, with a temperature of 80 degrees. The dew point was 75, making the relative humidity 83%. Winds were south at 12 miles an hour. The pressure was 30.01 inches and rising. And in downtown Shreveport, skies were mostly cloudy. The temperature was 79 degrees. And winds were south at 9 miles an hour. Once again in Shreveport, it was 79 degrees with mostly cloudy skies at 6 a.m. Around the local area at 6 a.m., in Texarkana, mostly cloudy and 79. Wind south at 13 miles an hour. El Dorado, mostly cloudy and 76. Wind south at 7 miles an hour. Monroe, cloudy and 79. Wind south at 6 miles an hour. Natchitoches, mostly cloudy and 77. Wind calm. Marshall,
mostly cloudy and 77. Wind south at 8 miles an hour. And at Longview, cloudy and 77 degrees. Wind south at 16 miles an hour, gusting to 22 miles an hour. Elsewhere across the four-state area, over at Dallas, light rain and 79. Oklahoma City, cloudy and 73. Little Rock, mostly cloudy and 79. Jackson, Mississippi, mostly cloudy and 76. Baton Rouge, partly cloudy and 76. And at Houston, partly cloudy and 79 degrees. For the most current information, check us out on the web at www.weather.gov/sht. The Shreveport Climate Summary for yesterday, June 26, 2026. Yesterday's high temperature was 92 degrees. The normal high is 93. The record high is 105 degrees, which was set in 2022. Yesterday's low temperature was 76 degrees. The normal low is 72. The record low is 60 degrees, which was set in 1974. No precipitation fell yesterday, which leaves the monthly total at 7.55 inches. This is 3.41 inches above the normal amount of 4.14 inches for June. The total precipitation for the year still stands at 23.63 inches, which is 3.76 inches below normal. Sunrise today is at 6:10 a.m. and sunset is at 8:26 p.m. Now let's check on your local forecast. Today, partly cloudy. Highs in the mid-90s. South winds 5 to 10 miles per hour. Tonight, mostly clear. Lows in the upper 70s. South winds 5 to 10 miles per hour with gusts up to 20 miles per hour. Sunday, partly cloudy. Highs in the mid-90s. South winds 5 to 10 miles per hour. Sunday night, clear. Lows in the upper 70s. South winds 5 to 10 miles per hour. Monday, mostly sunny. Hot with highs in the mid-90s. South winds around 5 miles per hour. Monday night, clear. Lows in the upper 70s. Tuesday, mostly sunny. Highs in the mid-90s. Tuesday night, mostly clear. Lows in the upper 70s. Wednesday, mostly sunny. A slight chance of showers and thunderstorms in the afternoon. Highs in the mid-90s. Chance of rain 20%. Wednesday night, mostly clear. Lows in the mid-70s. Thursday, partly cloudy. A slight chance of showers in the morning, then a chance of showers and thunderstorms in the afternoon. Highs in the lower 90s. Chance of rain 40%. Thursday night, mostly clear. Lows in the upper 70s. Friday, partly cloudy. A chance of showers and thunderstorms in the afternoon. Highs in the mid-90s. Chance of rain 30%. 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Be sure to follow us on Facebook. Here's a look at local weather conditions as of 6 a.m. At the top of the hour, skies were mostly cloudy in Shreveport. The temperature was 79 degrees at the regional airport. The dew point was 73, making the relative humidity 83%. Winds were south at 7 miles an hour. The pressure was 30.02 inches and rising. In Bossier City, at Barksdale Air Force Base, skies were cloudy, with a temperature of 80 degrees. The dew point was 75, making the relative humidity 83%. Winds were south at 12 miles an hour. The pressure was 30.01 inches and rising. And in downtown Shreveport, skies were mostly cloudy. The temperature was 79 degrees. And winds were south at 9 miles an hour. Once again in Shreveport, it was 79 degrees with mostly cloudy skies at 6 a.m. Around the local area at 6 a.m.,
In Texarkana, mostly cloudy and 79. Wind south at 30.

13 miles an hour. El Dorado, mostly cloudy and 76. Wind south at 7 miles an hour. Monroe, cloudy and 79. Wind south at 6 miles an hour. Nacogdoches, mostly cloudy and 77. Wind calm. Marshall, mostly cloudy and 77. Wind south at 8 miles an hour. And at Longview, cloudy and 77 degrees. Wind south at 16 miles an hour, gusting to 22 miles an hour. Elsewhere across the four-state area, over at Dallas, light rain and 79. Oklahoma City, cloudy and 73. Little Rock, mostly cloudy and 79. Jackson, Mississippi, mostly cloudy and 76. Baton Rouge, partly cloudy and 76. And at Houston, partly cloudy and 79 degrees. For the most current information, check us out on the web at www.weather.gov/sht. The Shreveport Climate Summary for yesterday, June 26, 2026. Yesterday's high temperature was 92 degrees. The normal high is 93. The record high is 105 degrees, which was set in 2022. Yesterday's low temperature was 76 degrees. The normal low is 72. The record low is 60 degrees, which was set in 1974. No precipitation fell yesterday, which leaves the monthly total at 7.55 inches. This is 3.41 inches above the normal amount of 4.14 inches for June. The total precipitation for the year still stands at 23.63 inches, which is 3.76 inches below normal. Sunrise today is at 6:10 a.m. and sunset is at 8:26 p.m. Now let's check on your local forecast. Today, partly cloudy. Highs in the mid-90s. South winds 5 to 10 miles per hour. Tonight, mostly clear. Lows in the upper 70s. South winds 5 to 10 miles per hour with gusts up to 20 miles per hour. Sunday, partly cloudy. Highs in the mid-90s. South winds 5 to 10 miles per hour. Sunday night, clear. Lows in the upper 70s. South winds 5 to 10 miles per hour. Monday, mostly sunny. Hot with highs in the mid-90s. South winds around 5 miles per hour. Monday night, clear. Lows in the upper 70s. Tuesday, mostly sunny. Highs in the mid-90s. Tuesday night, mostly clear. Lows in the upper 70s. Wednesday, mostly sunny. A slight chance of showers and thunderstorms in the afternoon. Highs in the mid-90s. Chance of rain 20%. Wednesday night, mostly clear. Lows in the mid-70s. Thursday, partly cloudy. A slight chance of showers in the morning, then a chance of showers and thunderstorms in the afternoon. Highs in the lower 90s. Chance of rain 40%. Thursday night, mostly clear. Lows in the upper 70s. Friday, partly cloudy. A chance of showers and thunderstorms in the afternoon. Highs in the mid-90s. Chance of rain 30%. 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Be sure to follow us on Facebook. Here's a look at local weather conditions as of 6 a.m. At the top of the hour, skies were mostly cloudy in Shreveport. The temperature was 79 degrees at the regional airport.
The dew point was 73, making the relative humidity 83%. Winds were south at 7 miles an hour. The pressure was 30.02 inches and rising. In Bossier City, at Barksdale Air Force Base, skies were cloudy, with a temperature of 80 degrees. The dew point was 75, making the relative humidity 83%. Winds were south at 12 miles an hour. The pressure was 30.01 inches and rising. And in downtown Shreveport, skies were mostly cloudy. The temperature was 79 degrees. And winds were south at 9 miles an hour. Once again in Shreveport, it was 79 degrees with mostly cloudy skies at 6 a.m. Around the local area at 6 a.m., in Texarkana, mostly cloudy and 79. Wind south at 13 miles an hour. El Dorado, mostly cloudy and 76. Wind south at 7 miles an hour. Monroe, cloudy and 79. Wind south at 6 miles an hour. Natchitoches, mostly cloudy and 77. Wind calm. Marshall, mostly cloudy and 77. Wind south at 8 miles an hour. And at Longview, cloudy and 77 degrees. Wind south at 16 miles an hour, gusting to 22 miles an hour. Elsewhere across the four-state area, over at Dallas, light rain and 79. Oklahoma City, cloudy and 73. Little Rock, mostly cloudy and 79. Jackson, Mississippi, mostly cloudy and 76. Baton Rouge, partly cloudy and 76. And at Houston, partly cloudy and 79 degrees. For the most current information, check us out on the web at www.weather.gov/sht. The Shreveport Climate Summary for yesterday, June 26, 2026. Yesterday's high temperature was 92 degrees. The normal high is 93. The record high is 105 degrees, which was set in 2022. Yesterday's low temperature was 76 degrees. The normal low is 72. The record low is 60 degrees, which was set in 1974. No precipitation fell yesterday, which leaves the monthly total at 7.55 inches. This is 3.41 inches above the normal amount of 4.14 inches for June. The total precipitation for the year still stands at 23.63 inches, which is 3.76 inches below normal. Sunrise today is at 6:10 a.m. and sunset is at 8:26 p.m. Now let's check on your local forecast. Today, partly cloudy. Highs in the mid-90s. South winds 5 to 10 miles per hour. Tonight, mostly clear. Lows in the upper 70s. South winds 5 to 10 miles per hour with gusts up to 20 miles per hour. Sunday, partly cloudy. Highs in the mid-90s. South winds 5 to 10 miles per hour. Sunday night, clear. Lows in the upper 70s. South winds 5 to 10 miles per hour. Monday, mostly sunny. Hot with highs in the mid-90s. South winds around 5 miles per hour. Monday night, clear. Lows in the upper 70s. Tuesday, mostly sunny. Highs in the mid-90s. Tuesday night, mostly clear. Lows in the upper 70s. Wednesday, mostly sunny. A slight chance of showers and thunderstorms in the afternoon. Highs in the mid-90s. Chance of rain 20%. Wednesday night, mostly clear. Lows in the mid-70s. Thursday, partly cloudy. A slight chance of showers in the morning, then a chance of showers and thunderstorms in the afternoon. Highs in the lower 90s. Chance of rain 40%. Thursday night, mostly clear. Lows in the upper 70s. Friday, partly cloudy. A chance of showers and thunderstorms in the afternoon. Highs in the mid-90s. Chance of rain 30%.
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Be sure to follow us on Facebook. Here's a look at local weather conditions as of 6 a.m. At the top of the hour, skies were mostly cloudy in Shreveport. The temperature was 79 degrees at the regional airport. The dew point was 73, making the relative humidity 83%. Winds were south at 7 miles an hour. The pressure was 30.02 inches and rising. In Bossier City, at Barksdale Air Force Base, skies were cloudy, with a temperature of 80 degrees. The dew point was 75, making the relative humidity 83%. Winds were south at 12 miles an hour. The pressure was 30.01 inches and rising. And in downtown Shreveport, skies were mostly cloudy. The temperature was 79 degrees. And winds were south at 9 miles an hour. Once again in Shreveport, it was 79 degrees with mostly cloudy skies at 6 a.m. Around the local area at 6 a.m., in Texarkana, mostly cloudy and 79. Wind south at 13 miles an hour. El Dorado, mostly cloudy and 76. Wind south at 7 miles an hour. Monroe, cloudy and 79. Wind south at 6 miles an hour. Natchitoches, mostly cloudy and 77. Wind calm. Marshall, mostly cloudy and 77. Wind south at 8 miles an hour. And at Longview, cloudy and 77 degrees. Wind south at 16 miles an hour, gusting to 22 miles an hour. Elsewhere across the four-state area, over at Dallas, light rain and 79. Oklahoma City, cloudy and 73. Little Rock, mostly cloudy and 79. Jackson, Mississippi, mostly cloudy and 76. Baton Rouge, partly cloudy and 76. And at Houston, partly cloudy and 79 degrees. For the most current information, check us out on the web at www.weather.gov/sht. The Shreveport climate summary for yesterday, June 26, 2026. Yesterday's high temperature was 92 degrees. The normal high is 93. The record high is 105 degrees, which was set in 2022. Yesterday's low temperature was 76 degrees. The normal low is 72. The record low is 60 degrees, which was set in 1974. No precipitation fell yesterday, which leaves the monthly total at 7.55 inches. This is 3.41 inches above the normal amount of 4.14 inches for June. The total precipitation for the year still stands at 23.63 inches, which is 3.76 inches below normal. Sunrise today is at 6:10 a.m. and sunset is at 8:26 p.m. Now let's check on your local forecast. Today, partly cloudy. Highs in the mid-90s. Southwest winds 5 to 10 miles per highs in the mid-90s. Southwest winds 5 to 10 miles per hour with gusts up to 20 miles per hour. Tonight, mostly clear. Lows in the upper 70s. South winds 5 to 10 miles per hour with gusts up to 20 miles per hour. Sunday, partly cloudy. Highs in the mid-90s. South winds 5 to 10 miles per hour. Sunday night, clear. Lows in the upper 70s. South winds 5 to 10 miles per hour. Monday, mostly sunny. Hot with highs in the mid-90s. South winds around 5 miles per hour. Monday night, clear. Lows in the upper 70s. Tuesday, mostly sunny. Highs in the mid-90s. Tuesday night, mostly clear. Lows in the upper 70s. Wednesday, mostly sunny. A slight chance of showers and thunderstorms in the afternoon. Highs in the mid-90s. Chance of rain 20%. Wednesday night, mostly clear.
lows in the mid-70s. Thursday.

partly cloudy. A slight chance of showers in the morning, then a chance of showers and thunderstorms in the afternoon. Highs in the lower 90s. Chance of rain 40%. Thursday night, mostly clear. Lows in the upper 70s. Friday, partly cloudy. A chance of showers and thunderstorms in the afternoon. Highs in the mid-90s. Chance of rain 30%. Here is your area's open water boating forecast. Wind gusts may be higher. Rest of today, mostly cloudy, then becoming partly cloudy in the morning, then becoming mostly sunny. Windy. Highs in the mid-90s. South winds 15 to 20 miles per hour. Highest heat index readings 102 to 105. Tonight, mostly clear. Lows in the upper 70s. South winds 10 to 15 miles per hour. Sunday, partly cloudy in the morning then clearing. Highs in the mid-90s. South winds 10 to 15 miles per hour. Heat index readings 102 to 105. Sunday night, clear. Lows in the upper 70s. South winds 10 to 15 miles per hour. Monday, mostly sunny. Highs in the mid-90s. South winds 10 to 15 miles per hour. Monday night, clear. Lows in the upper 70s. Tuesday, mostly sunny. Highs in the mid-90s. Tuesday night, mostly clear. Lows in the mid-70s. Wednesday, mostly sunny. Highs in the mid-90s. Wednesday night, mostly clear. Lows in the mid-70s. Thursday, partly cloudy. Slight chance of showers in the morning, then a chance of showers and thunderstorms in the afternoon. Highs in the mid-90s. Chance of precipitation 30%. Thursday night, mostly clear. Lows in the mid-70s. Friday, partly cloudy. A 30% chance of showers and thunderstorms in the afternoon. Highs in the mid-90s. 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Be sure to follow us on Facebook. Here's a look at local weather conditions as of 6 a.m. At the top of the hour, skies were mostly cloudy in Shreveport. The temperature was 79 degrees at the regional airport. The dew point was 73, making the relative humidity 83%. Winds were south at 7 miles an hour. The pressure was 30.02 inches and rising. In Bossier City, at Barksdale Air Force Base, skies were cloudy, with a temperature of 80 degrees. The dew point was 75, making the relative humidity 83%. Winds were south at 12 miles an hour. The pressure was 30.01 inches and rising. And in downtown Shreveport, skies were mostly cloudy. The temperature was 79 degrees. And winds were south at 9 miles an hour. Once again in Shreveport, it was 79 degrees with mostly cloudy skies at 6 a.m. This is your NOAA Weather Radio, station WXJ97, operating on a frequency of 162.400 MHz, providing the latest weather information on a 24-hour basis. Broadcasts originate from the National Weather Service Office in Shreveport, Louisiana. 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Around the local area at 6 a.m., in Texarkana, mostly cloudy and 79. Wind south at 13 miles an hour. El Dorado, mostly cloudy and 76. Wind south at 7 miles an hour. Monroe, cloudy and 79. Wind south at 6 miles an hour. Natchitoches, mostly cloudy and 77. Wind calm. Marshall, mostly cloudy and 77. Wind south at 8 miles an hour. And at Longview, cloudy and 77 degrees.
Wind south at 16 miles an hour, gusting to 22 miles an hour. Elsewhere across the four-state area, over at Dallas, light rain and 79. Oklahoma City, cloudy and 73. Little Rock, mostly cloudy and 79. Jackson, Mississippi, mostly cloudy and 76. Baton Rouge, partly cloudy and 76. And at Houston, partly cloudy and 79 degrees. For the most current information, check us out on the web at www.weather.gov/sht. The Shreveport Climate Summary for yesterday, June 26, 2026. Yesterday's high temperature was 92 degrees. The normal high is 93. The record high is 105 degrees, which was set in 2022. Yesterday's low temperature was 76 degrees. The normal low is 72. The record low is 60 degrees, which was set in 1974. No precipitation fell yesterday, which leaves the monthly total at 7.55 inches. This is 3.41 inches above the normal amount of 4.14 inches for June. The total precipitation for the year still stands at 23.63 inches, which is 3.76 inches below normal. Sunrise today is at 6:10 a.m. and sunset is at 8:26 p.m. Now let's check on your local forecast. Today, partly cloudy. Highs in the mid-90s. Southwest winds 5 to 10 miles per hour with gusts up to 20 miles per hour. Tonight, mostly clear. Lows in the upper 70s. South winds 5 to 10 miles per hour with gusts up to 20 miles per hour. Sunday, partly cloudy. Highs in the mid-90s. South winds 5 to 10 miles per hour. Sunday night, clear. Lows in the upper 70s. South winds 5 to 10 miles per hour. Monday, mostly sunny. Hot with highs in the mid-90s. South winds around 5 miles per hour. Monday night, clear. Lows in the upper 70s. Tuesday, mostly sunny. Highs in the mid-90s. Tuesday night, mostly clear. Lows in the upper 70s. Wednesday, mostly sunny. A slight chance of showers and thunderstorms in the afternoon. Highs in the mid-90s. Chance of rain 20%. Wednesday night, mostly clear. Lows in the mid-70s. Thursday, partly cloudy. A slight chance of showers in the morning, then a chance of showers and thunderstorms in the afternoon. Highs in the lower 90s. Chance of rain 40%. Thursday night, mostly clear. Lows in the upper 70s. Friday, partly cloudy. A chance of showers and thunderstorms in the afternoon. Highs in the mid-90s. Chance of rain 30%. Here is your area's open water boating forecast. Wind gusts may be higher. Today, partly cloudy. Windy. Highs in the mid-90s. Southwest winds 15 to 20 miles per hour. Heat index readings 102 to 105. Tonight, mostly clear. Lows in the upper 70s. South winds 10 to 15 miles per hour. Sunday, partly cloudy in the morning then clearing. Highs in the mid-90s. South winds 10 to 15 miles per hour. Heat index readings 102 to 105. Sunday night, clear. Lows in the upper 70s. South winds 10 to 15 miles per hour. Monday, mostly sunny. Highs in the mid-90s. South winds 10 to 15 miles per hour. Monday night, clear. Lows in the upper 70s. Tuesday, mostly sunny. Highs in the mid-90s. Tuesday night, mostly clear. Lows in the mid-70s. Wednesday, mostly sunny. Highs in the mid-90s. Wednesday night, mostly clear. Lows in the mid-70s. Thursday, partly cloudy.
Slight chance of showers in the morning, then a chance of showers.

clouds and thunderstorms in the afternoon. Highs in the mid-90s. Chance of precipitation 30%. Thursday night, mostly clear. Lows in the mid-70s. Friday, partly cloudy. A 30% chance of showers and thunderstorms in the afternoon. Highs in the mid-90s. 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Be sure to follow us on Facebook. Here's a look at local weather conditions as of 6 a.m. At the top of the hour, skies were mostly cloudy in Shreveport. The temperature was 79 degrees at the regional airport. The dew point was 73, making the relative humidity 83%. Winds were south at 7 miles an hour. The pressure was 30.02 inches and rising. In Bossier City, at Barksdale Air Force Base, skies were cloudy, with a temperature of 80 degrees. The dew point was 75, making the relative humidity 83%. Winds were south at 12 miles an hour. The pressure was 30.01 inches and rising. And in downtown Shreveport, skies were mostly cloudy. The temperature was 79 degrees. And winds were south at 9 miles an hour. Once again in Shreveport, it was 79 degrees with mostly cloudy skies at 6 a.m. Around the local area at 6 a.m., in Texarkana, mostly cloudy and 79. Wind south at 13 miles an hour. El Dorado, mostly cloudy and 76. Wind south at 7 miles an hour. Monroe, cloudy and 79. Wind south at 6 miles an hour. Nacogdoches, mostly cloudy and 77. Wind calm. Marshall, mostly cloudy and 77. Wind south at 8 miles an hour. And at Longview, cloudy and 77 degrees. Wind south at 16 miles an hour, gusting to 22 miles an hour. Elsewhere across the four-state area, over at Dallas, light rain and 79. Oklahoma City, cloudy and 73. Little Rock, mostly cloudy and 79. Jackson, Mississippi, mostly cloudy and 76. Baton Rouge, partly cloudy and 76. And at Houston, partly cloudy and 79 degrees. For the most current information, check us out on the web at www.weather.gov/sht. The Shreveport Climate Summary for yesterday, June 26, 2026. Yesterday's high temperature was 92 degrees. The normal high is 93. The record high is 105 degrees, which was set in 2022. Yesterday's low temperature was 76 degrees. The normal low is 72. The record low is 60 degrees, which was set in 1974. No precipitation fell yesterday, which leaves the monthly total at 7.55 inches. This is 3.41 inches above the normal amount of 4.14 inches for June. The total precipitation for the year still stands at 23.63 inches, which is 3.76 inches below normal. Sunrise today is at 6:10 a.m. and sunset is at 8:26 p.m. Now let's check on your local forecast. Today, partly cloudy. Highs in the mid-90s. Southwest winds 5 to 10 miles per hour with gusts up to 20 miles per hour. Tonight, mostly clear. Lows in the upper 70s. South winds 5 to 10 miles per hour with gusts up to 20 miles per hour. Sunday, partly cloudy. Highs in the mid-90s. South winds 5 to 10 miles per hour. Sunday night, clear. Lows in the upper 70s. South winds 5 to 10 miles per hour. Monday, mostly sunny. Hot with highs in the mid-90s. South winds around 5 miles per hour. Monday night, clear. Lows in the upper 70s. Tuesday, mostly sunny. Highs in the mid-90s. Tuesday night, mostly clear.
lows in the upper 70s. Wednesday, mostly sunny. A slight chance of showers and thunderstorms in the afternoon. Highs in the mid-90s. Chance of rain 20%. Wednesday night, mostly clear. Lows in the mid-70s. Thursday, partly cloudy. A slight chance of showers in the morning, then a chance of showers and thunderstorms in the afternoon. Highs in the lower 90s. Chance of rain 40%. Thursday night, mostly clear. Lows in the upper 70s. Friday, partly cloudy. A chance of showers and thunderstorms in the afternoon. Highs in the mid-90s. Chance of rain 30%. 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Be sure to follow us on Facebook. Here's a look at local weather conditions as of 6 a.m. At the top of the hour, skies were mostly cloudy in Shreveport. The temperature was 79 degrees at the regional airport. The dew point was 73, making the relative humidity 83%. Winds were south at 7 miles an hour. The pressure was 30.02 inches and rising. In Bossier City, at Barksdale Air Force Base, skies were cloudy, with a temperature of 80 degrees. The dew point was 75, making the relative humidity 83%. Winds were south at 12 miles an hour. The pressure was 30.01 inches and rising. And in downtown Shreveport, skies were mostly cloudy. The temperature was 79 degrees. And winds were south at 9 miles an hour. Once again in Shreveport, it was 79 degrees with mostly cloudy skies at 6 a.m. Around the local area at 6 a.m., in Texarkana, mostly cloudy and 79. Wind south at 13 miles an hour. El Dorado, mostly cloudy and 76. Wind south at 7 miles an hour. Monroe, cloudy and 79. Wind south at 6 miles an hour. Natchitoches, mostly cloudy and 77. Wind calm. Marshall, mostly cloudy and 77. Wind south at 8 miles an hour. And at Longview, cloudy and 77 degrees. Wind south at 16 miles an hour, gusting to 22 miles an hour. Elsewhere across the four-state area, over at Dallas, light rain and 79. Oklahoma City, cloudy and 73. Little Rock, mostly cloudy and 79. Jackson, Mississippi, mostly cloudy and 76. Baton Rouge, partly cloudy and 76. And at Houston, partly cloudy and 79 degrees. 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The Shreveport climate summary for yesterday, June 26, 2026. Yesterday's high temperature was 92 degrees. The normal high is 93. The record high is 105 degrees, which was set in 2022. Yesterday's low temperature was 76 degrees. The normal low is 72. The record low is 60 degrees, which was set in 1974. No precipitation fell yesterday, which leaves the monthly total at 7.55 inches. This is 3.41 inches above the normal amount of 4.14 inches for June. The total precipitation for the year still stands at 23.63 inches, which is 3.76 inches below normal. Sunrise today is at 6:10 a.m. and sunset is at 8:26 p.m. Now let's check on your local forecast. Today,

hot with highs in the mid-90s. South winds around 5 miles per hour. Monday night, clear. Lows in the upper 70s. Tuesday, mostly sunny. Highs in the mid-90s. Tuesday night, mostly clear. Lows in the upper 70s. Wednesday, mostly sunny. A slight chance of showers and thunderstorms in the afternoon. Highs in the mid-90s. Chance of rain 20%. Wednesday night, mostly clear. Lows in the mid-70s. Thursday, partly cloudy. A slight chance of showers in the morning, then a chance of showers and thunderstorms in the afternoon. Highs in the lower 90s. Chance of rain 40%. Thursday night, mostly clear. Lows in the upper 70s. Friday, partly cloudy. A chance of showers and thunderstorms in the afternoon. Highs in the mid-90s. Chance of rain 30%. 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Be sure to follow us on Facebook. Here's a look at local weather conditions as of 6 a.m. At the top of the hour, skies were mostly cloudy in Shreveport. The temperature was 79 degrees at the regional airport. The dew point was 73, making the relative humidity 83%. Winds were south at 7 miles an hour. The pressure was 30.02 inches and rising. In Bossier City, at Barksdale Air Force Base, skies were cloudy, with a temperature of 80 degrees. The dew point was 75, making the relative humidity 83%. Winds were south at 12 miles an hour. The pressure was 30.01 inches and rising. And in downtown Shreveport, skies were mostly cloudy. The temperature was 79 degrees. And winds were south at 9 miles an hour. Once again in Shreveport, it was 79 degrees with mostly cloudy skies at 6 a.m. Around the local area at 6 a.m., in Texarkana, mostly cloudy and 79. Wind south at 13 miles an hour. El Dorado, mostly cloudy and 76. Wind south at 7 miles an hour. Monroe, cloudy and 79. Wind south at 6 miles an hour. Natchitoches, mostly cloudy and 77. Wind calm. Marshall, mostly cloudy and 77. Wind south at 8 miles an hour. And at Longview, cloudy and 77 degrees. Wind south at 16 miles an hour, gusting to 22 miles an hour. Elsewhere across the four-state area, over at Dallas, light rain and 79. Oklahoma City, cloudy and 73. Little Rock, mostly cloudy and 79. Jackson, Mississippi, mostly cloudy and 76. Baton Rouge, partly cloudy and 76. And at Houston, partly cloudy and 79 degrees. For the most current information, check us out on the web at www.weather.gov/sht. The Shreveport Climate Summary for yesterday, June 26, 2026. Yesterday's high temperature was 92 degrees. The normal high is 93. The record high is 105 degrees, which was set in 2022. Yesterday's low temperature was 76 degrees. The normal low is 72. The record low is 60 degrees, which was set in 1974. No precipitation fell yesterday, which leaves the monthly total at 7.55 inches. This is 3.41 inches above the normal amount of 4.14 inches for June. The total precipitation for the year still stands at 23.63 inches, which is 3.76 inches below normal. Sunrise today is at 6:10 a.m. and sunset is at 8:26 p.m. Now let's check on your local forecast. Today, partly cloudy. Highs in the mid-90s. Southwest winds 5 to 10 miles per hour with gusts up to 20 miles per hour. Tonight, mostly clear.

lows in the upper 70s. South winds 5 to 10 miles per hour with gusts up to 20 miles per hour. Sunday, partly cloudy. Highs in the mid-90s. South winds 5 to 10 miles per hour. Sunday night, clear. Lows in the upper 70s. South winds 5 to 10 miles per hour. Monday, mostly sunny. Hot with highs in the mid-90s. South winds around 5 miles per hour. Monday night, clear. Lows in the upper 70s. Tuesday, mostly sunny. Highs in the mid-90s. Tuesday night, mostly clear. Lows in the upper 70s. Wednesday, mostly sunny. A slight chance of showers and thunderstorms in the afternoon. Highs in the mid-90s. Chance of rain 20%. Wednesday night, mostly clear. Lows in the mid-70s. Thursday, partly cloudy. A slight chance of showers in the morning, then a chance of showers and thunderstorms in the afternoon. Highs in the lower 90s. Chance of rain 40%. Thursday night, mostly clear. Lows in the upper 70s. Friday, partly cloudy. A chance of showers and thunderstorms in the afternoon. Highs in the mid-90s. Chance of rain 30%. Here is your area's open water boating forecast. Wind gusts may be higher. Today, partly cloudy. Windy. Highs in the mid-90s. Southwest winds 15 to 20 miles per hour. Heat index readings 102 to 105. Tonight, mostly clear. Lows in the upper 70s. South winds 10 to 15 miles per hour. Sunday, partly cloudy in the morning then clearing. Highs in the mid-90s. South winds 10 to 15 miles per hour. Heat index readings 102 to 105. Sunday night, clear. Lows in the upper 70s. South winds 10 to 15 miles per hour. Monday, mostly sunny. Highs in the mid-90s. South winds 10 to 15 miles per hour. Monday night, clear. Lows in the upper 70s. Tuesday, mostly sunny. Highs in the mid-90s. Tuesday night, mostly clear. Lows in the mid-70s. Wednesday, mostly sunny. Highs in the mid-90s. Wednesday night, mostly clear. Lows in the mid-70s. Thursday, partly cloudy. Slight chance of showers in the morning, then a chance of showers and thunderstorms in the afternoon. Highs in the mid-90s. Chance of precipitation 30%. Thursday night, mostly clear. Lows in the mid-70s. Friday, partly cloudy. A 30% chance of showers and thunderstorms in the afternoon. Highs in the mid-90s. 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Be sure to follow us on Facebook. Here's a look at local weather conditions as of 6 a.m. At the top of the hour, skies were mostly cloudy in Shreveport. The temperature was 79 degrees at the regional airport. The dew point was 73, making the relative humidity 83%. Winds were south at 7 miles an hour. The pressure was 30.02 inches and rising. In Bossier City, at Barksdale Air Force Base, skies were cloudy, with a temperature of 80 degrees. The dew point was 75, making the relative humidity 83%. Winds were south at 12 miles an hour. The pressure was 30.01 inches and rising. And in downtown Shreveport, skies were mostly cloudy. The temperature was 79 degrees. And winds were south at 9 miles an hour. Once again in Shreveport, it was 79 degrees with mostly cloudy skies at 6 a.m. Around the local area at 6 a.m., in Texarkana, mostly cloudy and 79. Wind south at 13 miles an hour.
El Dorado, mostly cloudy and 76. Wind south at 7 miles an hour. Monroe, cloudy and 79. Wind south at 6 miles an hour. Natchitoches, mostly cloudy and 77. Wind calm. Marshall, mostly cloudy and 77. Wind south at 8 miles an hour. And at Longview, cloudy and 77 degrees. Wind south at 16 miles an hour, gusting to 22 miles an hour. Elsewhere across the four-state area, over at Dallas, light rain and 79. Oklahoma City, cloudy and 73. Little Rock, mostly cloudy and 79. Jackson, Mississippi, mostly cloudy and 76. Baton Rouge, partly cloudy and 76. And at Houston, partly cloudy and 79 degrees. For the most current information, check us out on the web at www.weather.gov/sht. The Shreveport Climate Summary for yesterday, June 26, 2026. Yesterday's high temperature was 92 degrees. The normal high is 93. The record high is 105 degrees, which was set in 2022. Yesterday's low temperature was 76 degrees. The normal low is 72. The record low is 60 degrees, which was set in 1974. No precipitation fell yesterday, which leaves the monthly total at 7.55 inches. This is 3.41 inches above the normal amount of 4.14 inches for June. The total precipitation for the year still stands at 23.63 inches, which is 3.76 inches below normal. Sunrise today is at 6:10 a.m. and sunset is at 8:26 p.m. This is your NOAA Weather Radio, station WXJ97, operating on a frequency of 162.400 MHz, providing the latest weather information on a 24-hour basis. 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Now let's check on your local forecast. Today, partly cloudy. Highs in the mid-90s. Southwest winds 5 to 10 miles per hour with gusts up to 20 miles per hour. Tonight, mostly clear. Lows in the upper 70s. South winds 5 to 10 miles per hour with gusts up to 20 miles per hour. Sunday, partly cloudy. Highs in the mid-90s. South winds 5 to 10 miles per hour. Sunday night, clear. Lows in the upper 70s. South winds 5 to 10 miles per hour. Monday, mostly sunny. Hot with highs in the mid-90s. South winds around 5 miles per hour. Monday night, clear. Lows in the upper 70s. Tuesday, mostly sunny. Highs in the mid-90s. Tuesday night, mostly clear. Lows in the upper 70s. Wednesday, mostly sunny. A slight chance of showers and thunderstorms in the afternoon. Highs in the mid-90s. Chance of rain 20%. Wednesday night, mostly clear. Lows in the mid-70s. Thursday, partly cloudy. A slight chance of showers in the morning, then a chance of showers and thunderstorms in the afternoon. Highs in the lower 90s. Chance of rain 40%. Thursday night, mostly clear. Lows in the upper 70s. Friday, partly cloudy. A chance of showers and thunderstorms in the afternoon. Highs in the mid-90s. Chance of rain 30%. 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Be sure to follow us on Facebook. Here's a look at local weather conditions as of 6 a.m. At the top of the hour, skies were mostly cloudy in Shreveport. The temperature was 79 degrees at the regional airport.
The dew point was 73, making the relative humidity 83%. Winds were south at 7 miles an hour. The pressure was 30.02 inches and rising. In Bossier City, at Barksdale Air Force Base, skies were cloudy, with a temperature of 80 degrees. The dew point was 75, making the relative humidity 83%. Winds were south at 12 miles an hour. The pressure was 30.01 inches and rising. And in downtown Shreveport, skies were mostly cloudy. The temperature was 79 degrees. And winds were south at 9 miles an hour. Once again in Shreveport, it was 79 degrees with mostly cloudy skies at 6 a.m. Around the local area at 6 a.m., in Texarkana, mostly cloudy and 79. Wind south at 13 miles an hour. El Dorado, mostly cloudy and 76. Wind south at 7 miles an hour. Monroe, cloudy and 79. Wind south at 6 miles an hour. Natchitoches, mostly cloudy and 77. Wind calm. Marshall, mostly cloudy and 77. Wind south at 8 miles an hour. And at Longview, cloudy and 77 degrees. Wind south at 16 miles an hour, gusting to 22 miles an hour. Elsewhere across the four-state area, over at Dallas, light rain and 79. Oklahoma City, cloudy and 73. Little Rock, mostly cloudy and 79. Jackson, Mississippi, mostly cloudy and 76. Baton Rouge, partly cloudy and 76. And at Houston, partly cloudy and 79 degrees. For the most current information, check us out on the web at www.weather.gov/sht. The Shreveport Climate Summary for yesterday, June 26, 2026. Yesterday's high temperature was 92 degrees. The normal high is 93. The record high is 105 degrees, which was set in 2022. Yesterday's low temperature was 76 degrees. The normal low is 72. The record low is 60 degrees, which was set in 1974. No precipitation fell yesterday, which leaves the monthly total at 7.55 inches. This is 3.41 inches above the normal amount of 4.14 inches for June. The total precipitation for the year still stands at 23.63 inches, which is 3.76 inches below normal. Sunrise today is at 6:10 a.m. and sunset is at 8:26 p.m. Now let's check on your local forecast. Today, partly cloudy. Highs in the mid-90s. Southwest winds 5 to 10 miles per hour with gusts up to 20 miles per hour. Tonight, mostly clear. Lows in the upper 70s. South winds 5 to 10 miles per hour with gusts up to 20 miles per hour. Sunday, partly cloudy. Highs in the mid-90s. South winds 5 to 10 miles per hour. Sunday night, clear. Lows in the upper 70s. South winds 5 to 10 miles per hour. Monday, mostly sunny. Hot with highs in the mid-90s. South winds around 5 miles per hour. Monday night, clear. Lows in the upper 70s. Tuesday, mostly sunny. Highs in the mid-90s. Tuesday night, mostly clear. Lows in the upper 70s. Wednesday, mostly sunny. A slight chance of showers and thunderstorms in the afternoon. Highs in the mid-90s. Chance of rain 20%. Wednesday night, mostly clear. Lows in the mid-70s. Thursday, partly cloudy. A slight chance of showers in the morning, then a chance of showers and thunderstorms in the afternoon. Highs in the lower 90s. Chance of rain 40%. Thursday night, mostly clear. Lows in the upper 70s. Friday, partly cloudy. A chance of showers and thunderstorms in the afternoon. Highs in the mid-90s.
Chance of rain 30%. 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Be sure to follow us on Facebook. Here's a look at local weather conditions as of 7 a.m. At the top of the hour, skies were cloudy in Shreveport. The temperature was 79 degrees at the regional airport. The dew point was 75, making the relative humidity 89%. Winds were south at 8 miles an hour. The pressure was 30.02 inches and steady. In Bossier City, at Barksdale Air Force Base, skies were mostly cloudy, with a temperature of 80 degrees. The dew point was 75, making the relative humidity 84%. Winds were south at 9 miles an hour. The pressure was 30.02 inches and rising. And in downtown Shreveport, skies were mostly cloudy. The temperature was 79 degrees. And winds were south at 12 miles an hour. Once again in Shreveport, it was 79 degrees with cloudy skies at 7 a.m. Around the local area at 7 a.m., in Texarkana, mostly cloudy and 79. Wind south at 15 miles an hour, gusting to 21 miles an hour. El Dorado, cloudy and 77. Wind south at 7 miles an hour. Monroe, cloudy and 80. Wind south at 7 miles an hour. Natchitoches, partly cloudy and 77. Wind calm. Marshall, cloudy and 78. Wind southwest at 10 miles an hour. And at Longview, cloudy and 78 degrees. Wind south at 14 miles an hour. Elsewhere across the four-state area, over at Dallas, partly cloudy and 79. Oklahoma City, cloudy and 72. Little Rock, cloudy and 79. Jackson, Mississippi, partly sunny and 76. Baton Rouge, mostly sunny and 77. And at Houston, partly cloudy and 79 degrees. For the most current information, check us out on the web at www.weather.gov/sht. The Shreveport Climate Summary for yesterday, June 26, 2026. Yesterday's high temperature was 92 degrees. The normal high is 93. The record high is 105 degrees, which was set in 2022. Yesterday's low temperature was 76 degrees. The normal low is 72. The record low is 60 degrees, which was set in 1974. No precipitation fell yesterday, which leaves the monthly total at 7.55 inches. This is 3.41 inches above the normal amount of 4.14 inches for June. The total precipitation for the year still stands at 23.63 inches, which is 3.76 inches below normal. Sunrise today is at 6:10 a.m. and sunset is at 8:26 p.m. Now let's check on your local forecast. Today, partly cloudy. Highs in the mid-90s. Southwest winds 5 to 10 miles per hour with gusts up to 20 miles per hour. Tonight, mostly clear. Lows in the upper 70s. South winds 5 to 10 miles per hour with gusts up to 20 miles per hour. Sunday, partly cloudy. Highs in the mid-90s. South winds 5 to 10 miles per hour. Sunday night, clear. Lows in the upper 70s. South winds 5 to 10 miles per hour. Monday, mostly sunny. Hot with highs in the mid-90s. South winds around 5 miles per hour. Monday night, clear. Lows in the upper 70s. Tuesday, mostly sunny. Highs in the mid-90s. Tuesday night, mostly clear. Lows in the upper 70s. Wednesday, mostly sunny. A slight chance of showers and thunderstorms in the afternoon. Highs in the mid-90s. Chance of rain 20%. Wednesday night, mostly clear. Lows in the mid-70s. Thursday, partly cloudy.
A slight chance of showers in the morning, then a chance of showers and thunderstorms.

in the afternoon. Highs in the lower 90s. Chance of rain 40%. Thursday night, mostly clear. Lows in the upper 70s. Friday, partly cloudy. A chance of showers and thunderstorms in the afternoon. Highs in the mid-90s. Chance of rain 30%. 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Be sure to follow us on Facebook. Here's a look at local weather conditions as of 7 a.m. At the top of the hour, skies were cloudy in Shreveport. The temperature was 79 degrees at the regional airport. The dew point was 75, making the relative humidity 89%. Winds were south at 8 miles an hour. The pressure was 30.02 inches and steady. In Bossier City, at Barksdale Air Force Base, skies were mostly cloudy, with a temperature of 80 degrees. The dew point was 75, making the relative humidity 84%. Winds were south at 9 miles an hour. The pressure was 30.02 inches and rising. And in downtown Shreveport, skies were mostly cloudy. The temperature was 79 degrees. And winds were south at 12 miles an hour. Once again in Shreveport, it was 79 degrees with cloudy skies at 7 a.m. Around the local area at 7 a.m., in Texarkana, mostly cloudy and 79. Wind south at 15 miles an hour, gusting to 21 miles an hour. El Dorado, cloudy and 77. Wind south at 7 miles an hour. Monroe, cloudy and 80. Wind south at 7 miles an hour. Natchitoches, partly cloudy and 77. Wind calm. Marshall, cloudy and 78. Wind southwest at 10 miles an hour. And at Longview, cloudy and 78 degrees. Wind south at 14 miles an hour. Elsewhere across the four-state area, over at Dallas, partly cloudy and 79. Oklahoma City, cloudy and 72. Little Rock, cloudy and 79. Jackson, Mississippi, partly sunny and 76. Baton Rouge, mostly sunny and 77. And at Houston, partly cloudy and 79 degrees. 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The Shreveport climate summary for yesterday, June 26, 2026. Yesterday's high temperature was 92 degrees. The normal high is 93. The record high is 105 degrees, which was set in 2022. Yesterday's low temperature was 76 degrees. The normal low is 72. The record low is 60 degrees, which was set in 1974. No precipitation fell yesterday, which leaves the monthly total at 7.55 inches. This is 3.41 inches above the normal amount of 4.14 inches for June. The total precipitation for the year still stands at 23.63 inches, which is 3.76 inches below normal. Sunrise today is at 6:10 a.m. and sunset is at 8:26 p.m. Now let's check on your local forecast. Today, partly cloudy. Highs in the mid-90s. Southwest winds 5 to 10 miles per hour with gusts up to 20 miles per hour. Tonight, mostly clear. Lows in the upper 70s. South winds 5 to 10 miles per hour with gusts up to 20 miles per hour. Sunday, partly cloudy. Highs in the mid-90s. South winds 5 to 10 miles per hour.
Sunday night, clear. Lows in the upper 70s. South winds 5 to 10 miles per hour. Monday, mostly sunny. Hot with highs in the mid-90s. South winds around 5 miles per hour. Monday night, clear. Lows in the upper 70s. Tuesday, mostly sunny. Highs in the mid-90s. Tuesday night, mostly clear. Lows in the upper 70s. Wednesday, mostly sunny. A slight chance of showers and thunderstorms in the afternoon. Highs in the mid-90s. Chance of rain 20%. Wednesday night, mostly clear. Lows in the mid-70s. Thursday, partly cloudy. A slight chance of showers in the morning, then a chance of showers and thunderstorms in the afternoon. Highs in the lower 90s. Chance of rain 40%. Thursday night, mostly clear. Lows in the upper 70s. Friday, partly cloudy. A chance of showers and thunderstorms in the afternoon. Highs in the mid-90s. Chance of rain 30%. 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Be sure to follow us on Facebook. Here's a look at local weather conditions as of 7 a.m. At the top of the hour, skies were cloudy in Shreveport. The temperature was 79 degrees at the regional airport. The dew point was 75, making the relative humidity 89%. Winds were south at 8 miles an hour. The pressure was 30.02 inches and steady. In Bossier City, at Barksdale Air Force Base, skies were mostly cloudy, with a temperature of 80 degrees. The dew point was 75, making the relative humidity 84%. Winds were south at 9 miles an hour. The pressure was 30.02 inches and rising. And in downtown Shreveport, skies were mostly cloudy. The temperature was 79 degrees. And winds were south at 12 miles an hour. Once again in Shreveport, it was 79 degrees with cloudy skies at 7 a.m. Around the local area at 7 a.m., in Texarkana, mostly cloudy and 79. Wind south at 15 miles an hour, gusting to 21 miles an hour. El Dorado, cloudy and 77. Wind south at 7 miles an hour. Monroe, cloudy and 80. Wind south at 7 miles an hour. Natchitoches, partly cloudy and 77. Wind calm. Marshall, cloudy and 78. Wind southwest at 10 miles an hour. And at Longview, cloudy and 78 degrees. Wind south at 14 miles an hour. Elsewhere across the four-state area, over at Dallas, partly cloudy and 79. Oklahoma City, cloudy and 72. Little Rock, cloudy and 79. Jackson, Mississippi, partly sunny and 76. Baton Rouge, mostly sunny and 77. And at Houston, partly cloudy and 79 degrees. For the most current information, check us out on the web at www.weather.gov/sht. The Shreveport Climate Summary for yesterday, June 26, 2026. Yesterday's high temperature was 92 degrees. The normal high is 93. The record high is 105 degrees, which was set in 2022. Yesterday's low temperature was 76 degrees. The normal low is 72. The record low is 60 degrees, which was set in 1974. No precipitation fell yesterday, which leaves the monthly total at 7.55 inches. This is 3.41 inches above the normal amount of 4.14 inches for June. The total precipitation for the year still stands at 23.63 inches, which is 3.76 inches below normal. Sunrise today is at 6:10 a.m. and sunset is at 8:26 p.m. Now let's check on your local forecast. Today, partly cloudy. Highs in the mid-90s.
Southwest winds 5 to 10 miles per hour with gusts up to 20 miles per hour. Tonight, mostly clear. Lows in the upper 70s. South winds 5 to 10 miles per hour with gusts up to 20 miles per hour. Sunday, partly cloudy. Highs in the mid-90s. South winds 5 to 10 miles per hour. Sunday night, clear. Lows in the upper 70s. South winds 5 to 10 miles per hour. Monday, mostly sunny. Hot with highs in the mid-90s. South winds around 5 miles per hour. Monday night, clear. Lows in the upper 70s. Tuesday, mostly sunny. Highs in the mid-90s. Tuesday night, mostly clear. Lows in the upper 70s. Wednesday, mostly sunny. A slight chance of showers and thunderstorms in the afternoon. Highs in the mid-90s. Chance of rain 20%. Wednesday night, mostly clear. Lows in the mid-70s. Thursday, partly cloudy. A slight chance of showers in the morning, then a chance of showers and thunderstorms in the afternoon. Highs in the lower 90s. Chance of rain 40%. Thursday night, mostly clear. Lows in the upper 70s. Friday, partly cloudy. A chance of showers and thunderstorms in the afternoon. Highs in the mid-90s. Chance of rain 30%. Here is your area's open water boating forecast. Wind gusts may be higher. Today, partly cloudy. Windy. Highs in the mid-90s. Southwest winds 15 to 20 miles per hour. Heat index readings 102 to 105. Tonight, mostly clear. Lows in the upper 70s. South winds 10 to 15 miles per hour. Sunday, partly cloudy in the morning then clearing. Highs in the mid-90s. South winds 10 to 15 miles per hour. Heat index readings 102 to 105. Sunday night, clear. Lows in the upper 70s. South winds 10 to 15 miles per hour. Monday, mostly sunny. Highs in the mid-90s. South winds 10 to 15 miles per hour. Monday night, clear. Lows in the upper 70s. Tuesday, mostly sunny. Highs in the mid-90s. Tuesday night, mostly clear. Lows in the mid-70s. Wednesday, mostly sunny. Highs in the mid-90s. Wednesday night, mostly clear. Lows in the mid-70s. Thursday night, mostly clear. Lows in the mid-70s. Thursday, partly cloudy. Slight chance of showers in the morning, then a chance of showers and thunderstorms in the afternoon. Highs in the mid-90s. Chance of precipitation 30%. Thursday night, mostly clear. Lows in the mid-70s. Friday, partly cloudy. A 30% chance of showers and thunderstorms in the afternoon. Highs in the mid-90s. 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Be sure to follow us on Facebook. Here's a look at local weather conditions as of 7 a.m. At the top of the hour, skies were cloudy in Shreveport. The temperature was 79 degrees at the regional airport. The dew point was 75, making the relative humidity 89%. Winds were south at 8 miles an hour. The pressure was 30.02 inches and steady. In Bossier City, at Barksdale Air Force Base, skies were mostly cloudy, with a temperature of 80 degrees. The dew point was 75, making the relative humidity 84%. Winds were south at 9 miles an hour. The pressure was 30.02 inches and rising. And in downtown Shreveport, skies were mostly cloudy. The temperature was 79 degrees. And winds were south at 12 miles an hour. Once again in Shreveport, it was 79 degrees with cloudy skies at 7 a.m.
around the local area.

area at 7 a.m. in Texarkana, mostly cloudy and 79. Wind south at 15 miles an hour, gusting to 21 miles an hour. El Dorado, cloudy and 77. Wind south at 7 miles an hour. Monroe, cloudy and 80. Wind south at 7 miles an hour. Natchitoches, partly cloudy and 77. Wind calm. Marshall, cloudy and 78. Wind southwest at 10 miles an hour. And at Longview, cloudy and 78 degrees. Wind south at 14 miles an hour. Elsewhere across the four-state area, over at Dallas, partly cloudy and 79. Oklahoma City, cloudy and 72. Little Rock, cloudy and 79. Jackson, Mississippi, partly sunny and 76. Baton Rouge, mostly sunny and 77. And at Houston, partly cloudy and 79 degrees. For the most current information, check us out on the web at www.weather.gov/sht. The Shreveport Climate Summary for yesterday, June 26, 2026. Yesterday's high temperature was 92 degrees. The normal high is 93. The record high is 105 degrees, which was set in 2022. Yesterday's low temperature was 76 degrees. The normal low is 72. The record low is 60 degrees, which was set in 1974. No precipitation fell yesterday, which leaves the monthly total at 7.55 inches. This is 3.41 inches above the normal amount of 4.14 inches for June. The total precipitation for the year still stands at 23.63 inches, which is 3.76 inches below normal. Sunrise today is at 6:10 a.m. and sunset is at 8:26 p.m. This is your NOAA Weather Radio, station WXJ97, operating on a frequency of 162.400 MHz, providing the latest weather information on a 24-hour basis. 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Now let's check on your local forecast. Today, partly cloudy. Highs in the mid-90s. Southwest winds 5 to 10 miles per hour with gusts up to 20 miles per hour. Tonight, mostly clear. Lows in the upper 70s. South winds 5 to 10 miles per hour with gusts up to 20 miles per hour. Sunday, partly cloudy. Highs in the mid-90s. South winds 5 to 10 miles per hour. Sunday night, clear. Lows in the upper 70s. South winds 5 to 10 miles per hour. Monday, mostly sunny. Hot with highs in the mid-90s. South winds around 5 miles per hour. Monday night, clear. Lows in the upper 70s. Tuesday, mostly sunny. Highs in the mid-90s. Tuesday night, mostly clear. Lows in the upper 70s. Wednesday, mostly sunny. A slight chance of showers and thunderstorms in the afternoon. Highs in the mid-90s. Chance of rain 20%. Wednesday night, mostly clear. Lows in the mid-70s. Thursday, partly cloudy. A slight chance of showers in the morning, then a chance of showers and thunderstorms in the afternoon. Highs in the lower 90s. Chance of rain 40%. Thursday night, mostly clear. Lows in the upper 70s. Friday, partly cloudy. A chance of showers and thunderstorms in the afternoon. Highs in the mid-90s. Chance of rain 30%. 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Be sure to follow us on Facebook. Here's a look at local weather conditions as of 7 a.m.
At the top of the hour, skies were cloudy in Shreveport. The temperature was 79 degrees at the regional airport. The dew point was 75, making the relative humidity 89%. Winds were south at 8 miles an hour. The pressure was 30.02 inches and steady. In Bossier City, at Barksdale Air Force Base, skies were mostly cloudy, with a temperature of 80 degrees. The dew point was 75, making the relative humidity 84%. Winds were south at 9 miles an hour. The pressure was 30.02 inches and rising. And in downtown Shreveport, skies were mostly cloudy. The temperature was 79 degrees. And winds were south at 12 miles an hour. Once again in Shreveport, it was 79 degrees with cloudy skies at 7 a.m. Around the local area at 7 a.m., in Texarkana, mostly cloudy and 79. Wind south at 15 miles an hour, gusting to 21 miles an hour. El Dorado, cloudy and 77. Wind south at 7 miles an hour. Monroe, cloudy and 80. Wind south at 7 miles an hour. Natchitoches, partly cloudy and 77. Wind calm. Marshall, cloudy and 78. Wind southwest at 10 miles an hour. And at Longview, cloudy and 78 degrees. Wind south at 14 miles an hour. Elsewhere across the four-state area, over at Dallas, partly cloudy and 79. Oklahoma City, cloudy and 72. Little Rock, cloudy and 79. Jackson, Mississippi, partly sunny and 76. Baton Rouge, mostly sunny and 77. And at Houston, partly cloudy and 79 degrees. For the most current information, check us out on the web at www.weather.gov/sht. The Shreveport Climate Summary for yesterday, June 26, 2026. Yesterday's high temperature was 92 degrees. The normal high is 93. The record high is 105 degrees, which was set in 2022. Yesterday's low temperature was 76 degrees. The normal low is 72. The record low is 60 degrees, which was set in 1974. No precipitation fell yesterday, which leaves the monthly total at 7.55 inches. This is 3.41 inches above the normal amount of 4.14 inches for June. The total precipitation for the year still stands at 23.63 inches, which is 3.76 inches below normal. Sunrise today is at 6:10 a.m. and sunset is at 8:26 p.m. Now let's check on your local forecast. Today, partly cloudy. Highs in the mid-90s. Southwest winds 5 to 10 miles per hour with gusts up to 20 miles per hour. Tonight, mostly clear. Lows in the upper 70s. South winds 5 to 10 miles per hour with gusts up to 20 miles per hour. Sunday, partly cloudy. Highs in the mid-90s. South winds 5 to 10 miles per hour. Sunday night, clear. Lows in the upper 70s. South winds 5 to 10 miles per hour. Monday, mostly sunny. Hot with highs in the mid-90s. South winds around 5 miles per hour. Monday night, clear. Lows in the upper 70s. Tuesday, mostly sunny. Highs in the mid-90s. Tuesday night, mostly clear. Lows in the upper 70s. Wednesday, mostly sunny. A slight chance of showers and thunderstorms in the afternoon. Highs in the mid-90s. Chance of rain 20%. Wednesday night, mostly clear. Lows in the mid-70s. Thursday, partly cloudy. A slight chance of showers in the morning, then a chance of showers and thunderstorms in the afternoon. Highs in the lower 90s. Chance of rain 40%. Thursday night, mostly clear. Lows in the upper 70s. Friday, partly cloudy.
a chance of showers and thunderstorms in the afternoon. Highs in the

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Chance of rain 30%. 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Be sure to follow us on Facebook. Here's a look at local weather conditions as of 7 a.m. At the top of the hour, skies were cloudy in Shreveport. The temperature was 79 degrees at the regional airport. The dew point was 75, making the relative humidity 89%. Winds were south at 8 miles an hour. The pressure was 30.02 inches and steady. In Bossier City, at Barksdale Air Force Base, skies were mostly cloudy, with a temperature of 80 degrees. The dew point was 75, making the relative humidity 84%. Winds were south at 9 miles an hour. The pressure was 30.02 inches and rising. And in downtown Shreveport, skies were mostly cloudy. The temperature was 79 degrees. And winds were south at 12 miles an hour. Once again in Shreveport, it was 79 degrees with cloudy skies at 7 a.m. Around the local area at 7 a.m., in Texarkana, mostly cloudy and 79. Wind south at 15 miles an hour, gusting to 21 miles an hour. El Dorado, cloudy and 77. Wind south at 7 miles an hour. Monroe, cloudy and 80. Wind south at 7 miles an hour. Natchitoches, partly cloudy and 77. Wind calm. Marshall, cloudy and 78. Wind southwest at 10 miles an hour. And at Longview, cloudy and 78 degrees. Wind south at 14 miles an hour. Elsewhere across the four-state area, over at Dallas, partly cloudy and 79. Oklahoma City, cloudy and 72. Little Rock, cloudy and 79. Jackson, Mississippi, partly sunny and 76. Baton Rouge, mostly sunny and 77. And at Houston, partly cloudy and 79 degrees. For the most current information, check us out on the web at www.weather.gov/sht. The Shreveport Climate Summary for yesterday, June 26, 2026. Yesterday's high temperature was 92 degrees. The normal high is 93. The record high is 105 degrees, which was set in 2022. Yesterday's low temperature was 76 degrees. The normal low is 72. The record low is 60 degrees, which was set in 1974. No precipitation fell yesterday, which leaves the monthly total at 7.55 inches. This is 3.41 inches above the normal amount of 4.14 inches for June. The total precipitation for the year still stands at 23.63 inches, which is 3.76 inches below normal. Sunrise today is at 6:10 a.m. and sunset is at 8:26 p.m. Now let's check on your local forecast. Today, partly cloudy. Highs in the mid-90s. Southwest winds 5 to 10 miles per hour with gusts up to 20 miles per hour. Tonight, mostly clear. Lows in the upper 70s. South winds 5 to 10 miles per hour with gusts up to 20 miles per hour. Sunday, partly cloudy. Highs in the mid-90s. South winds 5 to 10 miles per hour. Sunday night, clear. Lows in the upper 70s. South winds 5 to 10 miles per hour. Monday, mostly sunny. Hot with highs in the mid-90s. South winds around 5 miles per hour. Monday night, clear. Lows in the upper 70s. Tuesday, mostly sunny. Highs in the mid-90s. Tuesday night, mostly clear. Lows in the upper 70s. Wednesday, mostly sunny. A slight chance of showers and thunderstorms in the afternoon. Highs in the mid-90s. Chance of rain 20%. Wednesday night, mostly clear. Lows in the mid-70s. Thursday,
partly cloudy. A slight chance of showers in the morning, then a chance of showers and thunderstorms in the afternoon. Highs in the lower 90s. Chance of rain 40%. Thursday night, mostly clear. Lows in the upper 70s. Friday, partly cloudy. A chance of showers and thunderstorms in the afternoon. Highs in the mid-90s. Chance of rain 30%. 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Be sure to follow us on Facebook. Here's a look at local weather conditions as of 7 a.m. At the top of the hour, skies were cloudy in Shreveport. The temperature was 79 degrees at the regional airport. The dew point was 75, making the relative humidity 89%. Winds were south at 8 miles an hour. The pressure was 30.02 inches and steady. In Bossier City, at Barksdale Air Force Base, skies were mostly cloudy, with a temperature of 80 degrees. The dew point was 75, making the relative humidity 84%. Winds were south at 9 miles an hour. The pressure was 30.02 inches and rising. And in downtown Shreveport, skies were mostly cloudy. The temperature was 79 degrees. And winds were south at 12 miles an hour. Once again in Shreveport, it was 79 degrees with cloudy skies at 7 a.m. Around the local area at 7 a.m., in Texarkana, mostly cloudy and 79. Wind south at 15 miles an hour, gusting to 21 miles an hour. El Dorado, cloudy and 77. Wind south at 7 miles an hour. Monroe, cloudy and 80. Wind south at 7 miles an hour. Natchitoches, partly cloudy and 77. Wind calm. Marshall, cloudy and 78. Wind southwest at 10 miles an hour. And at Longview, cloudy and 78 degrees. Wind south at 14 miles an hour. Elsewhere across the four-state area, over at Dallas, partly cloudy and 79. Oklahoma City, cloudy and 72. Little Rock, cloudy and 79. Jackson, Mississippi, partly sunny and 76. Baton Rouge, mostly sunny and 77. And at Houston, partly cloudy and 79 degrees. 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The Shreveport Climate Summary for yesterday, June 26, 2026. Yesterday's high temperature was 92 degrees. The normal high is 93. The record high is 105 degrees, which was set in 2022. Yesterday's low temperature was 76 degrees. The normal low is 72. The record low is 60 degrees, which was set in 1974. No precipitation fell yesterday, which leaves the monthly total at 7.55 inches. This is 3.41 inches above the normal amount of 4.14 inches for June. The total precipitation for the year still stands at 23.63 inches, which is 3.76 inches below normal. Sunrise today is at 6:10 a.m. and sunset is at 8:26 p.m. Now let's check on your local forecast. Today, partly cloudy. Highs in the mid-90s. Southwest winds 5 to 10 miles per hour with gusts up to 20 miles per hour. Tonight, mostly clear. Lows in the upper 70s. South winds 5 to 10 miles per hour with gusts up to 20 miles per hour. Sunday, partly cloudy.
Highs in the mid

chance of showers and thunderstorms in the afternoon. Highs in the mid-90s. Chance of rain 20%. Wednesday night, mostly clear. Lows in the mid-70s. Thursday, partly cloudy. A slight chance of showers in the morning, then a chance of showers and thunderstorms in the afternoon. Highs in the lower 90s. Chance of rain 40%. Thursday night, mostly clear. Lows in the upper 70s. Friday, partly cloudy. A chance of showers and thunderstorms in the afternoon. Highs in the mid-90s. Chance of rain 30%. 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Be sure to follow us on Facebook. Here's a look at local weather conditions as of 7 a.m. At the top of the hour, skies were cloudy in Shreveport. The temperature was 79 degrees at the regional airport. The dew point was 75, making the relative humidity 89%. Winds were south at 8 miles an hour. The pressure was 30.02 inches and steady. In Bossier City, at Barksdale Air Force Base, skies were mostly cloudy, with a temperature of 80 degrees. The dew point was 75, making the relative humidity 84%. Winds were south at 9 miles an hour. The pressure was 30.02 inches and rising. And in downtown Shreveport, skies were mostly cloudy. The temperature was 79 degrees. And winds were south at 12 miles an hour. Once again in Shreveport, it was 79 degrees with cloudy skies at 7 a.m. Around the local area at 7 a.m., in Texarkana, mostly cloudy and 79. Wind south at 15 miles an hour, gusting to 21 miles an hour. El Dorado, cloudy and 77. Wind south at 7 miles an hour. Monroe, cloudy and 80. Wind south at 7 miles an hour. Nacogdoches, partly cloudy and 77. Wind calm. Marshall, cloudy and 78. Wind southwest at 10 miles an hour. And at Longview, cloudy and 78 degrees. Wind south at 14 miles an hour. Elsewhere across the four-state area, over at Dallas, partly cloudy and 79. Oklahoma City, cloudy and 72. Little Rock, cloudy and 79. Jackson, Mississippi, partly sunny and 76. Baton Rouge, mostly sunny and 77. And at Houston, partly cloudy and 79 degrees. For the most current information, check us out on the web at www.weather.gov/sht. The Shreveport Climate Summary for yesterday, June 26, 2026. Yesterday's high temperature was 92 degrees. The normal high is 93. The record high is 105 degrees, which was set in 2022. Yesterday's low temperature was 76 degrees. The normal low is 72. The record low is 60 degrees, which was set in 1974. No precipitation fell yesterday, which leaves the monthly total at 7.55 inches. This is 3.41 inches above the normal amount of 4.14 inches for June. The total precipitation for the year still stands at 23.63 inches, which is 3.76 inches below normal. Sunrise today is at 6:10 a.m. and sunset is at 8:26 p.m. Now let's check on your local forecast. Today, partly cloudy. Highs in the mid-90s. Southwest winds 5 to 10 miles per hour with gusts up to 20 miles per hour. Tonight, mostly clear. Lows in the upper 70s. South winds 5 to 10 miles per hour with gusts up to 20 miles per hour. Sunday, partly cloudy. Highs in the mid-90s. South winds 5 to 10 miles per hour. Sunday night, clear. Lows in the upper 70s. South winds 5 to 10 miles per hour. Monday, mostly sunny.

hot with highs in the mid-90s. South winds around 5 miles per hour. Monday night, clear. Lows in the upper 70s. Tuesday, mostly sunny. Highs in the mid-90s. Tuesday night, mostly clear. Lows in the upper 70s. Wednesday, mostly sunny. A slight chance of showers and thunderstorms in the afternoon. Highs in the mid-90s. Chance of rain 20%. Wednesday night, mostly clear. Lows in the mid-70s. Thursday, partly cloudy. A slight chance of showers in the morning, then a chance of showers and thunderstorms in the afternoon. Highs in the lower 90s. Chance of rain 40%. Thursday night, mostly clear. Lows in the upper 70s. Friday, partly cloudy. A chance of showers and thunderstorms in the afternoon. Highs in the mid-90s. Chance of rain 30%. Here is your area's open water boating forecast. Wind gusts may be higher. Today, partly cloudy. Windy. Highs in the mid-90s. Southwest winds 15 to 20 miles per hour. Heat index readings 102 to 105. Tonight, mostly clear. Lows in the upper 70s. South winds 10 to 15 miles per hour. Sunday, partly cloudy in the morning then clearing. Highs in the mid-90s. South winds 10 to 15 miles per hour. Heat index readings 102 to 105. Sunday night, clear. Lows in the upper 70s. South winds 10 to 15 miles per hour. Monday, mostly sunny. Highs in the mid-90s. South winds 10 to 15 miles per hour. Monday night, clear. Lows in the upper 70s. Tuesday, mostly sunny. Highs in the mid-90s. Tuesday night, mostly clear. Lows in the mid-70s. Wednesday, mostly sunny. Highs in the mid-90s. Wednesday night, mostly clear. Lows in the mid-70s. Thursday, partly cloudy. Slight chance of showers in the morning, then a chance of showers and thunderstorms in the afternoon. Highs in the mid-90s. Chance of precipitation 30%. Thursday night, mostly clear. Lows in the mid-70s. Friday, partly cloudy. A 30% chance of showers and thunderstorms in the afternoon. Highs in the mid-90s. 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Be sure to follow us on Facebook. Here's a look at local weather conditions as of 7 a.m. At the top of the hour, skies were cloudy in Shreveport. The temperature was 79 degrees at the regional airport. The dew point was 75, making the relative humidity 89%. Winds were south at 8 miles an hour. The pressure was 30.02 inches and steady. In Bossier City, at Barksdale Air Force Base, skies were mostly cloudy, with a temperature of 80 degrees. The dew point was 75, making the relative humidity 84%. Winds were south at 9 miles an hour. The pressure was 30.02 inches and rising. And in downtown Shreveport, skies were mostly cloudy. The temperature was 79 degrees. And winds were south at 12 miles an hour. Once again in Shreveport, it was 79 degrees with cloudy skies at 7 a.m. Around the local area at 7 a.m., in Texarkana, mostly cloudy and 79. Wind south at 15 miles an hour, gusting to 21 miles an hour. El Dorado, cloudy and 77. Wind south at 7 miles an hour. Monroe, cloudy and 80. Wind south at 7 miles an hour. Natchitoches, partly cloudy and 77. Wind calm. Marshall, cloudy and 78. Wind southwest at 10 miles an hour. And at Longview, cloudy and 78 degrees. Wind
south at 14 miles an hour. Elsewhere across the four-state area, over at Dallas, partly cloudy and 79. Oklahoma City, cloudy and 72. Little Rock, cloudy and 79. Jackson, Mississippi, partly sunny and 76. Baton Rouge, mostly sunny and 77. And at Houston, partly cloudy and 79 degrees. For the most current information, check us out on the web at www.weather.gov/sht. The Shreveport Climate Summary for yesterday, June 26, 2026. Yesterday's high temperature was 92 degrees. The normal high is 93. The record high is 105 degrees, which was set in 2022. Yesterday's low temperature was 76 degrees. The normal low is 72. The record low is 60 degrees, which was set in 1974. No precipitation fell yesterday, which leaves the monthly total at 7.55 inches. This is 3.41 inches above the normal amount of 4.14 inches for June. The total precipitation for the year still stands at 23.63 inches, which is 3.76 inches below normal. Sunrise today is at 6:10 a.m. and sunset is at 8:26 p.m. This is your NOAA Weather Radio, station WXJ97, operating on a frequency of 162.400 MHz, providing the latest weather information on a 24-hour basis. 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Now let's check on your local forecast. Today, partly cloudy. Highs in the mid-90s. Southwest winds 5 to 10 miles per hour with gusts up to 20 miles per hour. Tonight, mostly clear. Lows in the upper 70s. South winds 5 to 10 miles per hour with gusts up to 20 miles per hour. Sunday, partly cloudy. Highs in the mid-90s. South winds 5 to 10 miles per hour. Sunday night, clear. Lows in the upper 70s. South winds 5 to 10 miles per hour. Monday, mostly sunny. Hot with highs in the mid-90s. South winds around 5 miles per hour. Monday night, clear. Lows in the upper 70s. Tuesday, mostly sunny. Highs in the mid-90s. Tuesday night, mostly clear. Lows in the upper 70s. Wednesday, mostly sunny. A slight chance of showers and thunderstorms in the afternoon. Highs in the mid-90s. Chance of rain 20%. Wednesday night, mostly clear. Lows in the mid-70s. Thursday, partly cloudy. A slight chance of showers in the morning, then a chance of showers and thunderstorms in the afternoon. Highs in the lower 90s. Chance of rain 40%. Thursday night, mostly clear. Lows in the upper 70s. Friday, partly cloudy. A chance of showers and thunderstorms in the afternoon. Highs in the mid-90s. Chance of rain 30%. 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Be sure to follow us on Facebook. Here's a look at local weather conditions as of 7 a.m. At the top of the hour, skies were cloudy in Shreveport. The temperature was 79 degrees at the regional airport. The dew point was 75, making the relative humidity 89%. Winds were south at 8 miles an hour. The pressure was 30.02 inches and steady. In Bossier City, at Barksdale Air Force Base, skies were mostly cloudy, with a temperature of 80 degrees. The dew point was 75, making the relative humidity 84%. Winds were south at 9 miles an hour. The pressure was 30.02 inches and rising. And in downtown Shreveport,
skies were mostly cloudy. The temperature was 79 degrees. And winds were south at 12 miles an hour. Once again in Shreveport, it was 79 degrees with cloudy skies at 7 a.m. Around the local area at 7 a.m., in Texarkana, mostly cloudy and 79. Wind south at 15 miles an hour, gusting to 21 miles an hour. El Dorado, cloudy and 77. Wind south at 7 miles an hour. Monroe, cloudy and 80. Wind south at 7 miles an hour. Nacogdoches, partly cloudy and 77. Wind calm. Marshall, cloudy and 78. Wind southwest at 10 miles an hour. And at Longview, cloudy and 78 degrees. Wind south at 14 miles an hour. Elsewhere across the four-state area, over at Dallas, partly cloudy and 79. Oklahoma City, cloudy and 72. Little Rock, cloudy and 79. Jackson, Mississippi, partly sunny and 76. Baton Rouge, mostly sunny and 77. And at Houston, partly cloudy and 79 degrees. For the most current information, check us out on the web at www.weather.gov/sht. The Shreveport Climate Summary for yesterday, June 26, 2026. Yesterday's high temperature was 92 degrees. The normal high is 93. The record high is 105 degrees, which was set in 2022. Yesterday's low temperature was 76 degrees. The normal low is 72. The record low is 60 degrees, which was set in 1974. No precipitation fell yesterday, which leaves the monthly total at 7.55 inches. This is 3.41 inches above the normal amount of 4.14 inches for June. The total precipitation for the year still stands at 23.63 inches, which is 3.76 inches below normal. Sunrise today is at 6:10 a.m. and sunset is at 8:26 p.m. Now let's check on your local forecast. Today, partly cloudy. Highs in the mid-90s. Southwest winds 5 to 10 miles per hour with gusts up to 20 miles per hour. Tonight, mostly clear. Lows in the upper 70s. South winds 5 to 10 miles per hour with gusts up to 20 miles per hour. Sunday, partly cloudy. Highs in the mid-90s. South winds 5 to 10 miles per hour. Sunday night, clear. Lows in the upper 70s. South winds 5 to 10 miles per hour. Monday, mostly sunny. Hot with highs in the mid-90s. South winds around 5 miles per hour. Monday night, clear. Lows in the upper 70s. Tuesday, mostly sunny. Highs in the mid-90s. Tuesday night, mostly clear. Lows in the upper 70s. Wednesday, mostly sunny. A slight chance of showers and thunderstorms in the afternoon. Highs in the mid-90s. Chance of rain 20%. Wednesday night, mostly clear. Lows in the mid-70s. Thursday, partly cloudy. A slight chance of showers in the morning, then a chance of showers and thunderstorms in the afternoon. Highs in the lower 90s. Chance of rain 40%. Thursday night, mostly clear. Lows in the upper 70s. Friday, partly cloudy. A chance of showers and thunderstorms in the afternoon. Highs in the mid-90s. Chance of rain 30%. 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Be sure to follow us on Facebook. Here's a look at local weather conditions as of 8 a.m. At the top of the hour, skies were cloudy in Shreveport. The temperature was 79 degrees at the regional airport. The dew point was 75, making the relative humidity 89%. Winds were south at 7 miles an hour.
The pressure was 30.04 inches and rising. In Bossier City, at Barksdale Air Force Base, skies were partly sunny, with a temperature of 81 degrees. The dew point was 75, making the relative humidity 83%. Winds were south at 12 miles an hour. The pressure was 30.04 inches and rising. And in downtown Shreveport, skies were cloudy. The temperature was 79 degrees. And winds were south at 12 miles an hour. Once again in Shreveport, it was 79 degrees with cloudy skies at 8 a.m. Around the local area at 8 a.m., in Texarkana, cloudy and 81. Wind southwest at 10 miles an hour. El Dorado, partly sunny and 78. Wind south at 8 miles an hour. Monroe, partly sunny and 81. Wind southwest at 7 miles an hour. Natchitoches, mostly sunny and 80. Wind calm. Marshall, cloudy and 79. Wind southwest at 10 miles an hour. And at Longview, partly sunny and 78 degrees. Wind southwest at 10 miles an hour. Elsewhere across the four-state area, over at Dallas, cloudy and 81. Oklahoma City, partly sunny and 74. Little Rock, partly sunny and 80. Jackson, Mississippi, partly sunny and 78. Baton Rouge, mostly sunny and 80. And at Houston, mostly sunny and 81 degrees. For the most current information, check us out on the web at www.weather.gov/sht. The Shreveport Climate Summary for yesterday, June 26, 2026. Yesterday's high temperature was 92 degrees. The normal high is 93. The record high is 105 degrees, which was set in 2022. Yesterday's low temperature was 76 degrees. The normal low is 72. The record low is 60 degrees, which was set in 1974. No precipitation fell yesterday, which leaves the monthly total at 7.55 inches. This is 3.41 inches above the normal amount of 4.14 inches for June. The total precipitation for the year still stands at 23.63 inches, which is 3.76 inches below normal. Sunrise today is at 6:10 a.m. and sunset is at 8:26 p.m. Now let's check on your local forecast. Today, partly cloudy. Highs in the mid-90s. Southwest winds 5 to 10 miles per hour with gusts up to 20 miles per hour. Tonight, mostly clear. Lows in the upper 70s. South winds 5 to 10 miles per hour with gusts up to 20 miles per hour. Sunday, partly cloudy. Highs in the mid-90s. South winds 5 to 10 miles per hour. Sunday night, clear. Lows in the upper 70s. South winds 5 to 10 miles per hour. Monday, mostly sunny. Hot with highs in the mid-90s. South winds around 5 miles per hour. Monday night, clear. Lows in the upper 70s. Tuesday, mostly sunny. Highs in the mid-90s. Tuesday night, mostly clear. Lows in the upper 70s. Wednesday, mostly sunny. A slight chance of showers and thunderstorms in the afternoon. Highs in the mid-90s. Chance of rain 20%. Wednesday night, mostly clear. Lows in the mid-70s. Thursday, partly cloudy. A slight chance of showers in the morning, then a chance of showers and thunderstorms in the afternoon. Highs in the lower 90s. Chance of rain 40%. Thursday night, mostly clear. Lows in the upper 70s. Friday, partly cloudy. A chance of showers and thunderstorms in the afternoon. Highs in the mid-90s. Chance of rain 30%. 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
Here's a

at local weather conditions as of 8 a.m. At the top of the hour, skies were cloudy in Shreveport. The temperature was 79 degrees at the regional airport. The dew point was 75, making the relative humidity 89%. Winds were south at 7 miles an hour. The pressure was 30.04 inches and rising. In Bossier City, at Barksdale Air Force Base, skies were partly sunny, with a temperature of 81 degrees. The dew point was 75, making the relative humidity 83%. Winds were south at 12 miles an hour. The pressure was 30.04 inches and rising. And in downtown Shreveport, skies were cloudy. The temperature was 79 degrees. And winds were south at 12 miles an hour. Once again in Shreveport, it was 79 degrees with cloudy skies at 8 a.m. Around the local area at 8 a.m., in Texarkana, cloudy and 81. Wind southwest at 10 miles an hour. El Dorado, partly sunny and 78. Wind south at 8 miles an hour. Monroe, partly sunny and 81. Wind southwest at 7 miles an hour. Natchitoches, mostly sunny and 80. Wind calm. Marshall, cloudy and 79. Wind southwest at 10 miles an hour. And at Longview, partly sunny and 78 degrees. Wind southwest at 10 miles an hour. Elsewhere across the four-state area, over at Dallas, cloudy and 81. Oklahoma City, partly sunny and 74. Little Rock, partly sunny and 80. Jackson, Mississippi, partly sunny and 78. Baton Rouge, mostly sunny and 80. And at Houston, mostly sunny and 81 degrees. 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The Shreveport climate summary for yesterday, June 26, 2026. Yesterday's high temperature was 92 degrees. The normal high is 93. The record high is 105 degrees, which was set in 2022. Yesterday's low temperature was 76 degrees. The normal low is 72. The record low is 60 degrees, which was set in 1974. No precipitation fell yesterday, which leaves the monthly total at 7.55 inches. This is 3.41 inches above the normal amount of 4.14 inches for June. The total precipitation for the year still stands at 23.63 inches, which is 3.76 inches below normal. Sunrise today is at 6:10 a.m. and sunset is at 8:26 p.m. Now let's check on your local forecast. Today, partly cloudy. Highs in the mid-90s. Southwest winds 5 to 10 miles per hour with gusts up to 20 miles per hour. Tonight, mostly clear. Lows in the upper 70s. South winds 5 to 10 miles per hour with gusts up to 20 miles per hour. Sunday, partly cloudy. Highs in the mid-90s. South winds 5 to 10 miles per hour. Sunday night, clear. Lows in the upper 70s. South winds 5 to 10 miles per hour. Monday, mostly sunny. Hot with highs in the mid-90s. South winds around 5 miles per hour. Monday night, clear. Lows in the upper 70s. Tuesday, mostly sunny. Highs in the mid-90s. Tuesday night, mostly clear. Lows in the upper 70s. Wednesday, mostly sunny. A slight chance of showers and thunderstorms in the afternoon. Highs in the mid-90s.
chance of rain 20%. Wednesday night, mostly clear. Lows in the mid-70s. Thursday, partly cloudy. A slight chance of showers in the morning, then a chance of showers and thunderstorms in the afternoon. Highs in the lower 90s. Chance of rain 40%. Thursday night, mostly clear. Lows in the upper 70s. Friday, partly cloudy. A chance of showers and thunderstorms in the afternoon. Highs in the mid-90s. Chance of rain 30%. 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Be sure to follow us on Facebook. Here's a look at local weather conditions as of 8 a.m. At the top of the hour, skies were cloudy in Shreveport. The temperature was 79 degrees at the regional airport. The dew point was 75, making the relative humidity 89%. Winds were south at 7 miles an hour. The pressure was 30.04 inches and rising. In Bossier City, at Barksdale Air Force Base, skies were partly sunny, with a temperature of 81 degrees. The dew point was 75, making the relative humidity 83%. Winds were south at 12 miles an hour. The pressure was 30.04 inches and rising. And in downtown Shreveport, skies were cloudy. The temperature was 79 degrees. And winds were south at 12 miles an hour. Once again in Shreveport, it was 79 degrees with cloudy skies at 8 a.m. Around the local area at 8 a.m., in Texarkana, cloudy and 81. Wind southwest at 10 miles an hour. El Dorado, partly sunny and 78. Wind south at 8 miles an hour. Monroe, partly sunny and 81. Wind southwest at 7 miles an hour. Natchitoches, mostly sunny and 80. Wind calm. Marshall, cloudy and 79. Wind southwest at 10 miles an hour. And at Longview, partly sunny and 78 degrees. Wind southwest at 10 miles an hour. Elsewhere across the four-state area, over at Dallas, cloudy and 81. Oklahoma City, partly sunny and 74. Little Rock, partly sunny and 80. Jackson, Mississippi, partly sunny and 78. Baton Rouge, mostly sunny and 80. And at Houston, mostly sunny and 81 degrees. For the most current information, check us out on the web at www.weather.gov/sht. The Shreveport Climate Summary for yesterday, June 26, 2026. Yesterday's high temperature was 92 degrees. The normal high is 93. The record high is 105 degrees, which was set in 2022. Yesterday's low temperature was 76 degrees. The normal low is 72. The record low is 60 degrees, which was set in 1974. No precipitation fell yesterday, which leaves the monthly total at 7.55 inches. This is 3.41 inches above the normal amount of 4.14 inches for June. The total precipitation for the year still stands at 23.63 inches, which is 3.76 inches below normal. Sunrise today is at 6:10 a.m. and sunset is at 8:26 p.m. Now let's check on your local forecast. Today, partly cloudy. Highs in the mid-90s. Southwest winds 5 to 10 miles per hour with gusts up to 20 miles per hour. Tonight, mostly clear. Lows in the upper 70s. South winds 5 to 10 miles per hour with gusts up to 20 miles per hour. Sunday, partly cloudy. Highs in the mid-90s. South winds 5 to 10 miles per hour. Sunday night, clear. Lows in the upper 70s. South winds 5 to 10 miles per hour. Monday, mostly sunny. Hot with highs in the mid-90s. South winds around 5 miles per hour. Monday night, clear.
lows in the upper 70s. Tuesday, mostly sunny. Highs in the mid-90s. Tuesday night, mostly clear. Lows in the upper 70s. Wednesday, mostly sunny. A slight chance of showers and thunderstorms in the afternoon. Highs in the mid-90s. Chance of rain 20%. Wednesday night, mostly clear. Lows in the mid-70s. Thursday, partly cloudy. A slight chance of showers in the morning, then a chance of showers and thunderstorms in the afternoon. Highs in the lower 90s. Chance of rain 40%. Thursday night, mostly clear. Lows in the upper 70s. Friday, partly cloudy. A chance of showers and thunderstorms in the afternoon. Highs in the mid-90s. Chance of rain 30%. Here is your area's open water boating forecast. Wind gusts may be higher. Today, partly cloudy. Windy. Highs in the mid-90s. Southwest winds 15 to 20 miles per hour. Heat index readings 102 to 105. Tonight, mostly clear. Lows in the upper 70s. South winds 10 to 15 miles per hour. Sunday, partly cloudy in the morning then clearing. Highs in the mid-90s. South winds 10 to 15 miles per hour. Heat index readings 102 to 105. Sunday night, clear. Lows in the upper 70s. South winds 10 to 15 miles per hour. Monday, mostly sunny. Highs in the mid-90s. South winds 10 to 15 miles per hour. Monday night, clear. Lows in the upper 70s. Tuesday, mostly sunny. Highs in the mid-90s. Tuesday night, mostly clear. Lows in the mid-70s. Wednesday, mostly sunny. Highs in the mid-90s. Wednesday night, mostly clear. Lows in the mid-70s. Thursday, partly cloudy. Slight chance of showers in the morning, then a chance of showers and thunderstorms in the afternoon. Showers and thunderstorms in the afternoon. Highs in the mid-90s. Chance of precipitation 30%. Thursday night, mostly clear. Lows in the mid-70s. Friday, partly cloudy. A 30% chance of showers and thunderstorms in the afternoon. Highs in the mid-90s. 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Be sure to follow us on Facebook. Here's a look at local weather conditions as of 8 a.m. At the top of the hour, skies were cloudy in Shreveport. The temperature was 79 degrees at the regional airport. The dew point was 75, making the relative humidity 89%. Winds were south at 7 miles an hour. The pressure was 30.04 inches and rising. In Bossier City, at Barksdale Air Force Base, skies were partly sunny, with a temperature of 81 degrees. The dew point was 75, making the relative humidity 83%. Winds were south at 12 miles an hour. The pressure was 30.04 inches and rising. And in downtown Shreveport, skies were cloudy. The temperature was 79 degrees. And winds were south at 12 miles an hour. Once again in Shreveport, it was 79 degrees with cloudy skies at 8 a.m. Around the local area at 8 a.m., in Texarkana, cloudy and 81. Wind southwest at 10 miles an hour. El Dorado, partly sunny and 78. Wind south at 8 miles an hour. Monroe, partly sunny and 81. Wind southwest at 7 miles an hour. Natchitoches, mostly sunny and 80. Wind calm. Marshall, cloudy and 79. Wind southwest at 10 miles an hour. And at Longview, partly sunny and 78 degrees. Wind southwest at 10 miles an hour. Elsewhere across the four-state area, over at Dallas,
cloudy and 81.

Oklahoma City, partly sunny and 74. Little Rock, partly sunny and 80. Jackson, Mississippi, partly sunny and 78. Baton Rouge, mostly sunny and 80. And at Houston, mostly sunny and 81 degrees. For the most current information, check us out on the web at www.weather.gov/sht. The Shreveport Climate Summary for yesterday, June 26, 2026. Yesterday's high temperature was 92 degrees. The normal high is 93. The record high is 105 degrees, which was set in 2022. Yesterday's low temperature was 76 degrees. The normal low is 72. The record low is 60 degrees, which was set in 1974. No precipitation fell yesterday, which leaves the monthly total at 7.55 inches. This is 3.41 inches above the normal amount of 4.14 inches for June. The total precipitation for the year still stands at 23.63 inches, which is 3.76 inches below normal. Sunrise today is at 6:10 a.m. and sunset is at 8:26 p.m. This is your NOAA Weather Radio, station WXJ97, operating on a frequency of 162.400 MHz, providing the latest weather information on a 24-hour basis. 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Now let's check on your local forecast. Today, partly cloudy. Highs in the mid-90s. Southwest winds 5 to 10 miles per hour with gusts up to 20 miles per hour. Tonight, mostly clear. Lows in the upper 70s. South winds 5 to 10 miles per hour with gusts up to 20 miles per hour. Sunday, partly cloudy. Highs in the mid-90s. South winds 5 to 10 miles per hour. Sunday night, clear. Lows in the upper 70s. South winds 5 to 10 miles per hour. Monday, mostly sunny. Hot with highs in the mid-90s. South winds around 5 miles per hour. Monday night, clear. Lows in the upper 70s. Tuesday, mostly sunny. Highs in the mid-90s. Tuesday night, mostly clear. Lows in the upper 70s. Wednesday, mostly sunny. A slight chance of showers and thunderstorms in the afternoon. Highs in the mid-90s. Chance of rain 20%. Wednesday night, mostly clear. Lows in the mid-70s. Thursday, partly cloudy. A slight chance of showers in the morning, then a chance of showers and thunderstorms in the afternoon. Highs in the lower 90s. Chance of rain 40%. Thursday night, mostly clear. Lows in the upper 70s. Friday, partly cloudy. A chance of showers and thunderstorms in the afternoon. Highs in the mid-90s. Chance of rain 30%. 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Be sure to follow us on Facebook. Here's a look at local weather conditions as of 8 a.m. At the top of the hour, skies were cloudy in Shreveport. The temperature was 79 degrees at the regional airport. The dew point was 75, making the relative humidity 89%. Winds were south at 7 miles an hour. The pressure was 30.04 inches and rising. In Bossier City, at Barksdale Air Force Base, skies were partly sunny, with a temperature of 81 degrees. The dew point was 75, making the relative humidity 83%. Winds were south at 12 miles an hour. The pressure was 30.04 inches and rising. And in downtown Shreveport, skies were cloudy. The temperature was 79 degrees. And winds were south at 12 miles an hour.
Once again in Shreveport, it was 79 degrees with cloudy skies at 8 a.m. Around the local area at 8 a.m., in Texarkana, cloudy and 81. Wind southwest at 10 miles an hour. El Dorado, partly sunny and 78. Wind south at 8 miles an hour. Monroe, partly sunny and 81. Wind southwest at 7 miles an hour. Natchitoches, mostly sunny and 80. Wind calm. Marshall, cloudy and 79. Wind southwest at 10 miles an hour. And at Longview, partly sunny and 78 degrees. Wind southwest at 10 miles an hour. Elsewhere across the four-state area, over at Dallas, cloudy and 81. Oklahoma City, partly sunny and 74. Little Rock, partly sunny and 80. Jackson, Mississippi, partly sunny and 78. Baton Rouge, mostly sunny and 80. And at Houston, mostly sunny and 81 degrees. For the most current information, check us out on the web at www.weather.gov/sht. The Shreveport Climate Summary for yesterday, June 26, 2026. Yesterday's high temperature was 92 degrees. The normal high is 93. The record high is 105 degrees, which was set in 2022. Yesterday's low temperature was 76 degrees. The normal low is 72. The record low is 60 degrees, which was set in 1974. No precipitation fell yesterday, which leaves the monthly total at 7.55 inches. This is 3.41 inches above the normal amount of 4.14 inches for June. The total precipitation for the year still stands at 23.63 inches, which is 3.76 inches below normal. Sunrise today is at 6:10 a.m. and sunset is at 8:26 p.m. Now let's check on your local forecast. Today, partly cloudy. Highs in the mid-90s. Southwest winds 5 to 10 miles per hour with gusts up to 20 miles per hour. Tonight, mostly clear. Lows in the upper 70s. South winds 5 to 10 miles per hour with gusts up to 20 miles per hour. Sunday, partly cloudy. Highs in the mid-90s. South winds 5 to 10 miles per hour. Sunday night, clear. Lows in the upper 70s. South winds 5 to 10 miles per hour. Monday, mostly sunny. Hot with highs in the mid-90s. South winds around 5 miles per hour. Monday night, clear. Lows in the upper 70s. Tuesday, mostly sunny. Highs in the mid-90s. Tuesday night, mostly clear. Lows in the upper 70s. Wednesday, mostly sunny. A slight chance of showers and thunderstorms in the afternoon. Highs in the mid-90s. Chance of rain 20%. Wednesday night, mostly clear. Lows in the mid-70s. Thursday, partly cloudy. A slight chance of showers in the morning, then a chance of showers and thunderstorms in the afternoon. Highs in the lower 90s. Chance of rain 40%. Thursday night, mostly clear. Lows in the upper 70s. Friday, partly cloudy. A chance of showers and thunderstorms in the afternoon. Highs in the mid-90s. Chance of rain 30%. 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Be sure to follow us on Facebook. Here's a look at local weather conditions as of 8 a.m. At the top of the hour, skies were cloudy in Shreveport. The temperature was 79 degrees at the regional airport. The dew point was 75, making the relative humidity 89%. Winds were south at 7 miles an hour. The pressure was 30.04 inches and rising. In Bossier City, at Barksdale Air Force Base, skies were partly sunny, with a temperature of 81 degrees.
The dew point was 75.

making the relative humidity 83%. Winds were south at 12 miles an hour. The pressure was 30.04 inches and rising. And in downtown Shreveport, skies were cloudy. The temperature was 79 degrees. And winds were south at 12 miles an hour. Once again in Shreveport, it was 79 degrees with cloudy skies at 8 a.m. Around the local area at 8 a.m., in Texarkana, cloudy and 81. Wind southwest at 10 miles an hour. El Dorado, partly sunny and 78. Wind south at 8 miles an hour. Monroe, partly sunny and 81. Wind southwest at 7 miles an hour. Natchitoches, mostly sunny and 80. Wind calm. Marshall, cloudy and 79. Wind southwest at 10 miles an hour. And at Longview, partly sunny and 78 degrees. Wind southwest at 10 miles an hour. Elsewhere across the four-state area, over at Dallas, cloudy and 81. Oklahoma City, partly sunny and 74. Little Rock, partly sunny and 80. Jackson, Mississippi, partly sunny and 78. Baton Rouge, mostly sunny and 80. And at Houston, mostly sunny and 81 degrees. For the most current information, check us out on the web at www.weather.gov/sht. The Shreveport Climate Summary for yesterday, June 26, 2026. Yesterday's high temperature was 92 degrees. The normal high is 93. The record high is 105 degrees, which was set in 2022. Yesterday's low temperature was 76 degrees. The normal low is 72. The record low is 60 degrees, which was set in 1974. No precipitation fell yesterday, which leaves the monthly total at 7.55 inches. This is 3.41 inches above the normal amount of 4.14 inches for June. The total precipitation for the year still stands at 23.63 inches, which is 3.76 inches below normal. Sunrise today is at 6:10 a.m. and sunset is at 8:26 p.m. Now let's check on your local forecast. Today, partly cloudy. Highs in the mid-90s. Southwest winds 5 to 10 miles per hour with gusts up to 20 miles per hour. Tonight, mostly clear. Lows in the upper 70s. South winds 5 to 10 miles per hour with gusts up to 20 miles per hour. Sunday, partly cloudy. Highs in the mid-90s. South winds 5 to 10 miles per hour. Sunday night, clear. Lows in the upper 70s. South winds 5 to 10 miles per hour. Monday, mostly sunny. Hot with highs in the mid-90s. South winds around 5 miles per hour. Monday night, clear. Lows in the upper 70s. Tuesday, mostly sunny. Highs in the mid-90s. Tuesday night, mostly clear. Lows in the upper 70s. Wednesday, mostly sunny. A slight chance of showers and thunderstorms in the afternoon. Highs in the mid-90s. Chance of rain 20%. Wednesday night, mostly clear. Lows in the mid-70s. Thursday, partly cloudy. A slight chance of showers in the morning, then a chance of showers and thunderstorms in the afternoon. Highs in the lower 90s. Chance of rain 40%. Thursday night, mostly clear. Lows in the upper 70s. Friday, partly cloudy. A chance of showers and thunderstorms in the afternoon. Highs in the mid-90s. Chance of rain 30%. 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Be sure to follow us on Facebook. Here's a look at local weather conditions as of 8 a.m. At the top of the hour, skies were cloudy in Shreveport. The temperature was 79 degrees at the regional airport.
The dew point was 75, making the relative humidity 89%. Winds were south at 7 miles an hour. The pressure was 30.04 inches and rising. In Bossier City, at Barksdale Air Force Base, skies were partly sunny, with a temperature of 81 degrees. The dew point was 75, making the relative humidity 83%. Winds were south at 12 miles an hour. The pressure was 30.04 inches and rising. And in downtown Shreveport, skies were cloudy. The temperature was 79 degrees. And winds were south at 12 miles an hour. Once again in Shreveport, it was 79 degrees with cloudy skies at 8 a.m. Around the local area at 8 a.m., in Texarkana, cloudy and 81. Wind southwest at 10 miles an hour. El Dorado, partly sunny and 78. Wind south at 8 miles an hour. Monroe, partly sunny and 81. Wind southwest at 7 miles an hour. Natchitoches, mostly sunny and 80. Wind calm. Marshall, cloudy and 79. Wind southwest at 10 miles an hour. And at Longview, partly sunny and 78 degrees. Wind southwest at 10 miles an hour. Elsewhere across the four-state area, over at Dallas, cloudy and 81. Oklahoma City, partly sunny and 74. Little Rock, partly sunny and 80. Jackson, Mississippi, partly sunny and 78. Baton Rouge, mostly sunny and 80. And at Houston, mostly sunny and 81 degrees. 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The Shreveport climate summary for yesterday, June 26, 2026. Yesterday's high temperature was 92 degrees. The normal high is 93. The record high is 105 degrees, which was set in 2022. Yesterday's low temperature was 76 degrees. The normal low is 72. The record low is 60 degrees, which was set in 1974. No precipitation fell yesterday, which leaves the monthly total at 7.55 inches. This is 3.41 inches above the normal amount of 4.14 inches for June. The total precipitation for the year still stands at 23.63 inches, which is 3.76 inches below normal. Sunrise today is at 6:10 a.m. and sunset is at 8:26 p.m. Now let's check on your local forecast. Today, partly cloudy. Highs in the mid-90s. Southwest winds 5 to 10 miles per hour with gusts up to 20 miles per hour. Tonight, mostly clear. Lows in the upper 70s. South winds 5 to 10 miles per hour with gusts up to 20 miles per hour. Sunday, partly cloudy. Highs in the mid-90s. South winds 5 to 10 miles per hour. Sunday night, clear. Lows in the upper 70s. South winds 5 to 10 miles per hour. Monday, mostly sunny. Hot with highs in the mid-90s. South winds around 5 miles per hour. Monday night, clear. Lows in the upper 70s. Tuesday, mostly sunny. Highs in the mid-90s. Tuesday night, mostly clear. Lows in the upper 70s. Wednesday, mostly sunny. A slight chance of showers and thunderstorms in the afternoon. Highs in the mid-90s. Chance of rain 20%. Wednesday night, mostly clear. Lows in the mid-70s. Thursday, partly cloudy.
A slight chance of showers in the morning.

conditions as of 8 a.m. At the top of the hour, skies were cloudy in Shreveport. The temperature was 79 degrees at the regional airport. The dew point was 75, making the relative humidity 89%. Winds were south at 7 miles an hour. The pressure was 30.04 inches and rising. In Bossier City, at Barksdale Air Force Base, skies were partly sunny, with a temperature of 81 degrees. The dew point was 75, making the relative humidity 83%. Winds were south at 12 miles an hour. The pressure was 30.04 inches and rising. And in downtown Shreveport, skies were cloudy. The temperature was 79 degrees. And winds were south at 12 miles an hour. Once again in Shreveport, it was 79 degrees with cloudy skies at 8 a.m. Around the local area at 8 a.m., in Texarkana, cloudy and 81. Wind southwest at 10 miles an hour. El Dorado, partly sunny and 78. Wind south at 8 miles an hour. Monroe, partly sunny and 81. Wind southwest at 7 miles an hour. Natchitoches, mostly sunny and 80. Wind calm. Marshall, cloudy and 79. Wind southwest at 10 miles an hour. And at Longview, partly sunny and 78 degrees. Wind southwest at 10 miles an hour. Elsewhere across the four-state area, over at Dallas, cloudy and 81. Oklahoma City, partly sunny and 74. Little Rock, partly sunny and 80. Jackson, Mississippi, partly sunny and 78. Baton Rouge, mostly sunny and 80. And at Houston, mostly sunny and 81 degrees. For the most current information, check us out on the web at www.weather.gov/sht. The Shreveport Climate Summary for yesterday, June 26, 2026. Yesterday's high temperature was 92 degrees. The normal high is 93. The record high is 105 degrees, which was set in 2022. Yesterday's low temperature was 76 degrees. The normal low is 72. The record low is 60 degrees, which was set in 1974. No precipitation fell yesterday, which leaves the monthly total at 7.55 inches. This is 3.41 inches above the normal amount of 4.14 inches for June. The total precipitation for the year still stands at 23.63 inches, which is 3.76 inches below normal. Sunrise today is at 6:10 a.m. and sunset is at 8:26 p.m. Now let's check on your local forecast. Today, partly cloudy. Highs in the mid-90s. Southwest winds 5 to 10 miles per hour with gusts up to 20 miles per hour. Tonight, mostly clear. Lows in the upper 70s. South winds 5 to 10 miles per hour with gusts up to 20 miles per hour. Sunday, partly cloudy. Highs in the mid-90s. South winds 5 to 10 miles per hour. Sunday night, clear. Lows in the upper 70s. South winds 5 to 10 miles per hour. Monday, mostly sunny. Hot with highs in the mid-90s. South winds around 5 miles per hour. Monday night, clear. Lows in the upper 70s. Tuesday, mostly sunny. Highs in the mid-90s. Tuesday night, mostly clear. Lows in the upper 70s. Wednesday, mostly sunny. A slight chance of showers and thunderstorms in the afternoon. Highs in the mid-90s. Chance of rain 20%. Wednesday night, mostly clear. Lows in the mid-70s. Thursday, partly cloudy. A slight chance of showers in the morning, then a chance of showers and thunderstorms in the afternoon. Highs in the lower 90s. Chance of rain 40%. Thursday night, mostly clear. Lows in the upper 70s. Friday, partly cloudy.
a chance of showers and thunderstorms in the afternoon.

afternoon. Highs in the mid-90s. Chance of rain 30%. Here is your area's open water boating forecast. Wind gusts may be higher. Today, partly cloudy. Windy. Highs in the mid-90s. Southwest winds 15 to 20 miles per hour. Heat index readings 102 to 105. Tonight, mostly clear. Lows in the upper 70s. South winds 10 to 15 miles per hour. Sunday, partly cloudy in the morning then clearing. Highs in the mid-90s. South winds 10 to 15 miles per hour. Heat index readings 102 to 105. Sunday night, clear. Lows in the upper 70s. South winds 10 to 15 miles per hour. Monday, mostly sunny. Highs in the mid-90s. South winds 10 to 15 miles per hour. Monday night, clear. Lows in the upper 70s. Tuesday, mostly sunny. Highs in the mid-90s. Tuesday night, mostly clear. Lows in the mid-70s. Wednesday, mostly sunny. Highs in the mid-90s. Wednesday night, mostly clear. Lows in the mid-70s. Thursday, partly cloudy. Slight chance of showers in the morning, then a chance of showers and thunderstorms in the afternoon. Highs in the mid-90s. Chance of precipitation 30%. Thursday night, mostly clear. Lows in the mid-70s. Friday, partly cloudy. A 30% chance of showers and thunderstorms in the afternoon. Highs in the mid-90s. 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Be sure to follow us on Facebook. Here's a look at local weather conditions as of 8 a.m. At the top of the hour, skies were cloudy in Shreveport. The temperature was 79 degrees at the regional airport. The dew point was 75, making the relative humidity 89%. Winds were south at 7 miles an hour. The pressure was 30.04 inches and rising. In Bossier City, at Barksdale Air Force Base, skies were partly sunny, with a temperature of 81 degrees. The dew point was 75, making the relative humidity 83%. Winds were south at 12 miles an hour. The pressure was 30.04 inches and rising. And in downtown Shreveport, skies were cloudy. The temperature was 79 degrees. And winds were south at 12 miles an hour. Once again in Shreveport, it was 79 degrees with cloudy skies at 8 a.m. Around the local area at 8 a.m., in Texarkana, cloudy and 81. Wind southwest at 10 miles an hour. El Dorado, partly sunny and 78. Wind south at 8 miles an hour. Monroe, partly sunny and 81. Wind southwest at 7 miles an hour. Natchitoches, mostly sunny and 80. Wind calm. Marshall, cloudy and 79. Wind southwest at 10 miles an hour. And at Longview, partly sunny and 78 degrees. Wind southwest at 10 miles an hour. Elsewhere across the four-state area, over at Dallas, cloudy and 81. Oklahoma City, partly sunny and 74. Little Rock, partly sunny and 80. Jackson, Mississippi, partly sunny and 78. Baton Rouge, mostly sunny and 80. And at Houston, mostly sunny and 81 degrees. For the most current information, check us out on the web at www.weather.gov/sht. The Shreveport Climate Summary for yesterday, June 26, 2026. Yesterday's high temperature was 92 degrees. The normal high is 93. The record high is 105 degrees, which was set in 2022. Yesterday's low temperature was 76 degrees. The normal low is 72. The record low is 60 degrees, which was set in 1974.
precipitation fell yesterday, which leaves the monthly total at 7.55 inches. This is 3.41 inches above the normal amount of 4.14 inches for June. The total precipitation for the year still stands at 23.63 inches, which is 3.76 inches below normal. Sunrise today is at 6:10 a.m. and sunset is at 8:26 p.m. Now let's check on your local forecast. Today, partly cloudy. Highs in the mid-90s. Southwest winds 5 to 10 miles per hour with gusts up to 20 miles per hour. Tonight, mostly clear. Lows in the upper 70s. South winds 5 to 10 miles per hour with gusts up to 20 miles per hour. Sunday, partly cloudy. Highs in the mid-90s. South winds 5 to 10 miles per hour. Sunday night, clear. Lows in the upper 70s. South winds 5 to 10 miles per hour. Monday, mostly sunny. Hot with highs in the mid-90s. South winds around 5 miles per hour. Monday night, clear. Lows in the upper 70s. Tuesday, mostly sunny. Highs in the mid-90s. Tuesday night, mostly clear. Lows in the upper 70s. Wednesday, mostly sunny. A slight chance of showers and thunderstorms in the afternoon. Highs in the mid-90s. Chance of rain 20%. Wednesday night, mostly clear. Lows in the mid-70s. Thursday, partly cloudy. A slight chance of showers in the morning, then a chance of showers and thunderstorms in the afternoon. Highs in the lower 90s. Chance of rain 40%. Thursday night, mostly clear. Lows in the upper 70s. Friday, partly cloudy. A chance of showers and thunderstorms in the afternoon. Highs in the mid-90s. Chance of rain 30%. 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Be sure to follow us on Facebook. Here's a look at local weather conditions as of 8 a.m. At the top of the hour, skies were cloudy in Shreveport. The temperature was 79 degrees at the regional airport. The dew point was 75, making the relative humidity 89%. Winds were south at 7 miles an hour. The pressure was 30.04 inches and rising. In Bossier City, at Barksdale Air Force Base, skies were partly sunny, with a temperature of 81 degrees. The dew point was 75, making the relative humidity 83%. Winds were south at 12 miles an hour. The pressure was 30.04 inches and rising. And in downtown Shreveport, skies were cloudy. The temperature was 79 degrees. And winds were south at 12 miles an hour. Once again in Shreveport, it was 79 degrees with cloudy skies at 8 a.m. Around the local area at 8 a.m., in Texarkana, cloudy and 81. Wind southwest at 10 miles an hour. El Dorado, partly sunny and 78. Wind south at 8 miles an hour. Monroe, partly sunny and 81. Wind southwest at 7 miles an hour. Natchitoches, mostly sunny and 80. Wind calm. Marshall, cloudy and 79. Wind southwest at 10 miles an hour. And at Longview, partly sunny and 78 degrees. Wind southwest at 10 miles an hour. Elsewhere across the four-state area, over at Dallas, cloudy and 81. Oklahoma City, partly sunny and 74.
Little Rock, partly sunny and 80. Jackson, Mississippi, partly sunny and 78. Baton Rouge, mostly sunny and 80. And at Houston, mostly sunny and 81 degrees. For the most current information, check us out on the web at www.weather.gov/sht. The Shreveport Climate Summary for yesterday, June 26, 2026. Yesterday's high temperature was 92 degrees. The normal high is 93. The record high is 105 degrees, which was set in 2022. Yesterday's low temperature was 76 degrees. The normal low is 72. The record low is 60 degrees, which was set in 1974. No precipitation fell yesterday, which leaves the monthly total at 7.55 inches. This is 3.41 inches above the normal amount of 4.14 inches for June. The total precipitation for the year still stands at 23.63 inches, which is 3.76 inches below normal. Sunrise today is at 6:10 a.m. and sunset is at 8:26 p.m. Now let's check on your local forecast. Today, partly cloudy. Highs in the mid-90s. Southwest winds 5 to 10 miles per hour with gusts up to 20 miles per hour. Tonight, mostly clear. Lows in the upper 70s. South winds 5 to 10 miles per hour with gusts up to 20 miles per hour. Sunday, partly cloudy. Highs in the mid-90s. South winds 5 to 10 miles per hour. Sunday night, clear. Lows in the upper 70s. South winds 5 to 10 miles per hour. Monday, mostly sunny. Hot with highs in the mid-90s. South winds around 5 miles per hour. Monday night, clear. Lows in the upper 70s. Tuesday, mostly sunny. Highs in the mid-90s. Tuesday night, mostly clear. Lows in the upper 70s. Wednesday, mostly sunny. A slight chance of showers and thunderstorms in the afternoon. Highs in the mid-90s. Chance of rain 20%. Wednesday night, mostly clear. Lows in the mid-70s. Thursday, partly cloudy. A slight chance of showers in the morning, then a chance of showers and thunderstorms in the afternoon. Highs in the lower 90s. Chance of rain 40%. Thursday night, mostly clear. Lows in the upper 70s. Friday, partly cloudy. A chance of showers and thunderstorms in the afternoon. Highs in the mid-90s. Chance of rain 30%. 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Be sure to follow us on Facebook. Here's a look at local weather conditions as of 9 a.m. At the top of the hour, the report from Shreveport was not available. In Bossier City, at Barksdale Air Force Base, skies were partly sunny, with a temperature of 82 degrees. The dew point was 75, making the relative humidity 78%. Winds were southwest at 8 miles an hour. The pressure was 30.06 inches and rising. And in downtown Shreveport, skies were cloudy. The temperature was 80 degrees. And winds were southwest at 12 miles an hour. At 9 a.m. Around the local area at 9 a.m. in Texarkana, mostly sunny and 83. Wind southwest at 16 miles an hour, gusting to 25 miles an hour. El Dorado, cloudy and 80. Wind south at 13 miles an hour, gusting to 21 miles an hour. Monroe, partly sunny and 83. Wind southwest at 14 miles an hour, gusting to 21 miles an hour. Natchitoches, cloudy and 82. Wind calm. Marshall, partly sunny and 81. Wind southwest at 9 miles an hour. And at Longview, partly sunny and 80 degrees. Wind southwest at 12 miles an hour.
Elsewhere across the four-state area, over at Dallas, partly sunny and 82. Oklahoma City, partly sunny and 76. Little Rock, partly sunny and 81. Jackson, Mississippi, partly sunny and 80. Baton Rouge, mostly sunny and 85. And at Houston, mostly sunny and 84 degrees. For the most current information, check us out on the web at www.weather.gov/sht. The Shreveport Climate Summary for yesterday, June 26, 2026. Yesterday's high temperature was 92 degrees. The normal high is 93. The record high is 105 degrees, which was set in 2022. Yesterday's low temperature was 76 degrees. The normal low is 72. The record low is 60 degrees, which was set in 1974. No precipitation fell yesterday, which leaves the monthly total at 7.55 inches. This is 3.41 inches above the normal amount of 4.14 inches for June. The total precipitation for the year still stands at 23.63 inches, which is 3.76 inches below normal. Sunrise today is at 6:10 a.m. and sunset is at 8:26 p.m. Now let's check on your local forecast. Today, partly cloudy. Highs in the mid-90s. Southwest winds 5 to 10 miles per hour with gusts up to 20 miles per hour. Tonight, mostly clear. Lows in the upper 70s. South winds 5 to 10 miles per hour with gusts up to 20 miles per hour. Sunday, partly cloudy. Highs in the mid-90s. South winds 5 to 10 miles per hour. Sunday night, clear. Lows in the upper 70s. South winds 5 to 10 miles per hour. Monday, mostly sunny. Hot with highs in the mid-90s. South winds around 5 miles per hour. Monday night, clear. Lows in the upper 70s. Tuesday, mostly sunny. Highs in the mid-90s. Tuesday night, mostly clear. Lows in the upper 70s. Wednesday, mostly sunny. A slight chance of showers and thunderstorms in the afternoon. Highs in the mid-90s. Chance of rain 20%. Wednesday night, mostly clear. Lows in the mid-70s. Thursday, partly cloudy. A slight chance of showers in the morning, then a chance of showers and thunderstorms in the afternoon. Highs in the lower 90s. Chance of rain 40%. Thursday night, mostly clear. Lows in the upper 70s. Friday, partly cloudy. A chance of showers and thunderstorms in the afternoon. Highs in the mid-90s. Chance of rain 30%. 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Be sure to follow us on Facebook. Here's a look at local weather conditions as of 9 a.m. At the top of the hour, the report from Shreveport was not available. In Bossier City, at Barksdale Air Force Base, skies were partly sunny, with a temperature of 82 degrees. The dew point was 75, making the relative humidity 78%. Winds were southwest at 8 miles an hour. The pressure was 30.06 inches and rising. And in downtown Shreveport, skies were cloudy. The temperature was 80 degrees. And winds were southwest at 12 miles an hour. At 9 a.m. Around the local area at 9 a.m. in Texarkana, mostly sunny and 83. Wind southwest at 16 miles an hour, gusting to 25 miles an hour. El Dorado, cloudy and 80. Wind south at 13 miles an hour, gusting to 21 miles an hour. Monroe, partly sunny and 83. Wind southwest at 14 miles an hour, gusting to 21 miles an hour. Natchitoches, cloudy and 82. Wind calm. Marshall, partly sunny and 81.
Wind southwest at 9 miles an hour. And at Longview, partly sunny and 80 degrees. Wind southwest at 12 miles an hour. Elsewhere across the four-state area, over at Dallas, partly sunny and 82. Oklahoma City, partly sunny and 76. Little Rock, partly sunny and 81. Jackson, Mississippi, partly sunny and 80. Baton Rouge, mostly sunny and 85. And at Houston, mostly sunny and 84 degrees. 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The Shreveport climate summary for yesterday, June 26, 2026. Yesterday's high temperature was 92 degrees. The normal high is 93. The record high is 105 degrees, which was set in 2022. Yesterday's low temperature was 76 degrees. The normal low is 72. The record low is 60 degrees, which was set in 1974. No precipitation fell yesterday, which leaves the monthly total at 7.55 inches. This is 3.41 inches above the normal amount of 4.14 inches for June. The total precipitation for the year still stands at 23.63 inches, which is 3.76 inches below normal. Sunrise today is at 6:10 a.m. and sunset is at 8:26 p.m. Now let's check on your local forecast. Today, partly cloudy. Highs in the mid-90s. Southwest winds 5 to 10 miles per hour with gusts up to 20 miles per hour. Tonight, mostly clear. Lows in the upper 70s. South winds 5 to 10 miles per hour with gusts up to 20 miles per hour. Sunday, partly cloudy. Highs in the mid-90s. South winds 5 to 10 miles per hour. Sunday night, clear. Lows in the upper 70s. South winds 5 to 10 miles per hour. Monday, mostly sunny. Hot with highs in the mid-90s. South winds around 5 miles per hour. Monday night, clear. Lows in the upper 70s. Tuesday, mostly sunny. Highs in the mid-90s. Tuesday night, mostly clear. Lows in the upper 70s. Wednesday, mostly sunny. A slight chance of showers and thunderstorms in the afternoon. Highs in the mid-90s. Chance of rain 20%. Wednesday night, mostly clear. Lows in the mid-70s. Thursday, partly cloudy. A slight chance of showers in the morning, then a chance of showers and thunderstorms in the afternoon. Highs in the lower 90s. Chance of rain 40%. Thursday night, mostly clear. Lows in the upper 70s. Friday, partly cloudy. A chance of showers and thunderstorms in the afternoon. Highs in the mid-90s. Chance of rain 30%. 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Be sure to follow us on Facebook. Here's a look at local weather conditions as of 9 a.m. At the top of the hour, the report from Shreveport was not available. In Bossier City, at Barksdale Air Force Base, skies were partly sunny, with a temperature of 82 degrees. The dew point was 75, making the relative humidity 78%. Winds were southwest at 8 miles an hour. The pressure was 30.06 inches and rising. And in downtown Shreveport, skies were cloudy. The temperature was 80 degrees.
and winds were southwest at 12 miles an hour. At 9 a.m. around the local area at 9 a.m. in Texarkana, mostly sunny and 83. Wind southwest at 16 miles an hour, gusting to 25 miles an hour. El Dorado, cloudy and 80. Wind south at 13 miles an hour, gusting to 21 miles an hour. Monroe, partly sunny and 83. Wind southwest at 14 miles an hour, gusting to 21 miles an hour. Natchitoches, cloudy and 82. Wind calm. Marshall, partly sunny and 81. Wind southwest at 9 miles an hour. And at Longview, partly sunny and 80 degrees. Wind southwest at 12 miles an hour. Elsewhere across the four-state area, over at Dallas, partly sunny and 82. Oklahoma City, partly sunny and 76. Little Rock, partly sunny and 81. Jackson, Mississippi, partly sunny and 80. Baton Rouge, mostly sunny and 85. And at Houston, mostly sunny and 84 degrees. For the most current information, check us out on the web at www.weather.gov/sht. The Shreveport Climate Summary for yesterday, June 26, 2026. Yesterday's high temperature was 92 degrees. The normal high is 93. The record high is 105 degrees, which was set in 2022. Yesterday's low temperature was 76 degrees. The normal low is 72. The record low is 60 degrees, which was set in 1974. No precipitation fell yesterday, which leaves the monthly total at 7.55 inches. This is 3.41 inches above the normal amount of 4.14 inches for June. The total precipitation for the year still stands at 23.63 inches, which is 3.76 inches below normal. Sunrise today is at 6:10 a.m. and sunset is at 8:26 p.m. Now let's check on your local forecast. Today, partly cloudy. Highs in the mid-90s. Southwest winds 5 to 10 miles per hour with gusts up to 20 miles per hour. Tonight, mostly clear. Lows in the upper 70s. South winds 5 to 10 miles per hour with gusts up to 20 miles per hour. Sunday, partly cloudy. Highs in the mid-90s. South winds 5 to 10 miles per hour. Sunday night, clear. Lows in the upper 70s. South winds 5 to 10 miles per hour. Monday, mostly sunny. Hot with highs in the mid-90s. South winds around 5 miles per hour. Monday night, clear. Lows in the upper 70s. Tuesday, mostly sunny. Highs in the mid-90s. Tuesday night, mostly clear. Lows in the upper 70s. Wednesday, mostly sunny. A slight chance of showers and thunderstorms in the afternoon. Highs in the mid-90s. Chance of rain 20%. Wednesday night, mostly clear. Lows in the mid-70s. Thursday, partly cloudy. A slight chance of showers in the morning, then a chance of showers and thunderstorms in the afternoon. Highs in the lower 90s. Chance of rain 40%. Thursday night, mostly clear. Lows in the upper 70s. Friday, partly cloudy. A chance of showers and thunderstorms in the afternoon. Highs in the mid-90s. Chance of rain 30%. Here is your area's open water boating forecast. Wind gusts may be higher. Today, partly cloudy. Windy. Highs in the mid-90s. Southwest winds 15 to 20 miles per hour. Heat index readings 102 to 105. Tonight, mostly clear. Lows in the upper 70s. South winds 10 to 15 miles per hour. Sunday, partly cloudy in the morning then clearing. Highs in the mid-90s. South winds 10 to 15 miles per hour.
Heat index readings 102 to 105. Sunday night, clear. Lows in the upper 70s. South winds 10 to 15 miles per hour. Monday, mostly sunny. Highs in the mid-90s. South winds 10 to 15 miles per hour. Monday night, clear. Lows in the upper 70s. Tuesday, mostly sunny. Highs in the mid-90s. Tuesday night, mostly clear. Lows in the mid-70s. Wednesday, mostly sunny. Highs in the mid-90s. Wednesday night, mostly clear. Lows in the mid-70s. Thursday, partly cloudy. Slight chance of showers in the morning, then a chance of showers and thunderstorms in the afternoon. Highs in the mid-90s. Chance of precipitation 30%. Thursday night, mostly clear. Lows in the mid-70s. Friday, partly cloudy. A 30% chance of showers and thunderstorms in the afternoon. Highs in the mid-90s. 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Be sure to follow us on Facebook. Here's a look at local weather conditions as of 9 a.m. At the top of the hour, the report from Shreveport was not available. In Bossier City, at Barksdale Air Force Base, skies were partly sunny, with a temperature of 82 degrees. The dew point was 75, making the relative humidity 78%. Winds were southwest at 8 miles an hour. The pressure was 30.06 inches and rising. And in downtown Shreveport, skies were cloudy. The temperature was 80 degrees. And winds were southwest at 12 miles an hour. At 9 a.m. Around the local area at 9 a.m., in Texarkana, mostly sunny and 83. Wind southwest at 16 miles an hour, gusting to 25 miles an hour. El Dorado, cloudy and 80. Wind south at 13 miles an hour, gusting to 21 miles an hour. Monroe, partly sunny and 83. Wind southwest at 14 miles an hour, gusting to 21 miles an hour. Natchitoches, cloudy and 82. Wind calm. Marshall, partly sunny and 81. Wind southwest at 9 miles an hour. And at Longview, partly sunny and 80 degrees. Wind southwest at 12 miles an hour. Elsewhere across the four-state area, over at Dallas, partly sunny and 82. Oklahoma City, partly sunny and 76. Little Rock, partly sunny and 81. Jackson, Mississippi, partly sunny and 80. Baton Rouge, mostly sunny and 85. And at Houston, mostly sunny and 84 degrees. For the most current information, check us out on the web at www.weather.gov/sht. The Shreveport Climate Summary for yesterday, June 26, 2026. Yesterday's high temperature was 92 degrees. The normal high is 93. The record high is 105 degrees, which was set in 2022. Yesterday's low temperature was 76 degrees. The normal low is 72. The record low is 60 degrees, which was set in 1974. No precipitation fell yesterday, which leaves the monthly total at 7.55 inches. This is 3.41 inches above the normal amount of 4.14 inches for June. The total precipitation for the year still stands at 23.63 inches, which is 3.76 inches below normal. Sunrise today is at 6:10 a.m. and sunset is at 8:26 p.m. Now let's check on your local forecast. Today, partly cloudy. Highs in the mid-90s. Southwest winds 5 to 10 miles per hour with gusts up to 20 miles per hour. Tonight, mostly clear. Lows in the upper 70s.
South winds 5 to 10 miles per hour with gusts up to 20 miles per hour. Sunday.

partly cloudy. Highs in the mid-90s. South winds 5 to 10 miles per hour. Sunday night, clear. Lows in the upper 70s. South winds 5 to 10 miles per hour. Monday, mostly sunny. Hot with highs in the mid-90s. South winds around 5 miles per hour. Monday night, clear. Lows in the upper 70s. Tuesday, mostly sunny. Highs in the mid-90s. Tuesday night, mostly clear. Lows in the upper 70s. Wednesday, mostly sunny. A slight chance of showers and thunderstorms in the afternoon. Highs in the mid-90s. Chance of rain 20%. Wednesday night, mostly clear. Lows in the mid-70s. Thursday, partly cloudy. A slight chance of showers in the morning, then a chance of showers and thunderstorms in the afternoon. Highs in the lower 90s. Chance of rain 40%. Thursday night, mostly clear. Lows in the upper 70s. Friday, partly cloudy. A chance of showers and thunderstorms in the afternoon. Highs in the mid-90s. Chance of rain 30%. 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Be sure to follow us on Facebook. Here's a look at local weather conditions as of 9 a.m. At the top of the hour, the report from Shreveport was not available. In Bossier City, at Barksdale Air Force Base, skies were partly sunny, with a temperature of 82 degrees. The dew point was 75, making the relative humidity 78%. Winds were southwest at 8 miles an hour. The pressure was 30.06 inches and rising. And in downtown Shreveport, skies were cloudy. The temperature was 80 degrees. And winds were southwest at 12 miles an hour. At 9 a.m. Around the local area at 9 a.m. in Texarkana, mostly sunny and 83. Wind southwest at 16 miles an hour, gusting to 25 miles an hour. El Dorado, cloudy and 80. Wind south at 13 miles an hour, gusting to 21 miles an hour. Monroe, partly sunny and 83. Wind southwest at 14 miles an hour, gusting to 21 miles an hour. Natchitoches, cloudy and 82. Wind calm. Marshall, partly sunny and 81. Wind southwest at 9 miles an hour. And at Longview, partly sunny and 80 degrees. Wind southwest at 12 miles an hour. Elsewhere across the four-state area, over at Dallas, partly sunny and 82. Oklahoma City, partly sunny and 76. Little Rock, partly sunny and 81. Jackson, Mississippi, partly sunny and 80. Baton Rouge, mostly sunny and 85. And at Houston, mostly sunny and 84 degrees. For the most current information, check us out on the web at www.weather.gov/SHP. The Shreveport Climate Summary for yesterday, June 26, 2026. Yesterday's high temperature was 92 degrees. The normal high is 93. The record high is 105 degrees, which was set in 2022. Yesterday's low temperature was 76 degrees. The normal low is 72. The record low is 60 degrees, which was set in 1974. No precipitation fell yesterday, which leaves the monthly total at 7.55 inches. This is 3.41 inches above the normal amount of 4.14 inches for June.
The total precipitation for the year still stands at 23.63 inches, which is 3.76 inches below normal. Sunrise today is at 6:10 a.m. and sunset is at 8:26 p.m. Now let's check on your local forecast. Today, partly cloudy. Highs in the mid-90s. Southwest winds 5 to 10 miles per hour with gusts up to 20 miles per hour. Tonight, mostly clear. Lows in the upper 70s. South winds 5 to 10 miles per hour with gusts up to 20 miles per hour. Sunday, partly cloudy. Highs in the mid-90s. South winds 5 to 10 miles per hour. Sunday night, clear. Lows in the upper 70s. South winds 5 to 10 miles per hour. Monday, mostly sunny. Hot with highs in the mid-90s. South winds around 5 miles per hour. Monday night, clear. Lows in the upper 70s. Tuesday, mostly sunny. Highs in the mid-90s. Tuesday night, mostly clear. Lows in the upper 70s. Wednesday, mostly sunny. A slight chance of showers and thunderstorms in the afternoon. Highs in the mid-90s. Chance of rain 20%. Wednesday night, mostly clear. Lows in the mid-70s. Thursday, partly cloudy. A slight chance of showers in the morning, then a chance of showers and thunderstorms in the afternoon. Highs in the lower 90s. Chance of rain 40%. Thursday night, mostly clear. Lows in the upper 70s. Friday, partly cloudy. A chance of showers and thunderstorms in the afternoon. Highs in the mid-90s. Chance of rain 30%. 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Be sure to follow us on Facebook. Here's a look at local weather conditions as of 9 a.m. At the top of the hour, the report from Shreveport was not available. In Bossier City, at Barksdale Air Force Base, skies were partly sunny, with a temperature of 82 degrees. The dew point was 75, making the relative humidity 78%. Winds were southwest at 8 miles an hour. The pressure was 30.06 inches and rising. And in downtown Shreveport, skies were cloudy. The temperature was 80 degrees. And winds were southwest at 12 miles an hour. At 9 a.m. Around the local area at 9 a.m., in Texarkana, mostly sunny and 83. Wind southwest at 16 miles an hour, gusting to 25 miles an hour. El Dorado, cloudy and 80. Wind south at 13 miles an hour, gusting to 21 miles an hour. Monroe, partly sunny and 83. Wind southwest at 14 miles an hour, gusting to 21 miles an hour. Natchitoches, cloudy and 82. Wind calm. Marshall, partly sunny and 81. Wind southwest at 9 miles an hour. And at Longview, partly sunny and 80 degrees. Wind southwest at 12 miles an hour. Elsewhere across the four-state area, over at Dallas, partly sunny and 82. Oklahoma City, partly sunny and 76. Little Rock, partly sunny and 81. Jackson, Mississippi, partly sunny and 80. Baton Rouge, mostly sunny and 85. And at Houston, mostly sunny and 84 degrees. For the most current information, check us out on the web at www.weather.gov/sht. The Shreveport Climate Summary for yesterday, June 26, 2026. Yesterday's high temperature was 92 degrees. The normal high is 93. The record high is 105 degrees, which was set in 2022. Yesterday's low temperature was 76 degrees. The normal low is 72. The record low is 60 degrees, which was set in 1974. No precipitation fell yesterday.

leaves the monthly total at 7.55 inches. This is 3.41 inches above the normal amount of 4.14 inches for June. The total precipitation for the year still stands at 23.63 inches, which is 3.76 inches below normal. Sunrise today is at 6:10 a.m. and sunset is at 8:26 p.m. Now let's check on your local forecast. Today, partly cloudy. Highs in the mid-90s. Southwest winds 5 to 10 miles per hour with gusts up to 20 miles per hour. Tonight, mostly clear. Lows in the upper 70s. South winds 5 to 10 miles per hour with gusts up to 20 miles per hour. Sunday, partly cloudy. Highs in the mid-90s. South winds 5 to 10 miles per hour. Sunday night, clear. Lows in the upper 70s. South winds 5 to 10 miles per hour. Monday, mostly sunny. Hot with highs in the mid-90s. South winds around 5 miles per hour. Monday night, clear. Lows in the upper 70s. Tuesday, mostly sunny. Highs in the mid-90s. Tuesday night, mostly clear. Lows in the upper 70s. Wednesday, mostly sunny. A slight chance of showers and thunderstorms in the afternoon. Highs in the mid-90s. Chance of rain 20%. Wednesday night, mostly clear. Lows in the mid-70s. Thursday, partly cloudy. A slight chance of showers in the morning, then a chance of showers and thunderstorms in the afternoon. Highs in the lower 90s. Chance of rain 40%. Thursday night, mostly clear. Lows in the upper 70s. Friday, partly cloudy. A chance of showers and thunderstorms in the afternoon. Highs in the mid-90s. Chance of rain 30%. 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Be sure to follow us on Facebook. Here's a look at local weather conditions as of 9 a.m. At the top of the hour, the report from Shreveport was not available. In Bossier City, at Barksdale Air Force Base, skies were partly sunny, with a temperature of 82 degrees. The dew point was 75, making the relative humidity 78%. Winds were southwest at 8 miles an hour. The pressure was 30.06 inches and rising. And in downtown Shreveport, skies were cloudy. The temperature was 80 degrees. And winds were southwest at 12 miles an hour. At 9 a.m. Around the local area at 9 a.m. in Texarkana, mostly sunny and 83. Wind southwest at 16 miles an hour, gusting to 25 miles an hour. El Dorado, cloudy and 80. Wind south at 13 miles an hour, gusting to 21 miles an hour. Monroe, partly sunny and 83. Wind southwest at 14 miles an hour, gusting to 21 miles an hour. Natchitoches, cloudy and 82. Wind calm. Marshall, partly sunny and 81. Wind southwest at 9 miles an hour. And at Longview, partly sunny and 80 degrees. Wind southwest at 12 miles an hour. Elsewhere across the four-state area, over at Dallas, partly sunny and 82. Oklahoma City, partly sunny and 76. Little Rock, partly sunny and 81. Jackson, Mississippi, partly sunny and 80. Baton Rouge, mostly sunny and 85. And at Houston, mostly sunny and 84 degrees. For the most current information, check us out on the web at www.weather.gov/sht. The Shreveport Climate Summary for yesterday, June 26, 2026. Yesterday's high temperature was 92 degrees. The normal high is 93. The record high is 105 degrees, which was set in 2022. Yesterday's low temperature was 76 degrees.
The normal low is 72. The record low is 60 degrees, which was set in 1974. No precipitation fell yesterday, which leaves the monthly total at 7.55 inches. This is 3.41 inches above the normal amount of 4.14 inches for June. The total precipitation for the year still stands at 23.63 inches, which is 3.76 inches below normal. Sunrise today is at 6:10 a.m. and sunset is at 8:26 p.m. Now let's check on your local forecast. Today, partly cloudy. Highs in the mid-90s. Southwest winds 5 to 10 miles per hour with gusts up to 20 miles per hour. Tonight, mostly clear. Lows in the upper 70s. South winds 5 to 10 miles per hour with gusts up to 20 miles per hour. Sunday, partly cloudy. Highs in the mid-90s. South winds 5 to 10 miles per hour. Sunday night, clear. Lows in the upper 70s. South winds 5 to 10 miles per hour. Monday, mostly sunny. Hot with highs in the mid-90s. South winds around 5 miles per hour. Monday night, clear. Lows in the upper 70s. Tuesday, mostly sunny. Highs in the mid-90s. Tuesday night, mostly clear. Lows in the upper 70s. Wednesday, mostly sunny. A slight chance of showers and thunderstorms in the afternoon. Highs in the mid-90s. Chance of rain 20%. Wednesday night, mostly clear. Lows in the mid-70s. Thursday, partly cloudy. A slight chance of showers in the morning, then a chance of showers and thunderstorms in the afternoon. Highs in the lower 90s. Chance of rain 40%. Thursday night, mostly clear. Lows in the upper 70s. Friday, partly cloudy. A chance of showers and thunderstorms in the afternoon. Highs in the mid-90s. Chance of rain 30%. 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Be sure to follow us on Facebook. Here's a look at local weather conditions as of 9 a.m. At the top of the hour, the report from Shreveport was not available. In Bossier City, at Barksdale Air Force Base, skies were partly sunny, with a temperature of 82 degrees. The dew point was 75, making the relative humidity 78%. Winds were southwest at 8 miles an hour. The pressure was 30.06 inches and rising. And in downtown Shreveport, skies were cloudy. The temperature was 80 degrees. And winds were southwest at 12 miles an hour. At 9 a.m. Around the local area at 9 a.m. in Texarkana, mostly sunny and 83. Wind southwest at 16 miles an hour, gusting to 25 miles an hour. El Dorado, cloudy and 80. Wind south at 13 miles an hour, gusting to 21 miles an hour. Monroe, partly sunny and 83. Wind southwest at 14 miles an hour, gusting to 21 miles an hour. Natchitoches, cloudy and 82. Wind calm. Marshall, partly sunny and 81. Wind southwest at 9 miles an hour. And at Longview, partly sunny and 80 degrees. Wind southwest at 12 miles an hour. Elsewhere across the four-state area, over at Dallas, partly sunny and 82. Oklahoma City, partly sunny and 76. Little Rock, partly sunny and 81.

normal low is 72. The record low is 60 degrees, which was set in 1974. No precipitation fell yesterday, which leaves the monthly total at 7.55 inches. This is 3.41 inches above the normal amount of 4.14 inches for June. The total precipitation for the year still stands at 23.63 inches, which is 3.76 inches below normal. Sunrise today is at 6:10 a.m. and sunset is at 8:26 p.m. Now let's check on your local forecast. Today, partly cloudy. Highs in the mid-90s. Southwest winds 5 to 10 miles per hour with gusts up to 20 miles per hour. Tonight, mostly clear. Lows in the upper 70s. South winds 5 to 10 miles per hour with gusts up to 20 miles per hour. Sunday, partly cloudy. Highs in the mid-90s. South winds 5 to 10 miles per hour. Sunday night, clear. Lows in the upper 70s. South winds 5 to 10 miles per hour. Monday, mostly sunny. Hot with highs in the mid-90s. South winds around 5 miles per hour. Monday night, clear. Lows in the upper 70s. Tuesday, mostly sunny. Highs in the mid-90s. Tuesday night, mostly clear. Lows in the upper 70s. Wednesday, mostly sunny. A slight chance of showers and thunderstorms in the afternoon. Highs in the mid-90s. Chance of rain 20%. Wednesday night, mostly clear. Lows in the mid-70s. Thursday, partly cloudy. A slight chance of showers in the morning, then a chance of showers and thunderstorms in the afternoon. Highs in the lower 90s. Chance of rain 40%. Thursday night, mostly clear. Lows in the upper 70s. Friday, partly cloudy. A chance of showers and thunderstorms in the afternoon. Highs in the mid-90s. Chance of rain 30%. 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Be sure to follow us on Facebook. Here's a look at local weather conditions as of 9 a.m. At the top of the hour, the report from Shreveport was not available. In Bossier City, at Barksdale Air Force Base, skies were partly sunny, with a temperature of 82 degrees. The dew point was 75, making the relative humidity 78%. Winds were southwest at 8 miles an hour. The pressure was 30.06 inches and rising. And in downtown Shreveport, skies were cloudy. The temperature was 80 degrees. And winds were southwest at 12 miles an hour. At 9 a.m. Here is your area's open water boating forecast. Wind gusts may be higher. Today, partly cloudy. Windy. Highs in the mid-90s. Southwest winds 15 to 20 miles per hour. Heat index readings 102 to 105. Tonight, mostly clear. Lows in the upper 70s. South winds 10 to 15 miles per hour. Sunday, partly cloudy in the morning then clearing. Highs in the mid-90s. South winds 10 to 15 miles per hour. Heat index readings 102 to 105. Sunday night, clear. Lows in the upper 70s. South winds 10 to 15 miles per hour. Monday, mostly sunny. Highs in the mid-90s. South winds 10 to 15 miles per hour. Monday night, clear. Lows in the upper 70s. Tuesday, mostly sunny. Highs in the mid-90s. Tuesday night, mostly clear. Lows in the mid-70s. Wednesday, mostly sunny. Highs in the mid-90s. Wednesday night, mostly clear. Lows in the mid-70s. Thursday, partly cloudy. Slight chance of showers in the morning, then a chance of showers and thunderstorms in the afternoon. Highs in the

mid-90s. Chance of precipitation 30%. Thursday night, mostly clear. Lows in the mid-70s. Friday, partly cloudy. A 30% chance of showers and thunderstorms in the afternoon. Highs in the mid-90s. Around the local area at 9 a.m. in Texarkana, mostly sunny and 83. Wind southwest at 16 miles an hour, gusting to 25 miles an hour. El Dorado, cloudy and 80. Wind south at 13 miles an hour, gusting to 21 miles an hour. Monroe, partly sunny and 83. Wind southwest at 14 miles an hour, gusting to 21 miles an hour. Natchitoches, cloudy and 82. Wind calm. Marshall, partly sunny and 81. Wind southwest at 9 miles an hour. And at Longview, partly sunny and 80 degrees. Wind southwest at 12 miles an hour. Elsewhere across the four-state area, over at Dallas, partly sunny and 82. Oklahoma City, partly sunny and 76. Little Rock, partly sunny and 81. Jackson, Mississippi, partly sunny and 80. Baton Rouge, mostly sunny and 85. And at Houston, mostly sunny and 84 degrees. For the most current information, check us out on the web at www.weather.gov/sht. The Shreveport Climate Summary for yesterday, June 26, 2026. Yesterday's high temperature was 92 degrees. The normal high is 93. The record high is 105 degrees, which was set in 2022. Yesterday's low temperature was 76 degrees. The normal low is 72. The record low is 60 degrees, which was set in 1974. No precipitation fell yesterday, which leaves the monthly total at 7.55 inches. This is 3.41 inches above the normal amount of 4.14 inches for June. The total precipitation for the year still stands at 23.63 inches, which is 3.76 inches below normal. Sunrise today is at 6:10 a.m. and sunset is at 8:26 p.m. Now let's check on your local forecast. Today, partly cloudy. Highs in the mid-90s. Southwest winds 5 to 10 miles per hour with gusts up to 20 miles per hour. Tonight, mostly clear. Lows in the upper 70s. South winds 5 to 10 miles per hour with gusts up to 20 miles per hour. Sunday, partly cloudy. Highs in the mid-90s. South winds 5 to 10 miles per hour. Sunday night, clear. Lows in the upper 70s. South winds 5 to 10 miles per hour. Monday, mostly sunny. Hot with highs in the mid-90s. South winds around 5 miles per hour. Monday night, clear. Lows in the upper 70s. Tuesday, mostly sunny. Highs in the mid-90s. Tuesday night, mostly clear. Lows in the upper 70s. Wednesday, mostly sunny. A slight chance of showers and thunderstorms in the afternoon. Highs in the mid-90s. Chance of rain 20%. Wednesday night, mostly clear. Lows in the mid-70s. Thursday, partly cloudy. A slight chance of showers in the morning, then a chance of showers and thunderstorms in the afternoon. Highs in the lower 90s. Chance of rain 40%. Thursday night, mostly clear. Lows in the upper 70s. Friday, partly cloudy. A chance of showers and thunderstorms in the afternoon. Highs in the mid-90s. Chance of rain 30%. 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Be sure to follow us on Facebook. Here's a look at local weather conditions as of 9 a.m. At the top of the hour, the report from Shreveport was not available. In Bossier City,
At Barksdale Air Force Base, skies were partly sunny, with a temperature of 82 degrees. The dew point was 75, making the relative humidity 78%. Winds were southwest at 8 miles an hour. The pressure was 30.06 inches and rising. And in downtown Shreveport, skies were cloudy. The temperature was 80 degrees. And winds were southwest at 12 miles an hour. At 9 a.m. This is your NOAA Weather Radio, station WXJ97, operating on a frequency of 162.400 MHz, providing the latest weather information on a 24-hour basis. 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Around the local area at 9 a.m. in Texarkana, mostly sunny and 83. Wind southwest at 16 miles an hour, gusting to 25 miles an hour. El Dorado, cloudy and 80. Wind south at 13 miles an hour, gusting to 21 miles an hour. Monroe, partly sunny and 83. Wind southwest at 14 miles an hour, gusting to 21 miles an hour. Nacogdoches, cloudy and 82. Wind calm. Marshall, partly sunny and 81. Wind southwest at 9 miles an hour. And at Longview, partly sunny and 80 degrees. Wind southwest at 12 miles an hour. Elsewhere across the four-state area, over at Dallas, partly sunny and 82. Oklahoma City, partly sunny and 76. Little Rock, partly sunny and 81. Jackson, Mississippi, partly sunny and 80. Baton Rouge, mostly sunny and 85. And at Houston, mostly sunny and 84 degrees. For the most current information, check us out on the web at www.weather.gov/SHP. The Shreveport Climate Summary for yesterday, June 26, 2026. Yesterday's high temperature was 92 degrees. The normal high is 93. The record high is 105 degrees, which was set in 2022. Yesterday's low temperature was 76 degrees. The normal low is 72. The record low is 60 degrees, which was set in 1974. No precipitation fell yesterday, which leaves the monthly total at 7.55 inches. This is 3.41 inches above the normal amount of 4.14 inches for June. The total precipitation for the year still stands at 23.63 inches, which is 3.76 inches below normal. Sunrise today is at 6:10 a.m. and sunset is at 8:26 p.m. Now let's check on your local forecast. Today, partly cloudy. Highs in the mid-90s. Southwest winds 5 to 10 miles per hour with gusts up to 20 miles per hour. Tonight, mostly clear. Lows in the upper 70s. South winds 5 to 10 miles per hour with gusts up to 20 miles per hour. Sunday, partly cloudy. Highs in the mid-90s. South winds 5 to 10 miles per hour. Sunday night, clear. Lows in the upper 70s. South winds 5 to 10 miles per hour. Monday, mostly sunny. Hot with highs in the mid-90s. South winds around 5 miles per hour. Monday night, clear. Lows in the upper 70s. Tuesday, mostly sunny. Highs in the mid-90s. Tuesday night, mostly clear. Lows in the upper 70s. Wednesday, mostly sunny. A slight chance of showers and thunderstorms in the afternoon. Highs in the mid-90s. Chance of rain 20%. Wednesday night, mostly clear. Lows in the mid-70s. Thursday, partly cloudy. A slight chance of showers in the morning, then a chance of showers and thunderstorms in the afternoon. Highs in the lower 90s.
chance of rain 40%. Thursday night, mostly clear. Lows in the upper 70s. Friday, partly cloudy. A chance of showers and thunderstorms in the afternoon. Highs in the mid-90s. Chance of rain 30%. 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Be sure to follow us on Facebook. Here's a look at local weather conditions as of 9 a.m. At the top of the hour, the report from Shreveport was not available. In Bossier City, at Barksdale Air Force Base, skies were partly sunny, with a temperature of 82 degrees. The dew point was 75, making the relative humidity 78%. Winds were southwest at 8 miles an hour. The pressure was 30.06 inches and rising. And in downtown Shreveport, skies were cloudy. The temperature was 80 degrees. And winds were southwest at 12 miles an hour. At 9 a.m. You're listening to your weather radio, station WXJ97, broadcasting in Shreveport on 162.4 MHz. Be sure to follow us on Facebook. Here's a look at local weather conditions as of 10 a.m. At the top of the hour, skies were cloudy in Shreveport. The temperature was 82 degrees at the regional airport. The dew point was 73, making the relative humidity 74%. Winds were southwest at 14 miles an hour, gusting to 22. The pressure was 30.07 inches and steady. In Bossier City, at Barksdale Air Force Base, skies were partly sunny, with a temperature of 84 degrees. The dew point was 75, making the relative humidity 74%. Winds were southwest at 9 miles an hour. The pressure was 30.06 inches and steady. And in downtown Shreveport, skies were partly sunny. The temperature was 83 degrees. And winds were southwest at 12 miles an hour, gusting to 30. Once again in Shreveport, it was 82 degrees with cloudy skies at 10 a.m. Around the local area at 10 a.m., in Texarkana, mostly sunny and 86. Wind southwest at 14 miles an hour, gusting to 25 miles an hour. El Dorado, partly sunny and 84. Wind south at 13 miles an hour, gusting to 21 miles an hour. Monroe, partly sunny and 84. Wind southwest at 12 miles an hour. Natchitoches, partly sunny and 85. Wind southwest at 9 miles an hour. Marshall, mostly sunny and 83. Wind south at 12 miles an hour. And at Longview, mostly sunny and 84 degrees. Wind southwest at 15 miles an hour, gusting to 25 miles an hour. Elsewhere across the four-state area, over at Dallas, partly sunny and 85. Oklahoma City, partly sunny and 82. Little Rock, partly sunny and 84. Jackson, Mississippi, partly sunny and 84. Baton Rouge, mostly sunny and 86. And at Houston, mostly sunny and 87 degrees. For the most current information, check us out on the web at www.weather.gov/sht. The Shreveport climate summary for yesterday, June 26, 2026. Yesterday's high temperature was 92 degrees. The normal high is 93. The record high is 105 degrees, which was set in 2022. Yesterday's low temperature was 76 degrees. The normal low is 72. The record low is 60 degrees, which was set in 1974. No precipitation fell yesterday, which leaves the monthly total at 7.55 inches. This is 3.41 inches above the normal amount of 4.14 inches for June. The total precipitation for the year still stands at 23.63 inches, which is 3.76 inches below normal. Sunrise today is at 6:10 a.m. and sunset is at 8:26 p.m.
Now let's check on your local forecast. Today, partly cloudy. Highs in the mid-90s. Southwest winds 5 to 10 miles per hour with gusts up to 20 miles per hour. Tonight, mostly clear. Lows in the upper 70s. South winds 5 to 10 miles per hour with gusts up to 20 miles per hour. Sunday, partly cloudy. Highs in the mid-90s. South winds 5 to 10 miles per hour. Sunday night, clear. Lows in the upper 70s. South winds 5 to 10 miles per hour. Monday, mostly sunny. Hot with highs in the mid-90s. South winds around 5 miles per hour. Monday night, clear. Lows in the upper 70s. Tuesday, mostly sunny. Highs in the mid-90s. Tuesday night, mostly clear. Lows in the upper 70s. Wednesday, mostly sunny. A slight chance of showers and thunderstorms in the afternoon. Highs in the mid-90s. Chance of rain 20%. Wednesday night, mostly clear. Lows in the mid-70s. Thursday, partly cloudy. A slight chance of showers in the morning, then a chance of showers and thunderstorms in the afternoon. Highs in the lower 90s. Chance of rain 40%. Thursday night, mostly clear. Lows in the upper 70s. Friday, partly cloudy. A chance of showers and thunderstorms in the afternoon. Highs in the mid-90s. Chance of rain 30%. 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Be sure to follow us on Facebook. Here's a look at local weather conditions as of 10 a.m. At the top of the hour, skies were cloudy in Shreveport. The temperature was 82 degrees at the regional airport. The dew point was 73, making the relative humidity 74%. Winds were southwest at 14 miles an hour, gusting to 22. The pressure was 30.07 inches and steady. In Bossier City, at Barksdale Air Force Base, skies were partly sunny, with a temperature of 84 degrees. The dew point was 75, making the relative humidity 74%. Winds were southwest at 9 miles an hour. The pressure was 30.06 inches and steady. And in downtown Shreveport, skies were partly sunny. The temperature was 83 degrees. And winds were southwest at 12 miles an hour, gusting to 30. Once again in Shreveport, it was 82 degrees with cloudy skies at 10 a.m. Around the local area at 10 a.m., in Texarkana, mostly sunny and 86. Wind southwest at 14 miles an hour, gusting to 25 miles an hour. El Dorado, partly sunny and 84. Wind south at 13 miles an hour, gusting to 21 miles an hour. Monroe, partly sunny and 84. Wind southwest at 12 miles an hour. Natchitoches, partly sunny and 85. Wind southwest at 9 miles an hour. Marshall, mostly sunny and 83. Wind south at 12 miles an hour. And at Longview, mostly sunny and 84 degrees. Wind southwest at 15 miles an hour, gusting to 25 miles an hour. Elsewhere across the four-state area, over at Dallas, partly sunny and 85. Oklahoma City, partly sunny and 82. Little Rock, partly sunny and 84. Jackson, Mississippi, partly sunny and 84. Baton Rouge, mostly sunny and 86. And at Houston, mostly sunny and 87 degrees. For the most current information, check us out on the web at www.weather.gov/sht. The Shreveport Climate Summary for yesterday, June 26, 2026. Yesterday's high temperature was 92 degrees. The normal high is 93. The record high is 105 degrees, which was set in 2022.
Yesterday's low temperature was 76 degrees. The normal low is 72. The record low is 60 degrees, which was set in 1974. No precipitation fell yesterday, which leaves the monthly total at 7.55 inches. This is 3.41 inches above the normal amount of 4.14 inches for June. The total precipitation for the year still stands at 23.63 inches, which is 3.76 inches below normal. Sunrise today is at 6:10 a.m. and sunset is at 8:26 p.m. This is your NOAA Weather Radio, station WXJ97, operating on a frequency of 162.400 MHz, providing the latest weather information on a 24-hour basis. 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Now let's check on your local forecast. Today, partly cloudy. Highs in the mid-90s. Southwest winds 5 to 10 miles per hour with gusts up to 20 miles per hour. Tonight, mostly clear. Lows in the upper 70s. South winds 5 to 10 miles per hour with gusts up to 20 miles per hour. Sunday, partly cloudy. Highs in the mid-90s. South winds 5 to 10 miles per hour. Sunday night, clear. Lows in the upper 70s. South winds 5 to 10 miles per hour. Monday, mostly sunny. Hot with highs in the mid-90s. South winds around 5 miles per hour. Monday night, clear. Lows in the upper 70s. Tuesday, mostly sunny. Highs in the mid-90s. Tuesday night, mostly clear. Lows in the upper 70s. Wednesday, mostly sunny. A slight chance of showers and thunderstorms in the afternoon. Highs in the mid-90s. Chance of rain 20%. Wednesday night, mostly clear. Lows in the mid-70s. Thursday, partly cloudy. A slight chance of showers in the morning, then a chance of showers and thunderstorms in the afternoon. Highs in the lower 90s. Chance of rain 40%. Thursday night, mostly clear. Lows in the upper 70s. Friday, partly cloudy. A chance of showers and thunderstorms in the afternoon. Highs in the mid-90s. Chance of rain 30%. 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Be sure to follow us on Facebook. Here's a look at local weather conditions as of 10 a.m. At the top of the hour, skies were cloudy in Shreveport. The temperature was 82 degrees at the regional airport. The dew point was 73, making the relative humidity 74%. Winds were southwest at 14 miles an hour, gusting to 22. The pressure was 30.07 inches and steady. In Bossier City, at Barksdale Air Force Base, skies were partly sunny, with a temperature of 84 degrees. The dew point was 75, making the relative humidity 74%. Winds were southwest at 9 miles an hour. The pressure was 30.06 inches and steady. And in downtown Shreveport, skies were partly sunny. The temperature was 83 degrees. And winds were southwest at 12 miles an hour, gusting to 30. Once again in Shreveport, it was 82 degrees with cloudy skies at 10 a.m. Around the local area at 10 a.m., in Texarkana, mostly sunny and 86. Wind southwest at 14 miles an hour, gusting to 25 miles an hour. El Dorado, partly sunny and 84. Wind south at 13 miles an hour, gusting to 21 miles an hour. Monroe, partly sunny and 84. Wind southwest at 12 miles an hour. Natchitoches, partly sunny and 85. Wind southwest at 9 miles an hour.
Marshall, mostly sunny and 83. Wind south at 12 miles an hour. And at Longview, mostly sunny and 84 degrees. Wind southwest at 15 miles an hour, gusting to 25 miles an hour. Elsewhere across the four-state area, over at Dallas, partly sunny and 85. Oklahoma City, partly sunny and 82. Little Rock, partly sunny and 84. Jackson, Mississippi, partly sunny and 84. Baton Rouge, mostly sunny and 86. And at Houston, mostly sunny and 87 degrees. For the most current information, check us out on the web at www.weather.gov/sht. The Shreveport Climate Summary for yesterday, June 26, 2026. Yesterday's high temperature was 92 degrees. The normal high is 93. The record high is 105 degrees, which was set in 2022. Yesterday's low temperature was 76 degrees. The normal low is 72. The record low is 60 degrees, which was set in 1974. No precipitation fell yesterday, which leaves the monthly total at 7.55 inches. This is 3.41 inches above the normal amount of 4.14 inches for June. The total precipitation for the year still stands at 23.63 inches, which is 3.76 inches below normal. Sunrise today is at 6:10 a.m. and sunset is at 8:26 p.m. Now let's check on your local forecast. Today, partly cloudy. Highs in the mid-90s. Southwest winds 5 to 10 miles per hour with gusts up to 20 miles per hour. Tonight, mostly clear. Lows in the upper 70s. South winds 5 to 10 miles per hour with gusts up to 20 miles per hour. Sunday, partly cloudy. Highs in the mid-90s. South winds 5 to 10 miles per hour. Sunday night, clear. Lows in the upper 70s. South winds 5 to 10 miles per hour. Monday, mostly sunny. Hot with highs in the mid-90s. South winds around 5 miles per hour. Monday night, clear. Lows in the upper 70s. Tuesday, mostly sunny. Highs in the mid-90s. Tuesday night, mostly clear. Lows in the upper 70s. Wednesday, mostly sunny. A slight chance of showers and thunderstorms in the afternoon. Highs in the mid-90s. Chance of rain 20%. Wednesday night, mostly clear. Lows in the mid-70s. Thursday, partly cloudy. A slight chance of showers in the morning, then a chance of showers and thunderstorms in the afternoon. Highs in the lower 90s. Chance of rain 40%. Thursday night, mostly clear. Lows in the upper 70s. Friday, partly cloudy. A chance of showers and thunderstorms in the afternoon. Highs in the mid-90s. Chance of rain 30%. Here is your area's open water boating forecast. Wind gusts may be higher. Today, partly cloudy. Windy. Highs in the mid-90s. Southwest winds 15 to 20 miles per hour. Heat index readings 102 to 105. Tonight, mostly clear. Lows in the upper 70s. South winds 10 to 15 miles per hour. Sunday, partly cloudy in the morning then clearing. Highs in the mid-90s. South winds 10 to 15 miles per hour. Heat index readings 102 to 105. Sunday night, clear. Lows in the upper 70s. South winds 10 to 15 miles per hour. Monday, mostly sunny. Highs in the mid-90s. South winds 10 to 15 miles per hour. Monday night, clear. Lows in the upper 70s. Tuesday, mostly sunny. Highs in the mid-90s. Tuesday night, mostly clear. Lows in the mid-70s. Wednesday, mostly sunny.
Highs in the mid-90s. Wednesday night, mostly clear. Lows in the mid-70s. Thursday, partly cloudy. Slight chance of showers in the morning, then a chance of showers and thunderstorms in the afternoon. Highs in the mid-90s. Chance of precipitation 30%. Thursday night, mostly clear. Lows in the mid-70s. Friday, partly cloudy. A 30% chance of showers and thunderstorms in the afternoon. Highs in the mid-90s. 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Be sure to follow us on Facebook. Here's a look at local weather conditions as of 10 a.m. At the top of the hour, skies were cloudy in Shreveport. The temperature was 82 degrees at the regional airport. The dew point was 73, making the relative humidity 74%. Winds were southwest at 14 miles an hour, gusting to 22. The pressure was 30.07 inches and steady. In Bossier City, at Barksdale Air Force Base, skies were partly sunny, with a temperature of 84 degrees. Air Force Base, skies were partly sunny, with a temperature of 84 degrees. The dew point was 75, making the relative humidity 74%. Winds were southwest at 9 miles an hour. The pressure was 30.06 inches and steady. And in downtown Shreveport, skies were partly sunny. The temperature was 83 degrees. And winds were southwest at 12 miles an hour, gusting to 30. Once again in Shreveport, it was 82 degrees with cloudy skies at 10 a.m. Around the local area at 10 a.m., in Texarkana, mostly sunny and 86. Wind southwest at 14 miles an hour, gusting to 25 miles an hour. El Dorado, partly sunny and 84. Wind south at 13 miles an hour, gusting to 21 miles an hour. Monroe, partly sunny and 84. Wind southwest at 12 miles an hour. Natchitoches, partly sunny and 85. Wind southwest at 9 miles an hour. Marshall, mostly sunny and 83. Wind south at 12 miles an hour. And at Longview, mostly sunny and 84 degrees. Wind southwest at 15 miles an hour, gusting to 25 miles an hour. Elsewhere across the four-state area, over at Dallas, partly sunny and 85. Oklahoma City, partly sunny and 82. Little Rock, partly sunny and 84. Jackson, Mississippi, partly sunny and 84. Baton Rouge, mostly sunny and 86. And at Houston, mostly sunny and 87 degrees. For the most current information, check us out on the web at www.weather.gov/sht. The Shreveport Climate Summary for yesterday, June 26, 2026. Yesterday's high temperature was 92 degrees. The normal high is 93. The record high is 105 degrees, which was set in 2022. Yesterday's low temperature was 76 degrees. The normal low is 72. The record low is 60 degrees, which was set in 1974. No precipitation fell yesterday, which leaves the monthly total at 7.55 inches. This is 3.41 inches above the normal amount of 4.14 inches for June. The total precipitation for the year still stands at 23.63 inches, which is 3.76 inches below normal. Sunrise today is at 6:10 a.m. and sunset is at 8:26 p.m. Now let's check on your local forecast. Today, partly cloudy. Highs in the mid-90s. Southwest winds 5 to 10 miles per hour with gusts up to 20 miles per hour. Tonight, mostly clear. Lows in the upper 70s. South winds 5 to 10 miles per hour with gusts up to 20 miles per hour. Sunday, partly cloudy. Highs in the mid-90s. South winds 5 to 10 miles per hour.
Sunday night, clear. Lows in the upper 70s. South winds 5 to 10.

miles per hour. Monday, mostly sunny. Hot with highs in the mid-90s. South winds around 5 miles per hour. Monday night, clear. Lows in the upper 70s. Tuesday, mostly sunny. Highs in the mid-90s. Tuesday night, mostly clear. Lows in the upper 70s. Wednesday, mostly sunny. A slight chance of showers and thunderstorms in the afternoon. Highs in the mid-90s. Chance of rain 20%. Wednesday night, mostly clear. Lows in the mid-70s. Thursday, partly cloudy. A slight chance of showers in the morning, then a chance of showers and thunderstorms in the afternoon. Highs in the lower 90s. Chance of rain 40%. Thursday night, mostly clear. Lows in the upper 70s. Friday, partly cloudy. A chance of showers and thunderstorms in the afternoon. Highs in the mid-90s. Chance of rain 30%. 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Be sure to follow us on Facebook. Here's a look at local weather conditions as of 10 a.m. At the top of the hour, skies were cloudy in Shreveport. The temperature was 82 degrees at the regional airport. The dew point was 73, making the relative humidity 74%. Winds were southwest at 14 miles an hour, gusting to 22. The pressure was 30.07 inches and steady. In Bossier City, at Barksdale Air Force Base, skies were partly sunny, with a temperature of 84 degrees. The dew point was 75, making the relative humidity 74%. Winds were southwest at 9 miles an hour. The pressure was 30.06 inches and steady. And in downtown Shreveport, skies were partly sunny. The temperature was 83 degrees. And winds were southwest at 12 miles an hour, gusting to 30. Once again in Shreveport, it was 82 degrees with cloudy skies at 10 a.m. Around the local area at 10 a.m., in Texarkana, mostly sunny and 86. Wind southwest at 14 miles an hour, gusting to 25 miles an hour. El Dorado, partly sunny and 84. Wind south at 13 miles an hour, gusting to 21 miles an hour. Monroe, partly sunny and 84. Wind southwest at 12 miles an hour. Natchitoches, partly sunny and 85. Wind southwest at 9 miles an hour. Marshall, mostly sunny and 83. Wind south at 12 miles an hour. And at Longview, mostly sunny and 84 degrees. Wind southwest at 15 miles an hour, gusting to 25 miles an hour. Elsewhere across the four-state area, over at Dallas, partly sunny and 85. Oklahoma City, partly sunny and 82. Little Rock, partly sunny and 84. Jackson, Mississippi, partly sunny and 84. Baton Rouge, mostly sunny and 86. And at Houston, mostly sunny and 87 degrees. For the most current information, check us out on the web at www.weather.gov/SHT. The Shreveport Climate Summary for yesterday, June 26, 2026. Yesterday's high temperature was 92 degrees. The normal high is 93. The record high is 105 degrees, which was set in 2022. Yesterday's low temperature was 76 degrees. The normal low is 72. The record low is 60 degrees, which was set in 1974.
No precipitation fell yesterday, which leaves the monthly total at 7.55 inches. This is 3.41 inches above the normal amount of 4.14 inches for June. The total precipitation for the year still stands at 23.63 inches, which is 3.76 inches below normal. Sunrise today is at 6:10 a.m. and sunset is at 8:26 p.m. Now let's check on your local forecast. Today, partly cloudy. Highs in the mid-90s. Southwest winds 5 to 10 miles per hour with gusts up to 20 miles per hour. Tonight, mostly clear. Lows in the upper 70s. South winds 5 to 10 miles per hour with gusts up to 20 miles per hour. Sunday, partly cloudy. Highs in the mid-90s. South winds 5 to 10 miles per hour. Sunday night, clear. Lows in the upper 70s. South winds 5 to 10 miles per hour. Monday, mostly sunny. Hot with highs in the mid-90s. South winds around 5 miles per hour. Monday night, clear. Lows in the upper 70s. Tuesday, mostly sunny. Highs in the mid-90s. Tuesday night, mostly clear. Lows in the upper 70s. Wednesday, mostly sunny. A slight chance of showers and thunderstorms in the afternoon. Highs in the mid-90s. Chance of rain 20%. Wednesday night, mostly clear. Lows in the mid-70s. Thursday, partly cloudy. A slight chance of showers in the morning, then a chance of showers and thunderstorms in the afternoon. Highs in the lower 90s. Chance of rain 40%. Thursday night, mostly clear. Lows in the upper 70s. Friday, partly cloudy. A chance of showers and thunderstorms in the afternoon. Highs in the mid-90s. Chance of rain 30%. 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Be sure to follow us on Facebook. Here's a look at local weather conditions as of 10 a.m. At the top of the hour, skies were cloudy in Shreveport. The temperature was 82 degrees at the regional airport. The dew point was 73, making the relative humidity 74%. Winds were southwest at 14 miles an hour, gusting to 22. The pressure was 30.07 inches and steady. In Bossier City, at Barksdale Air Force Base, skies were partly sunny, with a temperature of 84 degrees. The dew point was 75, making the relative humidity 74%. Winds were southwest at 9 miles an hour. The pressure was 30.06 inches and steady. And in downtown Shreveport, skies were partly sunny. The temperature was 83 degrees. And winds were southwest at 12 miles an hour, gusting to 30. Once again in Shreveport, it was 82 degrees with cloudy skies at 10 a.m. Around the local area at 10 a.m., in Texarkana, mostly sunny and 86. Wind southwest at 14 miles an hour, gusting to 25 miles an hour. El Dorado, partly sunny and 84. Wind south at 13 miles an hour, gusting to 21 miles an hour. Monroe, partly sunny and 84. Wind southwest at 12 miles an hour. Natchitoches, partly sunny and 85. Wind southwest at 9 miles an hour. Marshall, mostly sunny and 83. Wind south at 12 miles an hour. And at Longview, mostly sunny and 84 degrees. Wind southwest at 15 miles an hour, gusting to 25 miles an hour. Elsewhere across the four-state area, over at Dallas, partly sunny and 85. Oklahoma City, partly sunny and 82. Little Rock, partly sunny and 84. Jackson, Mississippi, partly sunny and 84. Baton Rouge, mostly sunny and 86. And at Houston, mostly sunny and 87 degrees.

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The Shreveport Climate Summary for yesterday, June 26, 2026. Yesterday's high temperature was 92 degrees. The normal high is 93. The record high is 105 degrees, which was set in 2022. Yesterday's low temperature was 76 degrees. The normal low is 72. The record low is 60 degrees, which was set in 1974. No precipitation fell yesterday, which leaves the monthly total at 7.55 inches. This is 3.41 inches above the normal amount of 4.14 inches for June. The total precipitation for the year still stands at 23.63 inches, which is 3.76 inches below normal. Sunrise today is at 6:10 a.m. and sunset is at 8:26 p.m. Now let's check on your local forecast. Today, partly cloudy. Highs in the mid-90s. Southwest winds 5 to 10 miles per hour with gusts up to 20 miles per hour. Tonight, mostly clear. Lows in the upper 70s. South winds 5 to 10 miles per hour with gusts up to 20 miles per hour. Sunday, partly cloudy. Highs in the mid-90s. South winds 5 to 10 miles per hour. Sunday night, clear. Lows in the upper 70s. South winds 5 to 10 miles per hour. Monday, mostly sunny. Hot with highs in the mid-90s. South winds around 5 miles per hour. Monday night, clear. Lows in the upper 70s. Tuesday, mostly sunny. Highs in the mid-90s. Tuesday night, mostly clear. Lows in the upper 70s. Wednesday, mostly sunny. A slight chance of showers and thunderstorms in the afternoon. Highs in the mid-90s. Chance of rain 20%. Wednesday night, mostly clear. Lows in the mid-70s. Thursday, partly cloudy. A slight chance of showers in the morning, then a chance of showers and thunderstorms in the afternoon. Highs in the lower 90s. Chance of rain 40%. Thursday night, mostly clear. Lows in the upper 70s. Friday, partly cloudy. A chance of showers and thunderstorms in the afternoon. Highs in the mid-90s. Chance of rain 30%. 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Be sure to follow us on Facebook. Here's a look at local weather conditions as of 10 a.m. At the top of the hour, skies were cloudy in Shreveport. The temperature was 82 degrees at the regional airport. The dew point was 73, making the relative humidity 74%. Winds were southwest at 14 miles an hour, gusting to 22. The pressure was 30.07 inches and steady. In Bossier City, at Barksdale Air Force Base, skies were partly sunny, with a temperature of 84 degrees. The dew point was 75, making the relative humidity 74%. Winds were southwest at 9 miles an hour. The pressure was 30.06 inches and steady. And in downtown Shreveport, skies were partly sunny. The temperature was 83 degrees. And winds were southwest at 12 miles an hour, gusting to 30. Once again in Shreveport, it was 82 degrees with cloudy skies at 10 a.m. Around the local area at 10 a.m., in Texarkana, mostly sunny and 86. Wind southwest at 14 miles an hour, gusting to 25 miles an hour. El Dorado, partly sunny and 84. Wind south at 13 miles an hour, gusting to 21 miles an hour. Monroe, partly sunny and 84. Wind southwest at 12 miles an hour. Natchitoches, partly sunny and 85. Wind southwest at 9 miles an hour. Marshall, mostly sunny and 83. Wind south at 12 miles an hour.
And at Longview, mostly sunny and 84 degrees. Wind southwest at 15 miles an hour, gusting to 25 miles an hour. Elsewhere across the four-state area, over at Dallas, partly sunny and 85. Oklahoma City, partly sunny and 82. Little Rock, partly sunny and 84. Jackson, Mississippi, partly sunny and 84. Baton Rouge, mostly sunny and 86. And at Houston, mostly sunny and 87 degrees. 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The Shreveport climate summary for yesterday, June 26, 2026. Yesterday's high temperature was 92 degrees. The normal high is 93. The record high is 105 degrees, which was set in 2022. Yesterday's low temperature was 76 degrees. The normal low is 72. The record low is 60 degrees, which was set in 1974. No precipitation fell yesterday, which leaves the monthly total at 7.55 inches. This is 3.41 inches above the normal amount of 4.14 inches for June. The total precipitation for the year still stands at 23.63 inches, which is 3.76 inches below normal. Sunrise today is at 6:10 a.m. and sunset is at 8:26 p.m. Now let's check on your local forecast. Today, partly cloudy. Highs in the mid-90s. Southwest winds 5 to 10 miles per hour with gusts up to 20 miles per hour. Tonight, mostly clear. Lows in the upper 70s. South winds 5 to 10 miles per hour with gusts up to 20 miles per hour. Sunday, partly cloudy. Highs in the mid-90s. South winds 5 to 10 miles per hour. Sunday night, clear. Lows in the upper 70s. South winds 5 to 10 miles per hour. Monday, mostly sunny. Hot with highs in the mid-90s. South winds around 5 miles per hour. Monday night, clear. Lows in the upper 70s. Tuesday, mostly sunny. Highs in the mid-90s. Tuesday night, mostly clear. Lows in the upper 70s. Wednesday, mostly sunny. A slight chance of showers and thunderstorms in the afternoon. Highs in the mid-90s. Chance of rain 20%. Wednesday night, mostly clear. Lows in the mid-70s. Thursday, partly cloudy. A slight chance of showers in the morning, then a chance of showers and thunderstorms in the afternoon. Highs in the lower 90s. Chance of rain 40%. Thursday night, mostly clear. Lows in the upper 70s. Friday, partly cloudy. A chance of showers and thunderstorms in the afternoon. Highs in the mid-90s. Chance of rain 30%. 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Be sure to follow us on Facebook. Here's a look at local weather conditions as of 10 a.m. At the top of the hour, skies were cloudy in Shreveport. The temperature was 82 degrees at the regional airport. The dew point was 73, making the relative humidity 74%. Winds were southwest at 14 miles an hour, gusting to 22. The pressure was 30.07 inches and steady. In Bossier City, at Barksdale Air Force Base, skies were partly sunny, with a temperature of 84 degrees. The dew point was 75, making

Wind south at 13 miles an hour, gusting to 21 miles an hour. Monroe, partly sunny and 84. Wind southwest at 12 miles an hour. Natchitoches, partly sunny and 85. Wind southwest at 9 miles an hour. Marshall, mostly sunny and 83. Wind south at 12 miles an hour. And at Longview, mostly sunny and 84 degrees. Wind southwest at 15 miles an hour, gusting to 25 miles an hour. Elsewhere across the four-state area, over at Dallas, partly sunny and 85. Oklahoma City, partly sunny and 82. Little Rock, partly sunny and 84. Jackson, Mississippi, partly sunny and 84. Baton Rouge, mostly sunny and 86. And at Houston, mostly sunny and 87 degrees. For the most current information, check us out on the web at www.weather.gov/sht. The Shreveport Climate Summary for yesterday, June 26, 2026. Yesterday's high temperature was 92 degrees. The normal high is 93. The record high is 105 degrees, which was set in 2022. Yesterday's low temperature was 76 degrees. The normal low is 72. The record low is 60 degrees, which was set in 1974. No precipitation fell yesterday, which leaves the monthly total at 7.55 inches. This is 3.41 inches above the normal amount of 4.14 inches for June. The total precipitation for the year still stands at 23.63 inches, which is 3.76 inches below normal. Sunrise today is at 6:10 a.m. and sunset is at 8:26 p.m. Now let's check on your local forecast. Today, partly cloudy. Highs in the mid-90s. Southwest winds 5 to 10 miles per hour with gusts up to 20 miles per hour. Tonight, mostly clear. Lows in the upper 70s. South winds 5 to 10 miles per hour with gusts up to 20 miles per hour. Sunday, partly cloudy. Highs in the mid-90s. South winds 5 to 10 miles per hour. Sunday night, clear. Lows in the upper 70s. South winds 5 to 10 miles per hour. Monday, mostly sunny. Hot with highs in the mid-90s. South winds around 5 miles per hour. Monday night, clear. Lows in the upper 70s. Tuesday, mostly sunny. Highs in the mid-90s. Tuesday night, mostly clear. Lows in the upper 70s. Wednesday, mostly sunny. A slight chance of showers and thunderstorms in the afternoon. Highs in the mid-90s. Chance of rain 20%. Wednesday night, mostly clear. Lows in the mid-70s. Thursday, partly cloudy. A slight chance of showers in the morning, then a chance of showers and thunderstorms in the afternoon. Highs in the lower 90s. Chance of rain 40%. Thursday night, mostly clear. Lows in the upper 70s. Friday, partly cloudy. A chance of showers and thunderstorms in the afternoon. Highs in the mid-90s. Chance of rain 30%. Here is your area's open water boating forecast. Wind gusts may be higher. Today, partly cloudy. Windy. Highs in the mid-90s. Southwest winds 15 to 20 miles per hour. Heat index readings 102 to 105. Tonight, mostly clear. Lows in the upper 70s. South winds 10 to 15 miles per hour. Sunday, partly cloudy in the morning then clearing. Highs in the mid-90s. South winds 10 to 15 miles per hour. Heat index readings 102 to 105. Sunday night, clear. Lows in the upper 70s. South winds 10 to 15 miles per hour. Monday, mostly sunny. Highs in the mid-90s. South winds 10 to 15 miles.

miles per hour. Monday night, clear. Lows in the upper 70s. Tuesday, mostly sunny. Highs in the mid-90s. Tuesday night, mostly clear. Lows in the mid-70s. Wednesday, mostly sunny. Highs in the mid-90s. Wednesday night, mostly clear. Lows in the mid-70s. Thursday, partly cloudy. Slight chance of showers in the morning, then a chance of showers and thunderstorms in the afternoon. Highs in the mid-90s. Chance of precipitation 30%. Thursday night, mostly clear. Lows in the mid-70s. Friday, partly cloudy. A 30% chance of showers and thunderstorms in the afternoon. Highs in the mid-90s. 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Be sure to follow us on Facebook. Here's a look at local weather conditions as of 10 a.m. At the top of the hour, skies were cloudy in Shreveport. The temperature was 82 degrees at the regional airport. The dew point was 73, making the relative humidity 74%. Winds were southwest at 14 miles an hour, gusting to 22. The pressure was 30.07 inches and steady. In Bossier City, at Barksdale Air Force Base, skies were partly sunny, with a temperature of 84 degrees. The dew point was 75, making the relative humidity 74%. Winds were southwest at 9 miles an hour. The pressure was 30.06 inches and steady. And in downtown Shreveport, skies were partly sunny. The temperature was 83 degrees. And winds were southwest at 12 miles an hour, gusting to 30. Once again in Shreveport, it was 82 degrees with cloudy skies at 10 a.m. Around the local area at 10 a.m., in Texarkana, mostly sunny and 86. Wind southwest at 14 miles an hour, gusting to 25 miles an hour. El Dorado, partly sunny and 84. Wind south at 13 miles an hour, gusting to 21 miles an hour. Monroe, partly sunny and 84. Wind southwest at 12 miles an hour. Natchitoches, partly sunny and 85. Wind southwest at 9 miles an hour. Marshall, mostly sunny and 83. Wind south at 12 miles an hour. And at Longview, mostly sunny and 84 degrees. Wind southwest at 15 miles an hour, gusting to 25 miles an hour. Elsewhere across the four-state area, over at Dallas, partly sunny and 85. Oklahoma City, partly sunny and 82. Little Rock, partly sunny and 84. Jackson, Mississippi, partly sunny and 84. Baton Rouge, mostly sunny and 86. And at Houston, mostly sunny and 87 degrees. For the most current information, check us out on the web at www.weather.gov/sht. The Shreveport Climate Summary for yesterday, June 26, 2026. Yesterday's high temperature was 92 degrees. The normal high is 93. The record high is 105 degrees, which was set in 2022. Yesterday's low temperature was 76 degrees. The normal low is 72. The record low is 60 degrees, which was set in 1974. No precipitation fell yesterday, which leaves the monthly total at 7.55 inches. This is 3.41 inches above the normal amount of 4.14 inches for June. The total precipitation for the year still stands at 23.63 inches, which is 3.76 inches below normal. Sunrise today is at 6:10 a.m. and sunset is at 8:26 p.m. This is your NOAA Weather Radio, station WXJ97, operating on a frequency of 162.400 MHz, providing the latest weather information on a 24-hour basis. 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
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Now let's check on your local forecast. Today, partly cloudy. Highs in the mid-90s. Southwest winds 5 to 10 miles per hour with gusts up to 20 miles per hour. Tonight, mostly clear. Lows in the upper 70s. South winds 5 to 10 miles per hour with gusts up to 20 miles per hour. Sunday, partly cloudy. Highs in the mid-90s. South winds 5 to 10 miles per hour. Sunday night, clear. Lows in the upper 70s. South winds 5 to 10 miles per hour. Monday, mostly sunny. Hot with highs in the mid-90s. South winds around 5 miles per hour. Monday night, clear. Lows in the upper 70s. Tuesday, mostly sunny. Highs in the mid-90s. Tuesday night, mostly clear. Lows in the upper 70s. Wednesday, mostly sunny. A slight chance of showers and thunderstorms in the afternoon. Highs in the mid-90s. Chance of rain 20%. Wednesday night, mostly clear. Lows in the mid-70s. Thursday, partly cloudy. A slight chance of showers in the morning, then a chance of showers and thunderstorms in the afternoon. Highs in the lower 90s. Chance of rain 40%. Thursday night, mostly clear. Lows in the upper 70s. Friday, partly cloudy. A chance of showers and thunderstorms in the afternoon. Highs in the mid-90s. Chance of rain 30%. 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Be sure to follow us on Facebook. Here's a look at local weather conditions as of 10 a.m. At the top of the hour, skies were cloudy in Shreveport. The temperature was 82 degrees at the regional airport. The dew point was 73, making the relative humidity 74%. Winds were southwest at 14 miles an hour, gusting to 22. The pressure was 30.07 inches and steady. In Bossier City, at Barksdale Air Force Base, skies were partly sunny, with a temperature of 84 degrees. The dew point was 75, making the relative humidity 74%. Winds were southwest at 9 miles an hour. The pressure was 30.06 inches and steady. And in downtown Shreveport, skies were partly sunny. The temperature was 83 degrees. And winds were southwest at 12 miles an hour, gusting to 30. Once again in Shreveport, it was 82 degrees with cloudy skies at 10 a.m. Around the local area at 10 a.m., in Texarkana, mostly sunny and 86. Wind southwest at 14 miles an hour, gusting to 25 miles an hour. El Dorado, partly sunny and 84. Wind south at 13 miles an hour, gusting to 21 miles an hour. Monroe, partly sunny and 84. Wind southwest at 12 miles an hour. Natchitoches, partly sunny and 85. Wind southwest at 9 miles an hour. Marshall, mostly sunny and 83. Wind south at 12 miles an hour. And at Longview, mostly sunny and 84 degrees. Wind southwest at 15 miles an hour, gusting to 25 miles an hour. Elsewhere across the four-state area, over at Dallas, partly sunny and 85. Oklahoma City, partly sunny and 82. Little Rock, partly sunny and 84. Jackson, Mississippi, partly sunny and 84. Baton Rouge, mostly sunny and 86. And at Houston, mostly sunny and 87 degrees. For the most current information, check us out on the web at www.weather.gov/SHP. The Shreveport Climate Summary for yesterday, June 26, 2026.
Yesterday's high temperature was 92 degrees. The normal high is 93. The record high is 105 degrees, which was set in 2022. Yesterday's low temperature was 76 degrees. The normal low is 72. The record low is 60 degrees, which was set in 1974. No precipitation fell yesterday, which leaves the monthly total at 7.55 inches. This is 3.41 inches above the normal amount of 4.14 inches for June. The total precipitation for the year still stands at 23.63 inches, which is 3.76 inches below normal. Sunrise today is at 6:10 a.m. and sunset is at 8:26 p.m. Now let's check on your local forecast. Today, partly cloudy. Highs in the mid-90s. Southwest winds 5 to 10 miles per hour with gusts up to 20 miles per hour. Tonight, mostly clear. Lows in the upper 70s. South winds 5 to 10 miles per hour with gusts up to 20 miles per hour. Sunday, partly cloudy. Highs in the mid-90s. South winds 5 to 10 miles per hour. Sunday night, clear. Lows in the upper 70s. South winds 5 to 10 miles per hour. Monday, mostly sunny. Hot with highs in the mid-90s. South winds around 5 miles per hour. Monday night, clear. Lows in the upper 70s. Tuesday, mostly sunny. Highs in the mid-90s. Tuesday night, mostly clear. Lows in the upper 70s. Wednesday, mostly sunny. A slight chance of showers and thunderstorms in the afternoon. Highs in the mid-90s. Chance of rain 20%. Wednesday night, mostly clear. Lows in the mid-70s. Thursday, partly cloudy. A slight chance of showers in the morning, then a chance of showers and thunderstorms in the afternoon. Highs in the lower 90s. Chance of rain 40%. Thursday night, mostly clear. Lows in the upper 70s. Friday, partly cloudy. A chance of showers and thunderstorms in the afternoon. Highs in the mid-90s. Chance of rain 30%. 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Be sure to follow us on Facebook. Here's a look at local weather conditions as of 11 a.m. At the top of the hour, skies were partly sunny in Shreveport. The temperature was 84 degrees at the regional airport. The dew point was 73, making the relative humidity 70%. Winds were southwest at 16 miles an hour, gusting to 28. The pressure was 30.04 inches and falling. In Bossier City, at Barksdale Air Force Base, skies were mostly sunny, with a temperature of 87 degrees. The dew point was 73, making the relative humidity 61%. Winds were south at 16 miles an hour. The pressure was 30.03 inches and falling. And in downtown Shreveport, skies were mostly sunny. The temperature was 85 degrees. And winds were south at 15 miles an hour, gusting to 22. Once again in Shreveport, it was 84 degrees with partly sunny skies at 11 a.m. Around the local area at 11 a.m., in Texarkana, mostly sunny and 90. Wind south at 14 miles an hour, gusting to 24 miles an hour. El Dorado, partly sunny and 86. Wind southwest at 14 miles an hour, gusting to 21 miles an hour. Monroe, cloudy and 87. Wind south at 15 miles an hour, gusting to 21 miles an hour. Natchitoches, partly sunny and 86. Wind southwest at 9 miles an hour, gusting to 16 miles an hour. Marshall, sunny and 86. Wind southwest at 16 miles an hour. And at Longview, sunny and 86 degrees.
Wind south at 13 miles an hour, gusting to 24 miles an hour. Elsewhere across the four-state area, over at Dallas, partly sunny and 88. Oklahoma City, mostly sunny and 85. Little Rock, partly sunny and 85. Jackson, Mississippi, partly sunny and 86. Baton Rouge, mostly sunny and 88. And at Houston, mostly sunny and 89 degrees. For the most current information, check us out on the web at www.weather.gov/sht. The Shreveport Climate Summary for yesterday, June 26, 2026. Yesterday's high temperature was 92 degrees. The normal high is 93. The record high is 105 degrees, which was set in 2022. Yesterday's low temperature was 76 degrees. The normal low is 72. The record low is 60 degrees, which was set in 1974. No precipitation fell yesterday, which leaves the monthly total at 7.55 inches. This is 3.41 inches above the normal amount of 4.14 inches for June. The total precipitation for the year still stands at 23.63 inches, which is 3.76 inches below normal. Sunrise today is at 6:10 a.m. and sunset is at 8:26 p.m. Now let's check on your local forecast. Today, partly cloudy. Highs in the mid-90s. Southwest winds 5 to 10 miles per hour with gusts up to 20 miles per hour. Tonight, mostly clear. Lows in the upper 70s. South winds 5 to 10 miles per hour with gusts up to 20 miles per hour. Sunday, partly cloudy. Highs in the mid-90s. South winds 5 to 10 miles per hour. Sunday night, clear. Lows in the upper 70s. South winds 5 to 10 miles per hour. Monday, mostly sunny. Hot with highs in the mid-90s. South winds around 5 miles per hour. Monday night, clear. Lows in the upper 70s. Tuesday, mostly sunny. Highs in the mid-90s. Tuesday night, mostly clear. Lows in the upper 70s. Wednesday, mostly sunny. A slight chance of showers and thunderstorms in the afternoon. Highs in the mid-90s. Chance of rain 20%. Wednesday night, mostly clear. Lows in the mid-70s. Thursday, partly cloudy. A slight chance of showers in the morning, then a chance of showers and thunderstorms in the afternoon. Highs in the lower 90s. Chance of rain 40%. Thursday night, mostly clear. Lows in the upper 70s. Friday, partly cloudy. A chance of showers and thunderstorms in the afternoon. Highs in the mid-90s. Chance of rain 30%. 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Be sure to follow us on Facebook. Here's a look at local weather conditions as of 11 a.m. At the top of the hour, skies were partly sunny in Shreveport. The temperature was 84 degrees at the regional airport. The dew point was 73, making the relative humidity 70%. Winds were southwest at 16 miles an hour, gusting to 28. The pressure was 30.04 inches and falling. In Bossier City, at Barksdale Air Force Base, skies were mostly sunny, with a temperature of 87 degrees. The dew point was 73, making the relative humidity 61%. Winds were south at 16 miles an hour. The pressure was 30.03 inches and falling. And in downtown Shreveport, skies were mostly sunny. The temperature was 85 degrees. And winds were south at 15 miles an hour, gusting to 22. Once again in Shreveport, it was 84 degrees with partly sunny skies at 11 a.m.
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Around the local area at 11 a.m. in Texarkana, mostly sunny and 90. Wind south at 14 miles an hour, gusting to 24 miles an hour. El Dorado, partly sunny and 86. Wind southwest at 14 miles an hour, gusting to 21 miles an hour. Monroe, cloudy and 87. Wind south at 15 miles an hour, gusting to 21 miles an hour. Natchitoches, partly sunny and 86. Wind southwest at 9 miles an hour, gusting to 16 miles an hour. Marshall, sunny and 86. Wind southwest at 16 miles an hour. And at Longview, sunny and 86 degrees. Wind south at 13 miles an hour, gusting to 24 miles an hour. Elsewhere across the four-state area, over at Dallas, partly sunny and 88. Oklahoma City, mostly sunny and 85. Little Rock, partly sunny and 85. Jackson, Mississippi, partly sunny and 86. Baton Rouge, mostly sunny and 88. And at Houston, mostly sunny and 89 degrees. For the most current information, check us out on the web at www.weather.gov/SHP. The Shreveport Climate Summary for yesterday, June 26, 2026. Yesterday's high temperature was 92 degrees. The normal high is 93. The record high is 105 degrees, which was set in 2022. Yesterday's low temperature was 76 degrees. The normal low is 72. The record low is 60 degrees, which was set in 1974. No precipitation fell yesterday, which leaves the monthly total at 7.55 inches. This is 3.41 inches above the normal amount of 4.14 inches for June. The total precipitation for the year still stands at 23.63 inches, which is 3.76 inches below normal. Sunrise today is at 6:10 a.m. and sunset is at 8:26 p.m. Now let's check on your local forecast. Today, partly cloudy. Highs in the mid-90s. Southwest winds 5 to 10 miles per hour with gusts up to 20 miles per hour. Tonight, mostly clear. Lows in the upper 70s. South winds 5 to 10 miles per hour with gusts up to 20 miles per hour. Sunday, partly cloudy. Highs in the mid-90s. South winds 5 to 10 miles per hour. Sunday night, clear. Lows in the upper 70s. South winds 5 to 10 miles per hour. Monday, mostly sunny. Hot with highs in the mid-90s. South winds around 5 miles per hour. Monday night, clear. Lows in the upper 70s. Tuesday, mostly sunny. Highs in the mid-90s. Tuesday night, mostly clear. Lows in the upper 70s. Wednesday, mostly sunny. A slight chance of showers and thunderstorms in the afternoon. Highs in the mid-90s. Chance of rain 20%. Wednesday night, mostly clear. Lows in the mid-70s. Thursday, partly cloudy. A slight chance of showers in the morning, then a chance of showers and thunderstorms in the afternoon. Highs in the lower 90s. Chance of rain 40%. Thursday night, mostly clear. Lows in the upper 70s. Friday, partly cloudy. A chance of showers and thunderstorms in the afternoon. Highs in the mid-90s. Chance of rain 30%. 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Be sure to follow us on Facebook. Here's a look at local weather conditions as of 11 a.m. At the top of the hour, skies were partly sunny in Shreveport.
the temperature was 84 degrees at the regional airport. The dew point was 73, making the relative humidity 70%. Winds were southwest at 16 miles an hour, gusting to 28. The pressure was 30.04 inches and falling. In Bossier City, at Barksdale Air Force Base, skies were mostly sunny, with a temperature of 87 degrees. The dew point was 73, making the relative humidity 61%. Winds were south at 16 miles an hour. The pressure was 30.03 inches and falling. And in downtown Shreveport, skies were mostly sunny. The temperature was 85 degrees. And winds were south at 15 miles an hour, gusting to 22. Once again in Shreveport, it was 84 degrees with partly sunny skies at 11 a.m. Around the local area at 11 a.m., in Texarkana, mostly sunny and 90. Wind south at 14 miles an hour, gusting to 24 miles an hour. El Dorado, partly sunny and 86. Wind southwest at 14 miles an hour, gusting to 21 miles an hour. Monroe, cloudy and 87. Wind south at 15 miles an hour, gusting to 21 miles an hour. Natchitoches, partly sunny and 86. Wind southwest at 9 miles an hour, gusting to 16 miles an hour. Marshall, sunny and 86. Wind southwest at 16 miles an hour. And at Longview, sunny and 86 degrees. Wind south at 13 miles an hour, gusting to 24 miles an hour. Elsewhere across the four-state area, over at Dallas, partly sunny and 88. Oklahoma City, mostly sunny and 85. Little Rock, partly sunny and 85. Jackson, Mississippi, partly sunny and 86. Baton Rouge, mostly sunny and 88. And at Houston, mostly sunny and 89 degrees. For the most current information, check us out on the web at www.weather.gov/sht. Here is your area's open water boating forecast. Wind gusts may be higher. Today, partly cloudy. Windy. Highs in the mid-90s. Southwest winds 15 to 20 miles per hour. Heat index readings 102 to 105. Tonight, mostly clear. Lows in the upper 70s. South winds 10 to 15 miles per hour. Sunday, partly cloudy in the morning then clearing. Highs in the mid-90s. South winds 10 to 15 miles per hour. Heat index readings 102 to 105. Sunday night, clear. Lows in the upper 70s. South winds 10 to 15 miles per hour. Monday, mostly sunny. Highs in the mid-90s. South winds 10 to 15 miles per hour. Monday night, clear. Lows in the upper 70s. Tuesday, mostly sunny. Highs in the mid-90s. Tuesday night, mostly clear. Lows in the mid-70s. Wednesday, mostly sunny. Highs in the mid-90s. Wednesday night, mostly clear. Lows in the mid-70s. Thursday, partly cloudy. Slight chance of showers in the morning, then a chance of showers and thunderstorms in the afternoon. Highs in the mid-90s. Chance of precipitation 30%. Thursday night, mostly clear. Lows in the mid-70s. Friday, partly cloudy. A 30% chance of showers and thunderstorms in the afternoon. Highs in the mid-90s. The Shreveport climate summary for yesterday, June 26, 2026. Yesterday's high temperature was 92 degrees. The normal high is 93. The record high is 105 degrees, which was set in 2022. Yesterday's low temperature was 76 degrees. The normal low is 72. The record low is 60 degrees, which was set in 1974. No precipitation fell yesterday, which leaves the monthly total at 7.55 inches.
This is 3.41 inches above the normal amount of 4.14 inches for June. The total precipitation for the year still stands at 23.63 inches, which is 3.76 inches below normal. Sunrise today is at 6:10 a.m. and sunset is at 8:26 p.m. Now let's check on your local forecast. Today, partly cloudy. Highs in the mid-90s. Southwest winds 5 to 10 miles per hour with gusts up to 20 miles per hour. Tonight, mostly clear. Lows in the upper 70s. South winds 5 to 10 miles. Lows in the upper 70s. South winds 5 to 10 miles per hour with gusts up to 20 miles per hour. Sunday, partly cloudy. Highs in the mid-90s. South winds 5 to 10 miles per hour. Sunday night, clear. Lows in the upper 70s. South winds 5 to 10 miles per hour. Monday, mostly sunny. Hot with highs in the mid-90s. South winds around 5 miles per hour. Monday night, clear. Lows in the upper 70s. Tuesday, mostly sunny. Highs in the mid-90s. Tuesday night, mostly clear. Lows in the upper 70s. Wednesday, mostly sunny. A slight chance of showers and thunderstorms in the afternoon. Highs in the mid-90s. Chance of rain 20%. Wednesday night, mostly clear. Lows in the mid-70s. Thursday, partly cloudy. A slight chance of showers in the morning, then a chance of showers and thunderstorms in the afternoon. Highs in the lower 90s. Chance of rain 40%. Thursday night, mostly clear. Lows in the upper 70s. Friday, partly cloudy. A chance of showers and thunderstorms in the afternoon. Highs in the mid-90s. Chance of rain 30%. 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Be sure to follow us on Facebook. Here's a look at local weather conditions as of 11 a.m. At the top of the hour, skies were partly sunny in Shreveport. The temperature was 84 degrees at the regional airport. The dew point was 73, making the relative humidity 70%. Winds were southwest at 16 miles an hour, gusting to 28. The pressure was 30.04 inches and falling. In Bossier City, at Barksdale Air Force Base, skies were mostly sunny, with a temperature of 87 degrees. The dew point was 73, making the relative humidity 61%. Winds were south at 16 miles an hour. The pressure was 30.03 inches and falling. And in downtown Shreveport, skies were mostly sunny. The temperature was 85 degrees. And winds were south at 15 miles an hour, gusting to 22. Once again in Shreveport, it was 84 degrees with partly sunny skies at 11 a.m. Around the local area at 11 a.m., in Texarkana, mostly sunny and 90. Wind south at 14 miles an hour, gusting to 24 miles an hour. El Dorado, partly sunny and 86. Wind southwest at 14 miles an hour, gusting to 21 miles an hour. Monroe, cloudy and 87. Wind south at 15 miles an hour, gusting to 21 miles an hour. Natchitoches, partly sunny and 86. Wind southwest at 9 miles an hour, gusting to 16 miles an hour. Marshall, sunny and 86. Wind southwest at 16 miles an hour. And at Longview, sunny and 86 degrees. Wind south at 13 miles an hour, gusting to 24 miles an hour. Elsewhere across the four-state area, over at Dallas, partly sunny and 88. Oklahoma City, mostly sunny and 85. Little Rock, partly sunny and 85. Jackson, Mississippi, partly sunny and 86. Baton Rouge, mostly sunny and 88.
and at Houston, mostly sunny.

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The Shreveport climate summary for yesterday, June 26, 2026. Yesterday's high temperature was 92 degrees. The normal high is 93. The record high is 105 degrees, which was set in 2022. Yesterday's low temperature was 76 degrees. The normal low is 72. The record low is 60 degrees, which was set in 1974. No precipitation fell yesterday, which leaves the monthly total at 7.55 inches. This is 3.41 inches above the normal amount of 4.14 inches for June. The total precipitation for the year still stands at 23.63 inches, which is 3.76 inches below normal. Sunrise today is at 6:10 a.m. and sunset is at 8:26 p.m. Now let's check on your local forecast. Today, partly cloudy. Highs in the mid-90s. Southwest winds 5 to 10 miles per hour with gusts up to 20 miles per hour. Tonight, mostly clear. Lows in the upper 70s. South winds 5 to 10 miles per hour with gusts up to 20 miles per hour. Sunday, partly cloudy. Highs in the mid-90s. South winds 5 to 10 miles per hour. Sunday night, clear. Lows in the upper 70s. South winds 5 to 10 miles per hour. Monday, mostly sunny. Hot with highs in the mid-90s. South winds around 5 miles per hour. Monday night, clear. Lows in the upper 70s. Tuesday, mostly sunny. Highs in the mid-90s. Tuesday night, mostly clear. Lows in the upper 70s. Wednesday, mostly sunny. A slight chance of showers and thunderstorms in the afternoon. Highs in the mid-90s. Chance of rain 20%. Wednesday night, mostly clear. Lows in the mid-70s. Thursday, partly cloudy. A slight chance of showers in the morning, then a chance of showers and thunderstorms in the afternoon. Highs in the lower 90s. Chance of rain 40%. Thursday night, mostly clear. Lows in the upper 70s. Friday, partly cloudy. A chance of showers and thunderstorms in the afternoon. Highs in the mid-90s. Chance of rain 30%. 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Be sure to follow us on Facebook. Here's a look at local weather conditions as of 11 a.m. At the top of the hour, skies were partly sunny in Shreveport. The temperature was 84 degrees at the regional airport. The dew point was 73, making the relative humidity 70%. Winds were southwest at 16 miles an hour, gusting to 28. The pressure was 30.04 inches and falling. In Bossier City, at Barksdale Air Force Base, skies were mostly sunny, with a temperature of 87 degrees. The dew point was 73, making the relative humidity 61%. Winds were south at 16 miles an hour. The pressure was 30.03 inches and falling. And in downtown Shreveport, skies were mostly sunny. The temperature was 85 degrees. And winds were south at 15 miles an hour, gusting to 22. Once again in Shreveport, it was 84 degrees with partly sunny skies at 11 a.m. Around the local area at 11 a.m., in Texarkana, mostly sunny and 90.
Wind south at 14 miles an hour, gusting to 24 miles an hour. El Dorado, partly sunny and 86. Wind southwest at 14 miles an hour, gusting to 21 miles an hour. Monroe, cloudy and 87. Wind south at 15 miles an hour, gusting to 21 miles an hour. Natchitoches, partly sunny and 86. Wind southwest at 9 miles an hour, gusting to 16 miles an hour. Marshall, sunny and 86. Wind southwest at 16 miles an hour. And at Longview, sunny and 86 degrees. Wind south at 13 miles an hour, gusting to 24 miles an hour. Elsewhere across the four-state area, over at Dallas, partly sunny and 88. Oklahoma City, mostly sunny and 85. Little Rock, partly sunny and 85. Jackson, Mississippi, partly sunny and 86. Baton Rouge, mostly sunny and 88. And at Houston, mostly sunny and 89 degrees. For the most current information, check us out on the web at www.weather.gov/sht. The Shreveport Climate Summary for yesterday, June 26, 2026. Yesterday's high temperature was 92 degrees. The normal high is 93. The record high is 105 degrees, which was set in 2022. Yesterday's low temperature was 76 degrees. The normal low is 72. The record low is 60 degrees, which was set in 1974. No precipitation fell yesterday, which leaves the monthly total at 7.55 inches. This is 3.41 inches above the normal amount of 4.14 inches for June. The total precipitation for the year still stands at 23.63 inches, which is 3.76 inches below normal. Sunrise today is at 6:10 a.m. and sunset is at 8:26 p.m. Now let's check on your local forecast. Today, partly cloudy. Highs in the mid-90s. Southwest winds 5 to 10 miles per hour with gusts up to 20 miles per hour. Tonight, mostly clear. Lows in the upper 70s. South winds 5 to 10 miles per hour with gusts up to 20 miles per hour. Sunday, partly cloudy. Highs in the mid-90s. South winds 5 to 10 miles per hour. Sunday night, clear. Lows in the upper 70s. South winds 5 to 10 miles per hour. Monday, mostly sunny. Hot with highs in the mid-90s. South winds around 5 miles per hour. Monday night, clear. Lows in the upper 70s. Tuesday, mostly sunny. Highs in the mid-90s. Tuesday night, mostly clear. Lows in the upper 70s. Wednesday, mostly sunny. A slight chance of showers and thunderstorms in the afternoon. Highs in the mid-90s. Chance of rain 20%. Wednesday night, mostly clear. Lows in the mid-70s. Thursday, partly cloudy. A slight chance of showers in the morning, then a chance of showers and thunderstorms in the afternoon. Highs in the lower 90s. Chance of rain 40%. Thursday night, mostly clear. Lows in the upper 70s. Friday, partly cloudy. A chance of showers and thunderstorms in the afternoon. Highs in the mid-90s. Chance of rain 30%. 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Be sure to follow us on Facebook. Here's a look at local weather conditions as of 11 a.m. At the top of the hour, skies were partly sunny in Shreveport. The temperature was 84 degrees at the regional airport. The dew point was 73, making the relative humidity 70%. Winds were southwest at 16 miles an hour, gusting to 28. The pressure was 30.04 inches and falling.
In Bossier City, at Barksdale Air Force Base, skies were mostly sunny, with a temperature of 87 degrees. The dew point was 73, making the relative humidity 61%. Winds were south at 16 miles an hour. The pressure was 30.03 inches and falling. And in downtown Shreveport, skies were mostly sunny. The temperature was 85 degrees. And winds were south at 15 miles an hour, gusting to 22. Once again in Shreveport, it was 84 degrees with partly sunny skies at 11 a.m. Around the local area at 11 a.m., in Texarkana, mostly sunny and 90. Wind south at 14 miles an hour, gusting to 24 miles an hour. El Dorado, partly sunny and 86. Wind southwest at 14 miles an hour, gusting to 21 miles an hour. Monroe, cloudy and 87. Wind south at 15 miles an hour, gusting to 21 miles an hour. Natchitoches, partly sunny and 86. Wind southwest at 9 miles an hour, gusting to 16 miles an hour. Marshall, sunny and 86. Wind southwest at 16 miles an hour. And at Longview, sunny and 86 degrees. Wind south at 13 miles an hour, gusting to 24 miles an hour. Elsewhere across the four-state area, over at Dallas, partly sunny and 88. Oklahoma City, mostly sunny and 85. Little Rock, partly sunny and 85. Jackson, Mississippi, partly sunny and 86. Baton Rouge, mostly sunny and 88. And at Houston, mostly sunny and 89 degrees. For the most current information, check us out on the web at www.weather.gov/sht. The Shreveport Climate Summary for yesterday, June 26, 2026. Yesterday's high temperature was 92 degrees. The normal high is 93. The record high is 105 degrees, which was set in 2022. Yesterday's low temperature was 76 degrees. The normal low is 72. The record low is 60 degrees, which was set in 1974. No precipitation fell yesterday, which leaves the monthly total at 7.55 inches. This is 3.41 inches above the normal amount of 4.14 inches for June. The total precipitation for the year still stands at 23.63 inches, which is 3.76 inches below normal. Sunrise today is at 6:10 a.m. and sunset is at 8:26 p.m. Now let's check on your local forecast. Today, partly cloudy. Highs in the mid-90s. Southwest winds 5 to 10 miles per hour with gusts up to 20 miles per hour. Tonight, mostly clear. Lows in the upper 70s. South winds 5 to 10 miles per hour with gusts up to 20 miles per hour. Sunday, partly cloudy. Highs in the mid-90s. South winds 5 to 10 miles per hour. Sunday night, clear. Lows in the upper 70s. South winds 5 to 10 miles per hour. Monday, mostly sunny. Hot with highs in the mid-90s. South winds around 5 miles per hour. Monday night, clear. Lows in the upper 70s. Tuesday, mostly sunny. Highs in the mid-90s. Tuesday night, mostly clear. Lows in the upper 70s. Wednesday, mostly sunny. A slight chance of showers and thunderstorms in the afternoon. Highs in the mid-90s. Chance of rain 20%. Wednesday night, mostly clear. Lows in the mid-70s. Thursday, partly cloudy. A slight chance of showers in the morning, then a chance of showers and thunderstorms in the afternoon. Highs in the lower 90s. Chance of rain 40%. Thursday night, mostly clear. Lows in the upper 70s. Friday, partly cloudy. A chance of showers and thunderstorms in the afternoon. Highs in the mid-90s.
chance of rain 30%. 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Be sure to follow us on Facebook. Here's a look at local weather conditions as of 11 a.m. At the top of the hour, skies were partly sunny in Shreveport. The temperature was 84 degrees at the regional airport. The dew point was 73, making the relative humidity 70%. Winds were southwest at 16 miles an hour, gusting to 28. The pressure was 30.04 inches and falling. In Bossier City, at Barksdale Air Force Base, skies were mostly sunny, with a temperature of 87 degrees. The dew point was 73, making the relative humidity 61%. Winds were south at 16 miles an hour. The pressure was 30.03 inches and falling. And in downtown Shreveport, skies were mostly sunny. The temperature was 85 degrees. And winds were south at 15 miles an hour, gusting to 22. Once again in Shreveport, it was 84 degrees with partly sunny skies at 11 a.m. Around the local area at 11 a.m., in Texarkana, mostly sunny and 90. Wind south at 14 miles an hour, gusting to 24 miles an hour. El Dorado, partly sunny and 86. Wind southwest at 14 miles an hour, gusting to 21 miles an hour. Monroe, cloudy and 87. Wind south at 15 miles an hour, gusting to 21 miles an hour. Natchitoches, partly sunny and 86. Wind southwest at 9 miles an hour, gusting to 16 miles an hour. Marshall, sunny and 86. Wind southwest at 16 miles an hour. And at Longview, sunny and 86 degrees. Wind south at 13 miles an hour, gusting to 24 miles an hour. Elsewhere across the four-state area, over at Dallas, partly sunny and 88. Oklahoma City, mostly sunny and 85. Little Rock, partly sunny and 85. Jackson, Mississippi, partly sunny and 86. Baton Rouge, mostly sunny and 88. And at Houston, mostly sunny and 89 degrees. For the most current information, check us out on the web at www.weather.gov/SHT. The Shreveport Climate Summary for yesterday, June 26, 2026. Yesterday's high temperature was 92 degrees. The normal high is 93. The record high is 105 degrees, which was set in 2022. Yesterday's low temperature was 76 degrees. The normal low is 72. The record low is 60 degrees, which was set in 1974. No precipitation fell yesterday, which leaves the monthly total at 7.55 inches. This is 3.41 inches above the normal amount of 4.14 inches for June. The total precipitation for the year still stands at 23.63 inches, which is 3.76 inches below normal. Sunrise today is at 6:10 a.m. and sunset is at 8:26 p.m. Now let's check on your local forecast. Today, partly cloudy. Highs in the mid-90s. Southwest winds 5 to 10 miles per hour with gusts up to 20 miles per hour. Tonight, mostly clear. Lows in the upper 70s. South winds 5 to 10 miles per hour with gusts up to 20 miles per hour. Sunday, partly cloudy. Highs in the mid-90s. South winds 5 to 10 miles per hour. Sunday night, clear. Lows in the upper 70s.
South winds 5 to 10 miles per hour. Monday, mostly sunny.

a slight chance of showers in the morning, then a chance of showers and thunderstorms in the afternoon. Highs in the lower 90s. Chance of rain 40%. Thursday night, mostly clear. Lows in the upper 70s. Friday, partly cloudy. A chance of showers and thunderstorms in the afternoon. Highs in the mid-90s. Chance of rain 30%. 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Be sure to follow us on Facebook. Here's a look at local weather conditions as of 11 a.m. At the top of the hour, skies were partly sunny in Shreveport. The temperature was 84 degrees at the regional airport. The dew point was 73, making the relative humidity 70%. Winds were southwest at 16 miles an hour, gusting to 28. The pressure was 30.04 inches and falling. In Bossier City, at Barksdale Air Force Base, skies were mostly sunny, with a temperature of 87 degrees. The dew point was 73, making the relative humidity 61%. Winds were south at 16 miles an hour. The pressure was 30.03 inches and falling. And in downtown Shreveport, skies were mostly sunny. The temperature was 85 degrees. And winds were south at 15 miles an hour, gusting to 22. Once again in Shreveport, it was 84 degrees with partly sunny skies at 11 a.m. Here is your area's open water boating forecast. Wind gusts may be higher. Today, partly cloudy. Windy. Highs in the mid-90s. Southwest winds 15 to 20 miles per hour. Heat index readings 102 to 105. Tonight, mostly clear. Lows in the upper 70s. South winds 10 to 15 miles per hour. Sunday, partly cloudy in the morning then clearing. Highs in the mid-90s. South winds 10 to 15 miles per hour. Heat index readings 102 to 105. Sunday night, clear. Lows in the upper 70s. South winds 10 to 15 miles per hour. Monday, mostly sunny. Highs in the mid-90s. South winds 10 to 15 miles per hour. Monday night, clear. Lows in the upper 70s. Tuesday, mostly sunny. Highs in the mid-90s. Tuesday night, mostly clear. Lows in the mid-70s. Wednesday, mostly sunny. Highs in the mid-90s. Wednesday night, mostly clear. Lows in the mid-70s. Thursday, partly cloudy. Slight chance of showers in the morning, then a chance of showers and thunderstorms in the afternoon. Highs in the mid-90s. Chance of precipitation 30%. Thursday night, mostly clear. Lows in the mid-70s. Friday, partly cloudy. A 30% chance of showers and thunderstorms in the afternoon. Highs in the mid-90s. Around the local area at 11 a.m., in Texarkana, mostly sunny and 90. Wind south at 14 miles an hour, gusting to 24 miles an hour. El Dorado, partly sunny and 86. Wind southwest at 14 miles an hour, gusting to 21 miles an hour. Monroe, cloudy and 87. Wind south at 15 miles an hour, gusting to 21 miles an hour. Natchitoches, partly sunny and 86. Wind southwest at 9 miles an hour, gusting to 16 miles an hour. Marshall, sunny and 86. Wind southwest at 16 miles an hour. And at Longview, sunny and 86 degrees. Wind south at 13 miles an hour, gusting to 24 miles an hour. Elsewhere across the four-state area, over at Dallas, partly sunny and 88. Oklahoma City, mostly sunny and 85. Little Rock, partly sunny and 85. Jackson, Mississippi, partly sunny and 86. Baton Rouge, mostly sunny

and 88. And at Houston, mostly sunny and 89 degrees. For the most current information, check us out on the web at www.weather.gov/sht. The Shreveport Climate Summary for yesterday, June 26, 2026. Yesterday's high temperature was 92 degrees. The normal high is 93. The record high is 105 degrees, which was set in 2022. Yesterday's low temperature was 76 degrees. The normal low is 72. The record low is 60 degrees, which was set in 1974. No precipitation fell yesterday, which leaves the monthly total at 7.55 inches. This is 3.41 inches above the normal amount of 4.14 inches for June. The total precipitation for the year still stands at 23.63 inches, which is 3.76 inches below normal. Sunrise today is at 6:10 a.m. and sunset is at 8:26 p.m. Now let's check on your local forecast. Today, partly cloudy. Highs in the mid-90s. Southwest winds 5 to 10 miles per hour with gusts up to 20 miles per hour. Tonight, mostly clear. Lows in the upper 70s. South winds 5 to 10 miles per hour with gusts up to 20 miles per hour. Sunday, partly cloudy. Highs in the mid-90s. South winds 5 to 10 miles per hour. Sunday night, clear. Lows in the upper 70s. South winds 5 to 10 miles per hour. Monday, mostly sunny. Hot with highs in the mid-90s. South winds around 5 miles per hour. Monday night, clear. Lows in the upper 70s. Tuesday, mostly sunny. Highs in the mid-90s. Tuesday night, mostly clear. Lows in the upper 70s. Wednesday, mostly sunny. A slight chance of showers and thunderstorms in the afternoon. Highs in the mid-90s. Chance of rain 20%. Wednesday night, mostly clear. Lows in the mid-70s. Thursday, partly cloudy. A slight chance of showers in the morning, then a chance of showers and thunderstorms in the afternoon. Highs in the lower 90s. Chance of rain 40%. Thursday night, mostly clear. Lows in the upper 70s. Friday, partly cloudy. A chance of showers and thunderstorms in the afternoon. Highs in the mid-90s. Chance of rain 30%. 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Be sure to follow us on Facebook. Here's a look at local weather conditions as of 11 a.m. At the top of the hour, skies were partly sunny in Shreveport. The temperature was 84 degrees at the regional airport. The dew point was 73, making the relative humidity 70%. Winds were southwest at 16 miles an hour, gusting to 28. The pressure was 30.04 inches and falling. In Bossier City, at Barksdale Air Force Base, skies were mostly sunny, with a temperature of 87 degrees. The dew point was 73, making the relative humidity 61%. Winds were south at 16 miles an hour. The pressure was 30.03 inches and falling. And in downtown Shreveport, skies were mostly sunny. The temperature was 85 degrees. And winds were south at 15 miles an hour, gusting to 22. Once again in Shreveport, it was 84 degrees with partly sunny skies at 11 a.m. This is your NOAA Weather Radio, station WXJ97, operating on a frequency of 162.400 MHz, providing the latest weather information on a 24-hour basis. Broadcasts originate from the National Weather Service office in Shreveport, Louisiana. 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
around the local area at 11 a.m. in Texarkana, mostly sunny and 90. Wind south at 14 miles an hour, gusting to 24 miles an hour. El Dorado, partly sunny and 86. Wind southwest at 14 miles an hour, gusting to 21 miles an hour. Monroe, cloudy and 87. Wind south at 15 miles an hour, gusting to 21 miles an hour. Natchitoches, partly sunny and 86. Wind southwest at 9 miles an hour, gusting to 16 miles an hour. Marshall, sunny and 86. Wind southwest at 16 miles an hour. And at Longview, sunny and 86 degrees. Wind south at 13 miles an hour, gusting to 24 miles an hour. Elsewhere across the four-state area, over at Dallas, partly sunny and 88. Oklahoma City, mostly sunny and 85. Little Rock, partly sunny and 85. Jackson, Mississippi, partly sunny and 86. Baton Rouge, mostly sunny and 88. And at Houston, mostly sunny and 89 degrees. For the most current information, check us out on the web at www.weather.gov/sht. The Shreveport Climate Summary for yesterday, June 26, 2026. Yesterday's high temperature was 92 degrees. The normal high is 93. The record high is 105 degrees, which was set in 2022. Yesterday's low temperature was 76 degrees. The normal low is 72. The record low is 60 degrees, which was set in 1974. No precipitation fell yesterday, which leaves the monthly total at 7.55 inches. This is 3.41 inches above the normal amount of 4.14 inches for June. The total precipitation for the year still stands at 23.63 inches, which is 3.76 inches below normal. Sunrise today is at 6:10 a.m. and sunset is at 8:26 p.m. Now let's check on your local forecast. Today, partly cloudy. Highs in the mid-90s. Southwest winds 5 to 10 miles per hour with gusts up to 20 miles per hour. Tonight, mostly clear. Lows in the upper 70s. South winds 5 to 10 miles per hour with gusts up to 20 miles per hour. Sunday, partly cloudy. Highs in the mid-90s. South winds 5 to 10 miles per hour. Sunday night, clear. Lows in the upper 70s. South winds 5 to 10 miles per hour. Monday, mostly sunny. Hot with highs in the mid-90s. South winds around 5 miles per hour. Monday night, clear. Lows in the upper 70s. Tuesday, mostly sunny. Highs in the mid-90s. Tuesday night, mostly clear. Lows in the upper 70s. Wednesday, mostly sunny. A slight chance of showers and thunderstorms in the afternoon. Highs in the mid-90s. Chance of rain 20%. Wednesday night, mostly clear. Lows in the mid-70s. Thursday, partly cloudy. A slight chance of showers in the morning, then a chance of showers and thunderstorms in the afternoon. Highs in the lower 90s. Chance of rain 40%. Thursday night, mostly clear. Lows in the upper 70s. Friday, partly cloudy. A chance of showers and thunderstorms in the afternoon. Highs in the mid-90s. Chance of rain 30%. 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Be sure to follow us on Facebook. Here's a look at local weather conditions as of noon. At the top of the hour, skies were mostly sunny in Shreveport. The temperature was 88 degrees at the regional airport. The dew point was 73, making the relative humidity 62%. Winds were southwest at 12 miles an hour, gusting to 23.
The pressure was 30.04 inches and steady. In Bossier City, at Barksdale Air Force Base, skies were mostly sunny, with a temperature of 89 degrees. The dew point was 73, making the relative humidity 57%. Winds were southwest at 13 miles an hour. The pressure was 30.04 inches and rising. And in downtown Shreveport, skies were mostly sunny. The temperature was 87 degrees. And winds were south at 17 miles an hour, gusting to 24. Once again in Shreveport, it was 88 degrees with mostly sunny skies at noon. Around the local area at noon, in Texarkana, partly sunny and 89. Wind south at 15 miles an hour, gusting to 28 miles an hour. El Dorado, mostly sunny and 88. Wind south at 15 miles an hour, gusting to 23 miles an hour. Monroe, partly sunny and 90. Wind southwest at 17 miles an hour. Natchitoches, mostly sunny and 88. Wind south at 12 miles an hour, gusting to 20 miles an hour. Marshall, mostly sunny and 88. Wind southwest at 13 miles an hour, gusting to 20 miles an hour. And at Longview, sunny and 88 degrees. Wind southwest at 16 miles an hour, gusting to 26 miles an hour. Elsewhere across the four-state area, over at Dallas, partly sunny and 90. Oklahoma City, mostly sunny and 87. Little Rock, partly sunny and 86. Jackson, Mississippi, mostly sunny and 88. Baton Rouge, mostly sunny and 92. And at Houston, mostly sunny and 91 degrees. For the most current information, check us out on the web at www.weather.gov/sht. The Shreveport Climate Summary for yesterday, June 26, 2026. Yesterday's high temperature was 92 degrees. The normal high is 93. The record high is 105 degrees, which was set in 2022. Yesterday's low temperature was 76 degrees. The normal low is 72. The record low is 60 degrees, which was set in 1974. No precipitation fell yesterday, which leaves the monthly total at 7.55 inches. This is 3.41 inches above the normal amount of 4.14 inches for June. The total precipitation for the year still stands at 23.63 inches, which is 3.76 inches below normal. Sunrise today is at 6:10 a.m. and sunset is at 8:26 p.m. Now let's check on your local forecast. Today, partly cloudy. Highs in the mid-90s. Southwest winds 5 to 10 miles per hour with gusts up to 20 miles per hour. Tonight, mostly clear. Lows in the upper 70s. South winds 5 to 10 miles per hour with gusts up to 20 miles per hour. Sunday, partly cloudy. Highs in the mid-90s. South winds 5 to 10 miles per hour. Sunday night, clear. Lows in the upper 70s. South winds 5 to 10 miles per hour. Monday, mostly sunny. Hot with highs in the mid-90s. South winds around 5 miles per hour. Monday night, clear. Lows in the upper 70s. Tuesday, mostly sunny. Highs in the mid-90s. Tuesday night, mostly clear. Lows in the upper 70s. Wednesday, mostly sunny. A slight chance of showers and thunderstorms in the afternoon. Highs in the mid-90s. Chance of rain 20%. Wednesday night, mostly clear. Lows in the mid-70s. Thursday, partly cloudy. A slight chance of showers in the morning, then a chance of showers and thunderstorms in the afternoon. Highs in the lower 90s. Chance of rain 40%. Thursday night, mostly clear. Lows in the upper 70s. Friday, partly cloudy.
a chance of showers and thunderstorms in the afternoon. Highs in the mid-90s. Chance of rain 30%. 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Be sure to follow us on Facebook. Here's a look at local weather conditions as of noon. At the top of the hour, skies were mostly sunny in Shreveport. The temperature was 88 degrees at the regional airport. The dew point was 73, making the relative humidity 62%. Winds were southwest at 12 miles an hour, gusting to 23. The pressure was 30.04 inches and steady. In Bossier City, at Barksdale Air Force Base, skies were mostly sunny, with a temperature of 89 degrees. The dew point was 73, making the relative humidity 57%. Winds were southwest at 13 miles an hour. The pressure was 30.04 inches and rising. And in downtown Shreveport, skies were mostly sunny. The temperature was 87 degrees. And winds were south at 17 miles an hour, gusting to 24. Once again in Shreveport, it was 88 degrees with mostly sunny skies at noon. Around the local area at noon, in Texarkana, partly sunny and 89. Wind south at 15 miles an hour, gusting to 28 miles an hour. El Dorado, mostly sunny and 88. Wind south at 15 miles an hour, gusting to 23 miles an hour. Monroe, partly sunny and 90. Wind southwest at 17 miles an hour. Natchitoches, mostly sunny and 88. Wind south at 12 miles an hour, gusting to 20 miles an hour. Marshall, mostly sunny and 88. Wind southwest at 13 miles an hour, gusting to 20 miles an hour. And at Longview, sunny and 88 degrees. Wind southwest at 16 miles an hour, gusting to 26 miles an hour. Elsewhere across the four-state area, over at Dallas, partly sunny and 90. Oklahoma City, mostly sunny and 87. Little Rock, partly sunny and 86. Jackson, Mississippi, mostly sunny and 88. Baton Rouge, mostly sunny and 92. And at Houston, mostly sunny and 91 degrees. For the most current information, check us out on the web at www.weather.gov/sht. The Shreveport Climate Summary for yesterday, June 26, 2026. Yesterday's high temperature was 92 degrees. The normal high is 93. The record high is 105 degrees, which was set in 2022. Yesterday's low temperature was 76 degrees. The normal low is 72. The record low is 60 degrees, which was set in 1974. No precipitation fell yesterday, which leaves the monthly total at 7.55 inches. This is 3.41 inches above the normal amount of 4.14 inches for June. The total precipitation for the year still stands at 23.63 inches, which is 3.76 inches below normal. Sunrise today is at 6:10 a.m. and sunset is at 8:26 p.m. This is your NOAA Weather Radio, station WXJ97, operating on a frequency of 162.400 MHz, providing the latest weather information on a 24-hour basis. 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Now let's check on your local forecast. Today, partly cloudy. Highs in the mid-90s. Southwest winds 5 to 10 miles per hour with gusts up to 20 miles per hour. Tonight, mostly clear. Lows in the upper 70s. South winds 5 to 10 miles per hour with gusts up to 20 miles per hour. Sunday, partly cloudy. Highs in the mid-90s.
South winds 5 to 10 miles per hour. Sunday night, clear. Lows in the upper 70s. South winds 5

to 10 miles per hour. Monday, mostly sunny. Hot with highs in the mid-90s. South winds around 5 miles per hour. Monday night, clear. Lows in the upper 70s. Tuesday, mostly sunny. Highs in the mid-90s. Tuesday night, mostly clear. Lows in the upper 70s. Wednesday, mostly sunny. A slight chance of showers and thunderstorms in the afternoon. Highs in the mid-90s. Chance of rain 20%. Wednesday night, mostly clear. Lows in the mid-70s. Thursday, partly cloudy. A slight chance of showers in the morning, then a chance of showers and thunderstorms in the afternoon. Highs in the lower 90s. Chance of rain 40%. Thursday night, mostly clear. Lows in the upper 70s. Friday, partly cloudy. A chance of showers and thunderstorms in the afternoon. Highs in the mid-90s. Chance of rain 30%. 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Be sure to follow us on Facebook. Here's a look at local weather conditions as of noon. At the top of the hour, skies were mostly sunny in Shreveport. The temperature was 88 degrees at the regional airport. The dew point was 73, making the relative humidity 62%. Winds were southwest at 12 miles an hour, gusting to 23. The pressure was 30.04 inches and steady. In Bossier City, at Barksdale Air Force Base, skies were mostly sunny, with a temperature of 89 degrees. The dew point was 73, making the relative humidity 57%. Winds were southwest at 13 miles an hour. The pressure was 30.04 inches and rising. And in downtown Shreveport, skies were mostly sunny. The temperature was 87 degrees. And winds were south at 17 miles an hour, gusting to 24. Once again in Shreveport, it was 88 degrees with mostly sunny skies at noon. Around the local area at noon, in Texarkana, partly sunny and 89. Wind south at 15 miles an hour, gusting to 28 miles an hour. El Dorado, mostly sunny and 88. Wind south at 15 miles an hour, gusting to 23 miles an hour. Monroe, partly sunny and 90. Wind southwest at 17 miles an hour. Natchitoches, mostly sunny and 88. Wind south at 12 miles an hour, gusting to 20 miles an hour. Marshall, mostly sunny and 88. Wind southwest at 13 miles an hour, gusting to 20 miles an hour. And at Longview, sunny and 88 degrees. Wind southwest at 16 miles an hour, gusting to 26 miles an hour. Elsewhere across the four-state area, over at Dallas, partly sunny and 90. Oklahoma City, mostly sunny and 87. Little Rock, partly sunny and 86. Jackson, Mississippi, mostly sunny and 88. Baton Rouge, mostly sunny and 92. And at Houston, mostly sunny and 91 degrees. For the most current information, check us out on the web at www.weather.gov/sht. The Shreveport Climate Summary for yesterday, June 26, 2026. Yesterday's high temperature was 92 degrees. The normal high is 93. The record high is 105 degrees, which was set in 2022. Yesterday's low temperature was 76 degrees. The normal low is 72. The record low is 60 degrees, which was set in 1974. No precipitation fell yesterday, which leaves the monthly total at 7.55 inches. This is 3.41 inches above the normal amount of 4.14 inches for June. The total precipitation for the year still stands at 23.63 inches, which is 3.76 inches below normal.
Sunrise today is at 6:10 a.m. and sunset is at 8:26 p.m. Now let's check on your local forecast. Today, partly cloudy. Highs in the mid-90s. Southwest winds 5 to 10 miles per hour with gusts up to 20 miles per hour. Tonight, mostly clear. Lows in the upper 70s. South winds 5 to 10 miles per hour with gusts up to 20 miles per hour. Sunday, partly cloudy. Highs in the mid-90s. South winds 5 to 10 miles per hour. Sunday night, clear. Lows in the upper 70s. South winds 5 to 10 miles per hour. Monday, mostly sunny. Hot with highs in the mid-90s. South winds around 5 miles per hour. Monday night, clear. Lows in the upper 70s. Tuesday, mostly sunny. Highs in the mid-90s. Tuesday night, mostly clear. Lows in the upper 70s. Wednesday, mostly sunny. A slight chance of showers and thunderstorms in the afternoon. Highs in the mid-90s. Chance of rain 20%. Wednesday night, mostly clear. Lows in the mid-70s. Thursday, partly cloudy. A slight chance of showers in the morning, then a chance of showers and thunderstorms in the afternoon. Highs in the lower 90s. Chance of rain 40%. Thursday night, mostly clear. Lows in the upper 70s. Friday, partly cloudy. A chance of showers and thunderstorms in the afternoon. Highs in the mid-90s. Chance of rain 30%. Here is your area's open water boating forecast. Wind gusts may be higher. Today, partly cloudy. Windy. Highs in the mid-90s. Southwest winds 15 to 20 miles per hour. Heat index readings 102 to 105. Tonight, mostly clear. Lows in the upper 70s. South winds 10 to 15 miles per hour. Sunday, partly cloudy in the morning then clearing. Highs in the mid-90s. South winds 10 to 15 miles per hour. Heat index readings 102 to 105. Sunday night, clear. Lows in the upper 70s. South winds 10 to 15 miles per hour. Monday, mostly sunny. Highs in the mid-90s. South winds 10 to 15 miles per hour. Monday night, clear. Lows in the upper 70s. Tuesday, mostly sunny. Highs in the mid-90s. Tuesday night, mostly clear. Lows in the mid-70s. Wednesday, mostly sunny. Highs in the mid-90s. Wednesday night, mostly clear. Lows in the mid-70s. Thursday, partly cloudy. Slight chance of showers in the morning, then a chance of showers and thunderstorms in the afternoon. Highs in the mid-90s. Chance of precipitation 30%. Thursday night, mostly clear. Lows in the mid-70s. Friday, partly cloudy. A 30% chance of showers and thunderstorms in the afternoon. Highs in the mid-90s. 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Be sure to follow us on Facebook. Here's a look at local weather conditions as of noon. At the top of the hour, skies were mostly sunny in Shreveport. The temperature was 88 degrees at the regional airport. The dew point was 73, making the relative humidity 62%. Winds were southwest at 12 miles an hour, gusting to 23. The pressure was 30.04 inches and steady. In Bossier City, at Barksdale Air Force Base, skies were mostly sunny, with a temperature of 89 degrees. The dew point was 73, making the relative humidity 57%. Winds were southwest at 13 miles an hour. The pressure was 30.04 inches and rising. And in downtown Shreveport, skies were mostly sunny,
the temperature was 87 degrees. And winds were south at 17 miles an hour, gusting to 24. 17 miles an hour, gusting to 24. Once again in Shreveport, it was 88 degrees with mostly sunny skies at noon. Around the local area at noon, in Texarkana, partly sunny and 89. Wind south at 15 miles an hour, gusting to 28 miles an hour. El Dorado, mostly sunny and 88. Wind south at 15 miles an hour, gusting to 23 miles an hour. Monroe, partly sunny and 90. Wind southwest at 17 miles an hour. Natchitoches, mostly sunny and 88. Wind south at 12 miles an hour, gusting to 20 miles an hour. Marshall, mostly sunny and 88. Wind southwest at 13 miles an hour, gusting to 20 miles an hour. And at Longview, sunny and 88 degrees. Wind southwest at 16 miles an hour, gusting to 26 miles an hour. Elsewhere across the four-state area, over at Dallas, partly sunny and 90. Oklahoma City, mostly sunny and 87. Little Rock, partly sunny and 86. Jackson, Mississippi, mostly sunny and 88. Baton Rouge, mostly sunny and 92. And at Houston, mostly sunny and 91 degrees. For the most current information, check us out on the web at www.weather.gov/sht. The Shreveport Climate Summary for yesterday, June 26, 2026. Yesterday's high temperature was 92 degrees. The normal high is 93. The record high is 105 degrees, which was set in 2022. Yesterday's low temperature was 76 degrees. The normal low is 72. The record low is 60 degrees, which was set in 1974. No precipitation fell yesterday, which leaves the monthly total at 7.55 inches. This is 3.41 inches above the normal amount of 4.14 inches for June. The total precipitation for the year still stands at 23.63 inches, which is 3.76 inches below normal. Sunrise today is at 6:10 a.m. and sunset is at 8:26 p.m. Now let's check on your local forecast. Today, partly cloudy. Highs in the mid-90s. Southwest winds 5 to 10 miles per hour with gusts up to 20 miles per hour. Tonight, mostly clear. Lows in the upper 70s. South winds 5 to 10 miles per hour with gusts up to 20 miles per hour. Sunday, partly cloudy. Highs in the mid-90s. South winds 5 to 10 miles per hour. Sunday night, clear. Lows in the upper 70s. South winds 5 to 10 miles per hour. Monday, mostly sunny. Hot with highs in the mid-90s. South winds around 5 miles per hour. Monday night, clear. Lows in the upper 70s. Tuesday, mostly sunny. Highs in the mid-90s. Tuesday night, mostly clear. Lows in the upper 70s. Wednesday, mostly sunny. A slight chance of showers and thunderstorms in the afternoon. Highs in the mid-90s. Chance of rain 20%. Wednesday night, mostly clear. Lows in the mid-70s. Thursday, partly cloudy. A slight chance of showers in the morning, then a chance of showers and thunderstorms in the afternoon. Highs in the lower 90s. Chance of rain 40%. Thursday night, mostly clear. Lows in the upper 70s. Friday, partly cloudy. A chance of showers and thunderstorms in the afternoon. Highs in the mid-90s. Chance of rain 30%. 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

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Be sure to follow us on Facebook. Here's a look at local weather conditions as of noon. At the top of the hour, skies were mostly sunny in Shreveport. The temperature was 88 degrees at the regional airport. The dew point was 73, making the relative humidity 62%. Winds were southwest at 12 miles an hour, gusting to 23. The pressure was 30.04 inches and steady. In Bossier City, at Barksdale Air Force Base, skies were mostly sunny, with a temperature of 89 degrees. The dew point was 73, making the relative humidity 57%. Winds were southwest at 13 miles an hour. The pressure was 30.04 inches and rising. And in downtown Shreveport, skies were mostly sunny. The temperature was 87 degrees. And winds were south at 17 miles an hour, gusting to 24. Once again in Shreveport, it was 88 degrees with mostly sunny skies at noon. Around the local area at noon, in Texarkana, partly sunny and 89. Wind south at 15 miles an hour, gusting to 28 miles an hour. El Dorado, mostly sunny and 88. Wind south at 15 miles an hour, gusting to 23 miles an hour. Monroe, partly sunny and 90. Wind southwest at 17 miles an hour. Natchitoches, mostly sunny and 88. Wind south at 12 miles an hour, gusting to 20 miles an hour. Marshall, mostly sunny and 88. Wind southwest at 13 miles an hour, gusting to 20 miles an hour. And at Longview, sunny and 88 degrees. Wind southwest at 16 miles an hour, gusting to 26 miles an hour. Elsewhere across the four-state area, over at Dallas, partly sunny and 90. Oklahoma City, mostly sunny and 87. Little Rock, partly sunny and 86. Jackson, Mississippi, mostly sunny and 88. Baton Rouge, mostly sunny and 92. And at Houston, mostly sunny and 91 degrees. For the most current information, check us out on the web at www.weather.gov/SHP. The Shreveport Climate Summary for yesterday, June 26, 2026. Yesterday's high temperature was 92 degrees. The normal high is 93. The record high is 105 degrees, which was set in 2022. Yesterday's low temperature was 76 degrees. The normal low is 72. The record low is 60 degrees, which was set in 1974. No precipitation fell yesterday, which leaves the monthly total at 7.55 inches. This is 3.41 inches above the normal amount of 4.14 inches for June. The total precipitation for the year still stands at 23.63 inches, which is 3.76 inches below normal. Sunrise today is at 6:10 a.m. and sunset is at 8:26 p.m. Now let's check on your local forecast. Today, partly cloudy. Highs in the mid-90s. Southwest winds 5 to 10 miles per hour with gusts up to 20 miles per hour. Tonight, mostly clear. Lows in the upper 70s. South winds 5 to 10 miles per hour with gusts up to 20 miles per hour. Sunday, partly cloudy. Highs in the mid-90s. South winds 5 to 10 miles per hour. Sunday night, clear. Lows in the upper 70s. South winds 5 to 10 miles per hour. Monday, mostly sunny. Hot with highs in the mid-90s. South winds around 5 miles per hour. Monday night, clear. Lows in the upper 70s. Tuesday, mostly sunny. Highs in the mid-90s. Tuesday night, mostly clear.
lows in the upper 70s. Wednesday, mostly sunny. A slight chance of showers and thunderstorms in the afternoon. Highs in the mid-90s. Chance of rain 20%. Wednesday night, mostly clear. Lows in the mid-70s. Thursday, partly cloudy. A slight chance of showers in the morning, then a chance of showers and thunderstorms in the afternoon. Highs in the lower 90s. Chance of rain 40%. Thursday night, mostly clear. Lows in the upper 70s. Friday, partly cloudy. A chance of showers and thunderstorms in the afternoon. Highs in the mid-90s. Chance of rain 30%. 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Be sure to follow us on Facebook. Here's a look at local weather conditions as of noon. At the top of the hour, skies were mostly sunny in Shreveport. The temperature was 88 degrees at the regional airport. The dew point was 73, making the relative humidity 62%. Winds were southwest at 12 miles an hour, gusting to 23. The pressure was 30.04 inches and steady. In Bossier City, at Barksdale Air Force Base, skies were mostly sunny, with a temperature of 89 degrees. The dew point was 73, making the relative humidity 57%. Winds were southwest at 13 miles an hour. The pressure was 30.04 inches and rising. And in downtown Shreveport, skies were mostly sunny. The temperature was 87 degrees. And winds were south at 17 miles an hour, gusting to 24. Once again in Shreveport, it was 88 degrees with mostly sunny skies at noon. Around the local area at noon, in Texarkana, partly sunny and 89. Wind south at 15 miles an hour, gusting to 28 miles an hour. El Dorado, mostly sunny and 88. Wind south at 15 miles an hour, gusting to 23 miles an hour. Monroe, partly sunny and 90. Wind southwest at 17 miles an hour. Natchitoches, mostly sunny and 88. Wind south at 12 miles an hour, gusting to 20 miles an hour. Marshall, mostly sunny and 88. Wind southwest at 13 miles an hour, gusting to 20 miles an hour. And at Longview, sunny and 88 degrees. Wind southwest at 16 miles an hour, gusting to 26 miles an hour. Elsewhere across the four-state area, over at Dallas, partly sunny and 90. Oklahoma City, mostly sunny and 87. Little Rock, partly sunny and 86. Jackson, Mississippi, mostly sunny and 88. Baton Rouge, mostly sunny and 92. And at Houston, mostly sunny and 91 degrees. For the most current information, check us out on the web at www.weather.gov/sht. The Shreveport Climate Summary for yesterday, June 26, 2026. Yesterday's high temperature was 92 degrees. The normal high is 93. The record high is 105 degrees, which was set in 2022. Yesterday's low temperature was 76 degrees. The normal low is 72. The record low is 60 degrees, which was set in 1974. No precipitation fell yesterday, which leaves the monthly total at 7.55 inches. This is 3.41 inches above the normal amount of 4.14 inches for June. The total precipitation for the year still stands at 23.63 inches, which is 3.76 inches below normal. Sunrise today is at 6:10 a.m. and sunset is at 8:26 p.m. Now let's check on your local forecast. Today, partly cloudy. Highs in the mid-90s. Southwest winds 5 to 10 miles per hour with gusts up to 20 miles per hour. Tonight, mostly clear. Lows in the upper 70s.
Southwinds 5 to 10 miles.

per hour with gusts up to 20 miles per hour. Sunday, partly cloudy. Highs in the mid-90s. South winds 5 to 10 miles per hour. Sunday night, clear. Lows in the upper 70s. South winds 5 to 10 miles per hour. Monday, mostly sunny. Hot with highs in the mid-90s. South winds around 5 miles per hour. Monday night, clear. Lows in the upper 70s. Tuesday, mostly sunny. Highs in the mid-90s. Tuesday night, mostly clear. Lows in the upper 70s. Wednesday, mostly sunny. A slight chance of showers and thunderstorms in the afternoon. Highs in the mid-90s. Chance of rain 20%. Wednesday night, mostly clear. Lows in the mid-70s. Thursday, partly cloudy. A slight chance of showers in the morning, then a chance of showers and thunderstorms in the afternoon. Highs in the lower 90s. Chance of rain 40%. Thursday night, mostly clear. Lows in the upper 70s. Friday, partly cloudy. A chance of showers and thunderstorms in the afternoon. Highs in the mid-90s. Chance of rain 30%. 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Be sure to follow us on Facebook. Here's a look at local weather conditions as of noon. At the top of the hour, skies were mostly sunny in Shreveport. The temperature was 88 degrees at the regional airport. The dew point was 73, making the relative humidity 62%. Winds were southwest at 12 miles an hour, gusting to 23. The pressure was 30.04 inches and steady. In Bossier City, at Barksdale Air Force Base, skies were mostly sunny, with a temperature of 89 degrees. The dew point was 73, making the relative humidity 57%. Winds were southwest at 13 miles an hour. The pressure was 30.04 inches and rising. And in downtown Shreveport, skies were mostly sunny. The temperature was 87 degrees. And winds were south at 17 miles an hour, gusting to 24. Once again in Shreveport, it was 88 degrees with mostly sunny skies at noon. Around the local area at noon, in Texarkana, partly sunny and 89. Wind south at 15 miles an hour, gusting to 28 miles an hour. El Dorado, mostly sunny and 88. Wind south at 15 miles an hour, gusting to 23 miles an hour. Monroe, partly sunny and 90. Wind southwest at 17 miles an hour. Natchitoches, mostly sunny and 88. Wind south at 12 miles an hour, gusting to 20 miles an hour. Marshall, mostly sunny and 88. Wind southwest at 13 miles an hour, gusting to 20 miles an hour. And at Longview, sunny and 88 degrees. Wind southwest at 16 miles an hour, gusting to 26 miles an hour. Elsewhere across the four-state area, over at Dallas, partly sunny and 90. Oklahoma City, mostly sunny and 87. Little Rock, partly sunny and 86. Jackson, Mississippi, mostly sunny and 88. Baton Rouge, mostly sunny and 92. And at Houston, mostly sunny and 91 degrees. 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The Shreveport Climate Summary for yesterday, June 26, 2026.
Yesterday's high temperature was 92 degrees. The normal high is 93. The record high is 105 degrees, which was set in 2022. Yesterday's low temperature was 76 degrees. The normal low is 72. The record low is 60 degrees, which was set in 1974. No precipitation fell yesterday, which leaves the monthly total at 7.55 inches. This is 3.41 inches above the normal amount of 4.14 inches for June. The total precipitation for the year still stands at 23.63 inches, which is 3.76 inches below normal. Sunrise today is at 6:10 a.m. and sunset is at 8:26 p.m. Now let's check on your local forecast. Today, partly cloudy. Highs in the mid-90s. Southwest winds 5 to 10 miles per hour with gusts up to 20 miles per hour. Tonight, mostly clear. Lows in the upper 70s. South winds 5 to 10 miles per hour with gusts up to 20 miles per hour. Sunday, partly cloudy. Highs in the mid-90s. South winds 5 to 10 miles per hour. Sunday night, clear. Lows in the upper 70s. South winds 5 to 10 miles per hour. Monday, mostly sunny. Hot with highs in the mid-90s. South winds around 5 miles per hour. Monday night, clear. Lows in the upper 70s. Tuesday, mostly sunny. Highs in the mid-90s. Tuesday night, mostly clear. Lows in the upper 70s. Wednesday, mostly sunny. A slight chance of showers and thunderstorms in the afternoon. Highs in the mid-90s. Chance of rain 20%. Wednesday night, mostly clear. Lows in the mid-70s. Thursday, partly cloudy. A slight chance of showers in the morning, then a chance of showers and thunderstorms in the afternoon. Highs in the lower 90s. Chance of rain 40%. Thursday night, mostly clear. Lows in the upper 70s. Friday, partly cloudy. A chance of showers and thunderstorms in the afternoon. Highs in the mid-90s. Chance of rain 30%. 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Be sure to follow us on Facebook. Here's a look at local weather conditions as of noon. At the top of the hour, skies were mostly sunny in Shreveport. The temperature was 88 degrees at the regional airport. The dew point was 73, making the relative humidity 62%. Winds were southwest at 12 miles an hour, gusting to 23. The pressure was 30.04 inches and steady. In Bossier City, at Barksdale Air Force Base, skies were mostly sunny, with a temperature of 89 degrees. The dew point was 73, making the relative humidity 57%. Winds were southwest at 13 miles an hour. The pressure was 30.04 inches and rising. And in downtown Shreveport, skies were mostly sunny. The temperature was 87 degrees. And winds were south at 17 miles an hour, gusting to 24. Once again in Shreveport, it was 88 degrees with mostly sunny skies at noon. Around the local area at noon, in Texarkana, partly sunny and 89. Wind south at 15 miles an hour, gusting to 28 miles an hour. El Dorado, mostly sunny and 88. Wind south at 15 miles an hour, gusting to 23 miles an hour. Monroe, partly sunny and 90. Wind southwest at 17 miles an hour. Natchitoches, mostly sunny and 88. Wind south at 12 miles an hour, gusting to 20 miles an hour. Marshall, mostly sunny and 88. Wind southwest at 13 miles an hour, gusting to 20 miles an hour. And at Longview, sunny and 88 degrees. Wind southwest at 16 miles an hour, gusting to 20.

High temperature was 92 degrees. The normal high is 93. The record high is 105 degrees, which was set in 2022. Yesterday's low temperature was 76 degrees. The normal low is 72. The record low is 60 degrees, which was set in 1974. No precipitation fell yesterday, which leaves the monthly total at 7.55 inches. This is 3.41 inches above the normal amount of 4.14 inches for June. The total precipitation for the year still stands at 23.63 inches, which is 3.76 inches below normal. Sunrise today is at 6:10 a.m. and sunset is at 8:26 p.m. Now let's check on your local forecast. Today, partly cloudy. Highs in the mid-90s. Southwest winds 5 to 10 miles per hour with gusts up to 20 miles per hour. Tonight, mostly clear. Lows in the upper 70s. South winds 5 to 10 miles per hour with gusts up to 20 miles per hour. Sunday, partly cloudy. Highs in the mid-90s. South winds 5 to 10 miles per hour. Sunday night, clear. Lows in the upper 70s. South winds 5 to 10 miles per hour. Monday, mostly sunny. Hot with highs in the mid-90s. South winds around 5 miles per hour. Monday night, clear. Lows in the upper 70s. Tuesday, mostly sunny. Highs in the mid-90s. Tuesday night, mostly clear. Lows in the upper 70s. Wednesday, mostly sunny. A slight chance of showers and thunderstorms in the afternoon. Highs in the mid-90s. Chance of rain 20%. Wednesday night, mostly clear. Lows in the mid-70s. Thursday, partly cloudy. A slight chance of showers in the morning, then a chance of showers and thunderstorms in the afternoon. Highs in the lower 90s. Chance of rain 40%. Thursday night, mostly clear. Lows in the upper 70s. Friday, partly cloudy. A chance of showers and thunderstorms in the afternoon. Highs in the mid-90s. Chance of rain 30%. Here is your area's open water boating forecast. Wind gusts may be higher. Today, partly cloudy. Windy. Highs in the mid-90s. Southwest winds 15 to 20 miles per hour. Heat index readings 102 to 105. Tonight, mostly clear. Lows in the upper 70s. South winds 10 to 15 miles per hour. Sunday, partly cloudy in the morning then clearing. Highs in the mid-90s. South winds 10 to 15 miles per hour. Heat index readings 102 to 105. Sunday night, clear. Lows in the upper 70s. South winds 10 to 15 miles per hour. Monday, mostly sunny. Highs in the mid-90s. South winds 10 to 15 miles per hour. Monday night, clear. Lows in the upper 70s. Tuesday, mostly sunny. Highs in the mid-90s. Tuesday night, mostly clear. Lows in the mid-70s. Wednesday, mostly sunny. Highs in the mid-90s. Wednesday night, mostly clear. Lows in the mid-70s. Thursday, partly cloudy. Slight chance of showers in the morning, then a chance of showers and thunderstorms in the afternoon. Highs in the mid-90s. Chance of precipitation 30%. Thursday night, mostly clear. Lows in the mid-70s. Friday, partly cloudy. A 30% chance of showers and thunderstorms in the afternoon. Highs in the mid-90s. 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Be sure to follow us on Facebook. Here's a look at local weather conditions as of noon.
At the top of the hour, skies were mostly sunny in Shreveport.

airport. The temperature was 88 degrees at the regional airport. The dew point was 73, making the relative humidity 62%. Winds were southwest at 12 miles an hour, gusting to 23. The pressure was 30.04 inches and steady. In Bossier City, at Barksdale Air Force Base, skies were mostly sunny, with a temperature of 89 degrees. The dew point was 73, making the relative humidity 57%. Winds were southwest at 13 miles an hour. The pressure was 30.04 inches and rising. And in downtown Shreveport, skies were mostly sunny. The temperature was 87 degrees. And winds were south at 17 miles an hour, gusting to 24. Once again in Shreveport, it was 88 degrees with mostly sunny skies at noon. Around the local area at noon, in Texarkana, partly sunny and 89. Wind south at 15 miles an hour, gusting to 28 miles an hour. El Dorado, mostly sunny and 88. Wind south at 15 miles an hour, gusting to 23 miles an hour. Monroe, partly sunny and 90. Wind southwest at 17 miles an hour. Natchitoches, mostly sunny and 88. Wind south at 12 miles an hour, gusting to 20 miles an hour. Marshall, mostly sunny and 88. Wind southwest at 13 miles an hour, gusting to 20 miles an hour. And at Longview, sunny and 88 degrees. Wind southwest at 16 miles an hour, gusting to 26 miles an hour. Elsewhere across the four-state area, over at Dallas, partly sunny and 90. Oklahoma City, mostly sunny and 87. Little Rock, partly sunny and 86. Jackson, Mississippi, mostly sunny and 88. Baton Rouge, mostly sunny and 92. And at Houston, mostly sunny and 91 degrees. For the most current information, check us out on the web at www.weather.gov/sht. The Shreveport Climate Summary for yesterday, June 26, 2026. Yesterday's high temperature was 92 degrees. The normal high is 93. The record high is 105 degrees, which was set in 2022. Yesterday's low temperature was 76 degrees. The normal low is 72. The record low is 60 degrees, which was set in 1974. No precipitation fell yesterday, which leaves the monthly total at 7.55 inches. This is 3.41 inches above the normal amount of 4.14 inches for June. The total precipitation for the year still stands at 23.63 inches, which is 3.76 inches below normal. Sunrise today is at 6:10 a.m. and sunset is at 8:26 p.m. This is your NOAA Weather Radio, station WXJ97, operating on a frequency of 162.400 MHz, providing the latest weather information on a 24-hour basis. 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Now let's check on your local forecast. Today, partly cloudy. Highs in the mid-90s. Southwest winds 5 to 10 miles per hour with gusts up to 20 miles per hour. Tonight, mostly clear. Lows in the upper 70s. South winds 5 to 10 miles per hour with gusts up to 20 miles per hour. Sunday, partly cloudy. Highs in the mid-90s. South winds 5 to 10 miles per hour. Sunday night, clear. Lows in the upper 70s. South winds 5 to 10 miles per hour. Monday, mostly sunny. Hot with highs in the mid-90s. South winds around 5 miles per hour. Monday night, clear. Lows in the upper 70s. Tuesday, mostly sunny. Highs in the mid-90s.
Tuesday night, mostly clear. Lows in the upper 70s. Wednesday, mostly sunny. A slight chance of showers and thunderstorms in the afternoon. Highs in the mid-90s. Chance of rain 20%. Wednesday night, mostly clear. Lows in the mid-70s. Thursday, partly cloudy. A slight chance of showers in the morning, then a chance of showers and thunderstorms in the afternoon. Highs in the lower 90s. Chance of rain 40%. Thursday night, mostly clear. Lows in the upper 70s. Friday, partly cloudy. A chance of showers and thunderstorms in the afternoon. Highs in the mid-90s. Chance of rain 30%. 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Be sure to follow us on Facebook. Here's a look at local weather conditions as of noon. At the top of the hour, skies were mostly sunny in Shreveport. The temperature was 88 degrees at the regional airport. The dew point was 73, making the relative humidity 62%. Winds were southwest at 12 miles an hour, gusting to 23. The pressure was 30.04 inches and steady. In Bossier City, at Barksdale Air Force Base, skies were mostly sunny, with a temperature of 89 degrees. The dew point was 73, making the relative humidity 57%. Winds were southwest at 13 miles an hour. The pressure was 30.04 inches and rising. And in downtown Shreveport, skies were mostly sunny. The temperature was 87 degrees. And winds were south at 17 miles an hour, gusting to 24. Once again in Shreveport, it was 88 degrees with mostly sunny skies at noon. Around the local area at noon, in Texarkana, partly sunny and 89. Wind south at 15 miles an hour, gusting to 28 miles an hour. El Dorado, mostly sunny and 88. Wind south at 15 miles an hour, gusting to 23 miles an hour. Monroe, partly sunny and 90. Wind southwest at 17 miles an hour. Natchitoches, mostly sunny and 88. Wind south at 12 miles an hour, gusting to 20 miles an hour. Marshall, mostly sunny and 88. Wind southwest at 13 miles an hour, gusting to 20 miles an hour. And at Longview, sunny and 88 degrees. Wind southwest at 16 miles an hour, gusting to 26 miles an hour. Elsewhere across the four-state area, over at Dallas, partly sunny and 90. Oklahoma City, mostly sunny and 87. Little Rock, partly sunny and 86. Jackson, Mississippi, mostly sunny and 88. Baton Rouge, mostly sunny and 92. And at Houston, mostly sunny and 91 degrees. For the most current information, check us out on the web at www.weather.gov/sht. The Shreveport Climate Summary for yesterday, June 26, 2026. Yesterday's high temperature was 92 degrees. The normal high is 93. The record high is 105 degrees, which was set in 2022. Yesterday's low temperature was 76 degrees. The normal low is 72. The record low is 60 degrees, which was set in 1974. No precipitation fell yesterday, which leaves the monthly total at 7.55 inches. This is 3.41 inches above the normal amount of 4.14 inches for June. The total precipitation for the year still stands at 23.63 inches, which is 3.76 inches below normal. Sunrise today is at 6:10 a.m. and sunset is at 8:26 p.m. Now let's check on your local forecast. Today, partly cloudy. Highs in the mid-90s. Southwest winds 5 to 10 miles per hour with gusts up to 20 miles per hour. Tonight, mostly clear.
lows in the upper 70s. South winds 5 to 10 miles per hour with gusts up to 20 miles per hour. Sunday, partly cloudy. Highs in the mid-90s. South winds 5 to 10 miles per hour. Sunday night, clear. Lows in the upper 70s. South winds 5 to 10 miles per hour. Monday, mostly sunny. Hot with highs in the mid-90s. South winds around 5 miles per hour. Monday night, clear. Lows in the upper 70s. Tuesday, mostly sunny. Highs in the mid-90s. Tuesday night, mostly clear. Lows in the upper 70s. Wednesday, mostly sunny. A slight chance of showers and thunderstorms in the afternoon. Highs in the mid-90s. Chance of rain 20%. Wednesday night, mostly clear. Lows in the mid-70s. Thursday, partly cloudy. A slight chance of showers in the morning, then a chance of showers and thunderstorms in the afternoon. Highs in the lower 90s. Chance of rain 40%. Thursday night, mostly clear. Lows in the upper 70s. Friday, partly cloudy. A chance of showers and thunderstorms in the afternoon. Highs in the mid-90s. Chance of rain 30%. 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Be sure to follow us on Facebook. Here's a look at local weather conditions as of 1 p.m. At the top of the hour, skies were mostly sunny in Shreveport. The temperature was 90 degrees at the regional airport. The dew point was 72, making the relative humidity 55%. Winds were south at 16 miles an hour, gusting to 26. The pressure was 30.02 inches and falling. In Bossier City, at Barksdale Air Force Base, skies were partly sunny, with a temperature of 91 degrees. The dew point was 68, making the relative humidity 46%. Winds were southwest at 18 miles an hour, gusting to 24. The pressure was 30.00 inches and falling. And in downtown Shreveport, skies were sunny. The temperature was 88 degrees. And winds were south at 14 miles an hour, gusting to 24. Once again in Shreveport, it was 90 degrees with mostly sunny skies at 1 p.m. Around the local area at 1 p.m., in Texarkana, partly sunny and 91. Wind south at 16 miles an hour, gusting to 24 miles an hour. El Dorado, sunny and 89. Wind south at 13 miles an hour, gusting to 25 miles an hour. Monroe, partly sunny and 91. Wind southwest at 15 miles an hour. Natchitoches, mostly sunny and 90. Wind south at 10 miles an hour. Marshall, mostly sunny and 91. Wind south at 10 miles an hour, gusting to 20 miles an hour. And at Longview, sunny and 91 degrees. Wind south at 18 miles an hour, gusting to 29 miles an hour. Elsewhere across the four-state area, over at Dallas, partly sunny and 93. Oklahoma City, mostly sunny and 90. Little Rock, mostly sunny and 87. Jackson, Mississippi, mostly sunny and 89. Baton Rouge, mostly sunny and 92. And at Houston, mostly sunny and 92 degrees. For the most current information, check us out on the web at www.weather.gov/sht. The Shreveport Climate Summary for yesterday, June 26, 2026. Yesterday's high temperature was 92 degrees. The normal high is 93. The record high is 105 degrees, which was set in 2022. Yesterday's low temperature was 76 degrees. The normal low is 72. The record low is 60 degrees, which was set in 1974.
No precipitation fell yesterday, which leaves the monthly total at 7.55 inches. This is 3.41 inches above the normal amount of 4.14 inches for June. The total precipitation for the year still stands at 23.63 inches, which is 3.76 inches below normal. Sunrise today is at 6:10 a.m. and sunset is at 8:26 p.m. Now let's check on your local forecast. Today, partly cloudy. Highs in the mid-90s. Southwest winds 5 to 10 miles per hour with gusts up to 20 miles per hour. Tonight, mostly clear. Lows in the upper 70s. South winds 5 to 10 miles per hour with gusts up to 20 miles per hour. Sunday, partly cloudy. Highs in the mid-90s. South winds 5 to 10 miles per hour. Sunday night, clear. Lows in the upper 70s. South winds 5 to 10 miles per hour. Monday, mostly sunny. Hot with highs in the mid-90s. South winds around 5 miles per hour. Monday night, clear. Lows in the upper 70s. Tuesday, mostly sunny. Highs in the mid-90s. Tuesday night, mostly clear. Lows in the upper 70s. Wednesday, mostly sunny. A slight chance of showers and thunderstorms in the afternoon. Highs in the mid-90s. Chance of rain 20%. Wednesday night, mostly clear. Lows in the mid-70s. Thursday, partly cloudy. A slight chance of showers in the morning, then a chance of showers and thunderstorms in the afternoon. Highs in the lower 90s. Chance of rain 40%. Thursday night, mostly clear. Lows in the upper 70s. Friday, partly cloudy. A chance of showers and thunderstorms in the afternoon. Highs in the mid-90s. Chance of rain 30%. 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Be sure to follow us on Facebook. Here's a look at local weather conditions as of 1 p.m. At the top of the hour, skies were mostly sunny in Shreveport. The temperature was 19 degrees at the regional airport. The dew point was 72, making the relative humidity 55%. Winds were south at 16 miles an hour, gusting to 26. The pressure was 30.02 inches and falling. In Bossier City, at Barksdale Air Force Base, skies were partly sunny, with a temperature of 91 degrees. The dew point was 68, making the relative humidity 46%. Winds were southwest at 18 miles an hour, gusting to 24. The pressure was 30.00 inches and falling. And in downtown Shreveport, skies were sunny. The temperature was 88 degrees. And winds were south at 14 miles an hour, gusting to 24. Once again in Shreveport, it was 19 degrees with mostly sunny skies at 1 p.m. This is your NOAA Weather Radio, station WXJ97, operating on a frequency of 162.400 MHz, providing the latest weather information on a 24-hour basis. 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Around the local area at 1 p.m. in Texarkana, partly sunny and 91. Wind south at 16 miles an hour, gusting to 24 miles an hour. El Dorado, sunny and 89. Wind south at 13 miles an hour, gusting to 25 miles an hour. Monroe, partly sunny and 91. Wind southwest at 15 miles an hour. Natchitoches, mostly sunny and 90. Wind south at 10 miles an hour. Marshall, mostly sunny and 91. Wind south at 10 miles an hour, gusting to 20 miles an hour.
And at Longview, sunny and 91 degrees. Wind south at 18 miles an hour, gusting to 29 miles an hour. Elsewhere across the four-state area, over at Dallas, partly sunny and 93. Oklahoma City, mostly sunny and 90. Little Rock, mostly sunny and 87. Jackson, Mississippi, mostly sunny and 89. Baton Rouge, mostly sunny and 92. And at Houston, mostly sunny and 92 degrees. For the most current information, check us out on the web at www.weather.gov/sht. The Shreveport Climate Summary for yesterday, June 26, 2026. Yesterday's high temperature was 92 degrees. The normal high is 93. The record high is 105 degrees, which was set in 2022. Yesterday's low temperature was 76 degrees. The normal low is 72. The record low is 60 degrees, which was set in 1974. No precipitation fell yesterday, which leaves the monthly total at 7.55 inches. This is 3.41 inches above the normal amount of 4.14 inches for June. The total precipitation for the year still stands at 23.63 inches, which is 3.76 inches below normal. Sunrise today is at 6:10 a.m. and sunset is at 8:26 p.m. Now let's check on your local forecast. Today, partly cloudy. Highs in the mid-90s. Southwest winds 5 to 10 miles per hour with gusts up to 20 miles per hour. Tonight, mostly clear. Lows in the upper 70s. South winds 5 to 10 miles per hour with gusts up to 20 miles per hour. Sunday, partly cloudy. Highs in the mid-90s. South winds 5 to 10 miles per hour. Sunday night, clear. Lows in the upper 70s. South winds 5 to 10 miles per hour. Monday, mostly sunny. Hot with highs in the mid-90s. South winds around 5 miles per hour. Monday night, clear. Lows in the upper 70s. Tuesday, mostly sunny. Highs in the mid-90s. Tuesday night, mostly clear. Lows in the upper 70s. Wednesday, mostly sunny. A slight chance of showers and thunderstorms in the afternoon. Highs in the mid-90s. Chance of rain 20%. Wednesday night, mostly clear. Lows in the mid-70s. Thursday, partly cloudy. A slight chance of showers in the morning, then a chance of showers and thunderstorms in the afternoon. Highs in the lower 90s. Chance of rain 40%. Thursday night, mostly clear. Lows in the upper 70s. Friday, partly cloudy. A chance of showers and thunderstorms in the afternoon. Highs in the mid-90s. Chance of rain 30%. 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Be sure to follow us on Facebook. Here's a look at local weather conditions as of 1 p.m. At the top of the hour, skies were mostly sunny in Shreveport. The temperature was 90 degrees at the regional airport. The dew point was 72, making the relative humidity 55%. Winds were south at 16 miles an hour, gusting to 26. The pressure was 30.02 inches and falling. In Bossier City, at Barksdale Air Force Base, skies were partly sunny, with a temperature of 91 degrees. The dew point was 68, making the relative humidity 46%. Winds were southwest at 18 miles an hour, gusting to 24. The pressure was 30.00 inches and falling. And in downtown Shreveport, skies were sunny. The temperature was 88 degrees. And winds were south at 14 miles an hour, gusting to 24. Once again in Shreveport, it was 90 degrees with mostly sunny skies at 1 p.m.
around the local area at 1 p.m. in Texarkana, partly sunny and 91. Wind south at 16 miles an hour, gusting to 24 miles an hour. El Dorado, sunny and 89. Wind south at 13 miles an hour, gusting to 25 miles an hour. Monroe, partly sunny and 91. Wind southwest at 15 miles an hour. Nacogdoches, mostly sunny and 90. Wind south at 10 miles an hour. Marshall, mostly sunny and 91. Wind south at 10 miles an hour, gusting to 20 miles an hour. And at Longview, sunny and 91 degrees. Wind south at 18 miles an hour, gusting to 29 miles an hour. Elsewhere across the four-state area, over at Dallas, partly sunny and 93. Oklahoma City, mostly sunny and 90. Little Rock, mostly sunny and 87. Jackson, Mississippi, mostly sunny and 89. Baton Rouge, mostly sunny and 92. And at Houston, mostly sunny and 92 degrees. For the most current information, check us out on the web at www.weather.gov/sht. Here is your area's open water boating forecast. Wind gusts may be higher. Today, partly cloudy. Windy. Highs in the mid-90s. Southwest winds 15 to 20 miles per hour. Heat index readings 102 to 105. Tonight, mostly clear. Lows in the upper 70s. South winds 10 to 15 miles per hour. Sunday, partly cloudy in the morning then clearing. Highs in the mid-90s. South winds 10 to 15 miles per hour. Heat index readings 102 to 105. Sunday night, clear. Lows in the upper 70s. South winds 10 to 15 miles per hour. Monday, mostly sunny. Highs in the mid-90s. South winds 10 to 15 miles per hour. Monday night, clear. Lows in the upper 70s. Tuesday, mostly sunny. Highs in the mid-90s. Tuesday night, mostly clear. Lows in the mid-70s. Wednesday, mostly sunny. Highs in the mid-90s. Wednesday night, mostly clear. Lows in the mid-70s. Thursday, partly cloudy. Slight chance of showers in the morning, then a chance of showers and thunderstorms in the afternoon. Highs in the mid-90s. Chance of precipitation 30%. Thursday night, mostly clear. Lows in the mid-70s. Friday, partly cloudy. A 30% chance of showers and thunderstorms in the afternoon. Highs in the mid-90s. The Shreveport Climate Summary for yesterday, June 26, 2026. Yesterday's high temperature was 92 degrees. The normal high is 93. The record high is 105 degrees, which was set in 2022. Yesterday's low temperature was 76 degrees. The normal low is 72. The record low is 60 degrees, which was set in 1974. No precipitation fell yesterday, which leaves the monthly total at 7.55 inches. This is 3.41 inches above the normal amount of 4.14 inches for June. The total precipitation for the year still stands at 23.63 inches, which is 3.76 inches below normal. Sunrise today is at 6:10 a.m. and sunset is at 8:26 p.m. Now let's check on your local forecast. Today, partly cloudy. Highs in the mid-90s. Southwest winds 5 to 10 miles per hour with gusts up to 20 miles per hour. Tonight, mostly clear, in the upper 70s. South winds 5 to 10 miles per hour with gusts up to 20 miles per hour. Sunday, partly cloudy. Highs in the mid-90s. South winds 5 to 10 miles per hour. Sunday night, clear. Lows in the upper 70s.
south winds 5 to 10 miles per hour. Monday, mostly sunny. Hot with highs in the mid-90s. South winds around 5 miles per hour. Monday night, clear. Lows in the upper 70s. Tuesday, mostly sunny. Highs in the mid-90s. Tuesday night, mostly clear. Lows in the upper 70s. Wednesday, mostly sunny. A slight chance of showers and thunderstorms in the afternoon. Highs in the mid-90s. Chance of rain 20%. Wednesday night, mostly clear. Lows in the mid-70s. Thursday, partly cloudy. A slight chance of showers in the morning, then a chance of showers and thunderstorms in the afternoon. Highs in the lower 90s. Chance of rain 40%. Thursday night, mostly clear. Lows in the upper 70s. Friday, partly cloudy. A chance of showers and thunderstorms in the afternoon. Highs in the mid-90s. Chance of rain 30%. 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Be sure to follow us on Facebook. Here's a look at local weather conditions as of 1 p.m. At the top of the hour, skies were mostly sunny in Shreveport. The temperature was 90 degrees at the regional airport. The dew point was 72, making the relative humidity 55%. Winds were south at 16 miles an hour, gusting to 26. The pressure was 30.02 inches and falling. In Bossier City, at Barksdale Air Force Base, skies were partly sunny, with a temperature of 91 degrees. The dew point was 68, making the relative humidity 46%. Winds were southwest at 18 miles an hour, gusting to 24. The pressure was 30.00 inches and falling. And in downtown Shreveport, skies were sunny. The temperature was 88 degrees. And winds were south at 14 miles an hour, gusting to 24. Once again in Shreveport, it was 90 degrees with mostly sunny skies at 1 p.m. Around the local area at 1 p.m., in Texarkana, partly sunny and 91. Wind south at 16 miles an hour, gusting to 24 miles an hour. El Dorado, sunny and 89. Wind south at 13 miles an hour, gusting to 25 miles an hour. Monroe, partly sunny and 91. Wind southwest at 15 miles an hour. Natchitoches, mostly sunny and 90. Wind south at 10 miles an hour. Marshall, mostly sunny and 91. Wind south at 10 miles an hour, gusting to 20 miles an hour. And at Longview, sunny and 91 degrees. Wind south at 18 miles an hour, gusting to 29 miles an hour. Elsewhere across the four-state area, over at Dallas, partly sunny and 93. Oklahoma City, mostly sunny and 90. Little Rock, mostly sunny and 87. Jackson, Mississippi, mostly sunny and 89. Baton Rouge, mostly sunny and 92. And at Houston, mostly sunny and 92 degrees. 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The Shreveport Climate Summary for yesterday, June 26, 2026. Yesterday's high temperature was 92 degrees. The normal high is 93. The record high is 105 degrees, which was set in 2022. Yesterday's low temperature was 76 degrees. The normal low is 72.
The record low is 60 degrees, which was set in 1974. No precipitation fell yesterday, which leaves the monthly total at 7.55 inches. This is 3.41 inches above the normal amount of 4.14 inches for June. The total precipitation for the year still stands at 23.63 inches, which is 3.76 inches below normal. Sunrise today is at 6:10 a.m. and sunset is at 8:26 p.m. Now let's check on your local forecast. Today, partly cloudy. Highs in the mid-90s. Southwest winds 5 to 10 miles per hour with gusts up to 20 miles per hour. Tonight, mostly clear. Lows in the upper 70s. South winds 5 to 10 miles per hour with gusts up to 20 miles per hour. Sunday, partly cloudy. Highs in the mid-90s. South winds 5 to 10 miles per hour. Sunday night, clear. Lows in the upper 70s. South winds 5 to 10 miles per hour. Monday, mostly sunny. Hot with highs in the mid-90s. South winds around 5 miles per hour. Monday night, clear. Lows in the upper 70s. Tuesday, mostly sunny. Highs in the mid-90s. Tuesday night, mostly clear. Lows in the upper 70s. Wednesday, mostly sunny. A slight chance of showers and thunderstorms in the afternoon. Highs in the mid-90s. Chance of rain 20%. Wednesday night, mostly clear. Lows in the mid-70s. Thursday, partly cloudy. A slight chance of showers in the morning, then a chance of showers and thunderstorms in the afternoon. Highs in the lower 90s. Chance of rain 40%. Thursday night, mostly clear. Lows in the upper 70s. Friday, partly cloudy. A chance of showers and thunderstorms in the afternoon. Highs in the mid-90s. Chance of rain 30%. 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Be sure to follow us on Facebook. Here's a look at local weather conditions as of 1 p.m. At the top of the hour, skies were mostly sunny in Shreveport. The temperature was 90 degrees at the regional airport. The dew point was 72, making the relative humidity 55%. Winds were south at 16 miles an hour, gusting to 26. The pressure was 30.02 inches and falling. In Bossier City, at Barksdale Air Force Base, skies were partly sunny, with a temperature of 91 degrees. The dew point was 68, making the relative humidity 46%. Winds were southwest at 18 miles an hour, gusting to 24. The pressure was 30.00 inches and falling. And in downtown Shreveport, skies were sunny. The temperature was 88 degrees. And winds were south at 14 miles an hour, gusting to 24. Once again in Shreveport, it was 90 degrees with mostly sunny skies at 1 p.m. Around the local area at 1 p.m., in Texarkana, partly sunny and 91. Wind south at 16 miles an hour, gusting to 24 miles an hour. El Dorado, sunny and 89. Wind south at 13 miles an hour, gusting to 25 miles an hour. Monroe, partly sunny and 91. Wind southwest at 15 miles an hour. Natchitoches, mostly sunny and 90. Wind south at 10 miles an hour. Marshall, mostly sunny and 91. Wind south at 10 miles an hour, gusting to 20 miles an hour. And at Longview, sunny and 91 degrees. Wind south at 18 miles an hour, gusting to 29 miles an hour. Elsewhere across the four-state area, over at Dallas, partly sunny and 93. Oklahoma City, mostly sunny and 90. Little Rock, mostly sunny and 87. Jackson, Mississippi, mostly sunny and 89.
Baton Rouge, mostly sunny and 92. And at Houston, mostly sunny and 92 degrees. For the most current information, check us out on the web at www.weather.gov/sht. The Shreveport Climate Summary for yesterday, June 26, 2026. Yesterday's high temperature was 92 degrees. The normal high is 93. The record high is 105 degrees, which was set in 2022. Yesterday's low temperature was 76 degrees. The normal low is 72. The record low is 60 degrees, which was set in 1974. No precipitation fell yesterday, which leaves the monthly total at 7.55 inches. This is 3.41 inches above the normal amount of 4.14 inches for June. The total precipitation for the year still stands at 23.63 inches, which is 3.76 inches below normal. Sunrise today is at 6:10 a.m. and sunset is at 8:26 p.m. Now let's check on your local forecast. Rest of today, mostly sunny. Highs in the mid-90s. South winds 5 to 10 miles per hour with gusts up to 20 miles per hour. Tonight, mostly clear. Lows in the upper 70s. South winds 5 to 10 miles per hour with gusts up to 20 miles per hour. Sunday, mostly cloudy in the morning, then clearing. Highs in the mid-90s. Southwest winds 5 to 10 miles per hour with gusts up to 20 miles per hour. Sunday night, mostly clear. Lows in the upper 70s. South winds 5 to 10 miles per hour. Monday, partly cloudy in the morning, then becoming sunny. Hot with highs in the mid-90s. South winds around 5 miles per hour. Monday night, clear. Lows in the upper 70s. Tuesday, mostly sunny. Highs in the mid-90s. Tuesday night, clear. Lows in the upper 70s. Wednesday, mostly sunny. Highs in the mid-90s. Wednesday night, mostly clear. Lows in the mid-70s. Thursday, partly cloudy with a chance of showers. A slight chance of thunderstorms in the morning, then a chance of thunderstorms in the afternoon. Highs in the lower 90s. Chance of rain 40%. Thursday night, partly cloudy. Lows in the upper 70s. Friday, partly cloudy with a slight chance of thunderstorms. A chance of showers, mainly in the morning. Highs in the mid-90s. Chance of rain 30%. Here is your area's open water boating forecast. Wind gusts may be higher. Rest of today, mostly sunny. Windy. Highs in the mid-90s. South winds 15 to 20 miles per hour. Heat index readings 102 to 105. Tonight, mostly clear. Lows in the upper 70s. South winds 10 to 15 miles per hour. Sunday, mostly cloudy in the morning then clearing. Windy. Highs in the mid-90s. South winds 15 to 20 miles per hour. Heat index readings 102 to 105. Sunday night, mostly clear. Lows in the upper 70s. South winds 10 to 15 miles per hour. Monday, mostly sunny. Highs in the mid-90s. South winds 10 to 15 miles per hour. Monday night, clear. Lows in the upper 70s. Tuesday, sunny. Highs in the mid-90s. Tuesday night, clear. Lows in the mid-70s. Wednesday, mostly sunny. Highs in the mid-90s. Wednesday night, mostly clear. Lows in the mid-70s. Thursday, partly cloudy. Chance of showers and slight chance of thunderstorms in the morning, then a chance of showers and thunderstorms in the afternoon. Highs in the mid-90s. Chance of precipitation 40%. Thursday night, partly cloudy. Lows in the mid-70s. Friday, partly cloudy.
chance of showers and slight chance of thunderstorms in the morning, then a slight chance of showers and thunderstorms in the afternoon. Highs in the mid-90s. Chance of precipitation 30%. 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Be sure to follow us on Facebook. Here's a look at local weather conditions as of 1 p.m. At the top of the hour, skies were mostly sunny in Shreveport. The temperature was 19 degrees at the regional airport. The dew point was 72, making the relative humidity 55%. Winds were south at 16 miles an hour, gusting to 26. The pressure was 30.02 inches and falling. In Bossier City, at Barksdale Air Force Base, skies were partly sunny, with a temperature of 91 degrees. The dew point was 68, making the relative humidity 46%. Winds were southwest at 18 miles an hour, gusting to 24. The pressure was 30.00 inches and falling. And in downtown Shreveport, skies were sunny. The temperature was 88 degrees. And winds were south at 14 miles an hour, gusting to 24. Once again in Shreveport, it was 19 degrees with mostly sunny skies at 1 p.m. Around the local area at 1 p.m., in Texarkana, partly sunny and 91. Wind south at 16 miles an hour, gusting to 24 miles an hour. El Dorado, sunny and 89. Wind south at 13 miles an hour, gusting to 25 miles an hour. Monroe, partly sunny and 91. Wind southwest at 15 miles an hour. Natchitoches, mostly sunny and 90. Wind south at 10 miles an hour. Marshall, mostly sunny and 91. Wind south at 10 miles an hour, gusting to 20 miles an hour. And at Longview, sunny and 91 degrees. Wind south at 18 miles an hour, gusting to 29 miles an hour. Elsewhere across the four-state area, over at Dallas, partly sunny and 93. Oklahoma City, mostly sunny and 90. Little Rock, mostly sunny and 87. Jackson, Mississippi, mostly sunny and 89. Baton Rouge, mostly sunny and 92. And at Houston, mostly sunny and 92 degrees. For the most current information, check us out on the web at www.weather.gov/sht. The Shreveport Climate Summary for yesterday, June 26, 2026. Yesterday's high temperature was 92 degrees. The normal high is 93. The record high is 105 degrees, which was set in 2022. Yesterday's low temperature was 76 degrees. The normal low is 72. The record low is 60 degrees, which was set in 1974. No precipitation fell yesterday, which leaves the monthly total at 7.55 inches. This is 3.41 inches above the normal amount of 4.14 inches for June. The total precipitation for the year still stands at 23.63 inches, which is 3.76 inches below normal. Sunrise today is at 6:10 a.m. and sunset is at 8:26 p.m. This is your NOAA Weather Radio, station WXJ97, operating on a frequency of 162.400 MHz, providing the latest weather information on a 24-hour basis. 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Now let's check on your local forecast. Rest of today, mostly sunny. Highs in the mid-90s. South winds 5 to 10 miles per hour with gusts up to 20 miles per hour. Tonight, mostly clear. Lows in the upper 70s. South winds 5 to 10 miles per hour with gusts up to 20 miles per hour. Sunday, mostly cloudy in the morning, then clearing.
Highs in the mid-90s. Southwest winds 5 to 10 miles per hour with gusts up to 20 miles per hour. Sunday night, mostly clear. Lows in the upper 70s. South winds 5 to 10 miles per hour. Monday, partly cloudy in the morning, then becoming sunny. Hot with highs in the mid-90s. South winds around 5 miles per hour. Monday night, clear. Lows in the upper 70s. Tuesday, mostly sunny. Highs in the mid-90s. Tuesday night, clear. Lows in the upper 70s. Wednesday, mostly sunny. Highs in the mid-90s. Wednesday night, mostly clear. Lows in the mid-70s. Thursday, partly cloudy with a chance of showers. A slight chance of thunderstorms in the morning, then a chance of thunderstorms in the afternoon. Highs in the lower 90s. Chance of rain 40%. Thursday night, partly cloudy. Lows in the upper 70s. Friday, partly cloudy with a slight chance of thunderstorms. A chance of showers, mainly in the morning. Highs in the mid-90s. Chance of rain 30%. 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Be sure to follow us on Facebook. Here's a look at local weather conditions as of 1 p.m. At the top of the hour, skies were mostly sunny in Shreveport. The temperature was 90 degrees at the regional airport. The dew point was 72, making the relative humidity 55%. Winds were south at 16 miles an hour, gusting to 26. The pressure was 30.02 inches and falling. In Bossier City, at Barksdale Air Force Base, skies were partly sunny, with a temperature of 91 degrees. The dew point was 68, making the relative humidity 46%. Winds were southwest at 18 miles an hour, gusting to 24. The pressure was 30.00 inches and falling. And in downtown Shreveport, skies were sunny. The temperature was 88 degrees. And winds were south at 14 miles an hour, gusting to 24. Once again in Shreveport, it was 90 degrees with mostly sunny skies at 1 p.m. Around the local area at 1 p.m., in Texarkana, partly sunny and 91. Wind south at 16 miles an hour, gusting to 24 miles an hour. El Dorado, sunny and 89. Wind south at 13 miles an hour, gusting to 25 miles an hour. Monroe, partly sunny and 91. Wind southwest at 15 miles an hour. Natchitoches, mostly sunny and 90. Wind south at 10 miles an hour. Marshall, mostly sunny and 91. Wind south at 10 miles an hour, gusting to 20 miles an hour. And at Longview, sunny and 91 degrees. Wind south at 18 miles an hour, gusting to 29 miles an hour. Elsewhere across the four-state area, over at Dallas, partly sunny and 93. Oklahoma City, mostly sunny and 90. Little Rock, mostly sunny and 87. Jackson, Mississippi, mostly sunny and 89. Baton Rouge, mostly sunny and 92. And at Houston, mostly sunny and 92 degrees. For the most current information, check us out on the web at www.weather.gov/sht. The Shreveport Climate Summary for yesterday, June 26, 2026. Yesterday's high temperature was 92 degrees. The normal high is 93. The record high is 105 degrees, which was set in 2022. Yesterday's low temperature was 76 degrees. The normal low is 72. The record low is 60 degrees, which was set in 1974. No precipitation fell yesterday, which leaves the monthly total at 7.55 inches. This is 3.41 inches above the normal amount of 4.14 inches for June.
The total precipitation for the year still stands at 23.63 inches, which is 3.76 inches below normal. Sunrise today is at 6:10 a.m. and sunset is at 8:26 p.m. Now let's check on your local forecast.

miles per hour with gusts up to 20 miles per hour. Sunday night, mostly clear. Lows in the upper 70s. South winds 5 to 10 miles per hour. Monday, partly cloudy in the morning, then becoming sunny. Hot with highs in the mid-90s. South winds around 5 miles per hour. Monday night, clear. Lows in the upper 70s. Tuesday, mostly sunny. Highs in the mid-90s. Tuesday night, clear. Lows in the upper 70s. Wednesday, mostly sunny. Highs in the mid-90s. Wednesday night, mostly clear. Lows in the mid-70s. Thursday, partly cloudy with a chance of showers. A slight chance of thunderstorms in the morning, then a chance of thunderstorms in the afternoon. Highs in the lower 90s. Chance of rain 40%. Thursday night, partly cloudy. Lows in the upper 70s. Friday, partly cloudy with a slight chance of thunderstorms. A chance of showers, mainly in the morning. Highs in the mid-90s. Chance of rain 30%. Here is your area's open water boating forecast. Wind gusts may be higher. Rest of today, mostly sunny. Windy. Highs in the mid-90s. South winds 15 to 20 miles per hour. Heat index readings 102 to 105. Tonight, mostly clear. Lows in the upper 70s. South winds 10 to 15 miles per hour. Sunday, mostly cloudy in the morning then clearing. Windy. Highs in the mid-90s. South winds 15 to 20 miles per hour. Heat index readings 102 to 105. Sunday night, mostly clear. Lows in the upper 70s. South winds 10 to 15 miles per hour. Monday, mostly sunny. Highs in the mid-90s. South winds 10 to 15 miles per hour. Monday night, clear. Lows in the upper 70s. Tuesday, sunny. Highs in the mid-90s. Tuesday night, clear. Lows in the mid-70s. Wednesday, mostly sunny. Highs in the mid-90s. Wednesday night, mostly clear. Lows in the mid-70s. Thursday, partly cloudy. Chance of showers and slight chance of thunderstorms in the morning, then a chance of showers and thunderstorms in the afternoon. Highs in the mid-90s. Chance of precipitation 40%. Thursday night, partly cloudy. Lows in the mid-70s. Friday, partly cloudy. Chance of showers and slight chance of thunderstorms in the morning, then a slight chance of showers and thunderstorms in the afternoon. Highs in the mid-90s. Chance of precipitation 30%. 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Be sure to follow us on Facebook. Here's a look at local weather conditions as of 1 p.m. At the top of the hour, skies were mostly sunny in Shreveport. The temperature was 90 degrees at the regional airport. The dew point was 72, making the relative humidity 55%. Winds were south at 16 miles an hour, gusting to 26. The pressure was 30.02 inches and falling. In Bossier City, at Barksdale Air Force Base, skies were partly sunny, with a temperature of 91 degrees. The dew point was 68, making the relative humidity 46%. Winds were southwest at 18 miles an hour, gusting to 24. The pressure was 30.00 inches and falling. And in downtown Shreveport, skies were sunny. The temperature was 88 degrees. And winds were south at 14 miles an hour, gusting to 24. Once again in Shreveport, it was 90 degrees with mostly sunny skies at 1 p.m. Around the local area at 1 p.m., in Texarkana, partly sunny and 91. Wind south at 16 miles an hour, gusting to 24 miles an hour. El Dorado,

sunny and 89. Wind south at 13 miles an hour, gusting to 25 miles an hour. Monroe, partly sunny and 91. Wind southwest at 15 miles an hour. Natchitoches, mostly sunny and 90. Wind south at 10 miles an hour. Marshall, mostly sunny and 91. Wind south at 10 miles an hour, gusting to 20 miles an hour. And at Longview, sunny and 91 degrees. Wind south at 18 miles an hour, gusting to 29 miles an hour. Elsewhere across the four-state area, over at Dallas, partly sunny and 93. Oklahoma City, mostly sunny and 90. Little Rock, mostly sunny and 87. Jackson, Mississippi, mostly sunny and 89. Baton Rouge, mostly sunny and 92. And at Houston, mostly sunny and 92 degrees. For the most current information, check us out on the web at www.weather.gov/sht. The Shreveport Climate Summary for yesterday, June 26, 2026. Yesterday's high temperature was 92 degrees. The normal high is 93. The record high is 105 degrees, which was set in 2022. Yesterday's low temperature was 76 degrees. The normal low is 72. The record low is 60 degrees, which was set in 1974. No precipitation fell yesterday, which leaves the monthly total at 7.55 inches. This is 3.41 inches above the normal amount of 4.14 inches for June. The total precipitation for the year still stands at 23.63 inches, which is 3.76 inches below normal. Sunrise today is at 6:10 a.m. and sunset is at 8:26 p.m. Now let's check on your local forecast. Rest of today, mostly sunny. Highs in the mid-90s. South winds 5 to 10 miles per hour with gusts up to 20 miles per hour. Tonight, mostly clear. Lows in the upper 70s. South winds 5 to 10 miles per hour with gusts up to 20 miles per hour. Sunday, mostly cloudy in the morning, then clearing. Highs in the mid-90s. Southwest winds 5 to 10 miles per hour with gusts up to 20 miles per hour. Sunday night, mostly clear. Lows in the upper 70s. South winds 5 to 10 miles per hour. Monday, partly cloudy in the morning, then becoming sunny. Hot with highs in the mid-90s. South winds around 5 miles per hour. Monday night, clear. Lows in the upper 70s. Tuesday, mostly sunny. Highs in the mid-90s. Tuesday night, clear. Lows in the upper 70s. Wednesday, mostly sunny. Highs in the mid-90s. Wednesday night, mostly clear. Lows in the mid-70s. Thursday, partly cloudy with a chance of showers. A slight chance of thunderstorms in the morning, then a chance of thunderstorms in the afternoon. Highs in the lower 90s. Chance of rain 40%. Thursday night, partly cloudy. Lows in the upper 70s. Friday, partly cloudy with a slight chance of thunderstorms. A chance of showers, mainly in the morning. Highs in the mid-90s. Chance of rain 30%. 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Be sure to follow us on Facebook. Here's a look at local weather conditions as of 1 p.m. At the top of the hour,
Skies were mostly sunny in Shreveport. The temperature was 90 degrees at the regional airport. The dew point was 72, making the relative humidity 55%. Winds were south at 16 miles an hour, gusting to 26. The pressure was 30.02 inches and falling. In Bossier City, at Barksdale Air Force Base, skies were partly sunny, with a temperature of 91 degrees. The dew point was 68, making the relative humidity 46%. Winds were southwest at 18 miles an hour, gusting to 24. The pressure was 30.00 inches and falling. And in downtown Shreveport, skies were sunny. The temperature was 88 degrees. And winds were south at 14 miles an hour, gusting to 24. Once again in Shreveport, it was 90 degrees with mostly sunny skies at 1 p.m. Around the local area at 1 p.m., in Texarkana, partly sunny and 91. Wind south at 16 miles an hour, gusting to 24 miles an hour. El Dorado, sunny and 89. Wind south at 13 miles an hour, gusting to 25 miles an hour. Monroe, partly sunny and 91. Wind southwest at 15 miles an hour. Natchitoches, mostly sunny and 90. Wind south at 10 miles an hour. Marshall, mostly sunny and 91. Wind south at 10 miles an hour, gusting to 20 miles an hour. And at Longview, sunny and 91 degrees. Wind south at 18 miles an hour, gusting to 29 miles an hour. Elsewhere across the four-state area, over at Dallas, partly sunny and 93. Oklahoma City, mostly sunny and 90. Little Rock, mostly sunny and 87. Jackson, Mississippi, mostly sunny and 89. Baton Rouge, mostly sunny and 92. And at Houston, mostly sunny and 92 degrees. For the most current information, check us out on the web at www.weather.gov/SHT. The Shreveport climate summary for yesterday, June 26, 2026. Yesterday's high temperature was 92 degrees. The normal high is 93. The record high is 105 degrees, which was set in 2022. Yesterday's low temperature was 76 degrees. The normal low is 72. The record low is 60 degrees, which was set in 1974. No precipitation fell yesterday, which leaves the monthly total at 7.55 inches. This is 3.41 inches above the normal amount of 4.14 inches for June. The total precipitation for the year still stands at 23.63 inches, which is 3.76 inches below normal. Sunrise today is at 6:10 a.m. and sunset is at 8:26 p.m. Now let's check on your local forecast. Rest of today, mostly sunny. Highs in the mid-90s. South winds 5 to 10 miles per hour with gusts up to 20 miles per hour. Tonight, mostly clear. Lows in the upper 70s. South winds 5 to 10 miles per hour with gusts up to 20 miles per hour. Sunday, mostly cloudy in the morning, then clearing. Highs in the mid-90s. Southwest winds 5 to 10 miles per hour with gusts up to 20 miles per hour. Sunday night, mostly clear. Lows in the upper 70s. South winds 5 to 10 miles per hour. Monday, partly cloudy in the morning, then becoming sunny. Hot with highs in the mid-90s. South winds around 5 miles per hour. Monday night, clear. Lows in the upper 70s. Tuesday, mostly sunny. Highs in the mid-90s. Tuesday night, clear. Lows in the upper 70s. Wednesday, mostly sunny. Highs in the mid-90s. Wednesday night, mostly clear. Lows in the mid-70s. Thursday, partly cloudy with a chance of showers. A slight chance of thunderstorms in the morning, then a chance of thunderstorms in the afternoon.
Highs in the lower 90s. Chance of rain 40%. Thursday night, partly cloudy. Lows in the upper 70s. Friday, partly cloudy with a slight chance of thunderstorms. A chance of showers, mainly in the morning. Highs in the mid-90s. Chance of rain 30%. 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Be sure to follow us on Facebook. Here's a look at local weather conditions as of 2 p.m. At the top of the hour, skies were mostly sunny in Shreveport. The temperature was 90 degrees at the regional airport. The dew point was 70, making the relative humidity 51%. Winds were south at 12 miles an hour, gusting to 29. The pressure was 30.00 inches and falling. In Bossier City, at Barksdale Air Force Base, skies were partly sunny, with a temperature of 92 degrees. The dew point was 69, making the relative humidity 46%. Winds were south at 18 miles an hour. The pressure was 29.99 inches and falling. And in downtown Shreveport, skies were sunny. The temperature was 90 degrees. And winds were south at 14 miles an hour, gusting to 24. Once again in Shreveport, it was 90 degrees with mostly sunny skies at 2 p.m. Around the local area at 2 p.m., in Texarkana, partly sunny and 92. Wind south at 16 miles an hour, gusting to 24 miles an hour. El Dorado, sunny and 90. Wind south at 17 miles an hour, gusting to 25 miles an hour. Monroe, mostly sunny and 93. Wind southwest at 18 miles an hour. Natchitoches, mostly sunny and 91. Wind south at 10 miles an hour. Marshall, mostly sunny and 92. Wind south at 17 miles an hour. And at Longview, sunny and 91 degrees. Wind south at 17 miles an hour, gusting to 29 miles an hour. Elsewhere across the four-state area, over at Dallas, partly sunny and 94. Oklahoma City, mostly sunny and 93. Little Rock, mostly sunny and 90. Jackson, Mississippi, partly sunny and 89. Baton Rouge, mostly sunny and 93. And at Houston, mostly sunny and 93 degrees. For the most current information, check us out on the web at www.weather.gov/sht. The Shreveport climate summary for yesterday, June 26, 2026. Yesterday's high temperature was 92 degrees. The normal high is 93. The record high is 105 degrees, which was set in 2022. Yesterday's low temperature was 76 degrees. The normal low is 72. The record low is 60 degrees, which was set in 1974. No precipitation fell yesterday, which leaves the monthly total at 7.55 inches. This is 3.41 inches above the normal amount of 4.14 inches for June. The total precipitation for the year still stands at 23.63 inches, which is 3.76 inches below normal. Sunrise today is at 6:10 a.m. and sunset is at 8:26 p.m. Now let's check on your local forecast. Rest of today, mostly sunny. Highs in the mid-90s. South winds 5 to 10 miles per hour with gusts up to 20 miles per hour. Tonight, mostly clear. Lows in the upper 70s. South winds 5 to 10 miles per hour with gusts up to 20 miles per hour. Sunday, mostly cloudy in the morning, then clearing. Highs in the mid-90s. Southwest winds 5 to 10 miles per hour with gusts up to 20 miles per hour. Sunday night, mostly clear. Lows in the upper 70s. South winds 5 to 10 miles per hour. Monday, partly cloudy in the morning, then becoming sunny. Hot with highs in the mid-90s.
South winds around 5 miles per hour. Monday night, clear. Lows in the upper 70s. Tuesday, mostly sunny. Highs in the mid-90s. Tuesday night, clear. Lows in the upper 70s. Wednesday, mostly sunny. Highs in the mid-90s. Wednesday night, mostly clear. Lows in the mid-70s. Thursday, partly cloudy with a chance of showers. A slight chance of thunderstorms in the morning, then a chance of thunderstorms in the afternoon. Highs in the lower 90s. Chance of rain 40%. Thursday night, partly cloudy. Lows in the upper 70s. Friday, partly cloudy with a slight chance of thunderstorms. A chance of showers, mainly in the morning. Highs in the mid-90s. Chance of rain 30%. 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Be sure to follow us on Facebook. Here's a look at local weather conditions as of 2 p.m. At the top of the hour, skies were mostly sunny in Shreveport. The temperature was 90 degrees at the regional airport. The dew point was 70, making the relative humidity 51%. Winds were south at 12 miles an hour, gusting to 29. The pressure was 30.00 inches and falling. In Bossier City, at Barksdale Air Force Base, skies were partly sunny, with a temperature of 92 degrees. The dew point was 69, making the relative humidity 46%. Winds were south at 18 miles an hour. The pressure was 29.99 inches and falling. And in downtown Shreveport, skies were sunny. The temperature was 90 degrees. And winds were south at 14 miles an hour, gusting to 24. Once again in Shreveport, it was 90 degrees with mostly sunny skies at 2 p.m. Around the local area at 2 p.m., in Texarkana, partly sunny and 92. Wind south at 16 miles an hour, gusting to 24 miles an hour. El Dorado, sunny and 90. Wind south at 17 miles an hour, gusting to 25 miles an hour. Monroe, mostly sunny and 93. Wind southwest at 18 miles an hour. Natchitoches, mostly sunny and 91. Wind south at 10 miles an hour. Marshall, mostly sunny and 92. Wind south at 17 miles an hour. And at Longview, sunny and 91 degrees. Wind south at 17 miles an hour, gusting to 29 miles an hour. Elsewhere across the four-state area, over at Dallas, partly sunny and 94. Oklahoma City, mostly sunny and 93. Little Rock, mostly sunny and 90. Jackson, Mississippi, partly sunny and 89. Baton Rouge, mostly sunny and 93. And at Houston, mostly sunny and 93 degrees. 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The Shreveport climate summary for yesterday, June 26, 2026. Yesterday's high temperature was 92 degrees. The normal high is 93. The record high is 105 degrees, which was set in 2022. Yesterday's low temperature was 76 degrees. The normal low is 72. The record low is 60 degrees, which was set in 1974. No precipitation fell yesterday, which leaves the monthly total at 7.55 inches. This is 3.41 inches above the normal amount of 4.14 inches for June.
The total precipitation

For the year still stands at 23.63 inches, which is 3.76 inches below normal. Sunrise today is at 6:10 a.m. and sunset is at 8:26 p.m. Now let's check on your local forecast. Rest of today, mostly sunny. Highs in the mid-90s. South winds 5 to 10 miles per hour with gusts up to 20 miles per hour. Tonight, mostly clear. Lows in the upper 70s. South winds 5 to 10 miles per hour with gusts up to 20 miles per hour. Sunday, mostly cloudy in the morning, then clearing. Highs in the mid-90s. Southwest winds 5 to 10 miles per hour with gusts up to 20 miles per hour. Sunday night, mostly clear. Lows in the upper 70s. South winds 5 to 10 miles per hour. Monday, partly cloudy in the morning, then becoming sunny. Hot with highs in the mid-90s. South winds around 5 miles per hour. Monday night, clear. Lows in the upper 70s. Tuesday, mostly sunny. Highs in the mid-90s. Tuesday night, clear. Lows in the upper 70s. Wednesday, mostly sunny. Highs in the mid-90s. Wednesday night, mostly clear. Lows in the mid-70s. Thursday, partly cloudy with a chance of showers. A slight chance of thunderstorms in the morning, then a chance of thunderstorms in the afternoon. Highs in the lower 90s. Chance of rain 40%. Thursday night, partly cloudy. Lows in the upper 70s. Friday, partly cloudy with a slight chance of thunderstorms. A chance of showers, mainly in the morning. Highs in the mid-90s. Chance of rain 30%. 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Be sure to follow us on Facebook. Here's a look at local weather conditions as of 2 p.m. At the top of the hour, skies were mostly sunny in Shreveport. The temperature was 19 degrees at the regional airport. The dew point was 70, making the relative humidity 51%. Winds were south at 12 miles an hour, gusting to 29. The pressure was 30.00 inches and falling. In Bossier City, at Barksdale Air Force Base, skies were partly sunny, with a temperature of 92 degrees. The dew point was 69, making the relative humidity 46%. Winds were south at 18 miles an hour. The pressure was 29.99 inches and falling. And in downtown Shreveport, skies were sunny. The temperature was 19 degrees. And winds were south at 14 miles an hour, gusting to 24. Once again in Shreveport, it was 19 degrees with mostly sunny skies at 2 p.m. Around the local area at 2 p.m., in Texarkana, partly sunny and 92. Wind south at 16 miles an hour, gusting to 24 miles an hour. El Dorado, sunny and 90. Wind south at 17 miles an hour, gusting to 25 miles an hour. Monroe, mostly sunny and 93. Wind southwest at 18 miles an hour. Natchitoches, mostly sunny and 91. Wind south at 10 miles an hour. Marshall, mostly sunny and 92. Wind south at 17 miles an hour. And at Longview, sunny and 91 degrees. Wind south at 17 miles an hour, gusting to 29 miles an hour. Elsewhere across the four-state area, over at Dallas, partly sunny and 94. Oklahoma City, mostly sunny and 93. Little Rock, mostly sunny and 90. Jackson, Mississippi, partly sunny and 89. Baton Rouge, mostly sunny and 93. And at Houston, mostly sunny and 93 degrees. For the most current information, check us out on the web at www.weather.gov/sht.
The Shreveport Climate Summary for yesterday, June 26, 2026. Yesterday's high temperature was 92 degrees. The normal high is 93. The record high is 105 degrees, which was set in 2022. Yesterday's low temperature was 76 degrees. The normal low is 72. The record low is 60 degrees, which was set in 1974. No precipitation fell yesterday, which leaves the monthly total at 7.55 inches. This is 3.41 inches above the normal amount of 4.14 inches for June. The total precipitation for the year still stands at 23.63 inches, which is 3.76 inches below normal. Sunrise today is at 6:10 a.m. and sunset is at 8:26 p.m. Here is your area's open water boating forecast. Wind gusts may be higher. Rest of today, mostly sunny. Windy. Highs in the mid-90s. South winds 15 to 20 miles per hour. Heat index readings 102 to 105. Tonight, mostly clear. Lows in the upper 70s. South winds 10 to 15 miles per hour. Sunday, mostly cloudy in the morning then clearing. Windy. Highs in the mid-90s. South winds 15 to 20 miles per hour. Heat index readings 102 to 105. Sunday night, mostly clear. Lows in the upper 70s. South winds 10 to 15 miles per hour. Monday, mostly sunny. Highs in the mid-90s. South winds 10 to 15 miles per hour. Monday night, clear. Lows in the upper 70s. Tuesday, sunny. Highs in the mid-90s. Tuesday night, clear. Lows in the mid-70s. Wednesday, mostly sunny. Highs in the mid-90s. Wednesday night, mostly clear. Lows in the mid-70s. Thursday, partly cloudy. Chance of showers and slight chance of thunderstorms in the morning, then a chance of showers and thunderstorms in the afternoon. Highs in the mid-90s. Chance of precipitation 40%. Thursday night, partly cloudy. Lows in the mid-70s. Friday, partly cloudy. Chance of showers and slight chance of thunderstorms in the morning, then a slight chance of showers and thunderstorms in the afternoon. Highs in the mid-90s. Chance of precipitation 30%. Now let's check on your local forecast. Rest of today, mostly sunny. Highs in the mid-90s. South winds 5 to 10 miles per hour with gusts up to 20 miles per hour. Tonight, mostly clear. Lows in the upper 70s. South winds 5 to 10 miles per hour with gusts up to 20 miles per hour. Sunday, mostly cloudy in the morning, then clearing. Highs in the mid-90s. Southwest winds 5 to 10 miles per hour with gusts up to 20 miles per hour. Sunday night, mostly clear. Lows in the upper 70s. South winds 5 to 10 miles per hour. Monday, partly cloudy in the morning, then becoming sunny. Hot with highs in the mid-90s. Cloudy in the morning, then becoming sunny. Hot with highs in the mid-90s. South winds around 5 miles per hour. Monday night, clear. Lows in the upper 70s. Tuesday, mostly sunny. Highs in the mid-90s. Tuesday night, clear. Lows in the upper 70s. Wednesday, mostly sunny. Highs in the mid-90s. Wednesday night, mostly clear. Lows in the mid-70s. Thursday, partly cloudy with a chance of showers. A slight chance of thunderstorms in the morning, then a chance of thunderstorms in the afternoon. Highs in the lower 90s. Chance of rain 40%. Thursday night, partly cloudy. Lows in the upper 70s. Friday, partly cloudy with a slight chance of thunderstorms. A chance of showers, mainly in the morning. Highs in the mid-90s.
chance of rain 30%. 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

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Be sure to follow us on Facebook. Here's a look at local weather conditions as of 2 p.m. At the top of the hour, skies were mostly sunny in Shreveport. The temperature was 90 degrees at the regional airport. The dew point was 70, making the relative humidity 51%. Winds were south at 12 miles an hour, gusting to 29. The pressure was 30.00 inches and falling. In Bossier City, at Barksdale Air Force Base, skies were partly sunny, with a temperature of 92 degrees. The dew point was 69, making the relative humidity 46%. Winds were south at 18 miles an hour. The pressure was 29.99 inches and falling. And in downtown Shreveport, skies were sunny. The temperature was 90 degrees. And winds were south at 14 miles an hour, gusting to 24. Once again in Shreveport, it was 90 degrees with mostly sunny skies at 2 p.m. Around the local area at 2 p.m., in Texarkana, partly sunny and 92. Wind south at 16 miles an hour, gusting to 24 miles an hour. El Dorado, sunny and 90. Wind south at 17 miles an hour, gusting to 25 miles an hour. Monroe, mostly sunny and 93. Wind southwest at 18 miles an hour. Nacogdoches, mostly sunny and 91. Wind south at 10 miles an hour. Marshall, mostly sunny and 92. Wind south at 17 miles an hour. And at Longview, sunny and 91 degrees. Wind south at 17 miles an hour, gusting to 29 miles an hour. Elsewhere across the four-state area, over at Dallas, partly sunny and 94. Oklahoma City, mostly sunny and 93. Little Rock, mostly sunny and 90. Jackson, Mississippi, partly sunny and 89. Baton Rouge, mostly sunny and 93. And at Houston, mostly sunny and 93 degrees. 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The Shreveport Climate Summary for yesterday, June 26, 2026. Yesterday's high temperature was 92 degrees. The normal high is 93. The record high is 105 degrees, which was set in 2022. Yesterday's low temperature was 76 degrees. The normal low is 72. The record low is 60 degrees, which was set in 1974. No precipitation fell yesterday, which leaves the monthly total at 7.55 inches. This is 3.41 inches above the normal amount of 4.14 inches for June. The total precipitation for the year still stands at 23.63 inches, which is 3.76 inches below normal. Sunrise today is at 6:10 a.m. and sunset is at 8:26 p.m. Now let's check on your local forecast. Rest of today, mostly sunny. Highs in the mid-90s. South winds 5 to 10 miles per hour with gusts up to 20 miles per hour. Tonight, mostly clear. Lows in the upper 70s. South winds 5 to 10 miles per hour with gusts up to 20 miles per hour. Sunday, mostly cloudy in the morning, then clearing. Highs in the mid-90s. Southwest winds 5 to 10 miles per hour with gusts up to 20 miles per hour. Sunday night, mostly clear. Lows in the upper 70s. South winds 5 to 10 miles per hour. Monday,
partly cloudy in the morning, then becoming sunny. Hot with highs in the mid-90s. South winds around 5 miles per hour. Monday night, clear. Lows in the upper 70s. Tuesday, mostly sunny. Highs in the mid-90s. Tuesday night, clear. Lows in the upper 70s. Wednesday, mostly sunny. Highs in the mid-90s. Wednesday night, mostly clear. Lows in the mid-70s. Thursday, partly cloudy with a chance of showers. A slight chance of thunderstorms in the morning, then a chance of thunderstorms in the afternoon. Highs in the lower 90s. Chance of rain 40%. Thursday night, partly cloudy. Lows in the upper 70s. Friday, partly cloudy with a slight chance of thunderstorms. A chance of showers, mainly in the morning. Highs in the mid-90s. Chance of rain 30%. 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Be sure to follow us on Facebook. Here's a look at local weather conditions as of 2 p.m. At the top of the hour, skies were mostly sunny in Shreveport. The temperature was 90 degrees at the regional airport. The dew point was 70, making the relative humidity 51%. Winds were south at 12 miles an hour, gusting to 29. The pressure was 30.00 inches and falling. In Bossier City, at Barksdale Air Force Base, skies were partly sunny, with a temperature of 92 degrees. The dew point was 69, making the relative humidity 46%. Winds were south at 18 miles an hour. The pressure was 29.99 inches and falling. And in downtown Shreveport, skies were sunny. The temperature was 90 degrees. And winds were south at 14 miles an hour, gusting to 24. Once again in Shreveport, it was 90 degrees with mostly sunny skies at 2 p.m. Around the local area at 2 p.m., in Texarkana, partly sunny and 92. Wind south at 16 miles an hour, gusting to 24 miles an hour. El Dorado, sunny and 90. Wind south at 17 miles an hour, gusting to 25 miles an hour. Monroe, mostly sunny and 93. Wind southwest at 18 miles an hour. Nacogdoches, mostly sunny and 91. Wind south at 10 miles an hour. Marshall, mostly sunny and 92. Wind south at 17 miles an hour. And at Longview, sunny and 91 degrees. Wind south at 17 miles an hour, gusting to 29 miles an hour. Elsewhere across the four-state area, over at Dallas, partly sunny and 94. Oklahoma City, mostly sunny and 93. Little Rock, mostly sunny and 90. Jackson, Mississippi, partly sunny and 89. Baton Rouge, mostly sunny and 93. And at Houston, mostly sunny and 93 degrees. For the most current information, check us out on the web at www.weather.gov/SHP. The Shreveport Climate Summary for yesterday, June 26, 2026. Yesterday's high temperature was 92 degrees. The normal high is 93. The record high is 105 degrees, which was set in 2022. Yesterday's low temperature was 76 degrees. The normal low is 72. The record low is 60 degrees, which was set in 1974. No precipitation fell yesterday, which leaves the monthly total at 7.55 inches. This is 3.41 inches above the normal amount of 4.14 inches for June. The total precipitation for the year still stands at 23.63 inches, which is 3.76 inches below normal. Sunrise today is at 6:10 a.m. and sunset is at 8:26 p.m. Now let's check on your local forecast. Rest of today, mostly sunny. Highs in the mid-90s.
South winds 5 to 10 miles per hour with gusts up to 20 miles per hour. Tonight, mostly clear. Lows in the upper 70s. South winds 5 to 10 miles per hour with gusts up to 20 miles per hour. Sunday, mostly cloudy in the morning, then clearing. Highs in the mid-90s. Southwest winds 5 to 10 miles per hour with gusts up to 20 miles per hour. Sunday night, mostly clear. Lows in the upper 70s. South winds 5 to 10 miles per hour. Monday, partly cloudy in the morning, then becoming sunny. Hot with highs in the mid-90s. South winds around 5 miles per hour. Monday night, clear. Lows in the upper 70s. Tuesday, mostly sunny. Highs in the mid-90s. Tuesday night, clear. Lows in the upper 70s. Wednesday, mostly sunny. Highs in the mid-90s. Wednesday night, mostly clear. Lows in the mid-70s. Thursday, partly cloudy with a chance of showers. A slight chance of thunderstorms in the morning, then a chance of thunderstorms in the afternoon. Highs in the lower 90s. Chance of rain 40%. Thursday night, partly cloudy. Lows in the upper 70s. Friday, partly cloudy with a slight chance of thunderstorms. A chance of showers, mainly in the morning. Highs in the mid-90s. Chance of rain 30%. 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Be sure to follow us on Facebook. Here's a look at local weather conditions as of 2 p.m. At the top of the hour, skies were mostly sunny in Shreveport. The temperature was 90 degrees at the regional airport. The dew point was 70, making the relative humidity 51%. Winds were south at 12 miles an hour, gusting to 29. The pressure was 30.00 inches and falling. In Bossier City, at Barksdale Air Force Base, skies were partly sunny, with a temperature of 92 degrees. The dew point was 69, making the relative humidity 46%. Winds were south at 18 miles an hour. The pressure was 29.99 inches and falling. And in downtown Shreveport, skies were sunny. The temperature was 90 degrees. And winds were south at 14 miles an hour, gusting to 24. Once again in Shreveport, it was 90 degrees with mostly sunny skies at 2 p.m. Around the local area at 2 p.m., in Texarkana, partly sunny and 92. Wind south at 16 miles an hour, gusting to 24 miles an hour. El Dorado, sunny and 90. Wind south at 17 miles an hour, gusting to 25 miles an hour. Monroe, mostly sunny and 93. Wind southwest at 18 miles an hour. Natchitoches, mostly sunny and 91. Wind south at 10 miles an hour. Marshall, mostly sunny and 92. Wind south at 17 miles an hour. And at Longview, sunny and 91 degrees. Wind south at 17 miles an hour, gusting to 29 miles an hour. Elsewhere across the four-state area, over at Dallas, partly sunny and 94. Oklahoma City, mostly sunny and 93. Little Rock, mostly sunny and 90. Jackson, Mississippi, partly sunny and 89. Baton Rouge, mostly sunny and 93. And at Houston, mostly sunny and 93 degrees. For the most current information, check us out on the web at www.weather.gov/sht. The Shreveport Climate Summary for yesterday, June 26, 2026. Yesterday's high temperature was 92 degrees. The normal high is 93. The record high is 105 degrees, which was set in 2022. Yesterday's low temperature was 76 degrees. The normal low is 72.
The record low is 60 degrees, which was set in 1974.

No precipitation fell yesterday, which leaves the monthly total at 7.55 inches. This is 3.41 inches above the normal amount of 4.14 inches for June. The total precipitation for the year still stands at 23.63 inches, which is 3.76 inches below normal. Sunrise today is at 6:10 a.m. and sunset is at 8:26 p.m. Now let's check on your local forecast. Rest of today, mostly sunny. Highs in the mid-90s. South winds 5 to 10 miles per hour with gusts up to 20 miles per hour. Tonight, mostly clear. Lows in the upper 70s. South winds 5 to 10 miles per hour with gusts up to 20 miles per hour. Sunday, mostly cloudy in the morning, then clearing. Highs in the mid-90s. Southwest winds 5 to 10 miles per hour with gusts up to 20 miles per hour. Sunday night, mostly clear. Lows in the upper 70s. South winds 5 to 10 miles per hour. Monday, partly cloudy in the morning, then becoming sunny. Hot with highs in the mid-90s. South winds around 5 miles per hour. Monday night, clear. Lows in the upper 70s. Tuesday, mostly sunny. Highs in the mid-90s. Tuesday night, clear. Lows in the upper 70s. Wednesday, mostly sunny. Highs in the mid-90s. Wednesday night, mostly clear. Lows in the mid-70s. Thursday, partly cloudy with a chance of showers. A slight chance of thunderstorms in the morning, then a chance of thunderstorms in the afternoon. Highs in the lower 90s. Chance of rain 40%. Thursday night, partly cloudy. Lows in the upper 70s. Friday, partly cloudy with a slight chance of thunderstorms. A chance of showers, mainly in the morning. Highs in the mid-90s. Chance of rain 30%. 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Be sure to follow us on Facebook. Here's a look at local weather conditions as of 2 p.m. At the top of the hour, skies were mostly sunny in Shreveport. The temperature was 90 degrees at the regional airport. The dew point was 70, making the relative humidity 51%. Winds were south at 12 miles an hour, gusting to 29. The pressure was 30.00 inches and falling. In Bossier City, at Barksdale Air Force Base, skies were partly sunny, with a temperature of 92 degrees. The dew point was 69, making the relative humidity 46%. Winds were south at 18 miles an hour. The pressure was 29.99 inches and falling. And in downtown Shreveport, skies were sunny. The temperature was 90 degrees. And winds were south at 14 miles an hour, gusting to 24. Once again in Shreveport, it was 90 degrees with mostly sunny skies at 2 p.m. This is your NOAA Weather Radio, station WXJ97, operating on a frequency of 162.400 MHz. Providing the latest weather information on a 24-hour basis. 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Around the local area at 2 p.m. in Texarkana, partly sunny and 92. Wind south at 16 miles an hour, gusting to 24 miles an hour. El Dorado, sunny and 90. Wind south at 17 miles an hour, gusting to 25 miles an hour. Monroe, mostly sunny and 93. Wind southwest at 18 miles an hour. Natchitoches, mostly sunny and 91. Wind south at 10 miles an hour. Marshall, mostly sunny and 92. Wind south at 17 miles an hour. And at Longview, sunny and 91 degrees.
Wind south at 17 miles an hour, gusting to 29 miles an hour. Elsewhere across the four-state area, over at Dallas, partly sunny and 94. Oklahoma City, mostly sunny and 93. Little Rock, mostly sunny and 90. Jackson, Mississippi, partly sunny and 89. Baton Rouge, mostly sunny and 93. And at Houston, mostly sunny and 93 degrees. For the most current information, check us out on the web at www.weather.gov/sht. The Shreveport Climate Summary for yesterday, June 26, 2026. Yesterday's high temperature was 92 degrees. The normal high is 93. The record high is 105 degrees, which was set in 2022. Yesterday's low temperature was 76 degrees. The normal low is 72. The record low is 60 degrees, which was set in 1974. No precipitation fell yesterday, which leaves the monthly total at 7.55 inches. This is 3.41 inches above the normal amount of 4.14 inches for June. The total precipitation for the year still stands at 23.63 inches, which is 3.76 inches below normal. Sunrise today is at 6:10 a.m. and sunset is at 8:26 p.m. Now let's check on your local forecast. Rest of today, mostly sunny. Highs in the mid-90s. South winds 5 to 10 miles per hour with gusts up to 20 miles per hour. Tonight, mostly clear. Lows in the upper 70s. South winds 5 to 10 miles per hour with gusts up to 20 miles per hour. Sunday, mostly cloudy in the morning, then clearing. Highs in the mid-90s. Southwest winds 5 to 10 miles per hour with gusts up to 20 miles per hour. Sunday night, mostly clear. Lows in the upper 70s. South winds 5 to 10 miles per hour. Monday, partly cloudy in the morning, then becoming sunny. Hot with highs in the mid-90s. South winds around 5 miles per hour. Monday night, clear. Lows in the upper 70s. Tuesday, mostly sunny. Highs in the mid-90s. Tuesday night, clear. Lows in the upper 70s. Wednesday, mostly sunny. Highs in the mid-90s. Wednesday night, mostly clear. Lows in the mid-70s. Thursday, partly cloudy with a chance of showers. A slight chance of thunderstorms in the morning, then a chance of thunderstorms in the afternoon. Highs in the lower 90s. Chance of rain 40%. Thursday night, partly cloudy. Lows in the upper 70s. Friday, partly cloudy with a slight chance of thunderstorms. A chance of showers, mainly in the morning. Highs in the mid-90s. Chance of rain 30%. 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Be sure to follow us on Facebook. Here's a look at local weather conditions as of 2 p.m. At the top of the hour, skies were mostly sunny in Shreveport. The temperature was 90 degrees at the regional airport. The dew point was 70, making the relative humidity 51%. Winds were south at 12 miles an hour, gusting to 29. The pressure was 30.00 inches and falling. In Bossier City, at Barksdale Air Force Base, skies were partly sunny, with a temperature of 92 degrees. The dew point was 69, making the relative humidity 46%. Winds were south at 18 miles an hour. The pressure was 29.99 inches and falling. And in downtown Shreveport, skies were sunny. The temperature was 90 degrees. And winds were south at 14 miles an hour, gusting to 24. Once again in Shreveport, it was 90 degrees with mostly sunny skies at 2 p.m. Around the local area at 2 p.m., in Texarkana, partly sunny and 92.

south at 17 miles an hour, gusting to 29 miles an hour. Elsewhere across the four-state area, over at Dallas, partly sunny and 94. Oklahoma City, mostly sunny and 93. Little Rock, mostly sunny and 90. Jackson, Mississippi, partly sunny and 89. Baton Rouge, mostly sunny and 93. And at Houston, mostly sunny and 93 degrees. For the most current information, check us out on the web at www.weather.gov/sht. Here is your area's open water boating forecast. Wind gusts may be higher. Rest of today, mostly sunny. Windy. Highs in the mid-90s. South winds 15 to 20 miles per hour. Heat index readings 102 to 105. Tonight, mostly clear. Lows in the upper 70s. South winds 10 to 15 miles per hour. Sunday, mostly cloudy in the morning then clearing. Windy. Highs in the mid-90s. South winds 15 to 20 miles per hour. Heat index readings 102 to 105. Sunday night, mostly clear. Lows in the upper 70s. South winds 10 to 15 miles per hour. Monday, mostly sunny. Highs in the mid-90s. South winds 10 to 15 miles per hour. Monday night, clear. Lows in the upper 70s. Tuesday, sunny. Highs in the mid-90s. Tuesday night, clear. Lows in the mid-70s. Wednesday, mostly sunny. Highs in the mid-90s. Wednesday night, mostly clear. Lows in the mid-70s. Thursday, partly cloudy. Chance of showers and slight chance of thunderstorms in the morning, then a chance of showers and thunderstorms in the afternoon. Highs in the mid-90s. Chance of precipitation 40%. Thursday night, partly cloudy. Lows in the mid-70s. Friday, partly cloudy. Chance of showers and slight chance of thunderstorms in the morning, then a slight chance of showers and thunderstorms in the afternoon. Highs in the mid-90s. Chance of precipitation 30%. The Shreveport Climate Summary for yesterday, June 26, 2026. Yesterday's high temperature was 92 degrees. The normal high is 93. The record high is 105 degrees, which was set in 2022. Yesterday's low temperature was 76 degrees. The normal low is 72. The record low is 60 degrees, which was set in 1974. No precipitation fell yesterday, which leaves the monthly total at 7.55 inches. This is 3.41 inches above the normal amount of 4.14 inches for June. The total precipitation for the year still stands at 23.63 inches, which is 3.76 inches below normal. Sunrise today is at 6:10 a.m. and sunset is at 8:26 p.m. Now let's check on your local forecast. Rest of today, mostly sunny. Highs in the mid-90s. South winds 5 to 10 miles per hour with gusts up to 20 miles per hour. Tonight, mostly clear. Lows in the upper 70s. South winds 5 to 10 miles per hour with gusts up to 20 miles per hour. Sunday, mostly cloudy in the morning, then clearing. Highs in the mid-90s. Southwest winds 5 to 10 miles per hour with gusts up to 20 miles per hour. Sunday night, mostly clear. Lows in the upper 70s. South winds 5 to 10 miles per hour. Monday, partly cloudy in the morning, then becoming sunny. Hot with highs in the mid-90s. South winds around 5 miles per hour. Monday night, clear. Lows in the upper 70s. Tuesday, mostly sunny. Highs in the mid-90s. Tuesday night, clear. Lows in the upper 70s. Wednesday, mostly sunny. Highs in the mid-90s. Wednesday night, mostly

clear. Lows in the mid-70s. Thursday, partly cloudy with a chance of showers. A slight chance of thunderstorms in the morning, then a chance of thunderstorms in the afternoon. Highs in the lower 90s. Chance of rain 40%. Thursday night, partly cloudy. Lows in the upper 70s. Friday, partly cloudy with a slight chance of thunderstorms. A chance of showers, mainly in the morning. Highs in the mid-90s. Chance of rain 30%. 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Be sure to follow us on Facebook. Here's a look at local weather conditions as of 2 p.m. At the top of the hour, skies were mostly sunny in Shreveport. The temperature was 90 degrees at the regional airport. The dew point was 70, making the relative humidity 51%. Winds were south at 12 miles an hour, gusting to 29. The pressure was 30.00 inches and falling. In Bossier City, at Barksdale Air Force Base, skies were partly sunny, with a temperature of 92 degrees. The dew point was 69, making the relative humidity 46%. Winds were south at 18 miles an hour. The pressure was 29.99 inches and falling. And in downtown Shreveport, skies were sunny. The temperature was 90 degrees. And winds were south at 14 miles an hour, gusting to 24. Once again in Shreveport, it was 90 degrees with mostly sunny skies at 2 p.m. Around the local area at 2 p.m., in Texarkana, partly sunny and 92. Wind south at 16 miles an hour, gusting to 24 miles an hour. El Dorado, sunny and 90. Wind south at 17 miles an hour, gusting to 25 miles an hour. Monroe, mostly sunny and 93. Wind southwest at 18 miles an hour. Natchitoches, mostly sunny and 91. Wind south at 10 miles an hour. Marshall, mostly sunny and 92. Wind south at 17 miles an hour. And at Longview, sunny and 91 degrees. Wind south at 17 miles an hour, gusting to 29 miles an hour. Elsewhere across the four-state area, over at Dallas, partly sunny and 94. Oklahoma City, mostly sunny and 93. Little Rock, mostly sunny and 90. Jackson, Mississippi, partly sunny and 89. Baton Rouge, mostly sunny and 93. And at Houston, mostly sunny and 93 degrees. 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The Shreveport climate summary for yesterday, June 26, 2026. Yesterday's high temperature was 92 degrees. The normal high is 93. The record high is 105 degrees, which was set in 2022. Yesterday's low temperature was 76 degrees. The normal low is 72. The record low is 60 degrees, which was set in 1974. No precipitation fell yesterday, which leaves the monthly total at 7.55 inches. This is 3.41 inches above the normal amount of 4.14 inches for June. The total precipitation for the year still stands at 23.63 inches, which is 3.76 inches below normal. Sunrise today is at 6:10 a.m. and sunset is at 8:26 p.m. Now let's check on your local forecast. Rest of today, mostly sunny. Highs in the mid-90s.
South winds 5 to 10 miles per hour with gusts up to 20 miles per hour. Tonight, mostly clear. Lows in the upper 70s. South winds 5 to 10 miles per hour with gusts up to 20 miles per hour. Sunday, mostly cloudy in the morning, then clearing. Highs in the mid-90s. Southwest winds 5 to 10 miles per hour with gusts up to 20 miles per hour. Sunday night, mostly clear. Lows in the upper 70s. South winds 5 to 10 miles per hour. Monday, partly cloudy in the morning, then becoming sunny. Hot with highs in the mid-90s. South winds around 5 miles per hour. Monday night, clear. Lows in the upper 70s. Tuesday, mostly sunny. Highs in the mid-90s. Tuesday night, clear. Lows in the upper 70s. Wednesday, mostly sunny. Highs in the mid-90s. Wednesday night, mostly clear. Lows in the mid-70s. Thursday, partly cloudy with a chance of showers. A slight chance of thunderstorms in the morning, then a chance of thunderstorms in the afternoon. Highs in the lower 90s. Chance of rain 40%. Thursday night, partly cloudy. Lows in the upper 70s. Friday, partly cloudy with a slight chance of thunderstorms. A chance of showers, mainly in the morning. Highs in the mid-90s. Chance of rain 30%. 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Be sure to follow us on Facebook. Here's a look at local weather conditions as of 2 p.m. At the top of the hour, skies were mostly sunny in Shreveport. The temperature was 90 degrees at the regional airport. The dew point was 70, making the relative humidity 51%. Winds were south at 12 miles an hour, gusting to 29. The pressure was 30.00 inches and falling. In Bossier City, at Barksdale Air Force Base, skies were partly sunny, with a temperature of 92 degrees. The dew point was 69, making the relative humidity 46%. Winds were south at 18 miles an hour. The pressure was 29.99 inches and falling. And in downtown Shreveport, skies were sunny. The temperature was 90 degrees. And winds were south at 14 miles an hour, gusting to 24. Once again in Shreveport, it was 90 degrees with mostly sunny skies at 2 p.m. You're listening to your weather radio, station WXJ97, broadcasting in Shreveport on 162.4 MHz. Be sure to follow us on Facebook. Here's a look at local weather conditions as of 3 p.m. At the top of the hour, skies were mostly sunny in Shreveport. The temperature was 91 degrees at the regional airport. The dew point was 70, making the relative humidity 49%. Winds were south at 18 miles an hour, gusting to 29. The pressure was 29.98 inches and falling. In Bossier City, at Barksdale Air Force Base, skies were sunny, with a temperature of 93 degrees. The dew point was 68, making the relative humidity 43%. Winds were south at 21 miles an hour, gusting to 28. The pressure was 29.97 inches and falling. And in downtown Shreveport, skies were sunny. The temperature was 91 degrees. And winds were south at 18 miles an hour, gusting to 26. Once again in Shreveport, it was 91 degrees with mostly sunny skies at 3 p.m. Around the local area at 3 p.m., in Texarkana, partly sunny and 94. Wind south at 15 miles an hour, gusting to 26 miles an hour. El Dorado, sunny and 91. Wind south at 13 miles an hour, gusting to 28 miles an hour. Monroe, sunny and 93. Wind south at 16 miles an hour, gusting to 24 miles an hour. Nacogdoches,
mostly sunny and 93. Wind south at 8 miles an hour. Marshall, sunny and 92. Wind south at 14 miles an hour, gusting to 22 miles an hour. And at Longview, mostly sunny and 93 degrees. Wind south at 24 miles an hour, gusting to 33 miles an hour. Elsewhere across the four-state area, over at Dallas, mostly sunny and 96. Oklahoma City, mostly sunny and 93. Little Rock, mostly sunny and 91. Jackson, Mississippi, mostly sunny and 91. Baton Rouge, mostly sunny and 91. And at Houston, mostly sunny and 94 degrees. For the most current information, check us out on the web at www.weather.gov/sht. The Shreveport Climate Summary for yesterday, June 26, 2026. Yesterday's high temperature was 92 degrees. The normal high is 93. The record high is 105 degrees, which was set in 2022. Yesterday's low temperature was 76 degrees. The normal low is 72. The record low is 60 degrees, which was set in 1974. No precipitation fell yesterday, which leaves the monthly total at 7.55 inches. This is 3.41 inches above the normal amount of 4.14 inches for June. The total precipitation for the year still stands at 23.63 inches, which is 3.76 inches below normal. Sunrise today is at 6:10 a.m. and sunset is at 8:26 p.m. Now let's check on your local forecast. Rest of today, mostly sunny. Highs in the mid-90s. South winds 5 to 10 miles per hour with gusts up to 20 miles per hour. Tonight, mostly clear. Lows in the upper 70s. South winds 5 to 10 miles per hour with gusts up to 20 miles per hour. Sunday, mostly cloudy in the morning, then clearing. Highs in the mid-90s. Southwest winds 5 to 10 miles per hour with gusts up to 20 miles per hour. Sunday night, mostly clear. Lows in the upper 70s. South winds 5 to 10 miles per hour. Monday, partly cloudy in the morning, then becoming sunny. Hot with highs in the mid-90s. South winds around 5 miles per hour. Monday night, clear. Lows in the upper 70s. Tuesday, mostly sunny. Highs in the mid-90s. Tuesday night, clear. Lows in the upper 70s. Wednesday, mostly sunny. Highs in the mid-90s. Wednesday night, mostly clear. Lows in the mid-70s. Thursday, partly cloudy with a chance of showers. A slight chance of thunderstorms in the morning, then a chance of thunderstorms in the afternoon. Highs in the lower 90s. Chance of rain 40%. Thursday night, partly cloudy. Lows in the upper 70s. Friday, partly cloudy with a slight chance of thunderstorms. A chance of showers, mainly in the morning. Highs in the mid-90s. Chance of rain 30%. 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Be sure to follow us on Facebook. Here's a look at local weather conditions as of 3 p.m. At the top of the hour, skies were mostly sunny in Shreveport. The temperature was 91 degrees at the regional airport. The dew point was 70, making the relative humidity 49%. Winds were south at 18 miles an hour, gusting to 29. The pressure was 29.98 inches and falling. In Bossier City, at Barksdale Air Force Base, skies were sunny, with a temperature of 93 degrees. The dew point was 68, making the relative humidity 43%. Winds were south at 21 miles an hour, gusting to 28. The pressure was 29.97 inches and falling. And in downtown Shreveport,
Skies were sunny. The temperature was 91 degrees. And winds were south at 18 miles an hour, gusting to 26. Once again in Shreveport, it was 91 degrees with mostly sunny skies at 3 p.m. Around the local area at 3 p.m., in Texarkana, partly sunny and 94. Wind south at 15 miles an hour, gusting to 26 miles an hour. El Dorado, sunny and 91. Wind south at 13 miles an hour, gusting to 28 miles an hour. Monroe, sunny and 93. Wind south at 16 miles an hour, gusting to 24 miles an hour. Natchitoches, mostly sunny and 93. Wind south at 8 miles an hour. Marshall, sunny and 92. Wind south at 14 miles an hour, gusting to 22 miles an hour. And at Longview, mostly sunny and 93 degrees. Wind south at 24 miles an hour, gusting to 33 miles an hour. Elsewhere across the four-state area, over at Dallas, mostly sunny and 96. Oklahoma City, mostly sunny and 93. Little Rock, mostly sunny and 91. Jackson, Mississippi, mostly sunny and 91. Baton Rouge, mostly sunny and 91. And at Houston, mostly sunny and 94 degrees. For the most current information, check us out on the web at www.weather.gov/sht. The Shreveport Climate Summary for yesterday, June 26, 2026. Yesterday's high temperature was 92 degrees. The normal high is 93. The record high is 105 degrees, which was set in 2022. Yesterday's low temperature was 76 degrees. The normal low is 72. The record low is 60 degrees, which was set in 1974. No precipitation fell yesterday, which leaves the monthly total at 7.55 inches. This is 3.41 inches above the normal amount of 4.14 inches for June. The total precipitation for the year still stands at 23.63 inches, which is 3.76 inches below normal. Sunrise today is at 6:10 a.m. and sunset is at 8:26 p.m. This is your NOAA Weather Radio, station WXJ97, operating on a frequency of 162.400 MHz, providing the latest weather information on a 24-hour basis. 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Now let's check on your local forecast. Rest of today, mostly sunny. Highs in the mid-90s. South winds 5 to 10 miles per hour with gusts up to 20 miles per hour. Tonight, mostly clear. Lows in the upper 70s. South winds 5 to 10 miles per hour with gusts up to 20 miles per hour. Sunday, mostly cloudy in the morning, then clearing. Highs in the mid-90s. Southwest winds 5 to 10 miles per hour with gusts up to 20 miles per hour. Sunday night, mostly clear. Lows in the upper 70s. South winds 5 to 10 miles per hour. Monday, partly cloudy in the morning, then becoming sunny. Hot with highs in the mid-90s. South winds around 5 miles per hour. Monday night, clear. Lows in the upper 70s. Tuesday, mostly sunny. Highs in the mid-90s. Tuesday night, clear. Lows in the upper 70s. Wednesday, mostly sunny. Highs in the mid-90s. Wednesday night, mostly clear. Lows in the mid-70s. Thursday, partly cloudy with a chance of showers. A slight chance of thunderstorms in the morning, then a chance of thunderstorms in the afternoon. Highs in the lower 90s. Chance of rain 40%. Thursday night, partly cloudy.
Lows in the upper 70s. Friday, partly cloudy with a slight chance of thunderstorms. A chance of showers, mainly in the morning. Highs in the mid-90s. Chance of rain 30%. 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Be sure to follow us on Facebook. Here's a look at local weather conditions as of 3 p.m. At the top of the hour, skies were mostly sunny in Shreveport. The temperature was 91 degrees at the regional airport. The dew point was 70, making the relative humidity 49%. Winds were south at 18 miles an hour, gusting to 29. The pressure was 29.98 inches and falling. In Bossier City, at Barksdale Air Force Base, skies were sunny, with a temperature of 93 degrees. The dew point was 68, making the relative humidity 43%. Winds were south at 21 miles an hour, gusting to 28. The pressure was 29.97 inches and falling. And in downtown Shreveport, skies were sunny. The temperature was 91 degrees. And winds were south at 18 miles an hour, gusting to 26. Once again in Shreveport, it was 91 degrees with mostly sunny skies at 3 p.m. Around the local area at 3 p.m., in Texarkana, partly sunny and 94. Wind south at 15 miles an hour, gusting to 26 miles an hour. El Dorado, sunny and 91. Wind south at 13 miles an hour, gusting to 28 miles an hour. Monroe, sunny and 93. Wind south at 16 miles an hour, gusting to 24 miles an hour. Natchitoches, mostly sunny and 93. Wind south at 8 miles an hour. Marshall, sunny and 92. Wind south at 14 miles an hour, gusting to 22 miles an hour. And at Longview, mostly sunny and 93 degrees. Wind south at 24 miles an hour, gusting to 33 miles an hour. Elsewhere across the four-state area, over at Dallas, mostly sunny and 96. Oklahoma City, mostly sunny and 93. Little Rock, mostly sunny and 91. Jackson, Mississippi, mostly sunny and 91. Baton Rouge, mostly sunny and 91. And at Houston, mostly sunny and 94 degrees. For the most current information, check us out on the web at www.weather.gov/sht. The Shreveport Climate Summary for yesterday, June 26, 2026. Yesterday's high temperature was 92 degrees. The normal high is 93. The record high is 105 degrees, which was set in 2022. Yesterday's low temperature was 76 degrees. The normal low is 72. The record low is 60 degrees, which was set in 1974. No precipitation fell yesterday, which leaves the monthly total at 7.55 inches. This is 3.41 inches above the normal amount of 4.14 inches for June. The total precipitation for the year still stands at 23.63 inches, which is 3.76 inches below normal. Sunrise today is at 6:10 a.m. and sunset is at 8:26 p.m. Now let's check on your local forecast. Rest of today, mostly sunny. Highs in the mid-90s. South winds 5 to 10 miles per hour with gusts up to 20 miles per hour. Tonight, mostly clear. Lows in the upper 70s. South winds 5 to 10 miles per hour with gusts up to 20 miles per hour. Sunday, mostly cloudy in the morning, then clearing. Highs in the mid-90s. Southwest winds 5 to 10 miles per hour with gusts up to 20 miles per hour. Sunday night, mostly clear. Lows in the upper 70s. South winds 5 to 10 miles per hour. Monday, partly cloudy in the morning, then becoming sunny. Hot with highs in the mid-90s.
South winds around 5 miles per hour. Monday night, clear. Lows in the upper 70s. Tuesday, mostly sunny. Highs in the mid-90s. Tuesday night, clear. Lows in the upper 70s. Wednesday, mostly sunny. Highs in the mid-90s. Wednesday night, mostly clear. Lows in the mid-70s. Thursday, partly cloudy with a chance of showers. A slight chance of thunderstorms in the morning, then a chance of thunderstorms in the afternoon. Highs in the lower 90s. Chance of rain 40%. Thursday night, partly cloudy. Lows in the upper 70s. Friday, partly cloudy with a slight chance of thunderstorms. A chance of showers, mainly in the morning. Highs in the mid-90s. Chance of rain 30%. Here is your area's open water boating forecast. Wind gusts may be higher. Rest of today, mostly sunny. Windy. Highs in the mid-90s. South winds 15 to 20 miles per hour. Heat index readings 102 to 105. Tonight, mostly clear. Lows in the upper 70s. South winds 10 to 15 miles per hour. Sunday, mostly cloudy in the morning then clearing. Windy. Highs in the mid-90s. South winds 15 to 20 miles per hour. Heat index readings 102 to 105. Sunday night, mostly clear. Lows in the upper 70s. South winds 10 to 15 miles per hour. Monday, mostly sunny. Highs in the mid-90s. South winds 10 to 15 miles per hour. Monday night, clear. Lows in the upper 70s. Tuesday, sunny. Highs in the mid-90s. Tuesday night, clear. Lows in the mid-70s. Wednesday, mostly sunny. Highs in the mid-90s. Wednesday night, mostly clear. Lows in the mid-70s. Thursday, partly cloudy. Chance of showers and slight chance of thunderstorms in the morning, then a chance of showers and thunderstorms in the afternoon. Highs in the mid-90s. Chance of precipitation 40%. Thursday night, partly cloudy. Lows in the mid-70s. Friday, partly cloudy. Chance of showers and slight chance of thunderstorms in the morning, then a slight chance of showers and thunderstorms in the afternoon. Highs in the mid-90s. Chance of precipitation 30%. 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Be sure to follow us on Facebook. Here's a look at local weather. Here's a look at local weather conditions as of 3 p.m. At the top of the hour, skies were mostly sunny in Shreveport. The temperature was 91 degrees at the regional airport. The dew point was 70, making the relative humidity 49%. Winds were south at 18 miles an hour, gusting to 29. The pressure was 29.98 inches and falling. In Bossier City, at Barksdale Air Force Base, skies were sunny, with a temperature of 93 degrees. The dew point was 68, making the relative humidity 43%. Winds were south at 21 miles an hour, gusting to 28. The pressure was 29.97 inches and falling. And in downtown Shreveport, skies were sunny. The temperature was 91 degrees. And winds were south at 18 miles an hour, gusting to 26. Once again in Shreveport, it was 91 degrees with mostly sunny skies at 3 p.m. Around the local area at 3 p.m., in Texarkana, partly sunny and 94. Wind south at 15 miles an hour, gusting to 26 miles an hour. El Dorado, sunny and 91. Wind south at 13 miles an hour, gusting to 28 miles an hour. Monroe, sunny and 93. Wind south at 16 miles an hour, gusting to 24 miles an hour.
Nakhitish, mostly sunny and 93.

Wind south at 8 miles an hour. Marshall, sunny and 92. Wind south at 14 miles an hour, gusting to 22 miles an hour. And at Longview, mostly sunny and 93 degrees. Wind south at 24 miles an hour, gusting to 33 miles an hour. Elsewhere across the four-state area, over at Dallas, mostly sunny and 96. Oklahoma City, mostly sunny and 93. Little Rock, mostly sunny and 91. Jackson, Mississippi, mostly sunny and 91. Baton Rouge, mostly sunny and 91. And at Houston, mostly sunny and 94 degrees. For the most current information, check us out on the web at www.weather.gov/sht. The Shreveport Climate Summary for yesterday, June 26, 2026. Yesterday's high temperature was 92 degrees. The normal high is 93. The record high is 105 degrees, which was set in 2022. Yesterday's low temperature was 76 degrees. The normal low is 72. The record low is 60 degrees, which was set in 1974. No precipitation fell yesterday, which leaves the monthly total at 7.55 inches. This is 3.41 inches above the normal amount of 4.14 inches for June. The total precipitation for the year still stands at 23.63 inches, which is 3.76 inches below normal. Sunrise today is at 6:10 a.m. and sunset is at 8:26 p.m. Now let's check on your local forecast. Rest of today, mostly sunny. Highs in the mid-90s. South winds 5 to 10 miles per hour with gusts up to 20 miles per hour. Tonight, mostly clear. Lows in the upper 70s. South winds 5 to 10 miles per hour with gusts up to 20 miles per hour. Sunday, mostly cloudy in the morning, then clearing. Highs in the mid-90s. Southwest winds 5 to 10 miles per hour with gusts up to 20 miles per hour. Sunday night, mostly clear. Lows in the upper 70s. South winds 5 to 10 miles per hour. Monday, partly cloudy in the morning, then becoming sunny. Hot with highs in the mid-90s. South winds around 5 miles per hour. Monday night, clear. Lows in the upper 70s. Tuesday, mostly sunny. Highs in the mid-90s. Tuesday night, clear. Lows in the upper 70s. Wednesday, mostly sunny. Highs in the mid-90s. Wednesday night, mostly clear. Lows in the mid-70s. Thursday, partly cloudy with a chance of showers. A slight chance of thunderstorms in the morning, then a chance of thunderstorms in the afternoon. Highs in the lower 90s. Chance of rain 40%. Thursday night, partly cloudy. Lows in the upper 70s. Friday, partly cloudy with a slight chance of thunderstorms. A chance of showers, mainly in the morning. Highs in the mid-90s. Chance of rain 30%. 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Here's a look at local weather conditions as of 3 p.m. At the top of the hour, skies were mostly sunny in Shreveport. The temperature was 91 degrees at the regional airport. The dew point was 70, making the relative humidity 49%. Winds were south at 18 miles an hour, gusting to 29.
the pressure was 29.98 inches and falling. In Bossier City, at Barksdale Air Force Base, skies were sunny, with a temperature of 93 degrees. The dew point was 68, making the relative humidity 43%. Winds were south at 21 miles an hour, gusting to 28. The pressure was 29.97 inches and falling. And in downtown Shreveport, skies were sunny. The temperature was 91 degrees. And winds were south at 18 miles an hour, gusting to 26. Once again in Shreveport, it was 91 degrees with mostly sunny skies at 3 p.m. Around the local area at 3 p.m., in Texarkana, partly sunny and 94. Wind south at 15 miles an hour, gusting to 26 miles an hour. El Dorado, sunny and 91. Wind south at 13 miles an hour, gusting to 28 miles an hour. Monroe, sunny and 93. Wind south at 16 miles an hour, gusting to 24 miles an hour. Natchitoches, mostly sunny and 93. Wind south at 8 miles an hour. Marshall, sunny and 92. Wind south at 14 miles an hour, gusting to 22 miles an hour. And at Longview, mostly sunny and 93 degrees. Wind south at 24 miles an hour, gusting to 33 miles an hour. Elsewhere across the four-state area, over at Dallas, mostly sunny and 96. Oklahoma City, mostly sunny and 93. Little Rock, mostly sunny and 91. Jackson, Mississippi, mostly sunny and 91. Baton Rouge, mostly sunny and 91. And at Houston, mostly sunny and 94 degrees. For the most current information, check us out on the web at www.weather.gov/sht. The Shreveport Climate Summary for yesterday, June 26, 2026. Yesterday's high temperature was 92 degrees. The normal high is 93. The record high is 105 degrees, which was set in 2022. Yesterday's low temperature was 76 degrees. The normal low is 72. The record low is 60 degrees, which was set in 1974. No precipitation fell yesterday, which leaves the monthly total at 7.55 inches. This is 3.41 inches above the normal amount of 4.14 inches for June. The total precipitation for the year still stands at 23.63 inches, which is 3.76 inches below normal. Sunrise today is at 6:10 a.m. and sunset is at 8:26 p.m. Now let's check on your local forecast. Rest of today, mostly sunny. Highs in the mid-90s. South winds 5 to 10 miles per hour with gusts up to 20 miles per hour. Tonight, mostly clear. Lows in the upper 70s. South winds 5 to 10 miles per hour with gusts up to 20 miles per hour. Sunday, mostly cloudy in the morning, then clearing. Highs in the mid-90s. Southwest winds 5 to 10 miles per hour with gusts up to 20 miles per hour. Sunday night, mostly clear. Lows in the upper 70s. South winds 5 to 10 miles per hour. Monday, partly cloudy in the morning, then becoming sunny. Hot with highs in the mid-90s. South winds around 5 miles per hour. Monday night, clear. Lows in the upper 70s. Tuesday, mostly sunny. Highs in the mid-90s. Tuesday night, clear. Lows in the upper 70s. Wednesday, mostly sunny. Highs in the mid-90s. Wednesday night, mostly clear. Lows in the mid-70s. Thursday, partly cloudy with a chance of showers. A slight chance of thunderstorms in the morning, then a chance of thunderstorms in the afternoon. Highs in the lower 90s. Chance of rain 40%. Thursday night, partly cloudy. Lows in the upper 70s. Friday,
partly cloudy with a slight chance of thunderstorms. A chance of showers, mainly in the morning. Highs in the mid-90s. Chance of rain 30%. 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Be sure to follow us on Facebook. Here's a look at local weather conditions as of 3 p.m. At the top of the hour, skies were mostly sunny in Shreveport. The temperature was 91 degrees at the regional airport. The dew point was 70, making the relative humidity 49%. Winds were south at 18 miles an hour, gusting to 29. The pressure was 29.98 inches and falling. In Bossier City, at Barksdale Air Force Base, skies were sunny, with a temperature of 93 degrees. The dew point was 68, making the relative humidity 43%. Winds were south at 21 miles an hour, gusting to 28. The pressure was 29.97 inches and falling. And in downtown Shreveport, skies were sunny. The temperature was 91 degrees. And winds were south at 18 miles an hour, gusting to 26. Once again in Shreveport, it was 91 degrees with mostly sunny skies at 3 p.m. Around the local area at 3 p.m., in Texarkana, partly sunny and 94. Wind south at 15 miles an hour, gusting to 26 miles an hour. El Dorado, sunny and 91. Wind south at 13 miles an hour, gusting to 28 miles an hour. Monroe, sunny and 93. Wind south at 16 miles an hour, gusting to 24 miles an hour. Natchitoches, mostly sunny and 93. Wind south at 8 miles an hour. Marshall, sunny and 92. Wind south at 14 miles an hour, gusting to 22 miles an hour. And at Longview, mostly sunny and 93 degrees. Wind south at 24 miles an hour, gusting to 33 miles an hour. Elsewhere across the four-state area, over at Dallas, mostly sunny and 96. Oklahoma City, mostly sunny and 93. Little Rock, mostly sunny and 91. Jackson, Mississippi, mostly sunny and 91. Baton Rouge, mostly sunny and 91. And at Houston, mostly sunny and 94 degrees. For the most current information, check us out on the web at www.weather.gov/sht. The Shreveport Climate Summary for yesterday, June 26, 2026. Yesterday's high temperature was 92 degrees. The normal high is 93. The record high is 105 degrees, which was set in 2022. Yesterday's low temperature was 76 degrees. The normal low is 72. The record low is 60 degrees, which was set in 1974. No precipitation fell yesterday, which leaves the monthly total at 7.55 inches. This is 3.41 inches above the normal amount of 4.14 inches for June. The total precipitation for the year still stands at 23.63 inches, which is 3.76 inches below normal. Sunrise today is at 6:10 a.m. and sunset is at 8:26 p.m. Now let's check on your local forecast. Rest of today, mostly sunny. Highs in the mid-90s. South winds 5 to 10 miles per hour with gusts up to 20 miles per hour. Tonight, mostly clear. Lows in the upper 70s. South winds 5 to 10 miles per hour with gusts up to 20 miles per hour. Sunday, mostly cloudy in the morning, then clearing. Highs in the mid-90s. Southwest winds 5 to 10 miles per hour with gusts up to 20 miles per hour. Sunday night, mostly clear. Lows in the upper 70s. South winds 5 to 10 miles per hour. Monday, partly cloudy in the morning, then becoming sunny. Hot with highs in the mid-90s.
South winds around 5 miles per hour. Monday night,

clear. Lows in the upper 70s. Tuesday, mostly sunny. Highs in the mid-90s. Tuesday night, clear. Lows in the upper 70s. Wednesday, mostly sunny. Highs in the mid-90s. Wednesday night, mostly clear. Lows in the mid-70s. Thursday, partly cloudy with a chance of showers. A slight chance of thunderstorms in the morning, then a chance of thunderstorms in the afternoon. Highs in the lower 90s. Chance of rain 40%. Thursday night, partly cloudy. Lows in the upper 70s. Friday, partly cloudy with a slight chance of thunderstorms. A chance of showers, mainly in the morning. Highs in the mid-90s. Chance of rain 30%. 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Be sure to follow us on Facebook. Here's a look at local weather conditions as of 3 p.m. At the top of the hour, skies were mostly sunny in Shreveport. The temperature was 91 degrees at the regional airport. The dew point was 70, making the relative humidity 49%. Winds were south at 18 miles an hour, gusting to 29. The pressure was 29.98 inches and falling. In Bossier City, at Barksdale Air Force Base, skies were sunny, with a temperature of 93 degrees. The dew point was 68, making the relative humidity 43%. Winds were south at 21 miles an hour, gusting to 28. The pressure was 29.97 inches and falling. And in downtown Shreveport, skies were sunny. The temperature was 91 degrees. And winds were south at 18 miles an hour, gusting to 26. Once again in Shreveport, it was 91 degrees with mostly sunny skies at 3 p.m. This is your NOAA Weather Radio, station WXJ97, operating on a frequency of 162.400 MHz, providing the latest weather information on a 24-hour basis. 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Around the local area at 3 p.m. in Texarkana, partly sunny and 94. Wind south at 15 miles an hour, gusting to 26 miles an hour. El Dorado, sunny and 91. Wind south at 13 miles an hour, gusting to 28 miles an hour. Monroe, sunny and 93. Wind south at 16 miles an hour, gusting to 24 miles an hour. Natchitoches, mostly sunny and 93. Wind south at 8 miles an hour. Marshall, sunny and 92. Wind south at 14 miles an hour, gusting to 22 miles an hour. And at Longview, mostly sunny and 93 degrees. Wind south at 24 miles an hour, gusting to 33 miles an hour. Elsewhere across the four-state area, over at Dallas, mostly sunny and 96. Oklahoma City, mostly sunny and 93. Little Rock, mostly sunny and 91. Jackson, Mississippi, mostly sunny and 91. Baton Rouge, mostly sunny and 91. And at Houston, mostly sunny and 94 degrees. For the most current information, check us out on the web at www.weather.gov/SHP. The Shreveport Climate Summary for yesterday, June 26, 2026. Yesterday's high temperature was 92 degrees. The normal high is 93. The record high is 105 degrees, which was set in 2022. Yesterday's low temperature was 76 degrees. The normal low is 72. The record low is 60 degrees, which was set in 1974. No precipitation fell yesterday, which leaves the monthly total at 7.55 inches.
This is 3.41 inches above the normal amount of 4.14 inches for June. The total precipitation for the year still stands at 23.63 inches, which is 3.76 inches below normal. Sunrise today is at 6:10 a.m. and sunset is at 8:26 p.m. Now let's check on your local forecast. Rest of today, mostly sunny. Highs in the mid-90s. South winds 5 to 10 miles per hour with gusts up to 20 miles per hour. Tonight, mostly clear. Lows in the upper 70s. South winds 5 to 10 miles per hour with gusts up to 20 miles per hour. Sunday, mostly cloudy in the morning, then clearing. Highs in the mid-90s. Southwest winds 5 to 10 miles per hour with gusts up to 20 miles per hour. Sunday night, mostly clear. Lows in the upper 70s. South winds 5 to 10 miles per hour. Monday, partly cloudy in the morning, then becoming sunny. Hot with highs in the mid-90s. South winds around 5 miles per hour. Monday night, clear. Lows in the upper 70s. Tuesday, mostly sunny. Highs in the mid-90s. Tuesday night, clear. Lows in the upper 70s. Wednesday, mostly sunny. Highs in the mid-90s. Wednesday night, mostly clear. Lows in the mid-70s. Thursday, partly cloudy with a chance of showers. A slight chance of thunderstorms in the morning, then a chance of thunderstorms in the afternoon. Highs in the lower 90s. Chance of rain 40%. Thursday night, partly cloudy. Lows in the upper 70s. Friday, partly cloudy with a slight chance of thunderstorms. A chance of showers, mainly in the morning. Highs in the mid-90s. Chance of rain 30%. 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Be sure to follow us on Facebook. Here's a look at local weather conditions as of 3 p.m. At the top of the hour, skies were mostly sunny in Shreveport. The temperature was 91 degrees at the regional airport. The dew point was 70, making the relative humidity 49%. Winds were south at 18 miles an hour, gusting to 29. The pressure was 29.98 inches and falling. In Bossier City, at Barksdale Air Force Base, skies were sunny, with a temperature of 93 degrees. The dew point was 68, making the relative humidity 43%. Winds were south at 21 miles an hour, gusting to 28. The pressure was 29.97 inches and falling. And in downtown Shreveport, skies were sunny. The temperature was 91 degrees. And winds were south at 18 miles an hour, gusting to 26. Once again in Shreveport, it was 91 degrees with mostly sunny skies at 3 p.m. Around the local area at 3 p.m., in Texarkana, partly sunny and 94. Wind south at 15 miles an hour, gusting to 26 miles an hour. El Dorado, sunny and 91. Wind south at 13 miles an hour, gusting to 28 miles an hour. Monroe, sunny and 93. Wind south at 16 miles an hour, gusting to 24 miles an hour. Natchitoches, mostly sunny and 93. Wind south at 8 miles an hour. Marshall, sunny and 92. Wind south at 14 miles an hour, gusting to 22 miles an hour. And at Longview, mostly sunny and 93 degrees. Wind south at 24 miles an hour, gusting to 33 miles an hour. Elsewhere across the four-state area, over at Dallas, mostly sunny and 96. Oklahoma City, mostly sunny and 93. Little Rock, mostly sunny and 91. Jackson, Mississippi, mostly sunny and 91. Baton Rouge, mostly sunny and 91. And at Houston,
mostly sunny and 94 degrees.

The morning then clearing. Windy. Highs in the mid-90s. South winds 15 to 20 miles per hour. Heat index readings 102 to 105. Sunday night, mostly clear. Lows in the upper 70s. South winds 10 to 15 miles per hour. Monday, mostly sunny. Highs in the mid-90s. South winds 10 to 15 miles per hour. Monday night, clear. Lows in the upper 70s. Tuesday, sunny. Highs in the mid-90s. Tuesday night, clear. Lows in the mid-70s. Wednesday, mostly sunny. Highs in the mid-90s. Wednesday night, mostly clear. Lows in the mid-70s. Thursday, partly cloudy. Chance of showers and slight chance of thunderstorms in the morning, then a chance of showers and thunderstorms in the afternoon. Highs in the mid-90s. Chance of precipitation 40%. Thursday night, partly cloudy. Lows in the mid-70s. Friday, partly cloudy. Chance of showers and slight chance of thunderstorms in the morning, then a slight chance of showers and thunderstorms in the afternoon. Highs in the mid-90s. Chance of precipitation 30%. Now let's check on your local forecast. Rest of today, mostly sunny. Highs in the mid-90s. South winds 5 to 10 miles per hour with gusts up to 20 miles per hour. Tonight, mostly clear. Lows in the upper 70s. South winds 5 to 10 miles per hour with gusts up to 20 miles per hour. Sunday, mostly cloudy in the morning, then clearing. Highs in the mid-90s. Southwest winds 5 to 10 miles per hour with gusts up to 20 miles per hour. Sunday night, mostly clear. Lows in the upper 70s. South winds 5 to 10 miles per hour. Monday, partly cloudy in the morning, then becoming sunny. Hot with highs in the mid-90s. South winds around 5 miles per hour. Monday night, clear. Lows in the upper 70s. Tuesday, mostly sunny. Highs in the mid-90s. Tuesday night, clear. Lows in the upper 70s. Wednesday, mostly sunny. Highs in the mid-90s. Wednesday night, mostly clear. Lows in the mid-70s. Thursday, partly cloudy with a chance of showers. A slight chance of thunderstorms in the morning, then a chance of thunderstorms in the afternoon. Highs in the lower 90s. Chance of rain 40%. Thursday night, partly cloudy. Lows in the upper 70s. Friday, partly cloudy with a slight chance of thunderstorms. A chance of showers, mainly in the morning. Highs in the mid-90s. Chance of rain 30%. 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Be sure to follow us on Facebook. Here's a look at local weather conditions as of 3 p.m. At the top of the hour, skies were mostly sunny in Shreveport. The temperature was 91 degrees at the regional airport. The dew point was 70, making the relative humidity 49%. Winds were south at 18 miles an hour, gusting to 29. The pressure was 29.98 inches and falling. In Bossier City, at Barksdale Air Force Base, skies were sunny, with a temperature of 93 degrees. The dew point was 68, making the relative humidity 43%. Winds were south at 21 miles an hour, gusting to 28. The pressure was 29.97 inches and falling. And in downtown Shreveport, skies were sunny. The temperature was 91 degrees. And winds were south at 18 miles an hour, gusting to 26. Once again in Shreveport, it was 91 degrees with mostly sunny skies at 3 p.m. Around the local area at 3 p.m., in Texarkana, partly sunny and 94.
Wind south at 15 miles an hour.

gusting to 26 miles an hour. El Dorado, sunny and 91. Wind south at 13 miles an hour, gusting to 28 miles an hour. Monroe, sunny and 93. Wind south at 16 miles an hour, gusting to 24 miles an hour. Natchitoches, mostly sunny and 93. Wind south at 8 miles an hour. Marshall, sunny and 92. Wind south at 14 miles an hour, gusting to 22 miles an hour. And at Longview, mostly sunny and 93 degrees. Wind south at 24 miles an hour, gusting to 33 miles an hour. Elsewhere across the four-state area, over at Dallas, mostly sunny and 96. Oklahoma City, mostly sunny and 93. Little Rock, mostly sunny and 91. Jackson, Mississippi, mostly sunny and 91. Baton Rouge, mostly sunny and 91. And at Houston, mostly sunny and 94 degrees. For the most current information, check us out on the web at www.weather.gov/SHP. Now let's check on your local forecast. Rest of today, mostly sunny. Highs in the mid-90s. South winds 5 to 10 miles per hour with gusts up to 20 miles per hour. Tonight, mostly clear. Lows in the upper 70s. South winds 5 to 10 miles per hour with gusts up to 20 miles per hour. Sunday, mostly cloudy in the morning, then clearing. Highs in the mid-90s. Southwest winds 5 to 10 miles per hour with gusts up to 20 miles per hour. Sunday night, mostly clear. Lows in the upper 70s. South winds 5 to 10 miles per hour. Monday, partly cloudy in the morning, then becoming sunny. Hot with highs in the mid-90s. South winds around 5 miles per hour. Monday night, clear. Lows in the upper 70s. Tuesday, mostly sunny. Highs in the mid-90s. Tuesday night, clear. Lows in the upper 70s. Wednesday, mostly sunny. Highs in the mid-90s. Wednesday night, mostly clear. Lows in the mid-70s. Thursday, partly cloudy with a chance of showers. A slight chance of thunderstorms in the morning, then a chance of thunderstorms in the afternoon. Highs in the lower 90s. Chance of rain 40%. Thursday night, partly cloudy. Lows in the upper 70s. Friday, partly cloudy with a slight chance of thunderstorms. A chance of showers, mainly in the morning. Highs in the mid-90s. Chance of rain 30%. 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Be sure to follow us on Facebook. Here's a look at local weather conditions as of 3 p.m. At the top of the hour, skies were mostly sunny in Shreveport. The temperature was 91 degrees at the regional airport. The dew point was 70, making the relative humidity 49%. Winds were south at 18 miles an hour, gusting to 29. The pressure was 29.98 inches and falling. In Bossier City, at Barksdale Air Force Base, skies were sunny, with a temperature of 93 degrees. The dew point was 68, making the relative humidity 43%. Winds were south at 21 miles an hour, gusting to 28. The pressure was 29.97 inches and falling. And in downtown Shreveport, skies were sunny. The temperature was 91 degrees.
winds were south at 18 miles an hour, gusting to 26. Once again in Shreveport, it was 91 degrees with mostly sunny skies at 3 p.m. Around the local area at 3 p.m., in Texarkana, partly sunny and 94. Wind south at 15 miles an hour, gusting to 26 miles an hour. El Dorado, sunny and 91. Wind south at 13 miles an hour, gusting to 28 miles an hour. Monroe, sunny and 93. Wind south at 16 miles an hour, gusting to 24 miles an hour. Natchitoches, mostly sunny and 93. Wind south at 8 miles an hour. Marshall, sunny and 92. Wind south at 14 miles an hour, gusting to 22 miles an hour. And at Longview, mostly sunny and 93 degrees. Wind south at 24 miles an hour, gusting to 33 miles an hour. Elsewhere across the four-state area, over at Dallas, mostly sunny and 96. Oklahoma City, mostly sunny and 93. Little Rock, mostly sunny and 91. Jackson, Mississippi, mostly sunny and 91. Baton Rouge, mostly sunny and 91. And at Houston, mostly sunny and 94 degrees. For the most current information, check us out on the web at www.weather.gov/SHP. Now let's check on your local forecast. Rest of today, mostly sunny. Highs in the mid-90s. South winds 5 to 10 miles per hour with gusts up to 20 miles per hour. Tonight, mostly clear. Lows in the upper 70s. South winds 5 to 10 miles per hour with gusts up to 20 miles per hour. Sunday, mostly cloudy in the morning, then clearing. Highs in the mid-90s. Southwest winds 5 to 10 miles per hour with gusts up to 20 miles per hour. Sunday night, mostly clear. Lows in the upper 70s. South winds 5 to 10 miles per hour. Monday, partly cloudy in the morning, then becoming sunny. Hot with highs in the mid-90s. South winds around 5 miles per hour. Monday night, clear. Lows in the upper 70s. Tuesday, mostly sunny. Highs in the mid-90s. Tuesday night, clear. Lows in the upper 70s. Wednesday, mostly sunny. Highs in the mid-90s. Wednesday night, mostly clear. Lows in the mid-70s. Thursday, partly cloudy with a chance of showers. A slight chance of thunderstorms in the morning, then a chance of thunderstorms in the afternoon. Highs in the lower 90s. Chance of rain 40%. Thursday night, partly cloudy. Lows in the upper 70s. Friday, partly cloudy with a slight chance of thunderstorms. A chance of showers, mainly in the morning. Highs in the mid-90s. Chance of rain 30%. 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Be sure to follow us on Facebook. Here's a look at local weather conditions as of 4 p.m. At the top of the hour, skies were mostly sunny in Shreveport. The temperature was 91 degrees at the regional airport. The dew point was 72, making the relative humidity 52%, producing a heat index of 98. Winds were south at 22 miles an hour, gusting to 30. The pressure was 29.96 inches and falling. In Bossier City, at Barksdale Air Force Base, skies were sunny, with a temperature of 93 degrees. The dew point was 71, making the relative humidity 47%, producing a heat index of 100. Winds were south at 17 miles an hour, gusting to 23. The pressure was 29.96 inches and falling. And in downtown Shreveport, skies were sunny. The temperature was 90 degrees. And winds were south at 12 miles an hour, gusting to 33.
Once again at Shreveport, it was 91 degrees with mostly sunny skies at 4 p.m. Around the local area at 4 p.m., in Texarkana, mostly sunny and 95. Wind southwest at 20 miles an hour, gusting to 28 miles an hour. El Dorado, sunny and 92. Wind south at 15 miles an hour, gusting to 24 miles an hour. Monroe, mostly sunny and 93. Wind southwest at 15 miles an hour, gusting to 23 miles an hour. Nacogdoches, sunny and 93. Wind southwest at 9 miles an hour, gusting to 16 miles an hour. Marshall, sunny and 93. Wind south at 17 miles an hour, gusting to 26 miles an hour. And at Longview, mostly sunny and 92 degrees. Wind south at 17 miles an hour, gusting to 25 miles an hour. Elsewhere across the four-state area, over at Dallas, mostly sunny and 97. Oklahoma City, mostly sunny and 94. Little Rock, partly sunny and 92. Jackson, Mississippi, mostly sunny and 90. Baton Rouge, partly sunny and 94. And at Houston, mostly sunny and 93 degrees. For the most current information, check us out on the web at www.weather.gov/sht. Now let's check on your local forecast. Rest of today, mostly sunny. Highs in the mid-90s. South winds 5 to 10 miles per hour with gusts up to 20 miles per hour. Tonight, mostly clear. Lows in the upper 70s. South winds 5 to 10 miles per hour with gusts up to 20 miles per hour. Sunday, mostly cloudy in the morning, then clearing. Highs in the mid-90s. Southwest winds 5 to 10 miles per hour with gusts up to 20 miles per hour. Sunday night, mostly clear. Lows in the upper 70s. South winds 5 to 10 miles per hour. Monday, partly cloudy in the morning, then becoming sunny. Hot with highs in the mid-90s. South winds around 5 miles per hour. Monday night, clear. Lows in the upper 70s. Tuesday, mostly sunny. Highs in the mid-90s. Tuesday night, clear. Lows in the upper 70s. Wednesday, mostly sunny. Highs in the mid-90s. Wednesday night, mostly clear. Lows in the mid-70s. Thursday, partly cloudy with a chance of showers. A slight chance of thunderstorms in the morning, then a chance of thunderstorms in the afternoon. Highs in the lower 90s. Chance of rain 40%. Thursday night, partly cloudy. Lows in the upper 70s. Friday, partly cloudy with a slight chance of thunderstorms. A chance of showers, mainly in the morning. Highs in the mid-90s. Chance of rain 30%. 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Be sure to follow us on Facebook. Here's a look at local weather conditions as of 4 p.m. At the top of the hour, skies were mostly sunny in Shreveport. The temperature was 91 degrees at the regional airport. The dew point was 72, making the relative humidity 52%, producing a heat index of 98. Winds were south at 22 miles an hour, gusting to 30. The pressure was 29.96 inches and falling. In Bossier City, at Barksdale Air Force Base, skies were sunny, with a temperature of 93 degrees. The dew point was 71, making the relative humidity 47%, producing a heat index of 100. Winds were south at 17 miles an hour, gusting to 23. The pressure was 29.96 inches and falling. And in downtown Shreveport, skies were sunny. The temperature was 90 degrees. And winds were south at 12 miles an hour, gusting to 33.
Once again in Shreveport, it was 91 degrees with mostly sunny skies at 4 p.m. Around the local area at 4 p.m., in Texarkana, mostly sunny and 95. Wind southwest at 20 miles an hour, gusting to 28 miles an hour. El Dorado, sunny and 92. Wind south at 15 miles an hour, gusting to 24 miles an hour. Monroe, mostly sunny and 93. Wind southwest at 15 miles an hour, gusting to 23 miles an hour. Natchitoches, sunny and 93. Wind southwest at 9 miles an hour, gusting to 16 miles an hour. Marshall, sunny and 93. Wind south at 17 miles an hour, gusting to 26 miles an hour. And at Longview, mostly sunny and 92 degrees. Wind south at 17 miles an hour, gusting to 25 miles an hour. Elsewhere across the four-state area, over at Dallas, mostly sunny and 97. Oklahoma City, mostly sunny and 94. Little Rock, partly sunny and 92. Jackson, Mississippi, mostly sunny and 90. Baton Rouge, partly sunny and 94. And at Houston, mostly sunny and 93 degrees. 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Now let's check on your local forecast. Rest of today, mostly sunny. Highs in the mid-90s. South winds 5 to 10 miles per hour with gusts up to 20 miles per hour. Tonight, mostly clear. Lows in the upper 70s. South winds 5 to 10 miles per hour with gusts up to 20 miles per hour. Sunday, mostly cloudy in the morning, then clearing. Highs in the mid-90s. Southwest winds 5 to 10 miles per hour with gusts up to 20 miles per hour. Sunday night, mostly clear. Lows in the upper 70s. South winds 5 to 10 miles per hour. Monday, partly cloudy in the morning, then becoming sunny. Hot with highs in the mid-90s. South winds around 5 miles per hour. Monday night, clear. Lows in the upper 70s. Tuesday, mostly sunny. Highs in the mid-90s. Tuesday night, clear. Lows in the upper 70s. Wednesday, mostly sunny. Highs in the mid-90s. Wednesday night, mostly clear. Lows in the mid-70s. Thursday, partly cloudy with a chance of showers. A slight chance of thunderstorms in the morning, then a chance of thunderstorms in the afternoon. Highs in the lower 90s. Chance of rain 40%. Thursday night, partly cloudy. Lows in the upper 70s. Friday, partly cloudy with a slight chance of thunderstorms. A chance of showers, mainly in the morning. Highs in the mid-90s. Chance of rain 30%. 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Be sure to follow us on Facebook. Here's a look at local weather conditions as of 4 p.m. At the top of the hour, skies were mostly sunny in Shreveport. The temperature was 91 degrees at the regional airport. The dew point was 72, making the relative humidity 52%, producing a heat index of 98. Winds were south at 22 miles an hour, gusting to 30. The pressure was 29.96 inches and falling. In Bossier City, at Barksdale Air Force Base, skies were sunny, with a temperature of 93 degrees.
The dew point was 71, making the relative humidity 47%.

experiencing a heat index of 100. Winds were south at 17 miles an hour, gusting to 23. The pressure was 29.96 inches and falling. And in downtown Shreveport, skies were sunny. The temperature was 90 degrees. And winds were south at 12 miles an hour, gusting to 33. Once again in Shreveport, it was 91 degrees with mostly sunny skies at 4 p.m. Around the local area at 4 p.m., in Texarkana, mostly sunny and 95. Wind southwest at 20 miles an hour, gusting to 28 miles an hour. El Dorado, sunny and 92. Wind south at 15 miles an hour, gusting to 24 miles an hour. Monroe, mostly sunny and 93. Wind southwest at 15 miles an hour, gusting to 23 miles an hour. Natchitoches, sunny and 93. Wind southwest at 9 miles an hour, gusting to 16 miles an hour. Marshall, sunny and 93. Wind south at 17 miles an hour, gusting to 26 miles an hour. And at Longview, mostly sunny and 92 degrees. Wind south at 17 miles an hour, gusting to 25 miles an hour. Elsewhere across the four-state area, over at Dallas, mostly sunny and 97. Oklahoma City, mostly sunny and 94. Little Rock, partly sunny and 92. Jackson, Mississippi, mostly sunny and 90. Baton Rouge, partly sunny and 94. And at Houston, mostly sunny and 93 degrees. For the most current information, check us out on the web at www.weather.gov/SHT. Now let's check on your local forecast. Rest of today, mostly sunny. Highs in the mid-90s. South winds 5 to 10 miles per hour with gusts up to 20 miles per hour. Tonight, mostly clear. Lows in the upper 70s. South winds 5 to 10 miles per hour with gusts up to 20 miles per hour. Sunday, mostly cloudy in the morning, then clearing. Highs in the mid-90s. Southwest winds 5 to 10 miles per hour with gusts up to 20 miles per hour. Sunday night, mostly clear. Lows in the upper 70s. South winds 5 to 10 miles per hour. Monday, partly cloudy in the morning, then becoming sunny. Hot with highs in the mid-90s. South winds around 5 miles per hour. Monday night, clear. Lows in the upper 70s. Tuesday, mostly sunny. Highs in the mid-90s. Tuesday night, clear. Lows in the upper 70s. Wednesday, mostly sunny. Highs in the mid-90s. Wednesday night, mostly clear. Lows in the mid-70s. Thursday, partly cloudy with a chance of showers. A slight chance of thunderstorms in the morning, then a chance of thunderstorms in the afternoon. Highs in the lower 90s. Chance of rain 40%. Thursday night, partly cloudy. Lows in the upper 70s. Friday, partly cloudy with a slight chance of thunderstorms. A chance of showers, mainly in the morning. Highs in the mid-90s. Chance of rain 30%. 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Be sure to follow us on Facebook. Here's a look at local weather conditions as of 4 p.m. At the top of the hour, skies were mostly sunny in Shreveport. The temperature was 91 degrees at the regional airport. The dew point was 72, making the relative humidity 52%, producing a heat index of 98. Winds were south at 22 miles an hour, gusting to 30. The pressure was 29.96 inches and falling. In Bossier City, at Barksdale Air Force Base, skies were sunny, with a temperature of 93 degrees. The dew point was 71, making the relative humidity 47%, producing a heat index of 100.
Winds were south at 17 miles an hour, gusting to 23. The pressure was 29.96 inches and falling. And in downtown Shreveport, skies were sunny. The temperature was 90 degrees. And winds were south at 12 miles an hour, gusting to 33. Once again in Shreveport, it was 91 degrees with mostly sunny skies at 4 p.m. Here is your area's open water boating forecast. Wind gusts may be higher. Rest of today, mostly sunny. Windy. Highs in the mid-90s. South winds 15 to 20 miles per hour. Heat index readings 102 to 105. Tonight, mostly clear. Lows in the upper 70s. South winds 10 to 15 miles per hour. Sunday, mostly cloudy in the morning then clearing. Windy. Highs in the mid-90s. South winds 15 to 20 miles per hour. Heat index readings 102 to 105. Sunday night, mostly clear. Lows in the upper 70s. South winds 10 to 15 miles per hour. Monday, mostly sunny. Highs in the mid-90s. South winds 10 to 15 miles per hour. Monday night, clear. Lows in the upper 70s. Tuesday, sunny. Highs in the mid-90s. Tuesday night, clear. Lows in the mid-70s. Wednesday, mostly sunny. Highs in the mid-90s. Wednesday night, mostly clear. Lows in the mid-70s. Thursday, partly cloudy. Chance of showers and slight chance of thunderstorms in the morning, then a chance of showers and thunderstorms in the afternoon. Highs in the mid-90s. Chance of precipitation 40%. Thursday night, partly cloudy. Lows in the mid-70s. Friday, partly cloudy. Chance of showers and slight chance of thunderstorms in the morning, then a slight chance of showers and thunderstorms in the afternoon. Highs in the mid-90s. Chance of precipitation 30%. Around the local area at 4 p.m. in Texarkana, mostly sunny and 95. Wind south in Texarkana, mostly sunny and 95. Wind southwest at 20 miles an hour, gusting to 28 miles an hour. El Dorado, sunny and 92. Wind south at 15 miles an hour, gusting to 24 miles an hour. Monroe, mostly sunny and 93. Wind southwest at 15 miles an hour, gusting to 23 miles an hour. Natchitoches, sunny and 93. Wind southwest at 9 miles an hour, gusting to 16 miles an hour. Marshall, sunny and 93. Wind south at 17 miles an hour, gusting to 26 miles an hour. And at Longview, mostly sunny and 92 degrees. Wind south at 17 miles an hour, gusting to 25 miles an hour. Elsewhere across the four-state area, over at Dallas, mostly sunny and 97. Oklahoma City, mostly sunny and 94. Little Rock, partly sunny and 92. Jackson, Mississippi, mostly sunny and 90. Baton Rouge, partly sunny and 94. And at Houston, mostly sunny and 93 degrees. For the most current information, check us out on the web at www.weather.gov/sht. Now let's check on your local forecast. Rest of today, mostly sunny. Highs in the mid-90s. South winds 5 to 10 miles per hour with gusts up to 20 miles per hour. Tonight, mostly clear. Lows in the upper 70s. South winds 5 to 10 miles per hour with gusts up to 20 miles per hour. Sunday, mostly cloudy in the morning, then clearing. Highs in the mid-90s. Southwest winds 5 to 10 miles per hour with gusts up to 20 miles per hour. Sunday night, mostly clear. Lows in the upper 70s. South winds 5 to 10 miles per hour. Monday,
partly cloudy in the morning,

then becoming sunny. Hot with highs in the mid-90s. South winds around 5 miles per hour. Monday night, clear. Lows in the upper 70s. Tuesday, mostly sunny. Highs in the mid-90s. Tuesday night, clear. Lows in the upper 70s. Wednesday, mostly sunny. Highs in the mid-90s. Wednesday night, mostly clear. Lows in the mid-70s. Thursday, partly cloudy with a chance of showers. A slight chance of thunderstorms in the morning, then a chance of thunderstorms in the afternoon. Highs in the lower 90s. Chance of rain 40%. Thursday night, partly cloudy. Lows in the upper 70s. Friday, partly cloudy with a slight chance of thunderstorms. A chance of showers, mainly in the morning. Highs in the mid-90s. Chance of rain 30%. 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Be sure to follow us on Facebook. Here's a look at local weather conditions as of 4 p.m. At the top of the hour, skies were mostly sunny in Shreveport. The temperature was 91 degrees at the regional airport. The dew point was 72, making the relative humidity 52%, producing a heat index of 98. Winds were south at 22 miles an hour, gusting to 30. The pressure was 29.96 inches and falling. In Bossier City, at Barksdale Air Force Base, skies were sunny, with a temperature of 93 degrees. The dew point was 71, making the relative humidity 47%, producing a heat index of 100. Winds were south at 17 miles an hour, gusting to 23. The pressure was 29.96 inches and falling. And in downtown Shreveport, skies were sunny. The temperature was 90 degrees. And winds were south at 12 miles an hour, gusting to 33. Once again in Shreveport, it was 91 degrees with mostly sunny skies at 4 p.m. This is your NOAA Weather Radio, station WXJ97, operating on a frequency of 162.400 MHz, providing the latest weather information on a 24-hour basis. 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Around the local area at 4 p.m. in Texarkana, mostly sunny and 95. Wind southwest at 20 miles an hour, gusting to 28 miles an hour. El Dorado, sunny and 92. Wind south at 15 miles an hour, gusting to 24 miles an hour. Monroe, mostly sunny and 93. Wind southwest at 15 miles an hour, gusting to 23 miles an hour. Natchitoches, sunny and 93. Wind southwest at 9 miles an hour, gusting to 16 miles an hour. Marshall, sunny and 93. Wind south at 17 miles an hour, gusting to 26 miles an hour. And at Longview, mostly sunny and 92 degrees. Wind south at 17 miles an hour, gusting to 25 miles an hour. Elsewhere across the four-state area, over at Dallas, mostly sunny and 97. Oklahoma City, mostly sunny and 94. Little Rock, partly sunny and 92. Jackson, Mississippi, mostly sunny and 90. Baton Rouge, partly sunny and 94. And at Houston, mostly sunny and 93 degrees. For the most current information, check us out on the web at www.weather.gov/SHT. Now let's check on your local forecast. Rest of today, mostly sunny. Highs in the mid-90s. South winds 5 to 10 miles per hour with gusts up to 20 miles per hour. Tonight, mostly clear. Lows in the upper 70s.
South winds 5 to 10 miles per hour with gusts up to 20 miles per hour. Sunday, mostly cloudy in the morning, then clearing. Highs in the mid-90s. Southwest winds 5 to 10 miles per hour with gusts up to 20 miles per hour. Sunday night, mostly clear. Lows in the upper 70s. South winds 5 to 10 miles per hour. Monday, partly cloudy in the morning, then becoming sunny. Hot with highs in the mid-90s. South winds around 5 miles per hour. Monday night, clear. Lows in the upper 70s. Tuesday, mostly sunny. Highs in the mid-90s. Tuesday night, clear. Lows in the upper 70s. Wednesday, mostly sunny. Highs in the mid-90s. Wednesday night, mostly clear. Lows in the mid-70s. Thursday, partly cloudy with a chance of showers. A slight chance of thunderstorms in the morning, then a chance of thunderstorms in the afternoon. Highs in the lower 90s. Chance of rain 40%. Thursday night, partly cloudy. Lows in the upper 70s. Friday, partly cloudy with a slight chance of thunderstorms. A chance of showers, mainly in the morning. Highs in the mid-90s. Chance of rain 30%. 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Be sure to follow us on Facebook. Here's a look at local weather conditions as of 4 p.m. At the top of the hour, skies were mostly sunny in Shreveport. The temperature was 91 degrees at the regional airport. The dew point was 72, making the relative humidity 52%, producing a heat index of 98. Winds were south at 22 miles an hour, gusting to 30. The pressure was 29.96 inches and falling. In Bossier City, at Barksdale Air Force Base, skies were sunny, with a temperature of 93 degrees. The dew point was 71, making the relative humidity 47%, producing a heat index of 100. Winds were south at 17 miles an hour, gusting to 23. The pressure was 29.96 inches and falling. And in downtown Shreveport, skies were sunny. The temperature was 90 degrees. And winds were south at 12 miles an hour, gusting to 33. Once again in Shreveport, it was 91 degrees with mostly sunny skies at 4 p.m. Around the local area at 4 p.m., in Texarkana, mostly sunny and 95. Wind southwest at 20 miles an hour, gusting to 28 miles an hour. El Dorado, sunny and 92. Wind south at 15 miles an hour, gusting to 24 miles an hour. Monroe, mostly sunny and 93. Wind southwest at 15 miles an hour, gusting to 23 miles an hour. Natchitoches, sunny and 93. Wind southwest at 9 miles an hour, gusting to 16 miles an hour. Marshall, sunny and 93. Wind south at 17 miles an hour, gusting to 26 miles an hour. And at Longview, mostly sunny and 92 degrees. Wind south at 17 miles an hour, gusting to 25 miles an hour. Elsewhere across the four-state area, over at Dallas, mostly sunny and 97. Oklahoma City, mostly sunny and 94. Little Rock, partly sunny and 92. Jackson, Mississippi, mostly sunny and 90. Baton Rouge, partly sunny and 94. And at Houston, mostly sunny and 93 degrees. For the most current information, check us out on the web at www.weather.gov/SHP. Now let's check on your local forecast. Rest of today, mostly sunny. Highs in the mid-90s. South winds 5 to 10 miles per hour with gusts up to 20 miles per hour. Tonight, mostly clear. Lows in the upper 70s.
South winds 5 to 10 miles per hour with gusts up to 20 miles per hour. Sunday, mostly cloudy in the morning, then clearing. Highs in the mid-90s. Southwest winds 5 to 10 miles per hour with gusts up to 20 miles per hour. Sunday night, mostly clear. Lows in the upper 70s. South winds 5 to 10 miles per hour. Monday, partly cloudy in the morning, then becoming sunny. Hot with highs in the mid-90s. South winds around 5 miles per hour. Monday night, clear. Lows in the upper 70s. Tuesday, mostly sunny. Highs in the mid-90s. Tuesday night, clear. Lows in the upper 70s. Wednesday, mostly sunny. Highs in the mid-90s. Wednesday night, mostly clear. Lows in the mid-70s. Thursday, partly cloudy with a chance of showers. A slight chance of thunderstorms in the morning, then a chance of thunderstorms in the afternoon. Highs in the lower 90s. Chance of rain 40%. Thursday night, partly cloudy. Lows in the upper 70s. Friday, partly cloudy with a slight chance of thunderstorms. A chance of showers, mainly in the morning. Highs in the mid-90s. Chance of rain 30%. 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Be sure to follow us on Facebook. Here's a look at local weather conditions as of 4 p.m. At the top of the hour, skies were mostly sunny in Shreveport. The temperature was 91 degrees at the regional airport. The dew point was 72, making the relative humidity 52%, producing a heat index of 98. Winds were south at 22 miles an hour, gusting to 30. The pressure was 29.96 inches and falling. In Bossier City, at Barksdale Air Force Base, skies were sunny, with a temperature of 93 degrees. The dew point was 71, making the relative humidity 47%, producing a heat index of 100. Winds were south at 17 miles an hour, gusting to 23. The pressure was 29.96 inches and falling. And in downtown Shreveport, skies were sunny. The temperature was 90 degrees. And winds were south at 12 miles an hour, gusting to 33. Once again in Shreveport, it was 91 degrees with mostly sunny skies at 4 p.m. Around the local area at 4 p.m., in Texarkana, mostly sunny and 95. Wind southwest at 20 miles an hour, gusting to 28 miles an hour. El Dorado, sunny and 92. Wind south at 15 miles an hour, gusting to 24 miles an hour. Monroe, mostly sunny and 93. Wind southwest at 15 miles an hour, gusting to 23 miles an hour. Natchitoches, sunny and 93. Wind southwest at 9 miles an hour, gusting to 16 miles an hour. Marshall, sunny and 93. Wind south at 17 miles an hour, gusting to 26 miles an hour. And at Longview, mostly sunny and 92 degrees. Wind south at 17 miles an hour, gusting to 25 miles an hour. Elsewhere across the four-state area, over at Dallas, mostly sunny and 97. Oklahoma City, mostly sunny and 94. Little Rock, partly sunny and 92. Jackson, Mississippi, mostly sunny and 90. Baton Rouge, partly sunny and 94. And at Houston, mostly sunny and 93 degrees. For the most current information, check us out on the web at www.weather.gov/sht. Now let's check on your local forecast. Rest of today, mostly sunny. Highs in the mid-90s. South winds 5 to 10 miles per hour with gusts up to 20 miles per hour. Tonight, mostly clear. Lows in the upper 70s.
South winds 5 to 10 miles per hour with gusts up to 20 miles per hour. Sunday, mostly cloudy in the morning, then clear.

highs in the mid-90s. Southwest winds 5 to 10 miles per hour with gusts up to 20 miles per hour. Sunday night, mostly clear. Lows in the upper 70s. South winds 5 to 10 miles per hour. Monday, partly cloudy in the morning, then becoming sunny. Hot with highs in the mid-90s. South winds around 5 miles per hour. Monday night, clear. Lows in the upper 70s. Tuesday, mostly sunny. Highs in the mid-90s. Tuesday night, clear. Lows in the upper 70s. Wednesday, mostly sunny. Highs in the mid-90s. Wednesday night, mostly clear. Lows in the mid-70s. Thursday, partly cloudy with a chance of showers. A slight chance of thunderstorms in the morning, then a chance of thunderstorms in the afternoon. Highs in the lower 90s. Chance of rain 40%. Thursday night, partly cloudy. Lows in the upper 70s. Friday, partly cloudy with a slight chance of thunderstorms. A chance of showers, mainly in the morning. Highs in the mid-90s. Chance of rain 30%. 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Be sure to follow us on Facebook. Here's a look at local weather conditions as of 4 p.m. At the top of the hour, skies were mostly sunny in Shreveport. The temperature was 91 degrees at the regional airport. The dew point was 72, making the relative humidity 52%, producing a heat index of 98. Winds were south at 22 miles an hour, gusting to 30. The pressure was 29.96 inches and falling. In Bossier City, at Barksdale Air Force Base, skies were sunny, with a temperature of 93 degrees. The dew point was 71, making the relative humidity 47%, producing a heat index of 100. Winds were south at 17 miles an hour, gusting to 23. The pressure was 29.96 inches and falling. And in downtown Shreveport, skies were sunny. The temperature was 90 degrees. And winds were south at 12 miles an hour, gusting to 33. Once again in Shreveport, it was 91 degrees with mostly sunny skies at 4 p.m. This is your NOAA Weather Radio, station WXJ97, operating on a frequency of 162.400 MHz, providing the latest weather information on a 24-hour basis. 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Around the local area at 4 p.m. in Texarkana, mostly sunny and 95. Wind southwest at 20 miles an hour, gusting to 28 miles an hour. El Dorado, sunny and 92. Wind south at 15 miles an hour, gusting to 24 miles an hour. Monroe, mostly sunny and 93. Wind southwest at 15 miles an hour, gusting to 23 miles an hour. Nacogdoches, sunny and 93. Wind southwest at 9 miles an hour, gusting to 16 miles an hour. Marshall, sunny and 93. Wind south at 17 miles an hour, gusting to 26 miles an hour. And at Longview, mostly sunny and 92 degrees. Wind south at 17 miles an hour, gusting to 25 miles an hour. Elsewhere across the four-state area, over at Dallas, mostly sunny and 97. Oklahoma City, mostly sunny and 94. Little Rock, partly sunny and 92. Jackson, Mississippi, mostly sunny and 90. Baton Rouge, partly sunny and 94. And at Houston, mostly sunny and 93 degrees. For the most current information, check us out on the web at www.weather.gov/SHP.
Now let's check on your local forecast. Rest of today, mostly sunny. Highs in the mid-90s. South winds 5 to 10 miles per hour with gusts up to 20 miles per hour. Tonight, mostly clear. Lows in the upper 70s. South winds 5 to 10 miles per hour with gusts up to 20 miles per hour. Sunday, mostly cloudy in the morning, then clearing. Highs in the mid-90s. Southwest winds 5 to 10 miles per hour with gusts up to 20 miles per hour. Sunday night, mostly clear. Lows in the upper 70s. South winds 5 to 10 miles per hour. Monday, partly cloudy in the morning, then becoming sunny. Hot with highs in the mid-90s. South winds around 5 miles per hour. Monday night, clear. Lows in the upper 70s. Tuesday, mostly sunny. Highs in the mid-90s. Tuesday night, clear. Lows in the upper 70s. Wednesday, mostly sunny. Highs in the mid-90s. Wednesday night, mostly clear. Lows in the mid-70s. Thursday, partly cloudy with a chance of showers. A slight chance of thunderstorms in the morning, then a chance of thunderstorms in the afternoon. Highs in the lower 90s. Chance of rain 40%. Thursday night, partly cloudy. Lows in the upper 70s. Friday, partly cloudy with a slight chance of thunderstorms. A chance of showers, mainly in the morning. Highs in the mid-90s. Chance of rain 30%. 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Be sure to follow us on Facebook. Here's a look at local weather conditions as of 4 p.m. At the top of the hour, skies were mostly sunny in Shreveport. The temperature was 91 degrees at the regional airport. The dew point was 72, making the relative humidity 52%, producing a heat index of 98. Winds were south at 22 miles an hour, gusting to 30. The pressure was 29.96 inches and falling. In Bossier City, at Barksdale Air Force Base, skies were sunny, with a temperature of 93 degrees. The dew point was 71, making the relative humidity 47%, producing a heat index of 100. Winds were south at 17 miles an hour, gusting to 23. The pressure was 29.96 inches and falling. And in downtown Shreveport, skies were sunny. The temperature was 90 degrees. And winds were south at 12 miles an hour, gusting to 33. Once again in Shreveport, it was 91 degrees with mostly sunny skies at 4 p.m. Around the local area at 4 p.m., in Texarkana, mostly sunny and 95. Wind southwest at 20 miles an hour, gusting to 28 miles an hour. El Dorado, sunny and 92. Wind south at 15 miles an hour, gusting to 24 miles an hour. Monroe, mostly sunny and 93. Wind southwest at 15 miles an hour, gusting to 23 miles an hour. Natchitoches, sunny and 93. Wind southwest at 9 miles an hour, gusting to 16 miles an hour. Marshall, sunny and 93. Wind south at 17 miles an hour, gusting to 26 miles an hour. And at Longview, mostly sunny and 92 degrees. Wind south at 17 miles an hour, gusting to 25 miles an hour. Elsewhere across the four-state area, over at Dallas, mostly sunny and 97. Oklahoma City, mostly sunny and 94. Little Rock, partly sunny and 92. Jackson, Mississippi, mostly sunny and 90. Baton Rouge, partly sunny and 94. And at Houston, mostly sunny and 93 degrees. For the most current information, check us out on the web at www.weather.gov/sht.
Here is your area's open water boating forecast. Wind gusts may

upper 70s. South winds 10 to 15 miles per hour. Monday, mostly sunny. Highs in the mid-90s. South winds 10 to 15 miles per hour. Monday night, clear. Lows in the upper 70s. Tuesday, sunny. Highs in the mid-90s. Tuesday night, clear. Lows in the mid-70s. Wednesday, mostly sunny. Highs in the mid-90s. Wednesday night, mostly clear. Lows in the mid-70s. Thursday, partly cloudy. Chance of showers and slight chance of thunderstorms in the morning, then a chance of showers and thunderstorms in the afternoon. Highs in the mid-90s. Chance of precipitation 40%. Thursday night, partly cloudy. Lows in the mid-70s. Friday, partly cloudy. Chance of showers and slight chance of thunderstorms in the morning, then a slight chance of showers and thunderstorms in the afternoon. Highs in the mid-90s. Chance of precipitation 30%. Now let's check on your local forecast. Rest of today, mostly sunny. Highs in the mid-90s. South winds 5 to 10 miles per hour with gusts up to 20 miles per hour. Tonight, mostly clear. Lows in the upper 70s. South winds 5 to 10 miles per hour with gusts up to 20 miles per hour. Sunday, mostly cloudy in the morning, then clearing. Highs in the mid-90s. Southwest winds 5 to 10 miles per hour with gusts up to 20 miles per hour. Sunday night, mostly clear. Lows in the upper 70s. South winds 5 to 10 miles per hour. Monday, partly cloudy in the morning, then becoming sunny. Hot with highs in the mid-90s. South winds around 5 miles per hour. Monday night, clear. Lows in the upper 70s. Tuesday, mostly sunny. Highs in the mid-90s. Tuesday night, clear. Lows in the upper 70s. Wednesday, mostly sunny. Highs in the mid-90s. Wednesday night, mostly clear. Lows in the mid-70s. Thursday, partly cloudy with a chance of showers. A slight chance of thunderstorms in the morning, then a chance of thunderstorms in the afternoon. Highs in the lower 90s. Chance of rain 40%. Thursday night, partly cloudy. Lows in the upper 70s. Friday, partly cloudy with a slight chance of thunderstorms. A chance of showers, mainly in the morning. Highs in the mid-90s. Chance of rain 30%. 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Be sure to follow us on Facebook. Here's a look at local weather conditions as of 4 p.m. At the top of the hour, skies were mostly sunny in Shreveport. The temperature was 91 degrees at the regional airport. The dew point was 72, making the relative humidity 52%, producing a heat index of 98. Winds were south at 22 miles an hour, gusting to 30. The pressure was 29.96 inches and falling. In Bossier City, at Barksdale Air Force Base, skies were sunny, with a temperature of 93 degrees. The dew point was 71, making the relative humidity 47%, producing a heat index of 100. Winds were south at 17 miles an hour, gusting to 23. The pressure was 29.96 inches and falling. And in downtown Shreveport, skies were sunny. The temperature was 90 degrees. And winds were south at 12 miles an hour, gusting to 33. Once again in Shreveport, it was 91 degrees with mostly sunny skies at 4 p.m. Around the local area at 4 p.m., in Texarkana, mostly sunny and 95. Wind southwest at 20 miles an hour, gusting to 28 miles an hour. El Dorado, sunny and 92. Wind south at 15 miles an hour, gusting to 24 miles an hour. Monroe.

mostly sunny and 93. Wind southwest at 15 miles an hour, gusting to 23 miles an hour. Natchitoches, sunny and 93. Wind southwest at 9 miles an hour, gusting to 16 miles an hour. Marshall, sunny and 93. Wind south at 17 miles an hour, gusting to 26 miles an hour. And at Longview, mostly sunny and 92 degrees. Wind south at 17 miles an hour, gusting to 25 miles an hour. Elsewhere across the four-state area, over at Dallas, mostly sunny and 97. Oklahoma City, mostly sunny and 94. Little Rock, partly sunny and 92. Jackson, Mississippi, mostly sunny and 90. Baton Rouge, partly sunny and 94. And at Houston, mostly sunny and 93 degrees. 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Now let's check on your local forecast. Rest of today, mostly sunny. Highs in the mid-90s. South winds 5 to 10 miles per hour with gusts up to 20 miles per hour. Tonight, mostly clear. Lows in the upper 70s. South winds 5 to 10 miles per hour with gusts up to 20 miles per hour. Sunday, mostly cloudy in the morning, then clearing. Highs in the mid-90s. Southwest winds 5 to 10 miles per hour with gusts up to 20 miles per hour. Sunday night, mostly clear. Lows in the upper 70s. South winds 5 to 10 miles per hour. Monday, partly cloudy in the morning, then becoming sunny. Hot with highs in the mid-90s. South winds around 5 miles per hour. Monday night, clear. Lows in the upper 70s. Tuesday, mostly sunny. Highs in the mid-90s. Tuesday night, clear. Lows in the upper 70s. Wednesday, mostly sunny. Highs in the mid-90s. Wednesday night, mostly clear. Lows in the mid-70s. Thursday, partly cloudy with a chance of showers. A slight chance of thunderstorms in the morning, then a chance of thunderstorms in the afternoon. Highs in the lower 90s. Chance of rain 40%. Thursday night, partly cloudy. Lows in the upper 70s. Friday, partly cloudy with a slight chance of thunderstorms. A chance of showers, mainly in the morning. Highs in the mid-90s. Chance of rain 30%. 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Be sure to follow us on Facebook. Here's a look at local weather conditions as of 4 p.m. At the top of the hour, skies were mostly sunny in Shreveport. The temperature was 91 degrees at the regional airport. The dew point was 72, making the relative humidity 52%, producing a heat index of 98. Winds were south at 22 miles an hour, gusting to 30. The pressure was 29.96 inches and falling. In Bossier City, at Barksdale Air Force Base, skies were sunny, with a temperature of 93 degrees. The dew point was 71, making the relative humidity 47%, producing a heat index of 100. Winds were south at 17 miles an hour, gusting to 23. The pressure was 29.96 inches and falling. And in downtown Shreveport, skies were sunny. The temperature was 90 degrees. And winds were south at 12 miles an hour, gusting to 33. Once again in Shreveport,
It was 91 degrees with mostly sunny skies at 4 p.m. Around the local area at 4 p.m. in Texarkana, mostly sunny and 95. Wind southwest at 20 miles an hour, gusting to 28 miles an hour. El Dorado, sunny and 92. Wind south at 15 miles an hour, gusting to 24 miles an hour. Monroe, mostly sunny and 93. Wind southwest at 15 miles an hour, gusting to 23 miles an hour. Natchitoches, sunny and 93. Wind southwest at 9 miles an hour, gusting to 16 miles an hour. Marshall, sunny and 93. Wind south at 17 miles an hour, gusting to 26 miles an hour. And at Longview, mostly sunny and 92 degrees. Wind south at 17 miles an hour, gusting to 25 miles an hour. Elsewhere across the four-state area, over at Dallas, mostly sunny and 97. Oklahoma City, mostly sunny and 94. Little Rock, partly sunny and 92. Jackson, Mississippi, mostly sunny and 90. Baton Rouge, partly sunny and 94. And at Houston, mostly sunny and 93 degrees. For the most current information, check us out on the web at www.weather.gov/sht. Around the local area at 5 p.m. in Texarkana, mostly sunny and 94. Wind south at 16 miles an hour, gusting to 28 miles an hour. El Dorado, mostly sunny and 92. Wind south at 15 miles an hour, gusting to 23 miles an hour. Monroe, mostly sunny and 93. Wind south at 14 miles an hour, gusting to 22 miles an hour. Natchitoches, mostly sunny and 93. Wind south at 12 miles an hour. Marshall, sunny and 93. Wind south at 13 miles an hour. And at Longview, sunny and 93 degrees. Wind south at 17 miles an hour, gusting to 28 miles an hour. Elsewhere across the four-state area, over at Dallas, mostly sunny and 95. Oklahoma City, mostly sunny and 94. Little Rock, partly sunny and 93. Jackson, Mississippi, mostly sunny and 91. Baton Rouge, partly sunny and 93. And at Houston, mostly sunny and 92 degrees. For the most current information, check us out on the web at www.weather.gov/sht. Now let's check on your local forecast. Rest of today, mostly sunny. Highs in the mid-90s. South winds 5 to 10 miles per hour with gusts up to 20 miles per hour. Tonight, mostly clear. Lows in the upper 70s. South winds 5 to 10 miles per hour with gusts up to 20 miles per hour. Sunday, mostly cloudy in the morning, then clearing. Highs in the mid-90s. Southwest winds 5 to 10 miles per hour with gusts up to 20 miles per hour. Sunday night, mostly clear. Lows in the upper 70s. South winds 5 to 10 miles per hour. Monday, partly cloudy in the morning, then becoming sunny. Hot with highs in the mid-90s. South winds around 5 miles per hour. Monday night, clear. Lows in the upper 70s. Tuesday, mostly sunny. Highs in the mid-90s. Tuesday night, clear. Lows in the upper 70s. Wednesday, mostly sunny. Highs in the mid-90s. Wednesday night, mostly clear. Lows in the mid-70s. Thursday, partly cloudy with a chance of showers. A slight chance of thunderstorms in the morning, then a chance of thunderstorms in the afternoon. Highs in the lower 90s. Chance of rain 40%. Thursday night, partly cloudy. Lows in the upper 70s. Friday, partly cloudy with a slight chance of thunderstorms. A chance of showers,
mainly in the morning. Highs in the mid-90s. Chance of rain 30%. 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Be sure to follow us on Facebook. Here's a look at local weather conditions as of 5 p.m. At the top of the hour, skies were mostly sunny in Shreveport. The temperature was 91 degrees at the regional airport. The dew point was 73, making the relative humidity 55%, producing a heat index of 100. Winds were south at 15 miles an hour, gusting to 24. The pressure was 29.95 inches and falling. In Bossier City, at Barksdale Air Force Base, skies were mostly sunny, with a temperature of 94 degrees. The dew point was 71, making the relative humidity 47%, producing a heat index of 101. Winds were south at 16 miles an hour. The pressure was 29.94 inches and falling. And in downtown Shreveport, skies were sunny. The temperature was 91 degrees. And winds were south at 17 miles an hour, gusting to 24. Once again in Shreveport, it was 91 degrees with mostly sunny skies at 5 p.m. Around the local area at 5 p.m., in Texarkana, mostly sunny and 94. Wind south at 16 miles an hour, gusting to 28 miles an hour. El Dorado, mostly sunny and 92. Wind south at 15 miles an hour, gusting to 23 miles an hour. Monroe, mostly sunny and 93. Wind south at 14 miles an hour, gusting to 22 miles an hour. Natchitoches, mostly sunny and 93. Wind south at 12 miles an hour. Marshall, sunny and 93. Wind south at 13 miles an hour. And at Longview, sunny and 93 degrees. Wind south at 17 miles an hour, gusting to 28 miles an hour. Elsewhere across the four-state area, over at Dallas, mostly sunny and 95. Oklahoma City, mostly sunny and 94. Little Rock, partly sunny and 93. Jackson, Mississippi, mostly sunny and 91. Baton Rouge, partly sunny and 93. And at Houston, mostly sunny and 92 degrees. For the most current information, check us out on the web at www.weather.gov/sht. The Shreveport Climate Summary for this evening, as of 5 p.m., June 27, 2026. High temperature was 92 degrees. The normal high is 93. The record high is 102 degrees, which was last set in 2009. Today's low temperature was 78 degrees. The normal low is 72. The record low is 57 degrees, which was set in 1974. No precipitation fell today, which leaves the monthly total at 7.55 inches. This is 3.25 inches above the normal amount of 4.30 inches for June. The total precipitation for the year still stands at 23.63 inches, which is 3.92 inches below normal. Sunset tonight is at 8:26 p.m. Sunrise tomorrow is at 6:11 a.m. Now let's check on your local forecast. Rest of today, mostly sunny. Highs in the mid-90s. South winds 5 to 10 miles per hour with gusts up to 20 miles per hour. Tonight, mostly clear. Lows in the upper 70s. South winds 5 to 10 miles per hour with gusts up to 20 miles per hour. Sunday, mostly cloudy in the morning, then clearing. Highs in the mid-90s. Southwest winds 5 to 10 miles per hour with gusts up to 20 miles per hour. Sunday night, mostly clear. Lows in the upper 70s. South winds 5 to 10 miles per hour. Monday, partly cloudy in the morning, then becoming sunny. Hot with highs in the mid-90s. South winds around 5 miles per hour.
Monday night, clear. Lows in the upper 70s. Tuesday, mostly sunny. Highs in the mid-90s. Tuesday night, clear. Lows in the upper 70s. Wednesday, mostly sunny. Highs in the mid-90s. Wednesday night, mostly clear. Lows in the mid-70s. Thursday, partly cloudy with a chance of showers. A slight chance of thunderstorms in the morning, then a chance of thunderstorms in the afternoon. Highs in the lower 90s. Chance of rain 40%. Thursday night, partly cloudy. Lows in the upper 70s. Friday, partly cloudy with a slight chance of thunderstorms. A chance of showers, mainly in the morning. Highs in the mid-90s. Chance of rain 30%. 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Be sure to follow us on Facebook. Here's a look at local weather conditions as of 5 p.m. At the top of the hour, skies were mostly sunny in Shreveport. The temperature was 91 degrees at the regional airport. The dew point was 73, making the relative humidity 55%, producing a heat index of 100. Winds were south at 15 miles an hour, gusting to 24. The pressure was 29.95 inches and falling. In Bossier City, at Barksdale Air Force Base, skies were mostly sunny, with a temperature of 94 degrees. The dew point was 71, making the relative humidity 47%, producing a heat index of 101. Winds were south at 16 miles an hour. The pressure was 29.94 inches and falling. And in downtown Shreveport, skies were sunny. The temperature was 91 degrees. And winds were south at 17 miles an hour, gusting to 24. Once again in Shreveport, it was 91 degrees with mostly sunny skies at 5 p.m. Around the local area at 5 p.m., in Texarkana, mostly sunny and 94. Wind south at 16 miles an hour, gusting to 28 miles an hour. El Dorado, mostly sunny and 92. Wind south at 15 miles an hour, gusting to 23 miles an hour. Monroe, mostly sunny and 93. Wind south at 14 miles an hour, gusting to 22 miles an hour. Natchitoches, mostly sunny and 93. Wind south at 12 miles an hour. Marshall, sunny and 93. Wind south at 13 miles an hour. And at Longview, sunny and 93 degrees. Wind south at 17 miles an hour, gusting to 28 miles an hour. Elsewhere across the four-state area, over at Dallas, mostly sunny and 95. Oklahoma City, mostly sunny and 94. Little Rock, partly sunny and 93. Jackson, Mississippi, mostly sunny and 91. Baton Rouge, partly sunny and 93. And at Houston, mostly sunny and 92 degrees. For the most current information, check us out on the web at www.weather.gov/SHP. The Shreveport Climate Summary for this evening, as of 5 p.m., June 27, 2026. Today's high temperature was 92 degrees. The normal high is 93. The record high is 102 degrees, which was last set in 2009. Today's low temperature was 78 degrees. The normal low is 72. The record low is 57 degrees, which was set in 1974. No precipitation fell today,
which leaves the monthly total at 7.55 inches. This is 3.25 inches above the normal amount of 4.30 inches for June. The total precipitation for the year still stands at 23.63 inches, which is 3.92 inches below normal. Sunset tonight is at 8:26 p.m. Sunrise tomorrow is at 6:11 a.m. Now let's check on your local forecast. Rest of today, mostly sunny. Highs in the mid-90s. South winds 5 to 10 miles per hour with gusts up to 20 miles per hour. Tonight, mostly clear. Lows in the upper 70s. South winds 5 to 10 miles per hour with gusts up to 20 miles per hour. Sunday, mostly cloudy in the morning, then clearing. Highs in the mid-90s. Southwest winds 5 to 10 miles per hour with gusts up to 20 miles per hour. Sunday night, mostly clear. Lows in the upper 70s. South winds 5 to 10 miles per hour. Monday, partly cloudy in the morning, then becoming sunny. Hot with highs in the mid-90s. South winds around 5 miles per hour. Monday night, clear. Lows in the upper 70s. Tuesday, mostly sunny. Highs in the mid-90s. Tuesday night, clear. Lows in the upper 70s. Wednesday, mostly sunny. Highs in the mid-90s. Wednesday night, mostly clear. Lows in the mid-70s. Thursday, partly cloudy with a chance of showers. A slight chance of thunderstorms in the morning, then a chance of thunderstorms in the afternoon. Highs in the lower 90s. Chance of rain 40%. Thursday night, partly cloudy. Lows in the upper 70s. Friday, partly cloudy with a slight chance of thunderstorms. A chance of showers, mainly in the morning. Highs in the mid-90s. Chance of rain 30%. 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Be sure to follow us on Facebook. Here's a look at local weather conditions as of 5 p.m. At the top of the hour, skies were mostly sunny in Shreveport. The temperature was 91 degrees at the regional airport. The dew point was 73, making the relative humidity 55%, producing a heat index of 100. Winds were south at 15 miles an hour, gusting to 24. The pressure was 29.95 inches and falling. In Bossier City, at Barksdale Air Force Base, skies were mostly sunny, with a temperature of 94 degrees. The dew point was 71, making the relative humidity 47%, producing a heat index of 101. Winds were south at 16 miles an hour. The pressure was 29.94 inches and falling. And in downtown Shreveport, skies were sunny. The temperature was 91 degrees. And winds were south at 17 miles an hour, gusting to 24. Once again in Shreveport, it was 91 degrees with mostly sunny skies at 5 p.m. Here is your area's open water boating forecast. Wind gusts may be higher. Rest of today, mostly sunny. Windy. Highs in the mid-90s. South winds 15 to 20 miles per hour. Heat index readings 102 to 105. Tonight, mostly clear. Lows in the upper 70s. South winds 10 to 15 miles per hour. Sunday, mostly cloudy in the morning then clearing. Windy. Highs in the mid-90s. South winds 15 to 20 miles per hour. Heat index readings 102 to 105. Sunday night, mostly clear. Lows in the upper 70s. South winds 10 to 15 miles per hour. Monday, mostly sunny. Highs in the mid-90s. South winds 10 to 15 miles per hour. Monday night, clear. Lows in the upper 70s. Tuesday, sunny. Highs in the mid-90s.
Tuesday night, clear. Lows in the mid-70s. Wednesday, mostly sunny. Highs in the mid-90s. Wednesday night, mostly clear. Lows in the mid-70s. Thursday, partly cloudy. Chance of showers and slight chance of thunderstorms in the morning, then a chance of showers and thunderstorms in the afternoon. Highs in the mid-90s. Chance of precipitation 40%. Thursday night, partly cloudy. Lows in the mid-70s. Friday, partly cloudy. Chance of showers and slight chance of thunderstorms in the morning, then a slight chance of showers and thunderstorms in the afternoon. Highs in the mid-90s. Chance of precipitation 30%. Around the local area at 5 p.m. in Texarkana, mostly sunny and 94. Wind south at 16 miles an hour, gusting to 28 miles an hour. El Dorado, mostly sunny and 92. Wind south at 15 miles an hour, gusting to 23 miles an hour. Monroe, mostly sunny and 93. Wind south at 14 miles an hour, gusting to 22 miles an hour. Natchitoches, mostly sunny and 93. Wind south at 12 miles an hour. Marshall, sunny and 93. Wind south at 13 miles an hour. And at Longview, sunny and 93 degrees. Wind south at 17 miles an hour, gusting to 28 miles an hour. Elsewhere across the four-state area, over at Dallas, mostly sunny and 95. Oklahoma City, mostly sunny and 94. Little Rock, partly sunny and 93. Jackson, Mississippi, mostly sunny and 91. Baton Rouge, partly sunny and 93. And at Houston, mostly sunny and 92 degrees. 93. And at Houston, mostly sunny and 92 degrees. For the most current information, check us out on the web at www.weather.gov/sht. The Shreveport Climate Summary for this evening, as of 5 p.m., June 27, 2026. Today's high temperature was 92 degrees. The normal high is 93. The record high is 102 degrees, which was last set in 2009. Today's low temperature was 78 degrees. The normal low is 72. The record low is 57 degrees, which was set in 1974. No precipitation fell today, which leaves the monthly total at 7.55 inches. This is 3.25 inches above the normal amount of 4.30 inches for June. The total precipitation for the year still stands at 23.63 inches, which is 3.92 inches below normal. Sunset tonight is at 8:26 p.m. Sunrise tomorrow is at 6:11 a.m. Now let's check on your local forecast. Rest of today, mostly sunny. Highs in the mid-90s. South winds 5 to 10 miles per hour with gusts up to 20 miles per hour. Tonight, mostly clear. Lows in the upper 70s. South winds 5 to 10 miles per hour with gusts up to 20 miles per hour. Sunday, mostly cloudy in the morning, then clearing. Highs in the mid-90s. Southwest winds 5 to 10 miles per hour with gusts up to 20 miles per hour. Sunday night, mostly clear. Lows in the upper 70s. South winds 5 to 10 miles per hour. Monday, partly cloudy in the morning, then becoming sunny. Hot with highs in the mid-90s. South winds around 5 miles per hour. Monday night, clear. Lows in the upper 70s. Tuesday, mostly sunny. Highs in the mid-90s. Tuesday night, clear. Lows in the upper 70s. Wednesday, mostly sunny. Highs in the mid-90s. Wednesday night, mostly clear. Lows in the mid-70s. Thursday, partly cloudy with a chance of showers. A slight chance of thunderstorms in the morning,
then a chance of thunderstorms in the afternoon. Highs in the lower 90s.

South winds 10 to 15 miles per hour. Monday, mostly sunny. Highs in the mid-90s. South winds 10 to 15 miles per hour. Monday night, clear. Lows in the upper 70s. Tuesday, sunny. Highs in the mid-90s. Tuesday night, clear. Lows in the mid-70s. Wednesday, mostly sunny. Highs in the mid-90s. Wednesday night, mostly clear. Lows in the mid-70s. Thursday, partly cloudy. Chance of showers and slight chance of thunderstorms in the morning, then a chance of showers and thunderstorms in the afternoon. Highs in the mid-90s. Chance of precipitation 40%. Thursday night, partly cloudy. Lows in the mid-70s. Friday, partly cloudy. Chance of showers and slight chance of thunderstorms in the morning, then a slight chance of showers and thunderstorms in the afternoon. Highs in the mid-90s. Chance of precipitation 30%. 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Be sure to follow us on Facebook. Here's a look at local weather conditions as of 5 p.m. At the top of the hour, skies were mostly sunny in Shreveport. The temperature was 91 degrees at the regional airport. The dew point was 73, making the relative humidity 55%, producing a heat index of 100. Winds were south at 15 miles an hour, gusting to 24. The pressure was 29.95 inches and falling. In Bossier City, at Barksdale Air Force Base, skies were mostly sunny, with a temperature of 94 degrees. The dew point was 71, making the relative humidity 47%, producing a heat index of 101. Winds were south at 16 miles an hour. The pressure was 29.94 inches and falling. And in downtown Shreveport, skies were sunny. The temperature was 91 degrees. And winds were south at 17 miles an hour, gusting to 24. Once again in Shreveport, it was 91 degrees with mostly sunny skies at 5 p.m. Around the local area at 5 p.m., in Texarkana, mostly sunny and 94. Wind south at 16 miles an hour, gusting to 28 miles an hour. El Dorado, mostly sunny and 92. Wind south at 15 miles an hour, gusting to 23 miles an hour. Monroe, mostly sunny and 93. Wind south at 14 miles an hour, gusting to 22 miles an hour. Natchitoches, mostly sunny and 93. Wind south at 12 miles an hour. Marshall, sunny and 93. Wind south at 13 miles an hour. And at Longview, sunny and 93 degrees. Wind south at 17 miles an hour, gusting to 28 miles an hour. Elsewhere across the four-state area, over at Dallas, mostly sunny and 95. Oklahoma City, mostly sunny and 94. Little Rock, partly sunny and 93. Jackson, Mississippi, mostly sunny and 91. Baton Rouge, partly sunny and 93. And at Houston, mostly sunny and 92 degrees. For the most current information, check us out on the web at www.weather.gov/sht. The Shreveport Climate Summary for this evening, as of 5 p.m., June 27, 2026. Today's high temperature was 92 degrees. The normal high is 93. The record high is 102 degrees, which was last set in 2009. Today's low temperature was 78 degrees. The normal low is 72. The record low is 57 degrees, which was set in 1974. No precipitation fell today, which leaves the monthly total at 7.55 inches. This is 3.25 inches above the normal amount of 4.30 inches for June. The total precipitation for the year still stands at 23.63 inches, which is 3.92 inches below normal.

0: Sunset tonight is at 8:26 p.m. Sunrise tomorrow is at 6:11 a.m. Now let's check on your local forecast. Rest of today, mostly sunny. Highs in the mid-90s. South winds 5 to 10 miles per hour with gusts up to 20 miles per hour. Tonight, mostly clear. Lows in the upper 70s. South winds 5 to 10 miles per hour with gusts up to 20 miles per hour. Sunday, mostly cloudy in the morning, then clearing. Highs in the mid-90s. Southwest winds 5 to 10 miles per hour with gusts up to 20 miles per hour. Sunday night, mostly clear. Lows in the upper 70s. South winds 5 to 10 miles per hour. Monday, partly cloudy in the morning, then becoming sunny. Hot with highs in the mid-90s. South winds around 5 miles per hour. Monday night, clear. Lows in the upper 70s. Tuesday, mostly sunny. Highs in the mid-90s. Tuesday night, clear. Lows in the upper 70s. Wednesday, mostly sunny. Highs in the mid-90s. Wednesday night, mostly clear. Lows in the mid-70s. Thursday, partly cloudy with a chance of showers. A slight chance of thunderstorms in the morning, then a chance of thunderstorms in the afternoon. Highs in the lower 90s. Chance of rain 40%. Thursday night, partly cloudy. Lows in the upper 70s. Friday, partly cloudy with a slight chance of thunderstorms. A chance of showers, mainly in the morning. Highs in the mid-90s. Chance of rain 30%. 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Be sure to follow us on Facebook. Here's a look at local weather conditions as of 5 p.m. At the top of the hour, skies were mostly sunny in Shreveport. The temperature was 91 degrees at the regional airport. The dew point was 73, making the relative humidity 55%, producing a heat index of 100. Winds were south at 15 miles an hour, gusting to 24. The pressure was 29.95 inches and falling. In Bossier City, at Barksdale Air Force Base, skies were mostly sunny, with a temperature of 94 degrees. The dew point was 71, making the relative humidity 47%, producing a heat index of 101. Winds were south at 16 miles an hour. The pressure was 29.94 inches and falling. And in downtown Shreveport, skies were sunny. The temperature was 91 degrees. And winds were south at 17 miles an hour, gusting to 24. Once again in Shreveport, it was 91 degrees with mostly sunny skies at 5 p.m. Around the local area at 5 p.m., in Texarkana, mostly sunny and 94. Wind south at 16 miles an hour, gusting to 28 miles an hour. El Dorado, mostly sunny and 92. Wind south at 15 miles an hour, gusting to 23 miles an hour. Monroe, mostly sunny and 93. Wind south at 14 miles an hour, gusting to 22 miles an hour. Natchitoches, mostly sunny and 93. Wind south at 12 miles an hour. Marshall, sunny and 93. Wind south at 13 miles an hour. And at Longview, sunny and 93 degrees. Wind south at 17 miles an hour, gusting to 28 miles an hour. Elsewhere across the four-state area, over at Dallas,
1: mostly sunny and 95. Oklahoma City, mostly sunny and 94. Little Rock, partly sunny and 93. Jackson, Mississippi, mostly sunny and 91. Baton Rouge, partly sunny and 93. And at Houston, mostly sunny and 92 degrees. For the most current information, check us out on the web at www.weather.gov/sht. The Shreveport Climate Summary for this evening, as of 5 p.m., June 27, 2026. Today's high temperature was 92 degrees. The normal high is 93. The record high is 102 degrees, which was last set in 2009. Today's low temperature was 78 degrees. The normal low is 72. The record low is 57 degrees, which was set in 1974. No precipitation fell today, which leaves the monthly total at 7.55 inches. This is 3.25 inches above the normal amount of 4.30 inches for June. The total precipitation for the year still stands at 23.63 inches, which is 3.92 inches below normal. Sunset tonight is at 8:26 p.m. Sunrise tomorrow is at 6:11 a.m. Now let's check on your local forecast. Rest of today, mostly sunny. Highs in the mid-90s. South winds 5 to 10 miles per hour with gusts up to 20 miles per hour. Tonight, mostly clear. Lows in the upper 70s. South winds 5 to 10 miles per hour with gusts up to 20 miles per hour. Sunday, mostly cloudy in the morning, then clearing. Highs in the mid-90s. Southwest winds 5 to 10 miles per hour with gusts up to 20 miles per hour. Sunday night, mostly clear. Lows in the upper 70s. South winds 5 to 10 miles per hour. Monday, partly cloudy in the morning, then becoming sunny. Hot with highs in the mid-90s. South winds around 5 miles per hour. Monday night, clear. Lows in the upper 70s. Tuesday, mostly sunny. Highs in the mid-90s. Tuesday night, clear. Lows in the upper 70s. Wednesday, mostly sunny. Highs in the mid-90s. Wednesday night, mostly clear. Lows in the mid-70s. Thursday, partly cloudy with a chance of showers. A slight chance of thunderstorms in the morning, then a chance of thunderstorms in the afternoon. Highs in the lower 90s. Chance of rain 40%. Thursday night, partly cloudy. Lows in the upper 70s. Friday, partly cloudy with a slight chance of thunderstorms. A chance of showers, mainly in the morning. Highs in the mid-90s. Chance of rain 30%. 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Be sure to follow us on Facebook. Here's a look at local weather conditions as of 6 p.m. At the top of the hour, skies were mostly sunny in Shreveport. The temperature was 91 degrees at the regional airport. The dew point was 73, making the relative humidity 55%, producing a heat index of 100. Winds were south at 10 miles an hour, gusting to 20. The pressure was 29.94 inches and falling. In Bossier City, at Barksdale Air Force Base, skies were mostly sunny, with a temperature of 93 degrees. The dew point was 71, making the relative humidity 48%, producing a heat index of 100. Winds were south at 12 miles an hour. The pressure was 29.93 inches and falling. And in downtown Shreveport, skies were mostly sunny. The temperature was 92 degrees. And winds were southwest at 10 miles an hour. Once again in Shreveport, it was 91 degrees with mostly sunny skies at 6 p.m. Around the local area at 6 p.m., in Texarkana, sunny and 94. Wind south at 12 miles an hour, gusting to 25 miles an hour. El Dorado, sunny and 91. Wind south at 12 miles an hour. Monroe, sunny and 92. Wind south at 15 miles an hour. Natchitoches, mostly sunny and 93. Wind south at 10 miles an hour. Marshall, sunny and 92. Wind south at 10 miles an hour. And at Longview, mostly sunny and 92 degrees. Wind south at 12 miles an hour. Elsewhere across the four-state area, over at Dallas, mostly sunny and 95. Oklahoma City, mostly sunny and 93. Little Rock, mostly sunny and 92. Jackson, Mississippi, mostly sunny and 90. Baton Rouge, mostly sunny and 92. And at Houston, mostly sunny and 92 degrees. For the most current information, check us out on the web at www.weather.gov/sht. The Shreveport Climate Summary for this evening, as of 5 p.m., June 27, 2026. Today's high temperature was 92 degrees. The normal high is 93. The record high is 102 degrees, which was last set in 2009. Today's low temperature was 78 degrees. The normal low is 72. The record low is 57 degrees, which was set in 1974. No precipitation fell today, which leaves the monthly total at 7.55 inches. This is 3.25 inches above the normal amount of 4.30 inches for June. The total precipitation for the year still stands at 23.63 inches, which is 3.92 inches below normal. Sunset tonight is at 8:26 p.m. Sunrise tomorrow is at 6:11 a.m. Now let's check on your local forecast. Rest of today, mostly sunny. Highs in the mid-90s. South winds 5 to 10 miles per hour with gusts up to 20 miles per hour. Tonight, mostly clear. Lows in the upper 70s. South winds 5 to 10 miles per hour with gusts up to 20 miles per hour. Sunday, mostly cloudy in the morning, then clearing. Highs in the mid-90s. Southwest winds 5 to 10 miles per hour with gusts up to 20 miles per hour. Sunday night, mostly clear. Lows in the upper 70s. South winds 5 to 10 miles per hour. Monday, partly cloudy in the morning, then becoming sunny. Hot with highs in the mid-90s. South winds around 5 miles per hour. Monday night, clear. Lows in the upper 70s. Tuesday, mostly sunny. Highs in the mid-90s. Tuesday night, clear. Lows in the upper 70s. Wednesday, mostly sunny. Highs in the mid-90s. Wednesday night, mostly clear. Lows in the mid-70s. Thursday, partly cloudy with a chance of showers. A slight chance of thunderstorms in the morning, then a chance of thunderstorms in the afternoon. Highs in the lower 90s. Chance of rain 40%. Thursday night, partly cloudy. Lows in the upper 70s. Friday, partly cloudy with a slight chance of thunderstorms. A chance of showers, mainly in the morning. Highs in the mid-90s. Chance of rain 30%. 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Be sure to follow us on Facebook. Here's a look at local weather conditions as of 6 p.m. At the top of the hour, skies were mostly sunny in Shreveport. The temperature was 91 degrees at the regional airport. The dew point was 73, making the relative humidity 55%, producing a heat index of 100. Winds were south at 10 miles an hour, gusting to 20. The pressure was 29.94 inches and falling. In Bossier City, at Barksdale Air Force Base, skies were mostly sunny, with a temperature of 93 degrees. The dew point was 71, making the relative humidity 48%, producing a heat index of 100. Winds were south at 12 miles an hour. The pressure was 29.93 inches and falling. And in downtown Shreveport, skies were mostly sunny. The temperature was 92 degrees. And winds were southwest at 10 miles an hour. Once again in Shreveport, it was 91 degrees with mostly sunny skies at 6 p.m. This is your NOAA Weather Radio, station WXJ97, operating on a frequency of 162.400 MHz, providing the latest weather information on a 24-hour basis. 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Around the local area at 6 p.m. in Texarkana, sunny and 94. Wind south at 12 miles an hour, gusting to 25 miles an hour. El Dorado, sunny and 91. Wind south at 12 miles an hour. Monroe, sunny and 92. Wind south at 15 miles an hour. Natchitoches, mostly sunny and 93. Wind south at 10 miles an hour. Marshall, sunny and 92. Wind south at 10 miles an hour. And at Longview, mostly sunny and 92 degrees. Wind south at 12 miles an hour. Elsewhere across the four-state area, over at Dallas, mostly sunny and 95. Oklahoma City, mostly sunny and 93. Little Rock, mostly sunny and 92. Jackson, Mississippi, mostly sunny and 90. Baton Rouge, mostly sunny and 92. And at Houston, mostly sunny and 92 degrees. For the most current information, check us out on the web at www.weather.gov/SHP. The Shreveport Climate Summary for this evening, as of 5 p.m., June 27, 2026. Today's high temperature was 92 degrees. The normal high is 93. The record high is 102 degrees, which was last set in 2009. Today's low temperature was 78 degrees. The normal low is 72. The record low is 57 degrees, which was set in 1974. No precipitation fell today, which leaves the monthly total at 7.55 inches. This is 3.25 inches above the normal amount of 4.30 inches for June. The total precipitation for the year still stands at 23.63 inches, which is 3.92 inches below normal. Sunset tonight is at 8:26 p.m. Sunrise tomorrow is at 6:11 a.m. Now let's check on your local forecast. Rest of today, mostly sunny. Highs in the mid-90s. South winds 5 to 10 miles per hour with gusts up to 20 miles per hour. Tonight, mostly clear. Lows in the upper 70s. South winds 5 to 10 miles per hour with gusts up to 20 miles per hour. Sunday, mostly cloudy in the morning, then clearing. Highs in the mid-90s. Southwest winds 5 to 10 miles per hour with gusts up to 20 miles per hour. Sunday night, mostly clear. Lows in the upper 70s. South winds 5 to 10 miles per hour. Monday, partly cloudy in the morning, then becoming sunny. Hot with highs in the mid-90s. South winds around 5 miles per hour. Monday night, clear. Lows in the upper 70s. Tuesday, mostly sunny. Highs in the mid-90s. Tuesday night, clear. Lows in the upper 70s. Wednesday, mostly sunny. Highs in the mid-90s. Wednesday night, mostly clear. Lows in the mid-70s. Thursday, partly cloudy with a chance of showers. A slight chance of thunderstorms in the morning, then a chance of thunderstorms in the afternoon. Highs in the lower 90s. chance of rain 40%. Thursday night, partly cloudy. Lows in the upper 70s. Friday, partly cloudy with a slight chance of thunderstorms. A chance of showers, mainly in the morning. Highs in the mid-90s. Chance of rain 30%. 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Be sure to follow us on Facebook. Here's a look at local weather conditions as of 6 p.m. At the top of the hour, skies were mostly sunny in Shreveport. The temperature was 91 degrees at the regional airport. The dew point was 73, making the relative humidity 55%, producing a heat index of 100. Winds were south at 10 miles an hour, gusting to 20. The pressure was 29.94 inches and falling. In Bossier City, at Barksdale Air Force Base, skies were mostly sunny, with a temperature of 93 degrees. The dew point was 71, making the relative humidity 48%, producing a heat index of 100. Winds were south at 12 miles an hour. The pressure was 29.93 inches and falling. And in downtown Shreveport, skies were mostly sunny. The temperature was 92 degrees. And winds were southwest at 10 miles an hour. Once again in Shreveport, it was 91 degrees with mostly sunny skies at 6 p.m. Around the local area at 6 p.m., in Texarkana, sunny and 94. Wind south at 12 miles an hour, gusting to 25 miles an hour. El Dorado, sunny and 91. Wind south at 12 miles an hour. Monroe, sunny and 92. Wind south at 15 miles an hour. Nacogdoches, mostly sunny and 93. Wind south at 10 miles an hour. Marshall, sunny and 92. Wind south at 10 miles an hour. And at Longview, mostly sunny and 92 degrees. Wind south at 12 miles an hour. Elsewhere across the four-state area, over at Dallas, mostly sunny and 95. Oklahoma City, mostly sunny and 93. Little Rock, mostly sunny and 92. Jackson, Mississippi, mostly sunny and 90. Baton Rouge, mostly sunny and 92. And at Houston, mostly sunny and 92 degrees. For the most current information, check us out on the web at www.weather.gov/sht. The Shreveport Climate Summary for this evening, as of 5 p.m., June 27, 2026. Today's high temperature was 92 degrees. The normal high is 93. The record high is 102 degrees, which was last set in 2009. Today's low temperature was 78 degrees. The normal low is 72. The record low is 57 degrees, which was set in 1974. No precipitation fell today, which leaves the monthly total at 7.55 inches. This is 3.25 inches above the normal amount of 4.30 inches for June. The total precipitation for the year still stands at 23.63 inches, which is 3.92 inches below normal. Sunset tonight is at 8:26 p.m. Sunrise tomorrow is at 6:11 a.m. Here is your area's open water boating forecast. Wind gusts may be higher. Rest of today, mostly sunny. Windy. Highs in the mid-90s. South winds 15 to 20 miles per hour. Heat index readings 102 to 105. Tonight, mostly clear. Lows in the upper 70s. South winds 10 to 15 miles per hour. Sunday, mostly cloudy in the morning then clearing. Windy. Highs in the mid-90s. South winds 15 to 20 miles per hour. Heat index readings 102 to 105. Sunday night, mostly clear. Lows in the upper 70s. South winds 10 to 15 miles per hour. Monday, mostly sunny. Highs in the mid-90s. South winds 10 to 15 miles per hour. Monday night, clear. Lows in the upper 70s. Tuesday, sunny. Highs in the mid-90s. Tuesday night, clear. Lows in the mid-70s. Wednesday, mostly sunny. Highs in the mid-90s. Wednesday night, mostly clear. Lows in the mid-70s. Thursday, partly cloudy. Chance of showers and slight chance of thunderstorms in the morning, then a chance of showers and thunderstorms in the afternoon. Highs in the mid-90s. Chance of precipitation 40%. Thursday night, partly cloudy. Lows in the mid-70s. Friday, partly cloudy. Chance of showers and slight chance of thunderstorms in the morning, then a slight chance of showers and thunderstorms in the afternoon. Highs in the mid-90s. Chance of precipitation 30%. 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Be sure to follow us on Facebook. Here's a look at local weather conditions as of 6 p.m. At the top of the hour, skies were mostly sunny in Shreveport. The temperature was 91 degrees at the regional airport. The temperature was 91 degrees at the regional airport. The dew point was 73, making the relative humidity 55%, producing a heat index of 100. Winds were south at 10 miles an hour, gusting to 20. The pressure was 29.94 inches and falling. In Bossier City, at Barksdale Air Force Base, skies were mostly sunny, with a temperature of 93 degrees. The dew point was 71, making the relative humidity 48%, producing a heat index of 100. Winds were south at 12 miles an hour. The pressure was 29.93 inches and falling. And in downtown Shreveport, skies were mostly sunny. The temperature was 92 degrees. And winds were southwest at 10 miles an hour. Once again in Shreveport, it was 91 degrees with mostly sunny skies at 6 p.m. Around the local area at 6 p.m., in Texarkana, sunny and 94. Wind south at 12 miles an hour, gusting to 25 miles an hour. El Dorado, sunny and 91. Wind south at 12 miles an hour. Monroe, sunny and 92. Wind south at 15 miles an hour. Natchitoches, mostly sunny and 93. Wind south at 10 miles an hour. Marshall, sunny and 92. Wind south at 10 miles an hour. And at Longview, mostly sunny and 92 degrees. Wind south at 12 miles an hour. Elsewhere across the four-state area, over at Dallas, mostly sunny and 95. Oklahoma City, mostly sunny and 93. Little Rock, mostly sunny and 92. Jackson, Mississippi, mostly sunny and 90. Baton Rouge, mostly sunny and 92. And at Houston, mostly sunny and 92 degrees. For the most current information, check us out on the web at www.weather.gov/sht. The Shreveport Climate Summary for this evening, as of 5 p.m., June 27, 2026. Today's high temperature was 92 degrees. The normal high is 93. The record high is 102 degrees, which was last set in 2009. Today's low temperature was 78 degrees. The normal low is 72. The record low is 57 degrees, which was set in 1974. No precipitation fell today, which leaves the monthly total at 7.55 inches. This is 3.25 inches above the normal amount of 4.30 inches for June. The total precipitation for the year still stands at 23.63 inches, which is 3.92 inches below normal. Sunset tonight is at 8:26 p.m. Sunrise tomorrow is at 6:11 a.m. Now let's check on your local forecast. Tonight, mostly clear. lows in the upper 70s. South winds 5 to 10 miles per hour with gusts up to

20 miles per hour. Sunday, mostly cloudy in the morning, then clearing. Highs in the mid-90s. Southwest winds 5 to 10 miles per hour with gusts up to 20 miles per hour. Sunday night, mostly clear. Lows in the upper 70s. South winds 5 to 10 miles per hour. Monday, partly cloudy in the morning, then becoming sunny. Hot with highs in the mid-90s. South winds around 5 miles per hour. Monday night, clear. Lows in the upper 70s. South winds around 5 miles per hour. Tuesday, mostly sunny. Highs in the mid-90s. Tuesday night, clear. Lows in the upper 70s. Wednesday, mostly sunny. Highs in the mid-90s. Wednesday night, mostly clear. Lows in the mid-70s. Thursday, partly cloudy with a chance of showers. A slight chance of thunderstorms in the morning, then a chance of thunderstorms in the afternoon. Highs in the lower 90s. Chance of rain 40%. Thursday night, partly cloudy. Lows in the upper 70s. Friday, partly cloudy with a slight chance of thunderstorms. A chance of showers, mainly in the morning. Highs in the mid-90s. Chance of rain 30%. Friday night, mostly clear. Lows in the upper 70s. Independence Day, partly cloudy. A slight chance of showers and thunderstorms in the afternoon. Hot with highs in the mid-90s. Chance of rain 20%. Heat index values up to 105 in the afternoon. 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Here is your area's open water boating forecast. Wind gusts may be higher. Tonight, mostly clear. Lows in the upper 70s. South winds 10 to 15 miles per hour. Sunday, mostly cloudy in the morning then clearing. Windy. Highs in the mid-90s. South winds 15 to 20 miles per hour. Heat index readings 102 to 105. Sunday night, mostly clear. Lows in the upper 70s. South winds 10 to 15 miles per hour. Monday, mostly sunny. Highs in the mid-90s. South winds 10 to 15 miles per hour. Monday night, clear. Lows in the upper 70s. South winds 10 to 15 miles per hour. Tuesday, sunny. Highs in the mid-90s. Tuesday night, clear. Lows in the mid-70s. Wednesday, mostly sunny. Highs in the mid-90s. Wednesday night, mostly clear. Lows in the mid-70s. Thursday, partly cloudy. Chance of showers and slight chance of thunderstorms in the morning, then a chance of showers and thunderstorms in the afternoon. Highs in the mid-90s. Chance of precipitation 40%. Thursday night, partly cloudy. Lows in the mid-70s. Friday, partly cloudy. Chance of showers and slight chance of thunderstorms in the morning, then a slight chance of showers and thunderstorms in the afternoon. Highs in the mid-90s. Chance of precipitation 30%. Friday night, mostly clear. Lows in the upper 70s. Independence Day, partly cloudy. A 20% chance of showers and thunderstorms in the afternoon. Highs in the upper 90s. 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Be sure to follow us on Facebook. Here's a look at local weather conditions as of 6 p.m. At the top of the hour, skies were mostly sunny in Shreveport.
The temperature was 91 degrees at the regional airport. The dew point was 73, making the relative humidity 55%, producing a heat index of 100. Winds were south at 10 miles an hour, gusting to 20. The pressure was 29.94 inches and falling. In Bossier City, at Barksdale Air Force Base, skies were mostly sunny, with a temperature of 93 degrees. The dew point was 71, making the relative humidity 48%, producing a heat index of 100. Winds were south at 12 miles an hour. The pressure was 29.93 inches and falling. And in downtown Shreveport, skies were mostly sunny. The temperature was 92 degrees. And winds were southwest at 10 miles an hour. Once again in Shreveport, it was 91 degrees with mostly sunny skies at 6 p.m. Around the local area at 6 p.m., in Texarkana, sunny and 94. Wind south at 12 miles an hour, gusting to 25 miles an hour. El Dorado, sunny and 91. Wind south at 12 miles an hour. Monroe, sunny and 92. Wind south at 15 miles an hour. Natchitoches, mostly sunny and 93. Wind south at 10 miles an hour. Marshall, sunny and 92. Wind south at 10 miles an hour. And at Longview, mostly sunny and 92 degrees. Wind south at 12 miles an hour. Elsewhere across the four-state area, over at Dallas, mostly sunny and 95. Oklahoma City, mostly sunny and 93. Little Rock, mostly sunny and 92. Jackson, Mississippi, mostly sunny and 90. Baton Rouge, mostly sunny and 92. And at Houston, mostly sunny and 92 degrees. For the most current information, check us out on the web at www.weather.gov/sht. The Shreveport Climate Summary for this evening, as of 5 p.m., June 27, 2026. Today's high temperature was 92 degrees. The normal high is 93. The record high is 102 degrees, which was last set in 2009. Today's low temperature was 78 degrees. The normal low is 72. The record low is 57 degrees, which was set in 1974. No precipitation fell today, which leaves the monthly total at 7.55 inches. This is 3.25 inches above the normal amount of 4.30 inches for June. The total precipitation for the year still stands at 23.63 inches, which is 3.92 inches below normal. Sunset tonight is at 8:26 p.m. Sunrise tomorrow is at 6:11 a.m. Now let's check on your local forecast. Tonight, mostly clear. Lows in the upper 70s. South winds 5 to 10 miles per hour with gusts up to 20 miles per hour. Sunday, mostly cloudy in the morning, then clearing. Highs in the mid-90s. Southwest winds 5 to 10 miles per hour with gusts up to 20 miles per hour. Sunday night, mostly clear. Lows in the upper 70s. South winds 5 to 10 miles per hour. Monday, partly cloudy in the morning, then becoming sunny. Hot with highs in the mid-90s. South winds around 5 miles per hour. Monday night, clear. Lows in the upper 70s. South winds around 5 miles per hour. Tuesday, mostly sunny. Highs in the mid-90s. Tuesday night, clear. Lows in the upper 70s. Wednesday, mostly sunny. Highs in the mid-90s. Wednesday night, mostly clear. Lows in the mid-70s. Thursday, partly cloudy with a chance of showers. A slight chance of thunderstorms in the morning, then a chance of thunderstorms in the afternoon. Highs in the lower 90s. Chance of rain 40%. Thursday night, partly cloudy. Lows in the upper 70s. Friday, partly cloudy with a slight chance of thunderstorms.
A chance of showers, mainly in the morning. Highs in the mid-90s. Chance of rain 30%. Friday night, mostly clear. Lows in the upper 70s. Independence Day, partly cloudy. A slight chance of showers and thunderstorms in the afternoon. Hot with highs in the mid-90s. Chance of rain 20%. Heat index values up to 105 in the afternoon. Here is your area's open water boating forecast. Wind gusts may be higher. Tonight, mostly clear. Lows in the upper 70s. South winds 10 to 15 miles per hour. Sunday, mostly cloudy in the morning then clearing. Windy. Highs in the mid-90s. South winds 15 to 20 miles per hour. Heat index readings 102 to 105. Sunday night, mostly clear. Lows in the upper 70s. South winds 10 to 15 miles per hour. Monday, mostly sunny. Highs in the mid-90s. South winds 10 to 15 miles per hour. Monday night, clear. Lows in the upper 70s. South winds 10 to 15 miles per hour. Tuesday, sunny. Highs in the mid-90s. Tuesday night, clear. Lows in the mid-70s. Wednesday, mostly sunny. Highs in the mid-90s. Wednesday night, mostly clear. Lows in the mid-70s. Thursday, partly cloudy. Chance of showers and slight chance of thunderstorms in the morning, then a chance of showers and thunderstorms in the afternoon. Highs in the mid-90s. Chance of precipitation 40%. Thursday night, partly cloudy. Lows in the mid-70s. Friday, partly cloudy. Chance of showers and slight chance of thunderstorms in the morning, then a slight chance of showers and thunderstorms in the afternoon. Highs in the mid-90s. Chance of precipitation 30%. Friday night, mostly clear. Lows in the upper 70s. Independence Day, partly cloudy. A 20% chance of showers and thunderstorms in the afternoon. Highs in the upper 90s. 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Be sure to follow us on Facebook. Here's a look at local weather conditions as of 6 p.m. At the top of the hour, skies were mostly sunny in Shreveport. The temperature was 91 degrees at the regional airport. The dew point was 73, making the relative humidity 55%, producing a heat index of 100. Winds were south at 10 miles an hour, gusting to 20. The pressure was 29.94 inches and falling. In Bossier City, at Barksdale Air Force Base, skies were mostly sunny, with a temperature of 93 degrees. The dew point was 71, making the relative humidity 48%, producing a heat index of 100. Winds were south at 12 miles an hour. The pressure was 29.93 inches and falling. And in downtown Shreveport, skies were mostly sunny. The temperature was 92 degrees. And winds were southwest at 10 miles an hour. Once again in Shreveport, it was 91 degrees with mostly sunny skies at 6 p.m. Around the local area at 6 p.m., in Texarkana, sunny and 94. Wind south at 12 miles an hour, gusting to 25 miles an hour. El Dorado, sunny and 91. Wind south at 12 miles an hour. Monroe, sunny and 92. Wind south at 15 miles an hour. Natchitoches, mostly sunny and 93. Wind south at 10 miles an hour. Marshall, sunny and 92. Wind south at 10 miles an hour. And at Longview, mostly sunny and 92 degrees. Wind south at 12 miles an hour. Elsewhere across the four-state area, over at Dallas, mostly sunny and 95. Oklahoma City, mostly sunny and 93. Little Rock, mostly sunny and 92.

Jackson, Mississippi, mostly sunny and 90. Baton Rouge, mostly sunny and 92. And at Houston, mostly sunny and 92 degrees. 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The Shreveport climate summary for this evening, as of 5 p.m., June 27, 2026. Today's high temperature was 92 degrees. The normal high is 93. The record high is 102 degrees, which was last set in 2009. Today's low temperature was 78 degrees. The normal low is 72. The record low is 57 degrees, which was set in 1974. No precipitation fell today, which leaves the monthly total at 7.55 inches. This is 3.25 inches above the normal amount of 4.30 inches for June. The total precipitation for the year still stands at 23.63 inches, which is 3.92 inches below normal. Sunset tonight is at 8:26 p.m. Sunrise tomorrow is at 6:11 a.m. Now let's check on your local forecast. Tonight, mostly clear. Lows in the upper 70s. South winds 5 to 10 miles per hour with gusts up to 20 miles per hour. Sunday, mostly cloudy in the morning, then clearing. Highs in the mid-90s. Southwest winds 5 to 10 miles per hour with gusts up to 20 miles per hour. Sunday night, mostly clear. Lows in the upper 70s. South winds 5 to 10 miles per hour. Monday, partly cloudy in the morning, then becoming sunny. Hot with highs in the mid-90s. South winds around 5 miles per hour. Monday night, clear. Lows in the upper 70s. South winds around 5 miles per hour. Tuesday, mostly sunny. Highs in the mid-90s. Tuesday night, clear. Lows in the upper 70s. Wednesday, mostly sunny. Highs in the mid-90s. Wednesday night, mostly clear. Lows in the mid-70s. Thursday, partly cloudy with a chance of showers. A slight chance of thunderstorms in the morning, then a chance of thunderstorms in the afternoon. Highs in the lower 90s. Chance of rain 40%. Thursday night, partly cloudy. Lows in the upper 70s. Friday, partly cloudy with a slight chance of thunderstorms. A chance of showers, mainly in the morning. Highs in the mid-90s. Chance of rain 30%. Friday night, mostly clear. Lows in the upper 70s. Independence Day, partly cloudy. A slight chance of showers and thunderstorms in the afternoon. Hot with highs in the mid-90s. Chance of rain 20%. Heat index values up to 105 in the afternoon. 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Be sure to follow us on Facebook. Here's a look at local weather conditions as of 6 p.m. At the top of the hour, skies were mostly sunny in Shreveport. The temperature was 91 degrees at the regional airport. The dew point was 73, making the relative humidity 55%, producing a heat index of 100. Winds were south at 10 miles an hour, gusting to 20. The pressure was 29.94 inches and falling. In Bossier City, at Barksdale Air Force Base, skies were mostly sunny, with a temperature of 93 degrees. The dew point was 71, making the relative humidity 48%, producing a heat index of 100.
Winds were south at 12 miles an hour. The pressure was 29.93 inches and falling. And in downtown Shreveport, skies were mostly sunny. The temperature was 92 degrees. And winds were southwest at 10 miles an hour. Once again in Shreveport, it was 91 degrees with mostly sunny skies at 6 p.m. Around the local area at 6 p.m., in Texarkana, sunny and 94. Wind south at 12 miles an hour, gusting to 25 miles an hour. El Dorado, sunny and 91. Wind south at 12 miles an hour. Monroe, sunny and 92. Wind south at 15 miles an hour. Nacogdoches, mostly sunny and 93. Wind south at 10 miles an hour. Marshall, sunny and 92. Wind south at 10 miles an hour. And at Longview, mostly sunny and 92 degrees. Wind south at 12 miles an hour. Elsewhere across the four-state area, over at Dallas, mostly sunny and 95. Oklahoma City, mostly sunny and 93. Little Rock, mostly sunny and 92. Jackson, Mississippi, mostly sunny and 90. Baton Rouge, mostly sunny and 92. And at Houston, mostly sunny and 92 degrees. For the most current information, check us out on the web at www.weather.gov/sht. The Shreveport Climate Summary for this evening, as of 5 p.m., June 27, 2026. Today's high temperature was 92 degrees. The normal high is 93. The record high is 102 degrees, which was last set in 2009. Today's low temperature was 78 degrees. The normal low is 72. The record low is 57 degrees, which was set in 1974. No precipitation fell today, which leaves the monthly total at 7.55 inches. This is 3.25 inches above the normal amount of 4.30 inches for June. The total precipitation for the year still stands at 23.63 inches, which is 3.92 inches below normal. Sunset tonight is at 8:26 p.m. Sunrise tomorrow is at 6:11 a.m. Now let's check on your local forecast. Tonight, mostly clear. Lows in the upper 70s. South winds 5 to 10 miles per hour with gusts up to 20 miles per hour. Sunday, mostly cloudy in the morning, then clearing. Highs in the mid-90s. Southwest winds 5 to 10 miles per hour with gusts up to 20 miles per hour. Sunday night, mostly clear. Lows in the upper 70s. South winds 5 to 10 miles per hour. Monday, partly cloudy in the morning, then becoming sunny. Hot with highs in the mid-90s. South winds around 5 miles per hour. Monday night, clear. Lows in the upper 70s. South winds around 5 miles per hour. Tuesday, mostly sunny. Highs in the mid-90s. Tuesday night, clear. Lows in the upper 70s. Wednesday, mostly sunny. Highs in the mid-90s. Wednesday night, mostly clear. Lows in the mid-70s. Thursday, partly cloudy with a chance of showers. A slight chance of thunderstorms in the morning, then a chance of thunderstorms in the afternoon. Highs in the lower 90s. Chance of rain 40%. Thursday night, partly cloudy. Lows in the upper 70s. Friday, partly cloudy with a slight chance of thunderstorms. A chance of showers, mainly in the morning. Highs in the mid-90s. Chance of rain 30%. Friday night, mostly clear. Lows in the upper 70s. Independence Day, partly cloudy. A slight chance of showers and thunderstorms in the afternoon. Hot with highs in the mid-90s. Chance of rain 20%. Heat index values up to 105 in the afternoon. Here is your area's open water boating forecast.